of clouds and sun today with highs in the 70s to low 80s. Areas along and south of I-80 could see some spotty showers or storms this afternoon, 20% chance. Storms redevelop across far northeast Nebraska late tonight into Friday morning, 60 to 80%, and could bring some heavy rain. More storms redevelop Friday afternoon and evening, 40 to 60% chance. There is a 5% chance that some could be severe. Additional storm chances persist for much of the weekend through Monday with cooler temperatures. This is NOAA All Hazards Radio Station KIH 61 in Omaha, Nebraska. The current time is 7:04 p.m. Central Daylight Time. Now for the official National Weather Service forecast for the Omaha and Council Bluffs area. Tonight, partly cloudy until midnight, then becoming mostly cloudy. A slight chance of showers and thunderstorms. Lows in the upper 60s. East winds 5 to 10 miles an hour. Chance of rain 20%. Friday, mostly sunny. Hot with highs in the upper 80s. South winds 10 to 15 miles an hour with gusts up to 25 miles an hour. Friday night, partly cloudy until midnight, then becoming mostly cloudy. A chance of thunderstorms. A chance of showers until midnight, then showers likely after midnight. Humid with lows around 70. South winds 5 to 10 miles an hour with gusts up to 20 miles an hour, becoming west after midnight. Chance of rain 60%. Saturday, mostly cloudy in the morning, then becoming partly sunny. A slight chance of thunderstorms. Showers likely, mainly in the morning. Humid with highs around 80. North winds around 5 miles an hour. Chance of rain 60%. Saturday night, showers likely with a chance of thunderstorms until midnight, then showers likely with a slight chance of thunderstorms after midnight. Humid with lows in the mid-60s. North winds 5 to 10 miles an hour. Chance of rain 70%. Sunday, cloudy. Showers likely, mainly in the morning. Not as warm. Near steady temperature in the mid-60s. Chance of rain 60%. Sunday night and Monday, mostly cloudy with a 40% chance of showers. Lows in the upper 50s. Highs in the lower 60s. Monday night through Wednesday, mostly cloudy. Lows in the mid-50s. Highs in the mid-60s. Wednesday night, mostly cloudy. A chance of showers after midnight. Near steady temperature in the lower 60s. Chance of rain 40%. Thursday, mostly cloudy with a chance of showers in the morning, then partly sunny in the afternoon. Highs around 70. Chance of rain 40%. At 7 p.m. in Omaha, it was mostly cloudy. The temperature was 79 degrees, the dew point 69, and the relative humidity 71%. The wind was southeast at 7 miles an hour. The pressure was 30.19 inches and rising. Across eastern Nebraska and southwest Iowa, at Offutt Air Force Base, rain was falling with a temperature of 77. It was mostly cloudy with a temperature of 74 at Lincoln, 76 at Millard, and 76 at Fremont. Under mostly cloudy skies, Columbus reported 75, Blair Airport reported 75, and Plattsmouth reported 77. It was cloudy, with a temperature of 74 at Nebraska City and 77 at Red Oak, Iowa. Here are some observations from across the region. Rain was falling, with a temperature of 73 at Sioux City and 72 at North Platte. It was partly cloudy, with a temperature of 76 at Des Moines and 89 at Kansas City. It was mostly cloudy, with a temperature of 74 at Grand Island, 72 at North Fork, 67 at Sioux Falls, 86 at Concordia, Kansas, and 81 at Denver. At Valentine, it was cloudy, with a temperature of 64. Once again, at 7 p.m. in Omaha, it was 79 degrees under mostly cloudy skies. Here are the forecast key messages.
Mix of clouds and sun today with highs in the 70s to low 80s. Areas along and south of I-80 could see some spotty showers or storms this afternoon, 20% chance. Storms redevelop across far northeast Nebraska late tonight into Friday morning, 60 to 80%, and could bring some heavy rain. More storms redevelop Friday afternoon and evening, 40 to 60% chance. There is a 5% chance that some could be severe. Additional storm chances persist for much of the weekend through Monday with cooler temperatures. This is NOAA All Hazards radio station KIH 61 in Omaha, Nebraska. The current time is 7:09 p.m. Central Daylight Time. Now for the official National Weather Service forecast for the Omaha and Council Bluffs area. Tonight, partly cloudy until midnight, then becoming mostly cloudy. A slight chance of showers and thunderstorms. Lows in the upper 60s. East winds 5 to 10 miles an hour. Chance of rain 20%. Friday, mostly sunny. Hot with highs in the upper 80s. South winds 10 to 15 miles an hour with gusts up to 25 miles an hour. Friday night, partly cloudy until midnight, then becoming mostly cloudy. A chance of thunderstorms. A chance of showers until midnight, then showers likely after midnight. Humid with lows around 70. South winds 5 to 10 miles an hour with gusts up to 20 miles an hour, becoming west after midnight. Chance of rain 60%. Saturday, mostly cloudy in the morning, then becoming partly sunny. A slight chance of thunderstorms. Showers likely, mainly in the morning. Humid with highs around 80. North winds around 5 miles an hour. Chance of rain 60%. Saturday night, showers likely with a chance of thunderstorms until midnight, then showers likely with a slight chance of thunderstorms after midnight. Humid with lows in the mid-60s. North winds 5 to 10 miles an hour. Chance of rain 70%. Sunday, cloudy. Showers likely, mainly in the morning. Not as warm. Near steady temperature in the mid-60s. Chance of rain 60%. Sunday night and Monday, mostly cloudy with a 40% chance of showers. Lows in the upper 50s. Highs in the lower 60s. Monday night through Wednesday, mostly cloudy. Lows in the mid-50s. Highs in the mid-60s. Wednesday night, mostly cloudy. A chance of showers after midnight. Near steady temperature in the lower 60s. Chance of rain 40%. Thursday, mostly cloudy with a chance of showers in the morning, then partly sunny in the afternoon. Highs around 70. Chance of rain 40%. The Omaha, Nebraska climate summary for this evening, as of 4 p.m., September 17, 2026. Today's high temperature was 81 degrees. This high was 2 degrees above the normal high of 79. The record high is 102 degrees, which was set in 1895. Today's low temperature was 66 degrees. This low was 10 degrees above the normal low of 56. The record low is 37 degrees, which was last set in 1973. 0.21 inches of precipitation fell today, which brings the monthly total to 5.09 inches. This is 3.36 inches above the normal amount of 1.73 inches for September. The total precipitation for the year now stands at 24.94 inches, which is 0.70 inches below normal. No snow fell today, which brings the monthly total to 0.0 inches. This is normal for September. The total snowfall since July 1st still stands at 0.0 inches, which is normal. There were no heating degree days today, which is 2 below normal. This leaves the monthly total at 5, which is 17 below normal. The yearly total since July 1st is 5, which is 20 below normal. There were 9 cooling degree days today, which is 4 above normal. This brings the monthly total to 207, which is 99 above normal. The year
yearly total since January 1st is 1,494, which is 262 above normal. Today the maximum wind observed was 18 miles an hour from the north. The highest wind gust observed was 23 miles per hour from the north. The normal high temperature for tomorrow is 79 degrees, and the normal low is 55. The record high for tomorrow is 101, which occurred in 1895, and the record low is 32, which occurred in 1901. Sunset tonight is at 7:29 p.m. Sunrise tomorrow is at 7:07 a.m. The Valley National Weather Service climate summary for this evening, as of 4 p.m., September 17, 2026. Today's high temperature was 81 degrees. Record high is 92 degrees, which was set in 2018. In the low, 65 degrees. The record low is 46 degrees, which was set in 2007. No precipitation fell today, which leaves the monthly total at 5.64 inches. The total precipitation for the year still stands at 27.09 inches. No snow fell today, which brings the monthly total to 0.0 inches. This is normal for September. The total snowfall for the season since September 1st still stands at 0.0 inches, which is normal. The highest wind gust observed was 18 miles per hour. Sunset tonight is at 7:31 p.m. Sunrise tomorrow is at 7:09 a.m. At 7 p.m. in Omaha, it was mostly cloudy. The temperature was 79 degrees, the dew point 69, and the relative humidity 71%. The wind was southeast at 7 miles an hour. The pressure was 30.19 inches and rising. Across eastern Nebraska and southwest Iowa, at Offutt Air Force Base, rain was falling, with a temperature of 77. It was mostly cloudy, with a temperature of 74 at Lincoln, 76 at Millard, and 76 at Fremont. Under mostly cloudy skies, Columbus reported 75, Blair Airport reported 75, and Plattsmouth reported 77. It was cloudy, with a temperature of 74 at Nebraska City, and 77 at Red Oak, Iowa. Here are some observations from across the region. Rain was falling, with a temperature of 73 at Sioux City, and 72 at North Platte. It was partly cloudy, with a temperature of 76 at Des Moines, and 89 at Kansas City. It was mostly cloudy, with a temperature of 74 at Grand Island, 72 at North Fork, 67 at Sioux Falls, 86 at Concordia, Kansas, and 81 at Denver. At Valentine, it was cloudy, with a temperature of 64. Once again, at 7 p.m. in Omaha, it was 79 degrees under mostly cloudy skies. Here are the forecast key messages. Mix of clouds and sun today with highs in the 70s to low 80s. Areas along and south of I-80 could see some spotty showers or storms this afternoon, 20% chance. Storms redevelop across far northeast Nebraska late tonight into Friday morning, 60 to 80%, and could bring some heavy rain. More storms redevelop Friday afternoon and evening, 40 to 60% chance. There is a 5% chance that some could be severe. Additional storm chances persist for much of the weekend through Monday with cooler temperatures. This is NOAA All Hazards Radio Station KIH-61 in Omaha, Nebraska. The current time is 7:18 p.m. Central Daylight Time. Now for the official National Weather Service forecast for the Omaha and Council Bluffs area. Tonight, partly cloudy until midnight, then becoming mostly cloudy. A slight chance of showers and thunderstorms. Lows in the upper 60s. East winds 5 to 10 miles an hour. Chance of rain 20%. Friday, mostly sunny. Hot with highs in the upper 80s. South winds 10 to 15 miles an hour with gusts up to 25 miles an hour. Friday night, partly cloudy until midnight, then becoming mostly cloudy. A chance of thunderstorms. A chance of showers until midnight, then showers likely after midnight. Humid with lows around 70.
South winds 5 to 10 miles an hour with gusts up to 20 miles an hour, becoming west after midnight. Chance of rain 60%. Saturday, mostly cloudy in the morning, then becoming partly sunny. A slight chance of thunderstorms. Showers likely, mainly in the morning. Humid with highs around 80. North winds around 5 miles an hour. Chance of rain 60%. Saturday night, showers likely with a chance of thunderstorms until midnight, then showers likely with a slight chance of thunderstorms after midnight. Humid with lows in the mid-60s. North winds 5 to 10 miles an hour. Chance of rain 70%. Sunday, cloudy. Showers likely, mainly in the morning. Not as warm. Near steady temperature in the mid-60s. Chance of rain 60%. Sunday night and Monday, mostly cloudy with a 40% chance of showers. Lows in the upper 50s. Highs in the lower 60s. Monday night through Wednesday, mostly cloudy. Lows in the mid-50s. Highs in the mid-60s. Wednesday night, mostly cloudy. A chance of showers after midnight. Near steady temperature in the lower 60s. Chance of rain 40%. Thursday, mostly cloudy with a chance of showers in the morning, then partly sunny in the afternoon. Highs around 70. Chance of rain 40%. The Omaha, Nebraska climate summary for this evening, as of 4 p.m., September 17, 2026. Today's high temperature was 81 degrees. This high was 2 degrees above the normal high of 79. The record high is 102 degrees, which was set in 1895. Today's low temperature was 66 degrees. This low was 10 degrees above the normal low of 56. The record low is 37 degrees, which was last set in 1973. 0.21 inches of precipitation fell today, which brings the monthly total to 5.09 inches. This is 3.36 inches above the normal amount of 1.73 inches for September. The total precipitation for the year now stands at 24.94 inches, which is 0.70 inches below normal. No snow fell today, which brings the monthly total to 0.0 inches. This is normal for September. The total snowfall since July 1st still stands at 0.0 inches, which is normal. There were no heating degree days today, which is 2 below normal. This leaves the monthly total at 5, which is 17 below normal. The yearly total since July 1st is 5, which is 20 below normal. There were 9 cooling degree days today, which is 4 above normal. This brings the monthly total to 207, which is 99 above normal. The yearly total since January 1st is 1,494, which is 262 above normal. Today the maximum wind observed was 18 miles an hour from the north. The highest wind gust observed was 23 miles per hour from the north. The normal high temperature for tomorrow is 79 degrees, and the normal low is 55. The record high for tomorrow is 101, which occurred in 1895, and the record low is 32, which occurred in 1901. Sunset tonight is at 7:29 p.m. Sunrise tomorrow is at 7:07 a.m. The Valley National Weather Service climate summary for this evening, as of 4 p.m., September 17, 2026. Today's high temperature was 81 degrees. Record high is 92 degrees, which was set in 2018. In the low, 65 degrees. The record low is 46 degrees, which was set in 2007. No precipitation fell today, which leaves the monthly total at 5.64 inches. The total precipitation for the year still stands at 27.09 inches. No snow fell today, which brings the monthly total to 0.0 inches. This is normal for September. The total snowfall for the season since September 1st still stands at 0.0 inches, which is normal. The highest wind gust observed was 18 miles per hour.
Sunset tonight is at 7:31 p.m. Sunrise tomorrow is at 7:09 a.m. At 7 p.m. in Omaha, it was mostly cloudy. The temperature was 79 degrees, the dew point 69, and the relative humidity 71%. The wind was southeast at 7 miles an hour. The pressure was 30.19 inches and rising. Across eastern Nebraska and southwest Iowa, at Offutt Air Force Base, rain was falling with a temperature of 77. It was mostly cloudy, with a temperature of 74 at Lincoln, 76 at Millard, and 76 at Fremont. Under mostly cloudy skies, Columbus reported 75, Blair Airport reported 75, and Plattsmouth reported 77. It was cloudy, with a temperature of 74 at Nebraska City and 77 at Red Oak, Iowa. Here are some observations from across the region. Rain was falling, with a temperature of 73 at Sioux City and 72 at North Platte. It was partly cloudy, with a temperature of 76 at Des Moines and 89 at Kansas City. It was mostly cloudy, with a temperature of 74 at Grand Island, 72 at North Fork, 67 at Sioux Falls, 86 at Concordia, Kansas, and 81 at Denver. At Valentine, it was cloudy, with a temperature of 64. Once again, at 7 p.m. in Omaha, it was 79 degrees under mostly cloudy skies. Here are the forecast key messages. Mix of clouds and sun today with highs in the 70s to low 80s. Areas along and south of I-80 could see some spotty showers or storms this afternoon, 20% chance. Storms redevelop across far northeast Nebraska late tonight into Friday morning, 60 to 80%, and could bring some heavy rain. More storms redevelop Friday afternoon and evening, 40 to 60% chance. There is a 5% chance that some could be severe. Additional storm chances persist for much of the weekend through Monday with cooler temperatures. This is NOAA All Hazards Radio Station KIH 61 in Omaha, Nebraska. The current time is 7:26 p.m. Central Daylight Time. Now for the official National Weather Service forecast for the Omaha and Council Bluffs area. Tonight, partly cloudy until midnight, then becoming mostly cloudy. A slight chance of showers and thunderstorms. Lows in the upper 60s. East winds 5 to 10 miles an hour. Chance of rain 20%. Friday, mostly sunny. Hot with highs in the upper 80s. South winds 10 to 15 miles an hour with gusts up to 25 miles an hour. Friday night, partly cloudy until midnight, then becoming mostly cloudy. A chance of thunderstorms. A chance of showers until midnight, then showers likely after midnight. Humid with lows around 70. South winds 5 to 10 miles an hour with gusts up to 20 miles an hour, becoming west after midnight. Chance of rain 60%. Saturday, mostly cloudy in the morning, then becoming partly sunny. A slight chance of thunderstorms. Showers likely, mainly in the morning. Humid with highs around 80. North winds around 5 miles an hour. Chance of rain 60%. Saturday night, showers likely with a chance of thunderstorms until midnight, then showers likely with a slight chance of thunderstorms after midnight. Humid with lows in the mid-60s. North winds 5 to 10 miles an hour. Chance of rain 70%. Sunday, cloudy. Showers likely, mainly in the morning. Not as warm. Near steady temperature in the mid-60s. Chance of rain 60%. Sunday night and Monday, mostly cloudy with a 40% chance of showers. Lows in the upper 50s. Highs in the lower 60s. Monday night through Wednesday, mostly cloudy. Lows in the mid-50s. Highs in the mid-60s. Wednesday night, mostly cloudy. A chance of showers after midnight. Near steady temperature in the lower 60s. Chance of rain 40%.
Thursday, mostly cloudy with a chance of showers in the morning, then partly sunny in the afternoon. Highs around 70. Chance of rain 40%. At 7 p.m. in Omaha, it was mostly cloudy. The temperature was 79 degrees, the dew point 69, and the relative humidity 71%. The wind was southeast at 7 miles an hour. The pressure was 30.19 inches and rising. Across eastern Nebraska and southwest Iowa, at Offutt Air Force Base, rain was falling with a temperature of 77. It was mostly cloudy, with a temperature of 74 at Lincoln, 76 at Millard, and 76 at Fremont. Under mostly cloudy skies, Columbus reported 75, Blair Airport reported 75, and Plattsmouth reported 77. It was cloudy, with a temperature of 74 at Nebraska City, and 77 at Red Oak, Iowa. Here are some observations from across the region. Rain was falling, with a temperature of 73 at Sioux City, and 72 at North Platte. It was partly cloudy, with a temperature of 76 at Des Moines, and 89 at Kansas City. It was mostly cloudy, with a temperature of 74 at Grand Island, 72 at North Fork, 67 at Sioux Falls, 86 at Concordia, Kansas, and 81 at Denver. At Valentine, it was cloudy, with a temperature of 64. Once again, at 7 p.m. in Omaha, it was 79 degrees under mostly cloudy skies. The Omaha, Nebraska climate summary for this evening, as of 4 p.m., September 17, 2026. Today's high temperature was 81 degrees. This high was 2 degrees above the normal high of 79. The record high is 102 degrees, which was set in 1895. Today's low temperature was 66 degrees. This low was 10 degrees above the normal low of 56. The record low is 37 degrees, which was last set in 1973. 0.21 inches of precipitation fell today, which brings the monthly total to 5.09 inches. This is 3.36 inches above the normal amount of 1.73 inches for September. The total precipitation for the year now stands at 24.94 inches, which is 0.70 inches below normal. No snow fell today, which brings the monthly total to 0.0 inches. This is normal for September. The total snowfall since July 1st still stands at 0.0 inches, which is normal. There were no heating degree days today, which is 2 below normal. This leaves the monthly total at 5, which is 17 below normal. The yearly total since July 1st is 5, which is 20 below normal. There were 9 cooling degree days today, which is 4 above normal. This brings the monthly total to 207, which is 99 above normal. The yearly total since January 1st is 1,494, which is 262 above normal. Today the maximum wind observed was 18 miles an hour from the north. The highest wind gust observed was 23 miles per hour from the north. The normal high temperature for tomorrow is 79 degrees, and the normal low is 55. The record high for tomorrow is 101, which occurred in 1895, and the record low is 32, which occurred in 1901. Sunset tonight is at 7:29 p.m. Sunrise tomorrow is at 7:07 a.m. The Valley National Weather Service climate summary for this evening, as of 4 p.m., September 17, 2026. Today's high temperature was 81 degrees. Record high is 92 degrees, which was set in 2018. In the low, 65 degrees. The record low is 46 degrees, which was set in 2007. No precipitation fell today, which leaves the monthly total at 5.64 inches. The total precipitation for the year still stands at 27.09 inches. No snow fell today, which brings the monthly total to 0.0 inches. This is normal for September. The total snowfall for the season since September 1st still stands at 0.0 inches, which is normal. The highest wind gust observed was 18 miles per hour.
Sunset tonight is at 7:31 p.m. Sunrise tomorrow is at 7:09 a.m. Here are the forecast key messages. Mix of clouds and sun today with highs in the 70s to low 80s. Areas along and south of I-80 could see some spotty showers or storms this afternoon, 20% chance. Storms redevelop across far northeast Nebraska late tonight into Friday morning, 60 to 80%, and could bring some heavy rain. More storms redevelop Friday afternoon and evening, 40 to 60% chance. There is a 5% chance that some could be severe. Additional storm chances persist for much of the weekend through Monday with cooler temperatures. This is NOAA All Hazards Radio Station KIH-61 in Omaha, Nebraska. The current time is 7:34 p.m. Central Daylight Time. Now for the official National Weather Service forecast for the Omaha and Council Bluffs area. Tonight, partly cloudy until midnight, then becoming mostly cloudy. A slight chance of showers and thunderstorms. Lows in the upper 60s. East winds 5 to 10 miles an hour. Chance of rain 20%. Friday, mostly sunny. Hot with highs in the upper 80s. South winds 10 to 15 miles an hour with gusts up to 25 miles an hour. Friday night, partly cloudy until midnight, then becoming mostly cloudy. A chance of thunderstorms. A chance of showers until midnight, then showers likely after midnight. Humid with lows around 70. South winds 5 to 10 miles an hour with gusts up to 20 miles an hour, becoming west after midnight. Chance of rain 60%. Saturday, mostly cloudy in the morning, then becoming partly sunny. A slight chance of thunderstorms. Showers likely, mainly in the morning. Humid with highs around 80. North winds around 5 miles an hour. Chance of rain 60%. Saturday night, showers likely with a chance of thunderstorms until midnight, then showers likely with a slight chance of thunderstorms after midnight. Humid with lows in the mid-60s. North winds 5 to 10 miles an hour. Chance of rain 70%. Sunday, cloudy. Showers likely, mainly in the morning. Not as warm. Near steady temperature in the mid-60s. Chance of rain 60%. Sunday night and Monday, mostly cloudy with a 40% chance of showers. Lows in the upper 50s. Highs in the lower 60s. Monday night through Wednesday, mostly cloudy. Lows in the mid-50s. Highs in the mid-60s. Wednesday night, mostly cloudy. A chance of showers after midnight. Near steady temperature in the lower 60s. Chance of rain 40%. Thursday, mostly cloudy with a chance of showers in the morning, then partly sunny in the afternoon. Highs around 70. Chance of rain 40%. At 7 p.m. in Omaha, it was mostly cloudy. The temperature was 79 degrees, the dew point 69, and the relative humidity 71%. The wind was southeast at 7 miles an hour. The pressure was 30.19 inches and rising. Across eastern Nebraska and southwest Iowa, at Offutt Air Force Base, rain was falling with a temperature of 77. It was mostly cloudy, with a temperature of 74 at Lincoln, 76 at Millard, and 76 at Fremont. Under mostly cloudy skies, Columbus reported 75, Blair Airport reported 75, and Plattsmouth reported 77. It was cloudy, with a temperature of 74 at Nebraska City, and 77 at Red Oak, Iowa. Here are some observations from across the region. Rain was falling, with a temperature of 73 at Sioux City, and 72 at North Platte. It was partly cloudy, with a temperature of 76 at Des Moines, and 89 at Kansas City. It was mostly cloudy, with a temperature of 74 at Grand Island, 72 at North Fork, 67 at Sioux Falls, 86 at Concordia, Kansas, and 81 at Denver. At Valentine, it was cloudy, with a temperature of 64.
Once again, at 7 p.m. in Omaha, it was 79 degrees under mostly cloudy skies. Here are the forecast key messages. Mix of clouds and sun today with highs in the 70s to low 80s. Areas along and south of I-80 could see some spotty showers or storms this afternoon, 20% chance. Storms redevelop across far northeast Nebraska late tonight into Friday morning, 60 to 80%, and could bring some heavy rain. More storms redevelop Friday afternoon and evening, 40 to 60% chance. There is a 5% chance that some could be severe. Additional storm chances persist for much of the weekend through Monday with cooler temperatures. This is NOAA All Hazards Radio Station KIH 61 in Omaha, Nebraska. The current time is 7:39 p.m. Central Daylight Time. Now for the official National Weather Service forecast for the Omaha and Council Bluffs area. Tonight, partly cloudy until midnight, then becoming mostly cloudy. A slight chance of thunderstorms. A chance of showers until midnight, then a slight chance of showers after midnight. Lows in the upper 60s. East winds 5 to 10 miles an hour. Chance of rain 30%. Friday, mostly sunny. Hot with highs in the upper 80s. South winds 10 to 15 miles an hour with gusts up to 25 miles an hour. Friday night, partly cloudy until midnight, then becoming mostly cloudy. A chance of thunderstorms. A chance of showers until midnight, then showers likely after midnight. Humid with lows around 70. South winds 5 to 10 miles an hour with gusts up to 20 miles an hour, becoming west after midnight. Chance of rain 60%. Saturday, mostly cloudy in the morning, then becoming partly sunny. A slight chance of thunderstorms. Showers likely, mainly in the morning. Humid with highs around 80. North winds around 5 miles an hour. Chance of rain 60%. Saturday night, showers likely with a chance of thunderstorms until midnight, then showers likely with a slight chance of thunderstorms after midnight. Humid with lows in the mid-60s. North winds 5 to 10 miles an hour. Chance of rain 70%. Sunday, cloudy. Showers likely, mainly in the morning. Not as warm. Near steady temperature in the mid-60s. Chance of rain 60%. Sunday night and Monday, mostly cloudy with a 40% chance of showers. Lows in the upper 50s. Highs in the lower 60s. Monday night through Wednesday, mostly cloudy. Lows in the mid-50s. Highs in the mid-60s. Wednesday night, mostly cloudy. A chance of showers after midnight. Near steady temperature in the lower 60s. Chance of rain 40%. Thursday, mostly cloudy with a chance of showers in the morning, then partly sunny in the afternoon. Highs around 70. Chance of rain 40%. The Omaha, Nebraska climate summary for this evening, as of 4 p.m., September 17, 2026. Today's high temperature was 81 degrees. This high was 2 degrees above the normal high of 79. The record high is 102 degrees, which was set in 1895. Today's low temperature was 66 degrees. This low was 10 degrees above the normal low of 56. The record low is 37 degrees, which was last set in 1973. 0.21 inches of precipitation fell today, which brings the monthly total to 5.09 inches. This is 3.36 inches above the normal amount of 1.73 inches for September. The total precipitation for the year now stands at 24.94 inches, which is 0.70 inches below normal. No snow fell today, which brings the monthly total to 0.0 inches. This is normal for September. The total snowfall since July 1st still stands at 0.0 inches, which is normal. There were no heating degree days today, which is 2 below normal. This leaves the monthly total at 5, which is 17 below normal.
The yearly total since July 1st is 5, which is 20 below normal. There were 9 cooling degree days today, which is 4 above normal. This brings the monthly total to 207, which is 99 above normal. The yearly total since January 1st is 1,494, which is 262 above normal. Today the maximum wind observed was 18 miles an hour from the north. The highest wind gust observed was 23 miles per hour from the north. The normal high temperature for tomorrow is 79 degrees, and the normal low is 55. The record high for tomorrow is 101, which occurred in 1895, and the record low is 32, which occurred in 1901. Sunset tonight is at 7:29 p.m. Sunrise tomorrow is at 7:07 a.m. The Valley National Weather Service climate summary for this evening, as of 4 p.m., September 17, 2026. Today's high temperature was 81 degrees. Record high is 92 degrees, which was set in 2018. In the low, 65 degrees. The record low is 46 degrees, which was set in 2007. No precipitation fell today, which leaves the monthly total at 5.64 inches. The total precipitation for the year still stands at 27.09 inches. No snow fell today, which brings the monthly total to 0.0 inches. This is normal for September. The total snowfall for the season since September 1st still stands at 0.0 inches, which is normal. The highest wind gust observed was 18 miles per hour. Sunset tonight is at 7:31 p.m. Sunrise tomorrow is at 7:09 a.m. This is NOAA All Hazards Radio Station KIH-61 serving the following counties in Nebraska and Iowa. Douglas, Sarpy, Washington, Cass, Odo, Burt, Dodge, Saunders, Harrison, Pottawatomie, and Mills. At 7 p.m. in Omaha, it was mostly cloudy. The temperature was 79 degrees, the dew point 69, and the relative humidity 71%. The wind was southeast at 7 miles an hour. The pressure was 30.19 inches and rising. Across eastern Nebraska and southwest Iowa, at Offutt Air Force Base, rain was falling, with a temperature of 77. It was mostly cloudy, with a temperature of 74 at Lincoln, 76 at Millard, and 76 at Fremont. Under mostly cloudy skies, Columbus reported 75, Blair Airport reported 75, and Plattsmouth reported 77. It was cloudy, with a temperature of 74 at Nebraska City, and 77 at Red Oak, Iowa. Here are some observations from across the region. Rain was falling, with a temperature of 73 at Sioux City, and 72 at North Platte. It was partly cloudy, with a temperature of 76 at Des Moines and 89 at Kansas City. It was mostly cloudy, with a temperature of 74 at Grand Island, 72 at North Fork, 67 at Sioux Falls, 86 at Concordia, Kansas, and 81 at Denver. At Valentine, it was cloudy, with a temperature of 64. Once again, at 7 p.m. in Omaha, it was 79 degrees under mostly cloudy skies. Here are the forecast key messages. Mix of clouds and sun today with highs in the 70s to low 80s. Areas along and south of I-80 could see some spotty showers or storms this afternoon, 20% chance. Storms redevelop across far northeast Nebraska late tonight into Friday morning, 60 to 80%, and could bring some heavy rain. More storms redevelop Friday afternoon and evening, 40 to 60% chance. There is a 5% chance that some could be severe. Additional storm chances persist for much of the weekend through Monday with cooler temperatures. 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The current time is 7:48 p.m. Central Daylight Time. Now for the official National Weather Service forecast for the Omaha and Council Bluffs area. Tonight, partly cloudy until midnight, then becoming mostly cloudy. A slight chance of thunderstorms. A chance of showers until midnight, then a slight chance of showers after midnight.
lows in the upper 60s. East winds 5 to 10 miles an hour. Chance of rain 30%. Friday, mostly sunny. Hot with highs in the upper 80s. South winds 10 to 15 miles an hour with gusts up to 25 miles an hour. Friday night, partly cloudy until midnight, then becoming mostly cloudy. A chance of thunderstorms. A chance of showers until midnight, then showers likely after midnight. Humid with lows around 70. South winds 5 to 10 miles an hour with gusts up to 20 miles an hour, becoming west after midnight. Chance of rain 60%. Saturday, mostly cloudy in the morning, then becoming partly sunny. A slight chance of thunderstorms. Showers likely, mainly in the morning. Humid with highs around 80. North winds around 5 miles an hour. Chance of rain 60%. Saturday night, showers likely with a chance of thunderstorms until midnight, then showers likely with a slight chance of thunderstorms after midnight. Humid with lows in the mid-60s. North winds 5 to 10 miles an hour. Chance of rain 70%. Sunday, cloudy. Showers likely, mainly in the morning. Not as warm. Near steady temperature in the mid-60s. Chance of rain 60%. Sunday night and Monday, mostly cloudy with a 40% chance of showers. Lows in the upper 50s. Highs in the lower 60s. Monday night through Wednesday, mostly cloudy. Lows in the mid-50s. Highs in the mid-60s. Wednesday night, mostly cloudy. A chance of showers after midnight. Near steady temperature in the lower 60s. Chance of rain 40%. Thursday, mostly cloudy with a chance of showers in the morning, then partly sunny in the afternoon. Highs around 70. Chance of rain 40%. The Omaha, Nebraska climate summary for this evening, as of 4 p.m., September 17, 2026. Today's high temperature was 81 degrees. This high was 2 degrees above the normal high of 79. The record high is 102 degrees, which was set in 1895. Today's low temperature was 66 degrees. This low was 10 degrees above the normal low of 56. The record low is 37 degrees, which was last set in 1973. 0.21 inches of precipitation fell today, which brings the monthly total to 5.09 inches. This is 3.36 inches above the normal amount of 1.73 inches for September. The total precipitation for the year now stands at 24.94 inches, which is 0.70 inches below normal. No snow fell today, which brings the monthly total to 0.0 inches. This is normal for September. The total snowfall since July 1st still stands at 0.0 inches, which is normal. There were no heating degree days today, which is 2 below normal. This leaves the monthly total at 5, which is 17 below normal. The yearly total since July 1st is 5, which is 20 below normal. There were 9 cooling degree days today, which is 4 above normal. This brings the monthly total to 207, which is 99 above normal. The yearly total since January 1st is 1,494, which is 262 above normal. Today the maximum wind observed was 18 miles an hour from the north. The highest wind gust observed was 23 miles per hour from the north. The normal high temperature for tomorrow is 79 degrees, and the normal low is 55. The record high for tomorrow is 101, which occurred in 1895, and the record low is 32, which occurred in 1901. Sunset tonight is at 7:29 p.m. Sunrise tomorrow is at 7:07 a.m. The Valley National Weather Service climate summary for this evening, as of 4 p.m., September 17, 2026. Today's high temperature was 81 degrees. Record high is 92 degrees, which was set in 2018. In the low 65 degrees.
The record low is 46 degrees, which was set in 2007. No precipitation fell today, which leaves the monthly total at 5.64 inches. The total precipitation for the year still stands at 27.09 inches. No snow fell today, which brings the monthly total to 0.0 inches. This is normal for September. The total snowfall for the season since September 1st still stands at 0.0 inches, which is normal. The highest wind gust observed was 18 miles per hour. Sunset tonight is at 7:31 p.m. Sunrise tomorrow is at 7:09 a.m. At 7 p.m. in Omaha, it was mostly cloudy. The temperature was 79 degrees, the dew point 69, and the relative humidity 71%. The wind was southeast at 7 miles an hour. The pressure was 30.19 inches and rising. Across eastern Nebraska and southwest Iowa, at Offutt Air Force Base, rain was falling, with a temperature of 77. It was mostly cloudy, with a temperature of 74 at Lincoln, 76 at Millard, and 76 at Fremont. Under mostly cloudy skies, Columbus reported 75, Blair Airport reported 75, and Plattsmouth reported 77. It was cloudy, with a temperature of 74 at Nebraska City, and 77 at Red Oak, Iowa. Here are some observations from across the region. Rain was falling, with a temperature of 73 at Sioux City, and 72 at North Platte. It was partly cloudy, with a temperature of 76 at Des Moines, and 89 at Kansas City. It was mostly cloudy, with a temperature of 74 at Grand Island, 72 at North Fork, 67 at Sioux Falls, 86 at Concordia, Kansas, and 81 at Denver. At Valentine, it was cloudy, with a temperature of 64. Once again, at 7 p.m. in Omaha, it was 79 degrees under mostly cloudy skies. Here are the forecast key messages. Mix of clouds and sun today with highs in the 70s to low 80s. Areas along and south of I-80 could see some spotty showers or storms this afternoon, 20% chance. Storms redevelop across far northeast Nebraska late tonight into Friday morning, 60 to 80%, and could bring some heavy rain. More storms redevelop Friday afternoon and evening, 40 to 60% chance. There is a 5% chance that some could be severe. Additional storm chances persist for much of the weekend through Monday with cooler temperatures. This is NOAA All Hazards Radio Station KIH 61 in Omaha, Nebraska. The current time is 7:56 p.m. Central Daylight Time. Now for the official National Weather Service forecast for the Omaha and Council Bluffs area. Tonight, partly cloudy until midnight, then becoming mostly cloudy. A slight chance of thunderstorms. A chance of showers until midnight, then a slight chance of showers after midnight. Lows in the upper 60s. East winds 5 to 10 miles an hour. Chance of rain 30%. Friday, mostly sunny. Hot with highs in the upper 80s. South winds 10 to 15 miles an hour with gusts up to 25 miles an hour. Friday night, partly cloudy until midnight, then becoming mostly cloudy. A chance of thunderstorms. A chance of showers until midnight, then showers likely after midnight. Humid with lows around 70. South winds 5 to 10 miles an hour with gusts up to 20 miles an hour, becoming west after midnight. Chance of rain 60%. Saturday, mostly cloudy in the morning, then becoming partly sunny. A slight chance of thunderstorms. Showers likely, mainly in the morning. Humid with highs around 80. North winds around 5 miles an hour. Chance of rain 60%. Saturday night, showers likely with a chance of thunderstorms until midnight, then showers likely with a slight chance of thunderstorms after midnight. Humid with lows in the mid-60s. North winds 5 to 10 miles an hour. Chance of rain 70%. Sunday, cloudy. Showers likely, mainly in the morning. Not as warm.
Near steady temperature in the mid-60s. Chance of rain 60%. Sunday night and Monday, mostly cloudy with a 40% chance of showers. Lows in the upper 50s. Highs in the lower 60s.

The temperature was 79 degrees, the dew point 69, and the relative humidity 71%. The wind was southeast at 7 miles an hour. The pressure was 30.19 inches and rising. Across eastern Nebraska and southwest Iowa, at Offutt Air Force Base, rain was falling with a temperature of 77. It was mostly cloudy, with a temperature of 74 at Lincoln, 76 at Millard, and 76 at Fremont. Under mostly cloudy skies, Columbus reported 75, Blair Airport reported 75, and Plattsmouth reported 77. It was cloudy, with a temperature of 74 at Nebraska City, and 77 at Red Oak, Iowa. Here are some observations from across the region. Rain was falling, with a temperature of 73 at Sioux City, and 72 at North Platte. It was partly cloudy, with a temperature of 76 at Des Moines, and 89 at Kansas City. It was mostly cloudy, with a temperature of 74 at Grand Island, 72 at North Fork, 67 at Sioux Falls, 86 at Concordia, Kansas, and 81 at Denver. At Valentine, it was cloudy, with a temperature of 64. Once again, at 7 p.m. in Omaha, it was 79 degrees under mostly cloudy skies. The Omaha, Nebraska climate summary for this evening, as of 4 p.m., September 17, 2026. Today's high temperature was 81 degrees. This high was 2 degrees above the normal high of 79. The record high is 102 degrees, which was set in 1895. Today's low temperature was 66 degrees. This low was 10 degrees above the normal low of 56. The record low is 37 degrees, which was last set in 1973. 0.21 inches of precipitation fell today, which brings the monthly total to 5.09 inches. This is 3.36 inches above the normal amount of 1.73 inches for September. The total precipitation for the year now stands at 24.94 inches, which is 0.70 inches below normal. No snow fell today, which brings the monthly total to 0.0 inches. This is normal for September. The total snowfall since July 1st still stands at 0.0 inches, which is normal. There were no heating degree days today, which is 2 below normal. This leaves the monthly total at 5, which is 17 below normal. The yearly total since July 1st is 5, which is 20 below normal. There were 9 cooling degree days today, which is 4 above normal. This brings the monthly total to 207, which is 99 above normal. The yearly total since January 1st is 1,494, which is 262 above normal. Today the maximum wind observed was 18 miles an hour from the north. The highest wind gust observed was 23 miles per hour from the north. The normal high temperature for tomorrow is 79 degrees, and the normal low is 55. The record high for tomorrow is 101, which occurred in 1895, and the record low is 32, which occurred in 1901. Sunset tonight is at 7:29 p.m. Sunrise tomorrow is at 7:07 a.m. The Valley National Weather Service climate summary for this evening, as of 4 p.m., September 17, 2026. Today's high temperature was 81 degrees. Record high is 92 degrees, which was set in 2018. In the low, 65 degrees. The record low is 46 degrees, which was set in 2007. No precipitation fell today, which leaves the monthly total at 5.64 inches. The total precipitation for the year still stands at 27.09 inches. No snow fell today, which brings the monthly total to 0.0 inches. This is normal for September. The total snowfall for the season since September 1st still stands at 0.0 inches, which is normal. The highest wind gust observed was 18 miles per hour. Sunset tonight is at 7:31 p.m. Sunrise tomorrow is at 7:09 a.m. Here are the forecast key messages. Mix of clouds and sun today with highs in the 70s to low 80s. Areas along and south

of I-80 could see some spotty showers or storms this afternoon, 20% chance. Storms redevelop across far northeast Nebraska late tonight into Friday morning, 60 to 80%, and could bring some heavy rain. More storms redevelop Friday afternoon and evening, 40 to 60% chance. There is a 5% chance that some could be severe. Additional storm chances persist for much of the weekend through Monday with cooler temperatures. This is NOAA All Hazards Radio Station KIH 61 in Omaha, Nebraska. The current time is 8:05 p.m. Central Daylight Time. Now for the official National Weather Service forecast for the Omaha and Council Bluffs area. Tonight, partly cloudy until midnight, then becoming mostly cloudy. A slight chance of thunderstorms. A chance of showers until midnight, then a slight chance of showers after midnight. Lows in the upper 60s. East winds 5 to 10 miles an hour. Chance of rain 30%. Friday, mostly sunny. Hot with highs in the upper 80s. South winds 10 to 15 miles an hour with gusts up to 25 miles an hour. Friday night, partly cloudy until midnight, then becoming mostly cloudy. A chance of thunderstorms. A chance of showers until midnight, then showers likely after midnight. Humid with lows around 70. South winds 5 to 10 miles an hour with gusts up to 20 miles an hour, becoming west after midnight. Chance of rain 60%. Saturday, mostly cloudy in the morning, then becoming partly sunny. A slight chance of thunderstorms. Showers likely, mainly in the morning. Humid with highs around 80. North winds around 5 miles an hour. Chance of rain 60%. Saturday night, showers likely with a chance of thunderstorms until midnight, then showers likely with a slight chance of thunderstorms after midnight. Humid with lows in the mid-60s. North winds 5 to 10 miles an hour. Chance of rain 70%. Sunday, cloudy. Showers likely, mainly in the morning. Not as warm. Near steady temperature in the mid-60s. Chance of rain 60%. Sunday night and Monday, mostly cloudy with a 40% chance of showers. Lows in the upper 50s. Highs in the lower 60s. Monday night through Wednesday, mostly cloudy. Lows in the mid-50s. Highs in the mid-60s. Wednesday night, mostly cloudy. A chance of showers after midnight. Near steady temperature in the lower 60s. Chance of rain 40%. Thursday, mostly cloudy with a chance of showers in the morning, then partly sunny in the afternoon. Highs around 70. Chance of rain 40%. At 8 p.m. in Omaha, it was mostly cloudy. The temperature was 76 degrees, the dew point 68, and the relative humidity 76%. The wind was east at 8 miles an hour. The pressure was 30.17 inches and falling. Across eastern Nebraska and southwest Iowa, rain was falling, with a temperature of 76 at Millard and 72 at Fremont. At Plattsmouth, drizzle was falling, with a temperature of 74. It was mostly cloudy, with a temperature of 74 at Lincoln, 71 at Columbus, 73 at Blair Airport, and 73 at Nebraska City. At Red Oak, Iowa, it was cloudy, with a temperature of 73. Here are some observations from across the region. It was partly cloudy, with a temperature of 86 at Kansas City, 80 at Concordia, Kansas, and 71 at North Platte. It was mostly cloudy, with a temperature of 72 at Grand Island, 71 at Sioux City, and 75 at Denver. It was cloudy, with a temperature of 70 at Norfolk, 65 at Sioux Falls, 75 at Des Moines, and 64 at Valentine. Once again, at 8 p.m. in Omaha, it was 76 degrees under mostly cloudy skies. Here are the forecast key messages. Mix of clouds and sun today with highs in the 70s to low 80s.
Areas along and south of I-80 could see some spotty showers or storms this afternoon, 20% chance. Storms redevelop across far northeast Nebraska late tonight into Friday morning, 60 to 80%, and could bring some heavy rain. More storms redevelop Friday afternoon and evening, 40 to 60% chance. There is a 5% chance that some could be severe. Additional storm chances persist for much of the weekend through Monday with cooler temperatures. The Omaha, Nebraska climate summary for this evening as of 4 p.m., September 17, 2026. Today's high temperature was 81 degrees. This high was 2 degrees above the normal high of 79. The record high is 102 degrees, which was set in 1895. Today's low temperature was 66 degrees. This low was 10 degrees above the normal low of 56. The record low is 37 degrees, which was last set in 1973. 0.21 inches of precipitation fell today, which brings the monthly total to 5.09 inches. This is 3.36 inches above the normal amount of 1.73 inches for September. The total precipitation for the year now stands at 24.94 inches, which is 0.70 inches below normal. No snow fell today, which brings the monthly total to 0.0 inches. This is normal for September. The total snowfall since July 1st still stands at 0.0 inches, which is normal. There were no heating degree days today, which is 2 below normal. This leaves the monthly total at 5, which is 17 below normal. The yearly total since July 1st is 5, which is 20 below normal. There were 9 cooling degree days today, which is 4 above normal. This brings the monthly total to 207, which is 99 above normal. The yearly total since January 1st is 1,494, which is 262 above normal. Today the maximum wind observed was 18 miles an hour from the north. The highest wind gust observed was 23 miles per hour from the north. The normal high temperature for tomorrow is 79 degrees, and the normal low is 55. The record high for tomorrow is 101, which occurred in 1895, and the record low is 32, which occurred in 1901. Sunset tonight is at 7:29 p.m. Sunrise tomorrow is at 7:07 a.m. The Valley National Weather Service climate summary for this evening, as of 4 p.m., September 17, 2026. Today's high temperature was 81 degrees. Record high is 92 degrees, which was set in 2018. In the low, 65 degrees. The record low is 46 degrees, which was set in 2007. No precipitation fell today, which leaves the monthly total at 5.64 inches. The total precipitation for the year still stands at 27.09 inches. No snow fell today, which brings the monthly total to 0.0 inches. This is normal for September. The total snowfall for the season since September 1st still stands at 0.0 inches, which is normal. The highest wind gust observed was 18 miles per hour. Sunset tonight is at 7:31 p.m. Sunrise tomorrow is at 7:09 a.m. This is NOAA All Hazards Radio Station KIH-61 in Omaha, Nebraska. The current time is 8:13 p.m. Central Daylight Time. Now for the official National Weather Service forecast for the Omaha and Council Bluffs area. Tonight, partly cloudy until midnight, then becoming mostly cloudy. A slight chance of thunderstorms. A chance of showers until midnight, then a slight chance of showers after midnight. Lows in the upper 60s. East winds 5 to 10 miles an hour. Chance of rain 30%. Friday, mostly sunny. Hot with highs in the upper 80s. South winds 10 to 15 miles an hour with gusts up to 25 miles an hour. Friday night, partly cloudy until midnight, then becoming mostly cloudy. A chance of thunderstorms. A chance of showers until midnight, then showers likely after midnight. Humid with lows around 70.
south winds 5 to 10 miles an hour with gusts up to 20 miles an hour, becoming west after midnight. Chance of rain 60%. Saturday, mostly cloudy in the morning, then becoming partly sunny. A slight chance of thunderstorms. Showers likely, mainly in the morning. Humid with highs around 80. North winds around 5 miles an hour. Chance of rain 60%. Saturday night, showers likely with a chance of thunderstorms until midnight, then showers likely with a slight chance of thunderstorms after midnight. Humid with lows in the mid-60s. North winds 5 to 10 miles an hour. Chance of rain 70%. Sunday, cloudy. Showers likely, mainly in the morning. Not as warm. Near steady temperature in the mid-60s. Chance of rain 60%. Sunday night and Monday, mostly cloudy with a 40% chance of showers. Lows in the upper 50s. Highs in the lower 60s. Monday night through Wednesday, mostly cloudy. Lows in the mid-50s. Highs in the mid-60s. Wednesday night, mostly cloudy. A chance of showers after midnight. Near steady temperature in the lower 60s. Chance of rain 40%. Thursday, mostly cloudy with a chance of showers in the morning, then partly sunny in the afternoon. Highs around 70. Chance of rain 40%. At 8 p.m. in Omaha, it was mostly cloudy. The temperature was 76 degrees, the dew point 68, and the relative humidity 76%. The wind was east at 8 miles an hour. The pressure was 30.17 inches and falling. Across eastern Nebraska and southwest Iowa, rain was falling, with a temperature of 76 at Millard and 72 at Fremont. At Plattsmouth, drizzle was falling, with a temperature of 74. It was mostly cloudy, with a temperature of 74 at Lincoln, 75 at Offutt Air Force Base, 71 at Columbus, 73 at Blair Airport, and 73 at Nebraska City. At Red Oak, Iowa, it was cloudy, with a temperature of 73. Here are some observations from across the region. It was partly cloudy, with a temperature of 86 at Kansas City, 80 at Concordia, Kansas, and 71 at North Platte. It was mostly cloudy, with a temperature of 72 at Grand Island, 71 at Sioux City, and 75 at Denver. It was cloudy, with a temperature of 70 at North Fork, 65 at Sioux Falls, 75 at Des Moines, and 64 at Valentine. Once again, at 8 p.m. in Omaha, it was 76 degrees under mostly cloudy skies. Here are the forecast key messages. Mix of clouds and sun today with highs in the 70s to low 80s. Areas along and south of I-80 could see some spotty showers or storms this afternoon, 20% chance. Storms redevelop across far northeast Nebraska late tonight into Friday morning, 60 to 80%, and could bring some heavy rain. More storms redevelop Friday afternoon and evening, 40 to 60% chance. There is a 5% chance that some could be severe. Additional storm chances persist for much of the weekend through Monday with cooler temperatures. This is NOAA All Hazards Radio Station KIH 61 in Omaha, Nebraska. The current time is 8:18 p.m. Central Daylight Time. Now for the official National Weather Service forecast for the Omaha and Council Bluffs area. Tonight, partly cloudy until midnight, then becoming mostly cloudy. A slight chance of thunderstorms. A chance of showers until midnight, then a slight chance of showers after midnight. Lows in the upper 60s. East winds 5 to 10 miles an hour. Chance of rain 30%. Friday, mostly sunny. Hot with highs in the upper 80s. South winds 10 to 15 miles an hour with gusts up to 25 miles an hour. Friday night, partly cloudy until midnight, then becoming mostly cloudy. A chance of thunderstorms. A chance of showers until midnight, then showers likely after midnight. Humid with lows around 70.
south winds 5 to 10 miles an hour with gusts up to 20 miles an hour, becoming west after midnight. Chance of rain 60%. Saturday, mostly cloudy in the morning, then becoming partly sunny. A slight chance of thunderstorms. Showers likely, mainly in the morning. Humid with highs around 80. North winds around 5 miles an hour. Chance of rain 60%. Saturday night, showers likely with a chance of thunderstorms until midnight, then showers likely with a slight chance of thunderstorms after midnight. Humid with lows in the mid-60s. North winds 5 to 10 miles an hour. Chance of rain 70%. Sunday, cloudy. Showers likely, mainly in the morning. Not as warm. Near steady temperature in the mid-60s. Chance of rain 60%. Sunday night and Monday, mostly cloudy with a 40% chance of showers. Lows in the upper 50s. Highs in the lower 60s. Monday night through Wednesday, mostly cloudy. Lows in the mid-50s. Highs in the mid-60s. Wednesday night, mostly cloudy. A chance of showers after midnight. Near steady temperature in the lower 60s. Chance of rain 40%. Thursday, mostly cloudy with a chance of showers in the morning, then partly sunny in the afternoon. Highs around 70. Chance of rain 40%. The Omaha, Nebraska climate summary for this evening, as of 4 p.m., September 17, 2026. Today's high temperature was 81 degrees. This high was 2 degrees above the normal high of 79. The record high is 102 degrees, which was set in 1895. Today's low temperature was 66 degrees. This low was 10 degrees above the normal low of 56. The record low is 37 degrees, which was last set in 1973. 0.21 inches of precipitation fell today, which brings the monthly total to 5.09 inches. This is 3.36 inches above the normal amount of 1.73 inches for September. The total precipitation for the year now stands at 24.94 inches, which is 0.70 inches below normal. No snow fell today, which brings the monthly total to 0.0 inches. This is normal for September. The total snowfall since July 1st still stands at 0.0 inches, which is normal. There were no heating degree days today, which is 2 below normal. This leaves the monthly total at 5, which is 17 below normal. The yearly total since July 1st is 5, which is 20 below normal. There were 9 cooling degree days today, which is 4 above normal. This brings the monthly total to 207, which is 99 above normal. The yearly total since January 1st is 1,494, which is 262 above normal. Today the maximum wind observed was 18 miles an hour from the north. The highest wind gust observed was 23 miles per hour from the north. The normal high temperature for tomorrow is 79 degrees, and the normal low is 55. The record high for tomorrow is 101, which occurred in 1895, and the record low is 32, which occurred in 1901. Sunset tonight is at 7:29 p.m. Sunrise tomorrow is at 7:07 a.m. The Valley National Weather Service climate summary for this evening, as of 4 p.m., September 17, 2026. Today's high temperature was 81 degrees. Record high is 92 degrees, which was set in 2018. And a low 65 degrees. The record low is 46 degrees, which was set in 2007. No precipitation fell today, which leaves the monthly total at 5.64 inches. The total precipitation for the year still stands at 27.09 inches. No snow fell today, which brings the monthly total to 0.0 inches. This is normal for September. The total snowfall for the season since September 1st still stands at 0.0 inches, which is normal. The highest wind gust observed was 18 miles per hour.
Sunset tonight is at 7:31 p.m. Sunrise tomorrow is at 7:09 a.m. At 8 p.m. in Omaha, it was mostly cloudy. The temperature was 76 degrees, the dew point 68, and the relative humidity 76%. The wind was east at 8 miles an hour. The pressure was 30.17 inches and falling. Across eastern Nebraska and southwest Iowa, rain was falling, with a temperature of 76 at Millard and 72 at Fremont. At Plattsmouth, drizzle was falling, with a temperature of 74. It was mostly cloudy, with a temperature of 74 at Lincoln, 75 at Offutt Air Force Base, 71 at Columbus, 73 at Blair Airport, and 73 at Nebraska City. At Red Oak, Iowa, it was cloudy, with a temperature of 73. Here are some observations from across the region. It was partly cloudy, with a temperature of 86 at Kansas City, 80 at Concordia, Kansas, and 71 at North Platte. It was mostly cloudy, with a temperature of 72 at Grand Island, 71 at Sioux City, and 75 at Denver. It was cloudy, with a temperature of 70 at Norfolk, 65 at Sioux Falls, 75 at Des Moines, and 64 at Valentine. Once again, at 8 p.m. in Omaha, it was 76 degrees under mostly cloudy skies. Here are the forecast key messages. Mix of clouds and sun today with highs in the 70s to low 80s. Areas along and south of I-80 could see some spotty showers or storms this afternoon, 20% chance. Storms redevelop across far northeast Nebraska late tonight into Friday morning, 60 to 80%, and could bring some heavy rain. More storms redevelop Friday afternoon and evening, 40 to 60% chance. There is a 5% chance that some could be severe. Additional storm chances persist for much of the weekend through Monday with cooler temperatures. This is NOAA All Hazards Radio Station KIH 61 in Omaha, Nebraska. The current time is 8:26 p.m. Central Daylight Time. Now for the official National Weather Service forecast for the Omaha and Council Bluffs area. Tonight, partly cloudy until midnight, then becoming mostly cloudy. A slight chance of thunderstorms. A chance of showers until midnight, then a slight chance of showers after midnight. Lows in the upper 60s. East winds 5 to 10 miles an hour. Chance of rain 30%. Friday, mostly sunny. Hot with highs in the upper 80s. South winds 10 to 15 miles an hour with gusts up to 25 miles an hour. Friday night, partly cloudy until midnight, then becoming mostly cloudy. A chance of thunderstorms. A chance of showers until midnight, then showers likely after midnight. Humid with lows around 70. South winds 5 to 10 miles an hour with gusts up to 20 miles an hour, becoming west after midnight. Chance of rain 60%. Saturday, mostly cloudy in the morning, then becoming partly sunny. A slight chance of thunderstorms. Showers likely, mainly in the morning. Humid with highs around 80. North winds around 5 miles an hour. Chance of rain 60%. Saturday night, showers likely with a chance of thunderstorms until midnight, then showers likely with a slight chance of thunderstorms after midnight. Humid with lows in the mid-60s. North winds 5 to 10 miles an hour. Chance of rain 70%. Sunday, cloudy. Showers likely, mainly in the morning. Not as warm. Near steady temperature in the mid-60s. Chance of rain 60%. Sunday night and Monday, mostly cloudy with a 40% chance of showers. Lows in the upper 50s. Highs in the lower 60s. Monday night through Wednesday, mostly cloudy. Lows in the mid-50s. Highs in the mid-60s. Wednesday night, mostly cloudy. A chance of showers after midnight. Near steady temperature in the lower 60s. Chance of rain 40%. Thursday, mostly cloudy with a chance of showers in the morning, then partly sunny in the afternoon.
Highs around 70. Chance of rain 40%. At 8 p.m. in Omaha, it was mostly cloudy. The temperature was 76 degrees, the dew point 68, and the relative humidity 76%. The wind was east at 8 miles an hour. The pressure was 30.17 inches and falling. Across eastern Nebraska and southwest Iowa, rain was falling, with a temperature of 76 at Millard and 72 at Fremont. At Plattsmouth, drizzle was falling, with a temperature of 74. It was mostly cloudy, with a temperature of 74 at Lincoln, 75 at Offutt Air Force Base, 71 at Columbus, 73 at Blair Airport, and 73 at Nebraska City. At Red Oak, Iowa, it was cloudy, with a temperature of 73. Here are some observations from across the region. It was partly cloudy, with a temperature of 86 at Kansas City, 80 at Concordia, Kansas, and 71 at North Platte. It was mostly cloudy, with a temperature of 72 at Grand Island, 71 at Sioux City, and 75 at Denver. It was cloudy, with a temperature of 70 at North Fork, 65 at Sioux Falls, 75 at Des Moines, and 64 at Valentine. Once again, at 8 p.m. in Omaha, it was 76 degrees under mostly cloudy skies. The Omaha, Nebraska climate summary for this evening, as of 4 p.m., September 17, 2026. Today's high temperature was 81 degrees. This high was 2 degrees above the normal high of 79. The record high is 102 degrees, which was set in 1895. Today's low temperature was 66 degrees. This low was 10 degrees above the normal low of 56. The record low is 37 degrees, which was last set in 1973. 0.21 inches of precipitation fell today, which brings the monthly total to 5.09 inches. This is 3.36 inches above the normal amount of 1.73 inches for September. The total precipitation for the year now stands at 24.94 inches, which is 0.70 inches below normal. No snow fell today, which brings the monthly total to 0.0 inches. This is normal for September. The total snowfall since July 1st still stands at 0.0 inches, which is normal. There were no heating degree days today, which is 2 below normal. This leaves the monthly total at 5, which is 17 below normal. The yearly total since July 1st is 5, which is 20 below normal. There were 9 cooling degree days today, which is 4 above normal. This brings the monthly total to 207, which is 99 above normal. The yearly total since January 1st is 1,494, which is 262 above normal. Today the maximum wind observed was 18 miles an hour from the north. The highest wind gust observed was 23 miles per hour from the north. The normal high temperature for tomorrow is 79 degrees, and the normal low is 55. The record high for tomorrow is 101, which occurred in 1895, and the record low is 32, which occurred in 1901. Sunset tonight is at 7:29 p.m. Sunrise tomorrow is at 7:07 a.m. The Valley National Weather Service climate summary for this evening, as of 4 p.m., September 17, 2026. Today's high temperature was 81 degrees. Record high is 92 degrees, which was set in 2018. And the low 65 degrees. The record low is 46 degrees, which was set in 2007. No precipitation fell today, which leaves the monthly total at 5.64 inches. The total precipitation for the year still stands at 27.09 inches. No snow fell today, which brings the monthly total to 0.0 inches. This is normal for September. The total snowfall for the season since September 1st still stands at 0.0 inches, which is normal. The highest wind gust observed was 18 miles per hour. Sunset tonight is at 7:31 p.m. Sunrise tomorrow is at 7:09 a.m. Here are the forecast key messages.
Mix of clouds and sun today with highs in the 70s to low 80s. Areas along and south of I-80 could see some spotty showers or storms this afternoon, 20% chance. Storms redevelop across far northeast Nebraska late tonight into Friday morning, 60 to 80%, and could bring some heavy rain. More storms redevelop Friday afternoon and evening, 40 to 60% chance. There is a 5% chance that some could be severe. Additional storm chances persist for much of the weekend through Monday with cooler temperatures. This is NOAA All Hazards radio station KIH 61 in Omaha, Nebraska. The current time is 8:35 p.m. Central Daylight Time. Now for the official National Weather Service forecast for the Omaha and Council Bluffs area. Tonight, partly cloudy until midnight, then becoming mostly cloudy. A slight chance of thunderstorms. A chance of showers until midnight, then a slight chance of showers after midnight. Lows in the upper 60s. East winds 5 to 10 miles an hour. Chance of rain 30%. Friday, mostly sunny. Hot with highs in the upper 80s. South winds 10 to 15 miles an hour with gusts up to 25 miles an hour. Friday night, partly cloudy until midnight, then becoming mostly cloudy. A chance of thunderstorms. A chance of showers until midnight, then showers likely after midnight. Humid with lows around 70. South winds 5 to 10 miles an hour with gusts up to 20 miles an hour, becoming west after midnight. Chance of rain 60%. Saturday, mostly cloudy in the morning, then becoming partly sunny. A slight chance of thunderstorms. Showers likely, mainly in the morning. Humid with highs around 80. North winds around 5 miles an hour. Chance of rain 60%. Saturday night, showers likely with a chance of thunderstorms until midnight, then showers likely with a slight chance of thunderstorms after midnight. Humid with lows in the mid-60s. North winds 5 to 10 miles an hour. Chance of rain 70%. Sunday, cloudy. Showers likely, mainly in the morning. Not as warm. Near steady temperature in the mid-60s. Chance of rain 60%. Sunday night and Monday, mostly cloudy with a 40% chance of showers. Lows in the upper 50s. Highs in the lower 60s. Monday night through Wednesday, mostly cloudy. Lows in the mid-50s. Highs in the mid-60s. Wednesday night, mostly cloudy. A chance of showers after midnight. Near steady temperature in the lower 60s. Chance of rain 40%. Thursday, mostly cloudy with a chance of showers in the morning, then partly sunny in the afternoon. Highs around 70. Chance of rain 40%. At 8 p.m. in Omaha, it was mostly cloudy. The temperature was 76 degrees, the dew point 68, and the relative humidity 76%. The wind was east at 8 miles an hour. The pressure was 30.17 inches and falling. Across eastern Nebraska and southwest Iowa, rain was falling, with a temperature of 76 at Millard and 72 at Fremont. At Plattsmouth, drizzle was falling, with a temperature of 74. It was mostly cloudy, with a temperature of 74 at Lincoln, 75 at Offutt Air Force Base, 71 at Columbus, 73 at Blair Airport, and 73 at Nebraska City. At Red Oak, Iowa, it was cloudy, with a temperature of 73. Here are some observations from across the region. It was partly cloudy, with a temperature of 86 at Kansas City, 80 at Concordia, Kansas, and 71 at North Platte. It was mostly cloudy, with a temperature of 72 at Grand Island, 71 at Sioux City, and 75 at Denver. It was cloudy, with a temperature of 70 at Norfolk, 65 at Sioux Falls, 75 at Des Moines, and 64 at Valentine. Once again, at 8 p.m. in Omaha, it was 76 degrees under mostly cloudy skies. Here are the forecast key messages.
Mix of clouds and sun today with highs in the 70s to low 80s. Areas along and south of I-80 could see some spotty showers or storms this afternoon, 20% chance. Storms redevelop across far northeast Nebraska late tonight into Friday morning, 60 to 80%, and could bring some heavy rain. More storms redevelop Friday afternoon and evening, 40 to 60% chance. There is a 5% chance that some could be severe. Additional storm chances persist for much of the weekend through Monday with cooler temperatures. The Omaha, Nebraska climate summary for this evening, as of 4 p.m., September 17, 2026. Today's high temperature was 81 degrees. This high was 2 degrees above the normal high of 79. The record high is 102 degrees, which was set in 1895. Today's low temperature was 66 degrees. This low was 10 degrees above the normal low of 56. The record low is 37 degrees, which was last set in 1973. 0.21 inches of precipitation fell today, which brings the monthly total to 5.09 inches. This is 3.36 inches above the normal amount of 1.73 inches for September. The total precipitation for the year now stands at 24.94 inches, which is 0.70 inches below normal. No snow fell today, which brings the monthly total to 0.0 inches. This is normal for September. The total snowfall since July 1st still stands at 0.0 inches, which is normal. There were no heating degree days today, which is 2 below normal. This leaves the monthly total at 5, which is 17 below normal. The yearly total since July 1st is 5, which is 20 below normal. There were 9 cooling degree days today, which is 4 above normal. This brings the monthly total to 207, which is 99 above normal. The yearly total since January 1st is 1,494, which is 262 above normal. Today the maximum wind observed was 18 miles an hour from the north. The highest wind gust observed was 23 miles per hour from the north. The normal high temperature for tomorrow is 79 degrees, and the normal low is 55. The record high for tomorrow is 101, which occurred in 1895, and the record low is 32, which occurred in 1901. Sunset tonight is at 7:29 p.m. Sunrise tomorrow is at 7:07 a.m. The Valley National Weather Service climate summary for this evening, as of 4 p.m., September 17, 2026. Today's high temperature was 81 degrees. Record high is 92 degrees, which was set in 2018. In the low, 65 degrees. The record low is 46 degrees, which was set in 2007. No precipitation fell today, which leaves the monthly total at 5.64 inches. The total precipitation for the year still stands at 27.09 inches. No snow fell today, which brings the monthly total to 0.0 inches. This is normal for September. The total snowfall for the season since September 1st still stands at 0.0 inches, which is normal. The highest wind gust observed was 18 miles per hour. Sunset tonight is at 7:31 p.m. Sunrise tomorrow is at 7:09 a.m. This is NOAA All Hazards Radio Station KIH-61 serving the following counties in Nebraska and Iowa. Douglas, Sarpy, Washington, Cass, Odo, Burt, Dodge, Saunders, Harrison, Pottawatomie, and Mills. 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The current time is 8:43 p.m. Central Daylight Time. Now for the official National Weather Service forecast for the Omaha and Council Bluffs area. Tonight, partly cloudy until midnight, then becoming mostly cloudy. A slight chance of thunderstorms. A chance of showers until midnight, then a slight chance of showers after midnight. Lows in the upper 60s. East winds 5 to 10 miles an hour. Chance of rain 30%. Friday, mostly sunny. Hot with highs in the upper 80s.
south winds 10 to 15 miles an hour with gusts up to 25 miles an hour. Friday night, partly cloudy until midnight, then becoming mostly cloudy. A chance of thunderstorms. A chance of showers until midnight, then showers likely after midnight. Humid with lows around 70. South winds 5 to 10 miles an hour with gusts up to 20 miles an hour, becoming west after midnight. Chance of rain 60%. Saturday, mostly cloudy in the morning, then becoming partly sunny. A slight chance of thunderstorms. Showers likely, mainly in the morning. Humid with highs around 80. North winds around 5 miles an hour. Chance of rain 60%. Saturday night, showers likely with a chance of thunderstorms until midnight, then showers likely with a slight chance of thunderstorms after midnight. Humid with lows in the mid-60s. North winds 5 to 10 miles an hour. Chance of rain 70%. Sunday, cloudy. Showers likely, mainly in the morning. Not as warm. Near steady temperature in the mid-60s. Chance of rain 60%. Sunday night and Monday, mostly cloudy with a 40% chance of showers. Lows in the upper 50s. Highs in the lower 60s. Monday night through Wednesday, mostly cloudy. Lows in the mid-50s. Highs in the mid-60s. Wednesday night, mostly cloudy. A chance of showers after midnight. Near steady temperature in the lower 60s. Chance of rain 40%. Thursday, mostly cloudy with a chance of showers in the morning, then partly sunny in the afternoon. Highs around 70. Chance of rain 40%. At 8 p.m. in Omaha, it was mostly cloudy. The temperature was 76 degrees, the dew point 68, and the relative humidity 76%. The wind was east at 8 miles an hour. The pressure was 30.17 inches and falling. Across eastern Nebraska and southwest Iowa, rain was falling, with a temperature of 76 at Millard and 72 at Fremont. At Plattsmouth, drizzle was falling, with a temperature of 74. It was mostly cloudy, with a temperature of 74 at Lincoln, 75 at Offutt Air Force Base, 71 at Columbus, 73 at Blair Airport, and 73 at Nebraska City. At Red Oak, Iowa, it was cloudy, with a temperature of 73. Here are some observations from across the region. It was partly cloudy, with a temperature of 86 at Kansas City, 80 at Concordia, Kansas, and 71 at North Platte. It was mostly cloudy, with a temperature of 72 at Grand Island, 71 at Sioux City, and 75 at Denver. It was cloudy, with a temperature of 70 at North Fork, 65 at Sioux Falls, 75 at Des Moines, and 64 at Valentine. Once again, at 8 p.m. in Omaha, it was 76 degrees under mostly cloudy skies. Here are the forecast key messages. Mix of clouds and sun today with highs in the 70s to low 80s. Areas along and south of I-80 could see some spotty showers or storms this afternoon, 20% chance. Storms redevelop across far northeast Nebraska late tonight into Friday morning, 60 to 80%, and could bring some heavy rain. More storms redevelop Friday afternoon and evening, 40 to 60% chance. There is a 5% chance that some could be severe. Additional storm chances persist for much of the weekend through Monday with cooler temperatures. This is NOAA All Hazards Radio Station KIH 61 in Omaha, Nebraska. The current time is 8:48 p.m. Central Daylight Time. Now for the official National Weather Service forecast for the Omaha and Council Bluffs area. Tonight, partly cloudy until midnight, then becoming mostly cloudy. A slight chance of thunderstorms. A chance of showers until midnight, then a slight chance of showers after midnight. Lows in the upper 60s. East winds 5 to 10 miles an hour. Chance of rain 30%. Friday, mostly sunny. Hot with highs in the upper 80s.
south winds 10 to 15 miles an hour with gusts up to 25 miles an hour. Friday night, partly cloudy until midnight, then becoming mostly cloudy. A chance of thunderstorms. A chance of showers until midnight, then showers likely after midnight. Humid with lows around 70. South winds 5 to 10 miles an hour with gusts up to 20 miles an hour, becoming west after midnight. Chance of rain 60%. Saturday, mostly cloudy in the morning, then becoming partly sunny. A slight chance of thunderstorms. Showers likely, mainly in the morning. Humid with highs around 80. North winds around 5 miles an hour. Chance of rain 60%. Saturday night, showers likely with a chance of thunderstorms until midnight, then showers likely with a slight chance of thunderstorms after midnight. Humid with lows in the mid-60s. North winds 5 to 10 miles an hour. Chance of rain 70%. Sunday, cloudy. Showers likely, mainly in the morning. Not as warm. Near steady temperature in the mid-60s. Chance of rain 60%. Sunday night and Monday, mostly cloudy with a 40% chance of showers. Lows in the upper 50s. Highs in the lower 60s. Monday night through Wednesday, mostly cloudy. Lows in the mid-50s. Highs in the mid-60s. Wednesday night, mostly cloudy. A chance of showers after midnight. Near steady temperature in the lower 60s. Chance of rain 40%. Thursday, mostly cloudy with a chance of showers in the morning, then partly sunny in the afternoon. Highs around 70. Chance of rain 40%. The Omaha, Nebraska climate summary for this evening, as of 4 p.m., September 17, 2026. Today's high temperature was 81 degrees. This high was 2 degrees above the normal high of 79. The record high is 102 degrees, which was set in 1895. Today's low temperature was 66 degrees. This low was 10 degrees above the normal low of 56. The record low is 37 degrees, which was last set in 1973. 0.21 inches of precipitation fell today, which brings the monthly total to 5.09 inches. This is 3.36 inches above the normal amount of 1.73 inches for September. The total precipitation for the year now stands at 24.94 inches, which is 0.70 inches below normal. No snow fell today, which brings the monthly total to 0.0 inches. This is normal for September. The total snowfall since July 1st still stands at 0.0 inches, which is normal. There were no heating degree days today, which is 2 below normal. This leaves the monthly total at 5, which is 17 below normal. The yearly total since July 1st is 5, which is 20 below normal. There were 9 cooling degree days today, which is 4 above normal. This brings the monthly total to 207, which is 99 above normal. The yearly total since January 1st is 1,494, which is 262 above normal. Today the maximum wind observed was 18 miles an hour from the north. The highest wind gust observed was 23 miles per hour from the north. The normal high temperature for tomorrow is 79 degrees, and the normal low is 55. The record high for tomorrow is 101, which occurred in 1895, and the record low is 32, which occurred in 1901. Sunset tonight is at 7:29 p.m. Sunrise tomorrow is at 7:07 a.m. The Valley National Weather Service climate summary for this evening, as of 4 p.m., September 17, 2026. Today's high temperature was 81 degrees. Record high is 92 degrees, which was set in 2018. In the low, 65 degrees. The record low is 46 degrees, which was set in 2007. No precipitation fell today, which leaves the monthly total at 5.64 inches. The total precipitation for the year still stands at 27.09 inches.
No snow fell today, which brings the monthly total to 0.0 inches. This is normal for September. The total snowfall for the season since September 1st still stands at 0.0 inches, which is normal. The highest wind gust observed was 18 miles per hour. Sunset tonight is at 7:31 p.m. Sunrise tomorrow is at 7:09 a.m. At 8 p.m. in Omaha, it was mostly cloudy. The temperature was 76 degrees, the dew point 68, and the relative humidity 76%. The wind was east at 8 miles an hour. The pressure was 30.17 inches and falling. Across eastern Nebraska and southwest Iowa, rain was falling, with a temperature of 76 at Millard and 72 at Fremont. At Plattsmouth, drizzle was falling, with a temperature of 74. It was mostly cloudy, with a temperature of 74 at Lincoln, 75 at Offutt Air Force Base, 71 at Columbus, 73 at Blair Airport, and 73 at Nebraska City. At Red Oak, Iowa, it was cloudy, with a temperature of 73. Here are some observations from across the region. It was partly cloudy, with a temperature of 86 at Kansas City, 80 at Concordia, Kansas, and 71 at North Platte. It was mostly cloudy, with a temperature of 72 at Grand Island, 71 at Sioux City, and 75 at Denver. It was cloudy, with a temperature of 70 at North Fork, 65 at Sioux Falls, 75 at Des Moines, and 64 at Valentine. Once again, at 8 p.m. in Omaha, it was 76 degrees under mostly cloudy skies. Here are the forecast key messages. Mix of clouds and sun today with highs in the 70s to low 80s. Areas along and south of I-80 could see some spotty showers or storms this afternoon, 20% chance. Storms redevelop across far northeast Nebraska late tonight into Friday morning, 60 to 80%, and could bring some heavy rain. More storms redevelop Friday afternoon and evening, 40 to 60% chance. There is a 5% chance that some could be severe. Additional storm chances persist for much of the weekend through Monday with cooler temperatures. This is NOAA All Hazards Radio Station KIH-61 in Omaha, Nebraska. The current time is 8:57 p.m. Central Daylight Time. Now for the official National Weather Service forecast for the Omaha and Council Bluffs area. Tonight, partly cloudy until midnight, then becoming mostly cloudy. A slight chance of thunderstorms. A chance of showers until midnight, then a slight chance of showers after midnight. Lows in the upper 60s. East winds 5 to 10 miles an hour. Chance of rain 30%. Friday, mostly sunny. Hot with highs in the upper 80s. South winds 10 to 15 miles an hour with gusts up to 25 miles an hour. Friday night, partly cloudy until midnight, then becoming mostly cloudy. A chance of thunderstorms. A chance of showers until midnight, then showers likely after midnight. Humid with lows around 70. South winds 5 to 10 miles an hour with gusts up to 20 miles an hour, becoming west after midnight. Chance of rain 60%. Saturday, mostly cloudy in the morning, then becoming partly sunny. A slight chance of thunderstorms. Showers likely, mainly in the morning. Humid with highs around 80. North winds around 5 miles an hour. Chance of rain 60%. Saturday night, showers likely with a chance of thunderstorms until midnight, then showers likely with a slight chance of thunderstorms after midnight. Humid with lows in the mid-60s. North winds 5 to 10 miles an hour. Chance of rain 70%. Sunday, cloudy. Showers likely, mainly in the morning. Not as warm. Near steady temperature in the mid-60s. Chance of rain 60%. Sunday night and Monday, mostly cloudy with a 40% chance of showers. Lows in the upper 50s. Highs in the lower 60s. Monday night through Wednesday, mostly cloudy. Lows in the mid-50s.
Highs in the mid-60s. Wednesday night, mostly cloudy. A chance of showers after midnight. Near steady temperature in the lower 60s. Chance of rain 40%. Thursday, mostly

72 at Fremont. At Plattsmouth, drizzle was falling with a temperature of 74. It was mostly cloudy with a temperature of 74 at Lincoln, 75 at Offutt Air Force Base, 71 at Columbus, 73 at Blair Airport, and 73 at Nebraska City. At Red Oak, Iowa, it was cloudy with a temperature of 73. Here are some observations from across the region. It was partly cloudy with a temperature of 86 at Kansas City, 80 at Concordia, Kansas, and 71 at North Platte. It was mostly cloudy with a temperature of 72 at Grand Island, 71 at Sioux City, and 75 at Denver. It was cloudy with a temperature of 70 at North Fork, 65 at Sioux Falls, 75 at Des Moines, and 64 at Valentine. Once again, at 8 p.m. in Omaha, it was 76 degrees under mostly cloudy skies. Here are the forecast key messages. Mix of clouds and sun today with highs in the 70s to low 80s. Areas along and south of I-80 could see some spotty showers or storms this afternoon, 20% chance. Storms redevelop across far northeast Nebraska late tonight into Friday morning, 60 to 80%, and could bring some heavy rain. More storms redevelop Friday afternoon and evening, 40 to 60% chance. There is a 5% chance that some could be severe. Additional storm chances persist for much of the weekend through Monday with cooler temperatures. This is NOAA All Hazards Radio Station KIH 61 in Omaha, Nebraska. The current time is 9:02 p.m. Central Daylight Time. Now for the official National Weather Service forecast for the Omaha and Council Bluffs area. Tonight, partly cloudy until midnight, then becoming mostly cloudy. A slight chance of thunderstorms. A chance of showers until midnight, then a slight chance of showers after midnight. Lows in the upper 60s. East winds 5 to 10 miles an hour. Chance of rain 30%. Friday, mostly sunny. Hot with highs in the upper 80s. South winds 10 to 15 miles an hour with gusts up to 25 miles an hour. Friday night, partly cloudy until midnight, then becoming mostly cloudy. A chance of thunderstorms. A chance of showers until midnight, then showers likely after midnight. Humid with lows around 70. South winds 5 to 10 miles an hour with gusts up to 20 miles an hour, becoming west after midnight. Chance of rain 60%. Saturday, mostly cloudy in the morning, then becoming partly sunny. A slight chance of thunderstorms. Showers likely, mainly in the morning. Humid with highs around 80. North winds around 5 miles an hour. Chance of rain 60%. Saturday night, showers likely with a chance of thunderstorms until midnight, then showers likely with a slight chance of thunderstorms after midnight. Humid with lows in the mid-60s. North winds 5 to 10 miles an hour. Chance of rain 70%. Sunday, cloudy. Showers likely, mainly in the morning. Not as warm. Near steady temperature in the mid-60s. Chance of rain 60%. Sunday night and Monday, mostly cloudy with a 40% chance of showers. Lows in the upper 50s. Highs in the lower 60s. Monday night through Wednesday, mostly cloudy. Lows in the mid-50s. Highs in the mid-60s. Wednesday night, mostly cloudy. A chance of showers after midnight. Near steady temperature in the lower 60s. Chance of rain 40%. Thursday, mostly cloudy with a chance of showers in the morning, then partly sunny in the afternoon. Highs around 70. Chance of rain 40%. Here are the forecast key messages. Mix of clouds and sun today with highs in the 70s to low 80s. Areas along and south of I-80 could see some spotty showers or storms this afternoon, 20% chance. Storms redevelop across far northeast Nebraska late tonight into Friday morning, 60 to 80%, and could bring some heavy rain. More storms redevelop Friday afternoon and evening, 40 to

chance. There was a 5% chance that some could be severe. Additional storm chances persist for much of the weekend through Monday with cooler temperatures. This is NOAA All Hazards radio station KIH 61 in Omaha, Nebraska. The current time is 9:05 p.m. Central Daylight Time. Now for the official National Weather Service forecast for the Omaha and Council Bluffs area. Tonight, partly cloudy until midnight, then becoming mostly cloudy. A slight chance of thunderstorms. A chance of showers until midnight, then a slight chance of showers after midnight. Lows in the upper 60s. East winds 5 to 10 miles an hour. Chance of rain 30%. Friday, mostly sunny. Hot with highs in the upper 80s. South winds 10 to 15 miles an hour with gusts up to 25 miles an hour. Friday night, partly cloudy until midnight, then becoming mostly cloudy. A chance of thunderstorms. A chance of showers until midnight, then showers likely after midnight. Humid with lows around 70. South winds 5 to 10 miles an hour with gusts up to 20 miles an hour, becoming west after midnight. Chance of rain 60%. Saturday, mostly cloudy in the morning, then becoming partly sunny. A slight chance of thunderstorms. Showers likely, mainly in the morning. Humid with highs around 80. North winds around 5 miles an hour. Chance of rain 60%. Saturday night, showers likely with a chance of thunderstorms until midnight, then showers likely with a slight chance of thunderstorms after midnight. Humid with lows in the mid-60s. North winds 5 to 10 miles an hour. Chance of rain 70%. Sunday, cloudy. Showers likely, mainly in the morning. Not as warm. Near steady temperature in the mid-60s. Chance of rain 60%. Sunday night and Monday, mostly cloudy with a 40% chance of showers. Lows in the upper 50s. Highs in the lower 60s. Monday night through Wednesday, mostly cloudy. Lows in the mid-50s. Highs in the mid-60s. Wednesday night, mostly cloudy. A chance of showers after midnight. Near steady temperature in the lower 60s. Chance of rain 40%. Thursday, mostly cloudy with a chance of showers in the morning, then partly sunny in the afternoon. Highs around 70. Chance of rain 40%. At 9 p.m. in Omaha, rain was falling. The temperature was 74 degrees, the dew point 69, and the relative humidity 85%. The wind was east at 18 miles an hour, gusting to 24. The pressure was 30.16 inches and falling. Across eastern Nebraska and southwest Iowa, at Offutt Air Force Base, rain was falling, with a temperature of 75. It was mostly cloudy, with a temperature of 73 at Lincoln, 74 at Millard, and 71 at Fremont. Under mostly cloudy skies, Columbus reported 70, Nebraska City reported 73, and Red Oak, Iowa reported 75. It was cloudy, with a temperature of 71 at Blair Airport and 73 at Plaxnut. Here are some observations from across the region. It was partly cloudy, with a temperature of 71 at Grand Island, 73 at Des Moines, and 78 at Concordia, Kansas. It was mostly cloudy, with a temperature of 69 at North Fork, 71 at North Platte, and 73 at Denver. It was cloudy, with a temperature of 65 at Sioux Falls, 87 at Kansas City, and 63 at Valentine. At Sioux City, rain and fog were reported, with a temperature of 70. Once again, at 9 p.m. in Omaha, it was 74 degrees with rain. Here are the forecast key messages. Mix of clouds and sun today with highs in the 70s to low 80s. Areas along and south of I-80 could see some spotty showers or storms this afternoon, 20% chance. Storms redevelop across far northeast Nebraska late tonight into Friday morning, 60 to 80%, and could bring some heavy rain.
More storms redevelop Friday afternoon and evening, 40 to 60% chance. There is a 5% chance that some could be severe. Additional storm chances persist for much of the weekend through Monday with cooler temperatures. This is NOAA All Hazards radio station KIH 61 in Omaha, Nebraska. The current time is 9:10 p.m. Central Daylight Time. Now for the official National Weather Service forecast for the Omaha and Council Bluffs area. Tonight, partly cloudy until midnight, then becoming mostly cloudy. A slight chance of thunderstorms. A chance of showers until midnight, then a slight chance of showers after midnight. Lows in the upper 60s. East winds 5 to 10 miles an hour. Chance of rain 30%. Friday, mostly sunny. Hot with highs in the upper 80s. South winds 10 to 15 miles an hour with gusts up to 25 miles an hour. Friday night, partly cloudy until midnight, then becoming mostly cloudy. A chance of thunderstorms. A chance of showers until midnight, then showers likely after midnight. Humid with lows around 70. South winds 5 to 10 miles an hour with gusts up to 20 miles an hour, becoming west after midnight. Chance of rain 60%. Saturday, mostly cloudy in the morning, then becoming partly sunny. A slight chance of thunderstorms. Showers likely, mainly in the morning. Humid with highs around 80. North winds around 5 miles an hour. Chance of rain 60%. Saturday night, showers likely with a chance of thunderstorms until midnight, then showers likely with a slight chance of thunderstorms after midnight. Humid with lows in the mid-60s. North winds 5 to 10 miles an hour. Chance of rain 70%. Sunday, cloudy. Showers likely, mainly in the morning. Not as warm. Near steady temperature in the mid-60s. Chance of rain 60%. Sunday night and Monday, mostly cloudy with a 40% chance of showers. Lows in the upper 50s. Highs in the lower 60s. Monday night through Wednesday, mostly cloudy. Lows in the mid-50s. Highs in the mid-60s. Wednesday night, mostly cloudy. A chance of showers after midnight. Near steady temperature in the lower 60s. Chance of rain 40%. Thursday, mostly cloudy with a chance of showers in the morning, then partly sunny in the afternoon. Highs around 70. Chance of rain 40%. At 9 p.m. in Omaha, rain was falling. The temperature was 74 degrees, the dew point 69, and the relative humidity 85%. The wind was east at 18 miles an hour, gusting to 24. The pressure was 30.16 inches and falling. Across eastern Nebraska and southwest Iowa, it was mostly cloudy, with a temperature of 73 at Lincoln, 75 at Offutt Air Force Base, 74 at Millard, and 71 at Fremont. Under mostly cloudy skies, Columbus reported 70, Nebraska City reported 73, and Red Oak, Iowa reported 75. It was cloudy, with a temperature of 71 at Blair Airport and 73 at Plaxmouth. Here are some observations from across the region. It was partly cloudy, with a temperature of 71 at Grand Island, 73 at Des Moines, and 78 at Concordia, Kansas. It was mostly cloudy, with a temperature of 69 at North Fork, 71 at North Platte, and 73 at Denver. It was cloudy, with a temperature of 65 at Sioux Falls, 87 at Kansas City, and 63 at Valentine. At Sioux City, rain and fog were reported, with a temperature of 70. Once again, at 9 p.m. in Omaha, it was 74 degrees with rain. Here are the forecast key messages. Mix of clouds and sun today with highs in the 70s to low 80s. Areas along and south of I-80 could see some spotty showers or storms this afternoon, 20% chance. Storms redevelop across far northeast Nebraska late tonight into Friday morning, 60 to 80%, and could bring some heavy rain.
More storms redevelop Friday afternoon and evening, 40 to 60% chance. There is a 5% chance that some could be severe. Additional storm chances persist for much of the weekend through Monday with cooler temperatures. This is NOAA All Hazards Radio Station KIH 61 in Omaha, Nebraska. The current time is 9:15 p.m. Central Daylight Time. Now for the official National Weather Service forecast for the Omaha and Council Bluffs area. Tonight, partly cloudy until midnight, then becoming mostly cloudy. A slight chance of thunderstorms. A chance of showers until midnight, then a slight chance of showers after midnight. Lows in the upper 60s. East winds 5 to 10 miles an hour. Chance of rain 30%. Friday, mostly sunny. Hot with highs in the upper 80s. South winds 10 to 15 miles an hour with gusts up to 25 miles an hour. Friday night, partly cloudy until midnight, then becoming mostly cloudy. A chance of thunderstorms. A chance of showers until midnight, then showers likely after midnight. Humid with lows around 70. South winds 5 to 10 miles an hour with gusts up to 20 miles an hour, becoming west after midnight. Chance of rain 60%. Saturday, mostly cloudy in the morning, then becoming partly sunny. A slight chance of thunderstorms. Showers likely, mainly in the morning. Humid with highs around 80. North winds around 5 miles an hour. Chance of rain 60%. Saturday night, showers likely with a chance of thunderstorms until midnight, then showers likely with a slight chance of thunderstorms after midnight. Humid with lows in the mid-60s. North winds 5 to 10 miles an hour. Chance of rain 70%. Sunday, cloudy. Showers likely, mainly in the morning. Not as warm. Near steady temperature in the mid-60s. Chance of rain 60%. Sunday night and Monday, mostly cloudy with a 40% chance of showers. Lows in the upper 50s. Highs in the lower 60s. Monday night through Wednesday, mostly cloudy. Lows in the mid-50s. Highs in the mid-60s. Wednesday night, mostly cloudy. A chance of showers after midnight. Near steady temperature in the lower 60s. Chance of rain 40%. Thursday, mostly cloudy with a chance of showers in the morning, then partly sunny in the afternoon. Highs around 70. Chance of rain 40%. At 9 p.m. in Omaha, rain was falling. The temperature was 74 degrees, the dew point 69, and the relative humidity 85%. The wind was east at 18 miles an hour, gusting to 24. The pressure was 30.16 inches and falling. Across eastern Nebraska and southwest Iowa, it was mostly cloudy, with a temperature of 73 at Lincoln, 75 at Offutt Air Force Base, 74 at Millard, and 71 at Fremont. Under mostly cloudy skies, Columbus reported 70, Nebraska City reported 73, and Red Oak, Iowa reported 75. It was cloudy, with a temperature of 71 at Blair Airport and 73 at Plaxmouth. Here are some observations from across the region. It was partly cloudy, with a temperature of 71 at Grand Island, 73 at Des Moines, and 78 at Concordia, Kansas. It was mostly cloudy, with a temperature of 69 at Norfolk, 71 at North Platte, and 73 at Denver. It was cloudy, with a temperature of 65 at Sioux Falls, 87 at Kansas City, and 63 at Valentine. At Sioux City, rain and fog were reported, with a temperature of 70. Once again, at 9 p.m. in Omaha, it was 74 degrees with rain. Here are the forecast key messages. Mix of clouds and sun today with highs in the 70s to low 80s. Areas along and south of I-80 could see some spotty showers or storms this afternoon, 20% chance.
storms redevelop across far northeast Nebraska late tonight into Friday morning, 60 to 80%, and could bring some heavy rain. More storms redevelop Friday afternoon and evening, 40 to 60% chance. There is a 5% chance that some could be severe. Additional storm chances persist for much of the weekend through Monday with cooler temperatures. This is NOAA All Hazards Radio Station KIH 61 in Omaha, Nebraska. The current time is 9:20 p.m. Central Daylight Time. Now for the official National Weather Service forecast for the Omaha and Council Bluffs area. Tonight, partly cloudy until midnight, then becoming mostly cloudy. A slight chance of thunderstorms. A chance of showers until midnight, then a slight chance of showers after midnight. Lows in the upper 60s. East winds 5 to 10 miles an hour. Chance of rain 30%. Friday, mostly sunny. Hot with highs in the upper 80s. South winds 10 to 15 miles an hour with gusts up to 25 miles an hour. Friday night, partly cloudy until midnight, then becoming mostly cloudy. A chance of thunderstorms. A chance of showers until midnight, then showers likely after midnight. Humid with lows around 70. South winds 5 to 10 miles an hour with gusts up to 20 miles an hour, becoming west after midnight. Chance of rain 60%. Saturday, mostly cloudy in the morning, then becoming partly sunny. A slight chance of thunderstorms. Showers likely, mainly in the morning. Humid with highs around 80. North winds around 5 miles an hour. Chance of rain 60%. Saturday night, showers likely with a chance of thunderstorms until midnight, then showers likely with a slight chance of thunderstorms after midnight. Humid with lows in the mid-60s. North winds 5 to 10 miles an hour. Chance of rain 70%. Sunday, cloudy. Showers likely, mainly in the morning. Not as warm. Near steady temperature in the mid-60s. Chance of rain 60%. Sunday night and Monday, mostly cloudy with a 40% chance of showers. Lows in the upper 50s. Highs in the lower 60s. Monday night through Wednesday, mostly cloudy. Lows in the mid-50s. Highs in the mid-60s. Wednesday night, mostly cloudy. A chance of showers after midnight. Near steady temperature in the lower 60s. Chance of rain 40%. Thursday, mostly cloudy with a chance of showers in the morning, then partly sunny in the afternoon. Highs around 70. Chance of rain 40%. At 9 p.m. in Omaha, rain was falling. The temperature was 74 degrees, the dew point 69, and the relative humidity 85%. The wind was east at 18 miles an hour, gusting to 24. The pressure was 30.16 inches and falling. Across eastern Nebraska and southwest Iowa, it was mostly cloudy, with a temperature of 73 at Lincoln, 75 at Offutt Air Force Base, 74 at Millard, and 71 at Fremont. Under mostly cloudy skies, Columbus reported 70, Nebraska City reported 73, and Red Oak, Iowa reported 75. It was cloudy, with a temperature of 71 at Blair Airport and 73 at Plaxmouth. Here are some observations from across the region. It was partly cloudy, with a temperature of 71 at Grand Island, 73 at Des Moines, and 78 at Concordia, Kansas. It was mostly cloudy, with a temperature of 69 at North Fork, 71 at North Platte, and 73 at Denver. It was cloudy, with a temperature of 65 at Sioux Falls, 87 at Kansas City, and 63 at Valentine. At Sioux City, rain and fog were reported, with a temperature of 70. Once again, at 9 p.m. in Omaha, it was 74 degrees with rain. Here are the forecast key messages. Mix of clouds and sun today with highs in the 70s to low 80s. Areas along and south of I-80 could see some spotty showers or storms this afternoon, 20% chance.
storms redevelop across far northeast Nebraska late tonight into Friday morning, 60 to 80%, and could bring some heavy rain. More storms redevelop Friday afternoon and evening, 40 to 60% chance. There is a 5% chance that some could be severe. Additional storm chances persist for much of the weekend through Monday with cooler temperatures. This is NOAA All Hazards Radio Station KIH 61 in Omaha, Nebraska. The current time is 9:25 p.m. Central Daylight Time. Now for the official National Weather Service forecast for the Omaha and Council Bluffs area. Tonight, partly cloudy until midnight, then becoming mostly cloudy. A slight chance of thunderstorms. A chance of showers until midnight, then a slight chance of showers after midnight. Lows in the upper 60s. East winds 5 to 10 miles an hour. Chance of rain 30%. Friday, mostly sunny. Hot with highs in the upper 80s. South winds 10 to 15 miles an hour with gusts up to 25 miles an hour. Friday night, partly cloudy until midnight, then becoming mostly cloudy. A chance of thunderstorms. A chance of showers until midnight, then showers likely after midnight. Humid with lows around 70. South winds 5 to 10 miles an hour with gusts up to 20 miles an hour, becoming west after midnight. Chance of rain 60%. Saturday, mostly cloudy in the morning, then becoming partly sunny. A slight chance of thunderstorms. Showers likely, mainly in the morning. Humid with highs around 80. North winds around 5 miles an hour. Chance of rain 60%. Saturday night, showers likely with a chance of thunderstorms until midnight, then showers likely with a slight chance of thunderstorms after midnight. Humid with lows in the mid-60s. North winds 5 to 10 miles an hour. Chance of rain 70%. Sunday, cloudy. Showers likely, mainly in the morning. Not as warm. Near steady temperature in the mid-60s. Chance of rain 60%. Sunday night and Monday, mostly cloudy with a 40% chance of showers. Lows in the upper 50s. Highs in the lower 60s. Monday night through Wednesday, mostly cloudy. Lows in the mid-50s. Highs in the mid-60s. Wednesday night, mostly cloudy. A chance of showers after midnight. Near steady temperature in the lower 60s. Chance of rain 40%. Thursday, mostly cloudy with a chance of showers in the morning, then partly sunny in the afternoon. Highs around 70. Chance of rain 40%. At 9 p.m. in Omaha, rain was falling. The temperature was 74 degrees, the dew point 69, and the relative humidity 85%. The wind was east at 18 miles an hour, gusting to 24. The pressure was 30.16 inches and falling. Across eastern Nebraska and southwest Iowa, it was mostly cloudy, with a temperature of 73 at Lincoln, 75 at Offutt Air Force Base, 74 at Millard, and 71 at Fremont. Under mostly cloudy skies, Columbus reported 70, Nebraska City reported 73, and Red Oak, Iowa reported 75. It was cloudy, with a temperature of 71 at Blair Airport and 73 at Plaxmouth. Here are some observations from across the region. It was partly cloudy, with a temperature of 71 at Grand Island, 73 at Des Moines, and 78 at Concordia, Kansas. It was mostly cloudy, with a temperature of 69 at Norfolk, 71 at North Platte, and 73 at Denver. It was cloudy, with a temperature of 65 at Sioux Falls, 87 at Kansas City, and 63 at Valentine. At Sioux City, rain and fog were reported, with a temperature of 70. Once again, at 9 p.m. in Omaha, it was 74 degrees with rain. Here are the forecast key messages. Mix of clouds and sun today with highs in the 70s to low 80s. Areas along and south of I-80 could see some spotty showers or storms this afternoon, 20% chance.
storms redevelop across far northeast Nebraska late tonight into Friday morning, 60 to 80%, and could bring some heavy rain. More storms redevelop Friday afternoon and evening, 40 to 60% chance. There is a 5% chance that some could be severe. Additional storm chances persist for much of the weekend through Monday with cooler temperatures. This is NOAA All Hazards Radio Station KIH 61 in Omaha, Nebraska. The current time is 9:30 p.m. Central Daylight Time. Now for the official National Weather Service forecast for the Omaha and Council Bluffs area. Tonight, partly cloudy until midnight, then becoming mostly cloudy. A slight chance of thunderstorms. A chance of showers until midnight, then a slight chance of showers after midnight. Lows in the upper 60s. East winds 5 to 10 miles an hour. Chance of rain 30%. Friday, mostly sunny. Hot with highs in the upper 80s. South winds 10 to 15 miles an hour with gusts up to 25 miles an hour. Friday night, partly cloudy until midnight, then becoming mostly cloudy. A chance of thunderstorms. A chance of showers until midnight, then showers likely after midnight. Humid with lows around 70. South winds 5 to 10 miles an hour with gusts up to 20 miles an hour, becoming west after midnight. Chance of rain 60%. Saturday, mostly cloudy in the morning, then becoming partly sunny. A slight chance of thunderstorms. Showers likely, mainly in the morning. Humid with highs around 80. North winds around 5 miles an hour. Chance of rain 60%. Saturday night, showers likely with a chance of thunderstorms until midnight, then showers likely with a slight chance of thunderstorms after midnight. Humid with lows in the mid-60s. North winds 5 to 10 miles an hour. Chance of rain 70%. Sunday, cloudy. Showers likely, mainly in the morning. Not as warm. Near steady temperature in the mid-60s. Chance of rain 60%. Sunday night and Monday, mostly cloudy with a 40% chance of showers. Lows in the upper 50s. Highs in the lower 60s. Monday night through Wednesday, mostly cloudy. Lows in the mid-50s. Highs in the mid-60s. Wednesday night, mostly cloudy. A chance of showers after midnight. Near steady temperature in the lower 60s. Chance of rain 40%. Thursday, mostly cloudy with a chance of showers in the morning, then partly sunny in the afternoon. Highs around 70. Chance of rain 40%. At 9 p.m. in Omaha, rain was falling. The temperature was 74 degrees, the dew point 69, and the relative humidity 85%. The wind was east at 18 miles an hour, gusting to 24. The pressure was 30.16 inches and falling. Across eastern Nebraska and southwest Iowa, it was mostly cloudy, with a temperature of 73 at Lincoln, 75 at Offutt Air Force Base, 74 at Millard, and 71 at Fremont. Under mostly cloudy skies, Columbus reported 70, Nebraska City reported 73, and Red Oak, Iowa reported 75. It was cloudy, with a temperature of 71 at Blair Airport and 73 at Plaxmouth. Here are some observations from across the region. It was partly cloudy, with a temperature of 71 at Grand Island, 73 at Des Moines, and 78 at Concordia, Kansas. It was mostly cloudy, with a temperature of 69 at North Fork, 71 at North Platte, and 73 at Denver. It was cloudy, with a temperature of 65 at Sioux Falls, 87 at Kansas City, and 63 at Valentine. At Sioux City, rain and fog were reported, with a temperature of 70. Once again, at 9 p.m. in Omaha, it was 74 degrees with rain. Here are the forecast key messages. Mix of clouds and sun today with highs in the 70s to low 80s. Areas along and south of I-80 could see some spotty showers or storms this afternoon, 20% chance.
storms redevelop across far northeast Nebraska late tonight into Friday morning, 60 to 80%, and could bring some heavy rain. More storms redevelop Friday afternoon and evening, 40 to 60% chance. There is a 5% chance that some could be severe. Additional storm chances persist for much of the weekend through Monday with cooler temperatures. This is NOAA All Hazards Radio Station KIH 61 in Omaha, Nebraska. The current time is 9:35 p.m. Central Daylight Time. Now for the official National Weather Service forecast for the Omaha and Council Bluffs area. Tonight, partly cloudy until midnight, then becoming mostly cloudy. A slight chance of thunderstorms. A chance of showers until midnight, then a slight chance of showers after midnight. Lows in the upper 60s. East winds 5 to 10 miles an hour. Chance of rain 30%. Friday, mostly sunny. Hot with highs in the upper 80s. South winds 10 to 15 miles an hour with gusts up to 25 miles an hour. Friday night, partly cloudy until midnight, then becoming mostly cloudy. A chance of thunderstorms. A chance of showers until midnight, then showers likely after midnight. Humid with lows around 70. South winds 5 to 10 miles an hour with gusts up to 20 miles an hour, becoming west after midnight. Chance of rain 60%. Saturday, mostly cloudy in the morning, then becoming partly sunny. A slight chance of thunderstorms. Showers likely, mainly in the morning. Humid with highs around 80. North winds around 5 miles an hour. Chance of rain 60%. Saturday night, showers likely with a chance of thunderstorms until midnight, then showers likely with a slight chance of thunderstorms after midnight. Humid with lows in the mid-60s. North winds 5 to 10 miles an hour. Chance of rain 70%. Sunday, cloudy. Showers likely, mainly in the morning. Not as warm. Near steady temperature in the mid-60s. Chance of rain 60%. Sunday night and Monday, mostly cloudy with a 40% chance of showers. Lows in the upper 50s. Highs in the lower 60s. Monday night through Wednesday, mostly cloudy. Lows in the mid-50s. Highs in the mid-60s. Wednesday night, mostly cloudy. A chance of showers after midnight. Near steady temperature in the lower 60s. Chance of rain 40%. Thursday, mostly cloudy with a chance of showers in the morning, then partly sunny in the afternoon. Highs around 70. Chance of rain 40%. At 9 p.m. in Omaha, rain was falling. The temperature was 74 degrees, the dew point 69, and the relative humidity 85%. The wind was east at 18 miles an hour, gusting to 24. The pressure was 30.16 inches and falling. Across eastern Nebraska and southwest Iowa, it was mostly cloudy, with a temperature of 73 at Lincoln, 75 at Offutt Air Force Base, 74 at Millard, and 71 at Fremont. Under mostly cloudy skies, Columbus reported 70, Nebraska City reported 73, and Red Oak, Iowa reported 75. It was cloudy, with a temperature of 71 at Blair Airport and 73 at Plaxmouth. Here are some observations from across the region. It was partly cloudy, with a temperature of 71 at Grand Island, 73 at Des Moines, and 78 at Concordia, Kansas. It was mostly cloudy, with a temperature of 69 at North Fork, 71 at North Platte, and 73 at Denver. It was cloudy, with a temperature of 65 at Sioux Falls, 87 at Kansas City, and 63 at Valentine. At Sioux City, rain and fog were reported, with a temperature of 70. Once again, at 9 p.m. in Omaha, it was 74 degrees with rain. 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Douglas, Sarpy, Washington, Cass, Odo, Burt, Dodge, Saunders,
Harrison, Pottawatomie, and Mills. Here are the forecast key messages. Mix of clouds and sun today with highs in the 70s to low 80s. Areas along and south of I-80 could see some spotty showers or storms this afternoon, 20% chance. Storms redevelop across far northeast Nebraska late tonight into Friday morning, 60 to 80%, and could bring some heavy rain. More storms redevelop Friday afternoon and evening, 40 to 60% chance. There is a 5% chance that some could be severe. Additional storm chances persist for much of the weekend through Monday with cooler temperatures. This is NOAA All Hazards radio station KIH 61 in Omaha, Nebraska. The current time is 9:41 p.m. Central Daylight Time. Now for the official National Weather Service forecast for the Omaha and Council Bluffs area. Tonight, partly cloudy until midnight, then becoming mostly cloudy. A slight chance of thunderstorms. A chance of showers until midnight, then a slight chance of showers after midnight. Lows in the upper 60s. East winds 5 to 10 miles an hour. Chance of rain 30%. Friday, mostly sunny. Hot with highs in the upper 80s. South winds 10 to 15 miles an hour with gusts up to 25 miles an hour. Friday night, partly cloudy until midnight, then becoming mostly cloudy. A chance of thunderstorms. A chance of showers until midnight, then showers likely after midnight. Humid with lows around 70. South winds 5 to 10 miles an hour with gusts up to 20 miles an hour, becoming west after midnight. Chance of rain 60%. Saturday, mostly cloudy in the morning, then becoming partly sunny. A slight chance of thunderstorms. Showers likely, mainly in the morning. Humid with highs around 80. North winds around 5 miles an hour. Chance of rain 60%. Saturday night, showers likely with a chance of thunderstorms until midnight, then showers likely with a slight chance of thunderstorms after midnight. Humid with lows in the mid-60s. North winds 5 to 10 miles an hour. Chance of rain 70%. Sunday, cloudy. Showers likely, mainly in the morning. Not as warm. Near steady temperature in the mid-60s. Chance of rain 60%. Sunday night and Monday, mostly cloudy with a 40% chance of showers. Lows in the upper 50s. Highs in the lower 60s. Monday night through Wednesday, mostly cloudy. Lows in the mid-50s. Highs in the mid-60s. Wednesday night, mostly cloudy. A chance of showers after midnight. Near steady temperature in the lower 60s. Chance of rain 40%. Thursday, mostly cloudy with a chance of showers in the morning, then partly sunny in the afternoon. Highs around 70. Chance of rain 40%. At 9 p.m. in Omaha, rain was falling. The temperature was 74 degrees, the dew point 69, and the relative humidity 85%. The wind was east at 18 miles an hour, gusting to 24. The pressure was 30.16 inches and falling. Across eastern Nebraska and southwest Iowa, it was mostly cloudy, with a temperature of 73 at Lincoln, 75 at Offutt Air Force Base, 74 at Millard, and 71 at Fremont. Under mostly cloudy skies, Columbus reported 70, Nebraska City reported 73, and Red Oak, Iowa reported 75. It was cloudy, with a temperature of 71 at Blair Airport and 73 at Plaxmouth. Here are some observations from across the region. It was partly cloudy, with a temperature of 71 at Grand Island, 73 at Des Moines, and 78 at Concordia, Kansas. It was mostly cloudy, with a temperature of 69 at North Fork, 71 at North Platte, and 73 at Denver. It was cloudy, with a temperature of 65 at Sioux Falls, 87 at Kansas City, and 63 at Valentine. At Sioux City, rain and fog were reported, with a temperature of 70. Once again,
At 9 p.m. in Omaha, it was 74 degrees with rain. Here are the forecast key messages. Mix of clouds and sun today with highs in the 70s to low 80s. Areas along and south of I-80 could see some spotty showers or storms this afternoon, 20% chance. Storms redevelop across far northeast Nebraska late tonight into Friday morning, 60 to 80%, and could bring some heavy rain. More storms redevelop Friday afternoon and evening, 40 to 60% chance. There is a 5% chance that some could be severe. Additional storm chances persist for much of the weekend through Monday with cooler temperatures. This is NOAA All Hazards radio station KIH 61 in Omaha, Nebraska. The current time is 9:46 p.m. Central Daylight Time. Now for the official National Weather Service forecast for the Omaha and Council Bluffs area. Tonight, partly cloudy until midnight, then becoming mostly cloudy. A slight chance of thunderstorms. A chance of showers until midnight, then a slight chance of showers after midnight. Lows in the upper 60s. East winds 5 to 10 miles an hour. Chance of rain 30%. Friday, mostly sunny. Hot with highs in the upper 80s. South winds 10 to 15 miles an hour with gusts up to 25 miles an hour. Friday night, partly cloudy until midnight, then becoming mostly cloudy. A chance of thunderstorms. A chance of showers until midnight, then showers likely after midnight. Humid with lows around 70. South winds 5 to 10 miles an hour with gusts up to 20 miles an hour, becoming west after midnight. Chance of rain 60%. Saturday, mostly cloudy in the morning, then becoming partly sunny. A slight chance of thunderstorms. Showers likely, mainly in the morning. Humid with highs around 80. North winds around 5 miles an hour. Chance of rain 60%. Saturday night, showers likely with a chance of thunderstorms until midnight, then showers likely with a slight chance of thunderstorms after midnight. Humid with lows in the mid-60s. North winds 5 to 10 miles an hour. Chance of rain 70%. Sunday, cloudy. Showers likely, mainly in the morning. Not as warm. Near steady temperature in the mid-60s. Chance of rain 60%. Sunday night and Monday, mostly cloudy with a 40% chance of showers. Lows in the upper 50s. Highs in the lower 60s. Monday night through Wednesday, mostly cloudy. Lows in the mid-50s. Highs in the mid-60s. Wednesday night, mostly cloudy. A chance of showers after midnight. Near steady temperature in the lower 60s. Chance of rain 40%. Thursday, mostly cloudy with a chance of showers in the morning, then partly sunny in the afternoon. Highs around 70. Chance of rain 40%. At 9 p.m. in Omaha, rain was falling. The temperature was 74 degrees, the dew point 69, and the relative humidity 85%. The wind was east at 18 miles an hour, gusting to 24. The pressure was 30.16 inches and falling. Across eastern Nebraska and southwest Iowa, it was mostly cloudy, with a temperature of 73 at Lincoln, 75 at Offutt Air Force Base, 74 at Millard, and 71 at Fremont. Under mostly cloudy skies, Columbus reported 70, Nebraska City reported 73, and Red Oak, Iowa reported 75. It was cloudy, with a temperature of 71 at Blair Airport and 73 at Plaxmouth. Here are some observations from across the region. It was partly cloudy, with a temperature of 71 at Grand Island, 73 at Des Moines, and 78 at Concordia, Kansas. It was mostly cloudy, with a temperature of 69 at North Fork, 71 at North Platte, and 73 at Denver. It was cloudy, with a temperature of 65 at Sioux Falls, 87 at Kansas City, and 63 at Valentine. At Sioux City, rain and fog were reported, with a temperature of 70.
Once again, at 9 p.m. in Omaha, it was 74 degrees with rain. Here are the forecast key messages. Mix of clouds and sun today with highs in the 70s to low 80s. Areas along and south of I-80 could see some spotty showers or storms this afternoon, 20% chance. Storms redevelop across far northeast Nebraska late tonight into Friday morning, 60 to 80%, and could bring some heavy rain. More storms redevelop Friday afternoon and evening, 40 to 60% chance. There is a 5% chance that some could be severe. Additional storm chances persist for much of the weekend through Monday with cooler temperatures. This is NOAA All Hazards Radio Station KIH 61 in Omaha, Nebraska. The current time is 9:51 p.m. Central Daylight Time. Now for the official National Weather Service forecast for the Omaha and Council Bluffs area. Tonight, partly cloudy until midnight, then becoming mostly cloudy. A slight chance of thunderstorms. A chance of showers until midnight, then a slight chance of showers after midnight. Lows in the upper 60s. East winds 5 to 10 miles an hour. Chance of rain 30%. Friday, mostly sunny. Hot with highs in the upper 80s. South winds 10 to 15 miles an hour with gusts up to 25 miles an hour. Friday night, partly cloudy until midnight, then becoming mostly cloudy. A chance of thunderstorms. A chance of showers until midnight, then showers likely after midnight. Humid with lows around 70. South winds 5 to 10 miles an hour with gusts up to 20 miles an hour, becoming west after midnight. Chance of rain 60%. Saturday, mostly cloudy in the morning, then becoming partly sunny. A slight chance of thunderstorms. Showers likely, mainly in the morning. Humid with highs around 80. North winds around 5 miles an hour. Chance of rain 60%. Saturday night, showers likely with a chance of thunderstorms until midnight, then showers likely with a slight chance of thunderstorms after midnight. Humid with lows in the mid-60s. North winds 5 to 10 miles an hour. Chance of rain 70%. Sunday, cloudy. Showers likely, mainly in the morning. Not as warm. Near steady temperature in the mid-60s. Chance of rain 60%. Sunday night and Monday, mostly cloudy with a 40% chance of showers. Lows in the upper 50s. Highs in the lower 60s. Monday night through Wednesday, mostly cloudy. Lows in the mid-50s. Highs in the mid-60s. Wednesday night, mostly cloudy. A chance of showers after midnight. Near steady temperature in the lower 60s. Chance of rain 40%. Thursday, mostly cloudy with a chance of showers in the morning, then partly sunny in the afternoon. Highs around 70. Chance of rain 40%. At 9 p.m. in Omaha, rain was falling. The temperature was 74 degrees, the dew point 69, and the relative humidity 85%. The wind was east at 18 miles an hour, gusting to 24. The pressure was 30.16 inches and falling. Across eastern Nebraska and southwest Iowa, it was mostly cloudy, with a temperature of 73 at Lincoln, 75 at Offutt Air Force Base, 74 at Millard, and 71 at Fremont. Under mostly cloudy skies, Columbus reported 70, Nebraska City reported 73, and Red Oak, Iowa reported 75. It was cloudy, with a temperature of 71 at Blair Airport and 73 at Plaxmouth. Here are some observations from across the region. It was partly cloudy, with a temperature of 71 at Grand Island, 73 at Des Moines, and 78 at Concordia, Kansas. It was mostly cloudy, with a temperature of 69 at Norfolk, 71 at North Platte, and 73 at Denver. It was cloudy, with a temperature of 65 at Sioux Falls, 87 at Kansas City, and 63 at Valentine.
at Sioux City, rain and fog were reported with a temperature of 70. Once again, at 9 p.m. in Omaha, it was 74 degrees with rain. Here are the forecast key messages. Mix of clouds and sun today with highs in the 70s to low 80s. Areas along and south of I-80 could see some spotty showers or storms this afternoon, 20% chance. Storms redevelop across far northeast Nebraska late tonight into Friday morning, 60 to 80%, and could bring some heavy rain. More storms redevelop Friday afternoon and evening, 40 to 60% chance. There is a 5% chance that some could be severe. Additional storm chances persist for much of the weekend through Monday with cooler temperatures. This is NOAA All Hazards Radio Station KIH 61 in Omaha, Nebraska. The current time is 9:56 p.m. Central Daylight Time. Now for the official National Weather Service forecast for the Omaha and Council Bluffs area. Rest of tonight, mostly cloudy with a slight chance of showers and thunderstorms. Lows in the upper 60s. East winds 5 to 10 miles an hour. Chance of rain 20%. Friday, mostly sunny. Hot with highs in the upper 80s. South winds 10 to 15 miles an hour with gusts up to 25 miles an hour. Friday night, partly cloudy until midnight, then becoming mostly cloudy. A chance of thunderstorms. A chance of showers until midnight, then showers likely after midnight. Humid with lows around 70. South winds 5 to 10 miles an hour with gusts up to 20 miles an hour, becoming west after midnight. Chance of rain 60%. Saturday, mostly cloudy in the morning, then becoming partly sunny. A slight chance of thunderstorms. Showers likely, mainly in the morning. Humid with highs around 80. North winds around 5 miles an hour. Chance of rain 60%. Saturday night, showers likely with a chance of thunderstorms until midnight, then showers likely with a slight chance of thunderstorms after midnight. Humid with lows in the mid-60s. North winds 5 to 10 miles an hour. Chance of rain 70%. Sunday, cloudy. Showers likely, mainly in the morning. Not as warm. Near steady temperature in the mid-60s. Chance of rain 60%. Sunday night and Monday, mostly cloudy with a 40% chance of showers. Lows in the upper 50s. Highs in the lower 60s. Monday night through Wednesday, mostly cloudy. Lows in the mid-50s. Highs in the mid-60s. Wednesday night, mostly cloudy. A chance of showers after midnight. Near steady temperature in the lower 60s. Chance of rain 40%. Thursday, mostly cloudy with a chance of showers in the morning, then partly sunny in the afternoon. Highs around 70. Chance of rain 40%. At 9 p.m. in Omaha, rain was falling. The temperature was 74 degrees, the dew point 69, and the relative humidity 85%. The wind was east at 18 miles an hour, gusting to 24. The pressure was 30.16 inches and falling. Across eastern Nebraska and southwest Iowa, it was mostly cloudy, with a temperature of 73 at Lincoln, 75 at Offutt Air Force Base, 74 at Millard, and 71 at Fremont. Under mostly cloudy skies, Columbus reported 70, Nebraska City reported 73, and Red Oak, Iowa reported 75. It was cloudy, with a temperature of 71 at Blair Airport and 73 at Plaxmouth. Here are some observations from across the region. It was partly cloudy, with a temperature of 71 at Grand Island, 73 at Des Moines, and 78 at Concordia, Kansas. It was mostly cloudy, with a temperature of 69 at North Fork, 71 at North Platte, and 73 at Denver. It was cloudy, with a temperature of 65 at Sioux Falls, 87 at Kansas City, and 63 at Valentine. At Sioux City, rain and fog were reported, with a temperature of 70.
Once again, at 9 p.m. in Omaha, it was 74 degrees with rain. Here are the forecast key messages. Mix of clouds and sun today with highs in the 70s.

The current time is 10 p.m. Central Daylight Time. Now for the official National Weather Service forecast for the Omaha and Council Bluffs area. Rest of tonight, mostly cloudy with a slight chance of showers and thunderstorms. Lows in the upper 60s. East winds 5 to 10 miles an hour. Chance of rain 20%. Friday, mostly sunny. Hot with highs in the upper 80s. South winds 10 to 15 miles an hour with gusts up to 25 miles an hour. Friday night, partly cloudy until midnight, then becoming mostly cloudy. A chance of thunderstorms. A chance of showers until midnight, then showers likely after midnight. Humid with lows around 70. South winds 5 to 10 miles an hour with gusts up to 20 miles an hour, becoming west after midnight. Chance of rain 60%. Saturday, mostly cloudy in the morning, then becoming partly sunny. A slight chance of thunderstorms. Showers likely, mainly in the morning. Humid with highs around 80. North winds around 5 miles an hour. Chance of rain 60%. Saturday night, showers likely with a chance of thunderstorms until midnight, then showers likely with a slight chance of thunderstorms after midnight. Humid with lows in the mid-60s. North winds 5 to 10 miles an hour. Chance of rain 70%. Sunday, cloudy. Showers likely, mainly in the morning. Not as warm. Near steady temperature in the mid-60s. Chance of rain 60%. Sunday night and Monday, mostly cloudy with a 40% chance of showers. Lows in the upper 50s. Highs in the lower 60s. Monday night through Wednesday, mostly cloudy. Lows in the mid-50s. Highs in the mid-60s. Wednesday night, mostly cloudy. A chance of showers after midnight. Near steady temperature in the lower 60s. Chance of rain 40%. Thursday, mostly cloudy with a chance of showers in the morning, then partly sunny in the afternoon. Highs around 70. Chance of rain 40%. Here are the forecast key messages. Mix of clouds and sun today with highs in the 70s to low 80s. Areas along and south of I-80 could see some spotty showers or storms this afternoon, 20% chance. Storms redevelop across far northeast Nebraska late tonight into Friday morning, 60 to 80%, and could bring some heavy rain. More storms redevelop Friday afternoon and evening, 40 to 60% chance. There is a 5% chance that some could be severe. Additional storm chances persist for much of the weekend through Monday with cooler temperatures. This is NOAA All Hazards Radio Station KIH-61 in Omaha, Nebraska. The current time is 10:04 p.m. Central Daylight Time. Now for the official National Weather Service forecast for the Omaha and Council Bluffs area. Rest of tonight, mostly cloudy with a slight chance of showers and thunderstorms. Lows in the upper 60s. East winds 5 to 10 miles an hour. Chance of rain 20%. Friday, mostly sunny. Hot with highs in the upper 80s. South winds 10 to 15 miles an hour with gusts up to 25 miles an hour. Friday night, partly cloudy until midnight, then becoming mostly cloudy. A chance of thunderstorms. A chance of showers until midnight, then showers likely after midnight. Humid with lows around 70. South winds 5 to 10 miles an hour with gusts up to 20 miles an hour, becoming west after midnight. Chance of rain 60%. Saturday, mostly cloudy in the morning, then becoming partly sunny. A slight chance of thunderstorms. Showers likely, mainly in the morning. Humid with highs around 80. North winds around 5 miles an hour. Chance of rain 60%. Saturday night, showers likely with a chance of thunderstorms until midnight, then showers likely with a slight chance of thunderstorms after midnight. Humid with lows in the mid-60s. North winds 5.

miles an hour. Chance of rain 70%. Sunday, cloudy. Showers likely, mainly in the morning. Not as warm. Near steady temperature in the mid-60s. Chance of rain 60%. Sunday night and Monday, mostly cloudy with a 40% chance of showers. Lows in the upper 50s. Highs in the lower 60s. Monday night through Wednesday, mostly cloudy. Lows in the mid-50s. Highs in the mid-60s. Wednesday night, mostly cloudy. A chance of showers after midnight. Near steady temperature in the lower 60s. Chance of rain 40%. Thursday, mostly cloudy with a chance of showers in the morning, then partly sunny in the afternoon. Highs around 70. Chance of rain 40%. At 10 p.m. in Omaha, it was cloudy. The temperature was 74 degrees, the dew point 69, and the relative humidity 85%. The wind was east at 6 miles an hour. The pressure was 30.18 inches and rising. Across eastern Nebraska and southwest Iowa, at Lincoln, it was partly cloudy, with a temperature of 71. It was mostly cloudy, with a temperature of 74 at Millard, 70 at Columbus, and 71 at Blair Airport. Under mostly cloudy skies, Nebraska City reported 74, Plattsmouth reported 73, and Red Oak, Iowa reported 73. At Fremont, it was cloudy, with a temperature of 71. Here are some observations from across the region. At Sioux Falls, rain was falling, with a temperature of 64. It was partly cloudy, with a temperature of 71 at Des Moines and 76 at Concordia, Kansas. It was mostly cloudy, with a temperature of 70 at Grand Island, 69 at Norfolk, 70 at North Platte, and 69 at Denver. It was cloudy, with a temperature of 69 at Sioux City and 82 at Kansas City. At Valentine, rain and fog were reported, with a temperature of 63. Once again, at 10 p.m. in Omaha, it was 74 degrees under cloudy skies. Here are the forecast key messages. Mix of clouds and sun today with highs in the 70s to low 80s. Areas along and south of I-80 could see some spotty showers or storms this afternoon, 20% chance. Storms redevelop across far northeast Nebraska late tonight into Friday morning, 60 to 80%, and could bring some heavy rain. More storms redevelop Friday afternoon and evening, 40 to 60% chance. There is a 5% chance that some could be severe. Additional storm chances persist for much of the weekend through Monday with cooler temperatures. This is NOAA All Hazards Radio Station KIH 61 in Omaha, Nebraska. The current time is 10:09 p.m. Central Daylight Time. Now for the official National Weather Service forecast for the Omaha and Council Bluffs area. Rest of tonight, mostly cloudy with a slight chance of showers and thunderstorms. Lows in the upper 60s. East winds 5 to 10 miles an hour. Chance of rain 20%. Friday, mostly sunny. Hot with highs in the upper 80s. South winds 10 to 15 miles an hour with gusts up to 25 miles an hour. Friday night, partly cloudy until midnight, then becoming mostly cloudy. A chance of thunderstorms. A chance of showers until midnight, then showers likely after midnight. Humid with lows around 70. South winds 5 to 10 miles an hour with gusts up to 20 miles an hour, becoming west after midnight. Chance of rain 60%. Saturday, mostly cloudy in the morning, then becoming partly sunny. A slight chance of thunderstorms. Showers likely, mainly in the morning. Humid with highs around 80. North winds around 5 miles an hour. Chance of rain 60%. Saturday night, showers likely with a chance of thunderstorms until midnight, then showers likely with a slight chance of thunderstorms after midnight. Humid with lows in the mid-60s. North winds 5 to 10 miles an hour. Chance of rain 70%. Sunday,
cloudy. Showers likely, mainly in the morning. Not as warm. Near steady temperature in the mid-60s. Chance of rain 60%. Sunday night and Monday, mostly cloudy with a 40% chance of showers. Lows in the upper 50s. Highs in the lower 60s. Monday night through Wednesday, mostly cloudy. Lows in the mid-50s. Highs in the mid-60s. Wednesday night, mostly cloudy. A chance of showers after midnight. Near steady temperature in the lower 60s. Chance of rain 40%. Thursday, mostly cloudy with a chance of showers in the morning, then partly sunny in the afternoon. Highs around 70. Chance of rain 40%. At 10 p.m. in Omaha, it was cloudy. The temperature was 74 degrees, the dew point 69, and the relative humidity 85%. The wind was east at 6 miles an hour. The pressure was 30.18 inches and rising. Across eastern Nebraska and southwest Iowa, it was partly cloudy, with a temperature of 71 at Lincoln and 74 at Offutt Air Force Base. It was mostly cloudy, with a temperature of 74 at Millard, 70 at Columbus, and 71 at Blair Airport. Under mostly cloudy skies, Nebraska City reported 74, Plattsmouth reported 73, and Red Oak, Iowa reported 73. At Fremont, it was cloudy, with a temperature of 71. Here are some observations from across the region. Rain was falling, with a temperature of 64 at Sioux Falls, and 63 at Valentine. It was partly cloudy, with a temperature of 71 at Des Moines, and 76 at Concordia, Kansas. It was mostly cloudy, with a temperature of 70 at Grand Island, 69 at North Fork, 70 at North Platte, and 69 at Denver. It was cloudy, with a temperature of 69 at Sioux City, and 82 at Kansas City. Once again, at 10 p.m. in Omaha, it was 74 degrees under cloudy skies. Here are the forecast key messages. Mix of clouds and sun today with highs in the 70s to low 80s. Areas along and south of I-80 could see some spotty showers or storms this afternoon, 20% chance. Storms redevelop across far northeast Nebraska late tonight into Friday morning, 60 to 80%, and could bring some heavy rain. More storms redevelop Friday afternoon and evening, 40 to 60% chance. There is a 5% chance that some could be severe. Additional storm chances persist for much of the weekend through Monday with cooler temperatures. This is NOAA All Hazards Radio Station KIH-61 in Omaha, Nebraska. The current time is 10:14 p.m. Central Daylight Time. Now for the official National Weather Service forecast for the Omaha and Council Bluffs area. Rest of tonight, mostly cloudy with a slight chance of showers and thunderstorms. Lows in the upper 60s. East winds 5 to 10 miles an hour. Chance of rain 20%. Friday, mostly sunny. Hot with highs in the upper 80s. South winds 10 to 15 miles an hour with gusts up to 25 miles an hour. Friday night, partly cloudy until midnight, then becoming mostly cloudy. A chance of thunderstorms. A chance of showers until midnight, then showers likely after midnight. Humid with lows around 70. South winds 5 to 10 miles an hour with gusts up to 20 miles an hour, becoming west after midnight. Chance of rain 60%. Saturday, mostly cloudy in the morning, then becoming partly sunny. A slight chance of thunderstorms. Showers likely, mainly in the morning. Humid with highs around 80. North winds around 5 miles an hour. Chance of rain 60%. Saturday night, showers likely with a chance of thunderstorms until midnight, then showers likely with a slight chance of thunderstorms after midnight. Humid with lows in the mid-60s. North winds 5 to 10 miles an hour. Chance of rain 70%. Sunday, cloudy. Showers likely, mainly in the morning. Not as warm.
Near steady temperature in the mid-60s. Chance of rain 60%. Sunday night and Monday, mostly cloudy with a 40% chance of showers. Lows in the upper 50s. Highs in the lower 60s. Monday night through Wednesday, mostly cloudy. Lows in the mid-50s. Highs in the mid-60s. Wednesday night, mostly cloudy. A chance of showers after midnight. Near steady temperature in the lower 60s. Chance of rain 40%. Thursday, mostly cloudy with a chance of showers in the morning, then partly sunny in the afternoon. Highs around 70. Chance of rain 40%. At 10 p.m. in Omaha, it was cloudy. The temperature was 74 degrees, the dew point 69, and the relative humidity 85%. The wind was east at 6 miles an hour. The pressure was 30.18 inches and rising. Across eastern Nebraska and southwest Iowa, it was partly cloudy, with a temperature of 71 at Lincoln and 74 at Offutt Air Force Base. It was mostly cloudy, with a temperature of 74 at Millard, 70 at Columbus, and 71 at Blair Airport. Under mostly cloudy skies, Nebraska City reported 74, Plattsmouth reported 73, and Red Oak, Iowa reported 73. At Fremont, it was cloudy, with a temperature of 71. Here are some observations from across the region. Rain was falling, with a temperature of 64 at Sioux Falls, and 63 at Valentine. It was partly cloudy, with a temperature of 71 at Des Moines, and 76 at Concordia, Kansas. It was mostly cloudy, with a temperature of 70 at Grand Island, 69 at North Fork, 70 at North Platte, and 69 at Denver. It was cloudy, with a temperature of 69 at Sioux City, and 82 at Kansas City. Once again, at 10 p.m. in Omaha, it was 74 degrees under cloudy skies. Here are the forecast key messages. Mix of clouds and sun today with highs in the 70s to low 80s. Areas along and south of I-80 could see some spotty showers or storms this afternoon, 20% chance. Storms redevelop across far northeast Nebraska late tonight into Friday morning, 60 to 80%, and could bring some heavy rain. More storms redevelop Friday afternoon and evening, 40 to 60% chance. There is a 5% chance that some could be severe. Additional storm chances persist for much of the weekend through Monday with cooler temperatures. This is NOAA All Hazards Radio Station KIH 61 in Omaha, Nebraska. The current time is 10:19 p.m. Central Daylight Time in Omaha, Nebraska. The current time is 10:19 p.m. Central Daylight Time. Now for the official National Weather Service forecast for the Omaha and Council Bluffs area. Rest of tonight, mostly cloudy with a slight chance of showers and thunderstorms. Lows in the upper 60s. East winds 5 to 10 miles an hour. Chance of rain 20%. Friday, mostly sunny. Hot with highs in the upper 80s. South winds 10 to 15 miles an hour with gusts up to 25 miles an hour. Friday night, partly cloudy until midnight, then becoming mostly cloudy. A chance of thunderstorms. A chance of showers until midnight, then showers likely after midnight. Humid with lows around 70. South winds 5 to 10 miles an hour with gusts up to 20 miles an hour, becoming west after midnight. Chance of rain 60%. Saturday, mostly cloudy in the morning, then becoming partly sunny. A slight chance of thunderstorms. Showers likely, mainly in the morning. Humid with highs around 80. North winds around 5 miles an hour. Chance of rain 60%. Saturday night, showers likely with a chance of thunderstorms until midnight, then showers likely with a slight chance of thunderstorms after midnight. Humid with lows in the mid-60s. North winds 5 to 10 miles an hour. Chance of rain 70%. Sunday, cloudy. Showers likely, mainly in the morning. Not as warm.
near steady.

mostly cloudy. A chance of showers and thunderstorms. Humid with lows in the upper 60s. South winds 10 to 15 miles an hour, becoming southwest 5 to 10 miles an hour after midnight. Chance of rain 50%. Saturday, mostly cloudy in the morning, then becoming partly sunny. A slight chance of thunderstorms. A slight chance of showers in the morning, then a chance of showers in the afternoon. Humid with highs in the upper 70s. North winds 5 to 10 miles an hour. Chance of rain 40%. Saturday night, showers likely with a chance of thunderstorms until midnight, then showers likely with a slight chance of thunderstorms after midnight. Humid with lows in the mid-60s. North winds 5 to 10 miles an hour. Chance of rain 70%. Sunday, cloudy. Showers likely, mainly in the morning. Not as warm. Near steady temperature in the mid-60s. Chance of rain 60%. Sunday night and Monday, mostly cloudy with a 40% chance of showers. Lows in the upper 50s. Highs in the lower 60s. Monday night through Wednesday, mostly cloudy. Lows in the mid-50s. Highs in the mid-60s. Wednesday night, mostly cloudy. A chance of showers after midnight. Near steady temperature in the lower 60s. Chance of rain 40%. Thursday, mostly cloudy with a chance of showers in the morning, then partly sunny in the afternoon. Highs around 70. Chance of rain 40%. Here are the forecast key messages. Mix of clouds and sun today with highs in the 70s to low 80s. Areas along and south of I-80 could see some spotty showers or storms this afternoon, 20% chance. Storms redevelop across far northeast Nebraska late tonight into Friday morning, 60 to 80%, and could bring some heavy rain. More storms redevelop Friday afternoon and evening, 40 to 60% chance. There is a 5% chance that some could be severe. Additional storm chances persist for much of the weekend through Monday with cooler temperatures. This is NOAA All Hazards Radio Station KIA for much of the weekend through Monday with cooler temperatures. This is NOAA All Hazards Radio Station KIH 61 in Omaha, Nebraska. The current time is 11:04 p.m. Central Daylight Time. Now for the official National Weather Service forecast for the Omaha and Council Bluffs area. Rest of tonight, mostly cloudy with a slight chance of showers and thunderstorms. Lows in the upper 60s. East winds 10 to 15 miles an hour. Chance of rain 20%. Friday, mostly cloudy in the morning, then clearing. Hot with highs in the upper 80s. Southeast winds 10 to 15 miles an hour with gusts up to 25 miles an hour. Friday night, partly cloudy until midnight, then becoming mostly cloudy. A chance of showers and thunderstorms. Humid with lows in the upper 60s. South winds 10 to 15 miles an hour, becoming southwest 5 to 10 miles an hour after midnight. Chance of rain 50%. Saturday, mostly cloudy in the morning, then becoming partly sunny. A slight chance of thunderstorms. A slight chance of showers in the morning, then a chance of showers in the afternoon. Humid with highs in the upper 70s. North winds 5 to 10 miles an hour. Chance of rain 40%. Saturday night, showers likely with a chance of thunderstorms until midnight, then showers likely with a slight chance of thunderstorms after midnight. Humid with lows in the mid-60s. North winds 5 to 10 miles an hour. Chance of rain 70%. Sunday, cloudy. Showers likely, mainly in the morning. Not as warm. Near steady temperature in the mid-60s. Chance of rain 60%. Sunday night and Monday, mostly cloudy with a 40% chance of showers. Lows in the upper 50s. Highs in the lower 60s. Monday night through Wednesday, mostly cloudy. Lows in the mid-50s. Highs in the mid-60s.

Wednesday night, mostly cloudy. A chance of showers after midnight. Near steady temperature in the lower 60s. Chance of rain 40%. Thursday, mostly cloudy with a chance of showers in the morning, then partly sunny in the afternoon. Highs around 70. Chance of rain 40%. At 11 p.m. in Omaha, it was cloudy. The temperature was 73 degrees, the dew point 69, and the relative humidity 87%. The wind was east at 5 miles an hour. The pressure was 30.17 inches and falling. Across eastern Nebraska and southwest Iowa, it was partly cloudy, with a temperature of 72 at Lincoln, 75 at Offutt Air Force Base, 73 at Millard, 73 at Nebraska City, and 73 at Plaxnut. It was mostly cloudy, with a temperature of 70 at Fremont, 69 at Columbus, 71 at Blair Airport, and 73 at Red Oak, Iowa. Here are some observations from across the region. Rain was falling, with a temperature of 63 at Sioux Falls and 67 at Sioux City. At Grand Island, fog was reported, with a temperature of 70. At Concordia, Kansas, it was clear, with a temperature of 75. It was mostly cloudy, with a temperature of 68 at Norfolk, 70 at Des Moines, 81 at Kansas City, and 67 at Denver. At North Platte, it was cloudy, with a temperature of 70. At Valentine, rain and fog were reported, with a temperature of 64. Once again, at 11 p.m. in Omaha, it was 73 degrees under cloudy skies. Here are the forecast key messages. Mix of clouds and sun today with highs in the 70s to low 80s. Areas along and south of I-80 could see some spotty showers or storms this afternoon, 20% chance. Storms redevelop across far northeast Nebraska late tonight into Friday morning, 60 to 80%, and could bring some heavy rain. More storms redevelop Friday afternoon and evening, 40 to 60% chance. There is a 5% chance that some could be severe. Additional storm chances persist for much of the weekend through Monday with cooler temperatures. This is NOAA All Hazards Radio Station KIH 61 in Omaha, Nebraska. The current time is 11:09 p.m. Central Daylight Time. Now for the official National Weather Service forecast for the Omaha and Council Bluffs area. Rest of tonight, mostly cloudy with a slight chance of showers and thunderstorms. Lows in the upper 60s. East winds 10 to 15 miles an hour. Chance of rain 20%. Friday, mostly cloudy in the morning, then clearing. Hot with highs in the upper 80s. Southeast winds 10 to 15 miles an hour with gusts up to 25 miles an hour. Friday night, partly cloudy until midnight, then becoming mostly cloudy. A chance of showers and thunderstorms. Humid with lows in the upper 60s. South winds 10 to 15 miles an hour, becoming southwest 5 to 10 miles an hour after midnight. Chance of rain 50%. Saturday, mostly cloudy in the morning, then becoming partly sunny. A slight chance of thunderstorms. A slight chance of showers in the morning, then a chance of showers in the afternoon. Humid with highs in the upper 70s. North winds 5 to 10 miles an hour. Chance of rain 40%. Saturday night, showers likely with a chance of thunderstorms until midnight, then showers likely with a slight chance of thunderstorms after midnight. Humid with lows in the mid-60s. North winds 5 to 10 miles an hour. Chance of rain 70%. Sunday, cloudy. Showers likely, mainly in the morning. Not as warm. Near steady temperature in the mid-60s. Chance of rain 60%. Sunday night and Monday, mostly cloudy with a 40% chance of showers. Lows in the upper 50s. Highs in the lower 60s. Monday night through Wednesday, mostly cloudy. Lows in the mid-50s. Highs in the mid-60s. Wednesday night, mostly cloudy. A chance of showers after midnight.
Near steady temperature in the lower 60s. Chance of rain 40%. Thursday, mostly cloudy with a chance of showers in the morning, then partly sunny in the afternoon. Highs around 70. Chance of rain 40%. At 11 p.m. in Omaha, it was cloudy. The temperature was 73 degrees, the dew point 69, and the relative humidity 87%. The wind was east at 5 miles an hour. The pressure was 30.17 inches and falling. Across eastern Nebraska and southwest Iowa, it was partly cloudy, with a temperature of 72 at Lincoln, 75 at Offutt Air Force Base, 73 at Millard, 73 at Nebraska City, and 73 at Plaxmouth. It was mostly cloudy, with a temperature of 70 at Fremont, 69 at Columbus, 71 at Blair Airport, and 73 at Red Oak, Iowa. Here are some observations from across the region. Rain was falling, with a temperature of 63 at Sioux Falls, and 67 at Sioux City. At Grand Island, fog was reported, with a temperature of 70. At Concordia, Kansas, it was clear, with a temperature of 75. It was mostly cloudy, with a temperature of 68 at Norfolk, 70 at Des Moines, 81 at Kansas City, and 67 at Denver. At North Platte, it was cloudy, with a temperature of 70. At Valentine, rain and fog were reported, with a temperature of 64. Once again, at 11 p.m. in Omaha, it was 73 degrees under cloudy skies. At 11 p.m. in Omaha, it was cloudy. The temperature was 73 degrees, the dew point 69, and the relative humidity 87%. The wind was east at 5 miles an hour. The pressure was 30.17 inches and falling. Across eastern Nebraska and southwest Iowa, it was partly cloudy, with a temperature of 72 at Lincoln, 75 at Offutt Air Force Base, 73 at Millard, 73 at Nebraska City, and 73 at Plaxmouth. It was mostly cloudy, with a temperature of 70 at Fremont, 69 at Columbus, 71 at Blair Airport, and 73 at Red Oak, Iowa. Here are some observations from across the region. Rain was falling, with a temperature of 63 at Sioux Falls, and 67 at Sioux City. At Grand Island, fog was reported, with a temperature of 70. At Concordia, Kansas, it was clear, with a temperature of 75. It was mostly cloudy, with a temperature of 68 at Norfolk, 81 at Kansas City, and 67 at Denver. It was cloudy, with a temperature of 70 at Des Moines, and 70 at North Platte. At Valentine, rain and fog were reported, with a temperature of 64. Once again, at 11 p.m. in Omaha, it was 73 degrees under cloudy skies. Here are the forecast key messages. Mix of clouds and sun today with highs in the 70s to low 80s. Areas along and south of I-80 could see some spotty showers or storms this afternoon, 20% chance. Storms redevelop across far northeast Nebraska late tonight into Friday morning, 60 to 80%, and could bring some heavy rain. More storms redevelop Friday afternoon and evening, 40 to 60% chance. There is a 5% chance that some could be severe. Additional storm chances persist for much of the weekend through Monday with cooler temperatures. This is NOAA All Hazards Radio Station KIH 61 in Omaha, Nebraska. The current time is 11:15 p.m. Central Daylight Time. Now for the official National Weather Service forecast for the Omaha and Council Bluffs area. Rest of tonight, mostly cloudy with a slight chance of showers and thunderstorms. Lows in the upper 60s. East winds 10 to 15 miles an hour. Chance of rain 20%. Friday, mostly cloudy in the morning, then clearing. Hot with highs in the upper 80s. Southeast winds 10 to 15 miles an hour with gusts up to 25 miles an hour. Friday night, partly cloudy until midnight, then becoming mostly cloudy. A chance of showers and thunderstorms. Humid with lows in the upper 60s.
south winds 10 to 15 miles an hour, becoming southwest 5 to 10 miles an hour after midnight. Chance of rain 50%. Saturday, mostly cloudy in the morning, then becoming partly sunny. A slight chance of thunderstorms. A slight chance of showers in the morning, then a chance of showers in the afternoon. Humid with highs in the upper 70s. North winds 5 to 10 miles an hour. Chance of rain 40%. Saturday night, showers likely with a chance of thunderstorms until midnight, then showers likely with a slight chance of thunderstorms after midnight. Humid with lows in the mid-60s. North winds 5 to 10 miles an hour. Chance of rain 70%. Sunday, cloudy. Showers likely, mainly in the morning. Not as warm. Near steady temperature in the mid-60s. Chance of rain 60%. Sunday night and Monday, mostly cloudy with a 40% chance of showers. Lows in the upper 50s. Highs in the lower 60s. Monday night through Wednesday, mostly cloudy. Lows in the mid-50s. Highs in the mid-60s. Wednesday night, mostly cloudy. A chance of showers after midnight. Near steady temperature in the lower 60s. Chance of rain 40%. Thursday, mostly cloudy with a chance of showers in the morning, then partly sunny in the afternoon. Highs around 70. Chance of rain 40%. At 11 p.m. in Omaha, it was cloudy. The temperature was 73 degrees, the dew point 69, and the relative humidity 87%. The wind was east at 5 miles an hour. The pressure was 30.17 inches and falling. Across eastern Nebraska and southwest Iowa, it was partly cloudy, with a temperature of 72 at Lincoln, 75 at Offutt Air Force Base, 73 at Millard, 73 at Nebraska City, and 73 at Plaxmouth. It was mostly cloudy, with a temperature of 70 at Fremont, 69 at Columbus, 71 at Blair Airport, and 73 at Red Oak, Iowa. Here are some observations from across the region. Rain was falling, with a temperature of 63 at Sioux Falls, and 67 at Sioux City. At Grand Island, fog was reported, with a temperature of 70. At Concordia, Kansas, it was clear, with a temperature of 75. It was mostly cloudy, with a temperature of 68 at Norfolk, 81 at Kansas City, and 67 at Denver. It was cloudy, with a temperature of 70 at Des Moines and 70 at North Platte. At Valentine, rain and fog were reported, with a temperature of 64. Once again, at 11 p.m. in Omaha, it was 73 degrees under cloudy skies. Here are the forecast key messages. Mix of clouds and sun today with highs in the 70s to low 80s. Areas along and south of I-80 could see some spotty showers or storms this afternoon, 20% chance. Storms redevelop across far northeast Nebraska late tonight into Friday morning, 60 to 80%, and could bring some heavy rain. More storms redevelop Friday afternoon and evening, 40 to 60% chance. There is a 5% chance that some could be severe. Additional storm chances persist for much of the weekend through Monday with cooler temperatures. This is NOAA All Hazards Radio Station KIH 61 in Omaha, Nebraska. The current time is 11:20 p.m. Central Daylight Time. Now for the official National Weather Service forecast for the Omaha and Council Bluffs area. Rest of tonight, mostly cloudy with a slight chance of showers and thunderstorms. Lows in the upper 60s. East winds 10 to 15 miles an hour. Chance of rain 20%. Friday, mostly cloudy in the morning, then clearing. Hot with highs in the upper 80s. Southeast winds 10 to 15 miles an hour with gusts up to 25 miles an hour. Friday night, partly cloudy until midnight, then becoming mostly cloudy. A chance of showers and thunderstorms. Humid with lows in the upper 60s. South winds 10 to 15 miles an hour, becoming southwest 5 to 10 miles an hour after midnight.
chance of rain 50%. Saturday, mostly cloudy in the morning, then becoming partly sunny. A slight chance of thunderstorms. A slight chance of showers in the morning, then a chance of showers in the afternoon. Humid with highs in the upper 70s. North winds 5 to 10 miles an hour. Chance of rain 40%. Saturday night, showers likely with a chance of thunderstorms until midnight, then showers likely with a slight chance of thunderstorms after midnight. Humid with lows in the mid-60s. North winds 5 to 10 miles an hour. Chance of rain 70%. Sunday, cloudy. Showers likely, mainly in the morning. Not as warm. Near steady temperature in the mid-60s. Chance of rain 60%. Sunday night and Monday, mostly cloudy with a 40% chance of showers. Lows in the upper 50s. Highs in the lower 60s. Monday night through Wednesday, mostly cloudy. Lows in the mid-50s. Highs in the mid-60s. Wednesday night, mostly cloudy. A chance of showers after midnight. Near steady temperature in the lower 60s. Chance of rain 40%. Thursday, mostly cloudy with a chance of showers in the morning, then partly sunny in the afternoon. Highs around 70. Chance of rain 40%. At 11 p.m. in Omaha, it was cloudy. The temperature was 73 degrees, the dew point 69, and the relative humidity 87%. The wind was east at 5 miles an hour. The pressure was 30.17 inches and falling. Across eastern Nebraska and southwest Iowa, it was partly cloudy, with a temperature of 72 at Lincoln, 75 at Offutt Air Force Base, 73 at Millard, 73 at Nebraska City, and 73 at Plaxnut. It was mostly cloudy, with a temperature of 70 at Fremont, 69 at Columbus, 71 at Blair Airport, and 73 at Red Oak, Iowa. Here are some observations from across the region. Rain was falling, with a temperature of 63 at Sioux Falls, and 67 at Sioux City. At Grand Island, fog was reported, with a temperature of 70. At Concordia, Kansas, it was clear, with a temperature of 75. It was mostly cloudy, with a temperature of 68 at North Fork, 81 at Kansas City, and 67 at Denver. It was cloudy, with a temperature of 70 at Des Moines and 70 at North Platte. At Valentine, rain and fog were reported, with a temperature of 64. Once again, at 11 p.m. in Omaha, it was 73 degrees under cloudy skies. Here are the forecast key messages. Mix of clouds and sun today with highs in the 70s to low 80s. Areas along and south of I-80 could see some spotty showers or storms this afternoon, 20% chance. Storms redevelop across far northeast Nebraska late tonight into Friday morning, 60 to 80%, and could bring some heavy rain. More storms redevelop Friday afternoon and evening, 40 to 60% chance. There is a 5% chance that some could be severe. Additional storm chances persist for much of the weekend through Monday with cooler temperatures. This is NOAA All Hazards Radio Station KIH 61 in Omaha, Nebraska. The current time is 11:25 p.m. Central Daylight Time. Now for the official National Weather Service forecast for the Omaha and Council Bluffs area. Rest of tonight, mostly cloudy with a slight chance of showers and thunderstorms. Lows in the upper 60s. East winds 10 to 15 miles an hour. Chance of rain 20%. Friday, mostly cloudy in the morning, then clearing. Hot with highs in the upper 80s. Southeast winds 10 to 15 miles an hour with gusts up to 25 miles an hour. Friday night, partly cloudy until midnight, then becoming mostly cloudy. A chance of showers and thunderstorms. Humid with lows in the upper 60s. South winds 10 to 15 miles an hour, becoming southwest 5 to 10 miles an hour after midnight. Chance of rain 50%. Saturday, mostly cloudy in the morning, then becoming partly sunny.
A slight chance of thunderstorms. A slight chance of showers in the morning, then a chance of showers in the afternoon. Humid with highs in the upper 70s. North winds 5 to 10 miles an hour. Chance of rain 40%. Saturday night, showers likely with a chance of thunderstorms until midnight, then showers likely with a slight chance of thunderstorms after midnight. Humid with lows in the mid-60s. North winds 5 to 10 miles an hour. Chance of rain 70%. Sunday, cloudy. Showers likely, mainly in the morning. Not as warm. Near steady temperature in the mid-60s. Chance of rain 60%. Sunday night and Monday, mostly cloudy with a 40% chance of showers. Lows in the upper 50s. Highs in the lower 60s. Monday night through Wednesday, mostly cloudy. Lows in the mid-50s. Highs in the mid-60s. Wednesday night, mostly cloudy. A chance of showers after midnight. Near steady temperature in the lower 60s. Chance of rain 40%. Thursday, mostly cloudy with a chance of showers in the morning, then partly sunny in the afternoon. Highs around 70. Chance of rain 40%. At 11 p.m. in Omaha, it was cloudy. The temperature was 73 degrees, the dew point 69, and the relative humidity 87%. The wind was east at 5 miles an hour. The pressure was 30.17 inches and falling. Across eastern Nebraska and southwest Iowa, it was partly cloudy, with a temperature of 72 at Lincoln, 75 at Offutt Air Force Base, 73 at Millard, 73 at Nebraska City, and 73 at Plaxmouth. It was mostly cloudy, with a temperature of 70 at Fremont, 69 at Columbus, 71 at Blair Airport, and 73 at Red Oak, Iowa. Here are some observations from across the region. Rain was falling, with a temperature of 63 at Sioux Falls, and 67 at Sioux City. At Grand Island, fog was reported, with a temperature of 70. At Concordia, Kansas, it was clear, with a temperature of 75. It was mostly cloudy, with a temperature of 68 at North Fork, 81 at Kansas City, and 67 at Denver. It was cloudy, with a temperature of 70 at Des Moines and 70 at North Platte. At Valentine, rain and fog were reported, with a temperature of 64. Once again, at 11 p.m. in Omaha, it was 73 degrees under cloudy skies. Here are the forecast key messages. Mix of clouds and sun today with highs in the 70s to low 80s. Areas along and south of I-80 could see some spotty showers or storms this afternoon, 20% chance. Storms redevelop across far northeast Nebraska late tonight into Friday morning, 60 to 80%, and could bring some heavy rain. More storms redevelop Friday afternoon and evening, 40 to 60% chance. There is a 5% chance that some could be severe. Additional storm chances persist for much of the weekend through Monday with cooler temperatures. This is NOAA All Hazards Radio Station KIH 61 in Omaha, Nebraska. The current time is 11:30 p.m. Central Daylight Time. Now for the official National Weather Service forecast for the Omaha and Council Bluffs area. Rest of tonight, mostly cloudy with a slight chance of showers and thunderstorms. Lows in the upper 60s. East winds 10 to 15 miles an hour. Chance of rain 20%. Friday, mostly cloudy in the morning, then clearing. Hot with highs in the upper 80s. Southeast winds 10 to 15 miles an hour with gusts up to 25 miles an hour. Friday night, partly cloudy until midnight, then becoming mostly cloudy. A chance of showers and thunderstorms. Humid with lows in the upper 60s. South winds 10 to 15 miles an hour, becoming southwest 5 to 10 miles an hour after midnight. Chance of rain 50%. Saturday, mostly cloudy in the morning, then becoming partly sunny. A slight chance of thunderstorms.
a slight chance of showers in the morning, then a chance of showers in the afternoon. Humid with highs in the upper 70s. North winds 5 to 10 miles an hour. Chance of rain 40%. Saturday night, showers likely with a chance of thunderstorms until midnight, then showers likely with a slight chance of thunderstorms after midnight. Humid with lows in the mid-60s. North winds 5 to 10 miles an hour. Chance of rain 70%. Sunday, cloudy. Showers likely, mainly in the morning. Not as warm. Near steady temperature in the mid-60s. Chance of rain 60%. Sunday night and Monday, mostly cloudy with a 40% chance of showers. Lows in the upper 50s. Highs in the lower 60s. Monday night through Wednesday, mostly cloudy. Lows in the mid-50s. Highs in the mid-60s. Wednesday night, mostly cloudy. A chance of showers after midnight. Near steady temperature in the lower 60s. Chance of rain 40%. Thursday, mostly cloudy with a chance of showers in the morning, then partly sunny in the afternoon. Highs around 70. Chance of rain 40%. At 11 p.m. in Omaha, it was cloudy. The temperature was 73 degrees, the dew point 69, and the relative humidity 87%. The wind was east at 5 miles an hour. The pressure was 30.17 inches and falling. Across eastern Nebraska and southwest Iowa, it was partly cloudy, with a temperature of 72 at Lincoln, 75 at Offutt Air Force Base, 73 at Millard, 73 at Nebraska City, and 73 at Plaxmouth. It was mostly cloudy, with a temperature of 70 at Fremont, 69 at Columbus, 71 at Blair Airport, and 73 at Red Oak, Iowa. Here are some observations from across the region. Rain was falling, with a temperature of 63 at Sioux Falls and 67 at Sioux City. At Grand Island, fog was reported, with a temperature of 70. At Concordia, Kansas, it was clear, with a temperature of 75. It was mostly cloudy, with a temperature of 68 at Norfolk, 81 at Kansas City, and 67 at Denver. It was cloudy, with a temperature of 70 at Des Moines and 70 at North Platte. At Valentine, rain and fog were reported, with a temperature of 64. Once again, at 11 p.m. in Omaha, it was 73 degrees under cloudy skies. Here are the forecast key messages. Storms continue across far northeast Nebraska late tonight into early Friday morning. Most locations will see hot and humid conditions with partly cloudy skies throughout the majority of the day, Friday. More storms redevelop Friday afternoon and evening, 40 to 50% chance. There is a 5% chance that some could be severe. Additional storm chances persist for much of the weekend through Monday with cooler temperatures. This is NOAA All Hazards Radio Station KIH 61 in Omaha, Nebraska. The current time is 11:34 p.m. Central Daylight Time. 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Douglas, Sarpy, Washington, Cass, Odo, Burt, Dodge, Saunders, Harrison, Pottawatomie, and Mills. Now for the official National Weather Service forecast for the Omaha and Council Bluffs area. Rest of tonight, mostly cloudy with a slight chance of showers and thunderstorms. Lows in the upper 60s. East winds 10 to 15 miles an hour. Chance of rain 20%. Friday, mostly cloudy in the morning, then clearing. Hot with highs in the upper 80s. Southeast winds 10 to 15 miles an hour with gusts up to 25 miles an hour. Friday night, partly cloudy until midnight, then becoming mostly cloudy. A chance of showers and thunderstorms. Humid with lows in the upper 60s. South winds 10 to 15 miles an hour, becoming southwest 5 to 10 miles an hour after midnight. Chance of rain 50%. Saturday, mostly cloudy in the morning, then becoming partly sunny.
A slight chance of thunderstorms. A slight chance of showers in the morning, then a chance of showers in the afternoon. Humid with highs in the upper 70s. North winds 5 to 10 miles an hour. Chance of rain 40%. Saturday night, showers likely with a chance of thunderstorms until midnight, then showers likely with a slight chance of thunderstorms after midnight. Humid with lows in the mid-60s. North winds 5 to 10 miles an hour. Chance of rain 70%. Sunday, cloudy. Showers likely, mainly in the morning. Not as warm. Near steady temperature in the mid-60s. Chance of rain 60%. Sunday night and Monday, mostly cloudy with a 40% chance of showers. Lows in the upper 50s. Highs in the lower 60s. Monday night through Wednesday, mostly cloudy. Lows in the mid-50s. Highs in the mid-60s. Wednesday night, mostly cloudy. A chance of showers after midnight. Near steady temperature in the lower 60s. Chance of rain 40%. Thursday, mostly cloudy with a chance of showers in the morning, then partly sunny in the afternoon. Highs around 70. Chance of rain 40%. At 11 p.m. in Omaha, it was cloudy. The temperature was 73 degrees, the dew point 69, and the relative humidity 87%. The wind was east at 5 miles an hour. The pressure was 30.17 inches and falling. Across eastern Nebraska and southwest Iowa, it was partly cloudy, with a temperature of 72 at Lincoln, 75 at Offutt Air Force Base, 73 at Millard, 73 at Nebraska City, and 73 at Plaxmouth. It was mostly cloudy, with a temperature of 70 at Fremont, 69 at Columbus, 71 at Blair Airport, and 73 at Red Oak, Iowa. Here are some observations from across the region. Rain was falling, with a temperature of 63 at Sioux Falls, and 67 at Sioux City. At Grand Island, fog was reported, with a temperature of 70. At Concordia, Kansas, it was clear, with a temperature of 75. It was mostly cloudy, with a temperature of 68 at Norfolk, 81 at Kansas City, and 67 at Denver. It was cloudy, with a temperature of 70 at Des Moines and 70 at North Platte. At Valentine, rain and fog were reported, with a temperature of 64. Once again, at 11 p.m. in Omaha, it was 73 degrees under cloudy skies. Here are the forecast key messages. Storms continue across far northeast Nebraska late tonight into early Friday morning. Most locations will see hot and humid conditions with partly cloudy skies throughout the majority of the day, Friday. More storms redevelop Friday afternoon and evening, 40 to 50% chance. There is a 5% chance that some could be severe. Additional storm chances persist for much of the weekend through Monday with cooler temperatures. This is NOAA All Hazards Radio Station KIH 61 in Omaha, Nebraska. The current time is 11:39 p.m. Central Daylight Time. Now for the official National Weather Service forecast for the Omaha and Council Bluffs area. Rest of tonight, mostly cloudy with a slight chance of showers and thunderstorms. Lows in the upper 60s. East winds 10 to 15 miles an hour. Chance of rain 20%. Friday, mostly cloudy in the morning, then clearing. Hot with highs in the upper 80s. Southeast winds 10 to 15 miles an hour with gusts up to 25 miles an hour. Friday night, partly cloudy until midnight, then becoming mostly cloudy. A chance of showers and thunderstorms. Humid with lows in the upper 60s. South winds 10 to 15 miles an hour, becoming southwest 5 to 10 miles an hour after midnight. Chance of rain 50%. Saturday, mostly cloudy in the morning, then becoming partly sunny. A slight chance of thunderstorms. A slight chance of showers in the morning, then a chance of showers in the afternoon. Humid with highs in the upper 70s. North winds 5 to 10 miles an hour.
chance of rain 40%. Saturday night, showers likely with a chance of thunderstorms until midnight, then showers likely with a slight chance of thunderstorms after midnight. Humid with lows in the mid-60s. North winds 5 to 10 miles an hour. Chance of rain 70%. Sunday, cloudy. Showers likely, mainly in the morning. Not as warm. Near steady temperature in the mid-60s. Chance of rain 60%. Sunday night and Monday, mostly cloudy with a 40% chance of showers. Lows in the upper 50s. Highs in the lower 60s. Monday night through Wednesday, mostly cloudy. Lows in the mid-50s. Highs in the mid-60s. Wednesday night, mostly cloudy. A chance of showers after midnight. Near steady temperature in the lower 60s. Chance of rain 40%. Thursday, mostly cloudy with a chance of showers in the morning, then partly sunny in the afternoon. Highs around 70. Chance of rain 40%. At 11 p.m. in Omaha, it was cloudy. The temperature was 73 degrees, the dew point 69, and the relative humidity 87%. The wind was east at 5 miles an hour. The pressure was 30.17 inches and falling. Across eastern Nebraska and southwest Iowa, it was partly cloudy, with a temperature of 72 at Lincoln, 75 at Offutt Air Force Base, 73 at Millard, 73 at Nebraska City, and 73 at Plaxmouth. It was mostly cloudy, with a temperature of 70 at Fremont, 69 at Columbus, 71 at Blair Airport, and 73 at Red Oak, Iowa. Here are some observations from across the region. Rain was falling, with a temperature of 63 at Sioux Falls, and 67 at Sioux City. At Grand Island, fog was reported, with a temperature of 70. At Concordia, Kansas, it was clear, with a temperature of 75. It was mostly cloudy, with a temperature of 68 at Norfolk, 81 at Kansas City, and 67 at Denver. It was cloudy, with a temperature of 70 at Des Moines and 70 at North Platte. At Valentine, rain and fog were reported, with a temperature of 64. Once again, at 11 p.m. in Omaha, it was 73 degrees under cloudy skies. Here are the forecast key messages. Storms continue across far northeast Nebraska late tonight into early Friday morning. Most locations will see hot and humid conditions with partly cloudy skies throughout the majority of the day, Friday. More storms redevelop Friday afternoon and evening, 40 to 50% chance. There is a 5% chance that some could be severe. Additional storm chances persist for much of the weekend through Monday with cooler temperatures. This is NOAA All Hazards Radio Station KIH 61 in Omaha, Nebraska. The current time is 11:44 p.m. Central Daylight Time. Now for the official National Weather Service forecast for the Omaha and Council Bluffs area. Rest of tonight, mostly cloudy with a slight chance of showers and thunderstorms. Lows in the upper 60s. East winds 10 to 15 miles an hour. Chance of rain 20%. Friday, mostly cloudy in the morning, then clearing. Hot with highs in the upper 80s. Southeast winds 10 to 15 miles an hour with gusts up to 25 miles an hour. Friday night, partly cloudy until midnight, then becoming mostly cloudy. A chance of showers and thunderstorms. Humid with lows in the upper 60s. South winds 10 to 15 miles an hour, becoming southwest 5 to 10 miles an hour after midnight. Chance of rain 50%. Saturday, mostly cloudy in the morning, then becoming partly sunny. A slight chance of thunderstorms. A slight chance of showers in the morning, then a chance of showers in the afternoon. Humid with highs in the upper 70s. North winds 5 to 10 miles an hour. Chance of rain 40%. Saturday night, showers likely with a chance of thunderstorms until midnight, then showers likely with a slight chance of thunderstorms after midnight. Humid with lows in the mid-60s.
North winds 5 to 10 miles an hour. Chance of rain 70%. Sunday, cloudy. Showers likely, mainly in the morning. Not as warm. Near steady temperature in the mid-60s. Chance of rain 60%. Sunday night and Monday, mostly cloudy with a 40% chance of showers. Lows in the upper 50s. Highs in the lower 60s. Monday night through Wednesday, mostly cloudy. Lows in the mid-50s. Highs in the mid-60s. Wednesday night, mostly cloudy. A chance of showers after midnight. Near steady temperature in the lower 60s. Chance of rain 40%. Thursday, mostly cloudy with a chance of showers in the morning, then partly sunny in the afternoon. Highs around 70. Chance of rain 40%. At 11 p.m. in Omaha, it was cloudy. The temperature was 73 degrees, the dew point 69, and the relative humidity 87%. The wind was east at 5 miles an hour. The pressure was 30.17 inches and falling. Across eastern Nebraska and southwest Iowa, it was partly cloudy, with a temperature of 72 at Lincoln, 75 at Offutt Air Force Base, 73 at Millard, 73 at Nebraska City, and 73 at Plaxmouth. It was mostly cloudy, with a temperature of 70 at Fremont, 69 at Columbus, 71 at Blair Airport, and 73 at Red Oak, Iowa. Here are some observations from across the region. Rain was falling, with a temperature of 63 at Sioux Falls and 67 at Sioux City. At Grand Island, fog was reported, with a temperature of 70. At Concordia, Kansas, it was clear, with a temperature of 75. It was mostly cloudy, with a temperature of 68 at Norfolk, 81 at Kansas City, and 67 at Denver. It was cloudy, with a temperature of 70 at Des Moines and 70 at North Platte. At Valentine, rain and fog were reported, with a temperature of 64. Once again, at 11 p.m. in Omaha, it was 73 degrees under cloudy skies. Here are the forecast key messages. Storms continue across far northeast Nebraska late tonight into early Friday morning. Most locations will see hot and humid conditions with partly cloudy skies throughout the majority of the day, Friday. More storms redevelop Friday afternoon and evening, 40 to 50% chance. There is a 5% chance that some could be severe. Additional storm chances persist for much of the weekend through Monday with cooler temperatures. This is NOAA All Hazards Radio Station KIH 61 in Omaha, Nebraska. The current time is 11:49 p.m. Central Daylight Time. Now for the official National Weather Service forecast for the Omaha and Council Bluffs area. Rest of tonight, mostly cloudy with a slight chance of showers and thunderstorms. Lows in the upper 60s. East winds 10 to 15 miles an hour. Chance of rain 20%. Friday, mostly cloudy in the morning, then clearing. Hot with highs in the upper 80s. Southeast winds 10 to 15 miles an hour with gusts up to 25 miles an hour. Friday night, partly cloudy until midnight, then becoming mostly cloudy. A chance of showers and thunderstorms. Humid with lows in the upper 60s. South winds 10 to 15 miles an hour, becoming southwest 5 to 10 miles an hour after midnight. Chance of rain 50%. Saturday, mostly cloudy in the morning, then becoming partly sunny. A slight chance of thunderstorms. A slight chance of showers in the morning, then a chance of showers in the afternoon. Humid with highs in the upper 70s. North winds 5 to 10 miles an hour. Chance of rain 40%. Saturday night, showers likely with a chance of thunderstorms until midnight, then showers likely with a slight chance of thunderstorms after midnight. Humid with lows in the mid-60s. North winds 5 to 10 miles an hour. Chance of rain 70%. Sunday, cloudy. Showers likely, mainly in the morning. Not as warm.
Near steady temperature in the mid-60s. Chance of rain 60%. Sunday night and Monday, mostly cloudy with a 40% chance of showers. Lows in the upper 50s. Highs in the lower 60s. Monday night through Wednesday, mostly cloudy. Lows in the mid-50s. Highs in the mid-60s. Wednesday night, mostly cloudy. A chance of showers after midnight. Near steady temperature in the lower 60s. Chance of rain 40%. Thursday, mostly cloudy with a chance of showers in the morning, then partly sunny in the afternoon. Highs around 70. Chance of rain 40%. At 11 p.m. in Omaha, it was cloudy. The temperature was 73 degrees, the dew point 69, and the relative humidity 87%. The wind was east at 5 miles an hour. The pressure was 30.17 inches and falling. Across eastern Nebraska and southwest Iowa, it was partly cloudy, with a temperature of 72 at Lincoln, 75 at Offutt Air Force Base, 73 at Millard, 73 at Nebraska City, and 73 at Plaxmouth. It was mostly cloudy, with a temperature of 70 at Fremont, 69 at Columbus, 71 at Blair Airport, and 73 at Red Oak, Iowa. Here are some observations from across the region. Rain was falling, with a temperature of 63 at Sioux Falls, and 67 at Sioux City. At Grand Island, fog was reported, with a temperature of 70. At Concordia, Kansas, it was clear, with a temperature of 75. It was mostly cloudy, with a temperature of 68 at North Fork, 81 at Kansas City, and 67 at Denver. It was cloudy, with a temperature of 70 at Des Moines, and 70 at North Platte. At Valentine, rain and fog were reported, with a temperature of 64. Once again, at 11 p.m. in Omaha, it was 73 degrees under cloudy skies. Here are the forecast key messages. Storms continue across far northeast Nebraska late tonight into early Friday morning. Most locations will see hot and humid conditions with partly cloudy skies throughout the majority of the day, Friday. More storms redevelop Friday afternoon and evening, 40 to 50% chance. There is a 5% chance that some could be severe. Additional storm chances persist for much of the weekend through Monday with cooler temperatures. This is NOAA All Hazards Radio Station KIH 61 in Omaha, Nebraska. The current time is 11:54 p.m. Central Daylight Time. Now for the official National Weather Service forecast for the Omaha and Council Bluffs area. Rest of tonight, mostly cloudy with a slight chance of showers and thunderstorms. Lows in the upper 60s. East winds 10 to 15 miles an hour. Chance of rain 20%. Friday, mostly cloudy in the morning, then clearing. Hot with highs in the upper 80s. Southeast winds 10 to 15 miles an hour with gusts up to 25 miles an hour. Friday night, partly cloudy until midnight, then becoming mostly cloudy. A chance of showers and thunderstorms. Humid with lows in the upper 60s. South winds 10 to 15 miles an hour, becoming southwest 5 to 10 miles an hour after midnight. Chance of rain 50%. Saturday, mostly cloudy in the morning, then becoming partly sunny. A slight chance of thunderstorms. A slight chance of showers in the morning, then a chance of showers in the afternoon. Humid with highs in the upper 70s. North winds 5 to 10 miles an hour. Chance of rain 40%. Saturday night, showers likely with a chance of thunderstorms until midnight, then showers likely with a slight chance of thunderstorms after midnight. Humid with lows in the mid-60s. North winds 5 to 10 miles an hour. Chance of rain 70%. Sunday, cloudy. Showers likely, mainly in the morning. Not as warm. Near steady temperature in the mid-60s. Chance of rain 60%. Sunday night and Monday, mostly cloudy with a 40% chance of showers. Lows in the upper 50s.
Highs in the lower 60s. Monday night through Wednesday, mostly cloudy. Lows in the mid-50s. Highs in the mid-60s. Wednesday night, mostly cloudy. A chance of showers after midnight. Near steady temperature in the lower 60s. Chance of rain 40%. Thursday, mostly cloudy with a chance of showers in the morning, then partly sunny in the afternoon. Highs around 70. Chance of rain 40%. At 11 p.m. in Omaha, it was cloudy. The temperature was 73 degrees, the dew point 69, and the relative humidity 87%. The wind was east at 5 miles an hour. The pressure was 30.17 inches and falling. Across eastern Nebraska and southwest Iowa, it was partly cloudy, with a temperature of 72 at Lincoln, 75 at Offutt Air Force Base, 73 at Millard, 73 at Nebraska City, and 73 at Plaxnut. It was mostly cloudy, with a temperature of 70 at Fremont, 69 at Columbus, 71 at Blair Airport, and 73 at Red Oak, Iowa. Here are some observations from across the region. Rain was falling, with a temperature of 63 at Sioux Falls and 67 at Sioux City. At Grand Island, fog was reported, with a temperature of 70. At Concordia, Kansas, it was clear, with a temperature of 75. It was mostly cloudy, with a temperature of 68 at Norfolk, 81 at Kansas City, and 67 at Denver. It was cloudy, with a temperature of 70 at Des Moines and 70 at North Platte. At Valentine, rain and fog were reported, with a temperature of 64. Once again, at 11 p.m. in Omaha, it was 73 degrees under cloudy skies. Here are the forecast key messages. Storms continue across far northeast Nebraska late tonight into early Friday morning. Most locations will see hot and humid conditions with partly cloudy skies throughout the majority of the day, Friday. More storms redevelop Friday afternoon and evening, 40 to 50% chance. There is a 5% chance that some could be severe. Additional storm chances persist for much of the weekend through Monday with cooler temperatures. This is NOAA All Hazards Radio Station KIH 61 in Omaha, Nebraska. The current time is 11:59 p.m. Central Daylight Time. Now for the official National Weather Service forecast for the Omaha and Council Bluffs area. Rest of tonight, mostly cloudy with a slight chance of showers and thunderstorms. Lows in the upper 60s. East winds 10 to 15 miles an hour. Chance of rain 20%. Friday, mostly cloudy in the morning, then clearing. Hot with highs in the upper 80s. Southeast winds 10 to 15 miles an hour with gusts up to 25 miles an hour. Friday night, partly cloudy until midnight, then becoming mostly cloudy. A chance of showers and thunderstorms. Humid with lows in the upper 60s. South winds 10 to 15 miles an hour, becoming southwest 5 to 10 miles an hour after midnight. Chance of rain 50%. Saturday, mostly cloudy in the morning, then becoming partly sunny. A slight chance of thunderstorms. A slight chance of showers in the morning, then a chance of showers in the afternoon. Humid with highs in the upper 70s. North winds 5 to 10 miles an hour. Chance of rain 40%. Saturday night, showers likely with a chance of thunderstorms until midnight, then showers likely with a slight chance of thunderstorms after midnight. Humid with lows in the mid-60s. North winds 5 to 10 miles an hour. Chance of rain 70%. Sunday, cloudy. Showers likely, mainly in the morning. Not as warm. Near steady temperature in the mid-60s. Chance of rain 60%. Sunday night and Monday, mostly cloudy with a 40% chance of showers. Lows in the upper 50s. Highs in the lower 60s. Monday night through Wednesday, mostly cloudy. Lows in the mid-50s. Highs in the mid-60s. Wednesday night, mostly cloudy.
a chance of showers after midnight. Near steady temperature in the lower 60s. Chance of rain 40%. Thursday.

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Now for the official National Weather Service forecast for the Omaha and Council Bluffs area. Rest of tonight, mostly cloudy with a slight chance of showers and thunderstorms. Lows in the upper 60s. East winds 10 to 15 miles an hour. Chance of rain 20%. Friday, mostly cloudy in the morning, then clearing. Hot with highs in the upper 80s. Southeast winds 10 to 15 miles an hour with gusts up to 25 miles an hour. Friday night, partly cloudy until midnight, then becoming mostly cloudy. A chance of showers and thunderstorms. Humid with lows in the upper 60s. South winds 10 to 15 miles an hour, becoming southwest 5 to 10 miles an hour after midnight. Chance of rain 50%. Saturday, mostly cloudy in the morning, then becoming partly sunny. A slight chance of thunderstorms. A slight chance of showers in the morning, then a chance of showers in the afternoon. Humid with highs in the upper 70s. North winds 5 to 10 miles an hour. Chance of rain 40%. Saturday night, showers likely with a chance of thunderstorms until midnight, then showers likely with a slight chance of thunderstorms after midnight. Humid with lows in the mid-60s. North winds 5 to 10 miles an hour. Chance of rain 70%. Sunday, cloudy. Showers likely, mainly in the morning. Not as warm. Near steady temperature in the mid-60s. Chance of rain 60%. Sunday night and Monday, mostly cloudy with a 40% chance of showers. Lows in the upper 50s. Highs in the lower 60s. Monday night through Wednesday, mostly cloudy. Lows in the mid-50s. Highs in the mid-60s. Wednesday night, mostly cloudy. A chance of showers after midnight. Near steady temperature in the lower 60s. Chance of rain 40%. Thursday, mostly cloudy with a chance of showers in the morning, then partly sunny in the afternoon. Highs around 70. Chance of rain 40%. Here are the forecast key messages. Storms continue across far northeast Nebraska late tonight into early Friday morning. Most locations will see hot and humid conditions with partly cloudy skies throughout the majority of the day, Friday. More storms redevelop Friday afternoon and evening, 40 to 50% chance. There is a 5% chance that some could be severe. Additional storm chances persist for much of the weekend through Monday with cooler temperatures. This is NOAA All Hazards radio station KIH 61 in Omaha, Nebraska. The current time is 12:05 a.m. Central Daylight Time. Now for the official National Weather Service forecast for the Omaha and Council Bluffs area. Rest of tonight, mostly cloudy with a slight chance of showers and thunderstorms. Lows in the upper 60s. East winds 10 to 15 miles an hour. Chance of rain 20%. Friday, mostly cloudy in the morning, then clearing. Hot with highs in the upper 80s. Southeast winds 10 to 15 miles an hour with gusts up to 25 miles an hour. Friday night, partly cloudy until midnight, then becoming mostly cloudy. A chance of showers and thunderstorms. Humid with lows in the upper 60s. South winds 10 to 15 miles an hour, becoming southwest 5 to 10 miles an hour after midnight. Chance of rain 50%. Saturday, mostly cloudy in the morning, then becoming partly sunny. A slight chance of thunderstorms. A slight chance of showers in the morning, then a chance of showers in the afternoon. Humid with highs in the upper 70s. North winds 5 to 10 miles an hour. Chance of rain 40%. Saturday night, showers likely with a chance of thunderstorms until midnight, then showers likely with a slight chance of thunderstorms after midnight. Humid with lows in the mid-60s. North winds 5 to 10 miles an hour. Chance of rain 70%.

Sunday, cloudy. Showers likely, mainly in the morning. Not as warm. Near steady temperature in the mid-60s. Chance of rain 60%. Sunday night and Monday, mostly cloudy with a 40% chance of showers. Lows in the upper 50s. Highs in the lower 60s. Monday night through Wednesday, mostly cloudy. Lows in the mid-50s. Highs in the mid-60s. Wednesday night, mostly cloudy. A chance of showers after midnight. Near steady temperature in the lower 60s. Chance of rain 40%. Thursday, mostly cloudy with a chance of showers in the morning, then partly sunny in the afternoon. Highs around 70. Chance of rain 40%. At midnight in Omaha, it was mostly cloudy. The temperature was 72 degrees, the dew point 68, and the relative humidity 87%. The wind was east at 8 miles an hour. The pressure was 30.16 inches and falling. Across eastern Nebraska and southwest Iowa, it was partly cloudy, with a temperature of 72 at Lincoln, 70 at Fremont, and 68 at Columbus. Under partly cloudy skies, Blair Airport reported 70, Nebraska City reported 73, and Plattsmouth reported 73. It was mostly cloudy, with a temperature of 73 at Millard and 73 at Red Oak, Iowa. Here are some observations from across the region. At Sioux Falls, rain was falling, with a temperature of 62. Fog was reported, with a temperature of 71 at Grand Island and 70 at North Platte. At Concordia, Kansas, it was clear, with a temperature of 75. At Kansas City, it was partly cloudy, with a temperature of 81. At Denver, it was mostly cloudy, with a temperature of 67. It was cloudy, with a temperature of 68 at North Fork, 66 at Sioux City, and 69 at Des Moines. At Valentine, rain and fog were reported, with a temperature of 64. Once again, at midnight in Omaha, it was 72 degrees under mostly cloudy skies. Here are the forecast key messages. Storms continue across far northeast Nebraska late tonight into early Friday morning. Most locations will see hot and humid conditions with partly cloudy skies throughout the majority of the day, Friday. More storms redevelop Friday afternoon and evening, 40 to 50% chance. There is a 5% chance that some could be severe. Additional storm chances persist for much of the weekend through Monday with cooler temperatures. This is NOAA All Hazards Radio Station KIH 61 in Omaha, Nebraska. The current time is 12:10 a.m. Central Daylight Time. Now for the official National Weather Service forecast for the Omaha and Council Bluffs area. Rest of tonight, mostly cloudy with a slight chance of showers and thunderstorms. Lows in the upper 60s. East winds 10 to 15 miles an hour. Chance of rain 20%. Friday, mostly cloudy in the morning, then clearing. Hot with highs in the upper 80s. Southeast winds 10 to 15 miles an hour with gusts up to 25 miles an hour. Friday night, partly cloudy until midnight, then becoming mostly cloudy. A chance of showers and thunderstorms. Humid with lows in the upper 60s. South winds 10 to 15 miles an hour, becoming southwest 5 to 10 miles an hour after midnight. Chance of rain 50%. Saturday, mostly cloudy in the morning, then becoming partly sunny. A slight chance of thunderstorms. A slight chance of showers in the morning, then a chance of showers in the afternoon. Humid with highs in the upper 70s. North winds 5 to 10 miles an hour. Chance of rain 40%. Saturday night, showers likely with a chance of thunderstorms until midnight, then showers likely with a slight chance of thunderstorms after midnight. Humid with lows in the mid-60s. North winds 5 to 10 miles an hour. Chance of rain 70%. Sunday, cloudy. Showers likely, mainly in the morning. Not as warm.
Near steady temperature in the mid-60s. Chance of rain 60%. Sunday night and Monday, mostly cloudy with a 40% chance of showers. Lows in the upper 50s. Highs in the lower 60s. Monday night through Wednesday, mostly cloudy. Lows in the mid-50s. Highs in the mid-60s. Wednesday night, mostly cloudy. A chance of showers after midnight. Near steady temperature in the lower 60s. Chance of rain 40%. Thursday, mostly cloudy with a chance of showers in the morning, then partly sunny in the afternoon. Highs around 70. Chance of rain 40%. At midnight in Omaha, it was mostly cloudy. The temperature was 72 degrees, the dew point 68, and the relative humidity 87%. The wind was east at 8 miles an hour. The pressure was 30.16 inches and falling. Across eastern Nebraska and southwest Iowa, it was partly cloudy, with a temperature of 72 at Lincoln, 70 at Fremont, 70 at Blair Airport, 73 at Nebraska City, and 73 at Plaxmouth. It was mostly cloudy, with a temperature of 73 at Millard, 68 at Columbus, and 73 at Red Oak, Iowa. Here are some observations from across the region. At Sioux Falls, rain was falling, with a temperature of 62. Fog was reported, with a temperature of 71 at Grand Island, and 70 at North Platte. At Concordia, Kansas, it was clear, with a temperature of 75. At Kansas City, it was partly cloudy, with a temperature of 81. At Denver, it was mostly cloudy, with a temperature of 67. It was cloudy, with a temperature of 68 at North Fork, 66 at Sioux City, and 69 at Des Moines. At Valentine, rain and fog were reported, with a temperature of 64. Once again, at midnight in Omaha, it was 72 degrees under mostly cloudy skies. Here are the forecast key messages. Storms continue across far northeast Nebraska late tonight into early Friday morning. Most locations will see hot and humid conditions with partly cloudy skies throughout the majority of the day, Friday. More storms redevelop Friday afternoon and evening, 40 to 50% chance. There is a 5% chance that some could be severe. Additional storm chances persist for much of the weekend through Monday with cooler temperatures. This is NOAA All Hazards Radio Station KIH 61 in Omaha, Nebraska. The current time is 12:15 a.m. Central Daylight Time. Now for the official National Weather Service forecast for the Omaha and Council Bluffs area. Rest of tonight, mostly cloudy with a slight chance of showers and thunderstorms. Lows in the upper 60s. East winds 10 to 15 miles an hour. Chance of rain 20%. Friday, mostly cloudy in the morning, then clearing. Hot with highs in the upper 80s. Southeast winds 10 to 15 miles an hour with gusts up to 25 miles an hour. Friday night, partly cloudy until midnight, then becoming mostly cloudy. A chance of showers and thunderstorms. Humid with lows in the upper 60s. South winds 10 to 15 miles an hour, becoming southwest 5 to 10 miles an hour after midnight. Chance of rain 50%. Saturday, mostly cloudy in the morning, then becoming partly sunny. A slight chance of thunderstorms. A slight chance of showers in the morning, then a chance of showers in the afternoon. Humid with highs in the upper 70s. North winds 5 to 10 miles an hour. Chance of rain 40%. Saturday night, showers likely with a chance of thunderstorms until midnight, then showers likely with a slight chance of thunderstorms after midnight. Humid with lows in the mid-60s. North winds 5 to 10 miles an hour. Chance of rain 70%. Sunday, cloudy. Showers likely, mainly in the morning. Not as warm. Near steady temperature in the mid-60s. Chance of rain 60%. Sunday night and Monday, mostly cloudy with a 40% chance of showers.
lows in the upper 50s, highs in the lower 60s. Monday night through Wednesday, mostly cloudy. Lows in the mid-50s, highs in the mid-60s. Wednesday night, mostly cloudy. A chance of showers after midnight. Near steady temperature in the lower 60s. Chance of rain 40%. Thursday, mostly cloudy with a chance of showers in the morning, then partly sunny in the afternoon. Highs around 70. Chance of rain 40%. At midnight in Omaha, it was mostly cloudy. The temperature was 72 degrees, the dew point 68, and the relative humidity 87%. The wind was east at 8 miles an hour. The pressure was 30.16 inches and falling. Across eastern Nebraska and southwest Iowa, it was partly cloudy, with a temperature of 72 at Lincoln, 70 at Fremont, 70 at Blair Airport, 73 at Nebraska City, and 73 at Flaxnut. It was mostly cloudy, with a temperature of 73 at Millard, 68 at Columbus, and 73 at Red Oak, Iowa. Here are some observations from across the region. At Sioux Falls, rain was falling, with a temperature of 62. Fog was reported, with a temperature of 71 at Grand Island and 70 at North Platte. At Concordia, Kansas, it was clear, with a temperature of 75. At Kansas City, it was partly cloudy, with a temperature of 81. At Denver, it was mostly cloudy, with a temperature of 67. It was cloudy, with a temperature of 68 at North Fork, 66 at Sioux City, and 69 at Des Moines. At Valentine, rain and fog were reported, with a temperature of 64. Once again, at midnight in Omaha, it was 72 degrees under mostly cloudy skies. Here are the forecast key messages. Storms continue across far northeast Nebraska late tonight into early Friday morning. Most locations will see hot and humid conditions with partly cloudy skies throughout the majority of the day, Friday. More storms redevelop Friday afternoon and evening, 40 to 50% chance. There is a 5% chance that some could be severe. Additional storm chances persist for much of the weekend through Monday with cooler temperatures. This is NOAA All Hazards Radio Station KIH 61 in Omaha, Nebraska. The current time is 12:19 a.m. Central Daylight Time. Now for the official National Weather Service forecast for the Omaha and Council Bluffs area. Rest of tonight, mostly cloudy with a slight chance of showers and thunderstorms. Lows in the upper 60s. East winds 10 to 15 miles an hour. Chance of rain 20%. Friday, mostly cloudy in the morning, then clearing. Hot with highs in the upper 80s. Southeast winds 10 to 15 miles an hour with gusts up to 25 miles an hour. Friday night, partly cloudy until midnight, then becoming mostly cloudy. A chance of showers and thunderstorms. Humid with lows in the upper 60s. South winds 10 to 15 miles an hour, becoming southwest 5 to 10 miles an hour after midnight. Chance of rain 50%. Saturday, mostly cloudy in the morning, then becoming partly sunny. A slight chance of thunderstorms. A slight chance of showers in the morning, then a chance of showers in the afternoon. Humid with highs in the upper 70s. North winds 5 to 10 miles an hour. Chance of rain 40%. Saturday night, showers likely with a chance of thunderstorms until midnight, then showers likely with a slight chance of thunderstorms after midnight. Humid with lows in the mid-60s. North winds 5 to 10 miles an hour. Chance of rain 70%. Sunday, cloudy. Showers likely, mainly in the morning. Not as warm. Near steady temperature in the mid-60s. Chance of rain 60%. Sunday night and Monday, mostly cloudy with a 40% chance of showers. Lows in the upper 50s. Highs in the lower 60s. Monday night through Wednesday, mostly cloudy. Lows in the mid-50s. Highs in the mid-60s.
Wednesday night, mostly cloudy. A chance of showers after midnight. Near steady temperature in the lower 60s. Chance of rain 40%. Thursday, mostly cloudy with a chance of showers in the morning, then partly sunny in the afternoon. Highs around 70. Chance of rain 40%. At midnight in Omaha, it was mostly cloudy. The temperature was 72 degrees, the dew point 68, and the relative humidity 87%. The wind was east at 8 miles an hour. The pressure was 30.16 inches and falling. Across eastern Nebraska and southwest Iowa, it was partly cloudy, with a temperature of 72 at Lincoln, 70 at Fremont, 70 at Blair Airport, 73 at Nebraska City, and 73 at Plaxmouth. It was mostly cloudy, with a temperature of 73 at Millard, 68 at Columbus, and 73 at Red Oak, Iowa. Here are some observations from across the region. At Sioux Falls, rain was falling, with a temperature of 62. Fog was reported, with a temperature of 71 at Grand Island, and 70 at North Platte. At Concordia, Kansas, it was clear, with a temperature of 75. At Kansas City, it was partly cloudy, with a temperature of 81. At Denver, it was mostly cloudy, with a temperature of 67. It was cloudy, with a temperature of 68 at North Fork, 66 at Sioux City, and 69 at Des Moines. At Valentine, rain and fog were reported, with a temperature of 64. Once again, at midnight in Omaha, it was 72 degrees under mostly cloudy skies. Here are the forecast key messages. Storms continue across far northeast Nebraska late tonight into early Friday morning. Most locations will see hot and humid conditions with partly cloudy skies throughout the majority of the day, Friday. More storms redevelop Friday afternoon and evening, 40 to 50% chance. There is a 5% chance that some could be severe. Additional storm chances persist for much of the weekend through Monday with cooler temperatures. This is NOAA All Hazards Radio Station KIH-61 in Omaha, Nebraska. The current time is 12:24 a.m. Central Daylight Time. Now for the official National Weather Service forecast for the Omaha and Council Bluffs area. Rest of tonight, mostly cloudy with a slight chance of showers and thunderstorms. Lows in the upper 60s. East winds 10 to 15 miles an hour. Chance of rain 20%. Friday, mostly cloudy in the morning, then clearing. Hot with highs in the upper 80s. Southeast winds 10 to 15 miles an hour with gusts up to 25 miles an hour. Friday night, partly cloudy until midnight, then becoming mostly cloudy. A chance of showers and thunderstorms. Humid with lows in the upper 60s. South winds 10 to 15 miles an hour, becoming southwest 5 to 10 miles an hour after midnight. Chance of rain 50%. Saturday, mostly cloudy in the morning, then becoming partly sunny. A slight chance of thunderstorms. A slight chance of showers in the morning, then a chance of showers in the afternoon. Humid with highs in the upper 70s. North winds 5 to 10 miles an hour. Chance of rain 40%. Saturday night, showers likely with a chance of thunderstorms until midnight, then showers likely with a slight chance of thunderstorms after midnight. Humid with lows in the mid-60s. North winds 5 to 10 miles an hour. Chance of rain 70%. Sunday, cloudy. Showers likely, mainly in the morning. Not as warm. Near steady temperature in the mid-60s. Chance of rain 60%. Sunday night and Monday, mostly cloudy with a 40% chance of showers. Lows in the upper 50s. Highs in the lower 60s. Monday night through Wednesday, mostly cloudy. Lows in the mid-50s. Highs in the mid-60s. Wednesday night, mostly cloudy. A chance of showers after midnight. Near steady temperature in the lower 60s. Chance of rain 40%.
Thursday, mostly cloudy with a chance of showers in the morning, then partly sunny in the afternoon. Highs around 70. Chance of rain 40%. At midnight in Omaha, it was mostly cloudy. The temperature was 72 degrees, the dew point 68, and the relative humidity 87%. The wind was east at 8 miles an hour. The pressure was 30.16 inches and falling. Across eastern Nebraska and southwest Iowa, it was partly cloudy, with a temperature of 72 at Lincoln, 70 at Fremont, 70 at Blair Airport, 73 at Nebraska City, and 73 at Plaxmouth. It was mostly cloudy, with a temperature of 73 at Millard, 68 at Columbus, and 73 at Red Oak, Iowa. Here are some observations from across the region. At Sioux Falls, rain was falling, with a temperature of 62. Fog was reported, with a temperature of 71 at Grand Island and 70 at North Platte. At Concordia, Kansas, it was clear, with a temperature of 75. At Kansas City, it was partly cloudy, with a temperature of 81. At Denver, it was mostly cloudy, with a temperature of 67. It was cloudy, with a temperature of 68 at North Fork, 66 at Sioux City, and 69 at Des Moines. At Valentine, rain and fog were reported, with a temperature of 64. Once again, at midnight in Omaha, it was 72 degrees under mostly cloudy skies. Here are the forecast key messages. Storms continue across far northeast Nebraska late tonight into early Friday morning. Most locations will see hot and humid conditions with partly cloudy skies throughout the majority of the day, Friday. More storms redevelop Friday afternoon and evening, 40 to 50% chance. There is a 5% chance that some could be severe. Additional storm chances persist for much of the weekend through Monday with cooler temperatures. This is NOAA All Hazards Radio Station KIH 61 in Omaha, Nebraska. The current time is 12:29 a.m. Central Daylight Time. Now for the official National Weather Service forecast for the Omaha and Council Bluffs area. Rest of tonight, mostly cloudy with a slight chance of showers and thunderstorms. Lows in the upper 60s. East winds 10 to 15 miles an hour. Chance of rain 20%. Friday, mostly cloudy in the morning, then clearing. Hot with highs in the upper 80s. Southeast winds 10 to 15 miles an hour with gusts up to 25 miles an hour. Friday night, partly cloudy until midnight, then becoming mostly cloudy. A chance of showers and thunderstorms. Humid with lows in the upper 60s. South winds 10 to 15 miles an hour, becoming southwest 5 to 10 miles an hour after midnight. Chance of rain 50%. Saturday, mostly cloudy in the morning, then becoming partly sunny. A slight chance of thunderstorms. A slight chance of showers in the morning, then a chance of showers in the afternoon. Humid with highs in the upper 70s. North winds 5 to 10 miles an hour. Chance of rain 40%. Saturday night, showers likely with a chance of thunderstorms until midnight, then showers likely with a slight chance of thunderstorms after midnight. Humid with lows in the mid-60s. North winds 5 to 10 miles an hour. Chance of rain 70%. Sunday, cloudy. Showers likely, mainly in the morning. Not as warm. Near steady temperature in the mid-60s. Chance of rain 60%. Sunday night and Monday, mostly cloudy with a 40% chance of showers. Lows in the upper 50s. Highs in the lower 60s. Monday night through Wednesday, mostly cloudy. Lows in the mid-50s. Highs in the mid-60s. Wednesday night, mostly cloudy. A chance of showers after midnight. Near steady temperature in the lower 60s. Chance of rain 40%. Thursday, mostly cloudy with a chance of showers in the morning, then partly sunny in the afternoon. Highs around 70. Chance of rain 40%.
At midnight in Omaha, it was mostly cloudy. The temperature was 72 degrees, the dew point 68, and the relative humidity 87%. The wind was east at 8 miles an hour. The pressure was 30.16 inches and falling. Across eastern Nebraska and southwest Iowa, it was partly cloudy, with a temperature of 72 at Lincoln, 70 at Fremont, 70 at Blair Airport, 73 at Nebraska City, and 73 at Plaxmouth. It was mostly cloudy, with a temperature of 73 at Millard, 68 at Columbus, and 73 at Red Oak, Iowa. Here are some observations from across the region. At Sioux Falls, rain was falling, with a temperature of 62. Fog was reported, with a temperature of 71 at Grand Island and 70 at North Platte. At Concordia, Kansas, it was clear, with a temperature of 75. At Kansas City, it was partly cloudy, with a temperature of 81. At Denver, it was mostly cloudy, with a temperature of 67. It was cloudy, with a temperature of 68 at North Fork, 66 at Sioux City, and 69 at Des Moines. At Valentine, rain and fog were reported, with a temperature of 64. Once again, at midnight in Omaha, it was 72 degrees under mostly cloudy skies. This is NOAA All Hazards Radio Station KIH-61 serving the following counties in Nebraska and Iowa. Douglas, Sarpy, Washington, Cass, Odo, Burt, Dodge, Saunders, Harrison, Pottawatomie, and Mills. Here are the forecast key messages. Storms continue across far northeast Nebraska late tonight into early Friday morning. Most locations will see hot and humid conditions with partly cloudy skies throughout the majority of the day, Friday. More storms redevelop Friday afternoon and evening, 40 to 50% chance. There is a 5% chance that some could be severe. Additional storm chances persist for much of the weekend through Monday with cooler temperatures. This is NOAA All Hazards Radio Station KIH-61 in Omaha, Nebraska. The current time is 12:34 a.m. Central Daylight Time. Now for the official National Weather Service forecast for the Omaha and Council Bluffs area. Rest of tonight, mostly cloudy with a slight chance of showers and thunderstorms. Lows in the upper 60s. East winds 10 to 15 miles an hour. Chance of rain 20%. Friday, mostly cloudy in the morning, then clearing. Hot with highs in the upper 80s. Southeast winds 10 to 15 miles an hour with gusts up to 25 miles an hour. Friday night, partly cloudy until midnight, then becoming mostly cloudy. A chance of showers and thunderstorms. Humid with lows in the upper 60s. South winds 10 to 15 miles an hour, becoming southwest 5 to 10 miles an hour after midnight. Chance of rain 50%. Saturday, mostly cloudy in the morning, then becoming partly sunny. A slight chance of thunderstorms. A slight chance of showers in the morning, then a chance of showers in the afternoon. Humid with highs in the upper 70s. North winds 5 to 10 miles an hour. Chance of rain 40%. Saturday night, showers likely with a chance of thunderstorms until midnight, then showers likely with a slight chance of thunderstorms after midnight. Humid with lows in the mid-60s. North winds 5 to 10 miles an hour. Chance of rain 70%. Sunday, cloudy. Showers likely, mainly in the morning. Not as warm. Near steady temperature in the mid-60s. Chance of rain 60%. Sunday night and Monday, mostly cloudy with a 40% chance of showers. Lows in the upper 50s. Highs in the lower 60s. Monday night through Wednesday, mostly cloudy. Lows in the mid-50s. Highs in the mid-60s. Wednesday night, mostly cloudy. A chance of showers after midnight. Near steady temperature in the lower 60s. Chance of rain 40%. Thursday, mostly cloudy with a chance of showers in the morning, then partly sunny in the afternoon.
highs around 70. Chance of rain 40%. At midnight in Omaha, it was mostly cloudy. The temperature was 72 degrees, the dew point 68, and the relative humidity 87%. The wind was east at 8 miles an hour. The pressure was 30.16 inches and falling. Across eastern Nebraska and southwest Iowa, it was partly cloudy, with a temperature of 72 at Lincoln, 70 at Fremont, 70 at Blair Airport, 73 at Nebraska City, and 73 at Flaxman. It was mostly cloudy, with a temperature of 73 at Millard, 68 at Columbus, and 73 at Red Oak, Iowa. Here are some observations from across the region. At Sioux Falls, rain was falling, with a temperature of 62. Fog was reported, with a temperature of 71 at Grand Island and 70 at North Platte. At Concordia, Kansas, it was clear, with a temperature of 75. At Kansas City, it was partly cloudy, with a temperature of 81. At Denver, it was mostly cloudy, with a temperature of 67. It was cloudy, with a temperature of 68 at North Fork, 66 at Sioux City, and 69 at Des Moines. At Valentine, rain and fog were reported, with a temperature of 64. Once again, at midnight in Omaha, it was 72 degrees under mostly cloudy skies. Here are the forecast key messages. Storms continue across far northeast Nebraska late tonight into early Friday morning. Most locations will see hot and humid conditions with partly cloudy skies throughout the majority of the day, Friday. More storms redevelop Friday afternoon and evening, 40 to 50% chance. There is a 5% chance that some could be severe. Additional storm chances persist for much of the weekend through Monday with cooler temperatures. This is NOAA All Hazards Radio Station KIH 61 in Omaha, Nebraska. The current time is 12:39 a.m. Central Daylight Time. Now for the official National Weather Service forecast for the Omaha and Council Bluffs area. Rest of tonight, mostly cloudy with a slight chance of showers and thunderstorms. Lows in the upper 60s. East winds 10 to 15 miles an hour. Chance of rain 20%. Friday, mostly cloudy in the morning, then clearing. Hot with highs in the upper 80s. Southeast winds 10 to 15 miles an hour with gusts up to 25 miles an hour. Friday night, partly cloudy until midnight, then becoming mostly cloudy. A chance of showers and thunderstorms. Humid with lows in the upper 60s. South winds 10 to 15 miles an hour, becoming southwest 5 to 10 miles an hour after midnight. Chance of rain 50%. Saturday, mostly cloudy in the morning, then becoming partly sunny. A slight chance of thunderstorms. A slight chance of showers in the morning, then a chance of showers in the afternoon. Humid with highs in the upper 70s. North winds 5 to 10 miles an hour. Chance of rain 40%. Saturday night, showers likely with a chance of thunderstorms until midnight, then showers likely with a slight chance of thunderstorms after midnight. Humid with lows in the mid-60s. North winds 5 to 10 miles an hour. Chance of rain 70%. Sunday, cloudy. Showers likely, mainly in the morning. Not as warm. Near steady temperature in the mid-60s. Chance of rain 60%. Sunday night and Monday, mostly cloudy with a 40% chance of showers. Lows in the upper 50s. Highs in the lower 60s. Monday night through Wednesday, mostly cloudy. Lows in the mid-50s. Highs in the mid-60s. Wednesday night, mostly cloudy. A chance of showers after midnight. Near steady temperature in the lower 60s. Chance of rain 40%. Thursday, mostly cloudy with a chance of showers in the morning, then partly sunny in the afternoon. Highs around 70. Chance of rain 40%. At midnight in Omaha, it was mostly cloudy. The temperature was 72 degrees,
the dew point 68, and the relative humidity 87%. The wind was east at 8 miles an hour. The pressure was 30.16 inches and falling. Across eastern Nebraska and southwest Iowa, it was partly cloudy, with a temperature of 72 at Lincoln, 70 at Fremont, 70 at Blair Airport, 73 at Nebraska City, and 73 at Plaxnut. It was mostly cloudy, with a temperature of 73 at Millard, 68 at Columbus, and 73 at Red Oak, Iowa. Here are some observations from across the region. At Sioux Falls, rain was falling, with a temperature of 62. Fog was reported, with a temperature of 71 at Grand Island, and 70 at North Platte. At Concordia, Kansas, it was clear, with a temperature of 75. At Kansas City, it was partly cloudy, with a temperature of 81. At Denver, it was mostly cloudy, with a temperature of 67. It was cloudy, with a temperature of 68 at North Fork, 66 at Sioux City, and 69 at Des Moines. At Valentine, rain and fog were reported, with a temperature of 64. Once again, at midnight in Omaha, it was 72 degrees under mostly cloudy skies. Here are the forecast key messages. Storms continue across far northeast Nebraska late tonight into early Friday morning. Most locations will see hot and humid conditions with partly cloudy skies throughout the majority of the day, Friday. More storms redevelop Friday afternoon and evening, 40 to 50% chance. There is a 5% chance that some could be severe. Additional storm chances persist for much of the weekend through Monday with cooler temperatures. This is NOAA All Hazards Radio Station KIH 61 in Omaha, Nebraska. The current time is 12:44 a.m. Central Daylight Time. Now for the official National Weather Service forecast for the Omaha and Council Bluffs area. Rest of tonight, mostly cloudy with a slight chance of showers and thunderstorms. Lows in the upper 60s. East winds 10 to 15 miles an hour. Chance of rain 20%. Friday, mostly cloudy in the morning, then clearing. Hot with highs in the upper 80s. Southeast winds 10 to 15 miles an hour with gusts up to 25 miles an hour. Friday night, partly cloudy until midnight, then becoming mostly cloudy. A chance of showers and thunderstorms. Humid with lows in the upper 60s. South winds 10 to 15 miles an hour, becoming southwest 5 to 10 miles an hour after midnight. Chance of rain 50%. Saturday, mostly cloudy in the morning, then becoming partly sunny. A slight chance of thunderstorms. A slight chance of showers in the morning, then a chance of showers in the afternoon. Humid with highs in the upper 70s. North winds 5 to 10 miles an hour. Chance of rain 40%. Saturday night, showers likely with a chance of thunderstorms until midnight, then showers likely with a slight chance of thunderstorms after midnight. Humid with lows in the mid-60s. North winds 5 to 10 miles an hour. Chance of rain 70%. Sunday, cloudy. Showers likely, mainly in the morning. Not as warm. Near steady temperature in the mid-60s. Chance of rain 60%. Sunday night and Monday, mostly cloudy with a 40% chance of showers. Lows in the upper 50s. Highs in the lower 60s. Monday night through Wednesday, mostly cloudy. Lows in the mid-50s. Highs in the mid-60s. Wednesday night, mostly cloudy. A chance of showers after midnight. Near steady temperature in the lower 60s. Chance of rain 40%. Thursday, mostly cloudy with a chance of showers in the morning, then partly sunny in the afternoon. Highs around 70. Chance of rain 40%. At midnight in Omaha, it was mostly cloudy. The temperature was 72 degrees, the dew point 68, and the relative humidity 87%. The wind was east at 8 miles an hour. The pressure was 30.16 inches and falling.
Across eastern Nebraska and southwest Iowa, it was partly cloudy, with a temperature of 72 at Lincoln, 70 at Fremont, 70 at Blair Airport, 73 at Nebraska City, and 73 at Plaxnuth. It was mostly cloudy, with a temperature of 73 at Millard, 68 at Columbus, and 73 at Red Oak, Iowa. Here are some observations from across the region. At Sioux Falls, rain was falling with a temperature of 62. Fog was reported with a temperature of 71 at Grand Island and 70 at North Platte. At Concordia, Kansas, it was clear with a temperature of 75. At Kansas City, it was partly cloudy with a temperature of 81. At Denver, it was mostly cloudy with a temperature of 67. It was cloudy with a temperature of 68 at North Fork, 66 at Sioux City, and 69 at Des Moines. At Valentine, rain and fog were reported with a temperature of 64. Once again, at midnight in Omaha, it was 72 degrees under mostly cloudy skies. Here are the forecast key messages. Storms continue across far northeast Nebraska late tonight into early Friday morning. Most locations will see hot and humid conditions with partly cloudy skies throughout the majority of the day, Friday. More storms redevelop Friday afternoon and evening, 40 to 50% chance. There is a 5% chance that some could be severe. Additional storm chances persist for much of the weekend through Monday with cooler temperatures. This is NOAA All Hazards Radio Station KIH 61 in Omaha, Nebraska. The current time is 12:48 a.m. Central Daylight Time. Now for the official National Weather Service forecast for the Omaha and Council Bluffs area. Rest of tonight, mostly cloudy with a slight chance of showers and thunderstorms. Lows in the upper 60s. East winds 10 to 15 miles an hour. Chance of rain 20%. Friday, mostly cloudy in the morning, then clearing. Hot with highs in the upper 80s. Southeast winds 10 to 15 miles an hour with gusts up to 25 miles an hour. Friday night, partly cloudy until midnight, then becoming mostly cloudy. A chance of showers and thunderstorms. Humid with lows in the upper 60s. South winds 10 to 15 miles an hour, becoming southwest 5 to 10 miles an hour after midnight. Chance of rain 50%. Saturday, mostly cloudy in the morning, then becoming partly sunny. A slight chance of thunderstorms. A slight chance of showers in the morning, then a chance of showers in the afternoon. Humid with highs in the upper 70s. North winds 5 to 10 miles an hour. Chance of rain 40%. Saturday night, showers likely with a chance of thunderstorms until midnight, then showers likely with a slight chance of thunderstorms after midnight. Humid with lows in the mid-60s. North winds 5 to 10 miles an hour. Chance of rain 70%. Sunday, cloudy. Showers likely, mainly in the morning. Not as warm. Near steady temperature in the mid-60s. Chance of rain 60%. Sunday night and Monday, mostly cloudy with a 40% chance of showers. Lows in the upper 50s. Highs in the lower 60s. Monday night through Wednesday, mostly cloudy. Lows in the mid-50s. Highs in the mid-60s. Wednesday night, mostly cloudy. A chance of showers after midnight. Near steady temperature in the lower 60s. Chance of rain 40%. Thursday, mostly cloudy with a chance of showers in the morning, then partly sunny in the afternoon. Highs around 70. Chance of rain 40%. Now for the official National Weather Service forecast for the Omaha and Council Bluffs area. Rest of tonight, mostly cloudy with a slight chance of showers and thunderstorms. Lows in the upper 60s. East winds 10 to 15 miles an hour. Chance of rain 20%. Friday, mostly cloudy in the morning, then clearing. Hot with highs in the upper 80s.
southeast winds 10 to 15 miles an hour with gusts up to 25 miles an hour. Friday night, partly cloudy until midnight, then becoming mostly cloudy. A chance of showers and thunderstorms. Humid with lows in the upper 60s. South winds 10 to 15 miles an hour, becoming southwest 5 to 10 miles an hour after midnight. Chance of rain 50%. Saturday, mostly cloudy in the morning, then becoming partly sunny. A slight chance of thunderstorms. A slight chance of showers in the morning, then a chance of showers in the afternoon. Humid with highs in the upper 70s. North winds 5 to 10 miles an hour. Chance of rain 40%. Saturday night, showers likely with a chance of thunderstorms until midnight, then a chance of showers with a slight chance of thunderstorms after midnight. Humid with lows in the mid-60s. North winds 5 to 10 miles an hour. Chance of rain 60%. Sunday and Sunday night, cloudy with a 50% chance of showers. Highs in the upper 60s. Lows in the upper 50s. Monday, cloudy. A chance of showers in the morning. Near steady temperature in the upper 50s. Chance of rain 50%. Monday night through Wednesday night, mostly cloudy. Lows in the upper 50s. Highs in the mid-60s. Thursday, partly sunny. Highs in the upper 60s. At midnight in Omaha, it was mostly cloudy. The temperature was 72 degrees, the dew point 68, and the relative humidity 87%. The wind was east at 8 miles an hour. The pressure was 30.16 inches and falling. Across eastern Nebraska and southwest Iowa, it was partly cloudy, with a temperature of 72 at Lincoln, 70 at Fremont, 70 at Blair Airport, 73 at Nebraska City, and 73 at Flaxnut. It was mostly cloudy, with a temperature of 73 at Millard, 68 at Columbus, and 73 at Red Oak, Iowa. Here are some observations from across the region. At Sioux Falls, rain was falling, with a temperature of 62. Fog was reported, with a temperature of 71 at Grand Island, and 70 at North Platte. At Concordia, Kansas, it was clear, with a temperature of 75. At Kansas City, it was partly cloudy, with a temperature of 81. At Denver, it was mostly cloudy, with a temperature of 67. It was cloudy, with a temperature of 68 at North Fork, 66 at Sioux City, and 69 at Des Moines. At Valentine, rain and fog were reported, with a temperature of 64. Once again, at midnight in Omaha, it was 72 degrees under mostly cloudy skies. Here are the forecast key messages. Storms continue across far northeast Nebraska late tonight into early Friday morning. Most locations will see hot and humid conditions with partly cloudy skies throughout the majority of the day, Friday. More storms redevelop Friday afternoon and evening, 40 to 50% chance. There is a 5% chance that some could be severe. Additional storm chances persist for much of the weekend through Monday with cooler temperatures. This is NOAA All Hazards Radio Station KIH 61 in Omaha, Nebraska. The current time is 12:55 a.m. Central Daylight Time. Now for the official National Weather Service forecast for the Omaha and Council Bluffs area. Rest of tonight, mostly cloudy with a slight chance of showers and thunderstorms. Lows in the upper 60s. East winds 10 to 15 miles an hour. Chance of rain 20%. Friday, mostly cloudy in the morning, then clearing. Hot with highs in the upper 80s. Southeast winds 10 to 15 miles an hour with gusts up to 25 miles an hour. Friday night, partly cloudy until midnight, then becoming mostly cloudy. A chance of showers and thunderstorms. Humid with lows in the upper 60s. South winds 10 to 15 miles an hour, becoming southwest 5 to 10 miles an hour after midnight. Chance of rain 50%. Saturday, mostly cloudy in the morning, then becoming partly sunny.
A slight chance of thunderstorms. A slight chance of showers in the morning, then a chance of showers in the afternoon. Humid with highs in the upper 70s. North winds 5 to 10 miles an hour. Chance of rain 40%. Saturday night, showers likely with a chance of thunderstorms until midnight, then a chance of showers with a slight chance of thunderstorms after midnight. Humid with lows in the mid-60s. North winds 5 to 10 miles an hour. Chance of rain 60%. Sunday and Sunday night, cloudy with a 50% chance of showers. Highs in the upper 60s. Lows in the upper 50s. Monday, cloudy. A chance of showers in the morning. Near steady temperature in the upper 50s. Chance of rain 50%. Monday night through Wednesday night, mostly cloudy. Lows in the upper 50s. Highs in the mid-60s. Thursday, partly sunny. Highs in the upper 60s. At midnight in Omaha, it was mostly cloudy. The temperature was 72 degrees, the dew point 68, and the relative humidity 87%. The wind was east at 8 miles an hour. The pressure was 30.16 inches and falling. Across eastern Nebraska and southwest Iowa, it was partly cloudy, with a temperature of 72 at Lincoln, 70 at Fremont, 70 at Blair Airport, 73 at Nebraska City, and 73 at Flaxnut. It was mostly cloudy, with a temperature of 73 at Millard, 68 at Columbus, and 73 at Red Oak, Iowa. Here are some observations from across the region. At Sioux Falls, rain was falling, with a temperature of 62. Fog was reported, with a temperature of 71 at Grand Island, and 70 at North Platte. At Concordia, Kansas, it was clear, with a temperature of 75. At Kansas City, it was partly cloudy, with a temperature of 81. At Denver, it was mostly cloudy, with a temperature of 67. It was cloudy, with a temperature of 68 at North Fork, 66 at Sioux City, and 69 at Des Moines. At Valentine, rain and fog were reported, with a temperature of 64. Once again, at midnight in Omaha, it was 72 degrees under mostly cloudy skies. Here are the forecast key messages. Storms continue across far northeast Nebraska late tonight into early Friday morning. Most locations will see hot and humid conditions with partly cloudy skies throughout the majority of the day, Friday. More storms redevelop Friday afternoon and evening, 40 to 50% chance. There is a 5% chance that some could be severe. Additional storm chances persist for much of the weekend through Monday with cooler temperatures. This is NOAA All Hazards Radio Station KIH 61 in Omaha, Nebraska. The current time is 1 a.m. Central Daylight Time. Now for the official National Weather Service forecast for the Omaha and Council Bluffs area. Rest of tonight, mostly cloudy with a slight chance of showers and thunderstorms. Lows in the upper 60s. East winds 10 to 15 miles an hour. Chance of rain 20%. Friday, mostly cloudy in the morning, then clearing. Hot with highs in the upper 80s. Southeast winds 10 to 15 miles an hour with gusts up to 25 miles an hour. Friday night, partly cloudy until midnight, then becoming mostly cloudy. A chance of showers and thunderstorms. Humid with lows in the upper 60s. South winds 10 to 15 miles an hour, becoming southwest 5 to 10 miles an hour after midnight. Chance of rain 50%. Saturday, mostly cloudy in the morning, then becoming partly sunny. A slight chance of thunderstorms. A slight chance of showers in the morning, then a chance of showers in the afternoon. Humid with highs in the upper 70s. North winds 5 to 10 miles an hour. Chance of rain 40%. Saturday night, showers likely with a chance of thunderstorms until midnight, then a chance of showers with a slight chance of thunderstorms after midnight. Humid with lows in the mid-60s. North winds 5 to 10 miles an hour. Chance of rain 60%.
Sunday and Sunday night, cloudy with a 50% chance of showers. Highs in the upper 60s.

Most locations will see hot and humid conditions with partly cloudy skies throughout the majority of the day. Friday, more storms redevelop Friday afternoon and evening, 40 to 50% chance. There is a 5% chance that some could be severe. Additional storm chances persist for much of the weekend through Monday with cooler temperatures. This is NOAA All Hazards Radio Station KIH 61 in Omaha, Nebraska. The current time is 1:03 a.m. Central Daylight Time. Now for the official National Weather Service forecast for the Omaha and Council Bluffs area. Rest of tonight, mostly cloudy with a slight chance of showers and thunderstorms. Lows in the upper 60s. East winds 10 to 15 miles an hour. Chance of rain 20%. Friday, mostly cloudy in the morning, then clearing. Hot with highs in the upper 80s. Southeast winds 10 to 15 miles an hour with gusts up to 25 miles an hour. Friday night, partly cloudy until midnight, then becoming mostly cloudy. A chance of showers and thunderstorms. Humid with lows in the upper 60s. South winds 10 to 15 miles an hour, becoming southwest 5 to 10 miles an hour after midnight. Chance of rain 50%. Saturday, mostly cloudy in the morning, then becoming partly sunny. A slight chance of thunderstorms. A slight chance of showers in the morning, then a chance of showers in the afternoon. Humid with highs in the upper 70s. North winds 5 to 10 miles an hour. Chance of rain 40%. Saturday night, showers likely with a chance of thunderstorms until midnight, then a chance of showers with a slight chance of thunderstorms after midnight. Humid with lows in the mid-60s. North winds 5 to 10 miles an hour. Chance of rain 60%. Sunday and Sunday night, cloudy with a 50% chance of showers. Highs in the upper 60s. Lows in the upper 50s. Monday, cloudy. A chance of showers in the morning. Near steady temperature in the upper 50s. Chance of rain 50%. Monday night through Wednesday night, mostly cloudy. Lows in the upper 50s. Highs in the mid-60s. Thursday, partly sunny. Highs in the upper 60s. At 1 a.m. in Omaha, it was mostly cloudy. The temperature was 72 degrees, the dew point 68, and the relative humidity 87%. The wind was east at 8 miles an hour. The pressure was 30.15 inches and falling. Across eastern Nebraska and southwest Iowa, at Nebraska City, it was clear, with a temperature of 72. It was partly cloudy, with a temperature of 74 at Offutt Air Force Base, 73 at Millard, 69 at Blair Airport, and 72 at Red Oak, Iowa. At Plattsmouth, it was mostly cloudy, with a temperature of 72. It was cloudy, with a temperature of 73 at Lincoln, 70 at Fremont, and 69 at Columbus. Here are some observations from across the region. At Sioux Falls, rain was falling, with a temperature of 62. At Grand Island, fog was reported, with a temperature of 71. At Concordia, Kansas, it was clear, with a temperature of 78. At Kansas City, it was partly cloudy, with a temperature of 80. It was mostly cloudy, with a temperature of 68 at Des Moines and 67 at Denver. It was cloudy, with a temperature of 68 at North Fork and 65 at Sioux City. At North Platte, rain and fog were reported, with a temperature of 69. At Valentine, rain and fog were reported, with a temperature of 64. Once again, at 1 a.m. in Omaha, it was 72 degrees under mostly cloudy skies. Here are the forecast key messages. Storms continue across far northeast Nebraska late tonight into early Friday morning. Most locations will see hot and humid conditions with partly cloudy skies throughout the majority of the day, Friday. More storms redevelop Friday afternoon and evening, 40 to 50% chance. There is a 5% chance that some could be severe. Additional storm chances persist for much of the weekend through Monday with cooler

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The current time is 1:07 a.m. Central Daylight Time. Now for the official National Weather Service forecast for the Omaha and Council Bluffs area. Rest of tonight, mostly cloudy with a slight chance of showers and thunderstorms. Lows in the upper 60s. East winds 10 to 15 miles an hour. Chance of rain 20%. Friday, mostly cloudy in the morning, then clearing. Hot with highs in the upper 80s. Southeast winds 10 to 15 miles an hour with gusts up to 25 miles an hour. Friday night, partly cloudy until midnight, then becoming mostly cloudy. A chance of showers and thunderstorms. Humid with lows in the upper 60s. South winds 10 to 15 miles an hour, becoming southwest 5 to 10 miles an hour after midnight. Chance of rain 50%. Saturday, mostly cloudy in the morning, then becoming partly sunny. A slight chance of thunderstorms. A slight chance of showers in the morning, then a chance of showers in the afternoon. Humid with highs in the upper 70s. North winds 5 to 10 miles an hour. Chance of rain 40%. Saturday night, showers likely with a chance of thunderstorms until midnight, then a chance of showers with a slight chance of thunderstorms after midnight. Humid with lows in the mid-60s. North winds 5 to 10 miles an hour. Chance of rain 60%. Sunday and Sunday night, cloudy with a 50% chance of showers. Highs in the upper 60s. Lows in the upper 50s. Monday, cloudy. A chance of showers in the morning. Near steady temperature in the upper 50s. Chance of rain 50%. Monday night through Wednesday night, mostly cloudy. Lows in the upper 50s. Highs in the mid-60s. Thursday, partly sunny. Highs in the upper 60s. At 1 a.m. in Omaha, it was mostly cloudy. The temperature was 72 degrees, the dew point 68, and the relative humidity 87%. The wind was east at 8 miles an hour. The pressure was 30.15 inches and falling. Across eastern Nebraska and southwest Iowa, at Nebraska City, it was clear, with a temperature of 72. It was partly cloudy, with a temperature of 74 at Offutt Air Force Base, 73 at Millard, 69 at Blair Airport, and 72 at Red Oak, Iowa. At Plattsmouth, it was mostly cloudy, with a temperature of 72. It was cloudy, with a temperature of 73 at Lincoln, 70 at Fremont, and 69 at Columbus. Here are some observations from across the region. At Sioux Falls, rain was falling, with a temperature of 62. At Grand Island, fog was reported, with a temperature of 71. At Concordia, Kansas, it was clear, with a temperature of 78. At Kansas City, it was partly cloudy, with a temperature of 80. It was mostly cloudy, with a temperature of 68 at Des Moines, and 67 at Denver. It was cloudy, with a temperature of 68 at North Fork, and 65 at Sioux City. At North Platte, rain and fog were reported, with a temperature of 69. At Valentine, rain and fog were reported, with a temperature of 64. Once again, at 1 a.m. in Omaha, it was 72 degrees under mostly cloudy skies. At 1 a.m. in Omaha, it was mostly cloudy. The temperature was 72 degrees, the dew point 68, and the relative humidity 87%. The wind was east at 8 miles an hour. The pressure was 30.15 inches and falling. Across eastern Nebraska and southwest Iowa, at Nebraska City, it was clear, with a temperature of 72. It was partly cloudy, with a temperature of 74 at Offutt Air Force Base, 73 at Millard, 69 at Blair Airport, and 72 at Red Oak, Iowa. At Plattsmouth, it was mostly cloudy, with a temperature of 72. It was cloudy, with a temperature of 73 at Lincoln, 70 at Fremont, and 69 at Columbus.
Here are some observations from across the region. At Sioux Falls, rain was falling with a temperature of 62. At Grand Island, fog was reported with a temperature of 71. At Concordia, Kansas, it was clear with a temperature of 78. At Kansas City, it was partly cloudy with a temperature of 80. It was mostly cloudy with a temperature of 68 at Des Moines and 67 at Denver. It was cloudy with a temperature of 68 at Norfolk and 65 at Sioux City. At North Platte, rain and fog were reported with a temperature of 69. At Valentine, rain and fog were reported with a temperature of 64. Once again, at 1 a.m. in Omaha, it was 72 degrees under mostly cloudy skies. Here are the forecast key messages. Storms continue across far northeast Nebraska late tonight into early Friday morning. Most locations will see hot and humid conditions with partly cloudy skies throughout the majority of the day, Friday. More storms redevelop Friday afternoon and evening, 40 to 50% chance. There is a 5% chance that some could be severe. Additional storm chances persist for much of the weekend through Monday with cooler temperatures. This is NOAA All Hazards Radio Station KIH-61 in Omaha, Nebraska. The current time is 1:14 a.m. Central Daylight Time. Now for the official National Weather Service forecast for the Omaha and Council Bluffs area. West of tonight, mostly cloudy with a slight chance of showers and thunderstorms. Lows in the upper 60s. East winds 10 to 15 miles an hour. Chance of rain 20%. Friday, mostly cloudy in the morning, then clearing. Hot with highs in the upper 80s. Southeast winds 10 to 15 miles an hour with gusts up to 25 miles an hour. Friday night, partly cloudy until midnight, then becoming mostly cloudy. A chance of showers and thunderstorms. Humid with lows in the upper 60s. South winds 10 to 15 miles an hour, becoming southwest 5 to 10 miles an hour after midnight. Chance of rain 50%. Saturday, mostly cloudy in the morning, then becoming partly sunny. A slight chance of thunderstorms. A slight chance of showers in the morning, then a chance of showers in the afternoon. Humid with highs in the upper 70s. North winds 5 to 10 miles an hour. Chance of rain 40%. Saturday night, showers likely with a chance of thunderstorms until midnight, then a chance of showers with a slight chance of thunderstorms after midnight. Humid with lows in the mid-60s. North winds 5 to 10 miles an hour. Chance of rain 60%. Sunday and Sunday night, cloudy with a 50% chance of showers. Highs in the upper 60s. Lows in the upper 50s. Monday, cloudy. A chance of showers in the morning. Near steady temperature in the upper 50s. Chance of rain 50%. Monday night through Wednesday night, mostly cloudy. Lows in the upper 50s. Highs in the mid-60s. Thursday, partly sunny. Highs in the upper 60s. At 1 a.m. in Omaha, it was mostly cloudy. The temperature was 72 degrees, the dew point 68, and the relative humidity 87%. The wind was east at 8 miles an hour. The pressure was 30.15 inches and falling. Across eastern Nebraska and southwest Iowa, at Nebraska City, it was clear, with a temperature of 72. It was partly cloudy, with a temperature of 74 at Offutt Air Force Base, 73 at Millard, 69 at Blair Airport, and 72 at Red Oak, Iowa. At Plattsmouth, it was mostly cloudy, with a temperature of 72. It was cloudy, with a temperature of 73 at Lincoln, 70 at Fremont, and 69 at Columbus. Here are some observations from across the region. At Sioux Falls, rain was falling, with a temperature of 62. At Grand Island, fog was reported with a temperature of 71. At Concordia, Kansas, it was clear with a temperature of 78. At Kansas City, it
It was partly cloudy with a temperature of 80. It was mostly cloudy with a temperature of 68 at Des Moines and 67 at Denver. It was cloudy with a temperature of 68 at North Fork and 65 at Sioux City. At North Platte, rain and fog were reported with a temperature of 69. At Valentine, rain and fog were reported with a temperature of 64. Once again, at 1 a.m. in Omaha, it was 72 degrees under mostly cloudy skies. Here are the forecast key messages. Storms continue across far northeast Nebraska late tonight into early Friday morning. Most locations will see hot and humid conditions with partly cloudy skies throughout the majority of the day, Friday. More storms redevelop Friday afternoon and evening, 40 to 50% chance. There is a 5% chance that some could be severe. Additional storm chances persist for much of the weekend through Monday with cooler temperatures. This is NOAA All Hazards Radio Station KIH 61 in Omaha, Nebraska. The current time is 1:18 a.m. Central Daylight Time. Now for the official National Weather Service forecast for the Omaha and Council Bluffs area. Rest of tonight, mostly cloudy with a slight chance of showers and thunderstorms. Lows in the upper 60s. East winds 10 to 15 miles an hour. Chance of rain 20%. Friday, mostly cloudy in the morning, then clearing. Hot with highs in the upper 80s. Southeast winds 10 to 15 miles an hour with gusts up to 25 miles an hour. Friday night, partly cloudy until midnight, then becoming mostly cloudy. A chance of showers and thunderstorms. Humid with lows in the upper 60s. South winds 10 to 15 miles an hour, becoming southwest 5 to 10 miles an hour after midnight. Chance of rain 50%. Saturday, mostly cloudy in the morning, then becoming partly sunny. A slight chance of thunderstorms. A slight chance of showers in the morning, then a chance of showers in the afternoon. Humid with highs in the upper 70s. North winds 5 to 10 miles an hour. Chance of rain 40%. Saturday night, showers likely with a chance of thunderstorms until midnight, then a chance of showers with a slight chance of thunderstorms after midnight. Humid with lows in the mid-60s. North winds 5 to 10 miles an hour. Chance of rain 60%. Sunday and Sunday night, cloudy with a 50% chance of showers. Highs in the upper 60s. Lows in the upper 50s. Monday, cloudy. A chance of showers in the morning. Near steady temperature in the upper 50s. Chance of rain 50%. Monday night through Wednesday night, mostly cloudy. Lows in the upper 50s. Highs in the mid-60s. Thursday, partly sunny. Highs in the upper 60s. At 1 a.m. in Omaha, it was mostly cloudy. The temperature was 72 degrees, the dew point 68, and the relative humidity 87%. The wind was east at 8 miles an hour. The pressure was 30.15 inches and falling. Across eastern Nebraska and southwest Iowa, at Nebraska City, it was clear, with a temperature of 72. It was partly cloudy, with a temperature of 74 at Offutt Air Force Base, 73 at Millard, 69 at Blair Airport, and 72 at Red Oak, Iowa. At Plattsmouth, it was mostly cloudy, with a temperature of 72. It was cloudy, with a temperature of 73 at Lincoln, 70 at Fremont, and 69 at Columbus. Here are some observations from across the region. At Sioux Falls, rain was falling, with a temperature of 62. At Grand Island, fog was reported, with a temperature of 71. At Concordia, Kansas, it was clear, with a temperature of 78. At Kansas City, it was partly cloudy, with a temperature of 80. It was mostly cloudy, with a temperature of 68 at Des Moines and 67 at Denver. It was cloudy, with a temperature of 68 at North Fork and 65 at Sioux City. At North Platte, rain and fog were reported, with a temperature of 69.
at Valentine, rain and fog were reported with a temperature of 64. Once again, at 1 a.m. in Omaha, it was 72 degrees under mostly cloudy skies. Here are the forecast key messages. Storms continue across far northeast Nebraska late tonight into early Friday morning. Most locations will see hot and humid conditions with partly cloudy skies throughout the majority of the day, Friday. More storms redevelop Friday afternoon and evening, 40 to 50% chance. There is a 5% chance that some could be severe. Additional storm chances persist for much of the weekend through Monday with cooler temperatures. This is NOAA All Hazards Radio Station KIH 61 in Omaha, Nebraska. The current time is 1:23 a.m. Central Daylight Time. Now for the official National Weather Service forecast for the Omaha and Council Bluffs area. Rest of tonight, mostly cloudy with a slight chance of showers and thunderstorms. Lows in the upper 60s. East winds 10 to 15 miles an hour. Chance of rain 20%. Friday, mostly cloudy in the morning, then clearing. Hot with highs in the upper 80s. Southeast winds 10 to 15 miles an hour with gusts up to 25 miles an hour. Friday night, partly cloudy until midnight, then becoming mostly cloudy. A chance of showers and thunderstorms. Humid with lows in the upper 60s. South winds 10 to 15 miles an hour, becoming southwest 5 to 10 miles an hour after midnight. Chance of rain 50%. Saturday, mostly cloudy in the morning, then becoming partly sunny. A slight chance of thunderstorms. A slight chance of showers in the morning, then a chance of showers in the afternoon. Humid with highs in the upper 70s. North winds 5 to 10 miles an hour. Chance of rain 40%. Saturday night, showers likely with a chance of thunderstorms until midnight, then a chance of showers with a slight chance of thunderstorms after midnight. Humid with lows in the mid-60s. North winds 5 to 10 miles an hour. Chance of rain 60%. Sunday and Sunday night, cloudy with a 50% chance of showers. Highs in the upper 60s. Lows in the upper 50s. Monday, cloudy. A chance of showers in the morning. Near steady temperature in the upper 50s. Chance of rain 50%. Monday night through Wednesday night, mostly cloudy. Lows in the upper 50s. Highs in the mid-60s. Thursday, partly sunny. Highs in the upper 60s. At 1 a.m. in Omaha, it was mostly cloudy. The temperature was 72 degrees, the dew point 68, and the relative humidity 87%. The wind was east at 8 miles an hour. The pressure was 30.15 inches and falling. Across eastern Nebraska and southwest Iowa, at Nebraska City, it was clear, with a temperature of 72. It was partly cloudy, with a temperature of 74 at Offutt Air Force Base, 73 at Millard, 69 at Blair Airport, and 72 at Red Oak, Iowa. At Plattsmouth, it was mostly cloudy, with a temperature of 72. It was cloudy, with a temperature of 73 at Lincoln, 70 at Fremont, and 69 at Columbus. Here are some observations from across the region. At Sioux Falls, rain was falling, with a temperature of 62. At Grand Island, fog was reported, with a temperature of 71. At Concordia, Kansas, it was clear, with a temperature of 78. At Kansas City, it was partly cloudy, with a temperature of 80. It was mostly cloudy, with a temperature of 68 at Des Moines, and 67 at Denver. It was cloudy, with a temperature of 68 at Norfolk, and 65 at Sioux City. At North Platte, rain and fog were reported, with a temperature of 69. At Valentine, rain and fog were reported, with a temperature of 64. Once again, at 1 a.m. in Omaha, it was 72 degrees under mostly cloudy skies. Here are the forecast key messages. Storms continue across far northeast Nebraska late tonight into early Friday morning.
Most locations will see hot and humid conditions with partly cloudy skies throughout the majority of the day. Friday, more storms redevelop Friday afternoon and evening, 40 to 50% chance. There is a 5% chance that some could be severe. Additional storm chances persist for much of the weekend through Monday with cooler temperatures. This is NOAA All Hazards Radio Station KIH 61 in Omaha, Nebraska. The current time is 1:28 a.m. Central Daylight Time. Now for the official National Weather Service forecast for the Omaha and Council Bluffs area. Rest of tonight, mostly cloudy with a slight chance of showers and thunderstorms. Lows in the upper 60s. East winds 10 to 15 miles an hour. Chance of rain 20%. Friday, mostly cloudy in the morning, then clearing. Hot with highs in the upper 80s. Southeast winds 10 to 15 miles an hour with gusts up to 25 miles an hour. Friday night, partly cloudy until midnight, then becoming mostly cloudy. A chance of showers and thunderstorms. Humid with lows in the upper 60s. South winds 10 to 15 miles an hour, becoming southwest 5 to 10 miles an hour after midnight. Chance of rain 50%. Saturday, mostly cloudy in the morning, then becoming partly sunny. A slight chance of thunderstorms. A slight chance of showers in the morning, then a chance of showers in the afternoon. Humid with highs in the upper 70s. North winds 5 to 10 miles an hour. Chance of rain 40%. Saturday night, showers likely with a chance of thunderstorms until midnight, then a chance of showers with a slight chance of thunderstorms after midnight. Humid with lows in the mid-60s. North winds 5 to 10 miles an hour. Chance of rain 60%. Sunday and Sunday night, cloudy with a 50% chance of showers. Highs in the upper 60s. Lows in the upper 50s. Monday, cloudy. A chance of showers in the morning. Near steady temperature in the upper 50s. Chance of rain 50%. Monday night through Wednesday night, mostly cloudy. Lows in the upper 50s. Highs in the mid-60s. Thursday, partly sunny. Highs in the upper 60s. At 1 a.m. in Omaha, it was mostly cloudy. The temperature was 72 degrees, the dew point 68, and the relative humidity 87%. The wind was east at 8 miles an hour. The pressure was 30.15 inches and falling. Across eastern Nebraska and southwest Iowa, at Nebraska City, it was clear, with a temperature of 72. It was partly cloudy, with a temperature of 74 at Offutt Air Force Base, 73 at Millard, 69 at Blair Airport, and 72 at Red Oak, Iowa. At Plattsmouth, it was mostly cloudy, with a temperature of 72. It was cloudy, with a temperature of 73 at Lincoln, 70 at Fremont, and 69 at Columbus. Here are some observations from across the region. At Sioux Falls, rain was falling, with a temperature of 62. At Grand Island, fog was reported, with a temperature of 71. At Concordia, Kansas, it was clear, with a temperature of 78. At Kansas City, it was partly cloudy, with a temperature of 80. It was mostly cloudy, with a temperature of 68 at Des Moines, and 67 at Denver. It was cloudy, with a temperature of 68 at North Fork, and 65 at Sioux City. At North Platte, rain and fog were reported, with a temperature of 69. At Valentine, rain and fog were reported, with a temperature of 64. Once again, at 1 a.m. in Omaha, it was 72 degrees under mostly cloudy skies. This is NOAA All Hazards Radio Station KIH 61 serving the following counties in Nebraska and Iowa. Douglas, Sarpy, Washington, Cass, Odo, Burt, Dodge, Saunders, Harrison, Pottawatomie, and Mills. Here are the forecast key messages. Storms continue across far northeast Nebraska late tonight into early Friday morning.
Most locations will see hot and humid conditions with partly cloudy skies throughout the majority of the day. Friday. More storms redevelop Friday afternoon and evening, 40 to 50% chance. There is a 5% chance that some could be severe. Additional storm chances persist for much of the weekend through Monday with cooler temperatures. This is NOAA All Hazards Radio Station KIH 61 in Omaha, Nebraska. The current time is 1:33 a.m. Central Daylight Time. Now for the official National Weather Service forecast for the Omaha and Council Bluffs area. Rest of tonight, mostly cloudy with a slight chance of showers and thunderstorms. Lows in the upper 60s. East winds 10 to 15 miles an hour. Chance of rain 20%. Friday, mostly cloudy in the morning, then clearing. Hot with highs in the upper 80s. Southeast winds 10 to 15 miles an hour with gusts up to 25 miles an hour. Friday night, partly cloudy until midnight, then becoming mostly cloudy. A chance of showers and thunderstorms. Humid with lows in the upper 60s. South winds 10 to 15 miles an hour, becoming southwest 5 to 10 miles an hour after midnight. Chance of rain 50%. Saturday, mostly cloudy in the morning, then becoming partly sunny. A slight chance of thunderstorms. A slight chance of showers in the morning, then a chance of showers in the afternoon. Humid with highs in the upper 70s. North winds 5 to 10 miles an hour. Chance of rain 40%. Saturday night, showers likely with a chance of thunderstorms until midnight, then a chance of showers with a slight chance of thunderstorms after midnight. Humid with lows in the mid-60s. North winds 5 to 10 miles an hour. Chance of rain 60%. Sunday and Sunday night, cloudy with a 50% chance of showers. Highs in the upper 60s. Lows in the upper 50s. Monday, cloudy. A chance of showers in the morning. Near steady temperature in the upper 50s. Chance of rain 50%. Monday night through Wednesday night, mostly cloudy. Lows in the upper 50s. Highs in the mid-60s. Thursday, partly sunny. Highs in the upper 60s. Now for the official National Weather Service forecast for the Omaha and Council Bluffs area. Rest of tonight, mostly cloudy with a slight chance of showers and thunderstorms. Lows in the upper 60s. East winds 10 to 15 miles an hour. Chance of rain 20%. Friday, mostly cloudy in the morning, then clearing. Hot with highs in the upper 80s. Southeast winds 10 to 15 miles an hour with gusts up to 25 miles an hour. Friday night, partly cloudy until midnight, then becoming mostly cloudy. A chance of showers and thunderstorms. Humid with lows in the upper 60s. South winds 10 to 15 miles an hour, becoming southwest 5 to 10 miles an hour after midnight. Chance of rain 50%. Saturday, mostly cloudy in the morning, then becoming partly sunny. A slight chance of thunderstorms. A slight chance of showers in the morning, then a chance of showers in the afternoon. Humid with highs in the upper 70s. North winds 5 to 10 miles an hour. Chance of rain 40%. Saturday night, showers likely with a chance of thunderstorms until midnight, then a chance of showers with a slight chance of thunderstorms after midnight. Humid with lows in the lower 60s. North winds 5 to 10 miles an hour. Chance of rain 60%. Sunday and Sunday night, cloudy with a 50% chance of showers. Highs in the upper 60s. Lows in the upper 50s. Monday, cloudy. A chance of showers in the morning. Near steady temperature in the upper 50s. Chance of rain 50%. Monday night through Wednesday night, mostly cloudy. Lows in the lower 50s. Highs in the mid-60s. Thursday, mostly cloudy in the morning, then becoming partly sunny. Highs in the upper 60s. At 1 a.m. in Omaha,
It was mostly cloudy. The temperature was 72 degrees, the dew point 68, and the relative humidity 87%. The wind was east at 8 miles an hour. The pressure was 30.15 inches and falling. Across eastern Nebraska and southwest Iowa, at Nebraska City, it was clear, with a temperature of 72. It was partly cloudy, with a temperature of 74 at Offutt Air Force Base, 73 at Millard, 69 at Blair Airport, and 72 at Red Oak, Iowa. At Plattsmouth, it was mostly cloudy, with a temperature of 72. It was cloudy, with a temperature of 73 at Lincoln, 70 at Fremont, and 69 at Columbus. Here are some observations from across the region. At Sioux Falls, rain was falling, with a temperature of 62. At Grand Island, fog was reported, with a temperature of 71. At Concordia, Kansas, it was clear, with a temperature of 78. At Kansas City, it was partly cloudy, with a temperature of 80. It was mostly cloudy, with a temperature of 68 at Des Moines and 67 at Denver. It was cloudy, with a temperature of 68 at Norfolk and 65 at Sioux City. At North Platte, rain and fog were reported, with a temperature of 69. At Valentine, rain and fog were reported, with a temperature of 64. Once again, at 1 a.m. in Omaha, it was 72 degrees under mostly cloudy skies. Here are the forecast key messages. Storms continue across far northeast Nebraska late tonight into early Friday morning. Most locations will see hot and humid conditions with partly cloudy skies throughout the majority of the day, Friday. More storms redevelop Friday afternoon and evening, 40 to 50% chance. There is a 5% chance that some could be severe. Additional storm chances persist for much of the weekend through Monday with cooler temperatures. This is NOAA All Hazards Radio Station KIH 61 in Omaha, Nebraska. The current time is 1:40 a.m. Central Daylight Time. Now for the official National Weather Service forecast for the Omaha and Council Bluffs area. Rest of tonight, mostly cloudy with a slight chance of showers and thunderstorms. Lows in the upper 60s. East winds 10 to 15 miles an hour. Chance of rain 20%. Friday, mostly cloudy in the morning, then clearing. Hot with highs in the upper 80s. Southeast winds 10 to 15 miles an hour with gusts up to 25 miles an hour. Friday night, partly cloudy until midnight, then becoming mostly cloudy. A chance of showers and thunderstorms. Humid with lows in the upper 60s. South winds 10 to 15 miles an hour, becoming southwest 5 to 10 miles an hour after midnight. Chance of rain 50%. Saturday, mostly cloudy in the morning, then becoming partly sunny. A slight chance of thunderstorms. A slight chance of showers in the morning, then a chance of showers in the afternoon. Humid with highs in the upper 70s. North winds 5 to 10 miles an hour. Chance of rain 40%. Saturday night, showers likely with a chance of thunderstorms until midnight, then a chance of showers with a slight chance of thunderstorms after midnight. Humid with lows in the lower 60s. North winds 5 to 10 miles an hour. Chance of rain 60%. Sunday and Sunday night, cloudy with a 50% chance of showers. Highs in the upper 60s. Lows in the upper 50s. Monday, cloudy. A chance of showers in the morning. Near steady temperature in the upper 50s. Chance of rain 50%. Monday night through Wednesday night, mostly cloudy. Lows in the lower 50s. Highs in the mid 60s. Thursday, mostly cloudy in the morning, then becoming partly sunny. Highs in the upper 60s. At 1 a.m. in Omaha, it was mostly cloudy. The temperature was 72 degrees, the dew point 68, and the relative humidity 87%. The wind was east at 8 miles an hour. The pressure was 30.15 inches and falling.
Across eastern Nebraska and southwest Iowa, at Nebraska City, it was clear, with a temperature of 72. It was partly cloudy, with a temperature of 74 at Offutt Air Force Base, 73 at Millard, 69 at Blair Airport, and 72 at Red Oak, Iowa. At Plattsmouth, it was mostly cloudy, with a temperature of 72. It was cloudy, with a temperature of 73 at Lincoln, 70 at Fremont, and 69 at Columbus. Here are some observations from across the region. At Sioux Falls, rain was falling, with a temperature of 62. At Grand Island, fog was reported, with a temperature of 71. At Concordia, Kansas, it was clear, with a temperature of 78. At Kansas City, it was partly cloudy, with a temperature of 80. It was mostly cloudy, with a temperature of 68 at Des Moines, and 67 at Denver. It was cloudy, with a temperature of 68 at Norfolk, and 65 at Sioux City. At North Platte, rain and fog were reported, with a temperature of 69. At Valentine, rain and fog were reported, with a temperature of 64. Once again, at 1 a.m. in Omaha, it was 72 degrees under mostly cloudy skies. Here are the forecast key messages. Storms continue across far northeast Nebraska late tonight into early Friday morning. Most locations will see hot and humid conditions with partly cloudy skies throughout the majority of the day, Friday. More storms redevelop Friday afternoon and evening, 40 to 50% chance. There is a 5% chance that some could be severe. Additional storm chances persist for much of the weekend through Monday with cooler temperatures. This is NOAA All Hazards Radio Station KIH 61 in Omaha, Nebraska. The current time is 1:44 a.m. Central Daylight Time. Now for the official National Weather Service forecast for the Omaha and Council Bluffs area. Rest of tonight, mostly cloudy with a slight chance of showers and thunderstorms. Lows in the upper 60s. East winds 10 to 15 miles an hour. Chance of rain 20%. Friday, mostly cloudy in the morning, then clearing. Hot with highs in the upper 80s. Southeast winds 10 to 15 miles an hour with gusts up to 25 miles an hour. Friday night, partly cloudy until midnight, then becoming mostly cloudy. A chance of showers and thunderstorms. Humid with lows in the upper 60s. South winds 10 to 15 miles an hour, becoming southwest 5 to 10 miles an hour after midnight. Chance of rain 50%. Saturday, mostly cloudy in the morning, then becoming partly sunny. A slight chance of thunderstorms. A slight chance of showers in the morning, then a chance of showers in the afternoon. Humid with highs in the upper 70s. North winds 5 to 10 miles an hour. Chance of rain 40%. Saturday night, showers likely with a chance of thunderstorms until midnight, then a chance of showers with a slight chance of thunderstorms after midnight. Humid with lows in the lower 60s. North winds 5 to 10 miles an hour. Chance of rain 60%. Sunday and Sunday night, cloudy with a 50% chance of showers. Highs in the upper 60s. Lows in the upper 50s. Monday, cloudy. A chance of showers in the morning. Near steady temperature in the upper 50s. Chance of rain 50%. Monday night through Wednesday night, mostly cloudy. Lows in the lower 50s. Highs in the mid-60s. Thursday, mostly cloudy in the morning, then becoming partly sunny. Highs in the upper 60s. At 1 a.m. in Omaha, it was mostly cloudy. The temperature was 72 degrees, the dew point 68, and the relative humidity 87%. The wind was east at 8 miles an hour. The pressure was 30.15 inches and falling. Across eastern Nebraska and southwest Iowa, at Nebraska City, it was clear, with a temperature of 72. It was partly cloudy, with a temperature of 74 at Offutt Air Force Base,
73 at Millard, 69 at Blair Airport, and 72 at Red Oak, Iowa. At Plattsmouth, it was mostly cloudy, with a temperature of 72. It was cloudy, with a temperature of 73 at Lincoln, 70 at Fremont, and 69 at Columbus. Here are some observations from across the region. At Sioux Falls, rain was falling, with a temperature of 62. At Grand Island, fog was reported, with a temperature of 71. At Concordia, Kansas, it was clear, with a temperature of 78. At Kansas City, it was partly cloudy, with a temperature of 80. It was mostly cloudy, with a temperature of 68 at Des Moines, and 67 at Denver. It was cloudy, with a temperature of 68 at Norfolk, and 65 at Sioux City. At North Platte, rain and fog were reported, with a temperature of 69. At Valentine, rain and fog were reported, with a temperature of 64. Once again, at 1 a.m. in Omaha, it was 72 degrees under mostly cloudy skies. Here are the forecast key messages. Storms continue across far northeast Nebraska late tonight into early Friday morning. Most locations will see hot and humid conditions with partly cloudy skies throughout the majority of the day, Friday. More storms redevelop Friday afternoon and evening, 40 to 50% chance. There is a 5% chance that some could be severe. Additional storm chances persist for much of the weekend through Monday with cooler temperatures. This is NOAA All Hazards Radio Station KIH-61 in Omaha, Nebraska. The current time is 1:49 a.m. Central Daylight Time. Now for the official National Weather Service forecast for the Omaha and Council Bluffs area. Rest of tonight, mostly cloudy with a slight chance of showers and thunderstorms. Lows in the upper 60s. East winds 10 to 15 miles an hour. Chance of rain 20%. Friday, mostly cloudy in the morning, then clearing. Hot with highs in the upper 80s. Southeast winds 10 to 15 miles an hour with gusts up to 25 miles an hour. Friday night, partly cloudy until midnight, then becoming mostly cloudy. A chance of showers and thunderstorms. Humid with lows in the upper 60s. South winds 10 to 15 miles an hour, becoming southwest 5 to 10 miles an hour after midnight. Chance of rain 50%. Saturday, mostly cloudy in the morning, then becoming partly sunny. A slight chance of thunderstorms. A slight chance of showers in the morning, then a chance of showers in the afternoon. Humid with highs in the upper 70s. North winds 5 to 10 miles an hour. Chance of rain 40%. Saturday night, showers likely with a chance of thunderstorms until midnight, then a chance of showers with a slight chance of thunderstorms after midnight. Humid with lows in the lower 60s. North winds 5 to 10 miles an hour. Chance of rain 60%. Sunday and Sunday night, cloudy with a 50% chance of showers. Highs in the upper 60s. Lows in the upper 50s. Monday, cloudy. A chance of showers in the morning. Near steady temperature in the upper 50s. Chance of rain 50%. Monday night through Wednesday night, mostly cloudy. Lows in the lower 50s. Highs in the mid 60s. Thursday, mostly cloudy in the morning, then becoming partly sunny. Highs in the upper 60s. At 1 a.m. in Omaha, it was mostly cloudy. The temperature was 72 degrees, the dew point 68, and the relative humidity 87%. The wind was east at 8 miles an hour. The pressure was 30.15 inches and falling. Across eastern Nebraska and southwest Iowa, at Nebraska City, it was clear, with a temperature of 72. It was partly cloudy, with a temperature of 74 at Offutt Air Force Base, 73 at Millard, 69 at Blair Airport, and 72 at Red Oak, Iowa. At Plattsmouth, it was mostly cloudy, with a temperature of 72.
It was cloudy, with a temperature of 73 at Lincoln, 70 at Fremont, and 69 at Columbus. Here are some observations from across the region. At Sioux Falls, rain was falling, with a temperature of 62. At Grand Island, fog was reported, with a temperature of 71. At Concordia, Kansas, it was clear, with a temperature of 78. At Kansas City, it was partly cloudy, with a temperature of 80. It was mostly cloudy, with a temperature of 68 at Des Moines, and 67 at Denver. It was cloudy, with a temperature of 68 at Norfolk, and 65 at Sioux City. At North Platte, rain and fog were reported, with a temperature of 69. At Valentine, rain and fog were reported, with a temperature of 64. Once again, at 1 a.m. in Omaha, it was 72 degrees under mostly cloudy skies. Here are the forecast key messages. Storms continue across far northeast Nebraska late tonight into early Friday morning. Most locations will see hot and humid conditions with partly cloudy skies throughout the majority of the day, Friday. More storms redevelop Friday afternoon and evening, 40 to 50% chance. There is a 5% chance that some could be severe. Additional storm chances persist for much of the weekend through Monday with cooler temperatures. This is NOAA All Hazards Radio Station KIH 61 in Omaha, Nebraska. The current time is 1:54 a.m. Central Daylight Time. Now for the official National Weather Service forecast for the Omaha and Council Bluffs area. Rest of tonight, mostly cloudy with a slight chance of showers and thunderstorms. Lows in the upper 60s. East winds 10 to 15 miles an hour. Chance of rain 20%. Friday, mostly cloudy in the morning, then clearing. Hot with highs in the upper 80s. Southeast winds 10 to 15 miles an hour with gusts up to 25 miles an hour. Friday night, partly cloudy until midnight, then becoming mostly cloudy. A chance of showers and thunderstorms. Humid with lows in the upper 60s. South winds 10 to 15 miles an hour, becoming southwest 5 to 10 miles an hour after midnight. Chance of rain 50%. Saturday, mostly cloudy in the morning, then becoming partly sunny. A slight chance of thunderstorms. A slight chance of showers in the morning, then a chance of showers in the afternoon. Humid with highs in the upper 70s. North winds 5 to 10 miles an hour. Chance of rain 40%. Saturday night, showers likely with a chance of thunderstorms until midnight, then a chance of showers with a slight chance of thunderstorms after midnight. Humid with lows in the lower 60s. North winds 5 to 10 miles an hour. Chance of rain 60%. Sunday and Sunday night, cloudy with a 50% chance of showers. Highs in the upper 60s. Lows in the upper 50s. Monday, cloudy. A chance of showers in the morning. Near steady temperature in the upper 50s. Chance of rain 50%. Monday night through Wednesday night, mostly cloudy. Lows in the lower 50s. Highs in the mid 60s. Thursday, mostly cloudy in the morning, then becoming partly sunny. Highs in the upper 60s. At 1 a.m. in Omaha, it was mostly cloudy. The temperature was 72 degrees, the dew point 68, and the relative humidity 87%. The wind was east at 8 miles an hour. The pressure was 30.15 inches and falling. Across eastern Nebraska and southwest Iowa, at Nebraska City, it was clear, with a temperature of 72. It was partly cloudy, with a temperature of 74 at Offutt Air Force Base, 73 at Millard, 69 at Blair Airport, and 72 at Red Oak, Iowa. At Plattsmouth, it was mostly cloudy, with a temperature of 72. It was cloudy, with a temperature of 73 at Lincoln, 70 at Fremont, and 69 at Columbus. Here are some observations from across the region. At Sioux Falls, rain was falling, with a temperature of 62. At Grand Island,
fog was reported with a temperature of 71. At Concordia, Kansas, it was clear with a temperature of 78. At Kansas City, it was partly cloudy with a temperature of 80. It was mostly cloudy with a temperature of 68 at Des Moines and 67 at Denver. It was cloudy with a temperature of 68 at Norfolk and 65 at Sioux City. At North Platte, rain and fog were reported with a temperature of 69. At Valentine, rain and fog were reported with a temperature of 64. Once again, at 1 a.m. in Omaha, it was 72 degrees under mostly cloudy skies. Here are the forecast key messages. Storms continue across far northeast Nebraska late tonight into early Friday morning. Most locations will see hot and humid conditions with partly cloudy skies throughout the majority of the day, Friday. More storms redevelop Friday afternoon and evening, 40 to 50% chance. There is a 5% chance that some could be severe. Additional storm chances persist for much of the weekend through Monday with cooler temperatures. This is NOAA All Hazards Radio Station KIH 61 in Omaha, Nebraska. The current time is 1:58 a.m. Central Daylight Time. Now for the official National Weather Service forecast for the Omaha and Council Bluffs area. West of tonight, mostly cloudy with a slight chance of showers and thunderstorms. Lows in the upper 60s. East winds 10 to 15 miles an hour. Chance of rain 20%. Friday, mostly cloudy in the morning, then clearing. Hot with highs in the upper 80s. Southeast winds 10 to 15 miles an hour with gusts up to 25 miles an hour. Friday night, partly cloudy until midnight, then becoming mostly cloudy. A chance of showers and thunderstorms. Humid with lows in the upper 60s. South winds 10 to 15 miles an hour, becoming southwest 5 to 10 miles an hour after midnight. Chance of rain 50%. Saturday, mostly cloudy in the morning, then becoming partly sunny. A slight chance of thunderstorms. A slight chance of showers in the morning, then a chance of showers in the afternoon. Humid with highs in the upper 70s. North winds 5 to 10 miles an hour. Chance of rain 40%. Saturday night, showers likely with a chance of thunderstorms until midnight, then a chance of showers with a slight chance of thunderstorms after midnight. Humid with lows in the lower 60s. North winds 5 to 10 miles an hour. Chance of rain 60%. Sunday and Sunday night, cloudy with a 50% chance of showers. Highs in the upper 60s. Lows in the upper 50s. Monday, cloudy. A chance of showers in the morning. Near steady temperature in the upper 50s. Chance of rain 50%. Monday night through Wednesday night, mostly cloudy. Lows in the lower 50s. Highs in the mid-60s. Thursday, mostly cloudy in the morning, then becoming partly sunny. Highs in the upper 60s. Here are the forecast key messages. Storms continue across far northeast Nebraska late tonight into early Friday morning. Most locations will see hot and humid conditions with partly cloudy skies throughout the majority of the day, Friday. More storms redevelop Friday afternoon and evening, 40 to 50% chance. There is a 5% chance that some could be severe. Additional storm chances persist for much of the weekend through Monday with cooler temperatures. This is NOAA All Hazards Radio Station KIH 61 in Omaha, Nebraska. The current time is 2:01 a.m. Central Daylight Time. Now for the official National Weather Service forecast for the Omaha and Council Bluffs area. West of tonight, mostly cloudy with a slight chance of showers and thunderstorms. Lows in the upper 60s. East winds 10 to 15 miles an hour. Chance of rain 20%. Friday, mostly cloudy in the morning, then clearing. Hot with highs in the upper 80s. Southeast winds 10 to 15 miles an hour with gusts up to 25 miles an hour.
Friday night, partly cloudy until midnight, then becoming mostly cloudy. A chance of showers and thunderstorms. Humid with lows in the upper 60s. South winds 10 to 15 miles an hour, becoming southwest 5 to 10 miles an hour after midnight. Chance of rain 50%.

miles an hour. Chance of rain 60%. Sunday and Sunday night, cloudy with a 50% chance of showers. Highs in the upper 60s. Lows in the upper 50s. Monday, cloudy. A chance of showers in the morning. Near steady temperature in the upper 50s. Chance of rain 50%. Monday night through Wednesday night, mostly cloudy. Lows in the lower 50s. Highs in the mid 60s. Thursday, mostly cloudy in the morning, then becoming partly sunny. Highs in the upper 60s. Here are the forecast key messages. Storms continue across far northeast Nebraska late tonight into early Friday morning. Most locations will see hot and humid conditions with partly cloudy skies throughout the majority of the day, Friday. More storms redevelop Friday afternoon and evening, 40 to 50% chance. There is a 5% chance that some could be severe. Additional storm chances persist for much of the weekend through Monday with cooler temperatures. This is NOAA All Hazards Radio Station KIH 61 in Omaha, Nebraska. The current time is 2:04 a.m. Central Daylight Time. Now for the official National Weather Service forecast for the Omaha and Council Bluffs area. Rest of tonight, mostly cloudy with a slight chance of showers and thunderstorms. Lows in the upper 60s. East winds 10 to 15 miles an hour. Chance of rain 20%. Friday, mostly cloudy in the morning, then clearing. Hot with highs in the upper 80s. Southeast winds 10 to 15 miles an hour with gusts up to 25 miles an hour. Friday night, partly cloudy until midnight, then becoming mostly cloudy. A chance of showers and thunderstorms. Humid with lows in the upper 60s. South winds 10 to 15 miles an hour, becoming southwest 5 to 10 miles an hour after midnight. Chance of rain 50%. Saturday, mostly cloudy in the morning, then becoming partly sunny. A slight chance of thunderstorms. A slight chance of showers in the morning, then a chance of showers in the afternoon. Humid with highs in the upper 70s. North winds 5 to 10 miles an hour. Chance of rain 40%. Saturday night, showers likely with a chance of thunderstorms until midnight, then a chance of showers with a slight chance of thunderstorms after midnight. Humid with lows in the lower 60s. North winds 5 to 10 miles an hour. Chance of rain 60%. Sunday and Sunday night, cloudy with a 50% chance of showers. Highs in the upper 60s. Lows in the upper 50s. Monday, cloudy. A chance of showers in the morning. Near steady temperature in the upper 50s. Chance of rain 50%. Monday night through Wednesday night, mostly cloudy. Lows in the lower 50s. Highs in the mid 60s. Thursday, mostly cloudy in the morning, then becoming partly sunny. Highs in the upper 60s. At 2 a.m. in Omaha, it was mostly cloudy. The temperature was 71 degrees, the dew point 68, and the relative humidity 90%. The wind was southeast at 6 miles an hour. The pressure was 30.15 inches and steady. Across eastern Nebraska and southwest Iowa, at Plattsmouth, it was clear, with a temperature of 72. It was partly cloudy, with a temperature of 73 at Millard, 72 at Nebraska City, and 72 at Red Oak, Iowa. It was cloudy, with a temperature of 73 at Lincoln, 69 at Fremont, 69 at Columbus, and 69 at Blair Airport. Here are some observations from across the region. At Sioux Falls, rain was falling, with a temperature of 62. At Grand Island, fog was reported, with a temperature of 71. It was clear, with a temperature of 80 at Kansas City, and 78 at Concordia, Kansas. At Denver, it was mostly cloudy, with a temperature of 65. It was cloudy, with a temperature of 68 at North Fork, 65 at Sioux City, 67 at Des Moines, and 69 at North Platte. At Valentine, rain and fog were reported.

recorded with a temperature of 64. Once again, at 2 a.m. in Omaha, it was 71 degrees under mostly cloudy skies. Here are the forecast key messages. Storms continue across far northeast Nebraska late tonight into early Friday morning. Most locations will see hot and humid conditions with partly cloudy skies throughout the majority of the day, Friday. More storms redevelop Friday afternoon and evening, 40 to 50% chance. There is a 5% chance that some could be severe. Additional storm chances persist for much of the weekend through Monday with cooler temperatures. This is NOAA All Hazards Radio Station KIH 61 in Omaha, Nebraska. The current time is 2:09 a.m. Central Daylight Time. Now for the official National Weather Service forecast for the Omaha and Council Bluffs area. Rest of tonight, mostly cloudy with a slight chance of showers and thunderstorms. Lows in the upper 60s. East winds 10 to 15 miles an hour. Chance of rain 20%. Friday, mostly cloudy in the morning, then clearing. Hot with highs in the upper 80s. Southeast winds 10 to 15 miles an hour with gusts up to 25 miles an hour. Friday night, partly cloudy until midnight, then becoming mostly cloudy. A chance of showers and thunderstorms. Humid with lows in the upper 60s. South winds 10 to 15 miles an hour, becoming southwest 5 to 10 miles an hour after midnight. Chance of rain 50%. Saturday, mostly cloudy in the morning, then becoming partly sunny. A slight chance of thunderstorms. A slight chance of showers in the morning, then a chance of showers in the afternoon. Humid with highs in the upper 70s. North winds 5 to 10 miles an hour. Chance of rain 40%. Saturday night, showers likely with a chance of thunderstorms until midnight, then a chance of showers with a slight chance of thunderstorms after midnight. Humid with lows in the lower 60s. North winds 5 to 10 miles an hour. Chance of rain 60%. Sunday and Sunday night, cloudy with a 50% chance of showers. Highs in the upper 60s. Lows in the upper 50s. Monday, cloudy. A chance of showers in the morning. Near steady temperature in the upper 50s. Chance of rain 50%. Monday night through Wednesday night, mostly cloudy. Lows in the lower 50s. Highs in the mid-60s. Thursday, mostly cloudy in the morning, then becoming partly sunny. Highs in the upper 60s. At 2 a.m. in Omaha, it was mostly cloudy. The temperature was 71 degrees, the dew point 68, and the relative humidity 90%. The wind was southeast at 6 miles an hour. The pressure was 30.15 inches and steady. Across eastern Nebraska and southwest Iowa, at Plattsmouth, it was clear, with a temperature of 72. It was partly cloudy, with a temperature of 73 at Millard, 72 at Nebraska City, and 72 at Red Oak, Iowa. It was cloudy, with a temperature of 73 at Lincoln, 69 at Fremont, 69 at Columbus, and 69 at Blair Airport. Here are some observations from across the region. At Sioux Falls, rain was falling, with a temperature of 62. At Grand Island, fog was reported, with a temperature of 71. It was clear, with a temperature of 80 at Kansas City, and 78 at Concordia, Kansas. At Denver, it was mostly cloudy, with a temperature of 65. It was cloudy, with a temperature of 68 at North Fork, 65 at Sioux City, 67 at Des Moines, and 69 at North Platte. At Valentine, rain and fog were reported, with a temperature of 64. Once again, at 2 a.m. in Omaha, it was 71 degrees under mostly cloudy skies. At 2 a.m. in Omaha, it was mostly cloudy. The temperature was 71 degrees, the dew point 68, and the relative humidity 90%. The wind was southeast at 6 miles an hour. The pressure was 30.15 inches and steady. Across eastern Nebraska and southwest Iowa, at Plattsmouth,
clear, with a temperature of 72. It was partly cloudy, with a temperature of 73 at Millard, 72 at Nebraska City, and 72 at Red Oak, Iowa. At Offutt Air Force Base, it was mostly cloudy, with a temperature of 73. It was cloudy, with a temperature of 73 at Lincoln, 69 at Fremont, 69 at Columbus, and 69 at Blair Airport. Here are some observations from across the region. At Sioux Falls, rain was falling, with a temperature of 62. At Grand Island, fog was reported, with a temperature of 71. It was clear, with a temperature of 80 at Kansas City, and 78 at Concordia, Kansas. At Denver, it was mostly cloudy, with a temperature of 65. It was cloudy, with a temperature of 68 at Norfolk, 65 at Sioux City, 67 at Des Moines, and 69 at North Platte. At Valentine, rain and fog were reported, with a temperature of 64. Once again, at 2 a.m. in Omaha, it was 71 degrees under mostly cloudy skies. Here are the forecast key messages. Storms continue across far northeast Nebraska late tonight into early Friday morning. Most locations will see hot and humid conditions with partly cloudy skies throughout the majority of the day, Friday. More storms redevelop Friday afternoon and evening, 40 to 50% chance. There is a 5% chance that some could be severe. Additional storm chances persist for much of the weekend through Monday with cooler temperatures. This is NOAA All Hazards Radio Station KIH 61 in Omaha, Nebraska. The current time is 2:15 a.m. Central Daylight Time. Now for the official National Weather Service forecast for the Omaha and Council Bluffs area. Rest of tonight, mostly cloudy with a slight chance of showers and thunderstorms. Lows in the upper 60s. East winds 10 to 15 miles an hour. Chance of rain 20%. Friday, mostly cloudy in the morning, then clearing. Hot with highs in the upper 80s. Southeast winds 10 to 15 miles an hour with gusts up to 25 miles an hour. Friday night, partly cloudy until midnight, then becoming mostly cloudy. A chance of showers and thunderstorms. Humid with lows in the upper 60s. South winds 10 to 15 miles an hour, becoming southwest 5 to 10 miles an hour after midnight. Chance of rain 50%. Saturday, mostly cloudy in the morning, then becoming partly sunny. A slight chance of thunderstorms. A slight chance of showers in the morning, then a chance of showers in the afternoon. Humid with highs in the upper 70s. North winds 5 to 10 miles an hour. Chance of rain 40%. Saturday night, showers likely with a chance of thunderstorms until midnight, then a chance of showers with a slight chance of thunderstorms after midnight. Humid with lows in the lower 60s. North winds 5 to 10 miles an hour. Chance of rain 60%. Sunday and Sunday night, cloudy with a 50% chance of showers. Highs in the upper 60s. Lows in the upper 50s. Monday, cloudy. A chance of showers in the morning. Near steady temperature in the upper 50s. Chance of rain 50%. Monday night through Wednesday night, mostly cloudy. Lows in the lower 50s. Highs in the mid 60s. Thursday, mostly cloudy in the morning, then becoming partly sunny. Highs in the upper 60s. At 2 a.m. in Omaha, it was mostly cloudy. The temperature was 71 degrees, the dew point 68, and the relative humidity 90%. The wind was southeast at 6 miles an hour. The pressure was 30.15 inches and steady. Across eastern Nebraska and southwest Iowa, at Plattsmouth, it was clear, with a temperature of 72. It was partly cloudy, with a temperature of 73 at Millard, 72 at Nebraska City, and 72 at Red Oak, Iowa. At Offutt Air Force Base, it was mostly cloudy, with a temperature of 73. It was cloudy, with a temperature of 73 at Lincoln, 69 at Fremont, 69 at Columbus, and
69 at Blair Airport. Here are some observations from across the region. At Sioux Falls, rain was falling with a temperature of 62. At Grand Island, fog was reported with a temperature of 71. It was clear with a temperature of 80 at Kansas City and 78 at Concordia, Kansas. At Denver, it was mostly cloudy with a temperature of 65. It was cloudy with a temperature of 68 at North Fork, 65 at Sioux City, 67 at Des Moines, and 69 at North Platte. At Valentine, rain and fog were reported with a temperature of 64. Once again, at 2 a.m. in Omaha, it was 71 degrees under mostly cloudy skies. Here are the forecast key messages. Storms continue across far northeast Nebraska late tonight into early Friday morning. Most locations will see hot and humid conditions with partly cloudy skies throughout the majority of the day, Friday. More storms redevelop Friday afternoon and evening, 40 to 50% chance. There is a 5% chance that some could be severe. Additional storm chances persist for much of the weekend through Monday with cooler temperatures. This is NOAA All Hazards Radio Station KIH 61 in Omaha, Nebraska. The current time is 2:19 a.m. Central Daylight Time. Now for the official National Weather Service forecast for the Omaha and Council Bluffs area. Rest of tonight, mostly cloudy with a slight chance of showers and thunderstorms. Lows in the upper 60s. East winds 10 to 15 miles an hour. Chance of rain 20%. Friday, mostly cloudy in the morning, then clearing. Hot with highs in the upper 80s. Southeast winds 10 to 15 miles an hour with gusts up to 25 miles an hour. Friday night, partly cloudy until midnight, then becoming mostly cloudy. A chance of showers and thunderstorms. Humid with lows in the upper 60s. South winds 10 to 15 miles an hour, becoming southwest 5 to 10 miles an hour after midnight. Chance of rain 50%. Saturday, mostly cloudy in the morning, then becoming partly sunny. A slight chance of thunderstorms. A slight chance of showers in the morning, then a chance of showers in the afternoon. Humid with highs in the upper 70s. North winds 5 to 10 miles an hour. Chance of rain 40%. Saturday night, showers likely with a chance of thunderstorms until midnight, then a chance of showers with a slight chance of thunderstorms after midnight. Humid with lows in the lower 60s. North winds 5 to 10 miles an hour. Chance of rain 60%. Sunday and Sunday night, cloudy with a 50% chance of showers. Highs in the upper 60s. Lows in the upper 50s. Monday, cloudy. A chance of showers in the morning. Near steady temperature in the upper 50s. Chance of rain 50%. Monday night through Wednesday night, mostly cloudy. Lows in the lower 50s. Highs in the mid-60s. Thursday, mostly cloudy in the morning, then becoming partly sunny. Highs in the upper 60s. At 2 a.m. in Omaha, it was mostly cloudy. The temperature was 71 degrees, the dew point 68, and the relative humidity 90%. The wind was southeast at 6 miles an hour. The pressure was 30.15 inches and steady. Across eastern Nebraska and southwest Iowa, at Plattsmouth, it was clear, with a temperature of 72. It was partly cloudy, with a temperature of 73 at Millard, 72 at Nebraska City, and 72 at Red Oak, Iowa. At Offutt Air Force Base, it was mostly cloudy, with a temperature of 73. It was cloudy, with a temperature of 73 at Lincoln, 69 at Fremont, 69 at Columbus, and 69 at Blair Airport. Here are some observations from across the region. At Sioux Falls, rain was falling with a temperature of 62. At Grand Island, fog was reported with a temperature of 71. It was clear with a temperature of 80 at Kansas City and 78 at Concordia, Kansas. At Denver, it was mostly cloudy with a temperature
temperature of 65. It was cloudy, with a temperature of 68 at North Fork, 65 at Sioux City, 67 at Des Moines, and 69 at North Platte. At Valentine, rain and fog were reported, with a temperature of 64. Once again, at 2 a.m. in Omaha, it was 71 degrees under mostly cloudy skies. Here are the forecast key messages. Storms continue across far northeast Nebraska late tonight into early Friday morning. Most locations will see hot and humid conditions with partly cloudy skies throughout the majority of the day, Friday. More storms redevelop Friday afternoon and evening, 40 to 50% chance. There is a 5% chance that some could be severe. Additional storm chances persist for much of the weekend through Monday with cooler temperatures. This is NOAA All Hazards Radio Station KIH 61 in Omaha, Nebraska. The current time is 2:24 a.m. Central Daylight Time. Now for the official National Weather Service forecast for the Omaha and Council Bluffs area. Rest of tonight, mostly cloudy with a slight chance of showers and thunderstorms. Lows in the upper 60s. East winds 10 to 15 miles an hour. Chance of rain 20%. Friday, mostly cloudy in the morning, then clearing. Hot with highs in the upper 80s. Southeast winds 10 to 15 miles an hour with gusts up to 25 miles an hour. Friday night, partly cloudy until midnight, then becoming mostly cloudy. A chance of showers and thunderstorms. Humid with lows in the upper 60s. South winds 10 to 15 miles an hour, becoming southwest 5 to 10 miles an hour after midnight. Chance of rain 50%. Saturday, mostly cloudy in the morning, then becoming partly sunny. A slight chance of thunderstorms. A slight chance of showers in the morning, then a chance of showers in the afternoon. Humid with highs in the upper 70s. North winds 5 to 10 miles an hour. Chance of rain 40%. Saturday night, showers likely with a chance of thunderstorms until midnight, then a chance of showers with a slight chance of thunderstorms after midnight. Humid with lows in the lower 60s. North winds 5 to 10 miles an hour. Chance of rain 60%. Sunday and Sunday night, cloudy with a 50% chance of showers. Highs in the upper 60s. Lows in the upper 50s. Monday, cloudy. A chance of showers in the morning. Near steady temperature in the upper 50s. Chance of rain 50%. Monday night through Wednesday night, mostly cloudy. Lows in the lower 50s. Highs in the mid 60s. Thursday, mostly cloudy in the morning, then becoming partly sunny. Highs in the upper 60s. At 2 a.m. in Omaha, it was mostly cloudy. The temperature was 71 degrees, the dew point 68, and the relative humidity 90%. The wind was southeast at 6 miles an hour. The pressure was 30.15 inches and steady. Across eastern Nebraska and southwest Iowa, at Plattsmouth, it was clear, with a temperature of 72. It was partly cloudy, with a temperature of 73 at Millard, 72 at Nebraska City, and 72 at Red Oak, Iowa. At Offutt Air Force Base, it was mostly cloudy, with a temperature of 73. It was cloudy, with a temperature of 73 at Lincoln, 69 at Fremont, 69 at Columbus, and 69 at Blair Airport. Here are some observations from across the region. At Sioux Falls, rain was falling, with a temperature of 62. At Grand Island, fog was reported, with a temperature of 71. It was clear, with a temperature of 80 at Kansas City, and 78 at Concordia, Kansas. At Denver, it was mostly cloudy, with a temperature of 65. It was cloudy, with a temperature of 68 at North Fork, 65 at Sioux City, 67 at Des Moines, and 69 at North Platte. At Valentine, rain and fog were reported, with a temperature of 64. Once again, at 2 a.m. in Omaha, it was 71 degrees under mostly cloudy skies.
here are the forecast key messages. Storms continue across far northeast Nebraska late tonight into early Friday morning. Most locations will see hot and humid conditions with partly cloudy skies throughout the majority of the day, Friday. More storms redevelop Friday afternoon and evening, 40 to 50% chance. There is a 5% chance that some could be severe. Additional storm chances persist for much of the weekend through Monday with cooler temperatures. This is NOAA All Hazards Radio Station KIH 61 in Omaha, Nebraska. The current time is 2:28 a.m. Central Daylight Time. 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Rest of tonight, mostly cloudy with a slight chance of showers and thunderstorms. Lows in the upper 60s. East winds 10 to 15 miles an hour. Chance of rain 20%. Friday, mostly cloudy in the morning, then clearing. Hot with highs in the upper 80s. Southeast winds 10 to 15 miles an hour with gusts up to 25 miles an hour. Friday night, partly cloudy until midnight, then becoming mostly cloudy. A chance of showers and thunderstorms. Humid with lows in the upper 60s. South winds 10 to 15 miles an hour, becoming southwest 5 to 10 miles an hour after midnight. Chance of rain 50%. Saturday, mostly cloudy in the morning, then becoming partly sunny. A slight chance of thunderstorms. A slight chance of showers in the morning, then a chance of showers in the afternoon. Humid with highs in the upper 70s. North winds 5 to 10 miles an hour. Chance of rain 40%. Saturday night, showers likely with a chance of thunderstorms until midnight, then a chance of showers with a slight chance of thunderstorms after midnight. Humid with lows in the lower 60s. North winds 5 to 10 miles an hour. Chance of rain 60%. Sunday and Sunday night, cloudy with a 50% chance of showers. Highs in the upper 60s. Lows in the upper 50s. Monday, cloudy. A chance of showers in the morning. Near steady temperature in the upper 50s. Chance of rain 50%. Monday night through Wednesday night, mostly cloudy. Lows in the lower 50s. Highs in the mid 60s. Thursday, mostly cloudy in the morning, then becoming partly sunny. Highs in the upper 60s. At 2 a.m. in Omaha, it was mostly cloudy. The temperature was 71 degrees, the dew point 68, and the relative humidity 90%. The wind was southeast at 6 miles an hour. The pressure was 30.15 inches and steady. Across eastern Nebraska and southwest Iowa, at Plattsmouth, it was clear, with a temperature of 72. It was partly cloudy, with a temperature of 73 at Millard, 72 at Nebraska City, and 72 at Red Oak, Iowa. At Offutt Air Force Base, it was mostly cloudy, with a temperature of 73. It was cloudy, with a temperature of 73 at Lincoln, 69 at Fremont, 69 at Columbus, and 69 at Blair Airport. Here are some observations from across the region. At Sioux Falls, rain was falling, with a temperature of 62. At Grand Island, fog was reported, with a temperature of 71. It was clear, with a temperature of 80 at Kansas City, and 78 at Concordia, Kansas. At Denver, it was mostly cloudy, with a temperature of 65. It was cloudy, with a temperature of 68 at North Fork, 65 at Sioux City, 67 at Des Moines, and 69 at North Platte. At Valentine, rain and fog were reported, with a temperature of 64. Once again, at 2 a.m. in Omaha, it was 71 degrees under mostly cloudy skies. Here are the forecast key messages. Storms continue across far northeast Nebraska late tonight into early Friday morning.
Most locations will see hot and humid conditions with partly cloudy skies throughout the majority of the day, Friday. More storms redevelop Friday afternoon and evening, 40 to 50% chance. There is a 5% chance that some could be severe. Additional storm chances persist for much of the weekend through Monday with cooler temperatures. This is NOAA All Hazards Radio Station KIH 61 in Omaha, Nebraska. The current time is 2:33 a.m. Central Daylight Time. Now for the official National Weather Service forecast for the Omaha and Council Bluffs area. Rest of tonight, mostly cloudy with a slight chance of showers and thunderstorms. Lows in the upper 60s. East winds 10 to 15 miles an hour. Chance of rain 20%. Friday, mostly cloudy in the morning, then clearing. Hot with highs in the upper 80s. Southeast winds 10 to 15 miles an hour with gusts up to 25 miles an hour. Friday night, partly cloudy until midnight, then becoming mostly cloudy. A chance of showers and thunderstorms. Humid with lows in the upper 60s. South winds 10 to 15 miles an hour, becoming southwest 5 to 10 miles an hour after midnight. Chance of rain 50%. Saturday, mostly cloudy in the morning, then becoming partly sunny. A slight chance of thunderstorms. A slight chance of showers in the morning, then a chance of showers in the afternoon. Humid with highs in the upper 70s. North winds 5 to 10 miles an hour. Chance of rain 40%. Saturday night, showers likely with a chance of thunderstorms until midnight, then a chance of showers with a slight chance of thunderstorms after midnight. Humid with lows in the lower 60s. North winds 5 to 10 miles an hour. Chance of rain 60%. Sunday and Sunday night, cloudy with a 50% chance of showers. Highs in the upper 60s. Lows in the upper 50s. Monday, cloudy. A chance of showers in the morning. Near steady temperature in the upper 50s. Chance of rain 50%. Monday night through Wednesday night, mostly cloudy. Lows in the lower 50s. Highs in the mid 60s. Thursday, mostly cloudy in the morning, then becoming partly sunny. Highs in the upper 60s. At 2 a.m. in Omaha, it was mostly cloudy. The temperature was 71 degrees, the dew point 68, and the relative humidity 90%. The wind was southeast at 6 miles an hour. The pressure was 30.15 inches and steady. Across eastern Nebraska and southwest Iowa, at Plattsmouth, it was clear, with a temperature of 72. It was partly cloudy, with a temperature of 73 at Millard, 72 at Nebraska City, and 72 at Red Oak, Iowa. At Offutt Air Force Base, it was mostly cloudy, with a temperature of 73. It was cloudy, with a temperature of 73 at Lincoln, 69 at Fremont, 69 at Columbus, and 69 at Blair Airport. Here are some observations from across the region. At Sioux Falls, rain was falling, with a temperature of 62. At Grand Island, fog was reported, with a temperature of 71. It was clear, with a temperature of 80 at Kansas City, and 78 at Concordia, Kansas. At Denver, it was mostly cloudy, with a temperature of 65. It was cloudy, with a temperature of 68 at North Fork, 65 at Sioux City, 67 at Des Moines, and 69 at North Platte. At Valentine, rain and fog were reported, with a temperature of 64. Once again, at 2 a.m. in Omaha, it was 71 degrees under mostly cloudy skies. Here are the forecast key messages. Storms continue across far northeast Nebraska late tonight into early Friday morning. Most locations will see hot and humid conditions with partly cloudy skies throughout the majority of the day, Friday. More storms redevelop Friday afternoon and evening, 40 to 50% chance. There is a 5% chance that some could be severe. Additional storm chances persist for much of the weekend through Monday with cooler temperatures.
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The current time is 2:38 a.m. Central Daylight Time. Now for the official National Weather Service forecast for the Omaha and Council Bluffs area. Rest of tonight, mostly cloudy with a slight chance of showers and thunderstorms. Lows in the upper 60s. East winds 10 to 15 miles an hour. Chance of rain 20%. Friday, mostly cloudy in the morning, then clearing. Hot with highs in the upper 80s. Southeast winds 10 to 15 miles an hour with gusts up to 25 miles an hour. Friday night, partly cloudy until midnight, then becoming mostly cloudy. A chance of showers and thunderstorms. Humid with lows in the upper 60s. South winds 10 to 15 miles an hour, becoming southwest 5 to 10 miles an hour after midnight. Chance of rain 50%. Saturday, mostly cloudy in the morning, then becoming partly sunny. A slight chance of thunderstorms. A slight chance of showers in the morning, then a chance of showers in the afternoon. Humid with highs in the upper 70s. North winds 5 to 10 miles an hour. Chance of rain 40%. Saturday night, showers likely with a chance of thunderstorms until midnight, then a chance of showers with a slight chance of thunderstorms after midnight. Humid with lows in the lower 60s. North winds 5 to 10 miles an hour. Chance of rain 60%. Sunday and Sunday night, cloudy with a 50% chance of showers. Highs in the upper 60s. Lows in the upper 50s. Monday, cloudy. A chance of showers in the morning. Near steady temperature in the upper 50s. Chance of rain 50%. Monday night through Wednesday night, mostly cloudy. Lows in the lower 50s. Highs in the mid 60s. Thursday, mostly cloudy in the morning, then becoming partly sunny. Highs in the upper 60s. At 2 a.m. in Omaha, it was mostly cloudy. The temperature was 71 degrees, the dew point 68, and the relative humidity 90%. The wind was southeast at 6 miles an hour. The pressure was 30.15 inches and steady. Across eastern Nebraska and southwest Iowa, at Plattsmouth, it was clear, with a temperature of 72. It was partly cloudy, with a temperature of 73 at Millard, 72 at Nebraska City, and 72 at Red Oak, Iowa. At Offutt Air Force Base, it was mostly cloudy, with a temperature of 73. It was cloudy, with a temperature of 73 at Lincoln, 69 at Fremont, 69 at Columbus, and 69 at Blair Airport. Here are some observations from across the region. At Sioux Falls, rain was falling, with a temperature of 62. At Grand Island, fog was reported, with a temperature of 71. It was clear, with a temperature of 80 at Kansas City, and 78 at Concordia, Kansas. At Denver, it was mostly cloudy, with a temperature of 65. It was cloudy, with a temperature of 68 at North Fork, 65 at Sioux City, 67 at Des Moines, and 69 at North Platte. At Valentine, rain and fog were reported, with a temperature of 64. Once again, at 2 a.m. in Omaha, it was 71 degrees under mostly cloudy skies. Here are the forecast key messages. Storms continue across far northeast Nebraska late tonight into early Friday morning. Most locations will see hot and humid conditions with partly cloudy skies throughout the majority of the day, Friday. More storms redevelop Friday afternoon and evening, 40 to 50% chance. There is a 5% chance that some could be severe. Additional storm chances persist for much of the weekend through Monday with cooler temperatures. This is NOAA All Hazards radio station KIH 61 in Omaha, Nebraska. The current time is 2:42 a.m. Central Daylight Time. Now for the official National Weather Service forecast for the Omaha and Council Bluffs area. Rest of tonight, mostly cloudy with a slight chance of showers and thunderstorms. Lows in the upper 60s.
East winds 10 to 15 miles an hour. Chance of rain 20%. Friday, mostly cloudy in the morning, then clearing. Hot with highs in the upper 80s. Southeast winds 10 to 15 miles an hour with gusts up to 25 miles an hour. Friday night, partly cloudy until midnight, then becoming mostly cloudy. A chance of showers and thunderstorms. Humid with lows in the upper 60s. South winds 10 to 15 miles an hour, becoming southwest 5 to 10 miles an hour after midnight. Chance of rain 50%. Saturday, mostly cloudy in the morning, then becoming partly sunny. A slight chance of thunderstorms. A slight chance of showers in the morning, then a chance of showers in the afternoon. Humid with highs in the upper 70s. North winds 5 to 10 miles an hour. Chance of rain 40%. Saturday night, showers likely with a chance of thunderstorms until midnight, then a chance of showers with a slight chance of thunderstorms after midnight. Humid with lows in the lower 60s. North winds 5 to 10 miles an hour. Chance of rain 60%. Sunday and Sunday night, cloudy with a 50% chance of showers. Highs in the upper 60s. Lows in the upper 50s. Monday, cloudy. A chance of showers in the morning. Near steady temperature in the upper 50s. Chance of rain 50%. Monday night through Wednesday night, mostly cloudy. Lows in the lower 50s. Highs in the mid 60s. Thursday, mostly cloudy in the morning, then becoming partly sunny. Highs in the upper 60s. At 2 a.m. in Omaha, it was mostly cloudy. The temperature was 71 degrees, the dew point 68, and the relative humidity 90%. The wind was southeast at 6 miles an hour. The pressure was 30.15 inches and steady. Across eastern Nebraska and southwest Iowa, at Plattsmouth, it was clear, with a temperature of 72. It was partly cloudy, with a temperature of 73 at Millard, 72 at Nebraska City, and 72 at Red Oak, Iowa. At Offutt Air Force Base, it was mostly cloudy, with a temperature of 73. It was cloudy, with a temperature of 73 at Lincoln, 69 at Fremont, 69 at Columbus, and 69 at Blair Airport. Here are some observations from across the region. At Sioux Falls, rain was falling, with a temperature of 62. At Grand Island, fog was reported, with a temperature of 71. It was clear, with a temperature of 80 at Kansas City, and 78 at Concordia, Kansas. At Denver, it was mostly cloudy, with a temperature of 65. It was cloudy, with a temperature of 68 at North Fork, 65 at Sioux City, 67 at Des Moines, and 69 at North Platte. At Valentine, rain and fog were reported, with a temperature of 64. Once again, at 2 a.m. in Omaha, it was 71 degrees under mostly cloudy skies. Here are the forecast key messages. Storms continue across far northeast Nebraska late tonight into early Friday morning. Most locations will see hot and humid conditions with partly cloudy skies throughout the majority of the day, Friday. More storms redevelop Friday afternoon and evening, 40 to 50% chance. There is a 5% chance that some could be severe. Additional storm chances persist for much of the weekend through Monday with cooler temperatures. This is NOAA All Hazards Radio Station KIH 61 in Omaha, Nebraska. The current time is 2:47 a.m. Central Daylight Time. Now for the official National Weather Service forecast for the Omaha and Council Bluffs area. Rest of tonight, mostly cloudy with a slight chance of showers and thunderstorms. Lows in the upper 60s. East winds 10 to 15 miles an hour. Chance of rain 20%. Friday, mostly cloudy in the morning, then clearing. Hot with highs in the upper 80s. Southeast winds 10 to 15 miles an hour with gusts up to 25 miles an hour. Friday night, partly cloudy until midnight, then becoming mostly cloudy.
a chance of showers and thunderstorms. Humid with lows in the upper 60s. South winds 10 to 15 miles an hour, becoming southwest 5 to 10 miles an hour after midnight. Chance of rain 50%. Saturday, mostly cloudy in the morning, then becoming partly sunny. A slight chance of thunderstorms. A slight chance of showers in the morning, then a chance of showers in the afternoon. Humid with highs in the upper 70s. North winds 5 to 10 miles an hour. Chance of rain 40%. Saturday night, showers likely with a chance of thunderstorms until midnight, then a chance of showers with a slight chance of thunderstorms after midnight. Humid with lows in the lower 60s. North winds 5 to 10 miles an hour. Chance of rain 60%. Sunday and Sunday night, cloudy with a 50% chance of showers. Highs in the upper 60s. Lows in the upper 50s. Monday, cloudy. A chance of showers in the morning. Near steady temperature in the upper 50s. Chance of rain 50%. Monday night through Wednesday night, mostly cloudy. Lows in the lower 50s. Highs in the mid 60s. Thursday, mostly cloudy in the morning, then becoming partly sunny. Highs in the upper 60s. At 2 a.m. in Omaha, it was mostly cloudy. The temperature was 71 degrees, the dew point 68, and the relative humidity 90%. The wind was southeast at 6 miles an hour. The pressure was 30.15 inches and steady. Across eastern Nebraska and southwest Iowa, at Plattsmouth, it was clear, with a temperature of 72. It was partly cloudy, with a temperature of 73 at Millard, 72 at Nebraska City, and 72 at Red Oak, Iowa. At Offutt Air Force Base, it was mostly cloudy, with a temperature of 73. It was cloudy, with a temperature of 73 at Lincoln, 69 at Fremont, 69 at Columbus, and 69 at Blair Airport. Here are some observations from across the region. At Sioux Falls, rain was falling, with a temperature of 62. At Grand Island, fog was reported, with a temperature of 71. It was clear, with a temperature of 80 at Kansas City, and 78 at Concordia, Kansas. At Denver, it was mostly cloudy, with a temperature of 65. It was cloudy, with a temperature of 68 at North Fork, 65 at Sioux City, 67 at Des Moines, and 69 at North Platte. At Valentine, rain and fog were reported, with a temperature of 64. Once again, at 2 a.m. in Omaha, it was 71 degrees under mostly cloudy skies. Here are the forecast key messages. Storms continue across far northeast Nebraska late tonight into early Friday morning. Most locations will see hot and humid conditions with partly cloudy skies throughout the majority of the day, Friday. More storms redevelop Friday afternoon and evening, 40 to 50% chance. There is a 5% chance that some could be severe. Additional storm chances persist for much of the weekend through Monday with cooler temperatures. This is NOAA All Hazards Radio Station KIH 61 in Omaha, Nebraska. The current time is 2:52 a.m. Central Daylight Time. Now for the official National Weather Service forecast for the Omaha and Council Bluffs area. Rest of tonight, mostly cloudy. Lows in the upper 60s. East winds 10 to 15 miles an hour. Friday, mostly cloudy in the morning, then clearing. Hot with highs in the upper 80s. Southeast winds 10 to 15 miles an hour with gusts up to 25 miles an hour. Friday night, partly cloudy until midnight, then becoming mostly cloudy. A chance of showers and thunderstorms. Humid with lows in the upper 60s. South winds 10 to 15 miles an hour, becoming southwest 5 to 10 miles an hour after midnight. Chance of rain 50%. Saturday, mostly cloudy in the morning, then becoming partly sunny. A slight chance of thunderstorms. A slight chance of showers in the morning, then a chance of showers in the afternoon.
humid with highs in the upper 70s. North winds 5 to 10 miles an hour. Chance of rain 40%. Saturday night, showers likely with a chance of thunderstorms until midnight, then a chance of showers with a slight chance of thunderstorms after midnight. Humid with lows in the lower 60s. North winds 5 to 10 miles an hour. Chance of rain 60%. Sunday and Sunday night, cloudy with a 50% chance of showers. Highs in the upper 60s. Lows in the upper 50s. Monday, cloudy. A chance of showers in the morning. Near steady temperature in the upper 50s. Chance of rain 50%. Monday night through Wednesday night, mostly cloudy. Lows in the lower 50s. Highs in the mid-60s. Thursday, mostly cloudy in the morning, then becoming partly sunny. Highs in the upper 60s. At 2 a.m. in Omaha, it was mostly cloudy. The temperature was 71 degrees, the dew point 68, and the relative humidity 90%. The wind was southeast at 6 miles an hour. The pressure was 30.15 inches and steady. Across eastern Nebraska and southwest Iowa, at Plattsmouth, it was clear, with a temperature of 72. It was partly cloudy, with a temperature of 73 at Millard, 72 at Nebraska City, and 72 at Red Oak, Iowa. At Offutt Air Force Base, it was mostly cloudy, with a temperature of 73. It was cloudy, with a temperature of 73 at Lincoln, 69 at Fremont, 69 at Columbus, and 69 at Blair Airport. Here are some observations from across the region. At Sioux Falls, rain was falling, with a temperature of 62. At Grand Island, fog was reported, with a temperature of 71. It was clear, with a temperature of 80 at Kansas City, and 78 at Concordia, Kansas. At Denver, it was mostly cloudy, with a temperature of 65. It was cloudy, with a temperature of 68 at North Fork, 65 at Sioux City, 67 at Des Moines, and 69 at North Platte. At Valentine, rain and fog were reported, with a temperature of 64. Once again, at 2 a.m. in Omaha, it was 71 degrees under mostly cloudy skies. Here are the forecast key messages. Storms continue across far northeast Nebraska late tonight into early Friday morning. Most locations will see hot and humid conditions with partly cloudy skies throughout the majority of the day, Friday. More storms redevelop Friday afternoon and evening, 40 to 50% chance. There is a 5% chance that some could be severe. Additional storm chances persist for much of the weekend through Monday with cooler temperatures. This is NOAA All Hazards Radio Station KIH 61 in Omaha, Nebraska. The current time is 2:56 a.m. Central Daylight Time. Now for the official National Weather Service forecast for the Omaha and Council Bluffs area. Rest of tonight, mostly cloudy. Lows in the upper 60s. East winds 10 to 15 miles an hour. Friday, mostly cloudy in the morning, then clearing. Hot with highs in the upper 80s. Southeast winds 10 to 15 miles an hour with gusts up to 25 miles an hour. Friday night, partly cloudy until midnight, then becoming mostly cloudy. A chance of showers and thunderstorms. Humid with lows in the upper 60s. South winds 10 to 15 miles an hour, becoming southwest 5 to 10 miles an hour after midnight. Chance of rain 50%. Saturday, mostly cloudy in the morning, then becoming partly sunny. A slight chance of thunderstorms. A slight chance of showers in the morning, then a chance of showers in the afternoon. Humid with highs in the upper 70s. North winds 5 to 10 miles an hour. Chance of rain 40%. Saturday night, showers likely with a chance of thunderstorms until midnight, then a chance of showers with a slight chance of thunderstorms after midnight. Humid with lows in the lower 60s. North winds 5 to 10 miles an hour. Chance of rain 60%.
Sunday and Sunday night, cloudy with a 50% chance of showers. Highs in the upper 60s. Lows in the upper 50s. Monday, cloudy. A chance of showers in the morning. Near steady temperature in the upper 50s. Chance of rain 50%. Monday night through Wednesday night, mostly cloudy. Lows in the lower 50s. Highs in the mid 60s. Thursday, mostly cloudy in the morning, then becoming partly sunny. Highs in the upper 60s. At 2 a.m. in Omaha, it was mostly cloudy. The temperature was 71 degrees, the dew point 68, and the relative humidity 90%. The wind was southeast at 6 miles an hour. The pressure was 30.15 inches and steady. Across eastern Nebraska and southwest Iowa, at Plattsmouth, it was clear, with a temperature of 72. It was partly cloudy, with a temperature of 73 at Millard, 72 at Nebraska City, and 72 at Red Oak, Iowa. At Offutt Air Force Base, it was mostly cloudy, with a temperature of 73. It was cloudy, with a temperature of 73 at Lincoln, 69 at Fremont, 69 at Columbus, and 69 at Blair Airport. Here are some observations from across the region. At Sioux Falls, rain was falling, with a temperature of 62. At Grand Island, fog was reported, with a temperature of 71. It was clear, with a temperature of 80 at Kansas City, and 78 at Concordia, Kansas. At Denver, it was mostly cloudy, with a temperature of 65. It was cloudy, with a temperature of 68 at North Fork, 65 at Sioux City, 67 at Des Moines, and 69 at North Platte. At Valentine, rain and fog were reported, with a temperature of 64. Once again, at 2 a.m. in Omaha, it was 71 degrees under mostly cloudy skies. Here are the forecast key messages. Storms continue across far northeast Nebraska late tonight into early Friday morning. Most locations will see hot and humid conditions with partly cloudy skies throughout the majority of the day, Friday. More storms redevelop Friday afternoon and evening, 40 to 50% chance. There is a 5% chance that some could be severe. Additional storm chances persist for much of the weekend through Monday with cooler temperatures. This is NOAA All Hazards Radio Station KIH 61 in Omaha, Nebraska. The current time is 3:01 a.m. Central Daylight Time. Now for the official National Weather Service forecast for the Omaha and Council Bluffs area. Rest of tonight, mostly cloudy. Lows in the upper 60s. East winds 10 to 15 miles an hour. Friday, mostly cloudy in the morning, then clearing. Hot with highs in the upper 80s. Southeast winds 10 to 15 miles an hour with gusts up to 25 miles an hour. Friday night, partly cloudy until midnight, then becoming mostly cloudy. A chance of showers and thunderstorms. Humid with lows in the upper 60s. South winds 10 to 15 miles an hour, becoming southwest 5 to 10 miles an hour after midnight. Chance of rain 50%. Saturday, mostly cloudy in the morning, then becoming partly sunny. A slight chance of thunderstorms. A slight chance of showers in the morning, then a chance of showers in the afternoon. Humid with highs in the upper 70s. North winds 5 to 10 miles an hour. Chance of rain 40%. Saturday night, showers likely with a chance of thunderstorms until midnight, then a chance of showers with a slight chance of thunderstorms after midnight. Humid with lows in the lower 60s. North winds 5 to 10 miles an hour. Chance of rain 60%. Sunday and Sunday night, cloudy with a 50% chance of showers. Highs in the upper 60s. Lows in the upper 50s. Monday, cloudy. A chance of showers in the morning. Near steady temperature in the upper 50s. Chance of rain 50%. Monday night through Wednesday night, mostly cloudy. Lows in the lower 50s. Highs in the mid 60s. Thursday,
mostly cloudy in the morning, then becoming partly sunny. Highs in the upper 60s. Here are the forecast key

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Now for the official National Weather Service forecast for the Omaha and Council Bluffs area. Rest of tonight, mostly cloudy. Lows in the upper 60s. East winds 10 to 15 miles an hour. Friday, mostly cloudy in the morning, then clearing. Hot with highs in the upper 80s. Southeast winds 10 to 15 miles an hour with gusts up to 25 miles an hour. Friday night, partly cloudy until midnight, then becoming mostly cloudy. A chance of showers and thunderstorms. Humid with lows in the upper 60s. South winds 10 to 15 miles an hour, becoming southwest 5 to 10 miles an hour after midnight. Chance of rain 50%. Saturday, mostly cloudy in the morning, then becoming partly sunny. A slight chance of thunderstorms. A slight chance of showers in the morning, then a chance of showers in the afternoon. Humid with highs in the upper 70s. North winds 5 to 10 miles an hour. Chance of rain 40%. Saturday night, showers likely with a chance of thunderstorms until midnight, then a chance of showers with a slight chance of thunderstorms after midnight. Humid with lows in the lower 60s. North winds 5 to 10 miles an hour. Chance of rain 60%. Sunday and Sunday night, cloudy with a 50% chance of showers. Highs in the upper 60s. Lows in the upper 50s. Monday, cloudy. A chance of showers in the morning. Near steady temperature in the upper 50s. Chance of rain 50%. Monday night through Wednesday night, mostly cloudy. Lows in the lower 50s. Highs in the mid 60s. Thursday, mostly cloudy in the morning, then becoming partly sunny. Highs in the upper 60s. At 3 a.m. in Omaha, it was cloudy. The temperature was 71 degrees, the dew point 68, and the relative humidity 90%. The wind was southeast at 9 miles an hour. The pressure was 30.14 inches and falling. Across eastern Nebraska and southwest Iowa, it was mostly cloudy, with a temperature of 73 at Offutt Air Force Base, 72 at Millard, and 72 at Plattsmouth. It was cloudy, with a temperature of 73 at Lincoln, 69 at Fremont, and 69 at Columbus. Under cloudy skies, Blair Airport reported 69, Nebraska City reported 72, and Red Oak, Iowa reported 72. Here are some observations from across the region. Rain was falling, with a temperature of 66 at Des Moines and 64 at Valentine. It was clear, with a temperature of 77 at Kansas City and 77 at Concordia, Kansas. It was partly cloudy, with a temperature of 70 at Grand Island and 65 at Denver. At North Platte, it was mostly cloudy, with a temperature of 69. It was cloudy, with a temperature of 67 at North Fork and 66 at Sioux City. At Sioux Falls, rain and fog were reported, with a temperature of 62. Once again, at 3 a.m. in Omaha, it was 71 degrees under cloudy skies. Here are the forecast key messages. Storms continue across far northeast Nebraska late tonight into early Friday morning. Most locations will see hot and humid conditions with partly cloudy skies throughout the majority of the day, Friday. More storms redevelop Friday afternoon and evening, 40 to 50% chance. There is a 5% chance that some could be severe. Additional storm chances persist for much of the weekend through Monday with cooler temperatures. This is NOAA All Hazards Radio Station KIH 61 in Omaha, Nebraska. The current time is 3:08 a.m. Central Daylight Time. Now for the official National Weather Service forecast for the Omaha and Council Bluffs area. Rest of tonight, mostly cloudy. Lows in the upper 60s. East winds 10 to 15 miles an hour. Friday, mostly cloudy in the morning, then clearing. Hot with highs in the upper 80s. Southeast winds 10 to 15 miles an hour with gusts up to 25 miles an hour.

Friday night, partly cloudy until midnight, then becoming mostly cloudy. A chance of showers and thunderstorms. Humid with lows in the upper 60s. South winds 10 to 15 miles an hour, becoming southwest 5 to 10 miles an hour after midnight. Chance of rain 50%. Saturday, mostly cloudy in the morning, then becoming partly sunny. A slight chance of thunderstorms. A slight chance of showers in the morning, then a chance of showers in the afternoon. Humid with highs in the upper 70s. North winds 5 to 10 miles an hour. Chance of rain 40%. Saturday night, showers likely with a chance of thunderstorms until midnight, then a chance of showers with a slight chance of thunderstorms after midnight. Humid with lows in the lower 60s. North winds 5 to 10 miles an hour. Chance of rain 60%. Sunday and Sunday night, cloudy with a 50% chance of showers. Highs in the upper 60s. Lows in the upper 50s. Monday, cloudy. A chance of showers in the morning. Near steady temperature in the upper 50s. Chance of rain 50%. Monday night through Wednesday night, mostly cloudy. Lows in the lower 50s. Highs in the mid 60s. Thursday, mostly cloudy in the morning, then becoming partly sunny. Highs in the upper 60s. At 3 a.m. in Omaha, it was cloudy. The temperature was 71 degrees, the dew point 68, and the relative humidity 90%. The wind was southeast at 9 miles an hour. The pressure was 30.14 inches and falling. Across eastern Nebraska and southwest Iowa, it was mostly cloudy, with a temperature of 73 at Offutt Air Force Base, 72 at Millard, and 72 at Plattsmouth. It was cloudy, with a temperature of 73 at Lincoln, 69 at Fremont, and 69 at Columbus. Under cloudy skies, Blair Airport reported 69, Nebraska City reported 72, and Red Oak, Iowa reported 72. Here are some observations from across the region. Rain was falling, with a temperature of 66 at Des Moines and 64 at Valentine. It was clear, with a temperature of 77 at Kansas City and 77 at Concordia, Kansas. It was partly cloudy, with a temperature of 70 at Grand Island and 65 at Denver. At North Platte, it was mostly cloudy, with a temperature of 69. It was cloudy, with a temperature of 67 at North Fork and 66 at Sioux City. At Sioux Falls, rain and fog were reported, with a temperature of 62. Once again, at 3 a.m. in Omaha, it was 71 degrees under cloudy skies. At 3 a.m. in Omaha, it was cloudy. The temperature was 71 degrees, the dew point 68, and the relative humidity 90%. The wind was southeast at 9 miles an hour. The pressure was 30.14 inches and falling. Across eastern Nebraska and southwest Iowa, it was mostly cloudy, with a temperature of 73 at Offutt Air Force Base, 72 at Millard, and 72 at Plattsmouth. It was cloudy, with a temperature of 73 at Lincoln, 69 at Fremont, and 69 at Columbus. Under cloudy skies, Blair Airport reported 69, Nebraska City reported 72, and Red Oak, Iowa reported 72. Here are some observations from across the region. Rain was falling, with a temperature of 66 at Des Moines and 64 at Valentine. It was clear, with a temperature of 77 at Kansas City and 77 at Concordia, Kansas. It was partly cloudy, with a temperature of 70 at Grand Island and 65 at Denver. At North Platte, it was mostly cloudy, with a temperature of 69. It was cloudy, with a temperature of 67 at North Fork and 66 at Sioux City. At Sioux Falls, rain and fog were reported, with a temperature of 62. Once again, at 3 a.m. in Omaha, it was 71 degrees under cloudy skies. Here are the forecast key messages. Storms continue across far northeast Nebraska late tonight into early Friday morning.
Most locations will see hot and humid conditions with partly cloudy skies throughout the majority of the day. Friday. More storms redevelop Friday afternoon and evening, 40 to 50% chance. There is a 5% chance that some could be severe. Additional storm chances persist for much of the weekend through Monday with cooler temperatures. This is NOAA All Hazards Radio Station KIH-61 in Omaha, Nebraska. The current time is 3:14 a.m. Central Daylight Time. Now for the official National Weather Service forecast for the Omaha and Council Bluffs area. Rest of tonight, mostly cloudy. Lows in the upper 60s. East winds 10 to 15 miles an hour. Friday, mostly cloudy in the morning, then clearing. Hot with highs in the upper 80s. Southeast winds 10 to 15 miles an hour with gusts up to 25 miles an hour. Friday night, partly cloudy until midnight, then becoming mostly cloudy. A chance of showers and thunderstorms. Humid with lows in the upper 60s. South winds 10 to 15 miles an hour, becoming southwest 5 to 10 miles an hour after midnight. Chance of rain 50%. Saturday, mostly cloudy in the morning, then becoming partly sunny. A slight chance of thunderstorms. A slight chance of showers in the morning, then a chance of showers in the afternoon. Humid with highs in the upper 70s. North winds 5 to 10 miles an hour. Chance of rain 40%. Saturday night, showers likely with a chance of thunderstorms until midnight, then a chance of showers with a slight chance of thunderstorms after midnight. Humid with lows in the lower 60s. North winds 5 to 10 miles an hour. Chance of rain 60%. Sunday and Sunday night, cloudy with a 50% chance of showers. Highs in the upper 60s. Lows in the upper 50s. Monday, cloudy. A chance of showers in the morning. Near steady temperature in the upper 50s. Chance of rain 50%. Monday night through Wednesday night, mostly cloudy. Lows in the lower 50s. Highs in the mid-60s. Thursday, mostly cloudy in the morning, then becoming partly sunny. Highs in the upper 60s. At 3 a.m. in Omaha, it was cloudy. The temperature was 71 degrees, the dew point 68, and the relative humidity 90%. The wind was southeast at 9 miles an hour. The pressure was 30.14 inches and falling. Across eastern Nebraska and southwest Iowa, it was mostly cloudy, with a temperature of 73 at Offutt Air Force Base, 72 at Millard, and 72 at Plattsmouth. It was cloudy, with a temperature of 73 at Lincoln, 69 at Fremont, and 69 at Columbus. Under cloudy skies, Blair Airport reported 69, Nebraska City reported 72, and Red Oak, Iowa reported 72. Here are some observations from across the region. Rain was falling, with a temperature of 66 at Des Moines and 64 at Valentine. It was clear, with a temperature of 77 at Kansas City and 77 at Concordia, Kansas. It was partly cloudy, with a temperature of 70 at Grand Island and 65 at Denver. At North Platte, it was mostly cloudy, with a temperature of 69. It was cloudy, with a temperature of 67 at North Fork and 66 at Sioux City. At Sioux Falls, rain and fog were reported, with a temperature of 62. Once again, at 3 a.m. in Omaha, it was 71 degrees under cloudy skies. Here are the forecast key messages. Storms continue across far northeast Nebraska late tonight into early Friday morning. Most locations will see hot and humid conditions with partly cloudy skies throughout the majority of the day, Friday. More storms redevelop Friday afternoon and evening, 40 to 50% chance. There is a 5% chance that some could be severe. Additional storm chances persist for much of the weekend through Monday with cooler temperatures. This is NOAA All Hazards Radio Station KIH-61 in Omaha, Nebraska. The current time is 3:18 a.m. Central Daylight Time.
Now for the official National Weather Service forecast for the Omaha and Council Bluffs area. Rest of tonight, mostly cloudy. Lows in the upper 60s. East winds 10 to 15 miles an hour. Friday, mostly cloudy in the morning, then clearing. Hot with highs in the upper 80s. Southeast winds 10 to 15 miles an hour with gusts up to 25 miles an hour. Friday night, partly cloudy until midnight, then becoming mostly cloudy. A chance of showers and thunderstorms. Humid with lows in the upper 60s. South winds 10 to 15 miles an hour, becoming southwest 5 to 10 miles an hour after midnight. Chance of rain 50%. Saturday, mostly cloudy in the morning, then becoming partly sunny. A slight chance of thunderstorms. A slight chance of showers in the morning, then a chance of showers in the afternoon. Humid with highs in the upper 70s. North winds 5 to 10 miles an hour. Chance of rain 40%. Saturday night, showers likely with a chance of thunderstorms until midnight, then a chance of showers with a slight chance of thunderstorms after midnight. Humid with lows in the lower 60s. North winds 5 to 10 miles an hour. Chance of rain 60%. Sunday and Sunday night, cloudy with a 50% chance of showers. Highs in the upper 60s. Lows in the upper 50s. Monday, cloudy. A chance of showers in the morning. Near steady temperature in the upper 50s. Chance of rain 50%. Monday night through Wednesday night, mostly cloudy. Lows in the lower 50s. Highs in the mid-60s. Thursday, mostly cloudy in the morning, then becoming partly sunny. Highs in the upper 60s. At 3 a.m. in Omaha, it was cloudy. The temperature was 71 degrees, the dew point 68, and the relative humidity 90%. The wind was southeast at 9 miles an hour. The pressure was 30.14 inches and falling. Across eastern Nebraska and southwest Iowa, it was mostly cloudy, with a temperature of 73 at Offutt Air Force Base, 72 at Millard, and 72 at Plattsmouth. It was cloudy, with a temperature of 73 at Lincoln, 69 at Fremont, and 69 at Columbus. Under cloudy skies, Blair Airport reported 69, Nebraska City reported 72, and Red Oak, Iowa reported 72. Here are some observations from across the region. Rain was falling, with a temperature of 66 at Des Moines and 64 at Valentine. It was clear, with a temperature of 77 at Kansas City and 77 at Concordia, Kansas. It was partly cloudy, with a temperature of 70 at Grand Island and 65 at Denver. At North Platte, it was mostly cloudy, with a temperature of 69. It was cloudy, with a temperature of 67 at North Fork and 66 at Sioux City. At Sioux Falls, rain and fog were reported, with a temperature of 62. Once again, at 3 a.m. in Omaha, it was 71 degrees under cloudy skies. Here are the forecast key messages. Storms continue across far northeast Nebraska late tonight into early Friday morning. Most locations will see hot and humid conditions with partly cloudy skies throughout the majority of the day, Friday. More storms redevelop Friday afternoon and evening, 40 to 50% chance. There is a 5% chance that some could be severe. Additional storm chances persist for much of the weekend through Monday with cooler temperatures. This is NOAA All Hazards Radio Station KIH 61 in Omaha, Nebraska. The current time is 3:23 a.m. Central Daylight Time. Now for the official National Weather Service forecast for the Omaha and Council Bluffs area. Rest of tonight, mostly cloudy. Lows in the upper 60s. East winds 10 to 15 miles an hour. Friday, mostly cloudy in the morning, then clearing. Hot with highs in the upper 80s. Southeast winds 10 to 15 miles an hour with gusts up to 25 miles an hour. Friday night, partly cloudy until midnight, then becoming mostly cloudy.
a chance of showers and thunderstorms. Humid with lows in the upper 60s. South winds 10 to 15 miles an hour, becoming southwest 5 to 10 miles an hour after midnight. Chance of rain 50%. Saturday, mostly cloudy in the morning, then becoming partly sunny. A slight chance of thunderstorms. A slight chance of showers in the morning, then a chance of showers in the afternoon. Humid with highs in the upper 70s. North winds 5 to 10 miles an hour. Chance of rain 40%. Saturday night, showers likely with a chance of thunderstorms until midnight, then a chance of showers with a slight chance of thunderstorms after midnight. Humid with lows in the lower 60s. North winds 5 to 10 miles an hour. Chance of rain 60%. Sunday and Sunday night, cloudy with a 50% chance of showers. Highs in the upper 60s. Lows in the upper 50s. Monday, cloudy. A chance of showers in the morning. Near steady temperature in the upper 50s. Chance of rain 50%. Monday night through Wednesday night, mostly cloudy. Lows in the lower 50s. Highs in the mid-60s. Thursday, mostly cloudy in the morning, then becoming partly sunny. Highs in the upper 60s. At 3 a.m. in Omaha, it was cloudy. The temperature was 71 degrees, the dew point 68, and the relative humidity 90%. The wind was southeast at 9 miles an hour. The pressure was 30.14 inches and falling. Across eastern Nebraska and southwest Iowa, it was mostly cloudy, with a temperature of 73 at Offutt Air Force Base, 72 at Millard, and 72 at Plattsmouth. It was cloudy, with a temperature of 73 at Lincoln, 69 at Fremont, and 69 at Columbus. Under cloudy skies, Blair Airport reported 69, Nebraska City reported 72, and Red Oak, Iowa reported 72. Here are some observations from across the region. Rain was falling, with a temperature of 66 at Des Moines and 64 at Valentine. It was clear, with a temperature of 77 at Kansas City and 77 at Concordia, Kansas. It was partly cloudy, with a temperature of 70 at Grand Island and 65 at Denver. At North Platte, it was mostly cloudy, with a temperature of 69. It was cloudy, with a temperature of 67 at Norfolk and 66 at Sioux City. At Sioux Falls, rain and fog were reported, with a temperature of 62. Once again, at 3 a.m. in Omaha, it was 71 degrees under cloudy skies. This is NOAA All Hazards radio station KIH-61 serving the following counties in Nebraska and Iowa. Douglas, Sarpy, Washington, Cass, Odo, Burt, Dodge, Saunders, Harrison, Pottawatomie, and Mills. Here are the forecast key messages. Storms continue across far northeast Nebraska late tonight into early Friday morning. Most locations will see hot and humid conditions with partly cloudy skies throughout the majority of the day, Friday. More storms redevelop Friday afternoon and evening, 40 to 50% chance. There is a 5% chance that some could be severe. Additional storm chances persist for much of the weekend through Monday with cooler temperatures. This is NOAA All Hazards radio station KIH-61 in Omaha, Nebraska. The current time is 3:28 a.m. Central Daylight Time. Now for the official National Weather Service forecast for the Omaha and Council Bluffs area. Rest of tonight, mostly cloudy. Lows in the upper 60s. East winds 10 to 15 miles an hour. Friday, mostly cloudy in the morning, then clearing. Hot with highs in the upper 80s. Southeast winds 10 to 15 miles an hour with gusts up to 25 miles an hour. Friday night, partly cloudy until midnight, then becoming mostly cloudy. A chance of showers and thunderstorms. Humid with lows in the upper 60s. South winds 10 to 15 miles an hour, becoming southwest 5 to 10 miles an hour after midnight. Chance of rain 50%.
Saturday, mostly cloudy in the morning, then becoming partly sunny. A slight chance of thunderstorms. A slight chance of showers in the morning, then a chance of showers in the afternoon. Humid with highs in the upper 70s. North winds 5 to 10 miles an hour. Chance of rain 40%. Saturday night, showers likely with a chance of thunderstorms until midnight, then a chance of showers with a slight chance of thunderstorms after midnight. Humid with lows in the lower 60s. North winds 5 to 10 miles an hour. Chance of rain 60%. Sunday and Sunday night, cloudy with a 50% chance of showers. Highs in the upper 60s. Lows in the upper 50s. Monday, cloudy. A chance of showers in the morning. Near steady temperature in the upper 50s. Chance of rain 50%. Monday night through Wednesday night, mostly cloudy. Lows in the lower 50s. Highs in the mid 60s. Thursday, mostly cloudy in the morning, then becoming partly sunny. Highs in the upper 60s. At 3 a.m. in Omaha, it was cloudy. The temperature was 71 degrees, the dew point 68, and the relative humidity 90%. The wind was southeast at 9 miles an hour. The pressure was 30.14 inches and falling. Across eastern Nebraska and southwest Iowa, it was mostly cloudy, with a temperature of 73 at Offutt Air Force Base, 72 at Millard, and 72 at Plattsmouth. It was cloudy, with a temperature of 73 at Lincoln, 69 at Fremont, and 69 at Columbus. Under cloudy skies, Blair Airport reported 69, Nebraska City reported 72, and Red Oak, Iowa reported 72. Here are some observations from across the region. Rain was falling, with a temperature of 66 at Des Moines and 64 at Valentine. It was clear, with a temperature of 77 at Kansas City and 77 at Concordia, Kansas. It was partly cloudy, with a temperature of 70 at Grand Island and 65 at Denver. At North Platte, it was mostly cloudy, with a temperature of 69. It was cloudy, with a temperature of 67 at North Fork and 66 at Sioux City. At Sioux Falls, rain and fog were reported, with a temperature of 62. Once again, at 3 a.m. in Omaha, it was 71 degrees under cloudy skies. Here are the forecast key messages. Storms continue across far northeast Nebraska late tonight into early Friday morning. Most locations will see hot and humid conditions with partly cloudy skies throughout the majority of the day, Friday. More storms redevelop Friday afternoon and evening, 40 to 50% chance. There is a 5% chance that some could be severe. Additional storm chances persist for much of the weekend through Monday with cooler temperatures. This is NOAA All Hazards Radio Station KIH 61 in Omaha, Nebraska. The current time is 3:32 a.m. Central Daylight Time. Now for the official National Weather Service forecast for the Omaha and Council Bluffs area. Rest of tonight, mostly cloudy. Lows in the upper 60s. East winds 10 to 15 miles an hour. Friday, mostly cloudy in the morning, then clearing. Hot with highs in the upper 80s. Southeast winds 10 to 15 miles an hour with gusts up to 25 miles an hour. Friday night, partly cloudy until midnight, then becoming mostly cloudy. A chance of showers and thunderstorms. Humid with lows in the upper 60s. South winds 10 to 15 miles an hour, becoming southwest 5 to 10 miles an hour after midnight. Chance of rain 50%. Saturday, mostly cloudy in the morning, then becoming partly sunny. A slight chance of thunderstorms. A slight chance of showers in the morning, then a chance of showers in the afternoon. Humid with highs in the upper 70s. North winds 5 to 10 miles an hour. Chance of rain 40%. Saturday night, showers likely with a chance of thunderstorms until midnight, then a chance of showers with a slight chance of thunderstorms after midnight. Humid with lows in the lower 60s.
North winds 5 to 10 miles an hour. Chance of rain 60%. Sunday and Sunday night, cloudy with a 50% chance of showers. Highs in the upper 60s. Lows in the upper 50s. Monday, cloudy. A chance of showers in the morning. Near steady temperature in the upper 50s. Chance of rain 50%. Monday night through Wednesday night, mostly cloudy. Lows in the lower 50s. Highs in the mid 60s. Thursday, mostly cloudy in the morning, then becoming partly sunny. Highs in the upper 60s. At 3 a.m. in Omaha, it was cloudy. The temperature was 71 degrees, the dew point 68, and the relative humidity 90%. The wind was southeast at 9 miles an hour. The pressure was 30.14 inches and falling. Across eastern Nebraska and southwest Iowa, it was mostly cloudy, with a temperature of 73 at Offutt Air Force Base, 72 at Millard, and 72 at Plattsmouth. It was cloudy, with a temperature of 73 at Lincoln, 69 at Fremont, and 69 at Columbus. Under cloudy skies, Blair Airport reported 69, Nebraska City reported 72, and Red Oak, Iowa reported 72. Here are some observations from across the region. Rain was falling, with a temperature of 66 at Des Moines and 64 at Valentine. It was clear, with a temperature of 77 at Kansas City and 77 at Concordia, Kansas. It was partly cloudy, with a temperature of 70 at Grand Island and 65 at Denver. At North Platte, it was mostly cloudy, with a temperature of 69. It was cloudy, with a temperature of 67 at North Fork and 66 at Sioux City. At Sioux Falls, rain and fog were reported, with a temperature of 62. Once again, at 3 a.m. in Omaha, it was 71 degrees under cloudy skies. Here are the forecast key messages. Storms continue across far northeast Nebraska late tonight into early Friday morning. Most locations will see hot and humid conditions with partly cloudy skies throughout the majority of the day, Friday. More storms redevelop Friday afternoon and evening, 40 to 50% chance. There is a 5% chance that some could be severe. Additional storm chances persist for much of the weekend through Monday with cooler temperatures. This is NOAA All Hazards Radio Station KIH 61 in Omaha, Nebraska. The current time is 3:36 a.m. Central Daylight Time. Now for the official National Weather Service forecast for the Omaha and Council Bluffs area. Rest of tonight, mostly cloudy. Lows in the upper 60s. East winds 10 to 15 miles an hour. Friday, mostly cloudy in the morning, then clearing. Hot with highs in the upper 80s. Southeast winds 10 to 15 miles an hour with gusts up to 25 miles an hour. Friday night, partly cloudy until midnight, then becoming mostly cloudy. A chance of showers and thunderstorms. Humid with lows in the upper 60s. South winds 10 to 15 miles an hour, becoming southwest 5 to 10 miles an hour after midnight. Chance of rain 50%. Saturday, mostly cloudy in the morning, then becoming partly sunny. A slight chance of thunderstorms. A slight chance of showers in the morning, then a chance of showers in the afternoon. Humid with highs in the upper 70s. North winds 5 to 10 miles an hour. Chance of rain 40%. Saturday night, showers likely with a chance of thunderstorms until midnight, then a chance of showers with a slight chance of thunderstorms after midnight. Humid with lows in the lower 60s. North winds 5 to 10 miles an hour. Chance of rain 60%. Sunday and Sunday night, cloudy with a 50% chance of showers. Highs in the upper 60s. Lows in the upper 50s. Monday, cloudy. A chance of showers in the morning. Near steady temperature in the upper 50s. Chance of rain 50%. Monday night through Wednesday night, mostly cloudy. Lows in the lower 50s.
highs in the mid-60s. Thursday, mostly cloudy in the morning, then becoming partly sunny. Highs in the upper 60s. At 3 a.m. in Omaha, it was cloudy. The temperature was 71 degrees, the dew point 68, and the relative humidity 90%. The wind was southeast at 9 miles an hour. The pressure was 30.14 inches and falling. Across eastern Nebraska and southwest Iowa, it was mostly cloudy, with a temperature of 73 at Offutt Air Force Base, 72 at Millard, and 72 at Plattsmouth. It was cloudy, with a temperature of 73 at Lincoln, 69 at Fremont, and 69 at Columbus. Under cloudy skies, Blair Airport reported 69, Nebraska City reported 72, and Red Oak, Iowa reported 72. Here are some observations from across the region. Rain was falling, with a temperature of 66 at Des Moines and 64 at Valentine. It was clear, with a temperature of 77 at Kansas City and 77 at Concordia, Kansas. It was partly cloudy, with a temperature of 70 at Grand Island and 65 at Denver. At North Platte, it was mostly cloudy, with a temperature of 69. It was cloudy, with a temperature of 67 at Norfolk and 66 at Sioux City. At Sioux Falls, rain and fog were reported, with a temperature of 62. Once again, at 3 a.m. in Omaha, it was 71 degrees under cloudy skies. Here are the forecast key messages. Storms continue across far northeast Nebraska late tonight into early Friday morning. Most locations will see hot and humid conditions with partly cloudy skies throughout the majority of the day, Friday. More storms redevelop Friday afternoon and evening, 40 to 50% chance. There is a 5% chance that some could be severe. Additional storm chances persist for much of the weekend through Monday with cooler temperatures. This is NOAA All Hazards Radio Station KIH 61 in Omaha, Nebraska. The current time is 3:41 a.m. Central Daylight Time. Now for the official National Weather Service forecast for the Omaha and Council Bluffs area. Rest of tonight, mostly cloudy. Lows in the upper 60s. East winds 10 to 15 miles an hour. Friday, mostly cloudy in the morning, then clearing. Hot with highs in the upper 80s. Southeast winds 10 to 15 miles an hour with gusts up to 25 miles an hour. Friday night, partly cloudy until midnight, then becoming mostly cloudy. A chance of showers and thunderstorms. Humid with lows in the upper 60s. South winds 10 to 15 miles an hour, becoming southwest 5 to 10 miles an hour after midnight. Chance of rain 50%. Saturday, mostly cloudy in the morning, then becoming partly sunny. A slight chance of thunderstorms. A slight chance of showers in the morning, then a chance of showers in the afternoon. Humid with highs in the upper 70s. North winds 5 to 10 miles an hour. Chance of rain 40%. Saturday night, showers likely with a chance of thunderstorms until midnight, then a chance of showers with a slight chance of thunderstorms after midnight. Humid with lows in the lower 60s. North winds 5 to 10 miles an hour. Chance of rain 60%. Sunday and Sunday night, cloudy with a 50% chance of showers. Highs in the upper 60s. Lows in the upper 50s. Monday, cloudy. A chance of showers in the morning. Near steady temperature in the upper 50s. Chance of rain 50%. Monday night through Wednesday night, mostly cloudy. Lows in the lower 50s. Highs in the mid-60s. Thursday, mostly cloudy in the morning, then becoming partly sunny. Highs in the upper 60s. At 3 a.m. in Omaha, it was cloudy. The temperature was 71 degrees, the dew point 68, and the relative humidity 90%. The wind was southeast at 9 miles an hour. The pressure was 30.14 inches and falling.
Across eastern Nebraska and southwest Iowa, it was mostly cloudy, with a temperature of 73 at Offutt Air Force Base, 72 at Millard, and 72 at Plattsmouth. It was cloudy, with a temperature of 73 at Lincoln, 69 at Fremont, and 69 at Columbus. Under cloudy skies, Blair Airport reported 69, Nebraska City reported 72, and Red Oak, Iowa reported 72. Here are some observations from across the region. Rain was falling, with a temperature of 66 at Des Moines and 64 at Valentine. It was clear, with a temperature of 77 at Kansas City and 77 at Concordia, Kansas. It was partly cloudy, with a temperature of 70 at Grand Island and 65 at Denver. At North Platte, it was mostly cloudy, with a temperature of 69. It was cloudy, with a temperature of 67 at Norfolk and 66 at Sioux City. At Sioux Falls, rain and fog were reported, with a temperature of 62. Once again, at 3 a.m. in Omaha, it was 71 degrees under cloudy skies. Here are the forecast key messages. Storms continue across far northeast Nebraska late tonight into early Friday morning. Most locations will see hot and humid conditions with partly cloudy skies throughout the majority of the day, Friday. More storms redevelop Friday afternoon and evening, 40 to 50% chance. There is a 5% chance that some could be severe. Additional storm chances persist for much of the weekend through Monday with cooler temperatures. This is NOAA All Hazards Radio Station KIH 61 in Omaha, Nebraska. The current time is 3:45 a.m. Central Daylight Time. Now for the official National Weather Service forecast for the Omaha and Council Bluffs area. Rest of tonight, mostly cloudy. Lows in the upper 60s. East winds 10 to 15 miles an hour. Friday, mostly cloudy in the morning, then clearing. Hot with highs in the upper 80s. Southeast winds 10 to 15 miles an hour with gusts up to 25 miles an hour. Friday night, partly cloudy until midnight, then becoming mostly cloudy. A chance of showers and thunderstorms. Humid with lows in the upper 60s. South winds 10 to 15 miles an hour, becoming southwest 5 to 10 miles an hour after midnight. Chance of rain 50%. Saturday, mostly cloudy in the morning, then becoming partly sunny. A slight chance of thunderstorms. A slight chance of showers in the morning, then a chance of showers in the afternoon. Humid with highs in the upper 70s. North winds 5 to 10 miles an hour. Chance of rain 40%. Saturday night, showers likely with a chance of thunderstorms until midnight, then a chance of showers with a slight chance of thunderstorms after midnight. Humid with lows in the lower 60s. North winds 5 to 10 miles an hour. Chance of rain 60%. Sunday and Sunday night, cloudy with a 50% chance of showers. Highs in the upper 60s. Lows in the upper 50s. Monday, cloudy. A chance of showers in the morning. Near steady temperature in the upper 50s. Chance of rain 50%. Monday night through Wednesday night, mostly cloudy. Lows in the lower 50s. Highs in the mid-60s. Thursday, mostly cloudy in the morning, then becoming partly sunny. Highs in the upper 60s. At 3 a.m. in Omaha, it was cloudy. The temperature was 71 degrees, the dew point 68, and the relative humidity 90%. The wind was southeast at 9 miles an hour. The pressure was 30.14 inches and falling. Across eastern Nebraska and southwest Iowa, it was mostly cloudy, with a temperature of 73 at Offutt Air Force Base, 72 at Millard, and 72 at Plattsmouth. It was cloudy, with a temperature of 73 at Lincoln, 69 at Fremont, and 69 at Columbus. Under cloudy skies, Blair Airport reported 69, Nebraska City reported 72, and Red Oak, Iowa reported 72. Here are some observations from across the region.
rain was falling with a temperature of 66 at Des Moines and 64 at Valentine. It was clear with a temperature of 77 at Kansas City and 77 at Concordia, Kansas. It was partly cloudy with a temperature of 70 at Grand Island and 65 at Denver. At North Platte, it was mostly cloudy with a temperature of 69. It was cloudy with a temperature of 67 at North Fork and 66 at Sioux City. At Sioux Falls, rain and fog were reported with a temperature of 62. Once again, at 3 a.m. in Omaha, it was 71 degrees under cloudy skies. Here are the forecast key messages. Storms continue across far northeast Nebraska late tonight into early Friday morning. Most locations will see hot and humid conditions with partly cloudy skies throughout the majority of the day, Friday. More storms redevelop Friday afternoon and evening, 40 to 50% chance. There is a 5% chance that some could be severe. Additional storm chances persist for much of the weekend through Monday with cooler temperatures. This is NOAA All Hazards Radio Station KIH 61 in Omaha, Nebraska. The current time is 3:50 a.m. Central Daylight Time. Now for the official National Weather Service forecast for the Omaha and Council Bluffs area. Rest of tonight, mostly cloudy. Lows in the upper 60s. East winds 10 to 15 miles an hour. Friday, mostly cloudy in the morning, then clearing. Hot with highs in the upper 80s. Southeast winds 10 to 15 miles an hour with gusts up to 25 miles an hour. Friday night, partly cloudy until midnight, then becoming mostly cloudy. A chance of showers and thunderstorms. Humid with lows in the upper 60s. South winds 10 to 15 miles an hour, becoming southwest 5 to 10 miles an hour after midnight. Chance of rain 50%. Saturday, mostly cloudy in the morning, then becoming partly sunny. A slight chance of thunderstorms. A slight chance of showers in the morning, then a chance of showers in the afternoon. Humid with highs in the upper 70s. North winds 5 to 10 miles an hour. Chance of rain 40%. Saturday night, showers likely with a chance of thunderstorms until midnight, then a chance of showers with a slight chance of thunderstorms after midnight. Humid with lows in the lower 60s. North winds 5 to 10 miles an hour. Chance of rain 60%. Sunday and Sunday night, cloudy with a 50% chance of showers. Highs in the upper 60s. Lows in the upper 50s. Monday, cloudy. A chance of showers in the morning. Near steady temperature in the upper 50s. Chance of rain 50%. Monday night through Wednesday night, mostly cloudy. Lows in the lower 50s. Highs in the mid 60s. Thursday, mostly cloudy in the morning, then becoming partly sunny. Highs in the upper 60s. At 3 a.m. in Omaha, it was cloudy. The temperature was 71 degrees, the dew point 68, and the relative humidity 90%. The wind was southeast at 9 miles an hour. The pressure was 30.14 inches and falling. Across eastern Nebraska and southwest Iowa, it was mostly cloudy, with a temperature of 73 at Offutt Air Force Base, 72 at Millard, and 72 at Plattsmouth. It was cloudy, with a temperature of 73 at Lincoln, 69 at Fremont, and 69 at Columbus. Under cloudy skies, Blair Airport reported 69, Nebraska City reported 72, and Red Oak, Iowa reported 72. Here are some observations from across the region. Rain was falling, with a temperature of 66 at Des Moines and 64 at Valentine. It was clear, with a temperature of 77 at Kansas City and 77 at Concordia, Kansas. It was partly cloudy, with a temperature of 70 at Grand Island and 65 at Denver. At North Platte, it was mostly cloudy, with a temperature of 69. It was cloudy, with a temperature of 67 at North Fork and 66 at Sioux City. At Sioux Falls,
rain and fog were reported, with a temperature of 62. Once again, at 3 a.m. in Omaha, it was 71 degrees under cloudy skies. Here are the forecast key messages. Storms continue across far northeast Nebraska late tonight into early Friday morning. Most locations will see hot and humid conditions with partly cloudy skies throughout the majority of the day, Friday. More storms redevelop Friday afternoon and evening, 40 to 50% chance. There is a 5% chance that some could be severe. Additional storm chances persist for much of the weekend through Monday with cooler temperatures. This is NOAA All Hazards Radio Station KIH 61 in Omaha, Nebraska. The current time is 3:54 a.m. Central Daylight Time. Now for the official National Weather Service forecast for the Omaha and Council Bluffs area. Rest of tonight, mostly cloudy. Lows in the upper 60s. East winds 10 to 15 miles an hour. Friday, mostly cloudy in the morning, then clearing. Hot with highs in the upper 80s. Southeast winds 10 to 15 miles an hour with gusts up to 25 miles an hour. Friday night, partly cloudy until midnight, then becoming mostly cloudy. A chance of showers and thunderstorms. Humid with lows in the upper 60s. South winds 10 to 15 miles an hour, becoming southwest 5 to 10 miles an hour after midnight. Chance of rain 50%. Saturday, mostly cloudy in the morning, then becoming partly sunny. A slight chance of thunderstorms. A slight chance of showers in the morning, then a chance of showers in the afternoon. Humid with highs in the upper 70s. North winds 5 to 10 miles an hour. Chance of rain 40%. Saturday night, showers likely with a chance of thunderstorms until midnight, then a chance of showers with a slight chance of thunderstorms after midnight. Humid with lows in the lower 60s. North winds 5 to 10 miles an hour. Chance of rain 60%. Sunday and Sunday night, cloudy with a 50% chance of showers. Highs in the upper 60s. Lows in the upper 50s. Monday, cloudy. A chance of showers in the morning. Near steady temperature in the upper 50s. Chance of rain 50%. Monday night through Wednesday night, mostly cloudy. Lows in the lower 50s. Highs in the mid-60s. Thursday, mostly cloudy in the morning, then becoming partly sunny. Highs in the upper 60s. At 3 a.m. in Omaha, it was cloudy. The temperature was 71 degrees, the dew point 68, and the relative humidity 90%. The wind was southeast at 9 miles an hour. The pressure was 30.14 inches and falling. Across eastern Nebraska and southwest Iowa, it was mostly cloudy, with a temperature of 73 at Offutt Air Force Base, 72 at Millard, and 72 at Plattsmouth. It was cloudy, with a temperature of 73 at Lincoln, 69 at Fremont, and 69 at Columbus. Under cloudy skies, Blair Airport reported 69, Nebraska City reported 72, and Red Oak, Iowa reported 72. Here are some observations from across the region. Rain was falling, with a temperature of 66 at Des Moines and 64 at Valentine. It was clear, with a temperature of 77 at Kansas City and 77 at Concordia, Kansas. It was partly cloudy, with a temperature of 70 at Grand Island and 65 at Denver. At North Platte, it was mostly cloudy, with a temperature of 69. It was cloudy, with a temperature of 67 at North Fork, and 66 at Sioux City. At Sioux Falls, rain and fog were reported, with a temperature of 62. Once again, at 3 a.m. in Omaha, it was 71 degrees under cloudy skies. Here are the forecast key messages. Storms continue across far northeast Nebraska late tonight into early Friday morning. Most locations will see hot and humid conditions with partly cloudy skies throughout the majority of the day, Friday. More storms redevelop Friday afternoon and evening, 40 to 50% chance.
There is a 5% chance that some could be severe. Additional storm chances persist for much of the weekend through Monday with cooler temperatures. This is NOAA All Hazards Radio Station KIH 61 in Omaha, Nebraska. The current time is 3:59 a.m. Central Daylight Time. Now for the official National Weather Service forecast for the Omaha and Council Bluffs area. Rest of tonight, mostly cloudy. Lows in the upper 60s. East winds 10 to 15 miles an hour. Friday, mostly cloudy in the morning, then clearing. Hot with highs in the upper 80s. Southeast winds 10 to 15 miles an hour with gusts up to 25 miles an hour. Friday night, partly cloudy until midnight, then becoming mostly cloudy. A chance of showers and thunderstorms. Humid with lows in the upper 60s. South winds 10 to 15 miles an hour, becoming southwest 5 to 10 miles an hour after midnight. Chance of rain 50%. Saturday, mostly cloudy in the morning, then becoming partly sunny. A slight chance of thunderstorms. A slight chance of showers in the morning, then a chance of showers in the afternoon. Humid with highs in the upper 70s. North winds 5 to 10 miles an hour. Chance of rain 40%. Saturday night, showers likely with a chance of thunderstorms until midnight, then a chance of showers with a slight chance of thunderstorms after midnight. Humid with lows in the lower 60s. North winds 5 to 10 miles an hour. Chance of rain 60%. Sunday and Sunday night, cloudy with a 50% chance of showers. Highs in the upper 60s. Lows in the upper 50s. Monday, cloudy. A chance of showers in the morning. Near steady temperature in the upper 50s. Chance of rain 50%. Monday night through Wednesday night, mostly cloudy. Lows in the lower 50s. Highs in the mid 60s. Thursday, mostly cloudy in the morning, then becoming partly sunny. Highs in the upper 60s. Here are the forecast key messages. Storms continue across far northeast Nebraska late tonight into early Friday morning. Most locations will see hot and humid conditions with partly cloudy skies throughout the majority of the day, Friday. More storms redevelop Friday afternoon and evening, 40 to 50% chance. There is a 5% chance that some could be severe. Additional storm chances persist for much of the weekend through Monday with cooler temperatures. This is NOAA All Hazards Radio Station KIH 61 in Omaha, Nebraska. The current time is 4:01 a.m. Central Daylight Time. Now for the official National Weather Service forecast for the Omaha and Council Bluffs area. Rest of tonight, mostly cloudy. Lows in the upper 60s. East winds 10 to 15 miles an hour. Friday, mostly cloudy in the morning, then clearing. Hot with highs in the upper 80s. Southeast winds 10 to 15 miles an hour with gusts up to 25 miles an hour. Friday night, partly cloudy until midnight, then becoming mostly cloudy. A chance of showers and thunderstorms. Humid with lows in the upper 60s. South winds 10 to 15 miles an hour, becoming southwest 5 to 10 miles an hour after midnight. Chance of rain 50%. Saturday, mostly cloudy in the morning, then becoming partly sunny. A slight chance of thunderstorms. A slight chance of showers in the morning, then a chance of showers in the afternoon. Humid with highs in the upper 70s. North winds 5 to 10 miles an hour. Chance of rain 40%. Saturday night, showers likely with a chance of thunderstorms until midnight, then a chance of showers with a slight chance of thunderstorms after midnight. Humid with lows in the lower 60s. North winds 5 to 10 miles an hour. Chance of rain 60%. Sunday and Sunday night, cloudy with a 50% chance of showers. Highs in the upper 60s. Lows in the upper 50s. Monday, cloudy. A chance of showers in the morning.
Near steady temperature in the upper 50s. Chance of rain 50%. Monday night through Wednesday night, mostly cloudy. Lows in the lower 50s. Highs in

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This is NOAA All Hazards radio station KIH-61 in Omaha, Nebraska. The current time is 4:04 a.m. Central Daylight Time. Now for the official National Weather Service forecast for the Omaha and Council Bluffs area. Rest of tonight, mostly cloudy. Lows in the upper 60s. East winds 10 to 15 miles an hour. Friday, mostly cloudy in the morning, then clearing. Hot with highs in the upper 80s. Southeast winds 10 to 15 miles an hour with gusts up to 25 miles an hour. Friday night, partly cloudy until midnight, then becoming mostly cloudy. A chance of showers and thunderstorms. Humid with lows in the upper 60s. South winds 10 to 15 miles an hour, becoming southwest 5 to 10 miles an hour after midnight. Chance of rain 50%. Saturday, mostly cloudy in the morning, then becoming partly sunny. A slight chance of thunderstorms. A slight chance of showers in the morning, then a chance of showers in the afternoon. Humid with highs in the upper 70s. North winds 5 to 10 miles an hour. Chance of rain 40%. Saturday night, showers likely with a chance of thunderstorms until midnight, then a chance of showers with a slight chance of thunderstorms after midnight. Humid with lows in the lower 60s. North winds 5 to 10 miles an hour. Chance of rain 60%. Sunday and Sunday night, cloudy with a 50% chance of showers. Highs in the upper 60s. Lows in the upper 50s. Monday, cloudy. A chance of showers in the morning. Near steady temperature in the upper 50s. Chance of rain 50%. Monday night through Wednesday night, mostly cloudy. Lows in the lower 50s. Highs in the mid-60s. Thursday, mostly cloudy in the morning, then becoming partly sunny. Highs in the upper 60s. At 4 a.m. in Omaha, it was cloudy. The temperature was 72 degrees, the dew point 69, and the relative humidity 90%. The wind was southeast at 12 miles an hour. The pressure was 30.12 inches and falling. Across eastern Nebraska and southwest Iowa, at Columbus, fog was reported with a temperature of 70. At Plattsmouth, it was mostly cloudy with a temperature of 72. It was cloudy with a temperature of 73 at Lincoln, 73 at Offutt Air Force Base, 72 at Millard, and 70 at Fremont. Under cloudy skies, Blair Airport reported 70, Nebraska City reported 72, and Red Oak, Iowa reported 72. Here are some observations from across the region. At Sioux Falls, rain was falling with a temperature of 61. At Valentine, fog was reported with a temperature of 65. It was clear with a temperature of 77 at Kansas City and 77 at Concordia, Kansas. It was partly cloudy, with a temperature of 72 at Grand Island and 65 at Denver. At North Platte, it was mostly cloudy, with a temperature of 69. It was cloudy, with a temperature of 67 at Norfolk, 66 at Sioux City, and 66 at Des Moines. Once again, at 4 a.m. in Omaha, it was 72 degrees under cloudy skies. Here are the forecast key messages. Storms continue across far northeast Nebraska late tonight into early Friday morning. Most locations will see hot and humid conditions with partly cloudy skies throughout the majority of the day, Friday. More storms redevelop Friday afternoon and evening, 40 to 50% chance. There is a 5% chance that some could be severe. Additional storm chances persist for much of the weekend through Monday with cooler temperatures. This is NOAA All Hazards radio station KIH-61 in Omaha, Nebraska. The current time is 4:09 a.m. Central Daylight Time. Now for the official National Weather Service forecast for the Omaha and Council Bluffs area. Rest of tonight, mostly cloudy. Lows in the upper 60s. East winds 10 to 15 miles an hour. Friday, mostly cloudy.

cloudy in the morning, then clearing. Hot with highs in the upper 80s. Southeast winds 10 to 15 miles an hour with gusts up to 25 miles an hour. Friday night, partly cloudy until midnight, then becoming mostly cloudy. A chance of showers and thunderstorms. Humid with lows in the upper 60s. South winds 10 to 15 miles an hour, becoming southwest 5 to 10 miles an hour after midnight. Chance of rain 50%. Saturday, mostly cloudy in the morning, then becoming partly sunny. A slight chance of thunderstorms. A slight chance of showers in the morning, then a chance of showers in the afternoon. Humid with highs in the upper 70s. North winds 5 to 10 miles an hour. Chance of rain 40%. Saturday night, showers likely with a chance of thunderstorms until midnight, then a chance of showers with a slight chance of thunderstorms after midnight. Humid with lows in the lower 60s. North winds 5 to 10 miles an hour. Chance of rain 60%. Sunday and Sunday night, cloudy with a 50% chance of showers. Highs in the upper 60s. Lows in the upper 50s. Monday, cloudy. A chance of showers in the morning. Near steady temperature in the upper 50s. Chance of rain 50%. Monday night through Wednesday night, mostly cloudy. Lows in the lower 50s. Highs in the mid 60s. Thursday, mostly cloudy in the morning, then becoming partly sunny. Highs in the upper 60s. At 4 a.m. in Omaha, it was cloudy. The temperature was 72 degrees, the dew point 69, and the relative humidity 90%. The wind was southeast at 12 miles an hour. The pressure was 30.12 inches and falling. Across eastern Nebraska and southwest Iowa, at Columbus, fog was reported with a temperature of 70. At Plattsmouth, it was mostly cloudy with a temperature of 72. It was cloudy with a temperature of 73 at Lincoln, 73 at Offutt Air Force Base, 72 at Millard, and 70 at Fremont. Under cloudy skies, Blair Airport reported 70, Nebraska City reported 72, and Red Oak, Iowa reported 72. Here are some observations from across the region. At Sioux Falls, rain was falling with a temperature of 61. At Valentine, fog was reported with a temperature of 65. It was clear with a temperature of 77 at Kansas City and 77 at Concordia, Kansas. It was partly cloudy with a temperature of 72 at Grand Island and 65 at Denver. At North Platte, it was mostly cloudy with a temperature of 69. It was cloudy with a temperature of 67 at Norfolk, 66 at Sioux City, and 66 at Des Moines. Once again, at 4 a.m. in Omaha, it was 72 degrees under cloudy skies. At 4 a.m. in Omaha, it was cloudy. The temperature was 72 degrees, the dew point 69, and the relative humidity 90%. The wind was southeast at 12 miles an hour. The pressure was 30.12 inches and falling. Across eastern Nebraska and southwest Iowa, at Columbus, fog was reported with a temperature of 70. At Plattsmouth, it was mostly cloudy with a temperature of 72. It was cloudy with a temperature of 73 at Lincoln, 73 at Offutt Air Force Base, 72 at Millard, and 70 at Fremont. Under cloudy skies, Blair Airport reported 70, Nebraska City reported 72, and Red Oak, Iowa reported 72. Here are some observations from across the region. At Sioux Falls, rain was falling with a temperature of 61. At Valentine, fog was reported with a temperature of 65. It was clear with a temperature of 77 at Kansas City and 77 at Concordia, Kansas. It was partly cloudy, with a temperature of 72 at Grand Island and 65 at Denver. At North Platte, it was mostly cloudy, with a temperature of 69. It was cloudy, with a temperature of 67 at Norfolk, 66 at Sioux City, and 66 at Des Moines.
Once again, at 4 a.m. in Omaha, it was 72 degrees under cloudy skies. Here are the forecast key messages. Storms continue across far northeast Nebraska late tonight into early Friday morning. Most locations will see hot and humid conditions with partly cloudy skies throughout the majority of the day, Friday. More storms redevelop Friday afternoon and evening, 40 to 50% chance. There is a 5% chance that some could be severe. Additional storm chances persist for much of the weekend through Monday with cooler temperatures. This is NOAA All Hazards Radio Station KIH 61 in Omaha, Nebraska. The current time is 4:15 a.m. Central Daylight Time. Now for the official National Weather Service forecast for the Omaha and Council Bluffs area. Rest of tonight, mostly cloudy. Lows in the upper 60s. East winds 10 to 15 miles an hour. Friday, mostly cloudy in the morning, then clearing. Hot with highs in the upper 80s. Southeast winds 10 to 15 miles an hour with gusts up to 25 miles an hour. Friday night, partly cloudy until midnight, then becoming mostly cloudy. A chance of showers and thunderstorms. Humid with lows in the upper 60s. South winds 10 to 15 miles an hour, becoming southwest 5 to 10 miles an hour after midnight. Chance of rain 50%. Saturday, mostly cloudy in the morning, then becoming partly sunny. A slight chance of thunderstorms. A slight chance of showers in the morning, then a chance of showers in the afternoon. Humid with highs in the upper 70s. North winds 5 to 10 miles an hour. Chance of rain 40%. Saturday night, showers likely with a chance of thunderstorms until midnight, then a chance of showers with a slight chance of thunderstorms after midnight. Humid with lows in the lower 60s. North winds 5 to 10 miles an hour. Chance of rain 60%. Sunday and Sunday night, cloudy with a 50% chance of showers. Highs in the upper 60s. Lows in the upper 50s. Monday, cloudy. A chance of showers in the morning. Near steady temperature in the upper 50s. Chance of rain 50%. Monday night through Wednesday night, mostly cloudy. Lows in the lower 50s. Highs in the mid-60s. Thursday, mostly cloudy in the morning, then becoming partly sunny. Highs in the upper 60s. At 4 a.m. in Omaha, it was cloudy. The temperature was 72 degrees, the dew point 69, and the relative humidity 90%. The wind was southeast at 12 miles an hour. The pressure was 30.12 inches and falling. Across eastern Nebraska and southwest Iowa, at Columbus, fog was reported with a temperature of 70. At Plattsmouth, it was mostly cloudy with a temperature of 72. It was cloudy with a temperature of 73 at Lincoln, 73 at Offutt Air Force Base, 72 at Millard, and 70 at Fremont. Under cloudy skies, Blair Airport reported 70, Nebraska City reported 72, and Red Oak, Iowa reported 72. Here are some observations from across the region. At Sioux Falls, rain was falling with a temperature of 61. At Valentine, fog was reported with a temperature of 65. It was clear with a temperature of 77 at Kansas City and 77 at Concordia, Kansas. It was partly cloudy, with a temperature of 72 at Grand Island and 65 at Denver. At North Platte, it was mostly cloudy, with a temperature of 69. It was cloudy, with a temperature of 67 at Norfolk, 66 at Sioux City, and 66 at Des Moines. Once again, at 4 a.m. in Omaha, it was 72 degrees under cloudy skies. Here are the forecast key messages. Storms continue across far northeast Nebraska late tonight into early Friday morning. Most locations will see hot and humid conditions with partly cloudy skies throughout the majority of the day, Friday. More storms redevelop Friday afternoon and evening, 40 to 50% chance.
There is a 5% chance that some could be severe. Additional storm chances persist for much of the weekend through Monday with cooler temperatures. This is NOAA All Hazards radio station KIH 61 in Omaha, Nebraska. The current time is 4:19 a.m. Central Daylight Time. Now for the official National Weather Service forecast for the Omaha and Council Bluffs area. Rest of tonight, mostly cloudy. Lows in the upper 60s. East winds 10 to 15 miles an hour. Friday, mostly cloudy in the morning, then clearing. Hot with highs in the upper 80s. Southeast winds 10 to 15 miles an hour with gusts up to 25 miles an hour. Friday night, partly cloudy until midnight, then becoming mostly cloudy. A chance of showers and thunderstorms. Humid with lows in the upper 60s. South winds 10 to 15 miles an hour, becoming southwest 5 to 10 miles an hour after midnight. Chance of rain 50%. Saturday, mostly cloudy in the morning, then becoming partly sunny. A slight chance of thunderstorms. A slight chance of showers in the morning, then a chance of showers in the afternoon. Humid with highs in the upper 70s. North winds 5 to 10 miles an hour. Chance of rain 40%. Saturday night, showers likely with a chance of thunderstorms until midnight, then a chance of showers with a slight chance of thunderstorms after midnight. Humid with lows in the lower 60s. North winds 5 to 10 miles an hour. Chance of rain 60%. Sunday and Sunday night, cloudy with a 50% chance of showers. Highs in the upper 60s. Lows in the upper 50s. Monday, cloudy. A chance of showers in the morning. Near steady temperature in the upper 50s. Chance of rain 50%. Monday night through Wednesday night, mostly cloudy. Lows in the lower 50s. Highs in the mid 60s. Thursday, mostly cloudy in the morning, then becoming partly sunny. Highs in the upper 60s. At 4 a.m. in Omaha, it was cloudy. The temperature was 72 degrees, the dew point 69, and the relative humidity 90%. The wind was southeast at 12 miles an hour. The pressure was 30.12 inches and falling. Across eastern Nebraska and southwest Iowa, at Columbus, fog was reported with a temperature of 70. At Plattsmouth, it was mostly cloudy, with a temperature of 72. It was cloudy, with a temperature of 73 at Lincoln, 73 at Offutt Air Force Base, 72 at Millard, and 70 at Fremont. Under cloudy skies, Blair Airport reported 70, Nebraska City reported 72, and Red Oak, Iowa reported 72. Here are some observations from across the region. At Sioux Falls, rain was falling, with a temperature of 61. At Valentine, fog was reported, with a temperature of 65. It was clear, with a temperature of 77 at Kansas City, and 77 at Concordia, Kansas. It was partly cloudy, with a temperature of 72 at Grand Island, and 65 at Denver. At North Platte, it was mostly cloudy, with a temperature of 69. It was cloudy, with a temperature of 67 at Norfolk, 66 at Sioux City, and 66 at Des Moines. Once again, at 4 a.m. in Omaha, it was 72 degrees under cloudy skies. Here are the forecast key messages. Storms continue across far northeast Nebraska late tonight into early Friday morning. Most locations will see hot and humid conditions with partly cloudy skies throughout the majority of the day, Friday. More storms redevelop Friday afternoon and evening, 40 to 50% chance. There is a 5% chance that some could be severe. Additional storm chances persist for much of the weekend through Monday with cooler temperatures. This is NOAA All Hazards radio station KIH 61 in Omaha, Nebraska. The current time is 4:24 a.m. Central Daylight Time. Now for the official National Weather Service forecast for the Omaha and Council Bluffs area. Rest of tonight, mostly cloudy.
lows in the upper 60s. East winds 10 to 15 miles an hour. Friday, mostly cloudy in the morning, then clearing. Hot with highs in the upper 80s. Southeast winds 10 to 15 miles an hour with gusts up to 25 miles an hour. Friday night, partly cloudy until midnight, then becoming mostly cloudy. A chance of showers and thunderstorms. Humid with lows in the upper 60s. South winds 10 to 15 miles an hour, becoming southwest 5 to 10 miles an hour after midnight. Chance of rain 50%. Saturday, mostly cloudy in the morning, then becoming partly sunny. A slight chance of thunderstorms. A slight chance of showers in the morning, then a chance of showers in the afternoon. Humid with highs in the upper 70s. North winds 5 to 10 miles an hour. Chance of rain 40%. Saturday night, showers likely with a chance of thunderstorms until midnight, then a chance of showers with a slight chance of thunderstorms after midnight. Humid with lows in the lower 60s. North winds 5 to 10 miles an hour. Chance of rain 60%. Sunday and Sunday night, cloudy with a 50% chance of showers. Highs in the upper 60s. Lows in the upper 50s. Monday, cloudy. A chance of showers in the morning. Near steady temperature in the upper 50s. Chance of rain 50%. Monday night through Wednesday night, mostly cloudy. Lows in the lower 50s. Highs in the mid-60s. Thursday, mostly cloudy in the morning, then becoming partly sunny. Highs in the upper 60s. This is NOAA All Hazards Radio Station KIH-61 serving the following counties in Nebraska and Iowa. Douglas, Sarpy, Washington, Cass, Odo, Burt, Dodge, Saunders, Harrison, Pottawatomie, and Mills. At 4 a.m. in Omaha, it was cloudy. The temperature was 72 degrees, the dew point 69, and the relative humidity 90%. The wind was southeast at 12 miles an hour. The pressure was 30.12 inches and falling. Across eastern Nebraska and southwest Iowa, at Columbus, fog was reported with a temperature of 70. At Plattsmouth, it was mostly cloudy with a temperature of 72. It was cloudy with a temperature of 73 at Lincoln, 73 at Offutt Air Force Base, 72 at Millard, and 70 at Fremont. Under cloudy skies, Blair Airport reported 70, Nebraska City reported 72, and Red Oak, Iowa reported 72. Here are some observations from across the region. At Sioux Falls, rain was falling with a temperature of 61. At Valentine, fog was reported with a temperature of 65. It was clear with a temperature of 77 at Kansas City and 77 at Concordia, Kansas. It was partly cloudy with a temperature of 72 at Grand Island and 65 at Denver. At North Platte, it was mostly cloudy with a temperature of 69. It was cloudy with a temperature of 67 at North Fork, 66 at Sioux City, and 66 at Des Moines. Once again, at 4 a.m. in Omaha, it was 72 degrees under cloudy skies. Here are the forecast key messages. Storms continue across far northeast Nebraska late tonight into early Friday morning. Most locations will see hot and humid conditions with partly cloudy skies throughout the majority of the day, Friday. More storms redevelop Friday afternoon and evening, 40 to 50% chance. There is a 5% chance that some could be severe. Additional storm chances persist for much of the weekend through Monday with cooler temperatures. This is NOAA All Hazards Radio Station KIH-61 in Omaha, Nebraska. The current time is 4:29 a.m. Central Daylight Time. Now for the official National Weather Service forecast for the Omaha and Council Bluffs area. Rest of tonight, mostly cloudy. Lows in the upper 60s. East winds 10 to 15 miles an hour. Friday, mostly cloudy in the morning, then clearing. Hot with highs in the upper 80s.
southeast winds 10 to 15 miles an hour with gusts up to 25 miles an hour. Friday night, partly cloudy until midnight, then becoming mostly cloudy. A chance of showers and thunderstorms. Humid with lows in the upper 60s. South winds 10 to 15 miles an hour, becoming southwest 5 to 10 miles an hour after midnight. Chance of rain 50%. Saturday, mostly cloudy in the morning, then becoming partly sunny. A slight chance of thunderstorms. A slight chance of showers in the morning, then a chance of showers in the afternoon. Humid with highs in the upper 70s. North winds 5 to 10 miles an hour. Chance of rain 40%. Saturday night, showers likely with a chance of thunderstorms until midnight, then a chance of showers with a slight chance of thunderstorms after midnight. Humid with lows in the lower 60s. North winds 5 to 10 miles an hour. Chance of rain 60%. Sunday and Sunday night, cloudy with a 50% chance of showers. Highs in the upper 60s. Lows in the upper 50s. Monday, cloudy. A chance of showers in the morning. Near steady temperature in the upper 50s. Chance of rain 50%. Monday night through Wednesday night, mostly cloudy. Lows in the lower 50s. Highs in the mid-60s. Thursday, mostly cloudy in the morning, then becoming partly sunny. Highs in the upper 60s. At 4 a.m. in Omaha, it was cloudy. The temperature was 72 degrees, the dew point 69, and the relative humidity 90%. The wind was southeast at 12 miles an hour. The pressure was 30.12 inches and falling. Across eastern Nebraska and southwest Iowa, at Columbus, fog was reported, with a temperature of 70. At Plattsmouth, it was mostly cloudy, with a temperature of 72. It was cloudy, with a temperature of 73 at Lincoln, 73 at Offutt Air Force Base, 72 at Millard, and 70 at Fremont. Under cloudy skies, Blair Airport reported 70, Nebraska City reported 72, and Red Oak, Iowa reported 72. Here are some observations from across the region. At Sioux Falls, rain was falling, with a temperature of 61. At Valentine, fog was reported, with a temperature of 65. It was clear, with a temperature of 77 at Kansas City, and 77 at Concordia, Kansas. It was partly cloudy, with a temperature of 72 at Grand Island, and 65 at Denver. At North Platte, it was mostly cloudy, with a temperature of 69. It was cloudy, with a temperature of 67 at North Fork, 66 at Sioux City, and 66 at Des Moines. Once again, at 4 a.m. in Omaha, it was 72 degrees under cloudy skies. Here are the forecast key messages. Storms continue across far northeast Nebraska late tonight into early Friday morning. Most locations will see hot and humid conditions with partly cloudy skies throughout the majority of the day, Friday. More storms redevelop Friday afternoon and evening, 40 to 50% chance. There is a 5% chance that some could be severe. Additional storm chances persist for much of the weekend through Monday with cooler temperatures. This is NOAA All Hazards Radio Station KIH 61 in Omaha, Nebraska. The current time is 4:33 a.m. Central Daylight Time. Now for the official National Weather Service forecast for the Omaha and Council Bluffs area. Rest of tonight, mostly cloudy. Lows in the upper 60s. East winds 10 to 15 miles an hour. Friday, mostly cloudy in the morning, then clearing. Hot with highs in the upper 80s. Southeast winds 10 to 15 miles an hour with gusts up to 25 miles an hour. Friday night, partly cloudy until midnight, then becoming mostly cloudy. A chance of showers and thunderstorms. Humid with lows in the upper 60s. South winds 10 to 15 miles an hour, becoming southwest 5 to 10 miles an hour after midnight. Chance of rain 50%.
Saturday, mostly cloudy in the morning, then becoming partly sunny. A slight chance of thunderstorms. A slight chance of showers in the morning, then a chance of showers in the afternoon. Humid with highs in the upper 70s. North winds 5 to 10 miles an hour. Chance of rain 40%. Saturday night, showers likely with a chance of thunderstorms until midnight, then a chance of showers with a slight chance of thunderstorms after midnight. Humid with lows in the lower 60s. North winds 5 to 10 miles an hour. Chance of rain 60%. Sunday and Sunday night, cloudy with a 50% chance of showers. Highs in the upper 60s. Lows in the upper 50s. Monday, cloudy. A chance of showers in the morning. Near steady temperature in the upper 50s. Chance of rain 50%. Monday night through Wednesday night, mostly cloudy. Lows in the lower 50s. Highs in the mid 60s. Thursday, mostly cloudy in the morning, then becoming partly sunny. Highs in the upper 60s. At 4 a.m. in Omaha, it was cloudy. The temperature was 72 degrees, the dew point 69, and the relative humidity 90%. The wind was southeast at 12 miles an hour. The pressure was 30.12 inches and falling. Across eastern Nebraska and southwest Iowa, at Columbus, fog was reported with a temperature of 70. At Plattsmouth, it was mostly cloudy with a temperature of 72. It was cloudy with a temperature of 73 at Lincoln, 73 at Offutt Air Force Base, 72 at Millard, and 70 at Fremont. Under cloudy skies, Blair Airport reported 70, Nebraska City reported 72, and Red Oak, Iowa reported 72. Here are some observations from across the region. At Sioux Falls, rain was falling with a temperature of 61. At Valentine, fog was reported with a temperature of 65. It was clear with a temperature of 77 at Kansas City and 77 at Concordia, Kansas. It was partly cloudy, with a temperature of 72 at Grand Island and 65 at Denver. At North Platte, it was mostly cloudy, with a temperature of 69. It was cloudy, with a temperature of 67 at North Fork, 66 at Sioux City, and 66 at Des Moines. Once again, at 4 a.m. in Omaha, it was 72 degrees under cloudy skies. Here are the forecast key messages. Storms continue across far northeast Nebraska late tonight into early Friday morning. Most locations will see hot and humid conditions with partly cloudy skies throughout the majority of the day, Friday. More storms redevelop Friday afternoon and evening, 40 to 50% chance. There is a 5% chance that some could be severe. Additional storm chances persist for much of the weekend through Monday with cooler temperatures. This is NOAA All Hazards Radio Station KIH-61 in Omaha, Nebraska. The current time is 4:38 a.m. Central Daylight Time. Now for the official National Weather Service forecast for the Omaha and Council Bluffs area. Rest of tonight, mostly cloudy. Lows in the upper 60s. East winds 10 to 15 miles an hour. Friday, mostly cloudy in the morning, then clearing. Hot with highs in the upper 80s. Southeast winds 10 to 15 miles an hour with gusts up to 25 miles an hour. Friday night, partly cloudy until midnight, then becoming mostly cloudy. A chance of showers and thunderstorms. Humid with lows in the upper 60s. South winds 10 to 15 miles an hour, becoming southwest 5 to 10 miles an hour after midnight. Chance of rain 50%. Saturday, mostly cloudy in the morning, then becoming partly sunny. A slight chance of thunderstorms. A slight chance of showers in the morning, then a chance of showers in the afternoon. Humid with highs in the upper 70s. North winds 5 to 10 miles an hour. Chance of rain 40%. Saturday night, showers likely with a chance of thunderstorms until midnight, then a chance of showers with a slight chance of thunderstorms after midnight.
humid with lows in the lower 60s. North winds 5 to 10 miles an hour. Chance of rain 60%. Sunday and Sunday night, cloudy with a 50% chance of showers. Highs in the upper 60s. Lows in the upper 50s. Monday, cloudy. A chance of showers in the morning. Near steady temperature in the upper 50s. Chance of rain 50%. Monday night through Wednesday night, mostly cloudy. Lows in the lower 50s. Highs in the mid 60s. Thursday, mostly cloudy in the morning, then becoming partly sunny. Highs in the upper 60s. At 4 a.m. in Omaha, it was cloudy. The temperature was 72 degrees, the dew point 69, and the relative humidity 90%. The wind was southeast at 12 miles an hour. The pressure was 30.12 inches and falling. Across eastern Nebraska and southwest Iowa, at Columbus, fog was reported with a temperature of 70. At Plattsmouth, it was mostly cloudy with a temperature of 72. It was cloudy with a temperature of 73 at Lincoln, 73 at Offutt Air Force Base, 72 at Millard, and 70 at Fremont. Under cloudy skies, Blair Airport reported 70, Nebraska City reported 72, and Red Oak, Iowa reported 72. Here are some observations from across the region. At Sioux Falls, rain was falling with a temperature of 61. At Valentine, fog was reported with a temperature of 65. It was clear with a temperature of 77 at Kansas City and 77 at Concordia, Kansas. It was partly cloudy with a temperature of 72 at Grand Island and 65 at Denver. At North Platte, it was mostly cloudy with a temperature of 69. It was cloudy with a temperature of 67 at North Fork, 66 at Sioux City, and 66 at Des Moines. Once again, at 4 a.m. in Omaha, it was 72 degrees under cloudy skies. Here are the forecast key messages. Storms continue across far northeast Nebraska late tonight into early Friday morning. Most locations will see hot and humid conditions with partly cloudy skies throughout the majority of the day, Friday. More storms redevelop Friday afternoon and evening, 40 to 50% chance. There is a 5% chance that some could be severe. Additional storm chances persist for much of the weekend through Monday with cooler temperatures. This is NOAA All Hazards Radio Station KIH 61 in Omaha, Nebraska. The current time is 4:42 a.m. Central Daylight Time. Now for the official National Weather Service forecast for the Omaha and Council Bluffs area. Rest of tonight, mostly cloudy. Lows in the upper 60s. East winds 10 to 15 miles an hour. Friday, mostly cloudy in the morning, then clearing. Hot with highs in the upper 80s. Southeast winds 10 to 15 miles an hour with gusts up to 25 miles an hour. Friday night, partly cloudy until midnight, then becoming mostly cloudy. A chance of showers and thunderstorms. Humid with lows in the upper 60s. South winds 10 to 15 miles an hour, becoming southwest 5 to 10 miles an hour after midnight. Chance of rain 50%. Saturday, mostly cloudy in the morning, then becoming partly sunny. A slight chance of thunderstorms. A slight chance of showers in the morning, then a chance of showers in the afternoon. Humid with highs in the upper 70s. North winds 5 to 10 miles an hour. Chance of rain 40%. Saturday night, showers likely with a chance of thunderstorms until midnight, then a chance of showers with a slight chance of thunderstorms after midnight. Humid with lows in the lower 60s. North winds 5 to 10 miles an hour. Chance of rain 60%. Sunday and Sunday night, cloudy with a 50% chance of showers. Highs in the upper 60s. Lows in the upper 50s. Monday, cloudy. A chance of showers in the morning. Near steady temperature in the upper 50s. Chance of rain 50%.
Monday night through Wednesday night, mostly cloudy. Lows in the lower 50s. Highs in the mid-60s. Thursday, mostly cloudy in the morning, then becoming partly sunny. Highs in the upper 60s. At 4 a.m. in Omaha, it was cloudy. The temperature was 72 degrees, the dew point 69, and the relative humidity 90%. The wind was southeast at 12 miles an hour. The pressure was 30.12 inches and falling. Across eastern Nebraska and southwest Iowa, at Columbus, fog was reported with a temperature of 70. At Plattsmouth, it was mostly cloudy with a temperature of 72. It was cloudy with a temperature of 73 at Lincoln, 73 at Offutt Air Force Base, 72 at Millard, and 70 at Fremont. Under cloudy skies, Blair Airport reported 70, Nebraska City reported 72, and Red Oak, Iowa reported 72. Here are some observations from across the region. At Sioux Falls, rain was falling with a temperature of 61. At Valentine, fog was reported with a temperature of 65. It was clear with a temperature of 77 at Kansas City and 77 at Concordia, Kansas. It was partly cloudy, with a temperature of 72 at Grand Island and 65 at Denver. At North Platte, it was mostly cloudy, with a temperature of 69. It was cloudy, with a temperature of 67 at North Fork, 66 at Sioux City, and 66 at Des Moines. Once again, at 4 a.m. in Omaha, it was 72 degrees under cloudy skies. Here are the forecast key messages. Storms continue across far northeast Nebraska late tonight into early Friday morning. Most locations will see hot and humid conditions with partly cloudy skies throughout the majority of the day, Friday. More storms redevelop Friday afternoon and evening, 40 to 50% chance. There is a 5% chance that some could be severe. Additional storm chances persist for much of the weekend through Monday with cooler temperatures. This is NOAA All Hazards Radio Station KIH 61 in Omaha, Nebraska. The current time is 4:47 a.m. Central Daylight Time. Now for the official National Weather Service forecast for the Omaha and Council Bluffs area. Rest of tonight, mostly cloudy. Lows in the upper 60s. East winds 10 to 15 miles an hour. Friday, mostly cloudy in the morning, then clearing. Hot with highs in the upper 80s. Southeast winds 10 to 15 miles an hour with gusts up to 25 miles an hour. Friday night, partly cloudy until midnight, then becoming mostly cloudy. A chance of showers and thunderstorms. Humid with lows in the upper 60s. South winds 10 to 15 miles an hour, becoming southwest 5 to 10 miles an hour after midnight. Chance of rain 50%. Saturday, mostly cloudy in the morning, then becoming partly sunny. A slight chance of thunderstorms. A slight chance of showers in the morning, then a chance of showers in the afternoon. Humid with highs in the upper 70s. North winds 5 to 10 miles an hour. Chance of rain 40%. Saturday night, showers likely with a chance of thunderstorms until midnight, then a chance of showers with a slight chance of thunderstorms after midnight. Humid with lows in the lower 60s. North winds 5 to 10 miles an hour. Chance of rain 60%. Sunday and Sunday night, cloudy with a 50% chance of showers. Highs in the upper 60s. Lows in the upper 50s. Monday, cloudy. A chance of showers in the morning. Near steady temperature in the upper 50s. Chance of rain 50%. Monday night through Wednesday night, mostly cloudy. Lows in the lower 50s. Highs in the mid 60s. Thursday, mostly cloudy in the morning, then becoming partly sunny. Highs in the upper 60s. At 4 a.m. in Omaha, it was cloudy. The temperature was 72 degrees, the dew point 69, and the relative humidity 90%. The wind was southeast at 12 miles an hour.
the pressure was 30.12 inches and falling. Across eastern Nebraska and southwest Iowa, at Columbus, fog was reported with a temperature of 70. At Plattsmouth, it was mostly cloudy with a temperature of 72. It was cloudy with a temperature of 73 at Lincoln, 73 at Offutt Air Force Base, 72 at Millard, and 70 at Fremont. Under cloudy skies, Blair Airport reported 70, Nebraska City reported 72, and Red Oak, Iowa reported 72. Here are some observations from across the region. At Sioux Falls, rain was falling with a temperature of 61. At Valentine, fog was reported with a temperature of 65. It was clear with a temperature of 77 at Kansas City and 77 at Concordia, Kansas. It was partly cloudy with a temperature of 72 at Grand Island and 65 at Denver. At North Platte, it was mostly cloudy with a temperature of 69. It was cloudy with a temperature of 67 at North Fork, 66 at Sioux City, and 66 at Des Moines. Once again, at 4 a.m. in Omaha, it was 72 degrees under cloudy skies. Here are the forecast key messages. Storms continue across far northeast Nebraska late tonight into early Friday morning. Most locations will see hot and humid conditions with partly cloudy skies throughout the majority of the day, Friday. More storms redevelop Friday afternoon and evening, 40 to 50% chance. There is a 5% chance that some could be severe. Additional storm chances persist for much of the weekend through Monday with cooler temperatures. This is NOAA All Hazards Radio Station KIH 61 in Omaha, Nebraska. The current time is 4:51 a.m. Central Daylight Time. Now for the official National Weather Service forecast for the Omaha and Council Bluffs area. Rest of tonight, mostly cloudy. Lows in the upper 60s. East winds 10 to 15 miles an hour. Friday, mostly cloudy in the morning, then clearing. Hot with highs in the upper 80s. Southeast winds 10 to 15 miles an hour with gusts up to 25 miles an hour. Friday night, partly cloudy until midnight, then becoming mostly cloudy. A chance of showers and thunderstorms. Humid with lows in the upper 60s. South winds 10 to 15 miles an hour, becoming southwest 5 to 10 miles an hour after midnight. Chance of rain 50%. Saturday, mostly cloudy in the morning, then becoming partly sunny. A slight chance of thunderstorms. A slight chance of showers in the morning, then a chance of showers in the afternoon. Humid with highs in the upper 70s. North winds 5 to 10 miles an hour. Chance of rain 40%. Saturday night, showers likely with a chance of thunderstorms until midnight, then a chance of showers with a slight chance of thunderstorms after midnight. Humid with lows in the lower 60s. North winds 5 to 10 miles an hour. Chance of rain 60%. Sunday and Sunday night, cloudy with a 50% chance of showers. Highs in the upper 60s. Lows in the upper 50s. Monday, cloudy. A chance of showers in the morning. Near steady temperature in the upper 50s. Chance of rain 50%. Monday night through Wednesday night, mostly cloudy. Lows in the lower 50s. Highs in the mid-60s. Thursday, mostly cloudy in the morning, then becoming partly sunny. Highs in the upper 60s. At 4 a.m. in Omaha, it was cloudy. The temperature was 72 degrees, the dew point 69, and the relative humidity 90%. The wind was southeast at 12 miles an hour. The pressure was 30.12 inches and falling. Across eastern Nebraska and southwest Iowa, at Columbus, fog was reported with a temperature of 70. At Plattsmouth, it was mostly cloudy with a temperature of 72. It was cloudy with a temperature of 73 at Lincoln, 73 at Offutt Air Force Base, 72 at Millard, and 70 at Fremont. Under cloudy skies,
Blair Airport reported 70, Nebraska City reported 72, and Red Oak, Iowa reported 72. Here are some observations from across the region. At Sioux Falls, rain was falling, with a temperature of 61. At Valentine, fog was reported, with a temperature of 65. It was clear, with a temperature of 77 at Kansas City, and 77 at Concordia, Kansas. It was partly cloudy, with a temperature of 72 at Grand Island, and 65 at Denver. At North Platte, it was mostly cloudy, with a temperature of 69. It was cloudy, with a temperature of 67 at Norfolk, 66 at Sioux City, and 66 at Des Moines. Once again, at 4 a.m. in Omaha, it was 72 degrees under cloudy skies. Here are the forecast key messages. Storms continue across far northeast Nebraska late tonight into early Friday morning. Most locations will see hot and humid conditions with partly cloudy skies throughout the majority of the day, Friday. More storms redevelop Friday afternoon and evening, 40 to 50% chance. There is a 5% chance that some could be severe. Additional storm chances persist for much of the weekend through Monday with cooler temperatures. This is NOAA All Hazards Radio Station KIH 61 in Omaha, Nebraska. The current time is 4:56 a.m. Central Daylight Time. Now for the official National Weather Service forecast for the Omaha and Council Bluffs area. Rest of tonight, mostly cloudy. Lows in the upper 60s. East winds 10 to 15 miles an hour. Friday, mostly cloudy in the morning, then clearing. Hot with highs in the upper 80s. Southeast winds 10 to 15 miles an hour with gusts up to 25 miles an hour. Friday night, partly cloudy until midnight, then becoming mostly cloudy. A chance of showers and thunderstorms. Humid with lows in the upper 60s. South winds 10 to 15 miles an hour, becoming southwest 5 to 10 miles an hour after midnight. Chance of rain 50%. Saturday, mostly cloudy in the morning, then becoming partly sunny. A slight chance of thunderstorms. A slight chance of showers in the morning, then a chance of showers in the afternoon. Humid with highs in the upper 70s. North winds 5 to 10 miles an hour. Chance of rain 40%. Saturday night, showers likely with a chance of thunderstorms until midnight, then a chance of showers with a slight chance of thunderstorms after midnight. Humid with lows in the lower 60s. North winds 5 to 10 miles an hour. Chance of rain 60%. Sunday and Sunday night, cloudy with a 50% chance of showers. Highs in the upper 60s. Lows in the upper 50s. Monday, cloudy. A chance of showers in the morning. Near steady temperature in the upper 50s. Chance of rain 50%. Monday night through Wednesday night, mostly cloudy. Lows in the lower 50s. Highs in the mid-60s. Thursday, mostly cloudy in the morning, then becoming partly sunny. Highs in the upper 60s. At 4 a.m. in Omaha, it was cloudy. The temperature was 72 degrees, the dew point 69, and the relative humidity 90%. The wind was southeast at 12 miles an hour. The pressure was 30.12 inches and falling. Across eastern Nebraska and southwest Iowa, at Columbus, fog was reported, with a temperature of 70. At Plattsmouth, it was mostly cloudy, with a temperature of 72. It was cloudy, with a temperature of 73 at Lincoln, 73 at Offutt Air Force Base, 72 at Millard, and 70 at Fremont. Under cloudy skies, Blair Airport reported 70, Nebraska City reported 72, and Red Oak, Iowa reported 72. Here are some observations from across the region. At Sioux Falls, rain was falling, with a temperature of 61. At Valentine, fog was reported, with a temperature of 65. It was clear, with a temperature of 77 at Kansas City, and 77 at Concordia, Kansas.
It was partly cloudy, with a temperature of 72 at Grand Island and 65 at Denver. At North Platte, it was mostly cloudy, with a temperature of 69. It was cloudy, with a temperature of 67 at Norfolk, 66 at Sioux City, and 66 at Des Moines. Once again, at 4 a.m. in Omaha, it was 72 degrees under cloudy skies. Here are the forecast key messages. Storms continue across far northeast Nebraska late tonight into early Friday morning. Most locations will see hot and humid conditions with partly cloudy skies throughout the majority of the day, Friday. More storms redevelop Friday afternoon and evening, 40 to 50% chance. There is a 5% chance that some could be severe. Additional storm chances persist for much of the weekend through Monday with cooler temperatures. This is NOAA All Hazards Radio Station KIH 61 in Omaha, Nebraska. The current time is 5 a.m. Central Daylight Time. Now for the official National Weather Service forecast for the Omaha and Council Bluffs area. Rest of tonight, mostly cloudy. Lows in the upper 60s. East winds 10 to 15 miles an hour. Friday, mostly cloudy in the morning, then clearing. Hot with highs in the upper 80s. Southeast winds 10 to 15 miles an hour with gusts up to 25 miles an hour. Friday night, partly cloudy until midnight, then becoming mostly cloudy. A chance of showers and thunderstorms. Humid with lows in the upper 60s. South winds 10 to 15 miles an hour, becoming southwest 5 to 10 miles an hour after midnight. Chance of rain 50%. Saturday, mostly cloudy in the morning, then becoming partly sunny. A slight chance of thunderstorms. A slight chance of showers in the morning, then a chance of showers in the afternoon. Humid with highs in the upper 70s. North winds 5 to 10 miles an hour. Chance of rain 40%. Saturday night, showers likely with a chance of thunderstorms until midnight, then a chance of showers with a slight chance of thunderstorms after midnight. Humid with lows in the lower 60s. North winds 5 to 10 miles an hour. Chance of rain 60%. Sunday and Sunday night, cloudy with a 50% chance of showers. Highs in the upper 60s. Lows in the upper 50s. Monday, cloudy. A chance of showers in the morning. Near steady temperature in the upper 50s. Chance of rain 50%. Monday night through Wednesday night, mostly cloudy. Lows in the lower 50s. Highs in the mid-60s. Thursday, mostly cloudy in the morning, then becoming partly sunny. Highs in the upper 60s. Here are the forecast key messages. Storms continue across far northeast Nebraska late tonight into early Friday morning. Most locations will see hot and humid conditions with partly cloudy skies throughout the majority of the day, Friday. More storms redevelop Friday afternoon and evening, 40 to 50% chance. There is a 5% chance that some could be severe. Additional storm chances persist for much of the weekend through Monday with cooler temperatures. This is NOAA All Hazards Radio Station KIH 61 in Omaha, Nebraska. The current time is 5:03 a.m. Central Daylight Time. Now for the official National Weather Service forecast for the Omaha and Council Bluffs area. Rest of tonight, mostly cloudy. Lows in the upper 60s. East winds 10 to 15 miles an hour. Friday, mostly cloudy in the morning, then clearing. Hot with highs in the upper 80s. Southeast winds 10 to 15 miles an hour with gusts up to 25 miles an hour. Friday night, partly cloudy until midnight, then becoming mostly cloudy. A chance of showers and thunderstorms. Humid with lows in the upper 60s. South winds 10 to 15 miles an hour, becoming southwest 5 to 10 miles an hour after midnight. Chance of rain 50%. Saturday, mostly cloudy in the morning, then becoming partly sunny. A slight chance of thunderstorms.
a slight chance of showers in the morning, then a chance of showers in the afternoon. Humid with highs in the upper 70s. North winds 5 to 10 miles an hour. Chance of rain 40%.

chance of rain 50%. Monday night through Wednesday night, mostly cloudy. Lows in the lower 50s. Highs in the mid-60s. Thursday, mostly cloudy in the morning, then becoming partly sunny. Highs in the upper 60s. At 5 a.m. in Omaha, it was cloudy. The temperature was 72 degrees, the dew point 70, and the relative humidity 93%. The wind was southeast at 12 miles an hour. The pressure was 30.11 inches and falling. Across eastern Nebraska and southwest Iowa, fog was reported, with a temperature of 70 at Columbus and 73 at Nebraska City. At Lincoln, it was partly cloudy, with a temperature of 72. It was cloudy, with a temperature of 73 at Offutt Air Force Base, 72 at Millard, and 70 at Fremont. Under cloudy skies, Blair Airport reported 71, Plattsmouth reported 72, and Red Oak, Iowa reported 72. Here are some observations from across the region. Fog was reported, with a temperature of 68 at Norfolk, and 65 at Valentine. It was clear, with a temperature of 77 at Kansas City, and 76 at Concordia, Kansas. It was partly cloudy, with a temperature of 72 at Grand Island, 67 at North Platte, and 62 at Denver. It was cloudy, with a temperature of 62 at Sioux Falls, 66 at Sioux City, and 65 at Des Moines. Once again, at 5 a.m. in Omaha, it was 72 degrees under cloudy skies. Here are the forecast key messages. Storms continue across far northeast Nebraska late tonight into early Friday morning. Most locations will see hot and humid conditions with partly cloudy skies throughout the majority of the day, Friday. More storms redevelop Friday afternoon and evening, 40 to 50% chance. There is a 5% chance that some could be severe. Additional storm chances persist for much of the weekend through Monday with cooler temperatures. This is NOAA All Hazards Radio Station KIH 61 in Omaha, Nebraska. The current time is 5:07 a.m. Central Daylight Time. Now for the official National Weather Service forecast for the Omaha and Council Bluffs area. Rest of tonight, mostly cloudy. Lows in the upper 60s. East winds 10 to 15 miles an hour. Friday, mostly cloudy in the morning, then clearing. Hot with highs in the upper 80s. Southeast winds 10 to 15 miles an hour with gusts up to 25 miles an hour. Friday night, partly cloudy until midnight, then becoming mostly cloudy. A chance of showers and thunderstorms. Humid with lows in the upper 60s. South winds 10 to 15 miles an hour, becoming southwest 5 to 10 miles an hour after midnight. Chance of rain 50%. Saturday, mostly cloudy in the morning, then becoming partly sunny. A slight chance of thunderstorms. A slight chance of showers in the morning, then a chance of showers in the afternoon. Humid with highs in the upper 70s. North winds 5 to 10 miles an hour. Chance of rain 40%. Saturday night, showers likely with a chance of thunderstorms until midnight, then a chance of showers with a slight chance of thunderstorms after midnight. Humid with lows in the lower 60s. North winds 5 to 10 miles an hour. Chance of rain 60%. Sunday and Sunday night, cloudy with a 50% chance of showers. Highs in the upper 60s. Lows in the upper 50s. Monday, cloudy. A chance of showers in the morning. Near steady temperature in the upper 50s. Chance of rain 50%. Monday night through Wednesday night, mostly cloudy. Lows in the lower 50s. Highs in the mid-60s. Thursday, mostly cloudy in the morning, then becoming partly sunny. Highs in the upper 60s. At 5 a.m. in Omaha, it was cloudy. The temperature was 72 degrees, the dew point 70, and the relative humidity 93%. The wind was southeast at 12 miles an hour. The pressure was 30.11 inches and falling.

Across eastern Nebraska and southwest Iowa, fog was reported with a temperature of 70 at Columbus and 73 at Nebraska City. At Lincoln, it was partly cloudy with a temperature of 72. It was cloudy with a temperature of 73 at Offutt Air Force Base, 72 at Millard, and 70 at Fremont. Under cloudy skies, Blair Airport reported 71, Plattsmouth reported 72, and Red Oak, Iowa reported 72. Here are some observations from across the region. Fog was reported with a temperature of 68 at Norfolk and 65 at Valentine. It was clear with a temperature of 77 at Kansas City and 76 at Concordia, Kansas. It was partly cloudy with a temperature of 72 at Grand Island, 67 at North Platte, and 62 at Denver. It was cloudy with a temperature of 62 at Sioux Falls, 66 at Sioux City, and 65 at Des Moines. Once again, at 5 a.m. in Omaha, it was 72 degrees under cloudy skies. Here are the forecast key messages. Storms continue across far northeast Nebraska late tonight into early Friday morning. Most locations will see hot and humid conditions with partly cloudy skies throughout the majority of the day, Friday. More storms redevelop Friday afternoon and evening, 40 to 50% chance. There is a 5% chance that some could be severe. Additional storm chances persist for much of the weekend through Monday with cooler temperatures. This is NOAA All Hazards Radio Station KIH 61 in Omaha, Nebraska. The current time is 5:12 a.m. Central Daylight Time. Now for the official National Weather Service forecast for the Omaha and Council Bluffs area. Rest of tonight, mostly cloudy. Lows in the upper 60s. East winds 10 to 15 miles an hour. Friday, mostly cloudy in the morning, then clearing. Hot with highs in the upper 80s. Southeast winds 10 to 15 miles an hour with gusts up to 25 miles an hour. Friday night, partly cloudy until midnight, then becoming mostly cloudy. A chance of showers and thunderstorms. Humid with lows in the upper 60s. South winds 10 to 15 miles an hour, becoming southwest 5 to 10 miles an hour after midnight. Chance of rain 50%. Saturday, mostly cloudy in the morning, then becoming partly sunny. A slight chance of thunderstorms. A slight chance of showers in the morning, then a chance of showers in the afternoon. Humid with highs in the upper 70s. North winds 5 to 10 miles an hour. Chance of rain 40%. Saturday night, showers likely with a chance of thunderstorms until midnight, then a chance of showers with a slight chance of thunderstorms after midnight. Humid with lows in the lower 60s. North winds 5 to 10 miles an hour. Chance of rain 60%. Sunday and Sunday night, cloudy with a 50% chance of showers. Highs in the upper 60s. Lows in the upper 50s. Monday, cloudy. A chance of showers in the morning. Near steady temperature in the upper 50s. Chance of rain 50%. Monday night through Wednesday night, mostly cloudy. Lows in the lower 50s. Highs in the mid 60s. Thursday, mostly cloudy in the morning, then becoming partly sunny. Highs in the upper 60s. At 5 a.m. in Omaha, it was cloudy. The temperature was 72 degrees, the dew point 70, and the relative humidity 93%. The wind was southeast at 12 miles an hour. The pressure was 30.11 inches and falling. Across eastern Nebraska and southwest Iowa, fog was reported with a temperature of 70 at Columbus and 73 at Nebraska City. At Lincoln, it was partly cloudy with a temperature of 72. It was cloudy with a temperature of 73 at Offutt Air Force Base, 72 at Millard, and 70 at Fremont. Under cloudy skies, Blair Airport reported 71, Plattsmouth reported 72, and Red Oak, Iowa reported 72. Here are some observations from across the region.
fog was reported with a temperature of 68 at North Fork and 65 at Valentine. It was clear with a temperature of 77 at Kansas City and 76 at Concordia, Kansas. It was partly cloudy with a temperature of 72 at Grand Island, 67 at North Platte, and 62 at Denver. It was cloudy with a temperature of 62 at Sioux Falls, 66 at Sioux City, and 65 at Des Moines. Once again, at 5 a.m. in Omaha, it was 72 degrees under cloudy skies. Here are the forecast key messages. Storms continue across far northeast Nebraska late tonight into early Friday morning. Most locations will see hot and humid conditions with partly cloudy skies throughout the majority of the day, Friday. More storms redevelop Friday afternoon and evening, 40 to 50% chance. There is a 5% chance that some could be severe. Additional storm chances persist for much of the weekend through Monday with cooler temperatures. This is NOAA All Hazards Radio Station KIH 61 in Omaha, Nebraska. The current time is 5:16 a.m. Central Daylight Time. Now for the official National Weather Service forecast for the Omaha and Council Bluffs area. Rest of tonight, mostly cloudy. Lows in the upper 60s. East winds 10 to 15 miles an hour. Friday, mostly cloudy in the morning, then clearing. Hot with highs in the upper 80s. Southeast winds 10 to 15 miles an hour with gusts up to 25 miles an hour. Friday night, partly cloudy until midnight, then becoming mostly cloudy. A chance of showers and thunderstorms. Humid with lows in the upper 60s. South winds 10 to 15 miles an hour, becoming southwest 5 to 10 miles an hour after midnight. Chance of rain 50%. Saturday, mostly cloudy in the morning, then becoming partly sunny. A slight chance of thunderstorms. A slight chance of showers in the morning, then a chance of showers in the afternoon. Humid with highs in the upper 70s. North winds 5 to 10 miles an hour. Chance of rain 40%. Saturday night, showers likely with a chance of thunderstorms until midnight, then a chance of showers with a slight chance of thunderstorms after midnight. Humid with lows in the lower 60s. North winds 5 to 10 miles an hour. Chance of rain 60%. Sunday and Sunday night, cloudy with a 50% chance of showers. Highs in the upper 60s. Lows in the upper 50s. Monday, cloudy. A chance of showers in the morning. Near steady temperature in the upper 50s. Chance of rain 50%. Monday night through Wednesday night, mostly cloudy. Lows in the lower 50s. Highs in the mid 60s. Thursday, mostly cloudy in the morning, then becoming partly sunny. Highs in the upper 60s. At 5 a.m. in Omaha, it was cloudy. The temperature was 72 degrees, the dew point 70, and the relative humidity 93%. The wind was southeast at 12 miles an hour. The pressure was 30.11 inches and falling. Across eastern Nebraska and southwest Iowa, fog was reported with a temperature of 70 at Columbus and 73 at Nebraska City. At Lincoln, it was partly cloudy with a temperature of 72. It was cloudy with a temperature of 73 at Offutt Air Force Base, 72 at Millard, and 70 at Fremont. Under cloudy skies, Blair Airport reported 71, Plattsmouth reported 72, and Red Oak, Iowa reported 72. Here are some observations from across the region. Fog was reported with a temperature of 68 at North Fork and 65 at Valentine. It was clear with a temperature of 77 at Kansas City and 76 at Concordia, Kansas. It was partly cloudy with a temperature of 72 at Grand Island, 67 at North Platte, and 62 at Denver. It was cloudy with a temperature of 62 at Sioux Falls, 66 at Sioux City, and 65 at Des Moines. Once again, at 5 a.m. in Omaha, it was 72 degrees under cloudy skies.
here are the forecast key messages. Storms continue across far northeast Nebraska late tonight into early Friday morning. Most locations will see hot and humid conditions with partly cloudy skies throughout the majority of the day, Friday. More storms redevelop Friday afternoon and evening, 40 to 50% chance. There is a 5% chance that some could be severe. Additional storm chances persist for much of the weekend through Monday with cooler temperatures. This is NOAA All Hazards Radio Station KIH 61 in Omaha, Nebraska. The current time is 5:20 a.m. Central Daylight Time. Now for the official National Weather Service forecast for the Omaha and Council Bluffs area. Rest of tonight, mostly cloudy. Lows in the upper 60s. East winds 10 to 15 miles an hour. Friday, mostly cloudy in the morning, then clearing. Hot with highs in the upper 80s. Southeast winds 10 to 15 miles an hour with gusts up to 25 miles an hour. Friday night, partly cloudy until midnight, then becoming mostly cloudy. A chance of showers and thunderstorms. Humid with lows in the upper 60s. South winds 10 to 15 miles an hour, becoming southwest 5 to 10 miles an hour after midnight. Chance of rain 50%. Saturday, mostly cloudy in the morning, then becoming partly sunny. A slight chance of thunderstorms. A slight chance of showers in the morning, then a chance of showers in the afternoon. Humid with highs in the upper 70s. North winds 5 to 10 miles an hour. Chance of rain 40%. Saturday night, showers likely with a chance of thunderstorms until midnight, then a chance of showers with a slight chance of thunderstorms after midnight. Humid with lows in the lower 60s. North winds 5 to 10 miles an hour. Chance of rain 60%. Sunday and Sunday night, cloudy with a 50% chance of showers. Highs in the upper 60s. Lows in the upper 50s. Monday, cloudy. A chance of showers in the morning. Near steady temperature in the upper 50s. Chance of rain 50%. Monday night through Wednesday night, mostly cloudy. Lows in the lower 50s. Highs in the mid 60s. Thursday, mostly cloudy in the morning, then becoming partly sunny. Highs in the upper 60s. At 5 a.m. in Omaha, it was cloudy. The temperature was 72 degrees, the dew point 70, and the relative humidity 93%. The wind was southeast at 12 miles an hour. The pressure was 30.11 inches and falling. Across eastern Nebraska and southwest Iowa, fog was reported, with a temperature of 70 at Columbus and 73 at Nebraska City. At Lincoln, it was partly cloudy, with a temperature of 72. It was cloudy, with a temperature of 73 at Offutt Air Force Base, 72 at Millard, and 70 at Fremont. Under cloudy skies, Blair Airport reported 71, Plattsmouth reported 72, and Red Oak, Iowa reported 72. Here are some observations from across the region. Fog was reported, with a temperature of 68 at Norfolk, and 65 at Valentine. It was clear, with a temperature of 77 at Kansas City, and 76 at Concordia, Kansas. It was partly cloudy, with a temperature of 72 at Grand Island, 67 at North Platte, and 62 at Denver. It was cloudy, with a temperature of 62 at Sioux Falls, 66 at Sioux City, and 65 at Des Moines. Once again, at 5 a.m. in Omaha, it was 72 degrees under cloudy skies. This is NOAA All Hazards Radio Station KIH 61 serving the following counties in Nebraska and Iowa. Douglas, Sarpy, Washington, Cass, Odo, Burt, Dodge, Saunders, Harrison, Pottawatomie, and Mills. Here are the forecast key messages. Storms continue across far northeast Nebraska late tonight into early Friday morning. Most locations will see hot and humid conditions with partly cloudy skies throughout the majority of the day, Friday. More storms redevelop Friday afternoon and evening, 40 to 50% chance.
there is a 5% chance that some could be severe. Additional storm chances persist for much of the weekend through Monday with cooler temperatures. This is NOAA All Hazards radio station KIH 61 in Omaha, Nebraska. The current time is 5:25 a.m. Central Daylight Time. Now for the official National Weather Service forecast for the Omaha and Council Bluffs area. Rest of tonight, mostly cloudy. Lows in the upper 60s. East winds 10 to 15 miles an hour. Friday, mostly cloudy in the morning, then clearing. Hot with highs in the upper 80s. Southeast winds 10 to 15 miles an hour with gusts up to 25 miles an hour. Friday night, partly cloudy until midnight, then becoming mostly cloudy. A chance of showers and thunderstorms. Humid with lows in the upper 60s. South winds 10 to 15 miles an hour, becoming southwest 5 to 10 miles an hour after midnight. Chance of rain 50%. Saturday, mostly cloudy in the morning, then becoming partly sunny. A slight chance of thunderstorms. A slight chance of showers in the morning, then a chance of showers in the afternoon. Humid with highs in the upper 70s. North winds 5 to 10 miles an hour. Chance of rain 40%. Saturday night, showers likely with a chance of thunderstorms until midnight, then a chance of showers with a slight chance of thunderstorms after midnight. Humid with lows in the lower 60s. North winds 5 to 10 miles an hour. Chance of rain 60%. Sunday and Sunday night, cloudy with a 50% chance of showers. Highs in the upper 60s. Lows in the upper 50s. Monday, cloudy. A chance of showers in the morning. Near steady temperature in the upper 50s. Chance of rain 50%. Monday night through Wednesday night, mostly cloudy. Lows in the lower 50s. Highs in the mid-60s. Thursday, mostly cloudy in the morning, then becoming partly sunny. Highs in the upper 60s. At 5 a.m. in Omaha, it was cloudy. The temperature was 72 degrees, the dew point 70, and the relative humidity 93%. The wind was southeast at 12 miles an hour. The pressure was 30.11 inches and falling. Across eastern Nebraska and southwest Iowa, fog was reported with a temperature of 70 at Columbus and 73 at Nebraska City. At Lincoln, it was partly cloudy with a temperature of 72. It was cloudy with a temperature of 73 at Offutt Air Force Base, 72 at Millard, and 70 at Fremont. Under cloudy skies, Blair Airport reported 71, Plattsmouth reported 72, and Red Oak, Iowa reported 72. Here are some observations from across the region. Fog was reported with a temperature of 68 at Norfolk and 65 at Valentine. It was clear with a temperature of 77 at Kansas City and 76 at Concordia, Kansas. It was partly cloudy, with a temperature of 72 at Grand Island, 67 at North Platte, and 62 at Denver. It was cloudy, with a temperature of 62 at Sioux Falls, 66 at Sioux City, and 65 at Des Moines. Once again, at 5 a.m. in Omaha, it was 72 degrees under cloudy skies. Here are the forecast key messages. Storms continue across far northeast Nebraska late tonight into early Friday morning. Most locations will see hot and humid conditions with partly cloudy skies throughout the majority of the day, Friday. More storms redevelop Friday afternoon and evening, 40 to 50% chance. There is a 5% chance that some could be severe. Additional storm chances persist for much of the weekend through Monday with cooler temperatures. This is NOAA All Hazards radio station KIH 61 in Omaha, Nebraska. The current time is 5:29 a.m. Central Daylight Time. Now for the official National Weather Service forecast for the Omaha and Council Bluffs area. Rest of tonight, mostly cloudy. Lows in the upper 60s. East winds 10 to 15 miles an hour.
Friday, mostly cloudy in the morning, then clearing. Hot with highs in the upper 80s. Southeast winds 10 to 15 miles an hour with gusts up to 25 miles an hour. Friday night, partly cloudy until midnight, then becoming mostly cloudy. A chance of showers and thunderstorms. Humid with lows in the upper 60s. South winds 10 to 15 miles an hour, becoming southwest 5 to 10 miles an hour after midnight. Chance of rain 50%. Saturday, mostly cloudy in the morning, then becoming partly sunny. A slight chance of thunderstorms. A slight chance of showers in the morning, then a chance of showers in the afternoon. Humid with highs in the upper 70s. North winds 5 to 10 miles an hour. Chance of rain 40%. Saturday night, showers likely with a chance of thunderstorms until midnight, then a chance of showers with a slight chance of thunderstorms after midnight. Humid with lows in the lower 60s. North winds 5 to 10 miles an hour. Chance of rain 60%. Sunday and Sunday night, cloudy with a 50% chance of showers. Highs in the upper 60s. Lows in the upper 50s. Monday, cloudy. A chance of showers in the morning. Near steady temperature in the upper 50s. Chance of rain 50%. Monday night through Wednesday night, mostly cloudy. Lows in the lower 50s. Highs in the mid 60s. Thursday, mostly cloudy in the morning, then becoming partly sunny. Highs in the upper 60s. At 5 a.m. in Omaha, it was cloudy. The temperature was 72 degrees, the dew point 70, and the relative humidity 93%. The wind was southeast at 12 miles an hour. The pressure was 30.11 inches and falling. Across eastern Nebraska and southwest Iowa, fog was reported, with a temperature of 70 at Columbus and 73 at Nebraska City. At Lincoln, it was partly cloudy, with a temperature of 72. It was cloudy, with a temperature of 73 at Offutt Air Force Base, 72 at Millard, and 70 at Fremont. Under cloudy skies, Blair Airport reported 71, Plattsmouth reported 72, and Red Oak, Iowa reported 72. Here are some observations from across the region. Fog was reported, with a temperature of 68 at Norfolk, and 65 at Valentine. It was clear, with a temperature of 77 at Kansas City, and 76 at Concordia, Kansas. It was partly cloudy, with a temperature of 72 at Grand Island, 67 at North Platte, and 62 at Denver. It was cloudy, with a temperature of 62 at Sioux Falls, 66 at Sioux City, and 65 at Des Moines. Once again, at 5 a.m. in Omaha, it was 72 degrees under cloudy skies. Here are the forecast key messages. Storms continue across far northeast Nebraska late tonight into early Friday morning. Most locations will see hot and humid conditions with partly cloudy skies throughout the majority of the day, Friday. More storms redevelop Friday afternoon and evening, 40 to 50% chance. There is a 5% chance that some could be severe. Additional storm chances persist for much of the weekend through Monday with cooler temperatures. This is NOAA All Hazards Radio Station KIH 61 in Omaha, Nebraska. The current time is 5:34 a.m. Central Daylight Time. Now for the official National Weather Service forecast for the Omaha and Council Bluffs area. Rest of tonight, mostly cloudy. Lows in the upper 60s. East winds 10 to 15 miles an hour. Friday, mostly cloudy in the morning, then clearing. Hot with highs in the upper 80s. Southeast winds 10 to 15 miles an hour with gusts up to 25 miles an hour. Friday night, partly cloudy until midnight, then becoming mostly cloudy. A chance of showers and thunderstorms. Humid with lows in the upper 60s. South winds 10 to 15 miles an hour, becoming southwest 5 to 10 miles an hour after midnight. Chance of rain 50%.
Saturday, mostly cloudy in the morning, then becoming partly sunny. A slight chance of thunderstorms. A slight chance of showers in the morning, then a chance of showers in the afternoon. Humid with highs in the upper 70s. North winds 5 to 10 miles an hour. Chance of rain 40%. Saturday night, showers likely with a chance of thunderstorms until midnight, then a chance of showers with a slight chance of thunderstorms after midnight. Humid with lows in the lower 60s. North winds 5 to 10 miles an hour. Chance of rain 60%. Sunday and Sunday night, cloudy with a 50% chance of showers. Highs in the upper 60s. Lows in the upper 50s. Monday, cloudy. A chance of showers in the morning. Near steady temperature in the upper 50s. Chance of rain 50%. Monday night through Wednesday night, mostly cloudy. Lows in the lower 50s. Highs in the mid-60s. Thursday, mostly cloudy in the morning, then becoming partly sunny. Highs in the upper 60s. At 5 a.m. in Omaha, it was cloudy. The temperature was 72 degrees, the dew point 70, and the relative humidity 93%. The wind was southeast at 12 miles an hour. The pressure was 30.11 inches and falling. Across eastern Nebraska and southwest Iowa, fog was reported, with a temperature of 70 at Columbus and 73 at Nebraska City. At Lincoln, it was partly cloudy, with a temperature of 72. It was cloudy, with a temperature of 73 at Offutt Air Force Base, 72 at Millard, and 70 at Fremont. Under cloudy skies, Blair Airport reported 71, Plattsmouth reported 72, and Red Oak, Iowa reported 72. Here are some observations from across the region. Fog was reported, with a temperature of 68 at Norfolk, and 65 at Valentine. It was clear, with a temperature of 77 at Kansas City, and 76 at Concordia, Kansas. It was partly cloudy, with a temperature of 72 at Grand Island, 67 at North Platte, and 62 at Denver. It was cloudy, with a temperature of 62 at Sioux Falls, 66 at Sioux City, and 65 at Des Moines. Once again, at 5 a.m. in Omaha, it was 72 degrees under cloudy skies. Here are the forecast key messages. Storms continue across far northeast Nebraska late tonight into early Friday morning. Most locations will see hot and humid conditions with partly cloudy skies throughout the majority of the day, Friday. More storms redevelop Friday afternoon and evening, 40 to 50% chance. There is a 5% chance that some could be severe. Additional storm chances persist for much of the weekend through Monday with cooler temperatures. This is NOAA All Hazards Radio Station KIH 61 in Omaha, Nebraska. The current time is 5:38 a.m. Central Daylight Time. Now for the official National Weather Service forecast for the Omaha and Council Bluffs area. Rest of tonight, mostly cloudy. Lows in the upper 60s. East winds 10 to 15 miles an hour. Friday, mostly cloudy in the morning, then clearing. Hot with highs in the upper 80s. Southeast winds 10 to 15 miles an hour with gusts up to 25 miles an hour. Friday night, partly cloudy until midnight, then becoming mostly cloudy. A chance of showers and thunderstorms. Humid with lows in the upper 60s. South winds 10 to 15 miles an hour, becoming southwest 5 to 10 miles an hour after midnight. Chance of rain 50%. Saturday, mostly cloudy in the morning, then becoming partly sunny. A slight chance of thunderstorms. A slight chance of showers in the morning, then a chance of showers in the afternoon. Humid with highs in the upper 70s. North winds 5 to 10 miles an hour. Chance of rain 40%. Saturday night, showers likely with a chance of thunderstorms until midnight, then a chance of showers with a slight chance of thunderstorms after midnight. Humid with lows in the lower 60s. North winds 5 to 10 miles an hour.
chance of rain 60%. Sunday and Sunday night, cloudy with a 50% chance of showers. Highs in the upper 60s. Lows in the upper 50s. Monday, cloudy. A chance of showers in the morning. Near steady temperature in the upper 50s. Chance of rain 50%. Monday night through Wednesday night, mostly cloudy. Lows in the lower 50s. Highs in the mid 60s. Thursday, mostly cloudy in the morning, then becoming partly sunny. Highs in the upper 60s. At 5 a.m. in Omaha, it was cloudy. The temperature was 72 degrees, the dew point 70, and the relative humidity 93%. The wind was southeast at 12 miles an hour. The pressure was 30.11 inches and falling. Across eastern Nebraska and southwest Iowa, fog was reported, with a temperature of 70 at Columbus and 73 at Nebraska City. At Lincoln, it was partly cloudy, with a temperature of 72. It was cloudy, with a temperature of 73 at Offutt Air Force Base, 72 at Millard, and 70 at Fremont. Under cloudy skies, Blair Airport reported 71, Plattsmouth reported 72, and Red Oak, Iowa reported 72. Here are some observations from across the region. Fog was reported, with a temperature of 68 at Norfolk, and 65 at Valentine. It was clear, with a temperature of 77 at Kansas City, and 76 at Concordia, Kansas. It was partly cloudy, with a temperature of 72 at Grand Island, 67 at North Platte, and 62 at Denver. It was cloudy, with a temperature of 62 at Sioux Falls, 66 at Sioux City, and 65 at Des Moines. Once again, at 5 a.m. in Omaha, it was 72 degrees under cloudy skies. Here are the forecast key messages. Storms continue across far northeast Nebraska late tonight into early Friday morning. Most locations will see hot and humid conditions with partly cloudy skies throughout the majority of the day, Friday. More storms redevelop Friday afternoon and evening, 40 to 50% chance. There is a 5% chance that some could be severe. Additional storm chances persist for much of the weekend through Monday with cooler temperatures. This is NOAA All Hazards Radio Station KIH 61 in Omaha, Nebraska. The current time is 5:42 a.m. Central Daylight Time. Now for the official National Weather Service forecast for the Omaha and Council Bluffs area. Rest of tonight, mostly cloudy. Lows in the upper 60s. East winds 10 to 15 miles an hour. Friday, mostly cloudy in the morning, then clearing. Hot with highs in the upper 80s. Southeast winds 10 to 15 miles an hour with gusts up to 25 miles an hour. Friday night, partly cloudy until midnight, then becoming mostly cloudy. A chance of showers and thunderstorms. Humid with lows in the upper 60s. South winds 10 to 15 miles an hour, becoming southwest 5 to 10 miles an hour after midnight. Chance of rain 50%. Saturday, mostly cloudy in the morning, then becoming partly sunny. A slight chance of thunderstorms. A slight chance of showers in the morning, then a chance of showers in the afternoon. Humid with highs in the upper 70s. North winds 5 to 10 miles an hour. Chance of rain 40%. Saturday night, showers likely with a chance of thunderstorms until midnight, then a chance of showers with a slight chance of thunderstorms after midnight. Humid with lows in the lower 60s. North winds 5 to 10 miles an hour. Chance of rain 60%. Sunday and Sunday night, cloudy with a 50% chance of showers. Highs in the upper 60s. Lows in the upper 50s. Monday, cloudy. A chance of showers in the morning. Near steady temperature in the upper 50s. Chance of rain 50%. Monday night through Wednesday night, mostly cloudy. Lows in the lower 50s. Highs in the mid 60s. Thursday, mostly cloudy in the morning, then becoming partly sunny.
highs in the upper 60s. At 5 a.m. in Omaha, it was cloudy. The temperature was 72 degrees, the dew point 70, and the relative humidity 93%. The wind was southeast at 12 miles an hour. The pressure was 30.11 inches and falling. Across eastern Nebraska and southwest Iowa, fog was reported, with a temperature of 70 at Columbus and 73 at Nebraska City. At Lincoln, it was partly cloudy, with a temperature of 72. It was cloudy, with a temperature of 73 at Offutt Air Force Base, 72 at Millard, and 70 at Fremont. Under cloudy skies, Blair Airport reported 71, Plattsmouth reported 72, and Red Oak, Iowa reported 72. Here are some observations from across the region. Fog was reported, with a temperature of 68 at Norfolk, and 65 at Valentine. It was clear, with a temperature of 77 at Kansas City, and 76 at Concordia, Kansas. It was partly cloudy, with a temperature of 72 at Grand Island, 67 at North Platte, and 62 at Denver. It was cloudy, with a temperature of 62 at Sioux Falls, 66 at Sioux City, and 65 at Des Moines. Once again, at 5 a.m. in Omaha, it was 72 degrees under cloudy skies. Here are the forecast key messages. Storms continue across far northeast Nebraska late tonight into early Friday morning. Most locations will see hot and humid conditions with partly cloudy skies throughout the majority of the day, Friday. More storms redevelop Friday afternoon and evening, 40 to 50% chance. There is a 5% chance that some could be severe. Additional storm chances persist for much of the weekend through Monday with cooler temperatures. This is NOAA All Hazards Radio Station KIH-61 in Omaha, Nebraska. The current time is 5:47 a.m. Central Daylight Time. Now for the official National Weather Service forecast for the Omaha and Council Bluffs area. Rest of tonight, mostly cloudy. Lows in the upper 60s. East winds 10 to 15 miles an hour. Friday, mostly cloudy in the morning, then clearing. Hot with highs in the upper 80s. Southeast winds 10 to 15 miles an hour with gusts up to 25 miles an hour. Friday night, partly cloudy until midnight, then becoming mostly cloudy. A chance of showers and thunderstorms. Humid with lows in the upper 60s. South winds 10 to 15 miles an hour, becoming southwest 5 to 10 miles an hour after midnight. Chance of rain 50%. Saturday, mostly cloudy in the morning, then becoming partly sunny. A slight chance of thunderstorms. A slight chance of showers in the morning, then a chance of showers in the afternoon. Humid with highs in the upper 70s. North winds 5 to 10 miles an hour. Chance of rain 40%. Saturday night, showers likely with a chance of thunderstorms until midnight, then a chance of showers with a slight chance of thunderstorms after midnight. Humid with lows in the lower 60s. North winds 5 to 10 miles an hour. Chance of rain 60%. Sunday and Sunday night, cloudy with a 50% chance of showers. Highs in the upper 60s. Lows in the upper 50s. Monday, cloudy. A chance of showers in the morning. Near steady temperature in the upper 50s. Chance of rain 50%. Monday night through Wednesday night, mostly cloudy. Lows in the lower 50s. Highs in the mid 60s. Thursday, mostly cloudy in the morning, then becoming partly sunny. Highs in the upper 60s. At 5 a.m. in Omaha, it was cloudy. The temperature was 72 degrees, the dew point 70, and the relative humidity 93%. The wind was southeast at 12 miles an hour. The pressure was 30.11 inches and falling. Across eastern Nebraska and southwest Iowa, fog was reported, with a temperature of 70 at Columbus and 73 at Nebraska City. At Lincoln, it was partly cloudy, with a temperature of 72.
it was cloudy, with a temperature of 73 at Offutt Air Force Base, 72 at Millard, and 70 at Fremont. Under cloudy skies, Blair Airport reported 71, Plattsmouth reported 72, and Red Oak, Iowa reported 72. Here are some observations from across the region. Fog was reported, with a temperature of 68 at Norfolk, and 65 at Valentine. It was clear, with a temperature of 77 at Kansas City, and 76 at Concordia, Kansas. It was partly cloudy, with a temperature of 72 at Grand Island, 67 at North Platte, and 62 at Denver. It was cloudy, with a temperature of 62 at Sioux Falls, 66 at Sioux City, and 65 at Des Moines. Once again, at 5 a.m. in Omaha, it was 72 degrees under cloudy skies. Here are the forecast key messages. Storms continue across far northeast Nebraska late tonight into early Friday morning. Most locations will see hot and humid conditions with partly cloudy skies throughout the majority of the day, Friday. More storms redevelop Friday afternoon and evening, 40 to 50% chance. There is a 5% chance that some could be severe. Additional storm chances persist for much of the weekend through Monday with cooler temperatures. This is NOAA All Hazards Radio Station KIH 61 in Omaha, Nebraska. The current time is 5:51 a.m. Central Daylight Time. Now for the official National Weather Service forecast for the Omaha and Council Bluffs area. Rest of tonight, mostly cloudy. Lows in the upper 60s. East winds 10 to 15 miles an hour. Friday, mostly cloudy in the morning, then clearing. Hot with highs in the upper 80s. Southeast winds 10 to 15 miles an hour with gusts up to 25 miles an hour. Friday night, partly cloudy until midnight, then becoming mostly cloudy. A chance of showers and thunderstorms. Humid with lows in the upper 60s. South winds 10 to 15 miles an hour, becoming southwest 5 to 10 miles an hour after midnight. Chance of rain 50%. Saturday, mostly cloudy in the morning, then becoming partly sunny. A slight chance of thunderstorms. A slight chance of showers in the morning, then a chance of showers in the afternoon. Humid with highs in the upper 70s. North winds 5 to 10 miles an hour. Chance of rain 40%. Saturday night, showers likely with a chance of thunderstorms until midnight, then a chance of showers with a slight chance of thunderstorms after midnight. Humid with lows in the lower 60s. North winds 5 to 10 miles an hour. Chance of rain 60%. Sunday and Sunday night, cloudy with a 50% chance of showers. Highs in the upper 60s. Lows in the upper 50s. Monday, cloudy. A chance of showers in the morning. Near steady temperature in the upper 50s. Chance of rain 50%. Monday night through Wednesday night, mostly cloudy. Lows in the lower 50s. Highs in the mid-60s. Thursday, mostly cloudy in the morning, then becoming partly sunny. Highs in the upper 60s. At 5 a.m. in Omaha, it was cloudy. The temperature was 72 degrees, the dew point 70, and the relative humidity 93%. The wind was southeast at 12 miles an hour. The pressure was 30.11 inches and falling. Across eastern Nebraska and southwest Iowa, fog was reported, with a temperature of 70 at Columbus and 73 at Nebraska City. At Lincoln, it was partly cloudy, with a temperature of 72. It was cloudy, with a temperature of 73 at Offutt Air Force Base, 72 at Millard, and 70 at Fremont. Under cloudy skies, Blair Airport reported 71, Plattsmouth reported 72, and Red Oak, Iowa reported 72. Here are some observations from across the region. Fog was reported, with a temperature of 68 at Norfolk, and 65 at Valentine. It was clear, with a temperature of 77 at Kansas City, and 76 at Concordia, Kansas.
It was partly cloudy, with a temperature of 72 at Grand Island, 67 at North Platte, and 62 at Denver. It was cloudy, with a temperature of 62 at Sioux Falls, 66 at Sioux City, and 65 at Des Moines. Once again, at 5 a.m. in Omaha, it was 72 degrees under cloudy skies. Here are the forecast key messages. Most locations will see hot and humid conditions with partly cloudy skies throughout the majority of the day. More storms redevelop this afternoon and evening, 40 to 50% chance. There is a 5% chance that some could be severe. Additional storm chances persist for much of the weekend through Monday with cooler temperatures. This is NOAA All Hazards Radio Station KIH-61 in Omaha, Nebraska. The current time is 5:55 a.m. Central Daylight Time. Now for the official National Weather Service forecast for the Omaha and Council Bluffs area. Rest of tonight, mostly cloudy. Lows in the upper 60s. East winds 10 to 15 miles an hour. Friday, mostly cloudy in the morning, then clearing. Hot with highs in the upper 80s. Southeast winds 10 to 15 miles an hour with gusts up to 25 miles an hour. Friday night, partly cloudy until midnight, then becoming mostly cloudy. A chance of showers and thunderstorms. Humid with lows in the upper 60s. South winds 10 to 15 miles an hour, becoming southwest 5 to 10 miles an hour after midnight. Chance of rain 50%. Saturday, mostly cloudy in the morning, then becoming partly sunny. A slight chance of thunderstorms. A slight chance of showers in the morning, then a chance of showers in the afternoon. Humid with highs in the upper 70s. North winds 5 to 10 miles an hour. Chance of rain 40%. Saturday night, showers likely with a chance of thunderstorms until midnight, then a chance of showers with a slight chance of thunderstorms after midnight. Humid with lows in the lower 60s. North winds 5 to 10 miles an hour. Chance of rain 60%. Sunday and Sunday night, cloudy with a 50% chance of showers. Highs in the upper 60s. Lows in the upper 50s. Monday, cloudy. A chance of showers in the morning. Near steady temperature in the upper 50s. Chance of rain 50%. Monday night through Wednesday night, mostly cloudy. Lows in the lower 50s. Highs in the mid 60s. Thursday, mostly cloudy in the morning, then becoming partly sunny. Highs in the upper 60s. At 5 a.m. in Omaha, it was cloudy. The temperature was 72 degrees, the dew point 70, and the relative humidity 93%. The wind was southeast at 12 miles an hour. The pressure was 30.11 inches and falling. Across eastern Nebraska and southwest Iowa, fog was reported, with a temperature of 70 at Columbus and 73 at Nebraska City. At Lincoln, it was partly cloudy, with a temperature of 72. It was cloudy, with a temperature of 73 at Offutt Air Force Base, 72 at Millard, and 70 at Fremont. Under cloudy skies, Blair Airport reported 71, Plattsmouth reported 72, and Red Oak, Iowa reported 72. Here are some observations from across the region. Fog was reported, with a temperature of 68 at North Fork, and 65 at Valentine. It was clear, with a temperature of 77 at Kansas City, and 76 at Concordia, Kansas. It was partly cloudy, with a temperature of 72 at Grand Island, 67 at North Platte, and 62 at Denver. It was cloudy, with a temperature of 62 at Sioux Falls, 66 at Sioux City, and 65 at Des Moines. Once again, at 5 a.m. in Omaha, it was 72 degrees under cloudy skies. Here are the forecast key messages. Most locations will see hot and humid conditions with partly cloudy skies throughout the majority of the day. More storms redevelop this afternoon and evening, 40 to 50% chance. There is a 5% chance that some could be severe.
Additional storm chances persist for much of the weekend through Monday with cooler temperatures. This is NOAA All Hazards radio station KIH 61 in Omaha, Nebraska. The current time is 6 a.m. Central Daylight Time. Now for the official National Weather Service forecast for the Omaha and Council Bluffs area. Rest of tonight, mostly cloudy. Lows in the upper 60s. East winds 10 to 15 miles an hour. Friday, mostly cloudy in the morning, then clearing. Hot with highs in the upper 80s. Southeast winds 10 to 15 miles an hour with gusts up to 25 miles an hour. Friday night, partly cloudy until midnight, then becoming mostly cloudy. A chance of showers and thunderstorms. Humid with lows in the upper 60s. South winds 10 to 15 miles an hour, becoming southwest 5 to 10 miles an hour after midnight. Chance of rain 50%. Saturday, mostly cloudy in the morning, then becoming partly sunny. A slight chance of thunderstorms. A slight chance of showers in the morning, then a chance of showers in the afternoon. Humid with highs in the upper 70s. North winds 5 to 10 miles an hour. Chance of rain 40%. Saturday night, showers likely with a chance of thunderstorms until midnight, then a chance of showers with a slight chance of thunderstorms after midnight. Humid with lows in the lower 60s. North winds 5 to 10 miles an hour. Chance of rain 60%. Sunday and Sunday night, cloudy with a 50% chance of showers. Highs in the upper 60s. Lows in the upper 50s. Monday, cloudy. A chance of showers in the morning. Near steady temperature in the upper 50s. Chance of rain 50%. Monday night through Wednesday night, mostly cloudy. Lows in the lower 50s. Highs in the mid 60s. Thursday, mostly cloudy in the morning, then becoming partly sunny. Highs in the upper 60s. The Omaha, Nebraska climate summary for yesterday, September 17, 2026. Yesterday's high temperature was 82 degrees. This high was 3 degrees above the normal high of 79. The record high is 102 degrees, which was set in 1895. Yesterday's low temperature was 66 degrees. This low was 10 degrees above the normal low of 56. The record low is 37 degrees, which was last set in 1973. 0.22 inches of precipitation fell yesterday, which brings the monthly total to 5.10 inches. This is 3.37 inches above the normal amount of 1.73 inches for September. The total precipitation for the year now stands at 24.95 inches, which is 0.69 inches below normal. No snow fell yesterday, which brings the monthly total to 0.0 inches. This is normal for September. The total snowfall since July 1st still stands at 0.0 inches, which is normal. There were no heating degree days yesterday, which is 2 below normal. This leaves the monthly total at 5, which is 17 below normal. The yearly total since July 1st is 5, which is 20 below normal. There were 9 cooling degree days yesterday, which is 4 above normal. This brings the monthly total to 207, which is 99 above normal. The yearly total since January 1st is 1,494, which is 262 above normal. Yesterday, the maximum wind observed was 18 miles an hour from the east. The highest wind gust observed was 24 miles per hour from the east. The normal high temperature for today is 79 degrees, and the normal low is 55. The record high for today is 101, which occurred in 1895, and the record low is 32, which occurred in 1901. Sunrise today is at 7:07 a.m. and sunset is at 7:27 p.m. The Valley National Weather Service climate summary for yesterday, September 17, 2026. Yesterday's high temperature was 81 degrees. Record high is 92 degrees, which was set in 2018. In the low 65 degrees.
The record low is 46 degrees, which was set in 2007. 0.02 inches of precipitation fell yesterday, which brings the monthly total to 5.66 inches. The total precipitation for the year now stands at 27.11 inches. No snow fell yesterday, which brings the monthly total

develop this afternoon and evening 40 to 50% chance. There is a 5% chance that some could be severe. Additional storm chances persist for much of the weekend through Monday with cooler temperatures. This is NOAA All Hazards radio station KIH 61 in Omaha, Nebraska. The current time is 6:06 a.m. Central Daylight Time. Now for the official National Weather Service forecast for the Omaha and Council Bluffs area. Rest of tonight, mostly cloudy. Lows in the upper 60s. East winds 10 to 15 miles an hour. Friday, mostly cloudy in the morning, then clearing. Hot with highs in the upper 80s. Southeast winds 10 to 15 miles an hour with gusts up to 25 miles an hour. Friday night, partly cloudy until midnight, then becoming mostly cloudy. A chance of showers and thunderstorms. Humid with lows in the upper 60s. South winds 10 to 15 miles an hour, becoming southwest 5 to 10 miles an hour after midnight. Chance of rain 50%. Saturday, mostly cloudy in the morning, then becoming partly sunny. A slight chance of thunderstorms. A slight chance of showers in the morning, then a chance of showers in the afternoon. Humid with highs in the upper 70s. North winds 5 to 10 miles an hour. Chance of rain 40%. Saturday night, showers likely with a chance of thunderstorms until midnight, then a chance of showers with a slight chance of thunderstorms after midnight. Humid with lows in the lower 60s. North winds 5 to 10 miles an hour. Chance of rain 60%. Sunday and Sunday night, cloudy with a 50% chance of showers. Highs in the upper 60s. Lows in the upper 50s. Monday, cloudy. A chance of showers in the morning. Near steady temperature in the upper 50s. Chance of rain 50%. Monday night through Wednesday night, mostly cloudy. Lows in the lower 50s. Highs in the mid-60s. Thursday, mostly cloudy in the morning, then becoming partly sunny. Highs in the upper 60s. At 6 a.m. in Omaha, it was cloudy. The temperature was 72 degrees, the dew point 70, and the relative humidity 93%. The wind was southeast at 12 miles an hour. The pressure was 30.10 inches and falling. Across eastern Nebraska and southwest Iowa, fog was reported with a temperature of 71 at Columbus, 71 at Blair Airport, 73 at Nebraska City, and 72 at Red Oak, Iowa. At Lincoln, it was clear with a temperature of 72. It was cloudy with a temperature of 73 at Offutt Air Force Base, 72 at Millard, 71 at Fremont, and 73 at Plaxmouth. Here are some observations from across the region. Fog was reported with a temperature of 68 at North Fork and 65 at Valentine. It was clear with a temperature of 76 at Kansas City and 76 at Concordia, Kansas. It was partly cloudy with a temperature of 73 at Grand Island and 65 at North Platte. At Denver, it was mostly cloudy with a temperature of 63. It was cloudy, with a temperature of 63 at Sioux Falls, 66 at Sioux City, and 65 at Des Moines. Once again, at 6 a.m. in Omaha, it was 72 degrees under cloudy skies. Here are the forecast key messages. Most locations will see hot and humid conditions with partly cloudy skies throughout the majority of the day. More storms redevelop this afternoon and evening 40 to 50% chance. There is a 5% chance that some could be severe. Additional storm chances persist for much of the weekend through Monday with cooler temperatures. The Omaha, Nebraska climate summary for yesterday, September 17, 2026. Yesterday's high temperature was 82 degrees. This high was 3 degrees above the normal high of 79. The record high is 102 degrees, which was set in 1895. Yesterday's low temperature was 66 degrees. This low was 10 degrees above the normal low of 56. The record low is 37 degrees, which was last

onset in 1973. 0.22 inches of precipitation fell yesterday, which brings the monthly total to 5.10 inches. This is 3.37 inches above the normal amount of 1.73 inches for September. The total precipitation for the year now stands at 24.95 inches, which is 0.69 inches below normal. No snow fell yesterday, which brings the monthly total to 0.0 inches. This is normal for September. The total snowfall since July 1st still stands at 0.0 inches, which is normal. There were no heating degree days yesterday, which is 2 below normal. This leaves the monthly total at 5, which is 17 below normal. The yearly total since July 1st is 5, which is 20 below normal. There were 9 cooling degree days yesterday, which is 4 above normal. This brings the monthly total to 207, which is 99 above normal. The yearly total since January 1st is 1,494, which is 262 above normal. Yesterday, the maximum wind observed was 18 miles an hour from the east. The highest wind gust observed was 24 miles per hour from the east. The normal high temperature for today is 79 degrees, and the normal low is 55. The record high for today is 101, which occurred in 1895, and the record low is 32, which occurred in 1901. Sunrise today is at 7:07 a.m. and sunset is at 7:27 p.m. The Valley National Weather Service climate summary for yesterday, September 17, 2026. Yesterday's high temperature was 81 degrees. Record high is 92 degrees, which was set in 2018. In the low 65 degrees. The record low is 46 degrees, which was set in 2007. 0.02 inches of precipitation fell yesterday, which brings the monthly total to 5.66 inches. The total precipitation for the year now stands at 27.11 inches. No snow fell yesterday, which brings the monthly total to 0.0 inches. This is normal for September. The total snowfall since July 1st still stands at 0.0 inches, which is normal. The highest wind gust observed was 18 miles per hour. The normal high temperature for today is 78 degrees, and the normal low is 55. Sunrise today is at 7:09 a.m. and sunset is at 7:29 p.m. This is NOAA All Hazards Radio Station KIH-61 in Omaha, Nebraska. The current time is 6:13 a.m. Central Daylight Time. Now for the official National Weather Service forecast for the Omaha and Council Bluffs area. Rest of tonight, mostly cloudy. Lows in the upper 60s. East winds 10 to 15 miles an hour. Friday, mostly cloudy in the morning, then clearing. Hot with highs in the upper 80s. Southeast winds 10 to 15 miles an hour with gusts up to 25 miles an hour. Friday night, partly cloudy until midnight, then becoming mostly cloudy. A chance of showers and thunderstorms. Humid with lows in the upper 60s. South winds 10 to 15 miles an hour, becoming southwest 5 to 10 miles an hour after midnight. Chance of rain 50%. Saturday, mostly cloudy in the morning, then becoming partly sunny. A slight chance of thunderstorms. A slight chance of showers in the morning, then a chance of showers in the afternoon. Humid with highs in the upper 70s. North winds 5 to 10 miles an hour. Chance of rain 40%. Saturday night, showers likely with a chance of thunderstorms until midnight, then a chance of showers with a slight chance of thunderstorms after midnight. Humid with lows in the lower 60s. North winds 5 to 10 miles an hour. Chance of rain 60%. Sunday and Sunday night, cloudy with a 50% chance of showers. Highs in the upper 60s. Lows in the upper 50s. Monday, cloudy. A chance of showers in the morning. Near steady temperature in the upper 50s. Chance of rain 50%. Monday night through Wednesday night, mostly cloudy.
lows in the lower 50s, highs in the mid-60s. Thursday, mostly cloudy in the morning, then becoming partly sunny. Highs in the upper 60s. At 6 a.m. in Omaha, it was cloudy. The temperature was 72 degrees, the dew point 70, and the relative humidity 93%. The wind was southeast at 12 miles an hour. The pressure was 30.10 inches and falling. Across eastern Nebraska and southwest Iowa, fog was reported, with a temperature of 72 at Columbus, 71 at Blair Airport, 73 at Nebraska City, and 72 at Red Oak, Iowa. At Lincoln, it was clear, with a temperature of 72. It was cloudy, with a temperature of 73 at Offutt Air Force Base, 72 at Millard, 71 at Fremont, and 73 at Plaxmouth. Here are some observations from across the region. Fog was reported, with a temperature of 68 at Norfolk, and 65 at Valentine. It was clear, with a temperature of 76 at Kansas City, and 76 at Concordia, Kansas. It was partly cloudy, with a temperature of 73 at Grand Island, and 65 at North Platte. At Denver, it was mostly cloudy, with a temperature of 63. It was cloudy, with a temperature of 63 at Sioux Falls, 66 at Sioux City, and 65 at Des Moines. Once again, at 6 a.m. in Omaha, it was 72 degrees under cloudy skies. Here are the forecast key messages. Most locations will see hot and humid conditions with partly cloudy skies throughout the majority of the day. More storms redevelop this afternoon and evening, 40 to 50% chance. There is a 5% chance that some could be severe. Additional storm chances persist for much of the weekend through Monday with cooler temperatures. This is NOAA All Hazards Radio Station KIH 61 in Omaha, Nebraska. The current time is 6:18 a.m. Central Daylight Time. Now for the official National Weather Service forecast for the Omaha and Council Bluffs area. Rest of tonight, mostly cloudy. Lows in the upper 60s. East winds 10 to 15 miles an hour. Friday, mostly cloudy in the morning, then clearing. Hot with highs in the upper 80s. Southeast winds 10 to 15 miles an hour with gusts up to 25 miles an hour. Friday night, partly cloudy until midnight, then becoming mostly cloudy. A chance of showers and thunderstorms. Humid with lows in the upper 60s. South winds 10 to 15 miles an hour, becoming southwest 5 to 10 miles an hour after midnight. Chance of rain 50%. Saturday, mostly cloudy in the morning, then becoming partly sunny. A slight chance of thunderstorms. A slight chance of showers in the morning, then a chance of showers in the afternoon. Humid with highs in the upper 70s. North winds 5 to 10 miles an hour. Chance of rain 40%. Saturday night, showers likely with a chance of thunderstorms until midnight, then a chance of showers with a slight chance of thunderstorms after midnight. Humid with lows in the lower 60s. North winds 5 to 10 miles an hour. Chance of rain 60%. Sunday and Sunday night, cloudy with a 50% chance of showers. Highs in the upper 60s. Lows in the upper 50s. Monday, cloudy. A chance of showers in the morning. Near steady temperature in the upper 50s. Chance of rain 50%. Monday night through Wednesday night, mostly cloudy. Lows in the lower 50s. Highs in the mid-60s. Thursday, mostly cloudy in the morning, then becoming partly sunny. Highs in the upper 60s. The Omaha, Nebraska climate summary for yesterday, September 17, 2026. Yesterday's high temperature was 82 degrees. This high was 3 degrees above the normal high of 79. The record high is 102 degrees, which was set in 1895. Yesterday's low temperature was 66 degrees. This low was 10 degrees above the normal low of 56.
The record low is 37 degrees, which was last set in 1973. 0.22 inches of precipitation fell yesterday, which brings the monthly total to 5.10 inches. This is 3.37 inches above the normal amount of 1.73 inches for September. The total precipitation for the year now stands at 24.95 inches, which is 0.69 inches below normal. No snow fell yesterday, which brings the monthly total to 0.0 inches. This is normal for September. The total snowfall since July 1st still stands at 0.0 inches, which is normal. There were no heating degree days yesterday, which is 2 below normal. This leaves the monthly total at 5, which is 17 below normal. The yearly total since July 1st is 5, which is 20 below normal. There were 9 cooling degree days yesterday, which is 4 above normal. This brings the monthly total to 207, which is 99 above normal. The yearly total since January 1st is 1,494, which is 262 above normal. Yesterday, the maximum wind observed was 18 miles an hour from the east. The highest wind gust observed was 24 miles per hour from the east. The normal high temperature for today is 79 degrees, and the normal low is 55. The record high for today is 101, which occurred in 1895, and the record low is 32, which occurred in 1901. Sunrise today is at 7:07 a.m. and sunset is at 7:27 p.m. The Valley National Weather Service climate summary for yesterday, September 17, 2026. Yesterday's high temperature was 81 degrees. Record high is 92 degrees, which was set in 2018. In the low, 65 degrees. The record low is 46 degrees, which was set in 2007. 0.02 inches of precipitation fell yesterday, which brings the monthly total to 5.66 inches. The total precipitation for the year now stands at 27.11 inches. No snow fell yesterday, which brings the monthly total to 0.0 inches. This is normal for September. The total snowfall since July 1st still stands at 0.0 inches, which is normal. The highest wind gust observed was 18 miles per hour. The normal high temperature for today is 78 degrees, and the normal low is 55. Sunrise today is at 7:09 a.m. and sunset is at 7:29 p.m. This is NOAA All Hazards Radio Station KIH-61 serving the following counties in Nebraska and Iowa. Douglas, Sarpy, Washington, Cass, Odo, Burt, Dodge, Saunders, Harrison, Pottawatomie, and Mills. At 6 a.m. in Omaha, it was cloudy. The temperature was 72 degrees, the dew point 70, and the relative humidity 93%. The wind was southeast at 12 miles an hour. The pressure was 30.10 inches and falling. Across eastern Nebraska and southwest Iowa, fog was reported, with a temperature of 72 at Columbus, 71 at Blair Airport, 73 at Nebraska City, and 72 at Red Oak, Iowa. At Lincoln, it was clear, with a temperature of 72. It was cloudy, with a temperature of 73 at Offutt Air Force Base, 72 at Millard, 71 at Fremont, and 73 at Plaxnut. Here are some observations from across the region. Fog was reported, with a temperature of 68 at Norfolk, and 65 at Valentine. It was clear, with a temperature of 76 at Kansas City, and 76 at Concordia, Kansas. It was partly cloudy, with a temperature of 73 at Grand Island, and 65 at North Platte. At Denver, it was mostly cloudy, with a temperature of 63. It was cloudy, with a temperature of 63 at Sioux Falls, 66 at Sioux City, and 65 at Des Moines. Once again, at 6 a.m. in Omaha, it was 72 degrees under cloudy skies. Here are the forecast key messages. Most locations will see hot and humid conditions with partly cloudy skies throughout the majority of the day. More storms redevelop this afternoon and evening, 40 to 50% chance.
There is a 5% chance that some could be severe. Additional storm chances persist for much of the weekend through Monday with cooler temperatures. This is NOAA All Hazards radio station KIH 61 in Omaha, Nebraska. The current time is 6:26 a.m. Central Daylight Time. Now for the official National Weather Service forecast for the Omaha and Council Bluffs area. Rest of tonight, mostly cloudy. Lows in the upper 60s. East winds 10 to 15 miles an hour. Friday, mostly cloudy in the morning, then clearing. Hot with highs in the upper 80s. Southeast winds 10 to 15 miles an hour with gusts up to 25 miles an hour. Friday night, partly cloudy until midnight, then becoming mostly cloudy. A chance of showers and thunderstorms. Humid with lows in the upper 60s. South winds 10 to 15 miles an hour, becoming southwest 5 to 10 miles an hour after midnight. Chance of rain 50%. Saturday, mostly cloudy in the morning, then becoming partly sunny. A slight chance of thunderstorms. A slight chance of showers in the morning, then a chance of showers in the afternoon. Humid with highs in the upper 70s. North winds 5 to 10 miles an hour. Chance of rain 40%. Saturday night, showers likely with a chance of thunderstorms until midnight, then a chance of showers with a slight chance of thunderstorms after midnight. Humid with lows in the lower 60s. North winds 5 to 10 miles an hour. Chance of rain 60%. Sunday and Sunday night, cloudy with a 50% chance of showers. Highs in the upper 60s. Lows in the upper 50s. Monday, cloudy. A chance of showers in the morning. Near steady temperature in the upper 50s. Chance of rain 50%. Monday night through Wednesday night, mostly cloudy. Lows in the lower 50s. Highs in the mid 60s. Thursday, mostly cloudy in the morning, then becoming partly sunny. Highs in the upper 60s. At 6 a.m. in Omaha, it was cloudy. The temperature was 72 degrees, the dew point 70, and the relative humidity 93%. The wind was southeast at 12 miles an hour. The pressure was 30.10 inches and falling. Across eastern Nebraska and southwest Iowa, fog was reported, with a temperature of 72 at Columbus, 71 at Blair Airport, 73 at Nebraska City, and 72 at Red Oak, Iowa. At Lincoln, it was clear, with a temperature of 72. It was cloudy, with a temperature of 73 at Offutt Air Force Base, 72 at Millard, 71 at Fremont, and 73 at Plaxmouth. Here are some observations from across the region. Fog was reported, with a temperature of 68 at Norfolk, and 65 at Valentine. It was clear, with a temperature of 76 at Kansas City, and 76 at Concordia, Kansas. It was partly cloudy, with a temperature of 73 at Grand Island, and 65 at North Platte. At Denver, it was mostly cloudy, with a temperature of 63. It was cloudy, with a temperature of 63 at Sioux Falls, 66 at Sioux City, and 65 at Des Moines. Once again, at 6 a.m. in Omaha, it was 72 degrees under cloudy skies. Here are the forecast key messages. Most locations will see hot and humid conditions with partly cloudy skies throughout the majority of the day. More storms redevelop this afternoon and evening, 40 to 50% chance. There is a 5% chance that some could be severe. Additional storm chances persist for much of the weekend through Monday with cooler temperatures. The Omaha, Nebraska climate summary for yesterday, September 17, 2026. Yesterday's high temperature was 82 degrees. This high was 3 degrees above the normal high of 79. The record high is 102 degrees, which was set in 1895. Yesterday's low temperature was 66 degrees. This low was 10 degrees above the normal low of 56. The record low is 37 degrees, which was last set in 1973.
0.22 inches of precipitation fell yesterday, which brings the monthly total to 5.10 inches. This is 3.37 inches above the normal amount of 1.73 inches for September. The total precipitation for the year now stands at 24.95 inches, which is 0.69 inches below normal. No snow fell yesterday, which brings the monthly total to 0.0 inches. This is normal for September. The total snowfall since July 1st still stands at 0.0 inches, which is normal. There were no heating degree days yesterday, which is 2 below normal. This leaves the monthly total at 5, which is 17 below normal. The yearly total since July 1st is 5, which is 20 below normal. There were 9 cooling degree days yesterday, which is 4 above normal. This brings the monthly total to 207, which is 99 above normal. The yearly total since January 1st is 1,494, which is 262 above normal. Yesterday, the maximum wind observed was 18 miles an hour from the east. The highest wind gust observed was 24 miles per hour from the east. The normal high temperature for today is 79 degrees, and the normal low is 55. The record high for today is 101, which occurred in 1895, and the record low is 32, which occurred in 1901. Sunrise today is at 7:07 a.m. and sunset is at 7:27 p.m. The Valley National Weather Service climate summary for yesterday, September 17, 2026. Yesterday's high temperature was 81 degrees. Record high is 92 degrees, which was set in 2018. In the low, 65 degrees. The record low is 46 degrees, which was set in 2007. 0.02 inches of precipitation fell yesterday, which brings the monthly total to 5.66 inches. The total precipitation for the year now stands at 27.11 inches. No snow fell yesterday, which brings the monthly total to 0.0 inches. This is normal for September. The total snowfall since July 1st still stands at 0.0 inches, which is normal. The highest wind gust observed was 18 miles per hour. The normal high temperature for today is 78 degrees, and the normal low is 55. Sunrise today is at 7:09 a.m. and sunset is at 7:29 p.m. This is NOAA All Hazards Radio Station KIH-61 in Omaha, Nebraska. The current time is 6:33 a.m. Central Daylight Time. Now for the official National Weather Service forecast for the Omaha and Council Bluffs area. Rest of tonight, mostly cloudy. Lows in the upper 60s. East winds 10 to 15 miles an hour. Friday, mostly cloudy in the morning, then clearing. Hot with highs in the upper 80s. Southeast winds 10 to 15 miles an hour with gusts up to 25 miles an hour. Friday night, partly cloudy until midnight, then becoming mostly cloudy. A chance of showers and thunderstorms. Humid with lows in the upper 60s. South winds 10 to 15 miles an hour, becoming southwest 5 to 10 miles an hour after midnight. Chance of rain 50%. Saturday, mostly cloudy in the morning, then becoming partly sunny. A slight chance of thunderstorms. A slight chance of showers in the morning, then a chance of showers in the afternoon. Humid with highs in the upper 70s. North winds 5 to 10 miles an hour. Chance of rain 40%. Saturday night, showers likely with a chance of thunderstorms until midnight, then a chance of showers with a slight chance of thunderstorms after midnight. Humid with lows in the lower 60s. North winds 5 to 10 miles an hour. Chance of rain 60%. Sunday and Sunday night, cloudy with a 50% chance of showers. Highs in the upper 60s. Lows in the upper 50s. Monday, cloudy. A chance of showers in the morning. Near steady temperature in the upper 50s. Chance of rain 50%. Monday night through Wednesday night, mostly cloudy. Lows in the lower 50s.
highs in the mid-60s. Thursday, mostly cloudy in the morning, then becoming partly sunny. Highs in the upper 60s. At 6 a.m. in Omaha, it was cloudy. The temperature was 72 degrees, the dew point 70, and the relative humidity 93%. The wind was southeast at 12 miles an hour. The pressure was 30.10 inches and falling. Across eastern Nebraska and southwest Iowa, fog was reported, with a temperature of 72 at Columbus, 71 at Blair Airport, 73 at Nebraska City, and 72 at Red Oak, Iowa. At Lincoln, it was clear, with a temperature of 72. It was cloudy, with a temperature of 73 at Offutt Air Force Base, 72 at Millard, 71 at Fremont, and 73 at Plaxmouth. Here are some observations from across the region. Fog was reported, with a temperature of 68 at Norfolk, and 65 at Valentine. It was clear, with a temperature of 76 at Kansas City, and 76 at Concordia, Kansas. It was partly cloudy, with a temperature of 73 at Grand Island, and 65 at North Platte. At Denver, it was mostly cloudy, with a temperature of 63. It was cloudy, with a temperature of 63 at Sioux Falls, 66 at Sioux City, and 65 at Des Moines. Once again, at 6 a.m. in Omaha, it was 72 degrees under cloudy skies. Here are the forecast key messages. Most locations will see hot and humid conditions with partly cloudy skies throughout the majority of the day. More storms redevelop this afternoon and evening, 40 to 50% chance. There is a 5% chance that some could be severe. Additional storm chances persist for much of the weekend through Monday with cooler temperatures. This is NOAA All Hazards Radio Station KIH 61 in Omaha, Nebraska. The current time is 6:37 a.m. Central Daylight Time. Now for the official National Weather Service forecast for the Omaha and Council Bluffs area. Rest of tonight, mostly cloudy. Lows in the upper 60s. East winds 10 to 15 miles an hour. Friday, mostly cloudy in the morning, then clearing. Hot with highs in the upper 80s. Southeast winds 10 to 15 miles an hour with gusts up to 25 miles an hour. Friday night, partly cloudy until midnight, then becoming mostly cloudy. A chance of showers and thunderstorms. Humid with lows in the upper 60s. South winds 10 to 15 miles an hour, becoming southwest 5 to 10 miles an hour after midnight. Chance of rain 50%. Saturday, mostly cloudy in the morning, then becoming partly sunny. A slight chance of thunderstorms. A slight chance of showers in the morning, then a chance of showers in the afternoon. Humid with highs in the upper 70s. North winds 5 to 10 miles an hour. Chance of rain 40%. Saturday night, showers likely with a chance of thunderstorms until midnight, then a chance of showers with a slight chance of thunderstorms after midnight. Humid with lows in the lower 60s. North winds 5 to 10 miles an hour. Chance of rain 60%. Sunday and Sunday night, cloudy with a 50% chance of showers. Highs in the upper 60s. Lows in the upper 50s. Monday, cloudy. A chance of showers in the morning. Near steady temperature in the upper 50s. Chance of rain 50%. Monday night through Wednesday night, mostly cloudy. Lows in the lower 50s. Highs in the mid-60s. Thursday, mostly cloudy in the morning, then becoming partly sunny. Highs in the upper 60s. The Omaha, Nebraska climate summary for yesterday, September 17, 2026. Yesterday's high temperature was 82 degrees. This high was 3 degrees above the normal high of 79. The record high is 102 degrees, which was set in 1895. Yesterday's low temperature was 66 degrees. This low was 10 degrees above the normal low of 56. The record low is 37 degrees, which was last set in 1973.
0.22 inches of precipitation fell yesterday, which brings the monthly total to 5.10 inches. This is 3.37 inches above the normal amount of 1.73 inches for September. The total precipitation for the year now stands at 24.95 inches, which is 0.69 inches below normal. No snow fell yesterday, which brings the monthly total to 0.0 inches. This is normal for September. The total snowfall since July 1st still stands at 0.0 inches, which is normal. There were no heating degree days yesterday, which is 2 below normal. This leaves the monthly total at 5, which is 17 below normal. The yearly total since July 1st is 5, which is 20 below normal. There were 9 cooling degree days yesterday, which is 4 above normal. This brings the monthly total to 207, which is 99 above normal. The yearly total since January 1st is 1,494, which is 262 above normal. Yesterday the maximum wind observed was 18 miles an hour from the east. The highest wind gust observed was 24 miles per hour from the east. The normal high temperature for today is 79 degrees, and the normal low is 55. The record high for today is 101, which occurred in 1895, and the record low is 32, which occurred in 1901. Sunrise today is at 7:07 a.m. and sunset is at 7:27 p.m. The Valley National Weather Service climate summary for yesterday, September 17, 2026. Yesterday's high temperature was 81 degrees. Record high is 92 degrees, which was set in 2018. In the low 65 degrees. The record low is 46 degrees, which was set in 2007. 0.02 inches of precipitation fell yesterday, which brings the monthly total to 5.66 inches. The total precipitation for the year now stands at 27.11 inches. No snow fell yesterday, which brings the monthly total to 0.0 inches. This is normal for September. The total snowfall since July 1st still stands at 0.0 inches, which is normal. The highest wind gust observed was 18 miles per hour. The normal high temperature for today is 78 degrees, and the normal low is 55. Sunrise today is at 7:09 a.m. and sunset is at 7:29 p.m. At 6 a.m. in Omaha, it was cloudy. The temperature was 72 degrees, the dew point 70, and the relative humidity 93%. The wind was southeast at 12 miles an hour. The pressure was 30.10 inches and falling. Across eastern Nebraska and southwest Iowa, fog was reported, with a temperature of 72 at Columbus, 71 at Blair Airport, 73 at Nebraska City, and 72 at Red Oak, Iowa. At Lincoln, it was clear, with a temperature of 72. It was cloudy, with a temperature of 73 at Offutt Air Force Base, 72 at Millard, 71 at Fremont, and 73 at Plaxmouth. Here are some observations from across the region. Fog was reported, with a temperature of 68 at Norfolk, and 65 at Valentine. It was clear, with a temperature of 76 at Kansas City, and 76 at Concordia, Kansas. It was partly cloudy, with a temperature of 73 at Grand Island, and 65 at North Platte. At Denver, it was mostly cloudy, with a temperature of 63. It was cloudy, with a temperature of 63 at Sioux Falls, 66 at Sioux City, and 65 at Des Moines. Once again, at 6 a.m. in Omaha, it was 72 degrees under cloudy skies. Here are the forecast key messages. Most locations will see hot and humid conditions with partly cloudy skies throughout the majority of the day. More storms redevelop this afternoon and evening, 40 to 50% chance. There is a 5% chance that some could be severe. Additional storm chances persist for much of the weekend through Monday with cooler temperatures. This is NOAA All Hazards Radio Station KIH 61 in Omaha, Nebraska. The current time is 6:45 a.m. Central Daylight Time.
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Rest of tonight, mostly cloudy. Lows in the upper 60s. East winds 10 to 15 miles an hour. Friday, mostly cloudy in the morning, then clearing. Hot with highs in the upper 80s. Southeast winds 10 to 15 miles an hour with gusts up to 25 miles an hour. Friday night, partly cloudy until midnight, then becoming mostly cloudy. A chance of showers and thunderstorms. Humid with lows in the upper 60s. South winds 10 to 15 miles an hour, becoming southwest 5 to 10 miles an hour after midnight. Chance of rain 50%. Saturday, mostly cloudy in the morning, then becoming partly sunny. A slight chance of thunderstorms. A slight chance of showers in the morning, then a chance of showers in the afternoon. Humid with highs in the upper 70s. North winds 5 to 10 miles an hour. Chance of rain 40%. Saturday night, showers likely with a chance of thunderstorms until midnight, then a chance of showers with a slight chance of thunderstorms after midnight. Humid with lows in the lower 60s. North winds 5 to 10 miles an hour. Chance of rain 60%. Sunday and Sunday night, cloudy with a 50% chance of showers. Highs in the upper 60s. Lows in the upper 50s. Monday, cloudy. A chance of showers in the morning. Near steady temperature in the upper 50s. Chance of rain 50%. Monday night through Wednesday night, mostly cloudy. Lows in the lower 50s. Highs in the mid 60s. Thursday, mostly cloudy in the morning, then becoming partly sunny. Highs in the upper 60s. At 6 a.m. in Omaha, it was cloudy. The temperature was 72 degrees, the dew point 70, and the relative humidity 93%. The wind was southeast at 12 miles an hour. The pressure was 30.10 inches and falling. Across eastern Nebraska and southwest Iowa, fog was reported, with a temperature of 72 at Columbus, 71 at Blair Airport, 73 at Nebraska City, and 72 at Red Oak, Iowa. At Lincoln, it was clear, with a temperature of 72. It was cloudy, with a temperature of 73 at Offutt Air Force Base, 72 at Millard, 71 at Fremont, and 73 at Plaxmouth. Here are some observations from across the region. Fog was reported, with a temperature of 68 at Norfolk, and 65 at Valentine. It was clear, with a temperature of 76 at Kansas City, and 76 at Concordia, Kansas. It was partly cloudy, with a temperature of 73 at Grand Island, and 65 at North Platte. At Denver, it was mostly cloudy, with a temperature of 63. It was cloudy, with a temperature of 63 at Sioux Falls, 66 at Sioux City, and 65 at Des Moines. Once again, at 6 a.m. in Omaha, it was 72 degrees under cloudy skies. Here are the forecast key messages. Most locations will see hot and humid conditions with partly cloudy skies throughout the majority of the day. More storms redevelop this afternoon and evening, 40 to 50% chance. There is a 5% chance that some could be severe. Additional storm chances persist for much of the weekend through Monday with cooler temperatures. This is NOAA All Hazards Radio Station KIH 61 in Omaha, Nebraska. The current time is 6:49 a.m. Central Daylight Time. Now for the official National Weather Service forecast for the Omaha and Council Bluffs area. Rest of tonight, mostly cloudy. Lows in the upper 60s. East winds 10 to 15 miles an hour. Friday, mostly cloudy in the morning, then clearing. Hot with highs in the upper 80s. Southeast winds 10 to 15 miles an hour with gusts up to 25 miles an hour. Friday night, partly cloudy until midnight, then becoming mostly cloudy. A chance of showers and thunderstorms. Humid with lows in the upper 60s. South winds 10 to 15 miles an hour,
becoming southwest 5 to 10 miles an hour after midnight. Chance of rain 50%. Saturday, mostly cloudy in the morning, then becoming partly sunny. A slight chance of thunderstorms. A slight chance of showers in the morning, then a chance of showers in the afternoon. Humid with highs in the upper 70s. North winds 5 to 10 miles an hour. Chance of rain 40%. Saturday night, showers likely with a chance of thunderstorms until midnight, then a chance of showers with a slight chance of thunderstorms after midnight. Humid with lows in the lower 60s. North winds 5 to 10 miles an hour. Chance of rain 60%. Sunday and Sunday night, cloudy with a 50% chance of showers. Highs in the upper 60s. Lows in the upper 50s. Monday, cloudy. A chance of showers in the morning. Near steady temperature in the upper 50s. Chance of rain 50%. Monday night through Wednesday night, mostly cloudy. Lows in the lower 50s. Highs in the mid-60s. Thursday, mostly cloudy in the morning, then becoming partly sunny. Highs in the upper 60s. The Omaha, Nebraska climate summary for yesterday, September 17, 2026. Yesterday's high temperature was 82 degrees. This high was 3 degrees above the normal high of 79. The record high is 102 degrees, which was set in 1895. Yesterday's low temperature was 66 degrees. This low was 10 degrees above the normal low of 56. The record low is 37 degrees, which was last set in 1973. 0.22 inches of precipitation fell yesterday, which brings the monthly total to 5.10 inches. This is 3.37 inches above the normal amount of 1.73 inches for September. The total precipitation for the year now stands at 24.95 inches, which is 0.69 inches below normal. No snow fell yesterday, which brings the monthly total to 0.0 inches. This is normal for September. The total snowfall since July 1st still stands at 0.0 inches, which is normal. There were no heating degree days yesterday, which is 2 below normal. This leaves the monthly total at 5, which is 17 below normal. The yearly total since July 1st is 5, which is 20 below normal. There were 9 cooling degree days yesterday, which is 4 above normal. This brings the monthly total to 207, which is 99 above normal. The yearly total since January 1st is 1,494, which is 262 above normal. Yesterday, the maximum wind observed was 18 miles an hour from the east. The highest wind gust observed was 24 miles per hour from the east. The normal high temperature for today is 79 degrees, and the normal low is 55. The record high for today is 101, which occurred in 1895, and the record low is 32, which occurred in 1901. Sunrise today is at 7:07 a.m. and sunset is at 7:27 p.m. The Valley National Weather Service climate summary for yesterday, September 17, 2026. Yesterday's high temperature was 81 degrees, record high is 92 degrees, which was set in 2018. In the low 65 degrees. The record low is 46 degrees, which was set in 2007. 0.02 inches of precipitation fell yesterday, which brings the monthly total to 5.66 inches. The total precipitation for the year now stands at 27.11 inches. No snow fell yesterday, which brings the monthly total to 0.0 inches. This is normal for September. The total snowfall since July 1st still stands at 0.0 inches, which is normal. The highest wind gust observed was 18 miles per hour. The normal high temperature for today is 78 degrees, and the normal low is 55. Sunrise today is at 7:09 a.m. and sunset is at 7:29 p.m. At 6 a.m. in Omaha, it was cloudy. The temperature was 72 degrees, the dew point 70, and the relative humidity 93%.
The wind was southeast at 12 miles an hour. The pressure was 30.10 inches and falling. Across eastern Nebraska and southwest Iowa, fog was reported with a temperature of 72 at Columbus, 71 at Blair Airport, 73 at Nebraska City, and 72 at Red Oak, Iowa. At Lincoln, it was clear with a temperature of 72. It was cloudy with a temperature of 73 at Offutt Air Force Base, 72 at Millard, 71 at Fremont, and 73 at Plaxmouth. Here are some observations from across the region. Fog was reported with a temperature of 68 at Norfolk and 65 at Valentine. It was clear with a temperature of 76 at Kansas City and 76 at Concordia, Kansas. It was partly cloudy with a temperature of 73 at Grand Island and 65 at North Platte. At Denver, it was mostly cloudy with a temperature of 63. It was cloudy with a temperature of 63 at Sioux Falls, 66 at Sioux City, and 65 at Des Moines. Once again, at 6 a.m. in Omaha, it was 72 degrees under cloudy skies. Here are the forecast key messages. Most locations will see hot and humid conditions with partly cloudy skies throughout the majority of the day. More storms redevelop this afternoon and evening, 40 to 50% chance. There is a 5% chance that some could be severe. Additional storm chances persist for much of the weekend through Monday with cooler temperatures. This is NOAA All Hazards Radio Station KIH-61 in Omaha, Nebraska. The current time is 6:57 a.m. Central Daylight Time. Now for the official National Weather Service forecast for the Omaha and Council Bluffs area. Rest of tonight, mostly cloudy. Lows in the upper 60s. East winds 10 to 15 miles an hour. Friday, mostly cloudy in the morning, then clearing. Hot with highs in the upper 80s. Southeast winds 10 to 15 miles an hour with gusts up to 25 miles an hour. Friday night, partly cloudy until midnight, then becoming mostly cloudy. A chance of showers and thunderstorms. Humid with lows in the upper 60s. South winds 10 to 15 miles an hour, becoming southwest 5 to 10 miles an hour after midnight. Chance of rain 50%. Saturday, mostly cloudy in the morning, then becoming partly sunny. A slight chance of thunderstorms. A slight chance of showers in the morning, then a chance of showers in the afternoon. Humid with highs in the upper 70s. North winds 5 to 10 miles an hour. Chance of rain 40%. Saturday night, showers likely with a chance of thunderstorms until midnight, then a chance of showers with a slight chance of thunderstorms after midnight. Humid with lows in the lower 60s. North winds 5 to 10 miles an hour. Chance of rain 60%. Sunday and Sunday night, cloudy with a 50% chance of showers. Highs in the upper 60s. Lows in the upper 50s. Monday, cloudy. A chance of showers in the morning. Near steady temperature in the upper 50s. Chance of rain 50%. Monday night through Wednesday night, mostly cloudy. Lows in the lower 50s. Highs in the mid 60s. Thursday, mostly cloudy in the morning, then becoming partly sunny. Highs in the upper 60s. At 6 a.m. in Omaha, it was cloudy. The temperature was 72 degrees, the dew point 70, and the relative humidity 93%. The wind was southeast at 12 miles an hour. The pressure was 30.10 inches and falling. Across eastern Nebraska and southwest Iowa, fog was reported with a temperature of 72 at Columbus, 71 at Blair Airport, 73 at Nebraska City, and 72 at Red Oak, Iowa. At Lincoln, it was clear with a temperature of 72. It was cloudy with a temperature of 73 at Offutt Air Force Base, 72 at Millard, 71 at Fremont, and 73 at Plaxmouth. Here are some observations from across the region.
fog was reported, with a temperature of 68 at Norfolk and 65 at Valentine. It was clear, with a temperature of 76 at Kansas City and 76 at Concordia, Kansas. It was partly cloudy, with a temperature of 73 at Grand Island and 65 at North Platte. At Denver, it was mostly cloudy, with a temperature of 63. It was cloudy, with a temperature of 63 at Sioux Falls, 66 at Sioux City, and 65 at Des Moines. Once again, at 6 a.m. in Omaha, it was 72 degrees under cloudy skies. The Omaha, Nebraska climate summary for yesterday, September 17, 2026. Yesterday's high temperature was 82 degrees. This high was 3 degrees above the normal high of 79. The record high is 102 degrees, which was set in 1895. Yesterday's low temperature was 66 degrees. This low was 10 degrees above the normal low of 56. The record low is 37 degrees, which was last set in 1973. 0.22 inches of precipitation fell yesterday, which brings the monthly total to 5.10 inches. This is 3.37 inches above the normal amount of 1.73 inches for September. The total precipitation for the year now stands at 24.95 inches, which is 0.69 inches below normal. No snow fell yesterday, which brings the monthly total to 0.0 inches. This is normal for September. The total snowfall since July 1st still stands at 0.0 inches, which is normal. There were no heating degree days yesterday, which is 2 below normal. This leaves the monthly total at 5, which is 17 below normal. The yearly total since July 1st is 5, which is 20 below normal. There were 9 cooling degree days yesterday, which is 4 above normal. This brings the monthly total to 207, which is 99 above normal. The yearly total since January 1st is 1,494, which is 262 above normal. Yesterday, the maximum wind observed was 18 miles an hour from the east. The highest wind gust observed was 24 miles per hour from the east. The normal high temperature for today is 79 degrees, and the normal low is 55. The record high for today is 101, which occurred in 1895, and the record low is 32, which occurred in 1901. Sunrise today is at 7:07 a.m. and sunset is at 7:27 p.m. The Valley National Weather Service climate summary for yesterday, September 17, 2026. Yesterday's high temperature was 81 degrees. Record high is 92 degrees, which was set in 2018. In the low 65 degrees. The record low is 46 degrees, which was set in 2007. 0.02 inches of precipitation fell yesterday, which brings the monthly total to 5.66 inches. The total precipitation for the year now stands at 27.11 inches. No snow fell yesterday, which brings the monthly total to 0.0 inches. This is normal for September. The total snowfall since July 1st still stands at 0.0 inches, which is normal. The highest wind gust observed was 18 miles per hour. The normal high temperature for today is 78 degrees, and the normal low is 55. Sunrise today is at 7:09 a.m. and sunset is at 7:29 p.m. Here are the forecast key messages. Most locations will see hot and humid conditions with partly cloudy skies throughout the majority of the day. More storms redevelop this afternoon and evening, 40 to 50% chance. There is a 5% chance that some could be severe. Additional storm chances persist for much of the weekend through Monday with cooler temperatures. This is NOAA All Hazards Radio Station KIH 61 in Omaha, Nebraska. The current time is 7:05 a.m. Central Daylight Time. Now for the official National Weather Service forecast for the Omaha and Council Bluffs area. Rest of tonight, mostly cloudy. Lows in the upper 60s. East winds 10 to 15 miles an hour. Friday, mostly cloudy in the morning,
then clearing. Hot with highs in the upper 80s. Southeast winds 10 to 15 miles an hour with gusts up to 25 miles an hour. Friday night, partly cloudy until midnight, then becoming mostly cloudy.

until midnight, then a chance of showers with a slight chance of thunderstorms after midnight. Humid with lows in the lower 60s. North winds 5 to 10 miles an hour. Chance of rain 60%. Sunday and Sunday night, cloudy with a 50% chance of showers. Highs in the upper 60s. Lows in the upper 50s. Monday, cloudy. A chance of showers in the morning. Near steady temperature in the upper 50s. Chance of rain 50%. Monday night through Wednesday night, mostly cloudy. Lows in the lower 50s. Highs in the mid 60s. Thursday, mostly cloudy in the morning, then becoming partly sunny. Highs in the upper 60s. At 7 a.m. in Omaha, it was cloudy. The temperature was 73 degrees, the dew point 70, and the relative humidity 90%. The wind was southeast at 15 miles an hour. The pressure was 30.09 inches and falling. Across eastern Nebraska and southwest Iowa, fog was reported, with a temperature of 70 at Columbus, 71 at Blair Airport, 73 at Nebraska City, and 72 at Red Oak, Iowa. At Lincoln, it was clear, with a temperature of 71. It was cloudy, with a temperature of 73 at Offutt Air Force Base, 72 at Millard, 72 at Fremont, and 73 at Plaxmouth. Here are some observations from across the region. At Sioux Falls, rain was falling, with a temperature of 63. Fog was reported, with a temperature of 69 at North Fork, 65 at Des Moines, and 65 at Valentine. It was clear, with a temperature of 76 at Kansas City, 75 at Concordia, Kansas, and 66 at North Platte. At Grand Island, it was partly cloudy, with a temperature of 71. At Denver, it was cloudy, with a temperature of 64. At Sioux City, rain and fog were reported, with a temperature of 66. Once again, at 7 a.m. in Omaha, it was 73 degrees under cloudy skies. Here are the forecast key messages. Most locations will see hot and humid conditions with partly cloudy skies throughout the majority of the day. More storms redevelop this afternoon and evening, 40 to 50% chance. There is a 5% chance that some could be severe. Additional storm chances persist for much of the weekend through Monday with cooler temperatures. This is NOAA All Hazards Radio Station KIH-61 in Omaha, Nebraska. The current time is 7:09 a.m. Central Daylight Time. Now for the official National Weather Service forecast for the Omaha and Council Bluffs area. Rest of tonight, mostly cloudy. Lows in the upper 60s. East winds 10 to 15 miles an hour. Friday, mostly cloudy in the morning, then clearing. Hot with highs in the upper 80s. Southeast winds 10 to 15 miles an hour with gusts up to 25 miles an hour. Friday night, partly cloudy until midnight, then becoming mostly cloudy. A chance of showers and thunderstorms. Humid with lows in the upper 60s. South winds 10 to 15 miles an hour, becoming southwest 5 to 10 miles an hour after midnight. Chance of rain 50%. Saturday, mostly cloudy in the morning, then becoming partly sunny. A slight chance of thunderstorms. A slight chance of showers in the morning, then a chance of showers in the afternoon. Humid with highs in the upper 70s. North winds 5 to 10 miles an hour. Chance of rain 40%. Saturday night, showers likely with a chance of thunderstorms until midnight, then a chance of showers with a slight chance of thunderstorms after midnight. Humid with lows in the lower 60s. North winds 5 to 10 miles an hour. Chance of rain 60%. Sunday and Sunday night, cloudy with a 50% chance of showers. Highs in the upper 60s. Lows in the upper 50s. Monday, cloudy. A chance of showers in the morning. Near steady temperature in the upper 50s. Chance of rain 50%. Monday night through Wednesday night, mostly cloudy. Lows in the lower 50s.

highs in the mid-60s. Thursday, mostly cloudy in the morning, then becoming partly sunny. Highs in the upper 60s. The Omaha, Nebraska climate summary for yesterday, September 17, 2026. Yesterday's high temperature was 82 degrees. This high was 3 degrees above the normal high of 79. The record high is 102 degrees, which was set in 1895. Yesterday's low temperature was 66 degrees. This low was 10 degrees above the normal low of 56. The record low is 37 degrees, which was last set in 1973. 0.22 inches of precipitation fell yesterday, which brings the monthly total to 5.10 inches. This is 3.37 inches above the normal amount of 1.73 inches for September. The total precipitation for the year now stands at 24.95 inches, which is 0.69 inches below normal. No snow fell yesterday, which brings the monthly total to 0.0 inches. This is normal for September. The total snowfall since July 1st still stands at 0.0 inches, which is normal. There were no heating degree days yesterday, which is 2 below normal. This leaves the monthly total at 5, which is 17 below normal. The yearly total since July 1st is 5, which is 20 below normal. There were 9 cooling degree days yesterday, which is 4 above normal. This brings the monthly total to 207, which is 99 above normal. The yearly total since January 1st is 1,494, which is 262 above normal. Yesterday, the maximum wind observed was 18 miles an hour from the east. The highest wind gust observed was 24 miles per hour from the east. The normal high temperature for today is 79 degrees, and the normal low is 55. The record high for today is 101, which occurred in 1895, and the record low is 32, which occurred in 1901. Sunrise today is at 7:07 a.m. and sunset is at 7:27 p.m. The Valley National Weather Service climate summary for yesterday, September 17, 2026. Yesterday's high temperature was 81 degrees. Record high is 92 degrees, which was set in 2018. In the low 65 degrees. The record low is 46 degrees, which was set in 2007. 0.02 inches of precipitation fell yesterday, which brings the monthly total to 5.66 inches. The total precipitation for the year now stands at 27.11 inches. No snow fell yesterday, which brings the monthly total to 0.0 inches. This is normal for September. The total snowfall since July 1st still stands at 0.0 inches, which is normal. The highest wind gust observed was 18 miles per hour. The normal high temperature for today is 78 degrees, and the normal low is 55. Sunrise today is at 7:09 a.m. and sunset is at 7:29 p.m. Here are the forecast key messages. Most locations will see hot and humid conditions with partly cloudy skies throughout the majority of the day. More storms redevelop this afternoon and evening, 40 to 50% chance. There is a 5% chance that some could be severe. Additional storm chances persist for much of the weekend through Monday with cooler temperatures. This is NOAA All Hazards Radio Station KIH-61 in Omaha, Nebraska. The current time is 7:15 a.m. Central Daylight Time. Now for the official National Weather Service forecast for the Omaha and Council Bluffs area. Rest of tonight, mostly cloudy. Lows in the upper 60s. East winds 10 to 15 miles an hour. Friday, mostly cloudy in the morning, then clearing. Hot with highs in the upper 80s. Southeast winds 10 to 15 miles an hour with gusts up to 25 miles an hour. Friday night, partly cloudy until midnight, then becoming mostly cloudy. A chance of showers and thunderstorms. Humid with lows in the upper 60s. South winds 10 to 15 miles an hour, becoming southwest 5 to 10 miles an hour after midnight.
chance of rain 50%. Saturday, mostly cloudy in the morning, then becoming partly sunny. A slight chance of thunderstorms. A slight chance of showers in the morning, then a chance of showers in the afternoon. Humid with highs in the upper 70s. North winds 5 to 10 miles an hour. Chance of rain 40%. Saturday night, showers likely with a chance of thunderstorms until midnight, then a chance of showers with a slight chance of thunderstorms after midnight. Humid with lows in the lower 60s. North winds 5 to 10 miles an hour. Chance of rain 60%. Sunday and Sunday night, cloudy with a 50% chance of showers. Highs in the upper 60s. Lows in the upper 50s. Monday, cloudy. A chance of showers in the morning. Near steady temperature in the upper 50s. Chance of rain 50%. Monday night through Wednesday night, mostly cloudy. Lows in the lower 50s. Highs in the mid-60s. Thursday, mostly cloudy in the morning, then becoming partly sunny. Highs in the upper 60s. At 7 a.m. in Omaha, it was cloudy. The temperature was 73 degrees, the dew point 70, and the relative humidity 90%. The wind was southeast at 15 miles an hour. The pressure was 30.09 inches and falling. Across eastern Nebraska and southwest Iowa, fog was reported, with a temperature of 70 at Columbus, 71 at Blair Airport, 73 at Nebraska City, and 72 at Red Oak, Iowa. At Lincoln, it was clear, with a temperature of 71. It was cloudy, with a temperature of 73 at Offutt Air Force Base, 72 at Millard, 72 at Fremont, and 73 at Plaxmouth. Here are some observations from across the region. At Sioux Falls, rain was falling, with a temperature of 63. Fog was reported, with a temperature of 69 at North Fork, 65 at Des Moines, and 65 at Valentine. It was clear, with a temperature of 76 at Kansas City, 75 at Concordia, Kansas, and 66 at North Platte. At Grand Island, it was partly cloudy, with a temperature of 71. At Denver, it was cloudy, with a temperature of 64. At Sioux City, rain and fog were reported, with a temperature of 66. Once again, at 7 a.m. in Omaha, it was 73 degrees under cloudy skies. This is NOAA All Hazards radio station KIH-61 serving the following counties in Nebraska and Iowa. Douglas, Sarpy, Washington, Cass, Odo, Burt, Dodge, Saunders, Harrison, Pottawatomie, and Mills. Here are the forecast key messages. Most locations will see hot and humid conditions with partly cloudy skies throughout the majority of the day. More storms redevelop this afternoon and evening, 40 to 50% chance. There is a 5% chance that some could be severe. Additional storm chances persist for much of the weekend through Monday with cooler temperatures. The Omaha, Nebraska climate summary for yesterday, September 17, 2026. Yesterday's high temperature was 82 degrees. This high was 3 degrees above the normal high of 79. The record high is 102 degrees, which was set in 1895. Yesterday's low temperature was 66 degrees. This low was 10 degrees above the normal low of 56. The record low is 37 degrees, which was last set in 1973. 0.22 inches of precipitation fell yesterday, which brings the monthly total to 5.10 inches. This is 3.37 inches above the normal amount of 1.73 inches for September. The total precipitation for the year now stands at 24.95 inches, which is 0.69 inches below normal. No snow fell yesterday, which brings the monthly total to 0.0 inches. This is normal for September. The total snowfall since July 1st still stands at 0.0 inches, which is normal. There were no heating degree days yesterday, which is 2 below normal. This leaves the monthly total at 5, which is 17 below normal.
The yearly total since July 1st is 5, which is 20 below normal. There were 9 cooling degree days yesterday, which is 4 above normal. This brings the monthly total to 207, which is 99 above normal. The yearly total since January 1st is 1,494, which is 262 above normal. Yesterday, the maximum wind observed was 18 miles an hour from the east. The highest wind gust observed was 24 miles per hour from the east. The normal high temperature for today is 79 degrees, and the normal low is 55. The record high for today is 101, which occurred in 1895, and the record low is 32, which occurred in 1901. Sunrise today is at 7:07 a.m. and sunset is at 7:27 p.m. The Valley National Weather Service climate summary for yesterday, September 17, 2026. Yesterday's high temperature was 81 degrees. Record high is 92 degrees, which was set in 2018. In the low, 65 degrees. The record low is 46 degrees, which was set in 2007. 0.02 inches of precipitation fell yesterday, which brings the monthly total to 5.66 inches. The total precipitation for the year now stands at 27.11 inches. No snow fell yesterday, which brings the monthly total to 0.0 inches. This is normal for September. The total snowfall since July 1st still stands at 0.0 inches, which is normal. The highest wind gust observed was 18 miles per hour. The normal high temperature for today is 78 degrees, and the normal low is 55. Sunrise today is at 7:09 a.m. and sunset is at 7:29 p.m. This is NOAA All Hazards Radio Station KIH 61 in Omaha, Nebraska. The current time is 7:23 a.m. Central Daylight Time. Now for the official National Weather Service forecast for the Omaha and Council Bluffs area. Rest of tonight, mostly cloudy. Lows in the upper 60s. East winds 10 to 15 miles an hour. Friday, mostly cloudy in the morning, then clearing. Hot with highs in the upper 80s. Southeast winds 10 to 15 miles an hour with gusts up to 25 miles an hour. Friday night, partly cloudy until midnight, then becoming mostly cloudy. A chance of showers and thunderstorms. Humid with lows in the upper 60s. South winds 10 to 15 miles an hour, becoming southwest 5 to 10 miles an hour after midnight. Chance of rain 50%. Saturday, mostly cloudy in the morning, then becoming partly sunny. A slight chance of thunderstorms. A slight chance of showers in the morning, then a chance of showers in the afternoon. Humid with highs in the upper 70s. North winds 5 to 10 miles an hour. Chance of rain 40%. Saturday night, showers likely with a chance of thunderstorms until midnight, then a chance of showers with a slight chance of thunderstorms after midnight. Humid with lows in the lower 60s. North winds 5 to 10 miles an hour. Chance of rain 60%. Sunday and Sunday night, cloudy with a 50% chance of showers. Highs in the upper 60s. Lows in the upper 50s. Monday, cloudy. A chance of showers in the morning. Near steady temperature in the upper 50s. Chance of rain 50%. Monday night through Wednesday night, mostly cloudy. Lows in the lower 50s. Highs in the mid-60s. Thursday, mostly cloudy in the morning, then becoming partly sunny. Highs in the upper 60s. At 7 a.m. in Omaha, it was cloudy. The temperature was 73 degrees, the dew point 70, and the relative humidity 90%. The wind was southeast at 15 miles an hour. The pressure was 30.09 inches and falling. Across eastern Nebraska and southwest Iowa, fog was reported, with a temperature of 70 at Columbus, 71 at Blair Airport, 73 at Nebraska City, and 72 at Red Oak, Iowa. At Lincoln, it was clear, with a temperature of 71.
It was cloudy, with a temperature of 73 at Offutt Air Force Base, 72 at Millard, 72 at Fremont, and 73 at Plaxmouth. Here are some observations from across the region. At Sioux Falls, rain was falling, with a temperature of 63. Fog was reported, with a temperature of 69 at Norfolk, 65 at Des Moines, and 65 at Valentine. It was clear, with a temperature of 76 at Kansas City, 75 at Concordia, Kansas, and 66 at North Platte. At Grand Island, it was partly cloudy, with a temperature of 71. At Denver, it was cloudy, with a temperature of 64. At Sioux City, rain and fog were reported, with a temperature of 66. Once again, at 7 a.m. in Omaha, it was 73 degrees under cloudy skies. Here are the forecast key messages. Most locations will see hot and humid conditions with partly cloudy skies throughout the majority of the day. More storms redevelop this afternoon and evening, 40 to 50% chance. There is a 5% chance that some could be severe. Additional storm chances persist for much of the weekend through Monday with cooler temperatures. 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The current time is 7:27 a.m. Central Daylight Time. Now for the official National Weather Service forecast for the Omaha and Council Bluffs area. Rest of tonight, mostly cloudy. Lows in the upper 60s. East winds 10 to 15 miles an hour. Friday, mostly cloudy in the morning, then clearing. Hot with highs in the upper 80s. Southeast winds 10 to 15 miles an hour with gusts up to 25 miles an hour. Friday night, partly cloudy until midnight, then becoming mostly cloudy. A chance of showers and thunderstorms. Humid with lows in the upper 60s. South winds 10 to 15 miles an hour, becoming southwest 5 to 10 miles an hour after midnight. Chance of rain 50%. Saturday, mostly cloudy in the morning, then becoming partly sunny. A slight chance of thunderstorms. A slight chance of showers in the morning, then a chance of showers in the afternoon. Humid with highs in the upper 70s. North winds 5 to 10 miles an hour. Chance of rain 40%. Saturday night, showers likely with a chance of thunderstorms until midnight, then a chance of showers with a slight chance of thunderstorms after midnight. Humid with lows in the lower 60s. North winds 5 to 10 miles an hour. Chance of rain 60%. Sunday and Sunday night, cloudy with a 50% chance of showers. Highs in the upper 60s. Lows in the upper 50s. Monday, cloudy. A chance of showers in the morning. Near steady temperature in the upper 50s. Chance of rain 50%. Monday night through Wednesday night, mostly cloudy. Lows in the lower 50s. Highs in the mid 60s. Thursday, mostly cloudy in the morning, then becoming partly sunny. Highs in the upper 60s. The Omaha, Nebraska climate summary for yesterday, September 17, 2026. Yesterday's high temperature was 82 degrees. This high was 3 degrees above the normal high of 79. The record high is 102 degrees, which was set in 1895. Yesterday's low temperature was 66 degrees. This low was 10 degrees above the normal low of 56. The record low is 37 degrees, which was last set in 1973. 0.22 inches of precipitation fell yesterday, which brings the monthly total to 5.10 inches. This is 3.37 inches above the normal amount of 1.73 inches for September. The total precipitation for the year now stands at 24.95 inches, which is 0.69 inches below normal. No snow fell yesterday, which brings the monthly total to 0.0 inches. This is normal for September. The total snowfall since July 1st still stands at 0.0 inches, which is normal. There were no heating degree days yesterday, which is 2 below normal.
This leaves the monthly total at 5, which is 17 below normal. The yearly total since July 1st is 5, which is 20 below normal. There were 9 cooling degree days yesterday, which is 4 above normal. This brings the monthly total to 207, which is 99 above normal. The yearly total since January 1st is 1,494, which is 262 above normal. Yesterday, the maximum wind observed was 18 miles an hour from the east. The highest wind gust observed was 24 miles per hour from the east. The normal high temperature for today is 79 degrees, and the normal low is 55. The record high for today is 101, which occurred in 1895, and the record low is 32, which occurred in 1901. Sunrise today is at 7:07 a.m. and sunset is at 7:27 p.m. The Valley National Weather Service climate summary for yesterday, September 17, 2026. Yesterday's high temperature was 81 degrees. Record high is 92 degrees, which was set in 2018. In the low 65 degrees. The record low is 46 degrees, which was set in 2007. 0.02 inches of precipitation fell yesterday, which brings the monthly total to 5.66 inches. The total precipitation for the year now stands at 27.11 inches. No snow fell yesterday, which brings the monthly total to 0.0 inches. This is normal for September. The total snowfall since July 1st still stands at 0.0 inches, which is normal. The highest wind gust observed was 18 miles per hour. The normal high temperature for today is 78 degrees, and the normal low is 55. Sunrise today is at 7:09 a.m. and sunset is at 7:29 p.m. At 7 a.m. in Omaha, it was cloudy. The temperature was 73 degrees, the dew point 70, and the relative humidity 90%. The wind was southeast at 15 miles an hour. The pressure was 30.09 inches and falling. Across eastern Nebraska and southwest Iowa, fog was reported, with a temperature of 70 at Columbus, 71 at Blair Airport, 73 at Nebraska City, and 72 at Red Oak, Iowa. At Lincoln, it was clear, with a temperature of 71. It was cloudy, with a temperature of 73 at Offutt Air Force Base, 72 at Millard, 72 at Fremont, and 73 at Plaxmouth. Here are some observations from across the region. At Sioux Falls, rain was falling, with a temperature of 63. Fog was reported, with a temperature of 69 at Norfolk, 65 at Des Moines, and 65 at Valentine. It was clear, with a temperature of 76 at Kansas City, 75 at Concordia, Kansas, and 66 at North Platte. At Grand Island, it was partly cloudy, with a temperature of 71. At Denver, it was cloudy, with a temperature of 64. At Sioux City, rain and fog were reported, with a temperature of 66. Once again, at 7 a.m. in Omaha, it was 73 degrees under cloudy skies. Here are the forecast key messages. Most locations will see hot and humid conditions with partly cloudy skies throughout the majority of the day. More storms redevelop this afternoon and evening, 40 to 50% chance. There is a 5% chance that some could be severe. Additional storm chances persist for much of the weekend through Monday with cooler temperatures. This is NOAA All Hazards Radio Station KIH 61 in Omaha, Nebraska. The current time is 7:35 a.m. Central Daylight Time. Now for the official National Weather Service forecast for the Omaha and Council Bluffs area. Rest of tonight, mostly cloudy. Lows in the upper 60s. East winds 10 to 15 miles an hour. Friday, mostly cloudy in the morning, then clearing. Hot with highs in the upper 80s. Southeast winds 10 to 15 miles an hour with gusts up to 25 miles an hour. Friday night, partly cloudy until midnight, then becoming mostly cloudy. A chance of showers and thunderstorms. Humid with lows in the upper 60s.
south winds 10 to 15 miles an hour, becoming southwest 5 to 10 miles an hour after midnight. Chance of rain 50%. Saturday, mostly cloudy in the morning, then becoming partly sunny. A slight chance of thunderstorms. A slight chance of showers in the morning, then a chance of showers in the afternoon. Humid with highs in the upper 70s. North winds 5 to 10 miles an hour. Chance of rain 40%. Saturday night, showers likely with a chance of thunderstorms until midnight, then a chance of showers with a slight chance of thunderstorms after midnight. Humid with lows in the lower 60s. North winds 5 to 10 miles an hour. Chance of rain 60%. Sunday and Sunday night, cloudy with a 50% chance of showers. Highs in the upper 60s. Lows in the upper 50s. Monday, cloudy. A chance of showers in the morning. Near steady temperature in the upper 50s. Chance of rain 50%. Monday night through Wednesday night, mostly cloudy. Lows in the lower 50s. Highs in the mid-60s. Thursday, mostly cloudy in the morning, then becoming partly sunny. Highs in the upper 60s. At 7 a.m. in Omaha, it was cloudy. The temperature was 73 degrees, the dew point 70, and the relative humidity 90%. The wind was southeast at 15 miles an hour. The pressure was 30.09 inches and falling. Across eastern Nebraska and southwest Iowa, fog was reported, with a temperature of 70 at Columbus, 71 at Blair Airport, 73 at Nebraska City, and 72 at Red Oak, Iowa. At Lincoln, it was clear, with a temperature of 71. It was cloudy, with a temperature of 73 at Offutt Air Force Base, 72 at Millard, 72 at Fremont, and 73 at Plaxmouth. Here are some observations from across the region. At Sioux Falls, rain was falling, with a temperature of 63. Fog was reported, with a temperature of 69 at North Fork, 65 at Des Moines, and 65 at Valentine. It was clear, with a temperature of 76 at Kansas City, 75 at Concordia, Kansas, and 66 at North Platte. At Grand Island, it was partly cloudy, with a temperature of 71. At Denver, it was cloudy, with a temperature of 64. At Sioux City, rain and fog were reported, with a temperature of 66. Once again, at 7 a.m. in Omaha, it was 73 degrees under cloudy skies. Here are the forecast key messages. Most locations will see hot and humid conditions with partly cloudy skies throughout the majority of the day. More storms redevelop this afternoon and evening, 40 to 50% chance. There is a 5% chance that some could be severe. Additional storm chances persist for much of the weekend through Monday with cooler temperatures. This is NOAA All Hazards Radio Station KIH 61 in Omaha, Nebraska. The Omaha, Nebraska climate summary for yesterday, September 17, 2026. Yesterday's high temperature was 82 degrees. This high was 3 degrees above the normal high of 79. The record high is 102 degrees, which was set in 1895. Yesterday's low temperature was 66 degrees. This low was 10 degrees above the normal low of 56. The record low is 37 degrees, which was last set in 1973. 0.22 inches of precipitation fell yesterday, which brings the monthly total to 5.10 inches. This is 3.37 inches above the normal amount of 1.73 inches for September. The total precipitation for the year now stands at 24.95 inches, which is 0.69 inches below normal. No snow fell yesterday, which brings the monthly total to 0.0 inches. This is normal for September. The total snowfall since July 1st still stands at 0.0 inches, which is normal. There were no heating degree days yesterday, which is 2 below normal. This leaves the monthly total at 5, which is 17 below normal. The yearly total since July 1st is 5, which is 20 below normal.
There were 9 cooling degree days yesterday, which is 4 above normal. This brings the monthly total to 207, which is 99 above normal. The yearly total since January 1st is 1,494, which is 262 above normal. Yesterday, the maximum wind observed was 18 miles an hour from the east. The highest wind gust observed was 24 miles per hour from the east. The normal high temperature for today is 79 degrees, and the normal low is 55. The record high for today is 101, which occurred in 1895, and the record low is 32, which occurred in 1901. Sunrise today is at 7:07 a.m. and sunset is at 7:27 p.m. The Valley National Weather Service climate summary for yesterday, September 17, 2026. Yesterday's high temperature was 81 degrees. Record high is 92 degrees, which was set in 2018. In the low 65 degrees. The record low is 46 degrees, which was set in 2007. 0.02 inches of precipitation fell yesterday, which brings the monthly total to 5.66 inches. The total precipitation for the year now stands at 27.11 inches. No snow fell yesterday, which brings the monthly total to 0.0 inches. This is normal for September. The total snowfall since July 1st still stands at 0.0 inches, which is normal. The highest wind gust observed was 18 miles per hour. The normal high temperature for today is 78 degrees, and the normal low is 55. Sunrise today is at 7:09 a.m. and sunset is at 7:29 p.m. The current time is 7:43 a.m. Central Daylight Time. Now for the official National Weather Service forecast for the Omaha and Council Bluffs area. Rest of tonight, mostly cloudy. Lows in the upper 60s. East winds 10 to 15 miles an hour. Friday, mostly cloudy in the morning, then clearing. Hot with highs in the upper 80s. Southeast winds 10 to 15 miles an hour with gusts up to 25 miles an hour. Friday night, partly cloudy until midnight, then becoming mostly cloudy. A chance of showers and thunderstorms. Humid with lows in the upper 60s. South winds 10 to 15 miles an hour, becoming southwest 5 to 10 miles an hour after midnight. Chance of rain 50%. Saturday, mostly cloudy in the morning, then becoming partly sunny. A slight chance of thunderstorms. A slight chance of showers in the morning, then a chance of showers in the afternoon. Humid with highs in the upper 70s. North winds 5 to 10 miles an hour. Chance of rain 40%. Saturday night, showers likely with a chance of thunderstorms until midnight, then a chance of showers with a slight chance of thunderstorms after midnight. Humid with lows in the lower 60s. North winds 5 to 10 miles an hour. Chance of rain 60%. Sunday and Sunday night, cloudy with a 50% chance of showers. Highs in the upper 60s. Lows in the upper 50s. Monday, cloudy. A chance of showers in the morning. Near steady temperature in the upper 50s. Chance of rain 50%. Monday night through Wednesday night, mostly cloudy. Lows in the lower 50s. Highs in the mid-60s. Thursday, mostly cloudy in the morning, then becoming partly sunny. Highs in the upper 60s. At 7 a.m. in Omaha, it was cloudy. The temperature was 73 degrees, the dew point 70, and the relative humidity 90%. The wind was southeast at 15 miles an hour. The pressure was 30.09 inches and falling. Across eastern Nebraska and southwest Iowa, fog was reported, with a temperature of 70 at Columbus, 71 at Blair Airport, 73 at Nebraska City, and 72 at Red Oak, Iowa. At Lincoln, it was clear, with a temperature of 71. It was cloudy, with a temperature of 73 at Offutt Air Force Base, 72 at Millard, 72 at Fremont, and 73 at Plaxmouth.
Here are some observations from across the region. At Sioux Falls, rain was falling with a temperature of 63. Fog was reported with a temperature of 69 at North Fork, 65 at Des Moines, and 65 at Valentine. It was clear with a temperature of 76 at Kansas City, 75 at Concordia, Kansas, and 66 at North Platte. At Grand Island, it was partly cloudy with a temperature of 71. At Denver, it was cloudy with a temperature of 64. At Sioux City, rain and fog were reported with a temperature of 66. Once again, at 7 a.m. in Omaha, it was 73 degrees under cloudy skies. Here are the forecast key messages. Most locations will see hot and humid conditions with partly cloudy skies throughout the majority of the day. More storms redevelop this afternoon and evening, 40 to 50% chance. There is a 5% chance that some could be severe. Additional storm chances persist for much of the weekend through Monday with cooler temperatures. This is NOAA All Hazards Radio Station KIH 61 in Omaha, Nebraska. The current time is 7:47 a.m. Central Daylight Time. Now for the official National Weather Service forecast for the Omaha and Council Bluffs area. Rest of tonight, mostly cloudy. Lows in the upper 60s. East winds 10 to 15 miles an hour. Friday, mostly cloudy in the morning, then clearing. Hot with highs in the upper 80s. Southeast winds 10 to 15 miles an hour with gusts up to 25 miles an hour. Friday night, partly cloudy until midnight, then becoming mostly cloudy. A chance of showers and thunderstorms. Humid with lows in the upper 60s. South winds 10 to 15 miles an hour, becoming southwest 5 to 10 miles an hour after midnight. Chance of rain 50%. Saturday, mostly cloudy in the morning, then becoming partly sunny. A slight chance of thunderstorms. A slight chance of showers in the morning, then a chance of showers in the afternoon. Humid with highs in the upper 70s. North winds 5 to 10 miles an hour. Chance of rain 40%. Saturday night, showers likely with a chance of thunderstorms until midnight, then a chance of showers with a slight chance of thunderstorms after midnight. Humid with lows in the lower 60s. North winds 5 to 10 miles an hour. Chance of rain 60%. Sunday and Sunday night, cloudy with a 50% chance of showers. Highs in the upper 60s. Lows in the upper 50s. Monday, cloudy. A chance of showers in the morning. Near steady temperature in the upper 50s. Chance of rain 50%. Monday night through Wednesday night, mostly cloudy. Lows in the lower 50s. Highs in the mid 60s. Thursday, mostly cloudy in the morning, then becoming partly sunny. Highs in the upper 60s. At 7 a.m. in Omaha, it was cloudy. The temperature was 73 degrees, the dew point 70, and the relative humidity 90%. The wind was southeast at 15 miles an hour. The pressure was 30.09 inches and falling. Across eastern Nebraska and southwest Iowa, fog was reported with a temperature of 70 at Columbus, 71 at Blair Airport, 73 at Nebraska City, and 72 at Red Oak, Iowa. At Lincoln, it was clear, with a temperature of 71. It was cloudy, with a temperature of 73 at Offutt Air Force Base, 72 at Millard, 72 at Fremont, and 73 at Plaxmouth. Here are some observations from across the region. At Sioux Falls, rain was falling, with a temperature of 63. Fog was reported with a temperature of 69 at North Fork, 65 at Des Moines, and 65 at Valentine. It was clear with a temperature of 76 at Kansas City, 75 at Concordia, Kansas, and 66 at North Platte. At Grand Island, it was partly cloudy with a temperature of 71. At Denver, it was cloudy with a temperature of 64. At Sioux City, rain and fog were reported with a temperature of 66.
Once again, at 7 a.m. in Omaha, it was 73 degrees under cloudy skies. The Omaha, Nebraska climate summary for yesterday, September 17, 2026. Yesterday's high temperature was 82 degrees. This high was 3 degrees above the normal high of 79. The record high is 102 degrees, which was set in 1895. Yesterday's low temperature was 66 degrees. This low was 10 degrees above the normal low of 56. The record low is 37 degrees, which was last set in 1973. 0.22 inches of precipitation fell yesterday, which brings the monthly total to 5.10 inches. This is 3.37 inches above the normal amount of 1.73 inches for September. The total precipitation for the year now stands at 24.95 inches, which is 0.69 inches below normal. No snow fell yesterday, which brings the monthly total to 0.0 inches. This is normal for September. The total snowfall since July 1st still stands at 0.0 inches, which is normal. There were no heating degree days yesterday, which is 2 below normal. This leaves the monthly total at 5, which is 17 below normal. The yearly total since July 1st is 5, which is 20 below normal. There were 9 cooling degree days yesterday, which is 4 above normal. This brings the monthly total to 207, which is 99 above normal. The yearly total since January 1st is 1,494, which is 262 above normal. Yesterday, the maximum wind observed was 18 miles an hour from the east. The highest wind gust observed was 24 miles per hour from the east. The normal high temperature for today is 79 degrees, and the normal low is 55. The record high for today is 101, which occurred in 1895, and the record low is 32, which occurred in 1901. Sunrise today is at 7:07 a.m. and sunset is at 7:27 p.m. The Valley National Weather Service climate summary for yesterday, September 17, 2026. Yesterday's high temperature was 81 degrees. Record high is 92 degrees, which was set in 2018. In the low, 65 degrees. The record low is 46 degrees, which was set in 2007. 0.02 inches of precipitation fell yesterday, which brings the monthly total to 5.66 inches. The total precipitation for the year now stands at 27.11 inches. No snow fell yesterday, which brings the monthly total to 0.0 inches. This is normal for September. The total snowfall since July 1st still stands at 0.0 inches, which is normal. The highest wind gust observed was 18 miles per hour. The normal high temperature for today is 78 degrees, and the normal low is 55. Sunrise today is at 7:09 a.m. and sunset is at 7:29 p.m. Here are the forecast key messages. Most locations will see hot and humid conditions with partly cloudy skies throughout the majority of the day. More storms redevelop this afternoon and evening, 40 to 50% chance. There is a 5% chance that some could be severe. Additional storm chances persist for much of the weekend through Monday with cooler temperatures. This is NOAA All Hazards Radio Station KIH 61 in Omaha, Nebraska. The current time is 7:55 a.m. Central Daylight Time. Now for the official National Weather Service forecast for the Omaha and Council Bluffs area. Rest of tonight, mostly cloudy. Lows in the upper 60s. East winds 10 to 15 miles an hour. Friday, mostly cloudy in the morning, then clearing. Hot with highs in the upper 80s. Southeast winds 10 to 15 miles an hour with gusts up to 25 miles an hour. Friday night, partly cloudy until midnight, then becoming mostly cloudy. A chance of showers and thunderstorms. Humid with lows in the upper 60s. South winds 10 to 15 miles an hour, becoming southwest 5 to 10 miles an hour after midnight. Chance of rain 50%.
Saturday, mostly cloudy in the morning, then becoming partly sunny. A slight chance of thunderstorms. A slight chance of showers in the morning, then a chance of showers in the afternoon. Humid with highs in the upper 70s. North winds 5 to 10 miles an hour. Chance of rain 40%. Saturday night, showers likely with a chance of thunderstorms until midnight, then a chance of showers with a slight chance of thunderstorms after midnight. Humid with lows in the lower 60s. North winds 5 to 10 miles an hour. Chance of rain 60%. Sunday and Sunday night, cloudy with a 50% chance of showers. Highs in the upper 60s. Lows in the upper 50s. Monday, cloudy. A chance of showers in the morning. Near steady temperature in the upper 50s. Chance of rain 50%. Monday night through Wednesday night, mostly cloudy. Lows in the lower 50s. Highs in the mid 60s. Thursday, mostly cloudy in the morning, then becoming partly sunny. Highs in the upper 60s. At 7 a.m. in Omaha, it was cloudy. The temperature was 73 degrees, the dew point 70, and the relative humidity 90%. The wind was southeast at 15 miles an hour. The pressure was 30.09 inches and falling. Across eastern Nebraska and southwest Iowa, fog was reported, with a temperature of 70 at Columbus, 71 at Blair Airport, 73 at Nebraska City, and 72 at Red Oak, Iowa. At Lincoln, it was clear, with a temperature of 71. It was cloudy, with a temperature of 73 at Offutt Air Force Base, 72 at Millard, 72 at Fremont, and 73 at Plaxmouth. Here are some observations from across the region. At Sioux Falls, rain was falling, with a temperature of 63. Fog was reported, with a temperature of 69 at North Fork, 65 at Des Moines, and 65 at Valentine. It was clear, with a temperature of 76 at Kansas City, 75 at Concordia, Kansas, and 66 at North Platte. At Grand Island, it was partly cloudy, with a temperature of 71. At Denver, it was cloudy, with a temperature of 64. At Sioux City, rain and fog were reported, with a temperature of 66. Once again, at 7 a.m. in Omaha, it was 73 degrees under cloudy skies. Here are the forecast key messages. Most locations will see hot and humid conditions with partly cloudy skies throughout the majority of the day. More storms redevelop this afternoon and evening, 40 to 50% chance. There is a 5% chance that some could be severe. Additional storm chances persist for much of the weekend through Monday with cooler temperatures. This is NOAA All Hazards Radio Station KIH 61 in Omaha, Nebraska. The current time is 7:59 a.m. Central Daylight Time. Now for the official National Weather Service forecast for the Omaha and Council Bluffs area. Rest of tonight, mostly cloudy. Lows in the upper 60s. East winds 10 to 15 miles an hour. Friday, mostly cloudy in the morning, then clearing. Hot with highs in the upper 80s. Southeast winds 10 to 15 miles an hour with gusts up to 25 miles an hour. Friday night, partly cloudy until midnight, then becoming mostly cloudy. A chance of showers and thunderstorms. Humid with lows in the upper 60s. South winds 10 to 15 miles an hour, becoming southwest 5 to 10 miles an hour after midnight. Chance of rain 50%. Saturday, mostly cloudy in the morning, then becoming partly sunny. A slight chance of thunderstorms. A slight chance of showers in the morning, then a chance of showers in the afternoon. Humid with highs in the upper 70s. North winds 5 to 10 miles an hour. Chance of rain 40%. Saturday night, showers likely with a chance of thunderstorms until midnight, then a chance of showers with a slight chance of thunderstorms after midnight. Humid with lows in the lower 60s. North winds 5 to 10 miles an hour. Chance of rain 60%.
Sunday and Sunday night, cloudy with a 50% chance of showers. Highs in the upper 60s. Lows in the upper 50s. Monday, cloudy. A chance of showers in the morning. Near steady temperature in the upper 50s. Chance of rain 50%. Monday night through Wednesday night, mostly cloudy. Lows in the lower 50s. Highs in the mid 60s. Thursday, mostly cloudy in the morning, then becoming partly sunny. Highs in the upper 60s. The Omaha, Nebraska climate summary for yesterday, September 17, 2026. Yesterday's high temperature was 82 degrees. This high was 3 degrees above the normal high of 79. The record high is 102 degrees, which was set in 1895. Yesterday's low temperature was 66 degrees. This low was 10 degrees above the normal low of 56. The record low is 37 degrees, which was last set in 1973. 0.22 inches of precipitation fell yesterday, which brings the monthly total to 5.10 inches. This is 3.37 inches above the normal amount of 1.73 inches for September. The total precipitation for the year now stands at 24.95 inches, which is 0.69 inches below normal. No snow fell yesterday, which brings the monthly total to 0.0 inches. This is normal for September. The total snowfall since July 1st still stands at 0.0 inches, which is normal. There were no heating degree days yesterday, which is 2 below normal. This leaves the monthly total at 5, which is 17 below normal. The yearly total since July 1st is 5, which is 20 below normal. There were 9 cooling degree days yesterday, which is 4 above normal. This brings the monthly total to 207, which is 99 above normal. The yearly total since January 1st is 1,494, which is 262 above normal. Yesterday the maximum wind observed was 18 miles an hour from the east. The highest wind gust observed was 24 miles per hour from the east. The normal high temperature for today is 79 degrees, and the normal low is 55. The record high for today is 101, which occurred in 1895, and the record low is 32, which occurred in 1901. Sunrise today is at 7:07 a.m. and sunset is at 7:27 p.m. The Valley National Weather Service climate summary for yesterday, September 17, 2026. Yesterday's high temperature was 81 degrees. Record high is 92 degrees, which was set in 2018. In the low 65 degrees. The record low is 46 degrees, which was set in 2007. 0.02 inches of precipitation fell yesterday, which brings the monthly total to 5.66 inches. The total precipitation for the year now stands at 27.11 inches. No snow fell yesterday, which brings the monthly total to 0.0 inches. This is normal for September. The total snowfall since July 1st still stands at 0.0 inches, which is normal. The highest wind gust observed was 18 miles per hour. The normal high temperature for today is 78 degrees, and the normal low is 55. Sunrise today is at 7:09 a.m. and sunset is at 7:29 p.m. Here are the forecast key messages. Most locations will see hot and humid conditions with partly cloudy skies throughout the majority of the day. More storms redevelop this afternoon and evening, 40 to 50% chance. There is a 5% chance that some could be severe. Additional storm chances persist for much of the weekend through Monday with cooler temperatures. This is NOAA All Hazards Radio Station KIH-61 in Omaha, Nebraska. The current time is 8:05 a.m. Central Daylight Time. Now for the official National Weather Service forecast for the Omaha and Council Bluffs area. Rest of tonight, mostly cloudy. Lows in the upper 60s. East winds 10 to 15 miles an hour. Friday, mostly cloudy in the morning, then clearing.
hot with highs in the upper 80s. Southeast winds 10 to 15 miles an hour with gusts up to 25 miles an hour. Friday night, partly cloudy until midnight.

south winds 5 to 10 miles an hour. Chance of rain 40%. Saturday night, showers likely with a chance of thunderstorms until midnight, then a chance of showers with a slight chance of thunderstorms after midnight. Humid with lows in the lower 60s. North winds 5 to 10 miles an hour. Chance of rain 60%. Sunday and Sunday night, cloudy with a 50% chance of showers. Highs in the upper 60s. Lows in the upper 50s. Monday, cloudy. A chance of showers in the morning. Near steady temperature in the upper 50s. Chance of rain 50%. Monday night through Wednesday night, mostly cloudy. Lows in the lower 50s. Highs in the mid-60s. Thursday, mostly cloudy in the morning, then becoming partly sunny. Highs in the upper 60s. At 8 a.m. in Omaha, it was cloudy. The temperature was 73 degrees, the dew point 71, and the relative humidity 93%. The wind was southeast at 13 miles an hour. The pressure was 30.09 inches and steady. Across eastern Nebraska and southwest Iowa, fog was reported, with a temperature of 74 at Offutt Air Force Base, 73 at Millard, 72 at Fremont, 71 at Columbus, 72 at Blair Airport, 73 at Nebraska City, 73 at Plaxmouth, and 72 at Red Oak, Iowa. At Lincoln, it was clear, with a temperature of 74. Here are some observations from across the region. At Sioux Falls, rain was falling, with a temperature of 62. Fog was reported, with a temperature of 70 at North Fork, 65 at Sioux City, and 65 at Valentine. It was clear, with a temperature of 71 at Grand Island, 76 at Kansas City, and 76 at Concordia, Kansas. At North Platte, it was partly cloudy, with a temperature of 61. At Denver, it was cloudy, with a temperature of 64. At Des Moines, drizzle and fog were reported, with a temperature of 65. Once again, at 8 a.m. in Omaha, it was 73 degrees under cloudy skies. Here are the forecast key messages. Most locations will see hot and humid conditions with partly cloudy skies throughout the majority of the day. More storms redevelop this afternoon and evening, 40 to 50% chance. There is a 5% chance that some could be severe. Additional storm chances persist for much of the weekend through Monday with cooler temperatures. The Omaha, Nebraska climate summary for yesterday, September 17, 2026. Yesterday's high temperature was 82 degrees. This high was 3 degrees above the normal high of 79. The record high is 102 degrees, which was set in 1895. Yesterday's low temperature was 66 degrees. This low was 10 degrees above the normal low of 56. The record low is 37 degrees, which was last set in 1973. 0.22 inches of precipitation fell yesterday, which brings the monthly total to 5.10 inches. This is 3.37 inches above the normal amount of 1.73 inches for September. The total precipitation for the year now stands at 24.95 inches, which is 0.69 inches below normal. No snow fell yesterday, which brings the monthly total to 0.0 inches. This is normal for September. The total snowfall since July 1st still stands at 0.0 inches, which is normal. There were no heating degree days yesterday, which is 2 below normal. This leaves the monthly total at 5, which is 17 below normal. The yearly total since July 1st is 5, which is 20 below normal. There were 9 cooling degree days yesterday, which is 4 above normal. This brings the monthly total to 207, which is 99 above normal. The yearly total since January 1st is 1,494, which is 262 above normal. Yesterday the maximum wind observed was 18 miles an hour from the east. The highest wind gust observed was 24 miles per hour from the east. The normal high temperature for today is 79 degrees, and the normal low is 55. The record high for today is 101, which

occurred in 1895, and the record low is 32, which occurred in 1901. Sunrise today is at 7:07 a.m. and sunset is at 7:27 p.m. The Valley National Weather Service climate summary for yesterday, September 17, 2026. Yesterday's high temperature was 81 degrees. Record high is 92 degrees, which was set in 2018. In the low, 65 degrees. The record low is 46 degrees, which was set in 2007. 0.02 inches of precipitation fell yesterday, which brings the monthly total to 5.66 inches. The total precipitation for the year now stands at 27.11 inches. No snow fell yesterday, which brings the monthly total to 0.0 inches. This is normal for September. The total snowfall since July 1st still stands at 0.0 inches, which is normal. The highest wind gust observed was 18 miles per hour. The normal high temperature for today is 78 degrees, and the normal low is 55. Sunrise today is at 7:09 a.m. and sunset is at 7:29 p.m. This is NOAA All Hazards Radio Station KIH-61 in Omaha, Nebraska. The current time is 8:13 a.m. Central Daylight Time. Now for the official National Weather Service forecast for the Omaha and Council Bluffs area. Today, hot. Mostly cloudy in the morning, then clearing. Highs in the upper 80s. South winds 10 to 15 miles an hour with gusts up to 25 miles an hour. Tonight, partly cloudy until midnight, then becoming mostly cloudy. A chance of showers and thunderstorms. Lows in the upper 60s. South winds 5 to 10 miles an hour with gusts up to 20 miles an hour, becoming northwest after midnight. Chance of rain 50%. Saturday, mostly cloudy in the morning, then becoming partly sunny. A slight chance of thunderstorms. A slight chance of showers in the morning, then a chance of showers in the afternoon. Humid with highs in the upper 70s. North winds 5 to 10 miles an hour. Chance of rain 40%. Saturday night, showers likely with a chance of thunderstorms until midnight, then a chance of showers with a slight chance of thunderstorms after midnight. Humid with lows in the lower 60s. North winds 5 to 10 miles an hour. Chance of rain 60%. Sunday, cloudy with a 50% chance of showers. Not as warm. Near steady temperature in the mid 60s. Northeast winds 5 to 10 miles an hour. Sunday night, cloudy with a 50% chance of showers. Lows in the upper 50s. Monday, cloudy. A chance of showers in the morning. Near steady temperature in the upper 50s. Chance of rain 50%. Monday night through Wednesday night, mostly cloudy. Lows in the lower 50s. Highs in the mid 60s. Thursday, mostly cloudy in the morning, then becoming partly sunny. Highs in the upper 60s. At 8 a.m. in Omaha, it was cloudy. The temperature was 73 degrees, the dew point 71, and the relative humidity 93%. The wind was southeast at 13 miles an hour. The pressure was 30.09 inches and steady. Across eastern Nebraska and southwest Iowa, fog was reported, with a temperature of 74 at Offutt Air Force Base, 73 at Millard, 72 at Fremont, 71 at Columbus, 72 at Blair Airport, 73 at Nebraska City, 73 at Plaxmouth, and 72 at Red Oak, Iowa. At Lincoln, it was clear, with a temperature of 74. Here are some observations from across the region. At Sioux Falls, rain was falling, with a temperature of 62. Fog was reported, with a temperature of 70 at Norfolk, 65 at Sioux City, and 65 at Valentine. It was clear, with a temperature of 71 at Grand Island, 76 at Kansas City, and 76 at Concordia, Kansas. At North Platte, it was partly cloudy, with a temperature of 61. At Denver, it was cloudy, with a temperature of 64.
at Des Moines, drizzle and fog were reported with a temperature of 65. Once again, at 8 a.m. in Omaha, it was 73 degrees under cloudy skies. This is NOAA All Hazards radio station KIH-61 serving the following counties in Nebraska and Iowa. Douglas, Sarpy, Washington, Cass, Odo, Burt, Dodge, Saunders, Harrison, Pottawatomie, and Mills. Here are the forecast key messages. Most locations will see hot and humid conditions with partly cloudy skies throughout the majority of the day. More storms redevelop this afternoon and evening, 40 to 50% chance. There is a 5% chance that some could be severe. Additional storm chances persist for much of the weekend through Monday with cooler temperatures. This is NOAA All Hazards radio station KIH-61 in Omaha, Nebraska. The current time is 8:18 a.m. Central Daylight Time. Now for the official National Weather Service forecast for the Omaha and Council Bluffs area. Today, hot. Mostly cloudy in the morning, then clearing. Highs in the upper 80s. South winds 10 to 15 miles an hour with gusts up to 25 miles an hour. Tonight, partly cloudy until midnight, then becoming mostly cloudy. A chance of showers and thunderstorms. Lows in the upper 60s. South winds 5 to 10 miles an hour with gusts up to 20 miles an hour, becoming northwest after midnight. Chance of rain 50%. Saturday, mostly cloudy in the morning, then becoming partly sunny. A slight chance of thunderstorms. A slight chance of showers in the morning, then a chance of showers in the afternoon. Humid with highs in the upper 70s. North winds 5 to 10 miles an hour. Chance of rain 40%. Saturday night, showers likely with a chance of thunderstorms until midnight, then a chance of showers with a slight chance of thunderstorms after midnight. Humid with lows in the lower 60s. North winds 5 to 10 miles an hour. Chance of rain 60%. Sunday, cloudy with a 50% chance of showers. Not as warm. Near steady temperature in the mid-60s. Northeast winds 5 to 10 miles an hour. Sunday night, cloudy with a 50% chance of showers. Lows in the upper 50s. Monday, cloudy. A chance of showers in the morning. Near steady temperature in the upper 50s. Chance of rain 50%. Monday night through Wednesday night, mostly cloudy. Lows in the lower 50s. Highs in the mid-60s. Thursday, mostly cloudy in the morning, then becoming partly sunny. Highs in the upper 60s. The Omaha, Nebraska climate summary for yesterday, September 17, 2026. Yesterday's high temperature was 82 degrees. This high was 3 degrees above the normal high of 79. The record high is 102 degrees, which was set in 1895. Yesterday's low temperature was 66 degrees. This low was 10 degrees above the normal low of 56. The record low is 37 degrees, which was last set in 1973. 0.22 inches of precipitation fell yesterday, which brings the monthly total to 5.10 inches. This is 3.37 inches above the normal amount of 1.73 inches for September. The total precipitation for the year now stands at 24.95 inches, which is 0.69 inches below normal. No snow fell yesterday, which brings the monthly total to 0.0 inches. This is normal for September. The total snowfall since July 1st still stands at 0.0 inches, which is normal. There were no heating degree days yesterday, which is 2 below normal. This leaves the monthly total at 5, which is 17 below normal. The yearly total since July 1st is 5, which is 20 below normal. There were 9 cooling degree days yesterday, which is 4 above normal. This brings the monthly total to 207, which is 99 above normal. The yearly total since January 1st is 1,494, which is 262 above normal.
Yesterday, the maximum wind observed was 18 miles an hour from the east. The highest wind gust observed was 24 miles per hour from the east. The normal high temperature for today is 79 degrees, and the normal low is 55. The record high for today is 101, which occurred in 1895, and the record low is 32, which occurred in 1901. Sunrise today is at 7:07 a.m. and sunset is at 7:27 p.m. The Valley National Weather Service climate summary for yesterday, September 17, 2026. Yesterday's high temperature was 81 degrees. Record high is 92 degrees, which was set in 2018. In the low 65 degrees. The record low is 46 degrees, which was set in 2007. 0.02 inches of precipitation fell yesterday, which brings the monthly total to 5.66 inches. The total precipitation for the year now stands at 27.11 inches. No snow fell yesterday, which brings the monthly total to 0.0 inches. This is normal for September. The total snowfall since July 1st still stands at 0.0 inches, which is normal. The highest wind gust observed was 18 miles per hour. The normal high temperature for today is 78 degrees, and the normal low is 55. Sunrise today is at 7:09 a.m. and sunset is at 7:29 p.m. At 8 a.m. in Omaha, it was cloudy. The temperature was 73 degrees, the dew point 71, and the relative humidity 93%. The wind was southeast at 13 miles an hour. The pressure was 30.09 inches and steady. Across eastern Nebraska and southwest Iowa, fog was reported, with a temperature of 74 at Offutt Air Force Base, 73 at Millard, 72 at Fremont, 71 at Columbus, 72 at Blair Airport, 73 at Nebraska City, 73 at Plaxmouth, and 72 at Red Oak, Iowa. At Lincoln, it was clear, with a temperature of 74. Here are some observations from across the region. At Sioux Falls, rain was falling, with a temperature of 62. Fog was reported, with a temperature of 70 at North Fork, 65 at Sioux City, and 65 at Valentine. It was clear, with a temperature of 71 at Grand Island, 76 at Kansas City, and 76 at Concordia, Kansas. At North Platte, it was partly cloudy, with a temperature of 61. At Denver, it was cloudy, with a temperature of 64. At Des Moines, drizzle and fog were reported, with a temperature of 65. Once again, at 8 a.m. in Omaha, it was 73 degrees under cloudy skies. Here are the forecast key messages. Most locations will see hot and humid conditions with partly cloudy skies throughout the majority of the day. More storms redevelop this afternoon and evening, 40 to 50% chance. There is a 5% chance that some could be severe. Additional storm chances persist for much of the weekend through Monday with cooler temperatures. This is NOAA All Hazards Radio Station KIH-61 in Omaha, Nebraska. The current time is 8:25 a.m. Central Daylight Time. Now for the official National Weather Service forecast for the Omaha and Council Bluffs area. Today, hot. Mostly cloudy in the morning, then clearing. Highs in the upper 80s. South winds 10 to 15 miles an hour with gusts up to 25 miles an hour. Tonight, partly cloudy until midnight, then becoming mostly cloudy. A chance of showers and thunderstorms. Lows in the upper 60s. South winds 5 to 10 miles an hour with gusts up to 20 miles an hour, becoming northwest after midnight. Chance of rain 50%. Saturday, mostly cloudy in the morning, then becoming partly sunny. A slight chance of thunderstorms. A slight chance of showers in the morning, then a chance of showers in the afternoon. Humid with highs in the upper 70s. North winds 5 to 10 miles an hour. Chance of rain 40%. Saturday night, showers likely with a chance of thunderstorms until midnight, then a chance of showers with a slight chance of thunderstorms after midnight.
humid with lows in the lower 60s. North winds 5 to 10 miles an hour. Chance of rain 60%. Sunday, cloudy with a 50% chance of showers. Not as warm. Near steady temperature in the mid-60s. Northeast winds 5 to 10 miles an hour. Sunday night, cloudy with a 50% chance of showers. Lows in the upper 50s. Monday, cloudy. A chance of showers in the morning. Near steady temperature in the upper 50s. Chance of rain 50%. Monday night through Wednesday night, mostly cloudy. Lows in the lower 50s. Highs in the mid-60s. Thursday, mostly cloudy in the morning, then becoming partly sunny. Highs in the upper 60s. At 8 a.m. in Omaha, it was cloudy. The temperature was 73 degrees, the dew point 71, and the relative humidity 93%. The wind was southeast at 13 miles an hour. The pressure was 30.09 inches and steady. Across eastern Nebraska and southwest Iowa, fog was reported, with a temperature of 74 at Offutt Air Force Base, 73 at Millard, 72 at Fremont, 71 at Columbus, 72 at Blair Airport, 73 at Nebraska City, 73 at Plaxmouth, and 72 at Red Oak, Iowa. At Lincoln, it was clear, with a temperature of 74. Here are some observations from across the region. At Sioux Falls, rain was falling, with a temperature of 62. Fog was reported, with a temperature of 70 at Norfolk, 65 at Sioux City, and 65 at Valentine. It was clear, with a temperature of 71 at Grand Island, 76 at Kansas City, and 76 at Concordia, Kansas. At Northland, it was partly cloudy, with a temperature of 61. At Denver, it was cloudy, with a temperature of 64. At Des Moines, drizzle and fog were reported, with a temperature of 65. Once again, at 8 a.m. in Omaha, it was 73 degrees under cloudy skies. Here are the forecast key messages. Most locations will see hot and humid conditions with partly cloudy skies throughout the majority of the day. More storms redevelop this afternoon and evening, 40 to 50% chance. There is a 5% chance that some could be severe. Additional storm chances persist for much of the weekend through Monday with cooler temperatures. This is NOAA All Hazards Radio Station KIH 61 in Omaha, Nebraska. The Omaha, Nebraska climate summary for yesterday, September 17, 2026. Yesterday's high temperature was 82 degrees. This high was 3 degrees above the normal high of 79. The record high is 102 degrees, which was set in 1895. Yesterday's low temperature was 66 degrees. This low was 10 degrees above the normal low of 56. The record low is 37 degrees, which was last set in 1973. 0.22 inches of precipitation fell yesterday, which brings the monthly total to 5.10 inches. This is 3.37 inches above the normal amount of 1.73 inches for September. The total precipitation for the year now stands at 24.95 inches, which is 0.69 inches below normal. No snow fell yesterday, which brings the monthly total to 0.0 inches. This is normal for September. The total snowfall since July 1st still stands at 0.0 inches, which is normal. There were no heating degree days yesterday, which is 2 below normal. This leaves the monthly total at 5, which is 17 below normal. The yearly total since July 1st is 5, which is 20 below normal. There were 9 cooling degree days yesterday, which is 4 above normal. This brings the monthly total to 207, which is 99 above normal. The yearly total since January 1st is 1,494, which is 262 above normal. Yesterday, the maximum wind observed was 18 miles an hour from the east. The highest wind gust observed was 24 miles per hour from the east. The normal high temperature for today is 79 degrees, and the normal low is 55.
The record high for today is 101, which occurred in 1895, and the record low is 32, which occurred in 1901. Sunrise today is at 7:07 a.m. and sunset is at 7:27 p.m. The Valley National Weather Service climate summary for yesterday, September 17, 2026. Yesterday's high temperature was 81 degrees. Record high is 92 degrees, which was set in 2018. In the low 65 degrees. The record low is 46 degrees, which was set in 2007. 0.02 inches of precipitation fell yesterday, which brings the monthly total to 5.66 inches. The total precipitation for the year now stands at 27.11 inches. No snow fell yesterday, which brings the monthly total to 0.0 inches. This is normal for September. The total snowfall since July 1st still stands at 0.0 inches, which is normal. The highest wind gust observed was 18 miles per hour. The normal high temperature for today is 78 degrees, and the normal low is 55. Sunrise today is at 7:09 a.m. and sunset is at 7:29 p.m. The current time is 8:33 a.m. Central Daylight Time. Now for the official National Weather Service forecast for the Omaha and Council Bluffs area. Today, hot. Mostly cloudy in the morning, then clearing. Highs in the upper 80s. South winds 10 to 15 miles an hour with gusts up to 25 miles an hour. Tonight, partly cloudy until midnight, then becoming mostly cloudy. A chance of showers and thunderstorms. Lows in the upper 60s. South winds 5 to 10 miles an hour with gusts up to 20 miles an hour, becoming northwest after midnight. Chance of rain 50%. Saturday, mostly cloudy in the morning, then becoming partly sunny. A slight chance of thunderstorms. A slight chance of showers in the morning, then a chance of showers in the afternoon. Humid with highs in the upper 70s. North winds 5 to 10 miles an hour. Chance of rain 40%. Saturday night, showers likely with a chance of thunderstorms until midnight, then a chance of showers with a slight chance of thunderstorms after midnight. Humid with lows in the lower 60s. North winds 5 to 10 miles an hour. Chance of rain 60%. Sunday, cloudy with a 50% chance of showers. Not as warm. Near steady temperature in the mid 60s. Northeast winds 5 to 10 miles an hour. Sunday night, cloudy with a 50% chance of showers. Lows in the upper 50s. Monday, cloudy. A chance of showers in the morning. Near steady temperature in the upper 50s. Chance of rain 50%. Monday night through Wednesday night, mostly cloudy. Lows in the lower 50s. Highs in the mid 60s. Thursday, mostly cloudy in the morning, then becoming partly sunny. Highs in the upper 60s. At 8 a.m. in Omaha, it was cloudy. The temperature was 73 degrees, the dew point 71, and the relative humidity 93%. The wind was southeast at 13 miles an hour. The pressure was 30.09 inches and steady. Across eastern Nebraska and southwest Iowa, fog was reported, with a temperature of 74 at Offutt Air Force Base, 73 at Millard, 72 at Fremont, 71 at Columbus, 72 at Blair Airport, 73 at Nebraska City, 73 at Plaxmouth, and 72 at Red Oak, Iowa. At Lincoln, it was clear, with a temperature of 74. Here are some observations from across the region. At Sioux Falls, rain was falling, with a temperature of 62. Fog was reported, with a temperature of 70 at North Fork, 65 at Sioux City, and 65 at Valentine. It was clear, with a temperature of 71 at Grand Island, 76 at Kansas City, and 76 at Concordia, Kansas. At North Platte, it was partly cloudy, with a temperature of 61. At Denver, it was cloudy, with a temperature of 64. At Des Moines,
drizzle, and fog were reported, with a temperature of 65. Once again, at 8 a.m. in Omaha, it was 73 degrees under cloudy skies. Here are the forecast key messages. Most locations will see hot and humid conditions with partly cloudy skies throughout the majority of the day. More storms redevelop this afternoon and evening, 40 to 50% chance. There is a 5% chance that some could be severe. Additional storm chances persist for much of the weekend through Monday with cooler temperatures. This is NOAA All Hazards Radio Station KIH-61 in Omaha, Nebraska. The current time is 8:37 a.m. Central Daylight Time. Now for the official National Weather Service forecast for the Omaha and Council Bluffs area. Today, hot. Mostly cloudy in the morning, then clearing. Highs in the upper 80s. South winds 10 to 15 miles an hour with gusts up to 25 miles an hour. Tonight, partly cloudy until midnight, then becoming mostly cloudy. A chance of showers and thunderstorms. Lows in the upper 60s. South winds 5 to 10 miles an hour with gusts up to 20 miles an hour, becoming northwest after midnight. Chance of rain 50%. Saturday, mostly cloudy in the morning, then becoming partly sunny. A slight chance of thunderstorms. A slight chance of showers in the morning, then a chance of showers in the afternoon. Humid with highs in the upper 70s. North winds 5 to 10 miles an hour. Chance of rain 40%. Saturday night, showers likely with a chance of thunderstorms until midnight, then a chance of showers with a slight chance of thunderstorms after midnight. Humid with lows in the lower 60s. North winds 5 to 10 miles an hour. Chance of rain 60%. Sunday, cloudy with a 50% chance of showers. Not as warm. Near steady temperature in the mid-60s. Northeast winds 5 to 10 miles an hour. Sunday night, cloudy with a 50% chance of showers. Lows in the upper 50s. Monday, cloudy. A chance of showers in the morning. Near steady temperature in the upper 50s. Chance of rain 50%. Monday night through Wednesday night, mostly cloudy. Lows in the lower 50s. Highs in the mid-60s. Thursday, mostly cloudy in the morning, then becoming partly sunny. Highs in the upper 60s. At 8 a.m. in Omaha, it was cloudy. The temperature was 73 degrees, the dew point 71, and the relative humidity 93%. The wind was southeast at 13 miles an hour. The pressure was 30.09 inches and steady. Across eastern Nebraska and southwest Iowa, fog was reported, with a temperature of 74 at Offutt Air Force Base, 73 at Millard, 72 at Fremont, 71 at Columbus, 72 at Blair Airport, 73 at Nebraska City, 73 at Plaxmouth, and 72 at Red Oak, Iowa. At Lincoln, it was clear, with a temperature of 74. Here are some observations from across the region. At Sioux Falls, rain was falling, with a temperature of 62. Fog was reported, with a temperature of 70 at North Fork, 65 at Sioux City, and 65 at Valentine. It was clear, with a temperature of 71 at Grand Island, 76 at Kansas City, and 76 at Concordia, Kansas. At North Platte, it was partly cloudy, with a temperature of 61. At Denver, it was cloudy, with a temperature of 64. At Des Moines, drizzle and fog were reported, with a temperature of 65. Once again, at 8 a.m. in Omaha, it was 73 degrees under cloudy skies. The Omaha, Nebraska climate summary for yesterday, September 17, 2026. Yesterday's high temperature was 82 degrees. This high was 3 degrees above the normal high of 79. The record high is 102 degrees, which was set in 1895. Yesterday's low temperature was 66 degrees. This low was 10 degrees above the normal low of 56. The record low is 37 degrees, which was last set in 1973.
0.22 inches of precipitation fell yesterday, which brings the monthly total to 5.10 inches. This is 3.37 inches above the normal amount of 1.73 inches for September. The total precipitation for the year now stands at 24.95 inches, which is 0.69 inches below normal. No snow fell yesterday, which brings the monthly total to 0.0 inches. This is normal for September. The total snowfall since July 1st still stands at 0.0 inches, which is normal. There were no heating degree days yesterday, which is 2 below normal. This leaves the monthly total at 5, which is 17 below normal. The yearly total since July 1st is 5, which is 20 below normal. There were 9 cooling degree days yesterday, which is 4 above normal. This brings the monthly total to 207, which is 99 above normal. The yearly total since January 1st is 1,494, which is 262 above normal. Yesterday, the maximum wind observed was 18 miles an hour from the east. The highest wind gust observed was 24 miles per hour from the east. The normal high temperature for today is 79 degrees, and the normal low is 55. The record high for today is 101, which occurred in 1895, and the record low is 32, which occurred in 1901. Sunrise today is at 7:07 a.m. and sunset is at 7:27 p.m. The Valley National Weather Service climate summary for yesterday, September 17, 2026. Yesterday's high temperature was 81 degrees. Record high is 92 degrees, which was set in 2018. In the low 65 degrees. The record low is 46 degrees, which was set in 2007. 0.02 inches of precipitation fell yesterday, which brings the monthly total to 5.66 inches. The total precipitation for the year now stands at 27.11 inches. No snow fell yesterday, which brings the monthly total to 0.0 inches. This is normal for September. The total snowfall since July 1st still stands at 0.0 inches, which is normal. The highest wind gust observed was 18 miles per hour. The normal high temperature for today is 78 degrees, and the normal low is 55. Sunrise today is at 7:09 a.m. and sunset is at 7:29 p.m. The Omaha Metropolitan Area Pollutant Standards Index for today is 33, which represents good air quality, with ozone the main pollutant. The forecast for Saturday is 31, considered good air quality, with ozone the primary pollutant. The forecast for Sunday is 30, considered good air quality, with particulates the primary pollutant. The pollen count today for trees was 0. The pollen count today for weeds was 98, a high count, with hemp, nettle, and ragweed the primary pollens. The pollen count today for grass was 4, a low count. Air pollution forecasts and pollen counts are provided by the Douglas County Health Department. Here are the forecast key messages. Most locations will see hot and humid conditions with partly cloudy skies throughout the majority of the day. More storms redevelop this afternoon and evening, 40 to 50% chance. There is a 5% chance that some could be severe. Additional storm chances persist for much of the weekend through Monday with cooler temperatures. This is NOAA All Hazards Radio Station KIH-61 in Omaha, Nebraska. The current time is 8:46 a.m. Central Daylight Time. Now for the official National Weather Service forecast for the Omaha and Council Bluffs area. Today, hot. Mostly cloudy in the morning, then clearing. Highs in the upper 80s. South winds 10 to 15 miles an hour with gusts up to 25 miles an hour. Tonight, partly cloudy until midnight, then becoming mostly cloudy. A chance of showers and thunderstorms. Lows in the upper 60s. South winds 5 to 10 miles an hour with gusts up to 20 miles an hour, becoming northwest after midnight. Chance of rain 50%. Saturday, mostly cloudy in the morning, then becoming partly sunny.
a slight chance of thunderstorms, a slight chance of showers in the morning, then a chance of showers in the afternoon. Humid with highs in the upper 70s. North winds 5 to 10 miles an hour. Chance of rain 40%. Saturday night, showers likely with a chance of thunderstorms until midnight, then a chance of showers with a slight chance of thunderstorms after midnight. Humid with lows in the lower 60s. North winds 5 to 10 miles an hour. Chance of rain 60%. Sunday, cloudy with a 50% chance of showers. Not as warm. Near steady temperature in the mid-60s. Northeast winds 5 to 10 miles an hour. Sunday night, cloudy with a 50% chance of showers. Lows in the upper 50s. Monday, cloudy. A chance of showers in the morning. Near steady temperature in the upper 50s. Chance of rain 50%. Monday night through Wednesday night, mostly cloudy. Lows in the lower 50s. Highs in the mid-60s. Thursday, mostly cloudy in the morning, then becoming partly sunny. Highs in the upper 60s. At 8 a.m. in Omaha, it was cloudy. The temperature was 73 degrees, the dew point 71, and the relative humidity 93%. The wind was southeast at 13 miles an hour. The pressure was 30.09 inches and steady. Across eastern Nebraska and southwest Iowa, fog was reported, with a temperature of 74 at Offutt Air Force Base, 73 at Millard, 72 at Fremont, 71 at Columbus, 72 at Blair Airport, 73 at Nebraska City, 73 at Plaxmouth, and 72 at Red Oak, Iowa. At Lincoln, it was clear, with a temperature of 74. Here are some observations from across the region. At Sioux Falls, rain was falling, with a temperature of 62. Fog was reported, with a temperature of 70 at North Fork, 65 at Sioux City, and 65 at Valentine. It was clear, with a temperature of 71 at Grand Island, 76 at Kansas City, and 76 at Concordia, Kansas. At North Platte, it was partly cloudy, with a temperature of 61. At Denver, it was cloudy, with a temperature of 64. At Des Moines, drizzle and fog were reported, with a temperature of 65. Once again, at 8 a.m. in Omaha, it was 73 degrees under cloudy skies. The Omaha Metropolitan Area Pollutant Standards Index for today is 33, which represents good air quality, with ozone the main pollutant. The forecast for Saturday is 31, considered good air quality, with ozone the primary pollutant. The forecast for Sunday is 30, considered good air quality, with particulates the primary pollutant. The pollen count today for trees was 0. The pollen count today for weeds was 98, a high count, with hemp, nettle, and ragweed the primary pollens. The pollen count today for grass was 4, a low count. Air pollution forecasts and pollen counts are provided by the Douglas County Health Department. The Omaha, Nebraska climate summary for yesterday, September 17, 2026. Yesterday's high temperature was 82 degrees. This high was 3 degrees above the normal high of 79. The record high is 102 degrees, which was set in 1895. Yesterday's low temperature was 66 degrees. This low was 10 degrees above the normal low of 56. The record low is 37 degrees, which was last set in 1973. 0.22 inches of precipitation fell yesterday, which brings the monthly total to 5.10 inches. This is 3.37 inches above the normal amount of 1.73 inches for September. The total precipitation for the year now stands at 24.95 inches, which is 0.69 inches below normal. No snow fell yesterday, which brings the monthly total to 0.0 inches. This is normal for September. The total snowfall since July 1st still stands at 0.0 inches, which is normal. There were no heating degree days yesterday, which is 2 below normal. This leaves the monthly total at 5,
which is 17 below normal. The yearly total since July 1st is 5, which is 20 below normal. There were 9 cooling degree days yesterday, which is 4 above normal. This brings the monthly total to 207, which is 99 above normal. The yearly total since January 1st is 1,494, which is 262 above normal. Yesterday, the maximum wind observed was 18 miles an hour from the east. The highest wind gust observed was 24 miles per hour from the east. The normal high temperature for today is 79 degrees, and the normal low is 55. The record high for today is 101, which occurred in 1895, and the record low is 32, which occurred in 1901. Sunrise today is at 7:07 a.m. and sunset is at 7:27 p.m. The Valley National Weather Service climate summary for yesterday, September 17, 2026. Yesterday's high temperature was 81 degrees. Record high is 92 degrees, which was set in 2018. In the low, 65 degrees. The record low is 46 degrees, which was set in 2007. 0.02 inches of precipitation fell yesterday, which brings the monthly total to 5.66 inches. The total precipitation for the year now stands at 27.11 inches. No snow fell yesterday, which brings the monthly total to 0.0 inches. This is normal for September. The total snowfall since July 1st still stands at 0.0 inches, which is normal. The highest wind gust observed was 18 miles per hour. The normal high temperature for today is 78 degrees, and the normal low is 55. Sunrise today is at 7:09 a.m. and sunset is at 7:29 p.m. Here are the forecast key messages. Most locations will see hot and humid conditions with partly cloudy skies throughout the majority of the day. More storms redevelop this afternoon and evening, 40 to 50% chance. There is a 5% chance that some could be severe. Additional storm chances persist for much of the weekend through Monday with cooler temperatures. 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The current time is 8:54 a.m. Central Daylight Time. Now for the official National Weather Service forecast for the Omaha and Council Bluffs area. Today, hot. Mostly cloudy in the morning, then clearing. Highs in the upper 80s. South winds 10 to 15 miles an hour with gusts up to 25 miles an hour. Tonight, partly cloudy until midnight, then becoming mostly cloudy. A chance of showers and thunderstorms. Lows in the upper 60s. South winds 5 to 10 miles an hour with gusts up to 20 miles an hour, becoming northwest after midnight. Chance of rain 50%. Saturday, mostly cloudy in the morning, then becoming partly sunny. A slight chance of thunderstorms. A slight chance of showers in the morning, then a chance of showers in the afternoon. Humid with highs in the upper 70s. North winds 5 to 10 miles an hour. Chance of rain 40%. Saturday night, showers likely with a chance of thunderstorms until midnight, then a chance of showers with a slight chance of thunderstorms after midnight. Humid with lows in the lower 60s. North winds 5 to 10 miles an hour. Chance of rain 60%. Sunday, cloudy with a 50% chance of showers. Not as warm. Near steady temperature in the mid 60s. Northeast winds 5 to 10 miles an hour. Sunday night, cloudy with a 50% chance of showers. Lows in the upper 50s. Monday, cloudy. A chance of showers in the morning. Near steady temperature in the upper 50s. Chance of rain 50%. Monday night through Wednesday night, mostly cloudy. Lows in the lower 50s. Highs in the mid 60s. Thursday, mostly cloudy in the morning, then becoming partly sunny. Highs in the upper 60s. At 8 a.m. in Omaha, it was cloudy. The temperature was 73 degrees.
the dew point 71, and the relative humidity 93%. The wind was southeast at 13 miles an hour. The pressure was 30.09 inches and steady. Across eastern Nebraska and southwest Iowa, fog was reported, with a temperature of 74 at Offutt Air Force Base, 73 at Millard, 72 at Fremont, 71 at Columbus, 72 at Blair Airport, 73 at Nebraska City, 73 at Plaxmouth, and 72 at Red Oak, Iowa. At Lincoln, it was clear, with a temperature of 74. Here are some observations from across the region. At Sioux Falls, rain was falling, with a temperature of 62. Fog was reported, with a temperature of 70 at Norfolk, 65 at Sioux City, and 65 at Valentine. It was clear, with a temperature of 71 at Grand Island, 76 at Kansas City, and 76 at Concordia, Kansas. At North Platte, it was partly cloudy, with a temperature of 61. At Denver, it was cloudy, with a temperature of 64. At Des Moines, drizzle and fog were reported, with a temperature of 65. Once again, at 8 a.m. in Omaha, it was 73 degrees under cloudy skies. The Omaha Metropolitan Area Pollutant Standards Index for today is 33, which represents good air quality, with ozone the main pollutant. The forecast for Saturday is 31, considered good air quality, with ozone the primary pollutant. The forecast for Sunday is 30, considered good air quality, with particulates the primary pollutant. The pollen count today for trees was 0. The pollen count today for weeds was 98, a high count, with hemp, nettle, and ragweed the primary pollens. The pollen count today for grass was 4, a low count. Air pollution forecasts and pollen counts are provided by the Douglas County Health Department. Here are the forecast key messages. Most locations will see hot and humid conditions with partly cloudy skies throughout the majority of the day. More storms redevelop this afternoon and evening, 40 to 50% chance. There is a 5% chance that some could be severe. Additional storm chances persist for much of the weekend through Monday with cooler temperatures. This is NOAA All Hazards Radio Station KIH-61 in Omaha, Nebraska. The current time is 8:59 a.m. Central Daylight Time. Now for the official National Weather Service forecast for the Omaha and Council Bluffs area. Today, hot. Mostly cloudy in the morning, then clearing. Highs in the upper 80s. South winds 10 to 15 miles an hour with gusts up to 25 miles an hour. Tonight, partly cloudy until midnight, then becoming mostly cloudy. A chance of showers and thunderstorms. Lows in the upper 60s. South winds 5 to 10 miles an hour with gusts up to 20 miles an hour, becoming northwest after midnight. Chance of rain 50%. Saturday, mostly cloudy in the morning, then becoming partly sunny. A slight chance of thunderstorms. A slight chance of showers in the morning, then a chance of showers in the afternoon. Humid with highs in the upper 70s. North winds 5 to 10 miles an hour. Chance of rain 40%. Saturday night, showers likely with a chance of thunderstorms until midnight, then a chance of showers with a slight chance of thunderstorms after midnight. Humid with lows in the lower 60s. North winds 5 to 10 miles an hour. Chance of rain 60%. Sunday, cloudy with a 50% chance of showers. Not as warm. Near steady temperature in the mid 60s. Northeast winds 5 to 10 miles an hour. Sunday night, cloudy with a 50% chance of showers. Lows in the upper 50s. Monday, cloudy. A chance of showers in the morning. Near steady temperature in the upper 50s. Chance of rain 50%. Monday night through Wednesday night, mostly cloudy. Lows in the lower 50s. Highs in the mid 60s. Thursday, mostly cloudy in the morning, then becoming partly sunny. Highs in the upper 60s.
The Omaha Metropolitan Area Pollutant Standards Index for today is 33, which represents good air quality, with ozone the main pollutant. The forecast for Saturday is 31, considered good air quality, with ozone the primary pollutant. The forecast for Sunday is 30, considered good air quality, with particulates the primary pollutant. The pollen count today for trees was 0. The pollen count today for weeds was 98, a high count, with hemp, nettle, and ragweed the primary pollens. The pollen count today for grass was 4, a low count. Air pollution forecasts and pollen counts are provided by the Douglas County Health Department. Here are the forecast key messages. Most locations will see hot and humid conditions with partly cloudy skies throughout the majority of the day. More storms redevelop this afternoon and evening, 40 to 50% chance. There is a 5% chance that some could be severe. Additional storm chances persist for much of the weekend through Monday with cooler temperatures. This is NOAA All Hazards Radio Station KIH 61 in Omaha, Nebraska. The current time is 9:03 a.m. Central Daylight Time. Now for the official National Weather Service forecast for the Omaha and Council Bluffs area. Today, hot. Mostly cloudy in the morning, then clearing. Highs in the upper 80s. South winds 10 to 15 miles an hour with gusts up to 25 miles an hour. Tonight, partly cloudy until midnight, then becoming mostly cloudy. A chance of showers and thunderstorms. Lows in the upper 60s. South winds 5 to 10 miles an hour with gusts up to 20 miles an hour, becoming northwest after midnight. Chance of rain 50%. Saturday, mostly cloudy in the morning, then becoming partly sunny. A slight chance of thunderstorms. A slight chance of showers in the morning, then a chance of showers in the afternoon. Humid with highs in the upper 70s. North winds 5 to 10 miles an hour. Chance of rain 40%. Saturday night, showers likely with a chance of thunderstorms until midnight, then a chance of showers with a slight chance of thunderstorms after midnight. Humid with lows in the lower 60s. North winds 5 to 10 miles an hour. Chance of rain 60%. Sunday, cloudy with a 50% chance of showers. Not as warm. Near steady temperature in the mid 60s. Northeast winds 5 to 10 miles an hour. Sunday night, cloudy with a 50% chance of showers. Lows in the upper 50s. Monday, cloudy. A chance of showers in the morning. Near steady temperature in the upper 50s. Chance of rain 50%. Monday night through Wednesday night, mostly cloudy. Lows in the lower 50s. Highs in the mid 60s. Thursday, mostly cloudy in the morning, then becoming partly sunny. Highs in the upper 60s. At 9 a.m. in Omaha, it was cloudy. The temperature was 74 degrees, the dew point 71, and the relative humidity 91%. The wind was southeast at 13 miles an hour. The pressure was 30.08 inches and falling. Across eastern Nebraska and southwest Iowa, fog was reported, with a temperature of 74 at Millard, 73 at Fremont, 73 at Blair Airport, 74 at Plattsmouth, and 73 at Red Oak, Iowa. It was sunny, with a temperature of 77 at Lincoln and 76 at Columbus. At Nebraska City, it was mostly sunny, with a temperature of 75. Here are some observations from across the region. At Sioux Falls, rain was falling, with a temperature of 63. Fog was reported, with a temperature of 72 at Norfolk, 66 at Sioux City, and 66 at Valentine. It was sunny, with a temperature of 76 at Grand Island, and 81 at Kansas City. It was mostly sunny, with a temperature of 81 at Concordia, Kansas, and 68 at North Platte. At Denver, it was cloudy, with a temperature of 65. At Des Moines, drizzle and fog were reported, with a temperature of 65.
Once again, at 9 a.m. in Omaha, it was 74 degrees under cloudy skies. The Omaha Metropolitan Area Pollutant Standards Index for today is 33, which represents good air quality, with ozone the main pollutant.

here are the forecast key messages. Most locations will see hot and humid conditions with partly cloudy skies throughout the majority of the day. More storms redevelop this afternoon and evening, 40 to 50% chance. There is a 5% chance that some could be severe. Additional storm chances persist for much of the weekend through Monday with cooler temperatures. This is NOAA All Hazards Radio Station KIH-61 in Omaha, Nebraska. The current time is 9:08 a.m. Central Daylight Time. Now for the official National Weather Service forecast for the Omaha and Council Bluffs area. Today, hot. Mostly cloudy in the morning, then clearing. Highs in the upper 80s. South winds 10 to 15 miles an hour with gusts up to 25 miles an hour. Tonight, partly cloudy until midnight, then becoming mostly cloudy. A chance of showers and thunderstorms. Lows in the upper 60s. South winds 5 to 10 miles an hour with gusts up to 20 miles an hour, becoming northwest after midnight. Chance of rain 50%. Saturday, mostly cloudy in the morning, then becoming partly sunny. A slight chance of thunderstorms. A slight chance of showers in the morning, then a chance of showers in the afternoon. Humid with highs in the upper 70s. North winds 5 to 10 miles an hour. Chance of rain 40%. Saturday night, showers likely with a chance of thunderstorms until midnight, then a chance of showers with a slight chance of thunderstorms after midnight. Humid with lows in the lower 60s. North winds 5 to 10 miles an hour. Chance of rain 60%. Sunday, cloudy with a 50% chance of showers. Not as warm. Near steady temperature in the mid 60s. Northeast winds 5 to 10 miles an hour. Sunday night, cloudy with a 50% chance of showers. Lows in the upper 50s. Monday, cloudy. A chance of showers in the morning. Near steady temperature in the upper 50s. Chance of rain 50%. Monday night through Wednesday night, mostly cloudy. Lows in the lower 50s. Highs in the mid 60s. Thursday, mostly cloudy in the morning, then becoming partly sunny. Highs in the upper 60s. At 9 a.m. in Omaha, it was cloudy. The temperature was 74 degrees, the dew point 71, and the relative humidity 91%. The wind was southeast at 13 miles an hour. The pressure was 30.08 inches and falling. Across eastern Nebraska and southwest Iowa, fog was reported, with a temperature of 74 at Millard, 73 at Fremont, 73 at Blair Airport, 74 at Plattsmouth, and 73 at Red Oak, Iowa. It was sunny, with a temperature of 77 at Lincoln and 76 at Columbus. At Nebraska City, it was mostly sunny, with a temperature of 75. Here are some observations from across the region. At Sioux Falls, rain was falling, with a temperature of 63. Fog was reported, with a temperature of 72 at North Fork, 66 at Sioux City, and 66 at Valentine. It was sunny, with a temperature of 76 at Grand Island, and 81 at Kansas City. It was mostly sunny, with a temperature of 81 at Concordia, Kansas, and 68 at North Platte. At Denver, it was cloudy, with a temperature of 65. At Des Moines, drizzle and fog were reported, with a temperature of 65. Once again, at 9 a.m. in Omaha, it was 74 degrees under cloudy skies. At 9 a.m. in Omaha, it was cloudy. The temperature was 74 degrees, the dew point 71, and the relative humidity 91%. The wind was southeast at 13 miles an hour. The pressure was 30.08 inches and falling. Across eastern Nebraska and southwest Iowa, fog was reported, with a temperature of 75 at Offutt Air Force Base, 74 at Millard, 73 at Fremont, 73 at Blair Airport, 74 at Plattsmouth, and 73 at Red Oak, Iowa. It was sunny, with a temperature of 77 at Lincoln and 76 at Columbus.

at Nebraska City, it was mostly sunny, with a temperature of 75. Here are some observations from across the region. At Sioux Falls, rain was falling, with a temperature of 63. Fog was reported, with a temperature of 72 at Norfolk, 66 at Sioux City, and 66 at Valentine. It was sunny, with a temperature of 76 at Grand Island, and 81 at Kansas City. It was mostly sunny, with a temperature of 81 at Concordia, Kansas, and 68 at North Platte. At Denver, it was cloudy, with a temperature of 65. At Des Moines, drizzle and fog were reported, with a temperature of 65. Once again, at 9 a.m. in Omaha, it was 74 degrees under cloudy skies. The Omaha Metropolitan Area Pollutant Standards Index for today is 33, which represents good air quality, with ozone the main pollutant. The forecast for Saturday is 31, considered good air quality, with ozone the primary pollutant. The forecast for Sunday is 30, considered good air quality, with particulates the primary pollutant. The pollen count today for trees was 0. The pollen count today for weeds was 98, a high count, with hemp, nettle, and ragweed the primary pollens. The pollen count today for grass was 4, a low count. Air pollution forecasts and pollen counts are provided by the Douglas County Health Department. Here are the forecast key messages. Most locations will see hot and humid conditions with partly cloudy skies throughout the majority of the day. More storms redevelop this afternoon and evening, 40 to 50% chance. There is a 5% chance that some could be severe. Additional storm chances persist for much of the weekend through Monday with cooler temperatures. 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The current time is 9:14 a.m. Central Daylight Time. 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Douglas, Sarpy, Washington, Cass, Odo, Burt, Dodge, Saunders, Harrison, Pottawatomie, and Mills. Now for the official National Weather Service forecast for the Omaha and Council Bluffs area. Today, hot. Mostly cloudy in the morning, then clearing. Highs in the upper 80s. South winds 10 to 15 miles an hour with gusts up to 25 miles an hour. Tonight, partly cloudy until midnight, then becoming mostly cloudy. A chance of showers and thunderstorms. Lows in the upper 60s. South winds 5 to 10 miles an hour with gusts up to 20 miles an hour, becoming northwest after midnight. Chance of rain 50%. Saturday, mostly cloudy in the morning, then becoming partly sunny. A slight chance of thunderstorms. A slight chance of showers in the morning, then a chance of showers in the afternoon. Humid with highs in the upper 70s. North winds 5 to 10 miles an hour. Chance of rain 40%. Saturday night, showers likely with a chance of thunderstorms until midnight, then a chance of showers with a slight chance of thunderstorms after midnight. Humid with lows in the lower 60s. North winds 5 to 10 miles an hour. Chance of rain 60%. Sunday, cloudy with a 50% chance of showers. Not as warm. Near steady temperature in the mid 60s. Northeast winds 5 to 10 miles an hour. Sunday night, cloudy with a 50% chance of showers. Lows in the upper 50s. Monday, cloudy. A chance of showers in the morning. Near steady temperature in the upper 50s. Chance of rain 50%. Monday night through Wednesday night, mostly cloudy. Lows in the lower 50s. Highs in the mid 60s. Thursday, mostly cloudy in the morning, then becoming partly sunny. Highs in the upper 60s. At 9 a.m. in Omaha, it was cloudy. The temperature was 74 degrees, the dew point 71, and the relative humidity 91%. The wind was southeast at 13 miles an hour. The pressure was 30.08 inches and falling. A
Across eastern Nebraska and southwest Iowa, fog was reported with a temperature of 75 at Offutt Air Force Base, 74 at Millard, 73 at Fremont, 73 at Blair Airport, 74 at Plattsmouth, and 73 at Red Oak, Iowa. It was sunny with a temperature of 77 at Lincoln and 76 at Columbus. At Nebraska City, it was mostly sunny with a temperature of 75. Here are some observations from across the region. At Sioux Falls, rain was falling with a temperature of 63. Fog was reported with a temperature of 72 at North Fork, 66 at Sioux City, and 66 at Valentine. It was sunny with a temperature of 76 at Grand Island and 81 at Kansas City. It was mostly sunny with a temperature of 81 at Concordia, Kansas, and 68 at North Platte. At Denver, it was cloudy with a temperature of 65. At Des Moines, drizzle and fog were reported with a temperature of 65. Once again, at 9 a.m. in Omaha, it was 74 degrees under cloudy skies. The Omaha Metropolitan Area Pollutant Standards Index for today is 33, which represents good air quality, with ozone the main pollutant. The forecast for Saturday is 31, considered good air quality, with ozone the primary pollutant. The forecast for Sunday is 30, considered good air quality, with particulates the primary pollutant. The pollen count today for trees was 0. The pollen count today for weeds was 98, a high count, with hemp, nettle, and ragweed the primary pollens. The pollen count today for grass was 4, a low count. Air pollution forecasts and pollen counts are provided by the Douglas County Health Department. Here are the forecast key messages. Most locations will see hot and humid conditions with partly cloudy skies throughout the majority of the day. More storms redevelop this afternoon and evening, 40 to 50% chance. There is a 5% chance that some could be severe. Additional storm chances persist for much of the weekend through Monday with cooler temperatures. This is NOAA All Hazards Radio Station KIH-61 in Omaha, Nebraska. The current time is 9:20 a.m. Central Daylight Time. Now for the official National Weather Service forecast for the Omaha and Council Bluffs area. Today, hot. Mostly cloudy in the morning, then clearing. Highs in the upper 80s. South winds 10 to 15 miles an hour with gusts up to 25 miles an hour. Tonight, partly cloudy until midnight, then becoming mostly cloudy. A chance of showers and thunderstorms. Lows in the upper 60s. South winds 5 to 10 miles an hour with gusts up to 20 miles an hour, becoming northwest after midnight. Chance of rain 50%. Saturday, mostly cloudy in the morning, then becoming partly sunny. A slight chance of thunderstorms. A slight chance of showers in the morning, then a chance of showers in the afternoon. Humid with highs in the upper 70s. North winds 5 to 10 miles an hour. Chance of rain 40%. Saturday night, showers likely with a chance of thunderstorms until midnight, then a chance of showers with a slight chance of thunderstorms after midnight. Humid with lows in the lower 60s. North winds 5 to 10 miles an hour. Chance of rain 60%. Sunday, cloudy with a 50% chance of showers. Not as warm. Near steady temperature in the mid 60s. Northeast winds 5 to 10 miles an hour. Sunday night, cloudy with a 50% chance of showers. Lows in the upper 50s. Monday, cloudy. A chance of showers in the morning. Near steady temperature in the upper 50s. Chance of rain 50%. Monday night through Wednesday night, mostly cloudy. Lows in the lower 50s. Highs in the mid 60s. Thursday, mostly cloudy in the morning, then becoming partly sunny. Highs in the upper 60s. At 9 a.m. in Omaha, it was cloudy. The temperature was 74 degrees, the dew point 71, and the relative humidity 91%.
The wind was southeast at 13 miles an hour. The pressure was 30.08 inches and falling. Across eastern Nebraska and southwest Iowa, fog was reported with a temperature of 75 at Offutt Air Force Base, 74 at Millard, 73 at Fremont, 73 at Blair Airport, 74 at Plattsmouth, and 73 at Red Oak, Iowa. It was sunny, with a temperature of 77 at Lincoln and 76 at Columbus. At Nebraska City, it was mostly sunny, with a temperature of 75. Here are some observations from across the region. At Sioux Falls, rain was falling, with a temperature of 63. Fog was reported, with a temperature of 72 at Norfolk, 66 at Sioux City, and 66 at Valentine. It was sunny, with a temperature of 76 at Grand Island, and 81 at Kansas City. It was mostly sunny, with a temperature of 81 at Concordia, Kansas, and 68 at North Platte. At Denver, it was cloudy, with a temperature of 65. At Des Moines, drizzle and fog were reported, with a temperature of 65. Once again, at 9 a.m. in Omaha, it was 74 degrees under cloudy skies. The Omaha Metropolitan Area Pollutant Standards Index for today is 33, which represents good air quality, with ozone the main pollutant. The forecast for Saturday is 31, considered good air quality, with ozone the primary pollutant. The forecast for Sunday is 30, considered good air quality, with particulates the primary pollutant. The pollen count today for trees was 0. The pollen count today for weeds was 98, a high count, with hemp, nettle, and ragweed the primary pollens. The pollen count today for grass was 4, a low count. Air pollution forecasts and pollen counts are provided by the Douglas County Health Department. Here are the forecast key messages. Most locations will see hot and humid conditions with partly cloudy skies throughout the majority of the day. More storms redevelop this afternoon and evening, 40 to 50% chance. There is a 5% chance that some could be severe. Additional storm chances persist for much of the weekend through Monday with cooler temperatures. This is NOAA All Hazards Radio Station KIH-61 in Omaha, Nebraska. The current time is 9:25 a.m. Central Daylight Time. Now for the official National Weather Service forecast for the Omaha and Council Bluffs area. Today, hot. Mostly cloudy in the morning, then clearing. Highs in the upper 80s. South winds 10 to 15 miles an hour with gusts up to 25 miles an hour. Tonight, partly cloudy until midnight, then becoming mostly cloudy. A chance of showers and thunderstorms. Lows in the upper 60s. South winds 5 to 10 miles an hour with gusts up to 20 miles an hour, becoming northwest after midnight. Chance of rain 50%. Saturday, mostly cloudy in the morning, then becoming partly sunny. A slight chance of thunderstorms. A slight chance of showers in the morning, then a chance of showers in the afternoon. Humid with highs in the upper 70s. North winds 5 to 10 miles an hour. Chance of rain 40%. Saturday night, showers likely with a chance of thunderstorms until midnight, then a chance of showers with a slight chance of thunderstorms after midnight. Humid with lows in the lower 60s. North winds 5 to 10 miles an hour. Chance of rain 60%. Sunday, cloudy with a 50% chance of showers. Not as warm. Near steady temperature in the mid-60s. Northeast winds 5 to 10 miles an hour. Sunday night, cloudy with a 50% chance of showers. Lows in the upper 50s. Monday, cloudy. A chance of showers in the morning. Near steady temperature in the upper 50s. Chance of rain 50%. Monday night through Wednesday night, mostly cloudy. Lows in the lower 50s. Highs in the mid-60s. Thursday, mostly cloudy in the morning, then becoming partly sunny. Highs in the upper 60s. At 9 a.m. in Omaha, it was cloudy.
the temperature was 74 degrees, the dew point 71, and the relative humidity 91%. The wind was southeast at 13 miles an hour. The pressure was 30.08 inches and falling. Across eastern Nebraska and southwest Iowa, fog was reported, with a temperature of 75 at Offutt Air Force Base, 74 at Millard, 73 at Fremont, 73 at Blair Airport, 74 at Plattsmouth, and 73 at Red Oak, Iowa. It was sunny, with a temperature of 77 at Lincoln and 76 at Columbus. At Nebraska City, it was mostly sunny, with a temperature of 75. Here are some observations from across the region. At Sioux Falls, rain was falling, with a temperature of 63. Fog was reported, with a temperature of 72 at Norfolk, 66 at Sioux City, and 66 at Valentine. It was sunny, with a temperature of 76 at Grand Island, and 81 at Kansas City. It was mostly sunny, with a temperature of 81 at Concordia, Kansas, and 68 at North Platte. At Denver, it was cloudy, with a temperature of 65. At Des Moines, drizzle and fog were reported, with a temperature of 65. Once again, at 9 a.m. in Omaha, it was 74 degrees under cloudy skies. The Omaha Metropolitan Area Pollutant Standards Index for today is 33, which represents good air quality, with ozone the main pollutant. The forecast for Saturday is 31, considered good air quality, with ozone the primary pollutant. The forecast for Sunday is 30, considered good air quality, with particulates the primary pollutant. The pollen count today for trees was 0. The pollen count today for weeds was 98, a high count, with hemp, nettle, and ragweed the primary pollens. The pollen count today for grass was 4, a low count. Air pollution forecasts and pollen counts are provided by the Douglas County Health Department. Here are the forecast key messages. Most locations will see hot and humid conditions with partly cloudy skies throughout the majority of the day. More storms redevelop this afternoon and evening, 40 to 50% chance. There is a 5% chance that some could be severe. Additional storm chances persist for much of the weekend through Monday with cooler temperatures. This is NOAA All Hazards Radio Station KIH 61 in Omaha, Nebraska. The current time is 9:30 a.m. Central Daylight Time. Now for the official National Weather Service forecast for the Omaha and Council Bluffs area. Today, hot. Mostly cloudy in the morning, then clearing. Highs in the upper 80s. South winds 10 to 15 miles an hour with gusts up to 25 miles an hour. Tonight, partly cloudy until midnight, then becoming mostly cloudy. A chance of showers and thunderstorms. Lows in the upper 60s. South winds 5 to 10 miles an hour with gusts up to 20 miles an hour, becoming northwest after midnight. Chance of rain 50%. Saturday, mostly cloudy in the morning, then becoming partly sunny. A slight chance of thunderstorms. A slight chance of showers in the morning, then a chance of showers in the afternoon. Humid with highs in the upper 70s. North winds 5 to 10 miles an hour. Chance of rain 40%. Saturday night, showers likely with a chance of thunderstorms until midnight, then a chance of showers with a slight chance of thunderstorms after midnight. Humid with lows in the lower 60s. North winds 5 to 10 miles an hour. Chance of rain 60%. Sunday, cloudy with a 50% chance of showers. Not as warm. Near steady temperature in the mid 60s. Northeast winds 5 to 10 miles an hour. Sunday night, cloudy with a 50% chance of showers. Lows in the upper 50s. Monday, cloudy. A chance of showers in the morning. Near steady temperature in the upper 50s. Chance of rain 50%. Monday night through Wednesday night, mostly cloudy. Lows in the lower 50s. Highs in the mid 60s. Thursday, mostly cloudy in the morning, then becoming partly sunny.
highs in the upper 60s. At 9 a.m. in Omaha, it was cloudy. The temperature was 74 degrees, the dew point 71, and the relative humidity 91%. The wind was southeast at 13 miles an hour. The pressure was 30.08 inches and falling. Across eastern Nebraska and southwest Iowa, fog was reported, with a temperature of 75 at Offutt Air Force Base, 74 at Millard, 73 at Fremont, 73 at Blair Airport, 74 at Plattsmouth, and 73 at Red Oak, Iowa. It was sunny, with a temperature of 77 at Lincoln and 76 at Columbus. At Nebraska City, it was mostly sunny, with a temperature of 75. Here are some observations from across the region. At Sioux Falls, rain was falling, with a temperature of 63. Fog was reported, with a temperature of 72 at Norfolk, 66 at Sioux City, and 66 at Valentine. It was sunny, with a temperature of 76 at Grand Island, and 81 at Kansas City. It was mostly sunny, with a temperature of 81 at Concordia, Kansas, and 68 at North Platte. At Denver, it was cloudy, with a temperature of 65. At Des Moines, drizzle and fog were reported, with a temperature of 65. Once again, at 9 a.m. in Omaha, it was 74 degrees under cloudy skies. The Omaha Metropolitan Area Pollutant Standards Index for today is 33, which represents good air quality, with ozone the main pollutant. The forecast for Saturday is 31, considered good air quality, with ozone the primary pollutant. The forecast for Sunday is 30, considered good air quality, with particulates the primary pollutant. The pollen count today for trees was 0. The pollen count today for weeds was 98, a high count, with hemp, nettle, and ragweed the primary pollens. The pollen count today for grass was 4, a low count. Air pollution forecasts and pollen counts are provided by the Douglas County Health Department. Here are the forecast key messages. Most locations will see hot and humid conditions with partly cloudy skies throughout the majority of the day. More storms redevelop this afternoon and evening, 40 to 50% chance. There is a 5% chance that some could be severe. Additional storm chances persist for much of the weekend through Monday with cooler temperatures. This is NOAA All Hazards Radio Station KIH 61 in Omaha, Nebraska. The current time is 9:35 a.m. Central Daylight Time. Now for the official National Weather Service forecast for the Omaha and Council Bluffs area. Today, hot. Mostly cloudy in the morning, then clearing. Highs in the upper 80s. South winds 10 to 15 miles an hour with gusts up to 25 miles an hour. Tonight, partly cloudy until midnight, then becoming mostly cloudy. A chance of showers and thunderstorms. Lows in the upper 60s. South winds 5 to 10 miles an hour with gusts up to 20 miles an hour, becoming northwest after midnight. Chance of rain 50%. Saturday, mostly cloudy in the morning, then becoming partly sunny. A slight chance of thunderstorms. A slight chance of showers in the morning, then a chance of showers in the afternoon. Humid with highs in the upper 70s. North winds 5 to 10 miles an hour. Chance of rain 40%. Saturday night, showers likely with a chance of thunderstorms until midnight, then a chance of showers with a slight chance of thunderstorms after midnight. Humid with lows in the lower 60s. North winds 5 to 10 miles an hour. Chance of rain 60%. Sunday, cloudy with a 50% chance of showers. Not as warm. Near steady temperature in the mid 60s. Northeast winds 5 to 10 miles an hour. Sunday night, cloudy with a 50% chance of showers. Lows in the upper 50s. Monday, cloudy. A chance of showers in the morning. Near steady temperature in the upper 50s. Chance of rain 50%. Monday night through Wednesday night, mostly cloudy. Lows in the lower 50s.
highs in the mid-60s. Thursday, mostly cloudy in the morning, then becoming partly sunny. Highs in the upper 60s. At 9 a.m. in Omaha, it was cloudy. The temperature was 74 degrees, the dew point 71, and the relative humidity 91%. The wind was southeast at 13 miles an hour. The pressure was 30.08 inches and falling. Across eastern Nebraska and southwest Iowa, fog was reported, with a temperature of 75 at Offutt Air Force Base, 74 at Millard, 73 at Fremont, 73 at Blair Airport, 74 at Plattsmouth, and 73 at Red Oak, Iowa. It was sunny, with a temperature of 77 at Lincoln and 76 at Columbus. At Nebraska City, it was mostly sunny, with a temperature of 75. Here are some observations from across the region. At Sioux Falls, rain was falling, with a temperature of 63. Fog was reported, with a temperature of 72 at North Fork, 66 at Sioux City, and 66 at Valentine. It was sunny, with a temperature of 76 at Grand Island, and 81 at Kansas City. It was mostly sunny, with a temperature of 81 at Concordia, Kansas, and 68 at North Platte. At Denver, it was cloudy, with a temperature of 65. At Des Moines, drizzle and fog were reported, with a temperature of 65. Once again, at 9 a.m. in Omaha, it was 74 degrees under cloudy skies. The Omaha Metropolitan Area Pollutant Standards Index for today is 33, which represents good air quality, with ozone the main pollutant. The forecast for Saturday is 31, considered good air quality, with ozone the primary pollutant. The forecast for Sunday is 30, considered good air quality, with particulates the primary pollutant. The pollen count today for trees was 0. The pollen count today for weeds was 98, a high count, with hemp, nettle, and ragweed the primary pollens. The pollen count today for grass was 4, a low count. Air pollution forecasts and pollen counts are provided by the Douglas County Health Department. Here are the forecast key messages. Most locations will see hot and humid conditions with partly cloudy skies throughout the majority of the day. More storms redevelop this afternoon and evening, 40 to 50% chance. There is a 5% chance that some could be severe. Additional storm chances persist for much of the weekend through Monday with cooler temperatures. This is NOAA All Hazards Radio Station KIH 61 in Omaha, Nebraska. The current time is 9:40 a.m. Central Daylight Time. Now for the official National Weather Service forecast for the Omaha and Council Bluffs area. Today, hot. Mostly cloudy in the morning, then clearing. Highs in the upper 80s. South winds 10 to 15 miles an hour with gusts up to 25 miles an hour. Tonight, partly cloudy until midnight, then becoming mostly cloudy. A chance of showers and thunderstorms. Lows in the upper 60s. South winds 5 to 10 miles an hour with gusts up to 20 miles an hour, becoming northwest after midnight. Chance of rain 50%. Saturday, mostly cloudy in the morning, then becoming partly sunny. A slight chance of thunderstorms. A slight chance of showers in the morning, then a chance of showers in the afternoon. Humid with highs in the upper 70s. North winds 5 to 10 miles an hour. Chance of rain 40%. Saturday night, showers likely with a chance of thunderstorms until midnight, then a chance of showers with a slight chance of thunderstorms after midnight. Humid with lows in the lower 60s. North winds 5 to 10 miles an hour. Chance of rain 60%. Sunday, cloudy with a 50% chance of showers. Not as warm. Near steady temperature in the mid-60s. Northeast winds 5 to 10 miles an hour. Sunday night, cloudy with a 50% chance of showers. Lows in the upper 50s. Monday, cloudy. A chance of showers in the morning. Near steady temperature in the upper 50s. Chance of rain 50%.
Monday night through Wednesday night, mostly cloudy. Lows in the lower 50s. Highs in the mid-60s. Thursday, mostly cloudy in the morning, then becoming partly sunny. Highs in the upper 60s. At 9 a.m. in Omaha, it was cloudy. The temperature was 74 degrees, the dew point 71, and the relative humidity 91%. The wind was southeast at 13 miles an hour. The pressure was 30.08 inches and falling. Across eastern Nebraska and southwest Iowa, fog was reported, with a temperature of 75 at Offutt Air Force Base, 74 at Millard, 73 at Fremont, 73 at Blair Airport, 74 at Plattsmouth, and 73 at Red Oak, Iowa. It was sunny, with a temperature of 77 at Lincoln and 76 at Columbus. At Nebraska City, it was mostly sunny, with a temperature of 75. Here are some observations from across the region. At Sioux Falls, rain was falling, with a temperature of 63. Fog was reported, with a temperature of 72 at Norfolk, 66 at Sioux City, and 66 at Valentine. It was sunny, with a temperature of 76 at Grand Island, and 81 at Kansas City. It was mostly sunny, with a temperature of 81 at Concordia, Kansas, and 68 at North Platte. At Denver, it was cloudy, with a temperature of 65. At Des Moines, drizzle and fog were reported, with a temperature of 65. Once again, at 9 a.m. in Omaha, it was 74 degrees under cloudy skies. The Omaha Metropolitan Area Pollutant Standards Index for today is 33, which represents good air quality, with ozone the main pollutant. The forecast for Saturday is 31, considered good air quality, with ozone the primary pollutant. The forecast for Sunday is 30, considered good air quality, with particulates the primary pollutant. The pollen count today for trees was 0. The pollen count today for weeds was 98, a high count, with hemp, nettle, and ragweed the primary pollens. The pollen count today for grass was 4, a low count. Air pollution forecasts and pollen counts are provided by the Douglas County Health Department. Here are the forecast key messages. Most locations will see hot and humid conditions with partly cloudy skies throughout the majority of the day. More storms redevelop this afternoon and evening, 40 to 50% chance. There is a 5% chance that some could be severe. Additional storm chances persist for much of the weekend through Monday with cooler temperatures. This is NOAA All Hazards Radio Station KIH 61 in Omaha, Nebraska. The current time is 9:45 a.m. Central Daylight Time. Now for the official National Weather Service forecast for the Omaha and Council Bluffs area. Today, hot. Mostly cloudy in the morning, then clearing. Highs in the upper 80s. South winds 10 to 15 miles an hour with gusts up to 25 miles an hour. Tonight, partly cloudy until midnight, then becoming mostly cloudy. A chance of showers and thunderstorms. Lows in the upper 60s. South winds 5 to 10 miles an hour with gusts up to 20 miles an hour, becoming northwest after midnight. Chance of rain 50%. Saturday, mostly cloudy in the morning, then becoming partly sunny. A slight chance of thunderstorms. A slight chance of showers in the morning, then a chance of showers in the afternoon. Humid with highs in the upper 70s. North winds 5 to 10 miles an hour. Chance of rain 40%. Saturday night, showers likely with a chance of thunderstorms until midnight, then a chance of showers with a slight chance of thunderstorms after midnight. Humid with lows in the lower 60s. North winds 5 to 10 miles an hour. Chance of rain 60%. Sunday, cloudy with a 50% chance of showers. Not as warm. Near steady temperature in the mid 60s. Northeast winds 5 to 10 miles an hour. Sunday night, cloudy with a 50% chance of showers. Lows in the upper 50s. Monday, cloudy. A chance of showers in the morning,
Near steady temperature in the upper 50s. Chance of rain 50%. Monday night through Wednesday night, mostly cloudy. Lows in the lower 50s. Highs in the mid-60s. Thursday, mostly cloudy in the morning, then becoming partly sunny. Highs in the upper 60s. At 9 a.m. in Omaha, it was cloudy. The temperature was 74 degrees, the dew point 71, and the relative humidity 91%. The wind was southeast at 13 miles an hour. The pressure was 30.08 inches and falling. Across eastern Nebraska and southwest Iowa, fog was reported, with a temperature of 75 at Offutt Air Force Base, 74 at Millard, 73 at Fremont, 73 at Blair Airport, 74 at Plattsmouth, and 73 at Red Oak, Iowa. It was sunny, with a temperature of 77 at Lincoln and 76 at Columbus. At Nebraska City, it was mostly sunny, with a temperature of 75. Here are some observations from across the region. At Sioux Falls, rain was falling, with a temperature of 63. Fog was reported, with a temperature of 72 at Norfolk, 66 at Sioux City, and 66 at Valentine. It was sunny, with a temperature of 76 at Grand Island, and 81 at Kansas City. It was mostly sunny, with a temperature of 81 at Concordia, Kansas, and 68 at North Platte. At Denver, it was cloudy, with a temperature of 65. At Des Moines, drizzle and fog were reported, with a temperature of 65. Once again, at 9 a.m. in Omaha, it was 74 degrees under cloudy skies. The Omaha Metropolitan Area Pollutant Standards Index for today is 33, which represents good air quality, with ozone the main pollutant. The forecast for Saturday is 31, considered good air quality, with ozone the primary pollutant. The forecast for Sunday is 30, considered good air quality, with particulates the primary pollutant. The pollen count today for trees was 0. The pollen count today for weeds was 98, a high count, with hemp, nettle, and ragweed the primary pollens. The pollen count today for grass was 4, a low count. Air pollution forecasts and pollen counts are provided by the Douglas County Health Department. Here are the forecast key messages. Most locations will see hot and humid conditions with partly cloudy skies throughout the majority of the day. More storms redevelop this afternoon and evening, 40 to 50% chance. There is a 5% chance that some could be severe. Additional storm chances persist for much of the weekend through Monday with cooler temperatures. This is NOAA All Hazards Radio Station KIH-61 in Omaha, Nebraska. The current time is 9:50 a.m. Central Daylight Time. Now for the official National Weather Service forecast for the Omaha and Council Bluffs area. Today, hot. Mostly cloudy in the morning, then clearing. Highs in the upper 80s. South winds 10 to 15 miles an hour with gusts up to 25 miles an hour. Tonight, partly cloudy until midnight, then becoming mostly cloudy. A chance of showers and thunderstorms. Lows in the upper 60s. South winds 5 to 10 miles an hour with gusts up to 20 miles an hour, becoming northwest after midnight. Chance of rain 50%. Saturday, mostly cloudy in the morning, then becoming partly sunny. A slight chance of thunderstorms. A slight chance of showers in the morning, then a chance of showers in the afternoon. Humid with highs in the upper 70s. North winds 5 to 10 miles an hour. Chance of rain 40%. Saturday night, showers likely with a chance of thunderstorms until midnight, then a chance of showers with a slight chance of thunderstorms after midnight. Humid with lows in the lower 60s. North winds 5 to 10 miles an hour. Chance of rain 60%. Sunday, cloudy with a 50% chance of showers. Not as warm. Near steady temperature in the mid-60s. Northeast winds 5 to 10 miles an hour. Sunday night, cloudy with a 50% chance of showers.
lows in the upper 50s. Monday, cloudy. A chance of showers in the morning. Near steady temperature in the upper 50s. Chance of rain 50%. Monday night through Wednesday night, mostly cloudy. Lows in the lower 50s. Highs in the mid-60s. Thursday, mostly cloudy in the morning, then becoming partly sunny. Highs in the upper 60s. At 9 a.m. in Omaha, it was cloudy. The temperature was 74 degrees, the dew point 71, and the relative humidity 91%. The wind was southeast at 13 miles an hour. The pressure was 30.08 inches and falling. Across eastern Nebraska and southwest Iowa, fog was reported, with a temperature of 75 at Offutt Air Force Base, 74 at Millard, 73 at Fremont, 73 at Blair Airport, 74 at Plattsmouth, and 73 at Red Oak, Iowa. It was sunny, with a temperature of 77 at Lincoln and 76 at Columbus. At Nebraska City, it was mostly sunny, with a temperature of 75. Here are some observations from across the region. At Sioux Falls, rain was falling, with a temperature of 63. Fog was reported, with a temperature of 72 at North Fork, 66 at Sioux City, and 66 at Valentine. It was sunny, with a temperature of 76 at Grand Island, and 81 at Kansas City. It was mostly sunny, with a temperature of 81 at Concordia, Kansas, and 68 at North Platte. At Denver, it was cloudy, with a temperature of 65. At Des Moines, drizzle and fog were reported, with a temperature of 65. Once again, at 9 a.m. in Omaha, it was 74 degrees under cloudy skies. The Omaha Metropolitan Area Pollutant Standards Index for today is 33, which represents good air quality, with ozone the main pollutant. The forecast for Saturday is 31, considered good air quality, with ozone the primary pollutant. The forecast for Sunday is 30, considered good air quality, with particulates the primary pollutant. The pollen count today for trees was 0. The pollen count today for weeds was 98, a high count, with hemp, nettle, and ragweed the primary pollens. The pollen count today for grass was 4, a low count. Air pollution forecasts and pollen counts are provided by the Douglas County Health Department. Here are the forecast key messages. Most locations will see hot and humid conditions with partly cloudy skies throughout the majority of the day. More storms redevelop this afternoon and evening, 40 to 50% chance. There is a 5% chance that some could be severe. Additional storm chances persist for much of the weekend through Monday with cooler temperatures. This is NOAA All Hazards Radio Station KIH 61 in Omaha, Nebraska. The current time is 9:56 a.m. Central Daylight Time. Now for the official National Weather Service forecast for the Omaha and Council Bluffs area. Today, hot. Mostly cloudy in the morning, then clearing. Highs in the upper 80s. South winds 10 to 15 miles an hour with gusts up to 25 miles an hour. Tonight, partly cloudy until midnight, then becoming mostly cloudy. A chance of showers and thunderstorms. Lows in the upper 60s. South winds 5 to 10 miles an hour with gusts up to 20 miles an hour, becoming northwest after midnight. Chance of rain 50%. Saturday, mostly cloudy in the morning, then becoming partly sunny. A slight chance of thunderstorms. A slight chance of showers in the morning, then a chance of showers in the afternoon. Humid with highs in the upper 70s. North winds 5 to 10 miles an hour. Chance of rain 40%. Saturday night, showers likely with a chance of thunderstorms until midnight, then a chance of showers with a slight chance of thunderstorms after midnight. Humid with lows in the lower 60s. North winds 5 to 10 miles an hour. Chance of rain 60%. Sunday, cloudy with a 50% chance of showers. Not as warm. Near steady temperature in the mid-60s.
northeast winds 5 to 10 miles an hour. Sunday night, cloudy with a 50% chance of showers. Lows in the upper 50s. Monday, cloudy. A chance of showers in the morning. Near steady temperature in the upper 50s. Chance of rain 50%. Monday night through Wednesday night, mostly cloudy. Lows in the lower 50s. Highs in the mid-60s. Thursday, mostly cloudy in the morning, then becoming partly sunny. Highs in the upper 60s. At 9 a.m. in Omaha, it was cloudy. The temperature was 74 degrees, the dew point 71, and the relative humidity 91%. The wind was southeast at 13 miles an hour. The pressure was 30.08 inches and falling. Across eastern Nebraska and southwest Iowa, fog was reported, with a temperature of 75 at Offutt Air Force Base, 74 at Millard, 73 at Fremont, 73 at Blair Airport, 74 at Plattsmouth, and 73 at Red Oak, Iowa. It was sunny, with a temperature of 77 at Lincoln and 76 at Columbus. At Nebraska City, it was mostly sunny, with a temperature of 75. Here are some observations from across the region. At Sioux Falls, rain was falling, with a temperature of 63. Fog was reported, with a temperature of 72 at Norfolk, 66 at Sioux City, and 66 at Valentine. It was sunny, with a temperature of 76 at Grand Island, and 81 at Kansas City. It was mostly sunny, with a temperature of 81 at Concordia, Kansas, and 68 at North Platte. At Denver, it was cloudy, with a temperature of 65. At Des Moines, drizzle and fog were reported, with a temperature of 65. Once again, at 9 a.m. in Omaha, it was 74 degrees under cloudy skies. The Omaha Metropolitan Area Pollutant Standards Index for today is 33, which represents good air quality, with ozone the main pollutant. The forecast for Saturday is 31, considered good air quality, with ozone the primary pollutant. The forecast for Sunday is 30, considered good air quality, with particulates the primary pollutant. The pollen count today for trees was 0. The pollen count today for weeds was 98, a high count, with hemp, nettle, and ragweed the primary pollens. The pollen count today for grass was 4, a low count. Air pollution forecasts and pollen counts are provided by the Douglas County Health Department. Here are the forecast key messages. Most locations will see hot and humid conditions with partly cloudy skies throughout the majority of the day. More storms redevelop this afternoon and evening, 40 to 50% chance. There is a 5% chance that some could be severe. Additional storm chances persist for much of the weekend through Monday with cooler temperatures. This is NOAA All Hazards Radio Station KIH 61 in Omaha, Nebraska. The current time is 10:01 a.m. Central Daylight Time. Now for the official National Weather Service forecast for the Omaha and Council Bluffs area. Today, hot. Mostly cloudy in the morning, then clearing. Highs in the upper 80s. South winds 10 to 15 miles an hour with gusts up to 25 miles an hour. Tonight, partly cloudy until midnight, then becoming mostly cloudy. A chance of showers and thunderstorms. Lows in the upper 60s. South winds 5 to 10 miles an hour with gusts up to 20 miles an hour, becoming northwest after midnight. Chance of rain 50%. Saturday, mostly cloudy with a chance of showers and thunderstorms in the morning, then partly sunny with a slight chance of showers in the afternoon. Humid with highs in the upper 70s. North winds 5 to 10 miles an hour. Chance of rain 40%. Saturday night, mostly cloudy. A slight chance of showers and thunderstorms until midnight, then a slight chance of showers after midnight. Humid with lows in the lower 60s. North winds 5 to 10 miles an hour. Chance of rain 20%. Sunday, cloudy with a 30% chance of showers. Not as warm.
near steady temperature in the mid-60s. Northeast winds 5 to 10 miles an hour. Sunday night, cloudy with a 50% chance of showers. Lows in the upper 50s. Monday, cloudy. A chance of showers in the morning. Near steady temperature in the upper 50s. Chance of rain 50%. Monday night through Wednesday night, mostly cloudy. Lows in the lower 50s. Highs in the mid-60s. Thursday, mostly cloudy in the morning, then becoming partly sunny. Highs in the upper 60s. The Omaha Metropolitan Area Pollutant Standards Index for today is 33, which represents good air quality, with ozone the main pollutant. The forecast for Saturday is 31, considered good air quality, with ozone the primary pollutant. The forecast for Sunday is 30, considered good air quality, with particulates the primary pollutant. The pollen count today for trees was 0. The pollen count today for weeds was 98, a high count, with hemp, nettle, and ragweed the primary pollens. The pollen count today for grass was 4, a low count. Air pollution forecasts and pollen counts are provided by the Douglas County Health Department. Here are the forecast key messages. Most locations will see hot and humid conditions with partly cloudy skies throughout the majority of the day. More storms redevelop this afternoon and evening, 40 to 50% chance. There is a 5% chance that some could be severe. Additional storm chances persist for much of the weekend through Monday with cooler temperatures. This is NOAA All Hazards Radio Station KIH 61 in Omaha, Nebraska. The current time is 10:04 a.m. Central Daylight Time. Now for the official National Weather Service forecast for the Omaha and Council Bluffs area. Today, hot. Mostly cloudy in the morning, then clearing. Highs in the upper 80s. South winds 10 to 15 miles an hour with gusts up to 25 miles an hour. Tonight, partly cloudy until midnight, then becoming mostly cloudy. A chance of showers and thunderstorms. Lows in the upper 60s. South winds 5 to 10 miles an hour with gusts up to 20 miles an hour, becoming northwest after midnight. Chance of rain 50%. Saturday, mostly cloudy with a chance of showers and thunderstorms in the morning, then partly sunny with a slight chance of showers in the afternoon. Humid with highs in the upper 70s. North winds 5 to 10 miles an hour. Chance of rain 40%. Saturday night, mostly cloudy. A slight chance of showers and thunderstorms until midnight, then a slight chance of showers after midnight. Humid with lows in the lower 60s. North winds 5 to 10 miles an hour. Chance of rain 20%. Sunday, cloudy with a 30% chance of showers. Not as warm. Near steady temperature in the mid-60s. Northeast winds 5 to 10 miles an hour. Sunday night, cloudy with a 50% chance of showers. Lows in the upper 50s. Monday, cloudy. A chance of showers in the morning. Near steady temperature in the upper 50s. Chance of rain 50%. Monday night through Wednesday night, mostly cloudy. Lows in the lower 50s. Highs in the mid-60s. Thursday, mostly cloudy in the morning, then becoming partly sunny. Highs in the upper 60s. At 10 a.m. in Omaha, it was partly sunny. The temperature was 77 degrees, the dew point 72, and the relative humidity 84%. The wind was southeast at 15 miles an hour. The pressure was 30.06 inches and falling. Across eastern Nebraska and southwest Iowa, it was sunny, with a temperature of 83 at Lincoln, 80 at Columbus, 81 at Nebraska City, and 79 at Plaxmouth. At Fremont, it was mostly sunny, with a temperature of 77. It was partly sunny, with a temperature of 79 at Offutt Air Force Base, 77 at Millard, and 77 at Red Oak, Iowa. At Blair Airport, it was cloudy, with a temperature of 76.
Here are some observations from across the region. Fog was reported with a temperature of 60.

Omaha Metropolitan Area Pollutant Standards Index for today is 33, which represents good air quality, with ozone the main pollutant. The forecast for Saturday is 31, considered good air quality, with ozone the primary pollutant. The forecast for Sunday is 30, considered good air quality, with particulates the primary pollutant. The pollen count today for trees was 0. The pollen count today for weeds was 98, a high count, with hemp, nettle, and ragweed the primary pollens. The pollen count today for grass was 4, a low count. Air pollution forecasts and pollen counts are provided by the Douglas County Health Department. Here are the forecast key messages. Most locations will see hot and humid conditions with partly cloudy skies throughout the majority of the day. More storms redevelop this afternoon and evening, 40 to 50% chance. There is a 5% chance that some could be severe. Additional storm chances persist for much of the weekend through Monday with cooler temperatures. This is NOAA All Hazards Radio Station KIH-61 in Omaha, Nebraska. The current time is 10:09 a.m. Central Daylight Time. Now for the official National Weather Service forecast for the Omaha and Council Bluffs area. Today, hot. Mostly cloudy in the morning, then clearing. Highs in the upper 80s. South winds 10 to 15 miles an hour with gusts up to 25 miles an hour. Tonight, partly cloudy until midnight, then becoming mostly cloudy. A chance of showers and thunderstorms. Lows in the upper 60s. South winds 5 to 10 miles an hour with gusts up to 20 miles an hour, becoming northwest after midnight. Chance of rain 50%. Saturday, mostly cloudy with a chance of showers and thunderstorms in the morning, then partly sunny with a slight chance of showers in the afternoon. Humid with highs in the upper 70s. North winds 5 to 10 miles an hour. Chance of rain 40%. Saturday night, mostly cloudy. A slight chance of showers and thunderstorms until midnight, then a slight chance of showers after midnight. Humid with lows in the lower 60s. North winds 5 to 10 miles an hour. Chance of rain 20%. Sunday, cloudy with a 30% chance of showers. Not as warm. Near steady temperature in the mid-60s. Northeast winds 5 to 10 miles an hour. Sunday night, cloudy with a 50% chance of showers. Lows in the upper 50s. Monday, cloudy. A chance of showers in the morning. Near steady temperature in the upper 50s. Chance of rain 50%. Monday night through Wednesday night, mostly cloudy. Lows in the lower 50s. Highs in the mid-60s. Thursday, mostly cloudy in the morning, then becoming partly sunny. Highs in the upper 60s. At 10 a.m. in Omaha, it was partly sunny. The temperature was 77 degrees, the dew point 72, and the relative humidity 84%. The wind was southeast at 15 miles an hour. The pressure was 30.06 inches and falling. Across eastern Nebraska and southwest Iowa, it was sunny, with a temperature of 83 at Lincoln, 80 at Columbus, 81 at Nebraska City, and 79 at Plaxmouth. At Fremont, it was mostly sunny, with a temperature of 77. It was partly sunny, with a temperature of 79 at Offutt Air Force Base, 77 at Millard, and 77 at Red Oak, Iowa. At Blair Airport, it was cloudy, with a temperature of 76. Here are some observations from across the region. Fog was reported, with a temperature of 67 at Sioux City, and 67 at Valentine. It was sunny, with a temperature of 82 at Grand Island, 79 at Norfolk, and 85 at Kansas City. It was mostly sunny, with a temperature of 82 at Concordia, Kansas, and 72 at North Platte. It was cloudy, with a temperature of 63 at Sioux Falls, and 69 at Denver. At Des Moines, drizzle and fog were reported, with a temperature of 66. Once again, at 10 a.m. in Omaha, it was 76.

7 degrees under partly sunny skies. At 10 a.m. in Omaha, it was partly sunny. The temperature was 77 degrees, the dew point 72, and the relative humidity 84%. The wind was southeast at 15 miles an hour. The pressure was 30.06 inches and falling. Across eastern Nebraska and southwest Iowa, it was sunny, with a temperature of 83 at Lincoln, 80 at Columbus, 81 at Nebraska City, and 79 at Plaxmouth. At Fremont, it was mostly sunny, with a temperature of 77. It was partly sunny, with a temperature of 79 at Offutt Air Force Base, 77 at Millard, and 77 at Red Oak, Iowa. At Blair Airport, it was cloudy, with a temperature of 76. Here are some observations from across the region. Fog was reported, with a temperature of 67 at Sioux City, and 67 at Valentine. It was sunny, with a temperature of 82 at Grand Island, 79 at Norfolk, and 85 at Kansas City. It was mostly sunny, with a temperature of 82 at Concordia, Kansas, and 72 at North Platte. It was cloudy, with a temperature of 63 at Sioux Falls, and 69 at Denver. At Des Moines, drizzle and fog were reported, with a temperature of 66. Once again, at 10 a.m. in Omaha, it was 77 degrees under partly sunny skies. This is NOAA All Hazards Radio Station KIH-61 serving the following counties in Nebraska and Iowa. Douglas, Sarpy, Washington, Cass, Odo, Burt, Dodge, Saunders, Harrison, Pottawatomie, and Mills. The Omaha Metropolitan Area Pollutant Standards Index for today is 33, which represents good air quality, with ozone the main pollutant. The forecast for Saturday is 31, considered good air quality, with ozone the primary pollutant. The forecast for Sunday is 30, considered good air quality, with particulates the primary pollutant. The pollen count today for trees was 0. The pollen count today for weeds was 98, a high count, with hemp, nettle, and ragweed the primary pollens. The pollen count today for grass was 4, a low count. Air pollution forecasts and pollen counts are provided by the Douglas County Health Department. Here are the forecast key messages. Most locations will see hot and humid conditions with partly cloudy skies throughout the majority of the day. More storms redevelop this afternoon and evening, 40 to 50% chance. There is a 5% chance that some could be severe. Additional storm chances persist for much of the weekend through Monday with cooler temperatures. This is NOAA All Hazards Radio Station KIH-61 in Omaha, Nebraska. The current time is 10:16 a.m. Central Daylight Time. Now for the official National Weather Service forecast for the Omaha and Council Bluffs area. Today, hot. Mostly cloudy in the morning, then clearing. Highs in the upper 80s. South winds 10 to 15 miles an hour with gusts up to 25 miles an hour. Tonight, partly cloudy until midnight, then becoming mostly cloudy. A chance of showers and thunderstorms. Lows in the upper 60s. South winds 5 to 10 miles an hour with gusts up to 20 miles an hour, becoming northwest after midnight. Chance of rain 50%. Saturday, mostly cloudy with a chance of showers and thunderstorms in the morning, then partly sunny with a slight chance of showers in the afternoon. Humid with highs in the upper 70s. North winds 5 to 10 miles an hour. Chance of rain 40%. Saturday night, mostly cloudy. A slight chance of showers and thunderstorms until midnight, then a slight chance of showers after midnight. Humid with lows in the lower 60s. North winds 5 to 10 miles an hour. Chance of rain 20%. Sunday, cloudy with a 30% chance of showers. Not as warm. Near steady temperature in the mid 60s. Northeast winds 5 to 10 miles an hour. Sunday night, cloudy with a 50% chance of showers. Lows in the upper 50s. Monday, cloudy.
a chance of showers in the morning. Near steady temperature in the upper 50s. Chance of rain 50%. Monday night through Wednesday night, mostly cloudy. Lows in the lower 50s. Highs in the mid-60s. Thursday, mostly cloudy in the morning, then becoming partly sunny. Highs in the upper 60s. At 10 a.m. in Omaha, it was partly sunny. The temperature was 77 degrees, the dew point 72, and the relative humidity 84%. The wind was southeast at 15 miles an hour. The pressure was 30.06 inches and falling. Across eastern Nebraska and southwest Iowa, it was sunny, with a temperature of 83 at Lincoln, 80 at Columbus, 81 at Nebraska City, and 79 at Plaxmouth. At Fremont, it was mostly sunny, with a temperature of 77. It was partly sunny, with a temperature of 79 at Offutt Air Force Base, 77 at Millard, and 77 at Red Oak, Iowa. At Blair Airport, it was cloudy, with a temperature of 76. Here are some observations from across the region. Fog was reported, with a temperature of 67 at Sioux City, and 67 at Valentine. It was sunny, with a temperature of 82 at Grand Island, 79 at Norfolk, and 85 at Kansas City. It was mostly sunny, with a temperature of 82 at Concordia, Kansas, and 72 at North Platte. It was cloudy, with a temperature of 63 at Sioux Falls, and 69 at Denver. At Des Moines, drizzle and fog were reported, with a temperature of 66. Once again, at 10 a.m. in Omaha, it was 77 degrees under partly sunny skies. The Omaha Metropolitan Area Pollutant Standards Index for today is 33, which represents good air quality, with ozone the main pollutant. The forecast for Saturday is 31, considered good air quality, with ozone the primary pollutant. The forecast for Sunday is 30, considered good air quality, with particulates the primary pollutant. The pollen count today for trees was 0. The pollen count today for weeds was 98, a high count, with hemp, nettle, and ragweed the primary pollens. The pollen count today for grass was 4, a low count. Air pollution forecasts and pollen counts are provided by the Douglas County Health Department. Here are the forecast key messages. Most locations will see hot and humid conditions with partly cloudy skies throughout the majority of the day. More storms redevelop this afternoon and evening, 40 to 50% chance. There is a 5% chance that some could be severe. Additional storm chances persist for much of the weekend through Monday with cooler temperatures. This is NOAA All Hazards Radio Station KIH 61 in Omaha, Nebraska. The current time is 10:21 a.m. Central Daylight Time. Now for the official National Weather Service forecast for the Omaha and Council Bluffs area. Today, hot. Mostly cloudy in the morning, then clearing. Highs in the upper 80s. South winds 10 to 15 miles an hour with gusts up to 25 miles an hour. Tonight, partly cloudy until midnight, then becoming mostly cloudy. A chance of showers and thunderstorms. Lows in the upper 60s. South winds 5 to 10 miles an hour with gusts up to 20 miles an hour, becoming northwest after midnight. Chance of rain 50%. Saturday, mostly cloudy with a chance of showers and thunderstorms in the morning, then partly sunny with a slight chance of showers in the afternoon. Humid with highs in the upper 70s. North winds 5 to 10 miles an hour. Chance of rain 40%. Saturday night, mostly cloudy. A slight chance of showers and thunderstorms until midnight, then a slight chance of showers after midnight. Humid with lows in the lower 60s. North winds 5 to 10 miles an hour. Chance of rain 20%. Sunday, cloudy with a 30% chance of showers. Not as warm. Near steady temperature in the mid-60s. Northeast winds 5 to 10 miles an hour. Sunday night, cloudy with a 50% chance of showers. Lows in the upper 50s.
Monday, cloudy. A chance of showers in the morning. Near steady temperature in the upper 50s. Chance of rain 50%. Monday night through Wednesday night, mostly cloudy. Lows in the lower 50s. Highs in the mid 60s. Thursday, mostly cloudy in the morning, then becoming partly sunny. Highs in the upper 60s. At 10 a.m. in Omaha, it was partly sunny. The temperature was 77 degrees, the dew point 72, and the relative humidity 84%. The wind was southeast at 15 miles an hour. The pressure was 30.06 inches and falling. Across eastern Nebraska and southwest Iowa, it was sunny, with a temperature of 83 at Lincoln, 80 at Columbus, 81 at Nebraska City, and 79 at Plaxmouth. At Fremont, it was mostly sunny, with a temperature of 77. It was partly sunny, with a temperature of 79 at Offutt Air Force Base, 77 at Millard, and 77 at Red Oak, Iowa. At Blair Airport, it was cloudy, with a temperature of 76. Here are some observations from across the region. Fog was reported, with a temperature of 67 at Sioux City, and 67 at Valentine. It was sunny, with a temperature of 82 at Grand Island, 79 at Norfolk, and 85 at Kansas City. It was mostly sunny, with a temperature of 82 at Concordia, Kansas, and 72 at Northland. It was cloudy, with a temperature of 63 at Sioux Falls, and 69 at Denver. At Des Moines, drizzle and fog were reported, with a temperature of 66. Once again, at 10 a.m. in Omaha, it was 77 degrees under partly sunny skies. The Omaha Metropolitan Area Pollutant Standards Index for today is 33, which represents good air quality, with ozone the main pollutant. The forecast for Saturday is 31, considered good air quality, with ozone the primary pollutant. The forecast for Sunday is 30, considered good air quality, with particulates the primary pollutant. The pollen count today for trees was 0. The pollen count today for weeds was 98, a high count, with hemp, nettle, and ragweed the primary pollens. The pollen count today for grass was 4, a low count. Air pollution forecasts and pollen counts are provided by the Douglas County Health Department. Here are the forecast key messages. Most locations will see hot and humid conditions with partly cloudy skies throughout the majority of the day. More storms redevelop this afternoon and evening, 40 to 50% chance. There is a 5% chance that some could be severe. Additional storm chances persist for much of the weekend through Monday with cooler temperatures. This is NOAA All Hazards Radio Station KIH-61 in Omaha, Nebraska. The current time is 10:26 a.m. Central Daylight Time. Now for the official National Weather Service forecast for the Omaha and Council Bluffs area. Today, hot. Mostly cloudy in the morning, then clearing. Highs in the upper 80s. South winds 10 to 15 miles an hour with gusts up to 25 miles an hour. Tonight, partly cloudy until midnight, then becoming mostly cloudy. A chance of showers and thunderstorms. Lows in the upper 60s. South winds 5 to 10 miles an hour with gusts up to 20 miles an hour, becoming northwest after midnight. Chance of rain 50%. Saturday, mostly cloudy with a chance of showers and thunderstorms in the morning, then partly sunny with a slight chance of showers in the afternoon. Humid with highs in the upper 70s. North winds 5 to 10 miles an hour. Chance of rain 40%. Saturday night, mostly cloudy. A slight chance of showers and thunderstorms until midnight, then a slight chance of showers after midnight. Humid with lows in the lower 60s. North winds 5 to 10 miles an hour. Chance of rain 20%. Sunday, cloudy with a 30% chance of showers. Not as warm. Near steady temperature in the mid 60s. Northeast winds 5 to 10 miles an hour. Sunday night, cloudy with a 50% chance of showers.
lows in the upper 50s. Monday, cloudy. A chance of showers in the morning. Near steady temperature in the upper 50s. Chance of rain 50%. Monday night through Wednesday night, mostly cloudy. Lows in the lower 50s. Highs in the mid-60s. Thursday, mostly cloudy in the morning, then becoming partly sunny. Highs in the upper 60s. At 10 a.m. in Omaha, it was partly sunny. The temperature was 77 degrees, the dew point 72, and the relative humidity 84%. The wind was southeast at 15 miles an hour. The pressure was 30.06 inches and falling. Across eastern Nebraska and southwest Iowa, it was sunny, with a temperature of 83 at Lincoln, 80 at Columbus, 81 at Nebraska City, and 79 at Plaxmouth. At Fremont, it was mostly sunny, with a temperature of 77. It was partly sunny, with a temperature of 79 at Offutt Air Force Base, 77 at Millard, and 77 at Red Oak, Iowa. At Blair Airport, it was cloudy, with a temperature of 76. Here are some observations from across the region. Fog was reported, with a temperature of 67 at Sioux City, and 67 at Valentine. It was sunny, with a temperature of 82 at Grand Island, 79 at Norfolk, and 85 at Kansas City. It was mostly sunny, with a temperature of 82 at Concordia, Kansas, and 72 at Northland. It was cloudy, with a temperature of 63 at Sioux Falls, and 69 at Denver. At Des Moines, drizzle and fog were reported, with a temperature of 66. Once again, at 10 a.m. in Omaha, it was 77 degrees under partly sunny skies. The Omaha Metropolitan Area Pollutant Standards Index for today is 33, which represents good air quality, with ozone the main pollutant. The forecast for Saturday is 31, considered good air quality, with ozone the primary pollutant. The forecast for Sunday is 30, considered good air quality, with particulates the primary pollutant. The pollen count today for trees was 0. The pollen count today for weeds was 98, a high count, with hemp, nettle, and ragweed the primary pollens. The pollen count today for grass was 4, a low count. Air pollution forecasts and pollen counts are provided by the Douglas County Health Department. Here are the forecast key messages. Most locations will see hot and humid conditions with partly cloudy skies throughout the majority of the day. More storms redevelop this afternoon and evening, 40 to 50% chance. There is a 5% chance that some could be severe. Additional storm chances persist for much of the weekend through Monday with cooler temperatures. This is NOAA All Hazards Radio Station KIH-61 in Omaha, Nebraska. The current time is 10:31 a.m. Central Daylight Time. Now for the official National Weather Service forecast for the Omaha and Council Bluffs area. Today, hot. Mostly cloudy in the morning, then clearing. Highs in the upper 80s. South winds 10 to 15 miles an hour with gusts up to 25 miles an hour. Tonight, partly cloudy until midnight, then becoming mostly cloudy. A chance of showers and thunderstorms. Lows in the upper 60s. South winds 5 to 10 miles an hour with gusts up to 20 miles an hour, becoming northwest after midnight. Chance of rain 50%. Saturday, mostly cloudy with a chance of showers and thunderstorms in the morning, then partly sunny with a slight chance of showers in the afternoon. Humid with highs in the upper 70s. North winds 5 to 10 miles an hour. Chance of rain 40%. Saturday night, mostly cloudy. A slight chance of showers and thunderstorms until midnight, then a slight chance of showers after midnight. Humid with lows in the lower 60s. North winds 5 to 10 miles an hour. Chance of rain 20%. Sunday, cloudy with a 30% chance of showers. Not as warm. Near steady temperature in the mid-60s. Northeast winds 5 to 10 miles an hour.
Sunday night, cloudy with a 50% chance of showers. Lows in the upper 50s. Monday, cloudy. A chance of showers in the morning. Near steady temperature in the upper 50s. Chance of rain 50%. Monday night through Wednesday night, mostly cloudy. Lows in the lower 50s. Highs in the mid-60s. Thursday, mostly cloudy in the morning, then becoming partly sunny. Highs in the upper 60s. At 10 a.m. in Omaha, it was partly sunny. The temperature was 77 degrees, the dew point 72, and the relative humidity 84%. The wind was southeast at 15 miles an hour. The pressure was 30.06 inches and falling. Across eastern Nebraska and southwest Iowa, it was sunny, with a temperature of 83 at Lincoln, 80 at Columbus, 81 at Nebraska City, and 79 at Plaxmouth. At Fremont, it was mostly sunny, with a temperature of 77. It was partly sunny, with a temperature of 79 at Offutt Air Force Base, 77 at Millard, and 77 at Red Oak, Iowa. At Blair Airport, it was cloudy, with a temperature of 76. Here are some observations from across the region. Fog was reported, with a temperature of 67 at Sioux City, and 67 at Valentine. It was sunny, with a temperature of 82 at Grand Island, 79 at Norfolk, and 85 at Kansas City. It was mostly sunny, with a temperature of 82 at Concordia, Kansas, and 72 at North Platte. It was cloudy, with a temperature of 63 at Sioux Falls, and 69 at Denver. At Des Moines, drizzle and fog were reported, with a temperature of 66. Once again, at 10 a.m. in Omaha, it was 77 degrees under partly sunny skies. The Omaha Metropolitan Area Pollutant Standards Index for today is 33, which represents good air quality, with ozone the main pollutant. The forecast for Saturday is 31, considered good air quality, with ozone the primary pollutant. The forecast for Sunday is 30, considered good air quality, with particulates the primary pollutant. The pollen count today for trees was 0. The pollen count today for weeds was 98, a high count, with hemp, nettle, and ragweed the primary pollens. The pollen count today for grass was 4, a low count. Air pollution forecasts and pollen counts are provided by the Douglas County Health Department. Here are the forecast key messages. Most locations will see hot and humid conditions with partly cloudy skies throughout the majority of the day. More storms redevelop this afternoon and evening, 40 to 50% chance. There is a 5% chance that some could be severe. Additional storm chances persist for much of the weekend through Monday with cooler temperatures. This is NOAA All Hazards Radio Station KIH 61 in Omaha, Nebraska. The current time is 10:36 a.m. Central Daylight Time. Now for the official National Weather Service forecast for the Omaha and Council Bluffs area. Today, hot. Mostly cloudy in the morning, then clearing. Highs in the upper 80s. South winds 10 to 15 miles an hour with gusts up to 25 miles an hour. Tonight, partly cloudy until midnight, then becoming mostly cloudy. A chance of showers and thunderstorms. Lows in the upper 60s. South winds 5 to 10 miles an hour with gusts up to 20 miles an hour, becoming northwest after midnight. Chance of rain 50%. Saturday, mostly cloudy with a chance of showers and thunderstorms in the morning, then partly sunny with a slight chance of showers in the afternoon. Humid with highs in the upper 70s. North winds 5 to 10 miles an hour. Chance of rain 40%. Saturday night, mostly cloudy. A slight chance of showers and thunderstorms until midnight, then a slight chance of showers after midnight. Humid with lows in the lower 60s. North winds 5 to 10 miles an hour. Chance of rain 20%. Sunday, cloudy with a 30% chance of showers. Not as warm. Near steady temperature in the mid-60s.
Northeast winds 5 to 10 miles an hour. Sunday night, cloudy with a 50% chance of showers. Lows in the upper 50s. Monday, cloudy. A chance of showers in the morning. Near steady temperature in the upper 50s. Chance of rain 50%. Monday night through Wednesday night, mostly cloudy. Lows in the lower 50s. Highs in the mid 60s. Thursday, mostly cloudy in the morning, then becoming partly sunny. Highs in the upper 60s. At 10 a.m. in Omaha, it was partly sunny. The temperature was 77 degrees, the dew point 72, and the relative humidity 84%. The wind was southeast at 15 miles an hour. The pressure was 30.06 inches and falling. Across eastern Nebraska and southwest Iowa, it was sunny, with a temperature of 83 at Lincoln, 80 at Columbus, 81 at Nebraska City, and 79 at Plaxmouth. At Fremont, it was mostly sunny, with a temperature of 77. It was partly sunny, with a temperature of 79 at Offutt Air Force Base, 77 at Millard, and 77 at Red Oak, Iowa. At Blair Airport, it was cloudy, with a temperature of 76. Here are some observations from across the region. Fog was reported, with a temperature of 67 at Sioux City, and 67 at Valentine. It was sunny, with a temperature of 82 at Grand Island, 79 at Norfolk, and 85 at Kansas City. It was mostly sunny, with a temperature of 82 at Concordia, Kansas, and 72 at North Platte. It was cloudy, with a temperature of 63 at Sioux Falls, and 69 at Denver. At Des Moines, drizzle and fog were reported, with a temperature of 66. Once again, at 10 a.m. in Omaha, it was 77 degrees under partly sunny skies. The Omaha Metropolitan Area Pollutant Standards Index for today is 33, which represents good air quality, with ozone the main pollutant. The forecast for Saturday is 31, considered good air quality, with ozone the primary pollutant. The forecast for Sunday is 30, considered good air quality, with particulates the primary pollutant. The pollen count today for trees was 0. The pollen count today for weeds was 98, a high count, with hemp, nettle, and ragweed the primary pollens. The pollen count today for grass was 4, a low count. Air pollution forecasts and pollen counts are provided by the Douglas County Health Department. Here are the forecast key messages. Most locations will see hot and humid conditions with partly cloudy skies throughout the majority of the day. More storms redevelop this afternoon and evening, 40 to 50% chance. There is a 5% chance that some could be severe. Additional storm chances persist for much of the weekend through Monday with cooler temperatures. This is NOAA All Hazards Radio Station KIH-61 in Omaha, Nebraska. The current time is 10:41 a.m. Central Daylight Time. Now for the official National Weather Service forecast for the Omaha and Council Bluffs area. Today, hot. Mostly cloudy in the morning, then clearing. Highs in the upper 80s. South winds 10 to 15 miles an hour with gusts up to 25 miles an hour. Tonight, partly cloudy until midnight, then becoming mostly cloudy. A chance of showers and thunderstorms. Lows in the upper 60s. South winds 5 to 10 miles an hour with gusts up to 20 miles an hour, becoming northwest after midnight. Chance of rain 50%. Saturday, mostly cloudy with a chance of showers and thunderstorms in the morning, then partly sunny with a slight chance of showers in the afternoon. Humid with highs in the upper 70s. North winds 5 to 10 miles an hour. Chance of rain 40%. Saturday night, mostly cloudy. A slight chance of showers and thunderstorms until midnight, then a slight chance of showers after midnight. Humid with lows in the lower 60s. North winds 5 to 10 miles an hour. Chance of rain 20%. Sunday, cloudy with a 30% chance of showers. Not as warm.
Near steady temperature in the mid-60s. Northeast winds 5 to 10 miles an hour. Sunday night, cloudy with a 50% chance of showers. Lows in the upper 50s. Monday, cloudy. A chance of showers in the morning. Near steady temperature in the upper 50s. Chance of rain 50%. Monday night through Wednesday night, mostly cloudy. Lows in the lower 50s. Highs in the mid-60s. Thursday, mostly cloudy in the morning, then becoming partly sunny. Highs in the upper 60s. At 10 a.m. in Omaha, it was partly sunny. The temperature was 77 degrees, the dew point 72, and the relative humidity 84%. The wind was southeast at 15 miles an hour. The pressure was 30.06 inches and falling. Across eastern Nebraska and southwest Iowa, it was sunny, with a temperature of 83 at Lincoln, 80 at Columbus, 81 at Nebraska City, and 79 at Plaxmouth. At Fremont, it was mostly sunny, with a temperature of 77. It was partly sunny, with a temperature of 79 at Offutt Air Force Base, 77 at Millard, and 77 at Red Oak, Iowa. At Blair Airport, it was cloudy, with a temperature of 76. Here are some observations from across the region. Fog was reported, with a temperature of 67 at Sioux City, and 67 at Valentine. It was sunny, with a temperature of 82 at Grand Island, 79 at Norfolk, and 85 at Kansas City. It was mostly sunny, with a temperature of 82 at Concordia, Kansas, and 72 at North Platte. It was cloudy, with a temperature of 63 at Sioux Falls, and 69 at Denver. At Des Moines, drizzle and fog were reported, with a temperature of 66. Once again, at 10 a.m. in Omaha, it was 77 degrees under partly sunny skies. The Omaha Metropolitan Area Pollutant Standards Index for today is 33, which represents good air quality, with ozone the main pollutant. The forecast for Saturday is 31, considered good air quality, with ozone the primary pollutant. The forecast for Sunday is 30, considered good air quality, with particulates the primary pollutant. The pollen count today for trees was 0. The pollen count today for weeds was 98, a high count, with hemp, nettle, and ragweed the primary pollens. The pollen count today for grass was 4, a low count. Air pollution forecasts and pollen counts are provided by the Douglas County Health Department. Here are the forecast key messages. Most locations will see hot and humid conditions with partly cloudy skies throughout the majority of the day. More storms redevelop this afternoon and evening, 40 to 50% chance. There is a 5% chance that some could be severe. Additional storm chances persist for much of the weekend through Monday with cooler temperatures. This is NOAA All Hazards Radio Station KIH-61 in Omaha, Nebraska. The current time is 10:46 a.m. Central Daylight Time. Now for the official National Weather Service forecast for the Omaha and Council Bluffs area. Today, hot. Mostly cloudy in the morning, then clearing. Highs in the upper 80s. South winds 10 to 15 miles an hour with gusts up to 25 miles an hour. Tonight, partly cloudy until midnight, then becoming mostly cloudy. A chance of showers and thunderstorms. Lows in the upper 60s. South winds 5 to 10 miles an hour with gusts up to 20 miles an hour, becoming northwest after midnight. Chance of rain 50%. Saturday, mostly cloudy with a chance of showers and thunderstorms in the morning, then partly sunny with a slight chance of showers in the afternoon. Humid with highs in the upper 70s. North winds 5 to 10 miles an hour. Chance of rain 40%. Saturday night, mostly cloudy. A slight chance of showers and thunderstorms until midnight, then a slight chance of showers after midnight. Humid with lows in the lower 60s. North winds 5 to 10 miles an hour. Chance of rain 20%. Sunday,
cloudy with a 30% chance of showers. Not as warm. Near steady temperature in the mid-60s. Northeast winds 5 to 10 miles an hour. Sunday night, cloudy with a 50% chance of showers. Lows in the upper 50s. Monday, cloudy. A chance of showers in the morning. Near steady temperature in the upper 50s. Chance of rain 50%. Monday night through Wednesday night, mostly cloudy. Lows in the lower 50s. Highs in the mid-60s. Thursday, mostly cloudy in the morning, then becoming partly sunny. Highs in the upper 60s. At 10 a.m. in Omaha, it was partly sunny. The temperature was 77 degrees, the dew point 72, and the relative humidity 84%. The wind was southeast at 15 miles an hour. The pressure was 30.06 inches and falling. Across eastern Nebraska and southwest Iowa, it was sunny, with a temperature of 83 at Lincoln, 80 at Columbus, 81 at Nebraska City, and 79 at Plaxmouth. At Fremont, it was mostly sunny, with a temperature of 77. It was partly sunny, with a temperature of 79 at Offutt Air Force Base, 77 at Millard, and 77 at Red Oak, Iowa. At Blair Airport, it was cloudy, with a temperature of 76. Here are some observations from across the region. Fog was reported, with a temperature of 67 at Sioux City, and 67 at Valentine. It was sunny, with a temperature of 82 at Grand Island, 79 at Norfolk, and 85 at Kansas City. It was mostly sunny, with a temperature of 82 at Concordia, Kansas, and 72 at North Platte. It was cloudy, with a temperature of 63 at Sioux Falls, and 69 at Denver. At Des Moines, drizzle and fog were reported, with a temperature of 66. Once again, at 10 a.m. in Omaha, it was 77 degrees under partly sunny skies. The Omaha Metropolitan Area Pollutant Standards Index for today is 33, which represents good air quality, with ozone the main pollutant. The forecast for Saturday is 31, considered good air quality, with ozone the primary pollutant. The forecast for Sunday is 30, considered good air quality, with particulates the primary pollutant. The pollen count today for trees was 0. The pollen count today for weeds was 98, a high count, with hemp, nettle, and ragweed the primary pollens. The pollen count today for grass was 4, a low count. Air pollution forecasts and pollen counts are provided by the Douglas County Health Department. Here are the forecast key messages. Most locations will see hot and humid conditions with partly cloudy skies throughout the majority of the day. More storms redevelop this afternoon and evening, 40 to 50% chance. There is a 5% chance that some could be severe. Additional storm chances persist for much of the weekend through Monday with cooler temperatures. This is NOAA All Hazards Radio Station KIH-61 in Omaha, Nebraska. The current time is 10:51 a.m. Central Daylight Time. Now for the official National Weather Service forecast for the Omaha and Council Bluffs area. Today, hot. Mostly cloudy in the morning, then clearing. Highs in the upper 80s. South winds 10 to 15 miles an hour with gusts up to 25 miles an hour. Tonight, partly cloudy until midnight, then becoming mostly cloudy. A chance of showers and thunderstorms. Lows in the upper 60s. South winds 5 to 10 miles an hour with gusts up to 20 miles an hour, becoming northwest after midnight. Chance of rain 50%. Saturday, mostly cloudy with a chance of showers and thunderstorms in the morning, then partly sunny with a slight chance of showers in the afternoon. Humid with highs in the upper 70s. North winds 5 to 10 miles an hour. Chance of rain 40%. Saturday night, mostly cloudy. A slight chance of showers and thunderstorms until midnight, then a slight chance of showers after midnight. Humid with lows in the lower 60s. North winds 5 to 10 miles an hour.
chance of rain 20%. Sunday, cloudy with a 30% chance of showers. Not as warm. Near steady temperature in the mid-60s. Northeast winds 5 to 10 miles an hour. Sunday night, cloudy with a 50% chance of showers. Lows in the upper 50s. Monday, cloudy. A chance of showers in the morning. Near steady temperature in the upper 50s. Chance of rain 50%. Monday night through Wednesday night, mostly cloudy. Lows in the lower 50s. Highs in the mid-60s. Thursday, mostly cloudy in the morning, then becoming partly sunny. Highs in the upper 60s. At 10 a.m. in Omaha, it was partly sunny. The temperature was 77 degrees, the dew point 72, and the relative humidity 84%. The wind was southeast at 15 miles an hour. The pressure was 30.06 inches and falling. Across eastern Nebraska and southwest Iowa, it was sunny, with a temperature of 83 at Lincoln, 80 at Columbus, 81 at Nebraska City, and 79 at Plaxnut. At Fremont, it was mostly sunny, with a temperature of 77. It was partly sunny, with a temperature of 79 at Offutt Air Force Base, 77 at Millard, and 77 at Red Oak, Iowa. At Blair Airport, it was cloudy, with a temperature of 76. Here are some observations from across the region. Fog was reported, with a temperature of 67 at Sioux City, and 67 at Valentine. It was sunny, with a temperature of 82 at Grand Island, 79 at Norfolk, and 85 at Kansas City. It was mostly sunny, with a temperature of 82 at Concordia, Kansas, and 72 at Northland. It was cloudy, with a temperature of 63 at Sioux Falls, and 69 at Denver. At Des Moines, drizzle and fog were reported, with a temperature of 66. Once again, at 10 a.m. in Omaha, it was 77 degrees under partly sunny skies. The Omaha Metropolitan Area Pollutant Standards Index for today is 33, which represents good air quality, with ozone the main pollutant. The forecast for Saturday is 31, considered good air quality, with ozone the primary pollutant. The forecast for Sunday is 30, considered good air quality, with particulates the primary pollutant. The pollen count today for trees was 0. The pollen count today for weeds was 98, a high count, with hemp, nettle, and ragweed the primary pollens. The pollen count today for grass was 4, a low count. Air pollution forecasts and pollen counts are provided by the Douglas County Health Department. Here are the forecast key messages. Most locations will see hot and humid conditions with partly cloudy skies throughout the majority of the day. More storms redevelop this afternoon and evening, 40 to 50% chance. There is a 5% chance that some could be severe. Additional storm chances persist for much of the weekend through Monday with cooler temperatures. This is NOAA All Hazards Radio Station KIH 61 in Omaha, Nebraska. The current time is 10:56 a.m. Central Daylight Time. Now for the official National Weather Service forecast for the Omaha and Council Bluffs area. Today, hot. Mostly cloudy in the morning, then clearing. Highs in the upper 80s. South winds 10 to 15 miles an hour with gusts up to 25 miles an hour. Tonight, partly cloudy until midnight, then becoming mostly cloudy. A chance of showers and thunderstorms. Lows in the upper 60s. South winds 5 to 10 miles an hour with gusts up to 20 miles an hour, becoming northwest after midnight. Chance of rain 50%. Saturday, mostly cloudy with a chance of showers and thunderstorms in the morning, then partly sunny with a slight chance of showers in the afternoon. Humid with highs in the upper 70s. North winds 5 to 10 miles an hour. Chance of rain 40%. Saturday night, mostly cloudy. A slight chance of showers and thunderstorms until midnight, then a slight chance of showers after midnight. Humid with lows in the lower 60s.
North winds 5 to 10 miles an hour. Chance of rain 20%. Sunday, cloudy with a 30% chance of showers. Not as warm. Near steady temperature in the mid-60s. Northeast winds 5 to 10 miles an hour. Sunday night, cloudy with a 50% chance of showers. Lows in the upper 50s. Monday, cloudy. A chance of showers in the morning. Near steady temperature in the upper 50s. Chance of rain 50%. Monday night through Wednesday night, mostly cloudy. Lows in the lower 50s. Highs in the mid-60s. Thursday, mostly cloudy in the morning, then becoming partly sunny. Highs in the upper 60s. At 10 a.m. in Omaha, it was partly sunny. The temperature was 77 degrees, the dew point 72, and the relative humidity 84%. The wind was southeast at 15 miles an hour. The pressure was 30.06 inches and falling. Across eastern Nebraska and southwest Iowa, it was sunny, with a temperature of 83 at Lincoln, 80 at Columbus, 81 at Nebraska City, and 79 at Plaxmouth. At Fremont, it was mostly sunny, with a temperature of 77. It was partly sunny, with a temperature of 79 at Offutt Air Force Base, 77 at Millard, and 77 at Red Oak, Iowa. At Blair Airport, it was cloudy, with a temperature of 76. Here are some observations from across the region. Fog was reported, with a temperature of 67 at Sioux City, and 67 at Valentine. It was sunny, with a temperature of 82 at Grand Island, 79 at Norfolk, and 85 at Kansas City. It was mostly sunny, with a temperature of 82 at Concordia, Kansas, and 72 at North Platte. It was cloudy, with a temperature of 63 at Sioux Falls, and 69 at Denver. At Des Moines, drizzle and fog were reported, with a temperature of 66. Once again, at 10 a.m. in Omaha, it was 77 degrees under partly sunny skies. The Omaha Metropolitan Area Pollutant Standards Index for today is 33, which represents good air quality, with ozone the main pollutant. The forecast for Saturday is 31, considered good air quality, with ozone the primary pollutant. The forecast for Sunday is 30, considered good air quality, with particulates the primary pollutant. The pollen count today for trees was 0. The pollen count today for weeds was 98, a high count, with hemp, nettle, and ragweed the primary pollens. The pollen count today for grass was 4, a low count. Air pollution forecasts and pollen counts are provided by the Douglas County Health Department. Here are the forecast key messages. Most locations will see hot and humid conditions with partly cloudy skies throughout the majority of the day. More storms redevelop this afternoon and evening, 40 to 50% chance. There is a 5% chance that some could be severe. Additional storm chances persist for much of the weekend through Monday with cooler temperatures. This is NOAA All Hazards Radio Station KIH-61 in Omaha, Nebraska. The current time is 11:01 a.m. Central Daylight Time. Now for the official National Weather Service forecast for the Omaha and Council Bluffs area. Today, hot. Mostly cloudy in the morning, then clearing. Highs in the upper 80s. South winds 10 to 15 miles an hour with gusts up to 25 miles an hour. Tonight, partly cloudy until midnight, then becoming mostly cloudy. A chance of showers and thunderstorms. Lows in the upper 60s. South winds 5 to 10 miles an hour with gusts up to 20 miles an hour, becoming northwest after midnight. Chance of rain 50%. Saturday, mostly cloudy with a chance of showers and thunderstorms in the morning, then partly sunny with a slight chance of showers in the afternoon. Humid with highs in the upper 70s. North winds 5 to 10 miles an hour. Chance of rain 40%. Saturday night, mostly cloudy. A slight chance of showers and thunderstorms until midnight, then a slight chance of showers after midnight.
humid with lows in the lower 60s. North winds 5 to 10 miles an hour. Chance of rain 20%. Sunday, cloudy with a 30% chance of showers. Not as warm. Near steady temperature in the mid-60s. Northeast winds 5 to 10 miles an hour. Sunday night, cloudy with a 50% chance of showers. Lows in the upper 50s. Monday, cloudy. A chance of showers in the morning. Near steady temperature in the upper 50s. Chance of rain 50%. Monday night through Wednesday night, mostly cloudy. Lows in the lower 50s. Highs in the mid-60s. Thursday, mostly cloudy in the morning, then becoming partly sunny. Highs in the upper 60s. The Omaha Metropolitan Area Pollutant Standards Index for today is 33, which represents good air quality, with ozone the main pollutant. The forecast for Saturday is 31, considered good air quality, with ozone the primary pollutant. The forecast for Sunday is 30, considered good air quality, with particulates the primary pollutant. The pollen count today for trees was 0. The pollen count today for weeds was 98, a high count, with hemp, nettle, and ragweed the primary pollens. The pollen count today for grass was 4, a low count. Air pollution forecasts and pollen counts are provided by the Douglas County Health Department. Here are the forecast key messages. Most locations will see hot and humid conditions with partly cloudy skies throughout the majority of the day. More storms redevelop this afternoon and evening, 40 to 50% chance. There is a 5% chance that some could be severe. Additional storm chances persist for much of the weekend through Monday with cooler temperatures. This is NOAA All Hazards Radio Station KIH 61 in Omaha, Nebraska. The current time is 11:05 a.m. Central Daylight Time. Now for the official National Weather Service forecast for the Omaha and Council Bluffs area. Today, hot. Mostly cloudy in the morning, then clearing. Highs in the upper 80s. South winds 10 to 15 miles an hour with gusts up to 25 miles an hour. Tonight, partly cloudy until midnight, then becoming mostly cloudy. A chance of showers and thunderstorms. Lows in the upper 60s. South winds 5 to 10 miles an hour with gusts up to 20 miles an hour, becoming northwest after midnight. Chance of rain 50%. Saturday, mostly cloudy with a chance of showers and thunderstorms in the morning, then partly sunny with a slight chance of showers in the afternoon. Humid with highs in the upper 70s. North winds 5 to 10 miles an hour. Chance of rain 40%. Saturday night, mostly cloudy. A slight chance of showers and thunderstorms until midnight, then a slight chance of showers after midnight. Humid with lows in the lower 60s. North winds 5 to 10 miles an hour. Chance of rain 20%. Sunday, cloudy with a 30% chance of showers. Not as warm. Near steady temperature in the mid-60s. Northeast winds 5 to 10 miles an hour. Sunday night, cloudy with a 50% chance of showers. Lows in the upper 50s. Monday, cloudy. A chance of showers in the morning. Near steady temperature in the upper 50s. Chance of rain 50%. Monday night through Wednesday night, mostly cloudy. Lows in the lower 50s. Highs in the mid-60s. Thursday, mostly cloudy in the morning, then becoming partly sunny. Highs in the upper 60s. At 11 a.m. in Omaha, it was mostly sunny. The temperature was 82 degrees, the dew point 73, and the relative humidity 74%. The wind was southeast at 14 miles an hour. The pressure was 30.05 inches and falling. Across eastern Nebraska and southwest Iowa, it was sunny, with a temperature of 87 at Lincoln, 82 at Millard, 82 at Fremont, and 84 at Columbus. Under sunny skies,
Blair Airport reported 81, Nebraska City reported 84, and Plattsmouth reported 84. At Red Oak, Iowa, it was mostly sunny, with a temperature of 82.

once again, at 11 a.m. in Omaha, it was 82 degrees under mostly sunny skies. The Omaha Metropolitan Area Pollutant Standards Index for today is 33, which represents good air quality, with ozone the main pollutant. The forecast for Saturday is 31, considered good air quality, with ozone the primary pollutant. The forecast for Sunday is 30, considered good air quality, with particulates the primary pollutant. The pollen count today for trees was 0. The pollen count today for weeds was 98, a high count, with hemp, nettle, and ragweed the primary pollens. The pollen count today for grass was 4, a low count. Air pollution forecasts and pollen counts are provided by the Douglas County Health Department. Here are the forecast key messages. Most locations will see hot and humid conditions with partly cloudy skies throughout the majority of the day. More storms redevelop this afternoon and evening, 40 to 50% chance. There is a 5% chance that some could be severe. Additional storm chances persist for much of the weekend through Monday with cooler temperatures. This is NOAA All Hazards Radio Station KIH61 in Omaha, Nebraska. The current time is 11:10 a.m. Central Daylight Time. Now for the official National Weather Service forecast for the Omaha and Council Bluffs area. Today, hot. Mostly cloudy in the morning, then clearing. Highs in the upper 80s. South winds 10 to 15 miles an hour with gusts up to 25 miles an hour. Tonight, partly cloudy until midnight, then becoming mostly cloudy. A chance of showers and thunderstorms. Lows in the upper 60s. South winds 5 to 10 miles an hour with gusts up to 20 miles an hour, becoming northwest after midnight. Chance of rain 50%. Saturday, mostly cloudy with a chance of showers and thunderstorms in the morning, then partly sunny with a slight chance of showers in the afternoon. Humid with highs in the upper 70s. North winds 5 to 10 miles an hour. Chance of rain 40%. Saturday night, mostly cloudy. A slight chance of showers and thunderstorms until midnight, then a slight chance of showers after midnight. Humid with lows in the lower 60s. North winds 5 to 10 miles an hour. Chance of rain 20%. Sunday, cloudy with a 30% chance of showers. Not as warm. Near steady temperature in the mid-60s. Northeast winds 5 to 10 miles an hour. Sunday night, cloudy with a 50% chance of showers. Lows in the upper 50s. Monday, cloudy. A chance of showers in the morning. Near steady temperature in the upper 50s. Chance of rain 50%. Monday night through Wednesday night, mostly cloudy. Lows in the lower 50s. Highs in the mid-60s. Thursday, mostly cloudy in the morning, then becoming partly sunny. Highs in the upper 60s. 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Douglas, Sarpy, Washington, Cass, Odo, Burt, Dodge, Saunders, Harrison, Pottawatomie, and Mills. At 11 a.m. in Omaha, it was mostly sunny. The temperature was 82 degrees, the dew point 73, and the relative humidity 74%. The wind was southeast at 14 miles an hour. The pressure was 30.05 inches and falling. Across eastern Nebraska and southwest Iowa, it was sunny, with a temperature of 87 at Lincoln, 82 at Millard, 82 at Fremont, and 84 at Columbus. Under sunny skies, Blair Airport reported 81, Nebraska City reported 84, and Plattsmouth reported 84. At Red Oak, Iowa, it was mostly sunny, with a temperature of 82. Here are some observations from across the region. At Sioux City, fog was reported, with a temperature of 69. It was sunny, with a temperature of 86 at Grand Island, and 87 at Kansas City. It was mostly sunny, with a temperature of 83 at North Fork, 88 at Concordia, Kansas, and 77.

Northland. It was cloudy, with a temperature of 64 at Sioux Falls, 72 in Denver, and 69 at Valentine. At Des Moines, drizzle and fog were reported, with a temperature of 67. Once again, at 11 a.m. in Omaha it was 82 degrees under mostly sunny skies. The Omaha Metropolitan Area Pollutant Standards Index for today is 33, which represents good air quality, with ozone the main pollutant. The forecast for Saturday is 31, considered good air quality, with ozone the primary pollutant. The forecast for Sunday is 30, considered good air quality, with particulates the primary pollutant. The pollen count today for trees was 0. The pollen count today for weeds was 98, a high count, with hemp, nettle, and ragweed the primary pollens. The pollen count today for grass was 4, a low count. Air pollution forecasts and pollen counts are provided by the Douglas County Health Department. Here are the forecast key messages. Most locations will see hot and humid conditions with partly cloudy skies throughout the majority of the day. More storms redevelop this afternoon and evening, 40 to 50% chance. There is a 5% chance that some could be severe. Additional storm chances persist for much of the weekend through Monday with cooler temperatures. This is NOAA All Hazards Radio Station KIH-61 in Omaha, Nebraska. The current time is 11:15 a.m. Central Daylight Time. Now for the official National Weather Service forecast for the Omaha and Council Bluffs area. Today, hot. Mostly cloudy in the morning, then clearing. Highs in the upper 80s. South winds 10 to 15 miles an hour with gusts up to 25 miles an hour. Tonight, partly cloudy until midnight, then becoming mostly cloudy. A chance of showers and thunderstorms. Lows in the upper 60s. South winds 5 to 10 miles an hour with gusts up to 20 miles an hour, becoming northwest after midnight. Chance of rain 50%. Saturday, mostly cloudy with a chance of showers and thunderstorms in the morning, then partly sunny with a slight chance of showers in the afternoon. Humid with highs in the upper 70s. North winds 5 to 10 miles an hour. Chance of rain 40%. Saturday night, mostly cloudy. A slight chance of showers and thunderstorms until midnight, then a slight chance of showers after midnight. Humid with lows in the lower 60s. North winds 5 to 10 miles an hour. Chance of rain 20%. Sunday, cloudy with a 30% chance of showers. Not as warm. Near steady temperature in the mid-60s. Northeast winds 5 to 10 miles an hour. Sunday night, cloudy with a 50% chance of showers. Lows in the upper 50s. Monday, cloudy. A chance of showers in the morning. Near steady temperature in the upper 50s. Chance of rain 50%. Monday night through Wednesday night, mostly cloudy. Lows in the lower 50s. Highs in the mid-60s. Thursday, mostly cloudy in the morning, then becoming partly sunny. Highs in the upper 60s. At 11 a.m. in Omaha, it was mostly sunny. The temperature was 82 degrees, the dew point 73, and the relative humidity 74%. The wind was southeast at 14 miles an hour. The pressure was 30.05 inches and falling. Across eastern Nebraska and southwest Iowa, it was sunny, with a temperature of 87 at Lincoln, 82 at Millard, 82 at Fremont, and 84 at Columbus. Under sunny skies, Blair Airport reported 81, Nebraska City reported 84, and Plattsmouth reported 84. At Red Oak, Iowa, it was mostly sunny, with a temperature of 82. Here are some observations from across the region. At Sioux City, fog was reported, with a temperature of 69. It was sunny, with a temperature of 86 at Grand Island, and 87 at Kansas City. It was mostly sunny, with a temperature of 83 at North Fork, 88 at Concordia, Kansas, and 77 at North Platte. It was cloudy, with a
a temperature of 64 at Sioux Falls, 72 at Denver, and 69 at Valentine. At Des Moines, drizzle and fog were reported, with a temperature of 67. Once again, at 11 a.m. in Omaha, it was 82 degrees under mostly sunny skies. The Omaha Metropolitan Area Pollutant Standards Index for today is 33, which represents good air quality, with ozone the main pollutant. The forecast for Saturday is 31, considered good air quality, with ozone the primary pollutant. The forecast for Sunday is 30, considered good air quality, with particulates the primary pollutant. The pollen count today for trees was 0. The pollen count today for weeds was 98, a high count, with hemp, nettle, and ragweed the primary pollens. The pollen count today for grass was 4, a low count. Air pollution forecasts and pollen counts are provided by the Douglas County Health Department. Here are the forecast key messages. Most locations will see hot and humid conditions with partly cloudy skies throughout the majority of the day. More storms redevelop this afternoon and evening, 40 to 50% chance. There is a 5% chance that some could be severe. Additional storm chances persist for much of the weekend through Monday with cooler temperatures. This is NOAA All Hazards Radio Station KIH 61 in Omaha, Nebraska. The current time is 11:20 a.m. Central Daylight Time. Now for the official National Weather Service forecast for the Omaha and Council Bluffs area. Today, hot. Mostly cloudy in the morning, then clearing. Highs in the upper 80s. South winds 10 to 15 miles an hour with gusts up to 25 miles an hour. Tonight, partly cloudy until midnight, then becoming mostly cloudy. A chance of showers and thunderstorms. Lows in the upper 60s. South winds 5 to 10 miles an hour with gusts up to 20 miles an hour, becoming northwest after midnight. Chance of rain 50%. Saturday, mostly cloudy with a chance of showers and thunderstorms in the morning, then partly sunny with a slight chance of showers in the afternoon. Humid with highs in the upper 70s. North winds 5 to 10 miles an hour. Chance of rain 40%. Saturday night, mostly cloudy. A slight chance of showers and thunderstorms until midnight, then a slight chance of showers after midnight. Humid with lows in the lower 60s. North winds 5 to 10 miles an hour. Chance of rain 20%. Sunday, cloudy with a 30% chance of showers. Not as warm. Near steady temperature in the mid-60s. Northeast winds 5 to 10 miles an hour. Sunday night, cloudy with a 50% chance of showers. Lows in the upper 50s. Monday, cloudy. A chance of showers in the morning. Near steady temperature in the upper 50s. Chance of rain 50%. Monday night through Wednesday night, mostly cloudy. Lows in the lower 50s. Highs in the mid-60s. Thursday, mostly cloudy in the morning, then becoming partly sunny. Highs in the upper 60s. At 11 a.m. in Omaha, it was mostly sunny. The temperature was 82 degrees, the dew point 73, and the relative humidity 74%. The wind was southeast at 14 miles an hour. The pressure was 30.05 inches and falling. Across eastern Nebraska and southwest Iowa, it was sunny, with a temperature of 87 at Lincoln, 82 at Millard, 82 at Fremont, and 84 at Columbus. Under sunny skies, Blair Airport reported 81, Nebraska City reported 84, and Plattsmouth reported 84. At Red Oak, Iowa, it was mostly sunny, with a temperature of 82. Here are some observations from across the region. At Sioux City, fog was reported, with a temperature of 69. It was sunny, with a temperature of 86 at Grand Island, and 87 at Kansas City. It was mostly sunny, with a temperature of 83 at North Fork, 88 at Concordia, Kansas, and 77 at North Platte. It was cloudy, with a temperature of 64 at Sioux Falls,
72 at Denver, and 69 at Valentine. At Des Moines, drizzle and fog were reported, with a temperature of 67. Once again, at 11 a.m. in Omaha, it was 82 degrees under mostly sunny skies. The Omaha Metropolitan Area Pollutant Standards Index for today is 33, which represents good air quality, with ozone the main pollutant. The forecast for Saturday is 31, considered good air quality, with ozone the primary pollutant. The forecast for Sunday is 30, considered good air quality, with particulates the primary pollutant. The pollen count today for trees was 0. The pollen count today for weeds was 98, a high count, with hemp, nettle, and ragweed the primary pollens. The pollen count today for grass was 4, a low count. Air pollution forecasts and pollen counts are provided by the Douglas County Health Department. Here are the forecast key messages. Most locations will see hot and humid conditions with partly cloudy skies throughout the majority of the day. More storms redevelop this afternoon and evening, 40 to 50% chance. There is a 5% chance that some could be severe. Additional storm chances persist for much of the weekend through Monday with cooler temperatures. This is NOAA All Hazards Radio Station KIH 61 in Omaha, Nebraska. The current time is 11:25 a.m. Central Daylight Time. Now for the official National Weather Service forecast for the Omaha and Council Bluffs area. Today, hot. Mostly cloudy in the morning, then clearing. Highs in the upper 80s. South winds 10 to 15 miles an hour with gusts up to 25 miles an hour. Tonight, partly cloudy until midnight, then becoming mostly cloudy. A chance of showers and thunderstorms. Lows in the upper 60s. South winds 5 to 10 miles an hour with gusts up to 20 miles an hour, becoming northwest after midnight. Chance of rain 50%. Saturday, mostly cloudy with a chance of showers and thunderstorms in the morning, then partly sunny with a slight chance of showers in the afternoon. Humid with highs in the upper 70s. North winds 5 to 10 miles an hour. Chance of rain 40%. Saturday night, mostly cloudy. A slight chance of showers and thunderstorms until midnight, then a slight chance of showers after midnight. Humid with lows in the lower 60s. North winds 5 to 10 miles an hour. Chance of rain 20%. Sunday, cloudy with a 30% chance of showers. Not as warm. Near steady temperature in the mid-60s. Northeast winds 5 to 10 miles an hour. Sunday night, cloudy with a 50% chance of showers. Lows in the upper 50s. Monday, cloudy. A chance of showers in the morning. Near steady temperature in the upper 50s. Chance of rain 50%. Monday night through Wednesday night, mostly cloudy. Lows in the lower 50s. Highs in the mid-60s. Thursday, mostly cloudy in the morning, then becoming partly sunny. Highs in the upper 60s. At 11 a.m. in Omaha, it was mostly sunny. The temperature was 82 degrees, the dew point 73, and the relative humidity 74%. The wind was southeast at 14 miles an hour. The pressure was 30.05 inches and falling. Across eastern Nebraska and southwest Iowa, it was sunny, with a temperature of 87 at Lincoln, 82 at Millard, 82 at Fremont, and 84 at Columbus. Under sunny skies, Blair Airport reported 81, Nebraska City reported 84, and Plattsmouth reported 84. At Red Oak, Iowa, it was mostly sunny, with a temperature of 82. Here are some observations from across the region. At Sioux City, fog was reported, with a temperature of 69. It was sunny, with a temperature of 86 at Grand Island, and 87 at Kansas City. It was mostly sunny, with a temperature of 83 at Norfolk, 88 at Concordia, Kansas, and 77 at North Platte. It was cloudy, with a temperature of 64 at Sioux Falls,
72 at Denver, and 69 at Valentine. At Des Moines, drizzle and fog were reported, with a temperature of 67. Once again, at 11 a.m. in Omaha, it was 82 degrees under mostly sunny skies. The Omaha Metropolitan Area Pollutant Standards Index for today is 33, which represents good air quality, with ozone the main pollutant. The forecast for Saturday is 31, considered good air quality, with ozone the primary pollutant. The forecast for Sunday is 30, considered good air quality, with particulates the primary pollutant. The pollen count today for trees was 0. The pollen count today for weeds was 98, a high count, with hemp, nettle, and ragweed the primary pollens. The pollen count today for grass was 4, a low count. Air pollution forecasts and pollen counts are provided by the Douglas County Health Department. Here are the forecast key messages. Most locations will see hot and humid conditions with partly cloudy skies throughout the majority of the day. More storms redevelop this afternoon and evening, 40 to 50% chance. There is a 5% chance that some could be severe. Additional storm chances persist for much of the weekend through Monday with cooler temperatures. This is NOAA All Hazards Radio Station KIH-61 in Omaha, Nebraska. The current time is 11:30 a.m. Central Daylight Time. Now for the official National Weather Service forecast for the Omaha and Council Bluffs area. Today, hot. Mostly cloudy in the morning, then clearing. Highs in the upper 80s. South winds 10 to 15 miles an hour with gusts up to 25 miles an hour. Tonight, partly cloudy until midnight, then becoming mostly cloudy. A chance of showers and thunderstorms. Lows in the upper 60s. South winds 5 to 10 miles an hour with gusts up to 20 miles an hour, becoming northwest after midnight. Chance of rain 50%. Saturday, mostly cloudy with a chance of showers and thunderstorms in the morning, then partly sunny with a slight chance of showers in the afternoon. Humid with highs in the upper 70s. North winds 5 to 10 miles an hour. Chance of rain 40%. Saturday night, mostly cloudy. A slight chance of showers and thunderstorms until midnight, then a slight chance of showers after midnight. Humid with lows in the lower 60s. North winds 5 to 10 miles an hour. Chance of rain 20%. Sunday, cloudy with a 30% chance of showers. Not as warm. Near steady temperature in the mid-60s. Northeast winds 5 to 10 miles an hour. Sunday night, cloudy with a 50% chance of showers. Lows in the upper 50s. Monday, cloudy. A chance of showers in the morning. Near steady temperature in the upper 50s. Chance of rain 50%. Monday night through Wednesday night, mostly cloudy. Lows in the lower 50s. Highs in the mid-60s. Thursday, mostly cloudy in the morning, then becoming partly sunny. Highs in the upper 60s. At 11 a.m. in Omaha, it was mostly sunny. The temperature was 82 degrees, the dew point 73, and the relative humidity 74%. The wind was southeast at 14 miles an hour. The pressure was 30.05 inches and falling. Across eastern Nebraska and southwest Iowa, it was sunny, with a temperature of 87 at Lincoln, 82 at Millard, 82 at Fremont, and 84 at Columbus. Under sunny skies, Blair Airport reported 81, Nebraska City reported 84, and Plattsmouth reported 84. At Red Oak, Iowa, it was mostly sunny, with a temperature of 82. Here are some observations from across the region. At Sioux City, fog was reported, with a temperature of 69. It was sunny, with a temperature of 86 at Grand Island, and 87 at Kansas City. It was mostly sunny, with a temperature of 83 at North Fork, 88 at Concordia, Kansas, and 77 at North Platte. It was cloudy, with a temperature of 64 at Sioux Falls,
72 at Denver, and 69 at Valentine. At Des Moines, drizzle and fog were reported, with a temperature of 67. Once again, at 11 a.m. in Omaha, it was 82 degrees under mostly sunny skies. The Omaha Metropolitan Area Pollutant Standards Index for today is 33, which represents good air quality, with ozone the main pollutant. The forecast for Saturday is 31, considered good air quality, with ozone the primary pollutant. The forecast for Sunday is 30, considered good air quality, with particulates the primary pollutant. The pollen count today for trees was 0. The pollen count today for weeds was 98, a high count, with hemp, nettle, and ragweed the primary pollens. The pollen count today for grass was 4, a low count. Air pollution forecasts and pollen counts are provided by the Douglas County Health Department. Here are the forecast key messages. Most locations will see hot and humid conditions with partly cloudy skies throughout the majority of the day. More storms redevelop this afternoon and evening, 40 to 50% chance. There is a 5% chance that some could be severe. Additional storm chances persist for much of the weekend through Monday with cooler temperatures. This is NOAA All Hazards Radio Station KIH 61 in Omaha, Nebraska. The current time is 11:35 a.m. Central Daylight Time. Now for the official National Weather Service forecast for the Omaha and Council Bluffs area. This afternoon, hot. Mostly sunny. Highs in the upper 80s. South winds 10 to 15 miles an hour with gusts up to 25 miles an hour. Tonight, partly cloudy until midnight, then becoming mostly cloudy. A chance of showers and thunderstorms. Lows in the upper 60s. South winds 5 to 10 miles an hour with gusts up to 20 miles an hour, becoming northeast after midnight. Chance of rain 50%. Saturday, mostly cloudy with a chance of showers and thunderstorms in the morning, then partly sunny with a slight chance of showers in the afternoon. Humid with highs in the upper 70s. North winds 5 to 10 miles an hour. Chance of rain 40%. Saturday night, mostly cloudy. A slight chance of showers and thunderstorms until midnight, then a slight chance of showers after midnight. Humid with lows in the lower 60s. North winds 5 to 10 miles an hour. Chance of rain 20%. Sunday, cloudy with a 30% chance of showers. Not as warm. Near steady temperature in the mid-60s. Northeast winds 5 to 10 miles an hour. Sunday night, cloudy with a 50% chance of showers. Lows in the upper 50s. Monday, cloudy. A chance of showers in the morning. Near steady temperature in the upper 50s. Chance of rain 50%. Monday night through Wednesday night, mostly cloudy. Lows in the lower 50s. Highs in the mid-60s. Thursday, mostly cloudy in the morning, then becoming partly sunny. Highs in the upper 60s. At 11 a.m. in Omaha, it was mostly sunny. The temperature was 82 degrees, the dew point 73, and the relative humidity 74%. The wind was southeast at 14 miles an hour. The pressure was 30.05 inches and falling. Across eastern Nebraska and southwest Iowa, it was sunny, with a temperature of 87 at Lincoln, 82 at Millard, 82 at Fremont, and 84 at Columbus. Under sunny skies, Blair Airport reported 81, Nebraska City reported 84, and Plattsmouth reported 84. At Red Oak, Iowa, it was mostly sunny, with a temperature of 82. Here are some observations from across the region. At Sioux City, fog was reported, with a temperature of 69. It was sunny, with a temperature of 86 at Grand Island, and 87 at Kansas City. It was mostly sunny, with a temperature of 83 at North Fork, 88 at Concordia, Kansas, and 77 at North Platte. It was cloudy, with a temperature of 64 at Sioux Falls, 72 at Denver, and 69 at Valentine.
at Des Moines, drizzle and fog were reported, with a temperature of 67. Once again, at 11 a.m. in Omaha, it was 82 degrees under mostly sunny skies. The Omaha Metropolitan Area Pollutant Standards Index for today is 33, which represents good air quality, with ozone the main pollutant. The forecast for Saturday is 31, considered good air quality, with ozone the primary pollutant. The forecast for Sunday is 30, considered good air quality, with particulates the primary pollutant. The pollen count today for trees was 0. The pollen count today for weeds was 98, a high count, with hemp, nettle, and ragweed the primary pollens. The pollen count today for grass was 4, a low count. Air pollution forecasts and pollen counts are provided by the Douglas County Health Department. Here are the forecast key messages. Most locations will see hot and humid conditions with partly cloudy skies throughout the majority of the day. More storms redevelop this afternoon and evening, 40 to 50% chance. There is a 5% chance that some could be severe. Additional storm chances persist for much of the weekend through Monday with cooler temperatures. This is NOAA All Hazards Radio Station KIH 61 in Omaha, Nebraska. The current time is 11:40 a.m. Central Daylight Time. Now for the official National Weather Service forecast for the Omaha and Council Bluffs area. This afternoon, hot. Mostly sunny. Highs in the upper 80s. South winds 10 to 15 miles an hour with gusts up to 25 miles an hour. Tonight, partly cloudy until midnight, then becoming mostly cloudy. A chance of showers and thunderstorms. Lows in the upper 60s. South winds 5 to 10 miles an hour with gusts up to 20 miles an hour, becoming northeast after midnight. Chance of rain 50%. Saturday, mostly cloudy with a chance of showers and thunderstorms in the morning, then partly sunny with a slight chance of showers in the afternoon. Humid with highs in the upper 70s. North winds 5 to 10 miles an hour. Chance of rain 40%. Saturday night, mostly cloudy. A slight chance of showers and thunderstorms until midnight, then a slight chance of showers after midnight. Humid with lows in the lower 60s. North winds 5 to 10 miles an hour. Chance of rain 20%. Sunday, cloudy with a 30% chance of showers. Not as warm. Near steady temperature in the mid-60s. Northeast winds 5 to 10 miles an hour. Sunday night, cloudy with a 50% chance of showers. Lows in the upper 50s. Monday, cloudy. A chance of showers in the morning. Near steady temperature in the upper 50s. Chance of rain 50%. Monday night through Wednesday night, mostly cloudy. Lows in the lower 50s. Highs in the mid-60s. Thursday, mostly cloudy in the morning, then becoming partly sunny. Highs in the upper 60s. At 11 a.m. in Omaha, it was mostly sunny. The temperature was 82 degrees, the dew point 73, and the relative humidity 74%. The wind was southeast at 14 miles an hour. The pressure was 30.05 inches and falling. Across eastern Nebraska and southwest Iowa, it was sunny, with a temperature of 87 at Lincoln, 82 at Millard, 82 at Fremont, and 84 at Columbus. Under sunny skies, Blair Airport reported 81, Nebraska City reported 84, and Plattsmouth reported 84. At Red Oak, Iowa, it was mostly sunny, with a temperature of 82. Here are some observations from across the region. At Sioux City, fog was reported, with a temperature of 69. It was sunny, with a temperature of 86 at Grand Island, and 87 at Kansas City. It was mostly sunny, with a temperature of 83 at Norfolk, 88 at Concordia, Kansas, and 77 at North Platte. It was cloudy, with a temperature of 64 at Sioux Falls, 72 at Denver, and 69 at Valentine.
at Des Moines, drizzle and fog were reported with a temperature of 67. Once again, at 11 a.m. in Omaha, it was 82 degrees under mostly sunny skies. The Omaha Metropolitan Area Pollutant Standards Index for today is 33, which represents good air quality, with ozone the main pollutant. The forecast for Saturday is 31, considered good air quality, with ozone the primary pollutant. The forecast for Sunday is 30, considered good air quality, with particulates the primary pollutant. The pollen count today for trees was 0. The pollen count today for weeds was 98, a high count, with hemp, nettle, and ragweed the primary pollens. The pollen count today for grass was 4, a low count. Air pollution forecasts and pollen counts are provided by the Douglas County Health Department. Here are the forecast key messages. Most locations will see hot and humid conditions with partly cloudy skies throughout the majority of the day. More storms redevelop this afternoon and evening, 40 to 50% chance. There is a 5% chance that some could be severe. Additional storm chances persist for much of the weekend through Monday with cooler temperatures. This is NOAA All Hazards Radio Station KIH 61 in Omaha, Nebraska. The current time is 11:45 a.m. Central Daylight Time. Now for the official National Weather Service forecast for the Omaha and Council Bluffs area. This afternoon, hot. Mostly sunny. Highs in the upper 80s. South winds 10 to 15 miles an hour with gusts up to 25 miles an hour. Tonight, partly cloudy until midnight, then becoming mostly cloudy. A chance of showers and thunderstorms. Lows in the upper 60s. South winds 5 to 10 miles an hour with gusts up to 20 miles an hour, becoming northeast after midnight. Chance of rain 50%. Saturday, mostly cloudy with a chance of showers and thunderstorms in the morning, then partly sunny with a slight chance of showers in the afternoon. Humid with highs in the upper 70s. North winds 5 to 10 miles an hour. Chance of rain 40%. Saturday night, mostly cloudy. A slight chance of showers and thunderstorms until midnight, then a slight chance of showers after midnight. Humid with lows in the lower 60s. North winds 5 to 10 miles an hour. Chance of rain 20%. Sunday, cloudy with a 30% chance of showers. Not as warm. Near steady temperature in the mid-60s. Northeast winds 5 to 10 miles an hour. Sunday night, cloudy with a 50% chance of showers. Lows in the upper 50s. Monday, cloudy. A chance of showers in the morning. Near steady temperature in the upper 50s. Chance of rain 50%. Monday night through Wednesday night, mostly cloudy. Lows in the lower 50s. Highs in the mid-60s. Thursday, mostly cloudy in the morning, then becoming partly sunny. Highs in the upper 60s. At 11 a.m. in Omaha, it was mostly sunny. The temperature was 82 degrees, the dew point 73, and the relative humidity 74%. The wind was southeast at 14 miles an hour. The pressure was 30.05 inches and falling. Across eastern Nebraska and southwest Iowa, it was sunny, with a temperature of 87 at Lincoln, 82 at Millard, 82 at Fremont, and 84 at Columbus. Under sunny skies, Blair Airport reported 81, Nebraska City reported 84, and Plattsmouth reported 84. At Red Oak, Iowa, it was mostly sunny, with a temperature of 82. Here are some observations from across the region. At Sioux City, fog was reported, with a temperature of 69. It was sunny, with a temperature of 86 at Grand Island, and 87 at Kansas City. It was mostly sunny, with a temperature of 83 at North Fork, 88 at Concordia, Kansas, and 77 at North Platte. It was cloudy, with a temperature of 64 at Sioux Falls, 72 at Denver, and 69 at Valentine.
at Des Moines, drizzle and fog were reported, with a temperature of 67. Once again, at 11 a.m. in Omaha, it was 82 degrees under mostly sunny skies. The Omaha Metropolitan Area Pollutant Standards Index for today is 33, which represents good air quality, with ozone the main pollutant. The forecast for Saturday is 31, considered good air quality, with ozone the primary pollutant. The forecast for Sunday is 30, considered good air quality, with particulates the primary pollutant. The pollen count today for trees was 0. The pollen count today for weeds was 98, a high count, with hemp, nettle, and ragweed the primary pollens. The pollen count today for grass was 4, a low count. Air pollution forecasts and pollen counts are provided by the Douglas County Health Department. Here are the forecast key messages. Most locations will see hot and humid conditions with partly cloudy skies throughout the majority of the day. More storms redevelop this afternoon and evening, 40 to 50% chance. There is a 5% chance that some could be severe. Additional storm chances persist for much of the weekend through Monday with cooler temperatures. This is NOAA All Hazards Radio Station KIH61 in Omaha, Nebraska. The current time is 11:50 a.m. Central Daylight Time. Now for the official National Weather Service forecast for the Omaha and Council Bluffs area. This afternoon, hot. Mostly sunny. Highs in the upper 80s. South winds 10 to 15 miles an hour with gusts up to 25 miles an hour. Tonight, partly cloudy until midnight, then becoming mostly cloudy. A chance of showers and thunderstorms. Lows in the upper 60s. South winds 5 to 10 miles an hour with gusts up to 20 miles an hour, becoming northeast after midnight. Chance of rain 50%. Saturday, mostly cloudy with a chance of showers and thunderstorms in the morning, then partly sunny with a slight chance of showers in the afternoon. Humid with highs in the upper 70s. North winds 5 to 10 miles an hour. Chance of rain 40%. Saturday night, mostly cloudy. A slight chance of showers and thunderstorms until midnight, then a slight chance of showers after midnight. Humid with lows in the lower 60s. North winds 5 to 10 miles an hour. Chance of rain 20%. Sunday, cloudy. A slight chance of showers in the morning, then a chance of showers in the afternoon. Not as warm. Near steady temperature in the mid-60s. Northeast winds 5 to 10 miles an hour. Chance of rain 40%. Sunday night, cloudy with a 50% chance of showers. Lows in the upper 50s. Monday, cloudy with a chance of showers. Near steady temperature in the upper 50s. Chance of rain 50%. Monday night and Tuesday, mostly cloudy. Lows in the lower 50s. Highs in the lower 60s. Tuesday night and Wednesday, partly cloudy. Lows around 50. Highs in the mid-60s. Wednesday night, mostly cloudy. Lows in the mid-50s. Thursday, mostly cloudy with a chance of showers in the morning, then partly sunny in the afternoon. Highs in the upper 60s. Chance of rain 30%. At 11 a.m. in Omaha, it was mostly sunny. The temperature was 82 degrees, the dew point 73, and the relative humidity 74%. The wind was southeast at 14 miles an hour. The pressure was 30.05 inches and falling. Across eastern Nebraska and southwest Iowa, it was sunny, with a temperature of 87 at Lincoln, 82 at Millard, 82 at Fremont, and 84 at Columbus. Under sunny skies, Blair Airport reported 81, Nebraska City reported 84, and Plattsmouth reported 84. At Red Oak, Iowa, it was mostly sunny, with a temperature of 82. Here are some observations from across the region. At Sioux City, fog was reported, with a temperature of 69. It was sunny, with a temperature of 86 at Grand Island, and 87 at Kansas
city. It was mostly sunny, with a temperature of 83 at North Fork, 88 at Concordia, Kansas, and 77 at North Platte. It was cloudy, with a temperature of 64 at Sioux Falls, 72 at Denver, and 69 at Valentine. At Des Moines, drizzle and fog were reported, with a temperature of 67. Once again, at 11 a.m. in Omaha, it was 82 degrees under mostly sunny skies. The Omaha Metropolitan Area Pollutant Standards Index for today is 33, which represents good air quality, with ozone the main pollutant. The forecast for Saturday is 31, considered good air quality, with ozone the primary pollutant. The forecast for Sunday is 30, considered good air quality, with particulates the primary pollutant. The pollen count today for trees was 0. The pollen count today for weeds was 98, a high count, with hemp, nettle, and ragweed the primary pollens. The pollen count today for grass was 4, a low count. Air pollution forecasts and pollen counts are provided by the Douglas County Health Department. Here are the forecast key messages. Most locations will see hot and humid conditions with partly cloudy skies throughout the majority of the day. More storms redevelop this afternoon and evening, 40 to 50% chance. There is a 5% chance that some could be severe. Additional storm chances persist for much of the weekend through Monday with cooler temperatures. This is NOAA All Hazards Radio Station KIH 61 in Omaha, Nebraska. The current time is 11:55 a.m. Central Daylight Time. Now for the official National Weather Service forecast for the Omaha and Council Bluffs area. This afternoon, hot. Mostly sunny. Highs in the upper 80s. South winds 10 to 15 miles an hour with gusts up to 25 miles an hour. Tonight, partly cloudy until midnight, then becoming mostly cloudy. A chance of showers and thunderstorms. Lows in the upper 60s. South winds 5 to 10 miles an hour with gusts up to 20 miles an hour, becoming northeast after midnight. Chance of rain 50%. Saturday, mostly cloudy with a chance of showers and thunderstorms in the morning, then partly sunny with a slight chance of showers in the afternoon. Humid with highs in the upper 70s. North winds 5 to 10 miles an hour. Chance of rain 40%. Saturday night, mostly cloudy. A slight chance of showers and thunderstorms until midnight, then a slight chance of showers after midnight. Humid with lows in the lower 60s. North winds 5 to 10 miles an hour. Chance of rain 20%. Sunday, cloudy. A slight chance of showers in the morning, then a chance of showers in the afternoon. Not as warm. Near steady temperature in the mid-60s. Northeast winds 5 to 10 miles an hour. Chance of rain 40%. Sunday night, cloudy with a 50% chance of showers. Lows in the upper 50s. Monday, cloudy with a chance of showers. Near steady temperature in the upper 50s. Chance of rain 50%. Monday night and Tuesday, mostly cloudy. Lows in the lower 50s. Highs in the lower 60s. Tuesday night and Wednesday, partly cloudy. Lows around 50. Highs in the mid-60s. Wednesday night, mostly cloudy. Lows in the mid-50s. Thursday, mostly cloudy with a chance of showers in the morning, then partly sunny in the afternoon. Highs in the upper 60s. Chance of rain 30%. At 11 a.m. in Omaha, it was mostly sunny. The temperature was 82 degrees, the dew point 73, and the relative humidity 74%. The wind was southeast at 14 miles an hour. The pressure was 30.05 inches and falling. Across eastern Nebraska and southwest Iowa, it was sunny, with a temperature of 87 at Lincoln, 82 at Millard, 82 at Fremont, and 84 at Columbus. Under sunny skies, Blair Airport reported 81, Nebraska City reported 84, and Plattsmouth reported 84. At Red Oak, Iowa,
it was mostly sunny, with a temperature of 82. Here are some observations from across the region. At Sioux City, fog was reported, with a temperature of 69. It was sunny, with a temperature of 86 at Grand Island, and 87 at Kansas City. It was mostly sunny, with a temperature of 83 at North Fork, 88 at Concordia, Kansas, and 77 at North Platte. It was cloudy, with a temperature of 64 at Sioux Falls, 72 at Denver, and 69 at Valentine. At Des Moines, drizzle and fog were reported, with a temperature of 67. Once again, at 11 a.m. in Omaha, it was 82 degrees under mostly sunny skies. The Omaha Metropolitan Area Pollutant Standards Index for today is 33, which represents good air quality, with ozone the main pollutant. The forecast for Saturday is 31, considered good air quality, with ozone the primary pollutant. The forecast for Sunday is 30, considered good air quality, with particulates the primary pollutant. The pollen count today for trees was 0. The pollen count today for weeds was 98, a high count, with hemp, nettle, and ragweed the primary pollens. The pollen count today for grass was 4, a low count. Air pollution forecasts and pollen counts are provided by the Douglas County Health Department. Here are the forecast key messages. Most locations will see hot and humid conditions with partly cloudy skies throughout the majority of the day. More storms redevelop this afternoon and evening, 40 to 50% chance. There is a 5% chance that some could be severe. Additional storm chances persist for much of the weekend through Monday with cooler temperatures. This is NOAA All Hazards Radio Station KIH 61 in Omaha, Nebraska. The current time is 12 p.m. Central Daylight Time. Now for the official National Weather Service forecast for the Omaha and Council Bluffs area. This afternoon, hot. Mostly sunny. Highs in the upper 80s. South winds 10 to 15 miles an hour with gusts up to 25 miles an hour. Tonight, partly cloudy until midnight, then becoming mostly cloudy. A chance of showers and thunderstorms. Lows in the upper 60s. South winds 5 to 10 miles an hour with gusts up to 20 miles an hour, becoming northeast after midnight. Chance of rain 50%. Saturday, mostly cloudy with a chance of showers and thunderstorms in the morning, then partly sunny with a slight chance of showers in the afternoon. Humid with highs in the upper 70s. North winds 5 to 10 miles an hour. Chance of rain 40%. Saturday night, mostly cloudy. A slight chance of showers and thunderstorms until midnight, then a slight chance of showers after midnight. Humid with lows in the lower 60s. North winds 5 to 10 miles an hour. Chance of rain 20%. Sunday, cloudy. A slight chance of showers in the morning, then a chance of showers in the afternoon. Not as warm. Near steady temperature in the mid-60s. Northeast winds 5 to 10 miles an hour. Chance of rain 40%. Sunday night, cloudy with a 50% chance of showers. Lows in the upper 50s. Monday, cloudy with a chance of showers. Near steady temperature in the upper 50s. Chance of rain 50%. Monday night and Tuesday, mostly cloudy. Lows in the lower 50s. Highs in the lower 60s. Tuesday night and Wednesday, partly cloudy. Lows around 50. Highs in the mid-60s. Wednesday night, mostly cloudy. Lows in the mid-50s. Thursday, mostly cloudy with a chance of showers in the morning, then partly sunny in the afternoon. Highs in the upper 60s. Chance of rain 30%. The Omaha Metropolitan Area Pollutant Standards Index for today is 33, which represents good air quality, with ozone the main pollutant. The forecast for Saturday is 31, considered good air quality, with ozone the primary pollutant. The forecast for Sunday is 30, considered good air quality, with particulates the primary pollutant.
The pollen count today for trees was 0. The pollen count today for weeds was 98, a high count, with hemp, nettle, and ragweed the primary pollens. The pollen count today for grass was 4, a low count. Air pollution forecasts and pollen counts are provided by the Douglas County Health Department. Here are the forecast key messages. Most locations will see hot and humid conditions with partly cloudy skies throughout the majority of the day. More storms redevelop this afternoon and evening, 40 to 50% chance. There is a 5% chance that some could be severe. Additional storm chances persist for much of the weekend through Monday with cooler temperatures. This is NOAA All Hazards Radio Station KIH-61 in Omaha, Nebraska. The current time is 12:04 p.m. Central Daylight Time. Now for the official National Weather Service forecast for the Omaha and Council Bluffs area. This afternoon, hot. Mostly sunny. Highs in the upper 80s. South winds 10 to 15 miles an hour with gusts up to 25 miles an hour. Tonight, partly cloudy until midnight, then becoming mostly cloudy. A chance of showers and thunderstorms. Lows in the upper 60s. South winds 5 to 10 miles an hour with gusts up to 20 miles an hour, becoming northeast after midnight. Chance of rain 50%. Saturday, mostly cloudy with a chance of showers and thunderstorms in the morning, then partly sunny with a slight chance of showers in the afternoon. Humid with highs in the upper 70s. North winds 5 to 10 miles an hour. Chance of rain 40%. Saturday night, mostly cloudy. A slight chance of showers and thunderstorms until midnight, then a slight chance of showers after midnight. Humid with lows in the lower 60s. North winds 5 to 10 miles an hour. Chance of rain 20%. Sunday, cloudy. A slight chance of showers in the morning, then a chance of showers in the afternoon. Not as warm. Near steady temperature in the mid-60s. Northeast winds 5 to 10 miles an hour. Chance of rain 40%. Sunday night, cloudy with a 50% chance of showers. Lows in the upper 50s. Monday, cloudy with a chance of showers. Near steady temperature in the upper 50s. Chance of rain 50%. Monday night and Tuesday, mostly cloudy. Lows in the lower 50s. Highs in the lower 60s. Tuesday night and Wednesday, partly cloudy. Lows around 50. Highs in the mid-60s. Wednesday night, mostly cloudy. Lows in the mid-50s. Thursday, mostly cloudy with a chance of showers in the morning, then partly sunny in the afternoon. Highs in the upper 60s. Chance of rain 30%. At noon in Omaha, it was mostly sunny. The temperature was 85 degrees, the dew point 73, and the relative humidity 67%, producing a heat index of 91. The wind was south at 14 miles an hour. The pressure was 30.02 inches and falling. Across eastern Nebraska and southwest Iowa, it was sunny, with a temperature of 87 at Fremont, 88 at Columbus, 85 at Blair Airport, and 88 at Red Oak, Iowa. It was mostly sunny, with a temperature of 91 at Lincoln, 86 at Millard, 87 at Nebraska City, and 87 at Plaxmouth. Here are some observations from across the region. At Sioux City, fog was reported, with a temperature of 73. At Norfolk, it was sunny, with a temperature of 88. It was mostly sunny, with a temperature of 90 at Grand Island, 89 at Kansas City, 90 at Concordia, Kansas, and 81 at North Platte. It was cloudy, with a temperature of 77 at Denver, and 70 at Valentine. At Sioux Falls, drizzle and fog were reported, with a temperature of 64. At Des Moines, drizzle and fog were reported, with a temperature of 68. Once again, at noon in Omaha, it was 85 degrees under mostly sunny skies.
The Omaha Metropolitan Area Pollutant Standards Index for today is 33, which represents good air quality, with ozone the main pollutant. The forecast for Saturday is 31, considered good air quality, with ozone the primary pollutant. The forecast for Sunday is

Dodge, Saunders, Harrison, Pottawatomie, and Mills. Here are the forecast key messages. Most locations will see hot and humid conditions with partly cloudy skies throughout the majority of the day. More storms redevelop this afternoon and evening, 40 to 50% chance. There is a 5% chance that some could be severe. Additional storm chances persist for much of the weekend through Monday with cooler temperatures. This is NOAA All Hazards Radio Station KIH 61 in Omaha, Nebraska. The current time is 12:10 p.m. Central Daylight Time. Now for the official National Weather Service forecast for the Omaha and Council Bluffs area. This afternoon, hot. Mostly sunny. Highs in the upper 80s. South winds 10 to 15 miles an hour with gusts up to 25 miles an hour. Tonight, partly cloudy until midnight, then becoming mostly cloudy. A chance of showers and thunderstorms. Lows in the upper 60s. South winds 5 to 10 miles an hour with gusts up to 20 miles an hour, becoming northeast after midnight. Chance of rain 50%. Saturday, mostly cloudy with a chance of showers and thunderstorms in the morning, then partly sunny with a slight chance of showers in the afternoon. Humid with highs in the upper 70s. North winds 5 to 10 miles an hour. Chance of rain 40%. Saturday night, mostly cloudy. A slight chance of showers and thunderstorms until midnight, then a slight chance of showers after midnight. Humid with lows in the lower 60s. North winds 5 to 10 miles an hour. Chance of rain 20%. Sunday, cloudy. A slight chance of showers in the morning, then a chance of showers in the afternoon. Not as warm. Near steady temperature in the mid-60s. Northeast winds 5 to 10 miles an hour. Chance of rain 40%. Sunday night, cloudy with a 50% chance of showers. Lows in the upper 50s. Monday, cloudy with a chance of showers. Near steady temperature in the upper 50s. Chance of rain 50%. Monday night and Tuesday, mostly cloudy. Lows in the lower 50s. Highs in the lower 60s. Tuesday night and Wednesday, partly cloudy. Lows around 50. Highs in the mid-60s. Wednesday night, mostly cloudy. Lows in the mid-50s. Thursday, mostly cloudy with a chance of showers in the morning, then partly sunny in the afternoon. Highs in the upper 60s. Chance of rain 30%. At noon in Omaha, it was mostly sunny. The temperature was 85 degrees, the dew point 73, and the relative humidity 67%, producing a heat index of 91. The wind was south at 14 miles an hour. The pressure was 30.02 inches and falling. Across eastern Nebraska and southwest Iowa, it was sunny, with a temperature of 87 at Fremont, 88 at Columbus, 85 at Blair Airport, and 88 at Red Oak, Iowa. It was mostly sunny, with a temperature of 91 at Lincoln, 86 at Offutt Air Force Base, 86 at Millard, 87 at Nebraska City, and 87 at Plattsmouth. Here are some observations from across the region. At Sioux City, fog was reported, with a temperature of 73. At Norfolk, it was sunny, with a temperature of 88. It was mostly sunny, with a temperature of 90 at Grand Island, 89 at Kansas City, 90 at Concordia, Kansas, and 81 at North Platte. It was cloudy, with a temperature of 77 at Denver, and 70 at Valentine. At Sioux Falls, drizzle and fog were reported, with a temperature of 64. At Des Moines, drizzle and fog were reported, with a temperature of 68. Once again, at noon in Omaha it was 85 degrees under mostly sunny skies. The Omaha Metropolitan Area Pollutant Standards Index for today is 33, which represents good air quality, with ozone the main pollutant. The forecast for Saturday is 31, considered good air quality, with ozone the primary pollutant. The forecast for Sunday is 30, considered good

quality, with particulates the primary pollutant. The pollen count today for trees was 0. The pollen count today for weeds was 98, a high count, with hemp, nettle, and ragweed the primary pollens. The pollen count today for grass was 4, a low count. Air pollution forecasts and pollen counts are provided by the Douglas County Health Department. Here are the forecast key messages. Most locations will see hot and humid conditions with partly cloudy skies throughout the majority of the day. More storms redevelop this afternoon and evening, 40 to 50% chance. There is a 5% chance that some could be severe. Additional storm chances persist for much of the weekend through Monday with cooler temperatures. This is NOAA All Hazards Radio Station KIH-61 in Omaha, Nebraska. The current time is 12:15 p.m. Central Daylight Time. Now for the official National Weather Service forecast for the Omaha and Council Bluffs area. This afternoon, hot. Mostly sunny. Highs in the upper 80s. South winds 10 to 15 miles an hour with gusts up to 25 miles an hour. Tonight, partly cloudy until midnight, then becoming mostly cloudy. A chance of showers and thunderstorms. Lows in the upper 60s. South winds 5 to 10 miles an hour with gusts up to 20 miles an hour, becoming northeast after midnight. Chance of rain 50%. Saturday, mostly cloudy with a chance of showers and thunderstorms in the morning, then partly sunny with a slight chance of showers in the afternoon. Humid with highs in the upper 70s. North winds 5 to 10 miles an hour. Chance of rain 40%. Saturday night, mostly cloudy. A slight chance of showers and thunderstorms until midnight, then a slight chance of showers after midnight. Humid with lows in the lower 60s. North winds 5 to 10 miles an hour. Chance of rain 20%. Sunday, cloudy. A slight chance of showers in the morning, then a chance of showers in the afternoon. Not as warm. Near steady temperature in the mid-60s. Northeast winds 5 to 10 miles an hour. Chance of rain 40%. Sunday night, cloudy with a 50% chance of showers. Lows in the upper 50s. Monday, cloudy with a chance of showers. Near steady temperature in the upper 50s. Chance of rain 50%. Monday night and Tuesday, mostly cloudy. Lows in the lower 50s. Highs in the lower 60s. Tuesday night and Wednesday, partly cloudy. Lows around 50. Highs in the mid-60s. Wednesday night, mostly cloudy. Lows in the mid-50s. Thursday, mostly cloudy with a chance of showers in the morning, then partly sunny in the afternoon. Highs in the upper 60s. Chance of rain 30%. At noon in Omaha, it was mostly sunny. The temperature was 85 degrees, the dew point 73, and the relative humidity 67%, producing a heat index of 91. The wind was south at 14 miles an hour. The pressure was 30.02 inches and falling. Across eastern Nebraska and southwest Iowa, it was sunny, with a temperature of 87 at Fremont, 88 at Columbus, 85 at Blair Airport, and 88 at Red Oak, Iowa. It was mostly sunny, with a temperature of 91 at Lincoln, 86 at Offutt Air Force Base, 86 at Millard, 87 at Nebraska City, and 87 at Plaxmouth. Here are some observations from across the region. At Sioux City, fog was reported, with a temperature of 73. At Norfolk, it was sunny, with a temperature of 88. It was mostly sunny, with a temperature of 90 at Grand Island, 89 at Kansas City, 90 at Concordia, Kansas, and 81 at North Platte. It was cloudy, with a temperature of 77 at Denver, and 70 at Valentine. At Sioux Falls, drizzle and fog were reported, with a temperature of 64. At Des Moines, drizzle and fog were reported, with a temperature of 68. Once again, at noon in Omaha, it was 85 degrees under mostly sunny skies.
The Omaha Metropolitan Area Pollutant Standards Index for today is 33, which represents good air quality, with ozone the main pollutant. The forecast for Saturday is 31, considered good air quality, with ozone the primary pollutant. The forecast for Sunday is 30, considered good air quality, with particulates the primary pollutant. The pollen count today for trees was 0. The pollen count today for weeds was 98, a high count, with hemp, nettle, and ragweed the primary pollens. The pollen count today for grass was 4, a low count. Air pollution forecasts and pollen counts are provided by the Douglas County Health Department. Here are the forecast key messages. Most locations will see hot and humid conditions with partly cloudy skies throughout the majority of the day. More storms redevelop this afternoon and evening, 40 to 50% chance. There is a 5% chance that some could be severe. Additional storm chances persist for much of the weekend through Monday with cooler temperatures. This is NOAA All Hazards Radio Station KIH-61 in Omaha, Nebraska. The current time is 12:20 p.m. Central Daylight Time. Now for the official National Weather Service forecast for the Omaha and Council Bluffs area. This afternoon, hot. Mostly sunny. Highs in the upper 80s. South winds 10 to 15 miles an hour with gusts up to 25 miles an hour. Tonight, partly cloudy until midnight, then becoming mostly cloudy. A chance of showers and thunderstorms. Lows in the upper 60s. South winds 5 to 10 miles an hour with gusts up to 20 miles an hour, becoming northeast after midnight. Chance of rain 50%. Saturday, mostly cloudy with a chance of showers and thunderstorms in the morning, then partly sunny with a slight chance of showers in the afternoon. Humid with highs in the upper 70s. North winds 5 to 10 miles an hour. Chance of rain 40%. Saturday night, mostly cloudy. A slight chance of showers and thunderstorms until midnight, then a slight chance of showers after midnight. Humid with lows in the lower 60s. North winds 5 to 10 miles an hour. Chance of rain 20%. Sunday, cloudy. A slight chance of showers in the morning, then a chance of showers in the afternoon. Not as warm. Near steady temperature in the mid-60s. Northeast winds 5 to 10 miles an hour. Chance of rain 40%. Sunday night, cloudy with a 50% chance of showers. Lows in the upper 50s. Monday, cloudy with a chance of showers. Near steady temperature in the upper 50s. Chance of rain 50%. Monday night and Tuesday, mostly cloudy. Lows in the lower 50s. Highs in the lower 60s. Tuesday night and Wednesday, partly cloudy. Lows around 50. Highs in the mid-60s. Wednesday night, mostly cloudy. Lows in the mid-50s. Thursday, mostly cloudy with a chance of showers in the morning, then partly sunny in the afternoon. Highs in the upper 60s. Chance of rain 30%. At noon in Omaha, it was mostly sunny. The temperature was 85 degrees, the dew point 73, and the relative humidity 67%, producing a heat index of 91. The wind was south at 14 miles an hour. The pressure was 30.02 inches and falling. Across eastern Nebraska and southwest Iowa, it was sunny, with a temperature of 87 at Fremont, 88 at Columbus, 85 at Blair Airport, and 88 at Red Oak, Iowa. It was mostly sunny, with a temperature of 91 at Lincoln, 86 at Offutt Air Force Base, 86 at Millard, 87 at Nebraska City, and 87 at Plaxmouth. Here are some observations from across the region. At Sioux City, fog was reported, with a temperature of 73. At Norfolk, it was sunny, with a temperature of 88. It was mostly sunny, with a temperature of 90 at Grand Island, 89 at Kansas City, 90 at Concordia, Kansas, and 81 at North Platte.
It was cloudy, with a temperature of 77 at Denver and 70 at Valentine. At Sioux Falls, drizzle and fog were reported, with a temperature of 64. At Des Moines, drizzle and fog were reported, with a temperature of 68. Once again, at noon in Omaha, it was 85 degrees under mostly sunny skies. The Omaha Metropolitan Area Pollutant Standards Index for today is 33, which represents good air quality, with ozone the main pollutant. The forecast for Saturday is 31, considered good air quality, with ozone the primary pollutant. The forecast for Sunday is 30, considered good air quality, with particulates the primary pollutant. The pollen count today for trees was 0. The pollen count today for weeds was 98, a high count, with hemp, nettle, and ragweed the primary pollens. The pollen count today for grass was 4, a low count. Air pollution forecasts and pollen counts are provided by the Douglas County Health Department. Here are the forecast key messages. Most locations will see hot and humid conditions with partly cloudy skies throughout the majority of the day. More storms redevelop this afternoon and evening, 40 to 50% chance. There is a 5% chance that some could be severe. Additional storm chances persist for much of the weekend through Monday with cooler temperatures. This is NOAA All Hazards Radio Station KIH-61 in Omaha, Nebraska. The current time is 12:26 p.m. Central Daylight Time. Now for the official National Weather Service forecast for the Omaha and Council Bluffs area. This afternoon, hot. Mostly sunny. Highs in the upper 80s. South winds 10 to 15 miles an hour with gusts up to 25 miles an hour. Tonight, partly cloudy until midnight, then becoming mostly cloudy. A chance of showers and thunderstorms. Lows in the upper 60s. South winds 5 to 10 miles an hour with gusts up to 20 miles an hour, becoming northeast after midnight. Chance of rain 50%. Saturday, mostly cloudy with a chance of showers and thunderstorms in the morning, then partly sunny with a slight chance of showers in the afternoon. Humid with highs in the upper 70s. North winds 5 to 10 miles an hour. Chance of rain 40%. Saturday night, mostly cloudy. A slight chance of showers and thunderstorms until midnight, then a slight chance of showers after midnight. Humid with lows in the lower 60s. North winds 5 to 10 miles an hour. Chance of rain 20%. Sunday, cloudy. A slight chance of showers in the morning, then a chance of showers in the afternoon. Not as warm. Near steady temperature in the mid-60s. Northeast winds 5 to 10 miles an hour. Chance of rain 40%. Sunday night, cloudy with a 50% chance of showers. Lows in the upper 50s. Monday, cloudy with a chance of showers. Near steady temperature in the upper 50s. Chance of rain 50%. Monday night and Tuesday, mostly cloudy. Lows in the lower 50s. Highs in the lower 60s. Tuesday night and Wednesday, partly cloudy. Lows around 50. Highs in the mid-60s. Wednesday night, mostly cloudy. Lows in the mid-50s. Thursday, mostly cloudy with a chance of showers in the morning, then partly sunny in the afternoon. Highs in the upper 60s. Chance of rain 30%. At noon in Omaha, it was mostly sunny. The temperature was 85 degrees, the dew point 73, and the relative humidity 67%, producing a heat index of 91. The wind was south at 14 miles an hour. The pressure was 30.02 inches and falling. Across eastern Nebraska and southwest Iowa, it was sunny, with a temperature of 87 at Fremont, 88 at Columbus, 85 at Blair Airport, and 88 at Red Oak, Iowa. It was mostly sunny, with a temperature of 91 at Lincoln, 86 at Offutt Air Force Base, 86 at Millard, 87 at Nebraska City, and 87 at Plaxmouth.
Here are some observations from across the region. In Sioux City, fog was reported with a temperature of 73. At Norfolk, it was sunny with a temperature of 88. It was mostly sunny with a temperature of 90 at Grand Island, 89 at Kansas City, 90 at Concordia, Kansas, and 81 at North Platte. It was cloudy with a temperature of 77 at Denver and 70 at Valentine. At Sioux Falls, drizzle and fog were reported with a temperature of 64. At Des Moines, drizzle and fog were reported with a temperature of 68. Once again, at noon in Omaha, it was 85 degrees under mostly sunny skies. The Omaha Metropolitan Area Pollutant Standards Index for today is 33, which represents good air quality, with ozone the main pollutant. The forecast for Saturday is 31, considered good air quality, with ozone the primary pollutant. The forecast for Sunday is 30, considered good air quality, with particulates the primary pollutant. The pollen count today for trees was 0. The pollen count today for weeds was 98, a high count, with hemp, nettle, and ragweed the primary pollens. The pollen count today for grass was 4, a low count. Air pollution forecasts and pollen counts are provided by the Douglas County Health Department. Here are the forecast key messages. Most locations will see hot and humid conditions with partly cloudy skies throughout the majority of the day. More storms redevelop this afternoon and evening, 40 to 50% chance. There is a 5% chance that some could be severe. Additional storm chances persist for much of the weekend through Monday with cooler temperatures. This is NOAA All Hazards Radio Station KIH-61 in Omaha, Nebraska. The current time is 12:31 p.m. Central Daylight Time. Now for the official National Weather Service forecast for the Omaha and Council Bluffs area. This afternoon, hot. Mostly sunny. Highs in the upper 80s. South winds 10 to 15 miles an hour with gusts up to 25 miles an hour. Tonight, partly cloudy until midnight, then becoming mostly cloudy. A chance of showers and thunderstorms. Lows in the upper 60s. South winds 5 to 10 miles an hour with gusts up to 20 miles an hour, becoming northeast after midnight. Chance of rain 50%. Saturday, mostly cloudy with a chance of showers and thunderstorms in the morning, then partly sunny with a slight chance of showers in the afternoon. Humid with highs in the upper 70s. North winds 5 to 10 miles an hour. Chance of rain 40%. Saturday night, mostly cloudy. A slight chance of showers and thunderstorms until midnight, then a slight chance of showers after midnight. Humid with lows in the lower 60s. North winds 5 to 10 miles an hour. Chance of rain 20%. Sunday, cloudy. A slight chance of showers in the morning, then a chance of showers in the afternoon. Not as warm. Near steady temperature in the mid-60s. Northeast winds 5 to 10 miles an hour. Chance of rain 40%. Sunday night, cloudy with a 50% chance of showers. Lows in the upper 50s. Monday, cloudy with a chance of showers. Near steady temperature in the upper 50s. Chance of rain 50%. Monday night and Tuesday, mostly cloudy. Lows in the lower 50s. Highs in the lower 60s. Tuesday night and Wednesday, partly cloudy. Lows around 50. Highs in the mid-60s. Wednesday night, mostly cloudy. Lows in the mid-50s. Thursday, mostly cloudy with a chance of showers in the morning, then partly sunny in the afternoon. Highs in the upper 60s. Chance of rain 30%. At noon in Omaha, it was mostly sunny. The temperature was 85 degrees, the dew point 73, and the relative humidity 67%, producing a heat index of 91. The wind was south at 14 miles an hour. The pressure was 30.02 inches and falling.
Across eastern Nebraska and southwest Iowa, it was sunny, with a temperature of 87 at Fremont, 88 at Columbus, 85 at Blair Airport, and 88 at Red Oak, Iowa. It was mostly sunny, with a temperature of 91 at Lincoln, 86 at Offutt Air Force Base, 86 at Millard, 87 at Nebraska City, and 87 at Plaxmouth. Here are some observations from across the region. At Sioux City, fog was reported, with a temperature of 73. At Norfolk, it was sunny, with a temperature of 88. It was mostly sunny, with a temperature of 90 at Grand Island, 89 at Kansas City, 90 at Concordia, Kansas, and 81 at North Platte. It was cloudy, with a temperature of 77 at Denver, and 70 at Valentine. At Sioux Falls, drizzle and fog were reported, with a temperature of 64. At Des Moines, drizzle and fog were reported, with a temperature of 68. Once again, at noon in Omaha it was 85 degrees under mostly sunny skies. The Omaha Metropolitan Area Pollutant Standards Index for today is 33, which represents good air quality, with ozone the main pollutant. The forecast for Saturday is 31, considered good air quality, with ozone the primary pollutant. The forecast for Sunday is 30, considered good air quality, with particulates the primary pollutant. The pollen count today for trees was 0. The pollen count today for weeds was 98, a high count, with hemp, nettle, and ragweed the primary pollens. The pollen count today for grass was 4, a low count. Air pollution forecasts and pollen counts are provided by the Douglas County Health Department. Here are the forecast key messages. Most locations will see hot and humid conditions with partly cloudy skies throughout the majority of the day. More storms redevelop this afternoon and evening, 40 to 50% chance. There is a 5% chance that some could be severe. Additional storm chances persist for much of the weekend through Monday with cooler temperatures. This is NOAA All Hazards Radio Station KIH 61 in Omaha, Nebraska. The current time is 12:37 p.m. Central Daylight Time. Now for the official National Weather Service forecast for the Omaha and Council Bluffs area. This afternoon, hot. Mostly sunny. Highs in the upper 80s. South winds 10 to 15 miles an hour with gusts up to 25 miles an hour. Tonight, partly cloudy until midnight, then becoming mostly cloudy. A chance of showers and thunderstorms. Lows in the upper 60s. South winds 5 to 10 miles an hour with gusts up to 20 miles an hour, becoming northeast after midnight. Chance of rain 50%. Saturday, mostly cloudy with a chance of showers and thunderstorms in the morning, then partly sunny with a slight chance of showers in the afternoon. Humid with highs in the upper 70s. North winds 5 to 10 miles an hour. Chance of rain 40%. Saturday night, mostly cloudy. A slight chance of showers and thunderstorms until midnight, then a slight chance of showers after midnight. Humid with lows in the lower 60s. North winds 5 to 10 miles an hour. Chance of rain 20%. Sunday, cloudy. A slight chance of showers in the morning, then a chance of showers in the afternoon. Not as warm. Near steady temperature in the mid-60s. Northeast winds 5 to 10 miles an hour. Chance of rain 40%. Sunday night, cloudy with a 50% chance of showers. Lows in the upper 50s. Monday, cloudy with a chance of showers. Near steady temperature in the upper 50s. Chance of rain 50%. Monday night and Tuesday, mostly cloudy. Lows in the lower 50s. Highs in the lower 60s. Tuesday night and Wednesday, partly cloudy. Lows around 50. Highs in the mid-60s. Wednesday night, mostly cloudy. Lows in the mid-50s. Thursday, mostly cloudy with a chance of showers in the morning, then partly sunny in the afternoon. Highs in the upper 60s. Chance of rain 30%.
At noon in Omaha, it was mostly sunny. The temperature was 85 degrees, the dew point 73, and the relative humidity 67%, producing a heat index of 91. The wind was south at 14 miles an hour. The pressure was 30.02 inches and falling. Across eastern Nebraska and southwest Iowa, it was sunny, with a temperature of 87 at Fremont, 88 at Columbus, 85 at Blair Airport, and 88 at Red Oak, Iowa. It was mostly sunny, with a temperature of 91 at Lincoln, 86 at Offutt Air Force Base, 86 at Millard, 87 at Nebraska City, and 87 at Plaxmouth. Here are some observations from across the region. At Sioux City, fog was reported, with a temperature of 73. At Norfolk, it was sunny, with a temperature of 88. It was mostly sunny, with a temperature of 90 at Grand Island, 89 at Kansas City, 90 at Concordia, Kansas, and 81 at North Platte. It was cloudy, with a temperature of 77 at Denver, and 70 at Valentine. At Sioux Falls, drizzle and fog were reported, with a temperature of 64. At Des Moines, drizzle and fog were reported, with a temperature of 68. Once again, at noon in Omaha it was 85 degrees under mostly sunny skies. The Omaha Metropolitan Area Pollutant Standards Index for today is 33, which represents good air quality, with ozone the main pollutant. The forecast for Saturday is 31, considered good air quality, with ozone the primary pollutant. The forecast for Sunday is 30, considered good air quality, with particulates the primary pollutant. The pollen count today for trees was 0. The pollen count today for weeds was 98, a high count, with hemp, nettle, and ragweed the primary pollens. The pollen count today for grass was 4, a low count. Air pollution forecasts and pollen counts are provided by the Douglas County Health Department. Here are the forecast key messages. Most locations will see hot and humid conditions with partly cloudy skies throughout the majority of the day. More storms redevelop this afternoon and evening, 40 to 50% chance. There is a 5% chance that some could be severe. Additional storm chances persist for much of the weekend through Monday with cooler temperatures. This is NOAA All Hazards Radio Station KIH 61 in Omaha, Nebraska. The current time is 12:42 p.m. Central Daylight Time. Now for the official National Weather Service forecast for the Omaha and Council Bluffs area. This afternoon, hot. Mostly sunny. Highs in the upper 80s. South winds 10 to 15 miles an hour with gusts up to 25 miles an hour. Tonight, partly cloudy until midnight, then becoming mostly cloudy. A chance of showers and thunderstorms. Lows in the upper 60s. South winds 5 to 10 miles an hour with gusts up to 20 miles an hour, becoming northeast after midnight. Chance of rain 50%. Saturday, mostly cloudy with a chance of showers and thunderstorms in the morning, then partly sunny with a slight chance of showers in the afternoon. Humid with highs in the upper 70s. North winds 5 to 10 miles an hour. Chance of rain 40%. Saturday night, mostly cloudy. A slight chance of showers and thunderstorms until midnight, then a slight chance of showers after midnight. Humid with lows in the lower 60s. North winds 5 to 10 miles an hour. Chance of rain 20%. Sunday, cloudy. A slight chance of showers in the morning, then a chance of showers in the afternoon. Not as warm. Near steady temperature in the mid-60s. Northeast winds 5 to 10 miles an hour. Chance of rain 40%. Sunday night, cloudy with a 50% chance of showers. Lows in the upper 50s. Monday, cloudy with a chance of showers. Near steady temperature in the upper 50s. Chance of rain 50%. Monday night and Tuesday, mostly cloudy. Lows in the lower 50s. Highs in the lower 60s. Tuesday night and Wednesday, partly cloudy.
lows around 50. Highs in the mid-60s. Wednesday night, mostly cloudy. Lows in the mid-50s. Thursday, mostly cloudy with a chance of showers in the morning, then partly sunny in the afternoon. Highs in the upper 60s. Chance of rain 30%. At noon in Omaha, it was mostly sunny. The temperature was 85 degrees, the dew point 73, and the relative humidity 67%, producing a heat index of 91. The wind was south at 14 miles an hour. The pressure was 30.02 inches and falling. Across eastern Nebraska and southwest Iowa, it was sunny, with a temperature of 87 at Fremont, 88 at Columbus, 85 at Blair Airport, and 88 at Red Oak, Iowa. It was mostly sunny, with a temperature of 91 at Lincoln, 86 at Offutt Air Force Base, 86 at Millard, 87 at Nebraska City, and 87 at Plaxmouth. Here are some observations from across the region. At Sioux City, fog was reported, with a temperature of 73. At Norfolk, it was sunny, with a temperature of 88. It was mostly sunny, with a temperature of 90 at Grand Island, 89 at Kansas City, 90 at Concordia, Kansas, and 81 at North Platte. It was cloudy, with a temperature of 77 at Denver, and 70 at Valentine. At Sioux Falls, drizzle and fog were reported, with a temperature of 64. At Des Moines, drizzle and fog were reported, with a temperature of 68. Once again, at noon in Omaha, it was 85 degrees under mostly sunny skies. The Omaha Metropolitan Area Pollutant Standards Index for today is 33, which represents good air quality, with ozone the main pollutant. The forecast for Saturday is 31, considered good air quality, with ozone the primary pollutant. The forecast for Sunday is 30, considered good air quality, with particulates the primary pollutant. The pollen count today for trees was 0. The pollen count today for weeds was 98, a high count, with hemp, nettle, and ragweed the primary pollens. The pollen count today for grass was 4, a low count. Air pollution forecasts and pollen counts are provided by the Douglas County Health Department. Here are the forecast key messages. Most locations will see hot and humid conditions with partly cloudy skies throughout the majority of the day. More storms redevelop this afternoon and evening, 40 to 50% chance. There is a 5% chance that some could be severe. Additional storm chances persist for much of the weekend through Monday with cooler temperatures. This is NOAA All Hazards Radio Station KIH 61 in Omaha, Nebraska. The current time is 12:47 p.m. Central Daylight Time. Now for the official National Weather Service forecast for the Omaha and Council Bluffs area. This afternoon, hot. Mostly sunny. Highs in the upper 80s. South winds 10 to 15 miles an hour with gusts up to 25 miles an hour. Tonight, partly cloudy until midnight, then becoming mostly cloudy. A chance of showers and thunderstorms. Lows in the upper 60s. South winds 5 to 10 miles an hour with gusts up to 20 miles an hour, becoming northeast after midnight. Chance of rain 50%. Saturday, mostly cloudy with a chance of showers and thunderstorms in the morning, then partly sunny with a slight chance of showers in the afternoon. Humid with highs in the upper 70s. North winds 5 to 10 miles an hour. Chance of rain 40%. Saturday night, mostly cloudy. A slight chance of showers and thunderstorms until midnight, then a slight chance of showers after midnight. Humid with lows in the lower 60s. North winds 5 to 10 miles an hour. Chance of rain 20%. Sunday, cloudy. A slight chance of showers in the morning, then a chance of showers in the afternoon. Not as warm. Near steady temperature in the mid-60s. Northeast winds 5 to 10 miles an hour. Chance of rain 40%. Sunday night, cloudy with a 50% chance of showers. Lows in the upper 50s.
Monday, cloudy with a chance of showers. Near steady temperature in the upper 50s. Chance of rain 50%. Monday night and Tuesday, mostly cloudy. Lows in the lower 50s. Highs in the lower 60s. Tuesday night and Wednesday, partly cloudy. Lows around 50. Highs in the mid 60s. Wednesday night, mostly cloudy. Lows in the mid 50s. Thursday, mostly cloudy with a chance of showers in the morning, then partly sunny in the afternoon. Highs in the upper 60s. Chance of rain 30%. At noon in Omaha, it was mostly sunny. The temperature was 85 degrees, the dew point 73, and the relative humidity 67%, producing a heat index of 91. The wind was south at 14 miles an hour. The pressure was 30.02 inches and falling. Across eastern Nebraska and southwest Iowa, it was sunny, with a temperature of 87 at Fremont, 88 at Columbus, 85 at Blair Airport, and 88 at Red Oak, Iowa. It was mostly sunny, with a temperature of 91 at Lincoln, 86 at Offutt Air Force Base, 86 at Millard, 87 at Nebraska City, and 87 at Plaxmouth. Here are some observations from across the region. At Sioux City, fog was reported, with a temperature of 73. At Norfolk, it was sunny, with a temperature of 88. It was mostly sunny, with a temperature of 90 at Grand Island, 89 at Kansas City, 90 at Concordia, Kansas, and 81 at North Platte. It was cloudy, with a temperature of 77 at Denver, and 70 at Valentine. At Sioux Falls, drizzle and fog were reported, with a temperature of 64. At Des Moines, drizzle and fog were reported, with a temperature of 68. Once again, at noon in Omaha it was 85 degrees under mostly sunny skies. The Omaha Metropolitan Area Pollutant Standards Index for today is 33, which represents good air quality, with ozone the main pollutant. The forecast for Saturday is 31, considered good air quality, with ozone the primary pollutant. The forecast for Sunday is 30, considered good air quality, with particulates the primary pollutant. The pollen count today for trees was 0. The pollen count today for weeds was 98, a high count, with hemp, nettle, and ragweed the primary pollens. The pollen count today for grass was 4, a low count. Air pollution forecasts and pollen counts are provided by the Douglas County Health Department. Here are the forecast key messages. Most locations will see hot and humid conditions with partly cloudy skies throughout the majority of the day. More storms redevelop this afternoon and evening, 40 to 50% chance. There is a 5% chance that some could be severe. Additional storm chances persist for much of the weekend through Monday with cooler temperatures. This is NOAA All Hazards Radio Station KIH-61 in Omaha, Nebraska. The current time is 12:53 p.m. Central Daylight Time. Now for the official National Weather Service forecast for the Omaha and Council Bluffs area. This afternoon, hot. Mostly sunny. Highs in the upper 80s. South winds 10 to 15 miles an hour with gusts up to 25 miles an hour. Tonight, partly cloudy until midnight, then becoming mostly cloudy. A chance of showers and thunderstorms. Lows in the upper 60s. South winds 5 to 10 miles an hour with gusts up to 20 miles an hour, becoming northeast after midnight. Chance of rain 50%. Saturday, mostly cloudy with a chance of showers and thunderstorms in the morning, then partly sunny with a slight chance of showers in the afternoon. Humid with highs in the upper 70s. North winds 5 to 10 miles an hour. Chance of rain 40%. Saturday night, mostly cloudy. A slight chance of showers and thunderstorms until midnight, then a slight chance of showers after midnight. Humid with lows in the lower 60s. North winds 5 to 10 miles an hour. Chance of rain 20%. Sunday, cloudy.
a slight chance of showers in the morning, then a chance of showers in the afternoon. Not as warm. Near steady temperature in the mid-60s. Northeast winds 5 to 10 miles an hour. Chance of rain 40%. Sunday night, cloudy with a 50% chance of showers. Lows in the upper 50s. Monday, cloudy with a chance of showers. Near steady temperature in the upper 50s. Chance of rain 50%. Monday night and Tuesday, mostly cloudy. Lows in the lower 50s. Highs in the lower 60s. Tuesday night and Wednesday, partly cloudy. Lows around 50. Highs in the mid-60s. Wednesday night, mostly cloudy. Lows in the mid-50s. Thursday, mostly cloudy with a chance of showers in the morning, then partly sunny in the afternoon. Highs in the upper 60s. Chance of rain 30%. At noon in Omaha, it was mostly sunny. The temperature was 85 degrees, the dew point 73, and the relative humidity 67%, producing a heat index of 91. The wind was south at 14 miles an hour. The pressure was 30.02 inches and falling. Across eastern Nebraska and southwest Iowa, it was sunny, with a temperature of 87 at Fremont, 88 at Columbus, 85 at Blair Airport, and 88 at Red Oak, Iowa. It was mostly sunny, with a temperature of 91 at Lincoln, 86 at Offutt Air Force Base, 86 at Millard, 87 at Nebraska City, and 87 at Plaxnut. Here are some observations from across the region. At Sioux City, fog was reported, with a temperature of 73. At Norfolk, it was sunny, with a temperature of 88. It was mostly sunny, with a temperature of 90 at Grand Island, 89 at Kansas City, 90 at Concordia, Kansas, and 81 at Northland. It was cloudy, with a temperature of 77 at Denver, and 70 at Valentine. At Sioux Falls, drizzle and fog were reported, with a temperature of 64. At Des Moines, drizzle and fog were reported, with a temperature of 68. Once again, at noon in Omaha it was 85 degrees under mostly sunny skies. The Omaha Metropolitan Area Pollutant Standards Index for today is 33, which represents good air quality, with ozone the main pollutant. The forecast for Saturday is 31, considered good air quality, with ozone the primary pollutant. The forecast for Sunday is 30, considered good air quality, with particulates the primary pollutant. The pollen count today for trees was 0. The pollen count today for weeds was 98, a high count, with hemp, nettle, and ragweed the primary pollens. The pollen count today for grass was 4, a low count. Air pollution forecasts and pollen counts are provided by the Douglas County Health Department. Here are the forecast key messages. Most locations will see hot and humid conditions with partly cloudy skies throughout the majority of the day. More storms redevelop this afternoon and evening, 40 to 50% chance. There is a 5% chance that some could be severe. Additional storm chances persist for much of the weekend through Monday with cooler temperatures. This is NOAA All Hazards Radio Station KIH 61 in Omaha, Nebraska. The current time is 12:58 p.m. Central Daylight Time. Now for the official National Weather Service forecast for the Omaha and Council Bluffs area. This afternoon, hot. Mostly sunny. Highs in the upper 80s. South winds 10 to 15 miles an hour with gusts up to 25 miles an hour. Tonight, partly cloudy until midnight, then becoming mostly cloudy. A chance of showers and thunderstorms. Lows in the upper 60s. South winds 5 to 10 miles an hour with gusts up to 20 miles an hour, becoming northeast after midnight. Chance of rain 50%. Saturday, mostly cloudy with a chance of showers and thunderstorms in the morning, then partly sunny with a slight chance of showers in the afternoon. Humid with highs in the upper 70s. North winds 5 to 10 miles an hour. Chance of rain 40%.
Saturday night, mostly cloudy. A slight chance of showers and thunderstorms until midnight, then a slight chance of showers after midnight. Humid with lows in the lower 60s. North winds 5 to 10 miles an hour. Chance of rain 20%. Sunday, cloudy. A slight chance of showers in the morning, then a chance of showers in the afternoon. Not as warm. Near steady temperature in the mid-60s. Northeast winds 5 to 10 miles an hour. Chance of rain 40%. Sunday night, cloudy with a 50% chance of showers. Lows in the upper 50s. Monday, cloudy with a chance of showers. Near steady temperature in the upper 50s. Chance of rain 50%. Monday night and Tuesday, mostly cloudy. Lows in the lower 50s. Highs in the lower 60s. Tuesday night and Wednesday, partly cloudy. Lows around 50. Highs in the mid-60s. Wednesday night, mostly cloudy. Lows in the mid-50s. Thursday, mostly cloudy with a chance of showers in the morning, then partly sunny in the afternoon. Highs in the upper 60s. Chance of rain 30%. The Omaha Metropolitan Area Pollutant Standards Index for today is 33, which represents good air quality, with ozone the main pollutant. The forecast for Saturday is 31, considered good air quality, with ozone the primary pollutant. The forecast for Sunday is 30, considered good air quality, with particulates the primary pollutant. The pollen count today for trees was 0. The pollen count today for weeds was 98, a high count, with hemp, nettle, and ragweed the primary pollens. The pollen count today for grass was 4, a low count. Air pollution forecasts and pollen counts are provided by the Douglas County Health Department. Here are the forecast key messages. Most locations will see hot and humid conditions with partly cloudy skies throughout the majority of the day. More storms redevelop this afternoon and evening, 40 to 50% chance. There is a 5% chance that some could be severe. Additional storm chances persist for much of the weekend through Monday with cooler temperatures. This is NOAA All Hazards Radio Station KIH-61 in Omaha, Nebraska. The current time is 1:02 p.m. Central Daylight Time. Now for the official National Weather Service forecast for the Omaha and Council Bluffs area. This afternoon, hot. Mostly sunny. Highs in the upper 80s. South winds 10 to 15 miles an hour with gusts up to 25 miles an hour. Tonight, partly cloudy until midnight, then becoming mostly cloudy. A chance of showers and thunderstorms. Lows in the upper 60s. South winds 5 to 10 miles an hour with gusts up to 20 miles an hour, becoming northeast after midnight. Chance of rain 50%. Saturday, mostly cloudy with a chance of showers and thunderstorms in the morning, then partly sunny with a slight chance of showers in the afternoon. Humid with highs in the upper 70s. North winds 5 to 10 miles an hour. Chance of rain 40%. Saturday night, mostly cloudy. A slight chance of showers and thunderstorms until midnight, then a slight chance of showers after midnight. Humid with lows in the lower 60s. North winds 5 to 10 miles an hour. Chance of rain 20%. Sunday, cloudy. A slight chance of showers in the morning, then a chance of showers in the afternoon. Not as warm. Near steady temperature in the mid-60s. Northeast winds 5 to 10 miles an hour. Chance of rain 40%. Sunday night, cloudy with a 50% chance of showers. Lows in the upper 50s. Monday, cloudy with a chance of showers. Near steady temperature in the upper 50s. Chance of rain 50%. Monday night and Tuesday, mostly cloudy. Lows in the lower 50s. Highs in the lower 60s. Tuesday night and Wednesday, partly cloudy. Lows around 50. Highs in the mid-60s.
Wednesday night, mostly cloudy. Lows in the mid-50s. Thursday, mostly cloudy with a chance of showers in the morning, then partly sunny in the afternoon. Highs in the upper 60s. Chance of rain 30%. The Omaha Metropolitan Area Pollutant Standards Index for today is 33, which represents good air quality, with ozone the main pollutant. The forecast for Saturday is 31, considered good air quality, with ozone the primary pollutant. The forecast for Sunday is 30, considered good air quality, with particulates the primary pollutant. The pollen count today for trees was 0. The pollen count today for weeds was 98, a high count, with hemp, nettle, and ragweed the primary pollens. The pollen count today for grass was 4, a low count. Air pollution forecasts and pollen counts are provided by the Douglas County Health Department. Here are the forecast key messages. Most locations will see hot and humid conditions with partly cloudy skies throughout the majority of the day. More storms redevelop this afternoon and evening, 40 to 50% chance. There is a 5% chance that some could be severe. Additional storm chances persist for much of the weekend through Monday with cooler temperatures. This is NOAA All Hazards Radio Station KIH 61 in Omaha, Nebraska. The current time is 1:06 p.m. Central Daylight Time. Now for the official National Weather Service forecast for the Omaha and Council Bluffs area. This afternoon, hot. Mostly sunny. Highs in the upper 80s. South winds 10 to 15 miles an hour with gusts up to 25 miles an hour. Tonight, partly cloudy until midnight, then becoming mostly cloudy. A chance of showers and thunderstorms. Lows in the upper 60s. South winds 5 to 10 miles an hour with gusts up to 20 miles an hour, becoming northeast after midnight. Chance of rain 50%. Saturday, mostly cloudy with a chance of showers and thunderstorms in the morning, then partly sunny with a slight chance of showers in the afternoon. Humid with highs in the upper 70s. North winds 5 to 10 miles an hour. Chance of rain 40%. Saturday night, mostly cloudy. A slight chance of showers and thunderstorms until midnight, then a slight chance of showers after midnight. Humid with lows in the lower 60s. North winds 5 to 10 miles an hour. Chance of rain 20%. Sunday, cloudy. A slight chance of showers in the morning, then a chance of showers in the afternoon. Not as warm. Near steady temperature in the mid-60s. Northeast winds 5 to 10 miles an hour. Chance of rain 40%. Sunday night, cloudy with a 50% chance of showers. Lows in the upper 50s. Monday, cloudy with a chance of showers. Near steady temperature in the upper 50s. Chance of rain 50%. Monday night and Tuesday, mostly cloudy. Lows in the lower 50s. Highs in the lower 60s. Tuesday night and Wednesday, partly cloudy. Lows around 50. Highs in the mid-60s. Wednesday night, mostly cloudy. Lows in the mid-50s. Thursday, mostly cloudy with a chance of showers in the morning, then partly sunny in the afternoon. Highs in the upper 60s. Chance of rain 30%. This is NOAA All Hazards Radio Station KIH 61 serving the following counties in Nebraska and Iowa. Douglas, Sarpy, Washington, Cass, Odo, Burt, Dodge, Saunders, Harrison, Pottawatomie, and Mills. At 1 p.m. in Omaha, it was mostly sunny. The temperature was 90 degrees, the dew point 73, and the relative humidity 57%, producing a heat index of 98. The wind was south at 14 miles an hour. The pressure was 29.99 inches and falling. Across eastern Nebraska and southwest Iowa, it was sunny, with a temperature of 93 at Lincoln, 90 at Fremont, 89 at Columbus, 89 at Blair Airport, and 91 at Red Oak, Iowa.
it was mostly sunny, with a temperature of 91 at Offutt Air Force Base, 91 at Millard, 92 at Nebraska City, and 92 at Plattsmouth. Here are some observations from

Once again, at 1 p.m. in Omaha, it was 90 degrees under mostly sunny skies. The Omaha Metropolitan Area Pollutant Standards Index for today is 33, which represents good air quality, with ozone the main pollutant. The forecast for Saturday is 31, considered good air quality, with ozone the primary pollutant. The forecast for Sunday is 30, considered good air quality, with particulates the primary pollutant. The pollen count today for trees was 0. The pollen count today for weeds was 98, a high count, with hemp, nettle, and ragweed the primary pollens. The pollen count today for grass was 4, a low count. Air pollution forecasts and pollen counts are provided by the Douglas County Health Department. Here are the forecast key messages. Most locations will see hot and humid conditions with partly cloudy skies throughout the majority of the day. More storms redevelop this afternoon and evening, 40 to 50% chance. There is a 5% chance that some could be severe. Additional storm chances persist for much of the weekend through Monday with cooler temperatures. This is NOAA All Hazards Radio Station KIH 61 in Omaha, Nebraska. The current time is 1:11 p.m. Central Daylight Time. Now for the official National Weather Service forecast for the Omaha and Council Bluffs area. This afternoon, hot, sunny. Highs in the upper 80s. South winds 10 to 15 miles an hour with gusts up to 25 miles an hour. Tonight, partly cloudy until midnight, then becoming mostly cloudy. A chance of showers and thunderstorms. Lows in the upper 60s. South winds 5 to 10 miles an hour with gusts up to 20 miles an hour, becoming northeast after midnight. Chance of rain 50%. Saturday, mostly cloudy with a chance of showers and thunderstorms in the morning, then partly sunny with a slight chance of showers in the afternoon. Not as warm. Humid with highs in the upper 70s. North winds 5 to 10 miles an hour. Chance of rain 50%. Saturday night, mostly cloudy with a chance of showers with a slight chance of thunderstorms. Humid with lows in the lower 60s. North winds 5 to 10 miles an hour. Chance of rain 40%. Sunday, cloudy. A slight chance of showers in the morning, then a chance of showers in the afternoon. Not as warm. Near steady temperature in the mid-60s. Northeast winds 5 to 10 miles an hour. Chance of rain 40%. Sunday night, cloudy with a 50% chance of showers. Lows in the upper 50s. Monday, cloudy with a chance of showers. Near steady temperature in the upper 50s. Chance of rain 50%. Monday night and Tuesday, mostly cloudy. Lows in the mid-50s. Highs in the lower 60s. Tuesday night and Wednesday, partly cloudy. Lows in the lower 50s. Highs in the mid-60s. Wednesday night, mostly cloudy. Lows in the mid-50s. Thursday, mostly cloudy with a chance of showers in the morning, then partly sunny in the afternoon. Highs in the mid-60s. Chance of rain 30%. At 1 p.m. in Omaha, it was mostly sunny. The temperature was 90 degrees, the dew point 73, and the relative humidity 57%, producing a heat index of 98. The wind was south at 14 miles an hour. The pressure was 29.99 inches and falling. Across eastern Nebraska and southwest Iowa, it was sunny, with a temperature of 93 at Lincoln, 90 at Fremont, 89 at Columbus, 89 at Blair Airport, and 91 at Red Oak, Iowa. It was mostly sunny, with a temperature of 91 at Offutt Air Force Base, 91 at Millard, 92 at Nebraska City, and 92 at Plattsmouth. Here are some observations from across the region. At Des Moines, fog was reported, with a temperature of 69. At Norfolk, it was sunny, with a temperature of 89. It was mostly sunny, with a temperature of 92 at Grand Island, 80 at Sioux City, 92 at Kansas City, 93 at Concordia.

Kansas, and 83 at North Plant. At Denver, it was partly sunny, with a temperature of 80. At Valentine, it was cloudy, with a temperature of 73. At Sioux Falls, drizzle and fog were reported, with a temperature of 64. Once again, at 1 p.m. in Omaha, it was 90 degrees under mostly sunny skies. The Omaha Metropolitan Area Pollutant Standards Index for today is 33, which represents good air quality, with ozone the main pollutant. The forecast for Saturday is 31, considered good air quality, with ozone the primary pollutant. The forecast for Sunday is 30, considered good air quality, with particulates the primary pollutant. The pollen count today for trees was 0. The pollen count today for weeds was 98, a high count, with hemp, nettle, and ragweed the primary pollens. The pollen count today for grass was 4, a low count. Air pollution forecasts and pollen counts are provided by the Douglas County Health Department. Here are the forecast key messages. Most locations will see hot and humid conditions with partly cloudy skies throughout the majority of the day. More storms redevelop this afternoon and evening, 40 to 50% chance. There is a 5% chance that some could be severe. Additional storm chances persist for much of the weekend through Monday with cooler temperatures. This is NOAA All Hazards Radio Station KIH 61 in Omaha, Nebraska. The current time is 1:16 p.m. Central Daylight Time. Now for the official National Weather Service forecast for the Omaha and Council Bluffs area. This afternoon, hot, sunny. Highs in the upper 80s. South winds 10 to 15 miles an hour with gusts up to 25 miles an hour. Tonight, partly cloudy until midnight, then becoming mostly cloudy. A chance of showers and thunderstorms. Lows in the upper 60s. South winds 5 to 10 miles an hour with gusts up to 20 miles an hour, becoming northeast after midnight. Chance of rain 50%. Saturday, mostly cloudy with a chance of showers and thunderstorms in the morning, then partly sunny with a slight chance of showers in the afternoon. Not as warm. Humid with highs in the upper 70s. North winds 5 to 10 miles an hour. Chance of rain 50%. Saturday night, mostly cloudy with a chance of showers with a slight chance of thunderstorms. Humid with lows in the lower 60s. North winds 5 to 10 miles an hour. Chance of rain 40%. Sunday, cloudy. A slight chance of showers in the morning, then a chance of showers in the afternoon. Not as warm. Near steady temperature in the mid-60s. Northeast winds 5 to 10 miles an hour. Chance of rain 40%. Sunday night, cloudy with a 50% chance of showers. Lows in the upper 50s. Monday, cloudy with a chance of showers. Near steady temperature in the upper 50s. Chance of rain 50%. Monday night and Tuesday, mostly cloudy. Lows in the mid-50s. Highs in the lower 60s. Tuesday night and Wednesday, partly cloudy. Lows in the lower 50s. Highs in the mid-60s. Wednesday night, mostly cloudy. Lows in the mid-50s. Thursday, mostly cloudy with a chance of showers in the morning, then partly sunny in the afternoon. Highs in the mid-60s. Chance of rain 30%. At 1 p.m. in Omaha, it was mostly sunny. The temperature was 90 degrees, the dew point 73, and the relative humidity 57%, producing a heat index of 98. The wind was south at 14 miles an hour. The pressure was 29.99 inches and falling. Across eastern Nebraska and southwest Iowa, it was sunny, with a temperature of 93 at Lincoln, 90 at Fremont, 89 at Columbus, 89 at Blair Airport, and 91 at Red Oak, Iowa. It was mostly sunny, with a temperature of 91 at Offutt Air Force Base, 91 at Millard, 92 at Nebraska City, and 92 at Plattsmouth. Here are some observations from across the region.
At Des Moines, fog was reported with a temperature of 69. At Norfolk, it was sunny with a temperature of 89. It was mostly sunny with a temperature of 92 at Grand Island, 80 at Sioux City, 92 at Kansas City, 93 at Concordia, Kansas, and 83 at North Platte. At Denver, it was partly sunny with a temperature of 80. At Valentine, it was cloudy with a temperature of 73. At Sioux Falls, drizzle and fog were reported with a temperature of 64. Once again, at 1 p.m. in Omaha, it was 90 degrees under mostly sunny skies. The Omaha Metropolitan Area Pollutant Standards Index for today is 33, which represents good air quality, with ozone the main pollutant. The forecast for Saturday is 31, considered good air quality, with ozone the primary pollutant. The forecast for Sunday is 30, considered good air quality, with particulates the primary pollutant. The pollen count today for trees was 0. The pollen count today for weeds was 98, a high count, with hemp, nettle, and ragweed the primary pollens. The pollen count today for grass was 4, a low count. Air pollution forecasts and pollen counts are provided by the Douglas County Health Department. Here are the forecast key messages. Most locations will see hot and humid conditions with partly cloudy skies throughout the majority of the day. More storms redevelop this afternoon and evening, 40 to 50% chance. There is a 5% chance that some could be severe. Additional storm chances persist for much of the weekend through Monday with cooler temperatures. This is NOAA All Hazards Radio Station KIH 61 in Omaha, Nebraska. The current time is 1:22 p.m. Central Daylight Time. Now for the official National Weather Service forecast for the Omaha and Council Bluffs area. This afternoon, hot, sunny. Highs in the upper 80s. South winds 10 to 15 miles an hour with gusts up to 25 miles an hour. Tonight, partly cloudy until midnight, then becoming mostly cloudy. A chance of showers and thunderstorms. Lows in the upper 60s. South winds 5 to 10 miles an hour with gusts up to 20 miles an hour, becoming northeast after midnight. Chance of rain 50%. Saturday, mostly cloudy with a chance of showers and thunderstorms in the morning, then partly sunny with a slight chance of showers in the afternoon. Not as warm. Humid with highs in the upper 70s. North winds 5 to 10 miles an hour. Chance of rain 50%. Saturday night, mostly cloudy with a chance of showers with a slight chance of thunderstorms. Humid with lows in the lower 60s. North winds 5 to 10 miles an hour. Chance of rain 40%. Sunday, cloudy. A slight chance of showers in the morning, then a chance of showers in the afternoon. Not as warm. Near steady temperature in the mid-60s. Northeast winds 5 to 10 miles an hour. Chance of rain 40%. Sunday night, cloudy with a 50% chance of showers. Lows in the upper 50s. Monday, cloudy with a chance of showers. Near steady temperature in the upper 50s. Chance of rain 50%. Monday night and Tuesday, mostly cloudy. Lows in the mid-50s. Highs in the lower 60s. Tuesday night and Wednesday, partly cloudy. Lows in the lower 50s. Highs in the mid-60s. Wednesday night, mostly cloudy. Lows in the mid-50s. Thursday, mostly cloudy with a chance of showers in the morning, then partly sunny in the afternoon. Highs in the mid-60s. Chance of rain 30%. At 1 p.m. in Omaha, it was mostly sunny. The temperature was 90 degrees, the dew point 73, and the relative humidity 57%, producing a heat index of 98. The wind was south at 14 miles an hour. The pressure was 29.99 inches and falling. Across eastern Nebraska and southwest Iowa, it was sunny, with a temperature of 93 at Lincoln, 90 at Fremont, 89 at Columbus,
89 at Blair Airport, and 91 at Red Oak, Iowa. It was mostly sunny, with a temperature of 91 at Offutt Air Force Base, 91 at Millard, 92 at Nebraska City, and 92 at Plattsmouth. Here are some observations from across the region. At Des Moines, fog was reported, with a temperature of 69. At Norfolk, it was sunny, with a temperature of 89. It was mostly sunny, with a temperature of 92 at Grand Island, 80 at Sioux City, 92 at Kansas City, 93 at Concordia, Kansas, and 83 at North Platte. At Denver, it was partly sunny, with a temperature of 80. At Valentine, it was cloudy, with a temperature of 73. At Sioux Falls, drizzle and fog were reported, with a temperature of 64. Once again, at 1 p.m. in Omaha, it was 90 degrees under mostly sunny skies. The Omaha Metropolitan Area Pollutant Standards Index for today is 33, which represents good air quality, with ozone the main pollutant. The forecast for Saturday is 31, considered good air quality, with ozone the primary pollutant. The forecast for Sunday is 30, considered good air quality, with particulates the primary pollutant. The pollen count today for trees was 0. The pollen count today for weeds was 98, a high count, with hemp, nettle, and ragweed the primary pollens. The pollen count today for grass was 4, a low count. Air pollution forecasts and pollen counts are provided by the Douglas County Health Department. Here are the forecast key messages. Most locations will see hot and humid conditions with partly cloudy skies throughout the majority of the day. More storms redevelop this afternoon and evening, 40 to 50% chance. There is a 5% chance that some could be severe. Additional storm chances persist for much of the weekend through Monday with cooler temperatures. This is NOAA All Hazards Radio Station KIH 61 in Omaha, Nebraska. The current time is 1:27 p.m. Central Daylight Time. Now for the official National Weather Service forecast for the Omaha and Council Bluffs area. This afternoon, hot, sunny. Highs in the upper 80s. South winds 10 to 15 miles an hour with gusts up to 25 miles an hour. Tonight, partly cloudy until midnight, then becoming mostly cloudy. A chance of showers and thunderstorms. Lows in the upper 60s. South winds 5 to 10 miles an hour with gusts up to 20 miles an hour, becoming northeast after midnight. Chance of rain 50%. Saturday, mostly cloudy with a chance of showers and thunderstorms in the morning, then partly sunny with a slight chance of showers in the afternoon. Not as warm. Humid with highs in the upper 70s. North winds 5 to 10 miles an hour. Chance of rain 50%. Saturday night, mostly cloudy with a chance of showers with a slight chance of thunderstorms. Humid with lows in the lower 60s. North winds 5 to 10 miles an hour. Chance of rain 40%. Sunday, cloudy. A slight chance of showers in the morning, then a chance of showers in the afternoon. Not as warm. Near steady temperature in the mid-60s. Northeast winds 5 to 10 miles an hour. Chance of rain 40%. Sunday night, cloudy with a 50% chance of showers. Lows in the upper 50s. Monday, cloudy with a chance of showers. Near steady temperature in the upper 50s. Chance of rain 50%. Monday night and Tuesday, mostly cloudy. Lows in the mid-50s. Highs in the lower 60s. Tuesday night and Wednesday, partly cloudy. Lows in the lower 50s. Highs in the mid-60s. Wednesday night, mostly cloudy. Lows in the mid-50s. Thursday, mostly cloudy with a chance of showers in the morning, then partly sunny in the afternoon. Highs in the mid-60s. Chance of rain 30%. At 1 p.m. in Omaha, it was mostly sunny. The temperature was 90 degrees,
the dew point 73, and the relative humidity 57%, producing a heat index of 98. The wind was south at 14 miles an hour. The pressure was 29.99 inches and falling. Across eastern Nebraska and southwest Iowa, it was sunny, with a temperature of 93 at Lincoln, 90 at Fremont, 89 at Columbus, 89 at Blair Airport, and 91 at Red Oak, Iowa. It was mostly sunny, with a temperature of 91 at Offutt Air Force Base, 91 at Millard, 92 at Nebraska City, and 92 at Plattsmouth. Here are some observations from across the region. At Des Moines, fog was reported, with a temperature of 69. At Norfolk, it was sunny, with a temperature of 89. It was mostly sunny, with a temperature of 92 at Grand Island, 80 at Sioux City, 92 at Kansas City, 93 at Concordia, Kansas, and 83 at North Platte. At Denver, it was partly sunny, with a temperature of 80. At Valentine, it was cloudy, with a temperature of 73. At Sioux Falls, drizzle and fog were reported, with a temperature of 64. Once again, at 1 p.m. in Omaha, it was 90 degrees under mostly sunny skies. The Omaha Metropolitan Area Pollutant Standards Index for today is 33, which represents good air quality, with ozone the main pollutant. The forecast for Saturday is 31, considered good air quality, with ozone the primary pollutant. The forecast for Sunday is 30, considered good air quality, with particulates the primary pollutant. The pollen count today for trees was 0. The pollen count today for weeds was 98, a high count, with hemp, nettle, and ragweed the primary pollens. The pollen count today for grass was 4, a low count. Air pollution forecasts and pollen counts are provided by the Douglas County Health Department. Here are the forecast key messages. Most locations will see hot and humid conditions with partly cloudy skies throughout the majority of the day. More storms redevelop this afternoon and evening, 40 to 50% chance. There is a 5% chance that some could be severe. Additional storm chances persist for much of the weekend through Monday with cooler temperatures. This is NOAA All Hazards Radio Station KIH-61 in Omaha, Nebraska. The current time is 1:32 p.m. Central Daylight Time. Now for the official National Weather Service forecast for the Omaha and Council Bluffs area. This afternoon, hot, sunny. Highs in the upper 80s. South winds 10 to 15 miles an hour with gusts up to 25 miles an hour. Tonight, partly cloudy until midnight, then becoming mostly cloudy. A chance of showers and thunderstorms. Lows in the upper 60s. South winds 5 to 10 miles an hour with gusts up to 20 miles an hour, becoming northeast after midnight. Chance of rain 50%. Saturday, mostly cloudy with a chance of showers and thunderstorms in the morning, then partly sunny with a slight chance of showers in the afternoon. Not as warm. Humid with highs in the upper 70s. North winds 5 to 10 miles an hour. Chance of rain 50%. Saturday night, mostly cloudy with a chance of showers with a slight chance of thunderstorms. Humid with lows in the lower 60s. North winds 5 to 10 miles an hour. Chance of rain 40%. Sunday, cloudy. A slight chance of showers in the morning, then a chance of showers in the afternoon. Not as warm. Near steady temperature in the mid-60s. Northeast winds 5 to 10 miles an hour. Chance of rain 40%. Sunday night, cloudy with a 50% chance of showers. Lows in the upper 50s. Monday, cloudy with a chance of showers. Near steady temperature in the upper 50s. Chance of rain 50%. Monday night and Tuesday, mostly cloudy. Lows in the mid-50s. Highs in the lower 60s. Tuesday night and Wednesday, partly cloudy. Lows in the lower 50s. Highs in the mid-60s. Wednesday night, mostly cloudy. Lows in the mid-50s.
Thursday, mostly cloudy with a chance of showers in the morning, then partly sunny in the afternoon. Highs in the mid-60s. Chance of rain 30%. Now for the official National Weather Service forecast for the Omaha and Council Bluffs area. This afternoon, hot, sunny. Highs in the upper 80s. South winds 10 to 15 miles an hour with gusts up to 25 miles an hour. Tonight, partly cloudy until midnight, then becoming mostly cloudy. A chance of showers and thunderstorms. Lows in the upper 60s. South winds 5 to 10 miles an hour with gusts up to 20 miles an hour, becoming northeast after midnight. Chance of rain 50%. Saturday, mostly cloudy with a chance of showers and thunderstorms in the morning, then partly sunny with a slight chance of showers in the afternoon. Not as warm. Humid with highs in the upper 70s. North winds 5 to 10 miles an hour. Chance of rain 50%. Saturday night, mostly cloudy with a chance of showers with a slight chance of thunderstorms. Humid with lows in the lower 60s. North winds 5 to 10 miles an hour. Chance of rain 40%. Sunday, cloudy. A slight chance of showers in the morning, then a chance of showers in the afternoon. Not as warm. Near steady temperature in the mid-60s. Northeast winds 5 to 10 miles an hour. Chance of rain 40%. Sunday night, cloudy with a 50% chance of showers. Lows in the upper 50s. Monday, cloudy with a chance of showers. Near steady temperature in the upper 50s. Chance of rain 50%. Monday night and Tuesday, mostly cloudy. Lows in the mid-50s. Highs in the lower 60s. Tuesday night, partly cloudy. Lows in the lower 50s. Wednesday and Wednesday night, mostly cloudy. Highs in the mid-60s. Lows in the mid-50s. Thursday, mostly cloudy with a chance of showers in the morning, then partly sunny in the afternoon. Highs in the mid-60s. Chance of rain 30%. At 1 p.m. in Omaha, it was mostly sunny. The temperature was 19 degrees, the dew point 73, and the relative humidity 57%, producing a heat index of 98. The wind was south at 14 miles an hour. The pressure was 29.99 inches and falling. Across eastern Nebraska and southwest Iowa, it was sunny, with a temperature of 93 at Lincoln, 90 at Fremont, 89 at Columbus, 89 at Blair Airport, and 91 at Red Oak, Iowa. It was mostly sunny, with a temperature of 91 at Offutt Air Force Base, 91 at Millard, 92 at Nebraska City, and 92 at Plattsmouth. Here are some observations from across the region. At Des Moines, fog was reported, with a temperature of 69. At Norfolk, it was sunny, with a temperature of 89. It was mostly sunny, with a temperature of 92 at Grand Island, 80 at Sioux City, 92 at Kansas City, 93 at Concordia, Kansas, and 83 at North Platte. At Denver, it was partly sunny, with a temperature of 80. At Valentine, it was cloudy, with a temperature of 73. At Sioux Falls, drizzle and fog were reported, with a temperature of 64. Once again, at 1 p.m. in Omaha, it was 19 degrees under mostly sunny skies. The Omaha Metropolitan Area Pollutant Standards Index for today is 33, which represents good air quality, with ozone the main pollutant. The forecast for Saturday is 31, considered good air quality, with ozone the primary pollutant. The forecast for Sunday is 30, considered good air quality, with particulates the primary pollutant. The pollen count today for trees was 0. The pollen count today for weeds was 98, a high count, with hemp, nettle, and ragweed the primary pollens. The pollen count today for grass was 4, a low count. Air pollution forecasts and pollen counts are provided by the Douglas County Health Department. Here are the forecast key messages.
Most locations will see hot and humid conditions with partly cloudy skies throughout the majority of the day. More storms redevelop this afternoon and evening, 40 to 50% chance. There is a 5% chance that some could be severe. Additional storm chances persist for much of the weekend through Monday with cooler temperatures. This is NOAA All Hazards Radio Station KIH 61 in Omaha, Nebraska. The current time is 1:40 p.m. Central Daylight Time. Now for the official National Weather Service forecast for the Omaha and Council Bluffs area. This afternoon, hot, sunny. Highs in the upper 80s. South winds 10 to 15 miles an hour with gusts up to 25 miles an hour. Tonight, partly cloudy until midnight, then becoming mostly cloudy. A chance of showers and thunderstorms. Lows in the upper 60s. South winds 5 to 10 miles an hour with gusts up to 20 miles an hour, becoming northeast after midnight. Chance of rain 50%. Saturday, mostly cloudy with a chance of showers and thunderstorms in the morning, then partly sunny with a slight chance of showers in the afternoon. Not as warm. Humid with highs in the upper 70s. North winds 5 to 10 miles an hour. Chance of rain 50%. Saturday night, mostly cloudy with a chance of showers with a slight chance of thunderstorms. Humid with lows in the lower 60s. North winds 5 to 10 miles an hour. Chance of rain 40%. Sunday, cloudy. A slight chance of showers in the morning, then a chance of showers in the afternoon. Not as warm. Near steady temperature in the mid-60s. Northeast winds 5 to 10 miles an hour. Chance of rain 40%. Sunday night, cloudy with a 50% chance of showers. Lows in the upper 50s. Monday, cloudy with a chance of showers. Near steady temperature in the upper 50s. Chance of rain 50%. Monday night and Tuesday, mostly cloudy. Lows in the mid-50s. Highs in the lower 60s. Tuesday night, partly cloudy. Lows in the lower 50s. Wednesday and Wednesday night, mostly cloudy. Highs in the mid-60s. Lows in the mid-50s. Thursday, mostly cloudy with a chance of showers in the morning, then partly sunny in the afternoon. Highs in the mid-60s. Chance of rain 30%. At 1 p.m. in Omaha, it was mostly sunny. The temperature was 90 degrees, the dew point 73, and the relative humidity 57%, producing a heat index of 98. The wind was south at 14 miles an hour. The pressure was 29.99 inches and falling. Across eastern Nebraska and southwest Iowa, it was sunny, with a temperature of 93 at Lincoln, 90 at Fremont, 89 at Columbus, 89 at Blair Airport, and 91 at Red Oak, Iowa. It was mostly sunny, with a temperature of 91 at Offutt Air Force Base, 91 at Millard, 92 at Nebraska City, and 92 at Plattsmouth. Here are some observations from across the region. At Des Moines, fog was reported, with a temperature of 69. At Norfolk, it was sunny, with a temperature of 89. It was mostly sunny, with a temperature of 92 at Grand Island, 80 at Sioux City, 92 at Kansas City, 93 at Concordia, Kansas, and 83 at North Platte. At Denver, it was partly sunny, with a temperature of 80. At Valentine, it was cloudy, with a temperature of 73. At Sioux Falls, drizzle and fog were reported, with a temperature of 64. Once again, at 1 p.m. in Omaha, it was 90 degrees under mostly sunny skies. The Omaha Metropolitan Area Pollutant Standards Index for today is 33, which represents good air quality, with ozone the main pollutant. The forecast for Saturday is 31, considered good air quality, with ozone the primary pollutant. The forecast for Sunday is 30, considered good air quality, with particulates the primary pollutant. The pollen count today for trees was 0.
The pollen count today for weeds was 98, a high count, with hemp, nettle, and ragweed the primary pollens. The pollen count today for grass was 4, a low count. Air pollution forecasts and pollen counts are provided by the Douglas County Health Department. Here are the forecast key messages. Most locations will see hot and humid conditions with partly cloudy skies throughout the majority of the day. More storms redevelop this afternoon and evening, 40 to 50% chance. There is a 5% chance that some could be severe. Additional storm chances persist for much of the weekend through Monday with cooler temperatures. This is NOAA All Hazards Radio Station KIH-61 in Omaha, Nebraska. The current time is 1:45 p.m. Central Daylight Time. Now for the official National Weather Service forecast for the Omaha and Council Bluffs area. This afternoon, hot, sunny. Highs in the upper 80s. South winds 10 to 15 miles an hour with gusts up to 25 miles an hour. Tonight, partly cloudy until midnight, then becoming mostly cloudy. A chance of showers and thunderstorms. Lows in the upper 60s. South winds 5 to 10 miles an hour with gusts up to 20 miles an hour, becoming northeast after midnight. Chance of rain 50%. Saturday, mostly cloudy with a chance of showers and thunderstorms in the morning, then partly sunny with a slight chance of showers in the afternoon. Not as warm. Humid with highs in the upper 70s. North winds 5 to 10 miles an hour. Chance of rain 50%. Saturday night, mostly cloudy with a chance of showers with a slight chance of thunderstorms. Humid with lows in the lower 60s. North winds 5 to 10 miles an hour. Chance of rain 40%. Sunday, cloudy. A slight chance of showers in the morning, then a chance of showers in the afternoon. Not as warm. Near steady temperature in the mid-60s. Northeast winds 5 to 10 miles an hour. Chance of rain 40%. Sunday night, cloudy with a 50% chance of showers. Lows in the upper 50s. Monday, cloudy with a chance of showers. Near steady temperature in the upper 50s. Chance of rain 50%. Monday night and Tuesday, mostly cloudy. Lows in the mid-50s. Highs in the lower 60s. Tuesday night, partly cloudy. Lows in the lower 50s. Wednesday and Wednesday night, mostly cloudy. Highs in the mid-60s. Lows in the mid-50s. Thursday, mostly cloudy with a chance of showers in the morning, then partly sunny in the afternoon. Highs in the mid-60s. Chance of rain 30%. At 1 p.m. in Omaha, it was mostly sunny. The temperature was 90 degrees, the dew point 73, and the relative humidity 57%, producing a heat index of 98. The wind was south at 14 miles an hour. The pressure was 29.99 inches and falling. Across eastern Nebraska and southwest Iowa, it was sunny, with a temperature of 93 at Lincoln, 90 at Fremont, 89 at Columbus, 89 at Blair Airport, and 91 at Red Oak, Iowa. It was mostly sunny, with a temperature of 91 at Offutt Air Force Base, 91 at Millard, 92 at Nebraska City, and 92 at Plattsmouth. Here are some observations from across the region. At Des Moines, fog was reported, with a temperature of 69. At Norfolk, it was sunny, with a temperature of 89. It was mostly sunny, with a temperature of 92 at Grand Island, 80 at Sioux City, 92 at Kansas City, 93 at Concordia, Kansas, and 83 at North Platte. At Denver, it was partly sunny, with a temperature of 80. At Valentine, it was cloudy, with a temperature of 73. At Sioux Falls, drizzle and fog were reported, with a temperature of 64. Once again, at 1 p.m. in Omaha, it was 90 degrees under mostly sunny skies. The Omaha Metropolitan Area Pollutant Standards Index for today is 33, which represents good air quality, with ozone the main pollutant.
The forecast for Saturday is 31, considered good air quality, with ozone the primary pollutant. The forecast for Sunday is 30, considered good air quality, with particulates the primary pollutant. The pollen count today for trees was 0. The pollen count today for weeds was 98, a high count, with hemp, nettle, and ragweed the primary pollens. The pollen count today for grass was 4, a low count. Air pollution forecasts and pollen counts are provided by the Douglas County Health Department. Here are the forecast key messages. Most locations will see hot and humid conditions with partly cloudy skies throughout the majority of the day. More storms redevelop this afternoon and evening, 40 to 50% chance. There is a 5% chance that some could be severe. Additional storm chances persist for much of the weekend through Monday with cooler temperatures. This is NOAA All Hazards Radio Station KIH 61 in Omaha, Nebraska. The current time is 1:51 p.m. Central Daylight Time. Now for the official National Weather Service forecast for the Omaha and Council Bluffs area. This afternoon, hot, sunny. Highs in the upper 80s. South winds 10 to 15 miles an hour with gusts up to 25 miles an hour. Tonight, partly cloudy until midnight, then becoming mostly cloudy. A chance of showers and thunderstorms. Lows in the upper 60s. South winds 5 to 10 miles an hour with gusts up to 20 miles an hour, becoming northeast after midnight. Chance of rain 50%. Saturday, mostly cloudy with a chance of showers and thunderstorms in the morning, then partly sunny with a slight chance of showers in the afternoon. Not as warm. Humid with highs in the upper 70s. North winds 5 to 10 miles an hour. Chance of rain 50%. Saturday night, mostly cloudy with a chance of showers with a slight chance of thunderstorms. Humid with lows in the lower 60s. North winds 5 to 10 miles an hour. Chance of rain 40%. Sunday, cloudy. A slight chance of showers in the morning, then a chance of showers in the afternoon. Not as warm. Near steady temperature in the mid-60s. Northeast winds 5 to 10 miles an hour. Chance of rain 40%. Sunday night, cloudy with a 50% chance of showers. Lows in the upper 50s. Monday, cloudy with a chance of showers. Near steady temperature in the upper 50s. Chance of rain 50%. Monday night and Tuesday, mostly cloudy. Lows in the mid-50s. Highs in the lower 60s. Tuesday night, partly cloudy. Lows in the lower 50s. Wednesday and Wednesday night, mostly cloudy. Highs in the mid-60s. Lows in the mid-50s. Thursday, mostly cloudy with a chance of showers in the morning, then partly sunny in the afternoon. Highs in the mid-60s. Chance of rain 30%. At 1 p.m. in Omaha, it was mostly sunny. The temperature was 90 degrees, the dew point 73, and the relative humidity 57%, producing a heat index of 98. The wind was south at 14 miles an hour. The pressure was 29.99 inches and falling. Across eastern Nebraska and southwest Iowa, it was sunny, with a temperature of 93 at Lincoln, 90 at Fremont, 89 at Columbus, 89 at Blair Airport, and 91 at Red Oak, Iowa. It was mostly sunny, with a temperature of 91 at Offutt Air Force Base, 91 at Millard, 92 at Nebraska City, and 92 at Plattsmouth. Here are some observations from across the region. At Des Moines, fog was reported, with a temperature of 69. At Norfolk, it was sunny, with a temperature of 89. It was mostly sunny, with a temperature of 92 at Grand Island, 80 at Sioux City, 92 at Kansas City, 93 at Concordia, Kansas, and 83 at North Platte. At Denver, it was partly sunny, with a temperature of 80. At Valentine, it was cloudy, with a temperature of 73. At Sioux Falls,
drizzle, and fog were reported, with a temperature of 64. Once again, at 1 p.m. in Omaha, it was 90 degrees under mostly sunny skies. The Omaha Metropolitan Area Pollutant Standards Index for today is 33, which represents good air quality, with ozone the main pollutant. The forecast for Saturday is 31, considered good air quality, with ozone the primary pollutant. The forecast for Sunday is 30, considered good air quality, with particulates the primary pollutant. The pollen count today for trees was 0. The pollen count today for weeds was 98, a high count, with hemp, nettle, and ragweed the primary pollens. The pollen count today for grass was 4, a low count. Air pollution forecasts and pollen counts are provided by the Douglas County Health Department. Here are the forecast key messages. Most locations will see hot and humid conditions with partly cloudy skies throughout the majority of the day. More storms redevelop this afternoon and evening, 40 to 50% chance. There is a 5% chance that some could be severe. Additional storm chances persist for much of the weekend through Monday with cooler temperatures. This is NOAA All Hazards Radio Station KIH61 in Omaha, Nebraska. The current time is 1:56 p.m. Central Daylight Time. Now for the official National Weather Service forecast for the Omaha and Council Bluffs area. This afternoon, hot, sunny. Highs in the upper 80s. South winds 10 to 15 miles an hour with gusts up to 25 miles an hour. Tonight, partly cloudy until midnight, then becoming mostly cloudy. A chance of showers and thunderstorms. Lows in the upper 60s. South winds 5 to 10 miles an hour with gusts up to 20 miles an hour, becoming northeast after midnight. Chance of rain 50%. Saturday, mostly cloudy with a chance of showers and thunderstorms in the morning, then partly sunny with a slight chance of showers in the afternoon. Not as warm. Humid with highs in the upper 70s. North winds 5 to 10 miles an hour. Chance of rain 50%. Saturday night, mostly cloudy with a chance of showers with a slight chance of thunderstorms. Humid with lows in the lower 60s. North winds 5 to 10 miles an hour. Chance of rain 40%. Sunday, cloudy. A slight chance of showers in the morning, then a chance of showers in the afternoon. Not as warm. Near steady temperature in the mid-60s. Northeast winds 5 to 10 miles an hour. Chance of rain 40%. Sunday night, cloudy with a 50% chance of showers. Lows in the upper 50s. Monday, cloudy with a chance of showers. Near steady temperature in the upper 50s. Chance of rain 50%. Monday night and Tuesday, mostly cloudy. Lows in the mid-50s. Highs in the lower 60s. Tuesday night, partly cloudy. Lows in the lower 50s. Wednesday and Wednesday night, mostly cloudy. Highs in the mid-60s. Lows in the mid-50s. Thursday, mostly cloudy with a chance of showers in the morning, then partly sunny in the afternoon. Highs in the mid-60s. Chance of rain 30%. At 1 p.m. in Omaha, it was mostly sunny. The temperature was 90 degrees, the dew point 73, and the relative humidity 57%, producing a heat index of 98. The wind was south at 14 miles an hour. The pressure was 29.99 inches and falling. Across eastern Nebraska and southwest Iowa, it was sunny, with a temperature of 93 at Lincoln, 90 at Fremont, 89 at Columbus, 89 at Blair Airport, and 91 at Red Oak, Iowa. It was mostly sunny, with a temperature of 91 at Offutt Air Force Base, 91 at Millard, 92 at Nebraska City, and 92 at Plattsmouth. Here are some observations from across the region. At Des Moines, fog was reported, with a temperature of 69. At Norfolk, it was sunny, with a temperature of 89. It was mostly sunny,
with a temperature of 92 at Grand Island, 80 at Sioux City, 92 at Kansas City, 93 at Concordia, Kansas, and 83 at Northland. At Denver, it was partly sunny, with a temperature of 80. At Valentine, it was cloudy, with a temperature of 73. At Sioux Falls, drizzle and fog were reported, with a temperature of 64. Once again, at 1 p.m. in Omaha, it was 90 degrees under mostly sunny skies. The Omaha Metropolitan Area Pollutant Standards Index for today is 33, which represents good air quality, with ozone the main pollutant. The forecast for Saturday is 31, considered good air quality, with ozone the primary pollutant. The forecast for Sunday is 30, considered good air quality, with particulates the primary pollutant. The pollen count today for trees was 0. The pollen count today for weeds was 98, a high count, with hemp, nettle, and ragweed the primary pollens. The pollen count today for grass was 4, a low count. Air pollution forecasts and pollen counts are provided by the Douglas County Health Department. Here are the forecast key messages. Most locations will see hot and humid conditions with partly cloudy skies throughout the majority of the day. More storms redevelop this afternoon and evening, 40 to 50% chance. There is a 5% chance that some could be severe. Additional storm chances persist for much of the weekend through Monday with cooler temperatures. This is NOAA All Hazards Radio Station KIH-61 in Omaha, Nebraska. The current time is 2:01 p.m. Central Daylight Time. Now for the official National Weather Service forecast for the Omaha and Council Bluffs area. This afternoon, hot, sunny. Highs in the upper 80s. South winds 10 to 15 miles an hour with gusts up to 25 miles an hour. Tonight, partly cloudy until midnight, then becoming mostly cloudy. A chance of showers and thunderstorms. Lows in the upper 60s. South winds 5 to 10 miles an hour with gusts up to 20 miles an hour, becoming northeast after midnight. Chance of rain 50%. Saturday, mostly cloudy with a chance of showers and thunderstorms in the morning, then partly sunny with a slight chance of showers in the afternoon. Not as warm. Humid with highs in the upper 70s. North winds 5 to 10 miles an hour. Chance of rain 50%. Saturday night, mostly cloudy with a chance of showers with a slight chance of thunderstorms. Humid with lows in the lower 60s. North winds 5 to 10 miles an hour. Chance of rain 40%. Sunday, cloudy. A slight chance of showers in the morning, then a chance of showers in the afternoon. Not as warm. Near steady temperature in the mid-60s. Northeast winds 5 to 10 miles an hour. Chance of rain 40%. Sunday night, cloudy with a 50% chance of showers. Lows in the upper 50s. Monday, cloudy with a chance of showers. Near steady temperature in the upper 50s. Chance of rain 50%. Monday night and Tuesday, mostly cloudy. Lows in the mid-50s. Highs in the lower 60s. Tuesday night, partly cloudy. Lows in the lower 50s. Wednesday and Wednesday night, mostly cloudy. Highs in the mid-60s. Lows in the mid-50s. Thursday, mostly cloudy with a chance of showers in the morning, then partly sunny in the afternoon. Highs in the mid-60s. Chance of rain 30%. The Omaha Metropolitan Area Pollutant Standards Index for today is 33, which represents good air quality, with ozone the main pollutant. The forecast for Saturday is 31, considered good air quality, with ozone the primary pollutant. The forecast for Sunday is 30, considered good air quality, with particulates the primary pollutant. The pollen count today for trees was 0. The pollen count today for weeds was 98, a high count, with hemp, nettle, and ragweed the primary pollens. The pollen count today for grass was 4, a low count.
Air pollution forecasts and pollen counts are provided by the Douglas County Health Department. Here are the forecast key messages. A couple rounds of showers and storms possible this evening, 30 to 40%, and overnight 40 to 50%. May see a few isolated strong wind gusts with stronger storms this evening. Cooler and cloudy on Saturday with potential for shower storms across southeast Nebraska, southwest Iowa, 30 to 50%. Much cooler starting on Sunday into next week with highs in the 60s and lows in the 50s. Periodic chance for rain Sunday and Monday and again Thursday and Friday. 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Douglas, Sarpy, Washington, Cass, Odo, Burt, Dodge, Saunders, Harrison, Pottawatomie, and Mills. 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The current time is 2:05 p.m. Central Daylight Time. Now for the official National Weather Service forecast for the Omaha and Council Bluffs area. This afternoon, hot, sunny. Highs in the upper 80s. South winds 10 to 15 miles an hour with gusts up to 25 miles an hour. Tonight, partly cloudy until midnight, then becoming mostly cloudy. A chance of showers and thunderstorms. Lows in the upper 60s. South winds 5 to 10 miles an hour with gusts up to 20 miles an hour, becoming northeast after midnight. Chance of rain 50%. Saturday, mostly cloudy with a chance of showers and thunderstorms in the morning, then partly sunny with a slight chance of showers in the afternoon. Not as warm. Humid with highs in the upper 70s. North winds 5 to 10 miles an hour. Chance of rain 50%. Saturday night, mostly cloudy with a chance of showers with a slight chance of thunderstorms. Humid with lows in the lower 60s. North winds 5 to 10 miles an hour. Chance of rain 40%. Sunday, cloudy. A slight chance of showers in the morning, then a chance of showers in the afternoon. Not as warm. Near steady temperature in the mid-60s. Northeast winds 5 to 10 miles an hour. Chance of rain 40%. Sunday night, cloudy with a 50% chance of showers. Lows in the upper 50s. Monday, cloudy with a chance of showers. Near steady temperature in the upper 50s. Chance of rain 50%. Monday night and Tuesday, mostly cloudy. Lows in the mid-50s. Highs in the lower 60s. Tuesday night, partly cloudy. Lows in the lower 50s. Wednesday and Wednesday night, mostly cloudy. Highs in the mid-60s. Lows in the mid-50s. Thursday, mostly cloudy with a chance of showers in the morning, then partly sunny in the afternoon. Highs in the mid-60s. Chance of rain 30%. At 2 p.m. in Omaha, it was mostly sunny. The temperature was 93 degrees, the dew point 72, and the relative humidity 50%, producing a heat index of 101. The wind was south at 13 miles an hour, gusting to 25. The pressure was 29.96 inches and falling. Across eastern Nebraska and southwest Iowa, it was sunny, with a temperature of 93 at Millard, 93 at Fremont, and 92 at Blair Airport. It was mostly sunny, with a temperature of 94 at Lincoln, 92 at Columbus, 93 at Nebraska City, 94 at Plattsmouth, and 93 at Red Oak, Iowa. Here are some observations from across the region. At Sioux City, it was sunny, with a temperature of 87. It was mostly sunny, with a temperature of 96 at Grand Island, 92 at Norfolk, 93 at Kansas City, 82 at North Platte, and 78 at Valentine. It was partly sunny, with a temperature of 95 at Concordia, Kansas, and 82 at Denver. At Des Moines, it was cloudy, with a temperature of 71. At Sioux Falls, drizzle and fog were reported, with a temperature of 66.
Once again, at 2 p.m. in Omaha, it was 93 degrees under mostly sunny skies. The Omaha Metropolitan Area Pollutant Standards Index for today is 33, which represents good air quality, with ozone the main pollutant. The forecast for Saturday is 31, considered good air quality, with ozone the primary pollutant. The forecast for Sunday is 30, considered good air quality.

few isolated strong wind gusts with stronger storms this evening. Cooler and cloudy on Saturday with potential for shower storms across southeast Nebraska, southwest Iowa 30 to 50%. Much cooler starting on Sunday into next week with highs in the 60s and lows in the 50s. Periodic chance for rain Sunday and Monday and again Thursday and Friday. 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The current time is 2:11 p.m. Central Daylight Time. Now for the official National Weather Service forecast for the Omaha and Council Bluffs area. This afternoon, hot, sunny. Highs in the upper 80s. South winds 10 to 15 miles an hour with gusts up to 25 miles an hour. Tonight, partly cloudy until midnight, then becoming mostly cloudy. A chance of showers and thunderstorms. Lows in the upper 60s. South winds 5 to 10 miles an hour with gusts up to 20 miles an hour, becoming northeast after midnight. Chance of rain 50%. Saturday, mostly cloudy with a chance of showers and thunderstorms in the morning, then partly sunny with a slight chance of showers in the afternoon. Not as warm. Humid with highs in the upper 70s. North winds 5 to 10 miles an hour. Chance of rain 50%. Saturday night, mostly cloudy with a chance of showers with a slight chance of thunderstorms. Humid with lows in the lower 60s. North winds 5 to 10 miles an hour. Chance of rain 40%. Sunday, cloudy. A slight chance of showers in the morning, then a chance of showers in the afternoon. Not as warm. Near steady temperature in the mid-60s. Northeast winds 5 to 10 miles an hour. Chance of rain 40%. Sunday night, cloudy with a 50% chance of showers. Lows in the upper 50s. Monday, cloudy with a chance of showers. Near steady temperature in the upper 50s. Chance of rain 50%. Monday night and Tuesday, mostly cloudy. Lows in the mid-50s. Highs in the lower 60s. Tuesday night, partly cloudy. Lows in the lower 50s. Wednesday and Wednesday night, mostly cloudy. Highs in the mid-60s. Lows in the mid-50s. Thursday, mostly cloudy with a chance of showers in the morning, then partly sunny in the afternoon. Highs in the mid-60s. Chance of rain 30%. At 2 p.m. in Omaha, it was mostly sunny. The temperature was 93 degrees, the dew point 72, and the relative humidity 50%, producing a heat index of 101. The wind was south at 13 miles an hour, gusting to 25. The pressure was 29.96 inches and falling. Across eastern Nebraska and southwest Iowa, it was sunny, with a temperature of 95 at Offutt Air Force Base, 93 at Millard, 93 at Fremont, and 92 at Blair Airport. It was mostly sunny, with a temperature of 94 at Lincoln, 92 at Columbus, 93 at Nebraska City, 94 at Plattsmouth, and 93 at Red Oak, Iowa. Here are some observations from across the region. At Sioux City, it was sunny, with a temperature of 87. It was mostly sunny, with a temperature of 96 at Grand Island, 92 at North Fork, 93 at Kansas City, 82 at North Platte, and 78 at Valentine. It was partly sunny, with a temperature of 95 at Concordia, Kansas, and 82 at Denver. At Des Moines, it was cloudy, with a temperature of 71. At Sioux Falls, drizzle and fog were reported, with a temperature of 66. Once again, at 2 p.m. in Omaha, it was 93 degrees under mostly sunny skies. The Omaha Metropolitan Area Pollutant Standards Index for today is 33, which represents good air quality, with ozone the main pollutant. The forecast for Saturday is 31, considered good air quality, with ozone the primary pollutant. The forecast for Sunday is 30, considered good air quality, with particulates the primary pollutant. The pollen count today for trees was 0. The pollen count today

for weeds was 98, a high count, with hemp, nettle, and ragweed the primary pollens. The pollen count today for grass was 4, a low count. Air pollution forecasts and pollen counts are provided by the Douglas County Health Department. Here are the forecast key messages. A couple rounds of showers and storms possible this evening, 30 to 40% and overnight 40 to 50%. May see a few isolated strong wind gusts with stronger storms this evening. Cooler and cloudy on Saturday with potential for shower storms across southeast Nebraska, southwest Iowa, 30 to 50%. Much cooler starting on Sunday into next week with highs in the 60s and lows in the 50s. Periodic chance for rain Sunday and Monday and again Thursday and Friday. 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The current time is 2:16 p.m. Central Daylight Time. Now for the official National Weather Service forecast for the Omaha and Council Bluffs area. This afternoon, hot, sunny. Highs in the upper 80s. South winds 10 to 15 miles an hour with gusts up to 25 miles an hour. Tonight, partly cloudy until midnight, then becoming mostly cloudy. A chance of showers and thunderstorms. Lows in the upper 60s. South winds 5 to 10 miles an hour with gusts up to 20 miles an hour, becoming northeast after midnight. Chance of rain 50%. Saturday, mostly cloudy with a chance of showers and thunderstorms in the morning, then partly sunny with a slight chance of showers in the afternoon. Not as warm. Humid with highs in the upper 70s. North winds 5 to 10 miles an hour. Chance of rain 50%. Saturday night, mostly cloudy with a chance of showers with a slight chance of thunderstorms. Humid with lows in the lower 60s. North winds 5 to 10 miles an hour. Chance of rain 40%. Sunday, cloudy. A slight chance of showers in the morning, then a chance of showers in the afternoon. Not as warm. Near steady temperature in the mid-60s. Northeast winds 5 to 10 miles an hour. Chance of rain 40%. Sunday night, cloudy with a 50% chance of showers. Lows in the upper 50s. Monday, cloudy with a chance of showers. Near steady temperature in the upper 50s. Chance of rain 50%. Monday night and Tuesday, mostly cloudy. Lows in the mid-50s. Highs in the lower 60s. Tuesday night, partly cloudy. Lows in the lower 50s. Wednesday and Wednesday night, mostly cloudy. Highs in the mid-60s. Lows in the mid-50s. Thursday, mostly cloudy with a chance of showers in the morning, then partly sunny in the afternoon. Highs in the mid-60s. Chance of rain 30%. At 2 p.m. in Omaha, it was mostly sunny. The temperature was 93 degrees, the dew point 72, and the relative humidity 50%, producing a heat index of 101. The wind was south at 13 miles an hour, gusting to 25. The pressure was 29.96 inches and falling. Across eastern Nebraska and southwest Iowa, it was sunny, with a temperature of 95 at Offutt Air Force Base, 93 at Millard, 93 at Fremont, and 92 at Blair Airport. It was mostly sunny, with a temperature of 94 at Lincoln, 92 at Columbus, 93 at Nebraska City, 94 at Plattsmouth, and 93 at Red Oak, Iowa. Here are some observations from across the region. At Sioux City, it was sunny, with a temperature of 87. It was mostly sunny, with a temperature of 96 at Grand Island, 92 at Norfolk, 93 at Kansas City, 82 at North Platte, and 78 at Valentine. It was partly sunny, with a temperature of 95 at Concordia, Kansas, and 82 at Denver. At Des Moines, it was cloudy, with a temperature of 71. At Sioux Falls, drizzle and fog were reported, with a temperature of 66. Once again, at 2 p.m. in Omaha, it was 93 degrees under mostly sunny skies.
The Omaha Metropolitan Area Pollutant Standards Index for today is 33, which represents good air quality, with ozone the main pollutant. The forecast for Saturday is 31, considered good air quality, with ozone the primary pollutant. The forecast for Sunday is 30, considered good air quality, with particulates the primary pollutant. The pollen count today for trees was 0. The pollen count today for weeds was 98, a high count, with hemp, nettle, and ragweed the primary pollens. The pollen count today for grass was 4, a low count. Air pollution forecasts and pollen counts are provided by the Douglas County Health Department. Here are the forecast key messages. A couple rounds of showers and storms possible this evening, 30 to 40% and overnight 40 to 50%. May see a few isolated strong wind gusts with stronger storms this evening. Cooler and cloudy on Saturday with potential for shower storms across southeast Nebraska, southwest Iowa, 30 to 50%. Much cooler starting on Sunday into next week with highs in the 60s and lows in the 50s. Periodic chance for rain Sunday and Monday and again Thursday and Friday. 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The current time is 2:22 p.m. Central Daylight Time. Now for the official National Weather Service forecast for the Omaha and Council Bluffs area. This afternoon, hot, sunny. Highs in the upper 80s. South winds 10 to 15 miles an hour with gusts up to 25 miles an hour. Tonight, partly cloudy until midnight, then becoming mostly cloudy. A chance of showers and thunderstorms. Lows in the upper 60s. South winds 5 to 10 miles an hour with gusts up to 20 miles an hour, becoming northeast after midnight. Chance of rain 50%. Saturday, mostly cloudy with a chance of showers and thunderstorms in the morning, then partly sunny with a slight chance of showers in the afternoon. Not as warm. Humid with highs in the upper 70s. North winds 5 to 10 miles an hour. Chance of rain 50%. Saturday night, mostly cloudy with a chance of showers with a slight chance of thunderstorms. Humid with lows in the lower 60s. North winds 5 to 10 miles an hour. Chance of rain 40%. Sunday, cloudy. A slight chance of showers in the morning, then a chance of showers in the afternoon. Not as warm. Near steady temperature in the mid-60s. Northeast winds 5 to 10 miles an hour. Chance of rain 40%. Sunday night, cloudy with a 50% chance of showers. Lows in the upper 50s. Monday, cloudy with a chance of showers. Near steady temperature in the upper 50s. Chance of rain 50%. Monday night and Tuesday, mostly cloudy. Lows in the mid-50s. Highs in the lower 60s. Tuesday night, partly cloudy. Lows in the lower 50s. Wednesday and Wednesday night, mostly cloudy. Highs in the mid-60s. Lows in the mid-50s. Thursday, mostly cloudy with a chance of showers in the morning, then partly sunny in the afternoon. Highs in the mid-60s. Chance of rain 30%. At 2 p.m. in Omaha, it was mostly sunny. The temperature was 93 degrees, the dew point 72, and the relative humidity 50%, producing a heat index of 101. The wind was south at 13 miles an hour, gusting to 25. The pressure was 29.96 inches and falling. Across eastern Nebraska and southwest Iowa, it was sunny, with a temperature of 95 at Offutt Air Force Base, 93 at Millard, 93 at Fremont, and 92 at Blair Airport. It was mostly sunny, with a temperature of 94 at Lincoln, 92 at Columbus, 93 at Nebraska City, 94 at Plattsmouth, and 93 at Red Oak, Iowa. Here are some observations from across the region. At Sioux City, it was sunny, with a temperature of 87.
it was mostly sunny, with a temperature of 96 at Grand Island, 92 at Norfolk, 93 at Kansas City, 82 at North Platte, and 78 at Valentine. It was partly sunny, with a temperature of 95 at Concordia, Kansas, and 82 at Denver. At Des Moines, it was cloudy, with a temperature of 71. At Sioux Falls, drizzle and fog were reported, with a temperature of 66. Once again, at 2 p.m. in Omaha, it was 93 degrees under mostly sunny skies. The Omaha Metropolitan Area Pollutant Standards Index for today is 33, which represents good air quality, with ozone the main pollutant. The forecast for Saturday is 31, considered good air quality, with ozone the primary pollutant. The forecast for Sunday is 30, considered good air quality, with particulates the primary pollutant. The pollen count today for trees was 0. The pollen count today for weeds was 98, a high count, with hemp, nettle, and ragweed the primary pollens. The pollen count today for grass was 4, a low count. Air pollution forecasts and pollen counts are provided by the Douglas County Health Department. Here are the forecast key messages. A couple rounds of showers and storms possible this evening, 30 to 40% and overnight 40 to 50%. May see a few isolated strong wind gusts with stronger storms this evening. Cooler and cloudy on Saturday with potential for shower storms across southeast Nebraska, southwest Iowa, 30 to 50%. Much cooler starting on Sunday into next week with highs in the 60s and lows in the 50s. Periodic chance for rain Sunday and Monday and again Thursday and Friday. 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The current time is 2:27 p.m. Central Daylight Time. Now for the official National Weather Service forecast for the Omaha and Council Bluffs area. This afternoon, hot, sunny. Highs in the upper 80s. South winds 10 to 15 miles an hour with gusts up to 25 miles an hour. Tonight, partly cloudy until midnight, then becoming mostly cloudy. A chance of showers and thunderstorms. Lows in the upper 60s. South winds 5 to 10 miles an hour with gusts up to 20 miles an hour, becoming northeast after midnight. Chance of rain 50%. Saturday, mostly cloudy with a chance of showers and thunderstorms in the morning, then partly sunny with a slight chance of showers in the afternoon. Not as warm. Humid with highs in the upper 70s. North winds 5 to 10 miles an hour. Chance of rain 50%. Saturday night, mostly cloudy with a chance of showers with a slight chance of thunderstorms. Humid with lows in the lower 60s. North winds 5 to 10 miles an hour. Chance of rain 40%. Sunday, cloudy. A slight chance of showers in the morning, then a chance of showers in the afternoon. Not as warm. Near steady temperature in the mid-60s. Northeast winds 5 to 10 miles an hour. Chance of rain 40%. Sunday night, cloudy with a 50% chance of showers. Lows in the upper 50s. Monday, cloudy with a chance of showers. Near steady temperature in the upper 50s. Chance of rain 50%. Monday night and Tuesday, mostly cloudy. Lows in the mid-50s. Highs in the lower 60s. Tuesday night, partly cloudy. Lows in the lower 50s. Wednesday and Wednesday night, mostly cloudy. Highs in the mid-60s. Lows in the mid-50s. Thursday, mostly cloudy with a chance of showers in the morning, then partly sunny in the afternoon. Highs in the mid-60s. Chance of rain 30%. At 2 p.m. in Omaha, it was mostly sunny. The temperature was 93 degrees, the dew point 72, and the relative humidity 50%, producing a heat index of 101. The wind was south at 13 miles an hour, gusting to 25. The pressure was 29.96 inches and falling.
Across eastern Nebraska and southwest Iowa, it was sunny, with a temperature of 95 at Offutt Air Force Base, 93 at Millard, 93 at Fremont, and 92 at Blair Airport. It was mostly sunny, with a temperature of 94 at Lincoln, 92 at Columbus, 93 at Nebraska City, 94 at Plattsmouth, and 93 at Red Oak, Iowa. Here are some observations from across the region. At Sioux City, it was sunny, with a temperature of 87. It was mostly sunny, with a temperature of 96 at Grand Island, 92 at Norfolk, 93 at Kansas City, 82 at North Platte, and 78 at Valentine. It was partly sunny, with a temperature of 95 at Concordia, Kansas, and 82 at Denver. At Des Moines, it was cloudy, with a temperature of 71. At Sioux Falls, drizzle and fog were reported, with a temperature of 66. Once again, at 2 p.m. in Omaha, it was 93 degrees under mostly sunny skies. The Omaha Metropolitan Area Pollutant Standards Index for today is 33, which represents good air quality, with ozone the main pollutant. The forecast for Saturday is 31, considered good air quality, with ozone the primary pollutant. The forecast for Sunday is 30, considered good air quality, with particulates the primary pollutant. The pollen count today for trees was 0. The pollen count today for weeds was 98, a high count, with hemp, nettle, and ragweed the primary pollens. The pollen count today for grass was 4, a low count. Air pollution forecasts and pollen counts are provided by the Douglas County Health Department. Here are the forecast key messages. A couple rounds of showers and storms possible this evening, 30 to 40% and overnight 40 to 50%. May see a few isolated strong wind gusts with stronger storms this evening. Cooler and cloudy on Saturday with potential for shower storms across southeast Nebraska, southwest Iowa, 30 to 50%. Much cooler starting on Sunday into next week with highs in the 60s and lows in the 50s. Periodic chance for rain Sunday and Monday and again Thursday and Friday. 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The current time is 2:33 p.m. Central Daylight Time. Now for the official National Weather Service forecast for the Omaha and Council Bluffs area. This afternoon, hot, sunny. Highs in the upper 80s. South winds 10 to 15 miles an hour with gusts up to 25 miles an hour. Tonight, partly cloudy until midnight, then becoming mostly cloudy. A chance of showers and thunderstorms. Lows in the upper 60s. South winds 5 to 10 miles an hour with gusts up to 20 miles an hour, becoming northeast after midnight. Chance of rain 50%. Saturday, mostly cloudy with a chance of showers and thunderstorms in the morning, then partly sunny with a slight chance of showers in the afternoon. Not as warm. Humid with highs in the upper 70s. North winds 5 to 10 miles an hour. Chance of rain 50%. Saturday night, mostly cloudy with a chance of showers with a slight chance of thunderstorms. Humid with lows in the lower 60s. North winds 5 to 10 miles an hour. Chance of rain 40%. Sunday, cloudy. A slight chance of showers in the morning, then a chance of showers in the afternoon. Not as warm. Near steady temperature in the mid-60s. Northeast winds 5 to 10 miles an hour. Chance of rain 40%. Sunday night, cloudy with a 50% chance of showers. Lows in the upper 50s. Monday, cloudy with a chance of showers. Near steady temperature in the upper 50s. Chance of rain 50%. Monday night and Tuesday, mostly cloudy. Lows in the mid-50s. Highs in the lower 60s. Tuesday night, partly cloudy. Lows in the lower 50s. Wednesday and Wednesday night, mostly cloudy. Highs in the mid-60s. Lows in the mid-50s. Thursday, mostly cloudy with a chance of showers in the morning, then partly sunny in the afternoon.
Highs in the mid-60s. Chance of rain 30%. At 2 p.m. in Omaha, it was mostly sunny. The temperature was 93 degrees, the dew point 72, and the relative humidity 50%, producing a heat index of 101. The wind was south at 13 miles an hour, gusting to 25. The pressure was 29.96 inches and falling. Across eastern Nebraska and southwest Iowa, it was sunny, with a temperature of 95 at Offutt Air Force Base, 93 at Millard, 93 at Fremont, and 92 at Blair Airport. It was mostly sunny, with a temperature of 94 at Lincoln, 92 at Columbus, 93 at Nebraska City, 94 at Plattsmouth, and 93 at Red Oak, Iowa. Here are some observations from across the region. At Sioux City, it was sunny, with a temperature of 87. It was mostly sunny, with a temperature of 96 at Grand Island, 92 at Norfolk, 93 at Kansas City, 82 at North Platte, and 78 at Valentine. It was partly sunny, with a temperature of 95 at Concordia, Kansas, and 82 at Denver. At Des Moines, it was cloudy, with a temperature of 71. At Sioux Falls, drizzle and fog were reported, with a temperature of 66. Once again, at 2 p.m. in Omaha, it was 93 degrees under mostly sunny skies. The Omaha Metropolitan Area Pollutant Standards Index for today is 33, which represents good air quality, with ozone the main pollutant. The forecast for Saturday is 31, considered good air quality, with ozone the primary pollutant. The forecast for Sunday is 30, considered good air quality, with particulates the primary pollutant. The pollen count today for trees was 0. The pollen count today for weeds was 98, a high count, with hemp, nettle, and ragweed the primary pollens. The pollen count today for grass was 4, a low count. Air pollution forecasts and pollen counts are provided by the Douglas County Health Department. Here are the forecast key messages. A couple rounds of showers and storms possible this evening, 30 to 40% and overnight 40 to 50%. May see a few isolated strong wind gusts with stronger storms this evening. Cooler and cloudy on Saturday with potential for shower storms across southeast Nebraska, southwest Iowa, 30 to 50%. Much cooler starting on Sunday into next week with highs in the 60s and lows in the 50s. Periodic chance for rain Sunday and Monday and again Thursday and Friday. 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The current time is 2:38 p.m. Central Daylight Time. Now for the official National Weather Service forecast for the Omaha and Council Bluffs area. This afternoon, hot, sunny. Highs in the upper 80s. South winds 10 to 15 miles an hour with gusts up to 25 miles an hour. Tonight, partly cloudy until midnight, then becoming mostly cloudy. A chance of showers and thunderstorms. Lows in the upper 60s. South winds 5 to 10 miles an hour with gusts up to 20 miles an hour, becoming northeast after midnight. Chance of rain 50%. Saturday, mostly cloudy with a chance of showers and thunderstorms in the morning, then partly sunny with a slight chance of showers in the afternoon. Not as warm. Humid with highs in the upper 70s. North winds 5 to 10 miles an hour. Chance of rain 50%. Saturday night, mostly cloudy with a chance of showers with a slight chance of thunderstorms. Humid with lows in the lower 60s. North winds 5 to 10 miles an hour. Chance of rain 40%. Sunday, cloudy. A slight chance of showers in the morning, then a chance of showers in the afternoon. Not as warm. Near steady temperature in the mid-60s. Northeast winds 5 to 10 miles an hour. Chance of rain 40%. Sunday night, cloudy with a 50% chance of showers. Lows in the upper 50s. Monday, cloudy with a chance of showers. Near steady temperature in the upper 50s. Chance of rain 50%.
Monday night and Tuesday, mostly cloudy. Lows in the mid-50s. Highs in the lower 60s. Tuesday night, partly cloudy. Lows in the lower 50s. Wednesday and Wednesday night, mostly cloudy. Highs in the mid-60s. Lows in the mid-50s. Thursday, mostly cloudy with a chance of showers in the morning, then partly sunny in the afternoon. Highs in the mid-60s. Chance of rain 30%. At 2 p.m. in Omaha, it was mostly sunny. The temperature was 93 degrees, the dew point 72, and the relative humidity 50%, producing a heat index of 101. The wind was south at 13 miles an hour, gusting to 25. The pressure was 29.96 inches and falling. Across eastern Nebraska and southwest Iowa, it was sunny, with a temperature of 95 at Offutt Air Force Base, 93 at Millard, 93 at Fremont, and 92 at Blair Airport. It was mostly sunny, with a temperature of 94 at Lincoln, 92 at Columbus, 93 at Nebraska City, 94 at Plattsmouth, and 93 at Red Oak, Iowa. Here are some observations from across the region. At Sioux City, it was sunny, with a temperature of 87. It was mostly sunny, with a temperature of 96 at Grand Island, 92 at Norfolk, 93 at Kansas City, 82 at North Platte, and 78 at Valentine. It was partly sunny, with a temperature of 95 at Concordia, Kansas, and 82 at Denver. At Des Moines, it was cloudy, with a temperature of 71. At Sioux Falls, drizzle and fog were reported, with a temperature of 66. Once again, at 2 p.m. in Omaha, it was 93 degrees under mostly sunny skies. Here are the forecast key messages. A couple rounds of showers and storms possible this evening, 30 to 40% and overnight 40 to 50%. May see a few isolated strong wind gusts with stronger storms this evening. Cooler and cloudy on Saturday with potential for shower storms across southeast Nebraska, southwest Iowa, 30 to 50%. Much cooler starting on Sunday into next week with highs in the 60s and lows in the 50s. Periodic chance for rain Sunday and Monday and again Thursday and Friday. 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The current time is 2:43 p.m. Central Daylight Time. Now for the official National Weather Service forecast for the Omaha and Council Bluffs area. This afternoon, hot, sunny. Highs in the upper 80s. South winds 10 to 15 miles an hour with gusts up to 25 miles an hour. Tonight, partly cloudy until midnight, then becoming mostly cloudy. A chance of showers and thunderstorms. Lows in the upper 60s. South winds 5 to 10 miles an hour with gusts up to 20 miles an hour, becoming northeast after midnight. Chance of rain 50%. Saturday, mostly cloudy with a chance of showers and thunderstorms in the morning, then partly sunny with a slight chance of showers in the afternoon. Not as warm. Humid with highs in the upper 70s. North winds 5 to 10 miles an hour. Chance of rain 50%. Saturday night, mostly cloudy with a chance of showers with a slight chance of thunderstorms. Humid with lows in the lower 60s. North winds 5 to 10 miles an hour. Chance of rain 40%. Sunday, cloudy. A slight chance of showers in the morning, then a chance of showers in the afternoon. Not as warm. Near steady temperature in the mid-60s. Northeast winds 5 to 10 miles an hour. Chance of rain 40%. Sunday night, cloudy with a 50% chance of showers. Lows in the upper 50s. Monday, cloudy with a chance of showers. Near steady temperature in the upper 50s. Chance of rain 50%. Monday night and Tuesday, mostly cloudy. Lows in the mid-50s. Highs in the lower 60s. Tuesday night, partly cloudy. Lows in the lower 50s. Wednesday and Wednesday night, mostly cloudy.
highs in the mid-60s, lows in the mid-50s. Thursday, mostly cloudy with a chance of showers in the morning, then partly sunny in the afternoon. Highs in the mid-60s, chance of rain 30%. At 2 p.m. in Omaha, it was mostly sunny. The temperature was 93 degrees, the dew point 72, and the relative humidity 50%, producing a heat index of 101. The wind was south at 13 miles an hour, gusting to 25. The pressure was 29.96 inches and falling. Across eastern Nebraska and southwest Iowa, it was sunny, with a temperature of 95 at Offutt Air Force Base, 93 at Millard, 93 at Fremont, and 92 at Blair Airport. It was mostly sunny, with a temperature of 94 at Lincoln, 92 at Columbus, 93 at Nebraska City, 94 at Plattsmouth, and 93 at Red Oak, Iowa. Here are some observations from across the region. At Sioux City, it was sunny, with a temperature of 87. It was mostly sunny, with a temperature of 96 at Grand Island, 92 at Norfolk, 93 at Kansas City, 82 at North Platte, and 78 at Valentine. It was partly sunny, with a temperature of 95 at Concordia, Kansas, and 82 at Denver. At Des Moines, it was cloudy, with a temperature of 71. At Sioux Falls, drizzle and fog were reported, with a temperature of 66. Once again, at 2 p.m. in Omaha, it was 93 degrees under mostly sunny skies. Here are the forecast key messages. A couple rounds of showers and storms possible this evening, 30 to 40% and overnight 40 to 50%. May see a few isolated strong wind gusts with stronger storms this evening. Cooler and cloudy on Saturday with potential for shower storms across southeast Nebraska, southwest Iowa, 30 to 50%. Much cooler starting on Sunday into next week with highs in the 60s and lows in the 50s. Periodic chance for rain Sunday and Monday and again Thursday and Friday. 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The current time is 2:48 p.m. Central Daylight Time. Now for the official National Weather Service forecast for the Omaha and Council Bluffs area. This afternoon, hot, sunny. Highs in the upper 80s. South winds 10 to 15 miles an hour with gusts up to 25 miles an hour. Tonight, partly cloudy until midnight, then becoming mostly cloudy. A chance of showers and thunderstorms. Lows in the upper 60s. South winds 5 to 10 miles an hour with gusts up to 20 miles an hour, becoming northeast after midnight. Chance of rain 50%. Saturday, mostly cloudy with a chance of showers and thunderstorms in the morning, then partly sunny with a slight chance of showers in the afternoon. Not as warm. Humid with highs in the upper 70s. North winds 5 to 10 miles an hour. Chance of rain 50%. Saturday night, mostly cloudy with a chance of showers with a slight chance of thunderstorms. Humid with lows in the lower 60s. North winds 5 to 10 miles an hour. Chance of rain 40%. Sunday, cloudy. A slight chance of showers in the morning, then a chance of showers in the afternoon. Not as warm. Near steady temperature in the mid-60s. Northeast winds 5 to 10 miles an hour. Chance of rain 40%. Sunday night, cloudy with a 50% chance of showers. Lows in the upper 50s. Monday, cloudy with a chance of showers. Near steady temperature in the upper 50s. Chance of rain 50%. Monday night and Tuesday, mostly cloudy. Lows in the mid-50s. Highs in the lower 60s. Tuesday night, partly cloudy. Lows in the lower 50s. Wednesday and Wednesday night, mostly cloudy. Highs in the mid-60s. Lows in the mid-50s. Thursday, mostly cloudy with a chance of showers in the morning, then partly sunny in the afternoon. Highs in the mid-60s. Chance of rain 30%.
at 2 p.m. in Omaha, it was mostly sunny. The temperature was 93 degrees, the dew point 72, and the relative humidity 50%, producing a heat index of 101. The wind was south at 13 miles an hour, gusting to 25. The pressure was 29.96 inches and falling. Across eastern Nebraska and southwest Iowa, it was sunny, with a temperature of 95 at Offutt Air Force Base, 93 at Millard, 93 at Fremont, and 92 at Blair Airport. It was mostly sunny, with a temperature of 94 at Lincoln, 92 at Columbus, 93 at Nebraska City, 94 at Plattsmouth, and 93 at Red Oak, Iowa. Here are some observations from across the region. At Sioux City, it was sunny, with a temperature of 87. It was mostly sunny, with a temperature of 96 at Grand Island, 92 at Norfolk, 93 at Kansas City, 82 at North Platte, and 78 at Valentine. It was partly sunny, with a temperature of 95 at Concordia, Kansas, and 82 at Denver. At Des Moines, it was cloudy, with a temperature of 71. At Sioux Falls, drizzle and fog were reported, with a temperature of 66. Once again, at 2 p.m. in Omaha, it was 93 degrees under mostly sunny skies. Here are the forecast key messages. A couple rounds of showers and storms possible this evening, 30 to 40% and overnight 40 to 50%. May see a few isolated strong wind gusts with stronger storms this evening. Cooler and cloudy on Saturday with potential for shower storms across southeast Nebraska, southwest Iowa, 30 to 50%. Much cooler starting on Sunday into next week with highs in the 60s and lows in the 50s. Periodic chance for rain Sunday and Monday and again Thursday and Friday. 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The current time is 2:52 p.m. Central Daylight Time. Now for the official National Weather Service forecast for the Omaha and Council Bluffs area. This afternoon, hot, sunny. Highs in the upper 80s. South winds 10 to 15 miles an hour with gusts up to 25 miles an hour. Tonight, partly cloudy until midnight, then becoming mostly cloudy. A chance of showers and thunderstorms. Lows in the upper 60s. South winds 5 to 10 miles an hour with gusts up to 20 miles an hour, becoming northeast after midnight. Chance of rain 50%. Saturday, mostly cloudy with a chance of showers and thunderstorms in the morning, then partly sunny with a slight chance of showers in the afternoon. Not as warm. Humid with highs in the upper 70s. North winds 5 to 10 miles an hour. Chance of rain 50%. Saturday night, mostly cloudy with a chance of showers with a slight chance of thunderstorms. Humid with lows in the lower 60s. North winds 5 to 10 miles an hour. Chance of rain 40%. Sunday, cloudy. A slight chance of showers in the morning, then a chance of showers in the afternoon. Not as warm. Near steady temperature in the mid-60s. Northeast winds 5 to 10 miles an hour. Chance of rain 40%. Sunday night, cloudy with a 50% chance of showers. Lows in the upper 50s. Monday, cloudy with a chance of showers. Near steady temperature in the upper 50s. Chance of rain 50%. Monday night and Tuesday, mostly cloudy. Lows in the mid-50s. Highs in the lower 60s. Tuesday night, partly cloudy. Lows in the lower 50s. Wednesday and Wednesday night, mostly cloudy. Highs in the mid-60s. Lows in the mid-50s. Thursday, mostly cloudy with a chance of showers in the morning, then partly sunny in the afternoon. Highs in the mid-60s. Chance of rain 30%. At 2 p.m. in Omaha, it was mostly sunny. The temperature was 93 degrees, the dew point 72, and the relative humidity 50%, producing a heat index of 101. The wind was south at 13 miles an hour, gusting to 25.
the pressure was 29.96 inches and falling. Across eastern Nebraska and southwest Iowa, it was sunny, with a temperature of 95 at Offutt Air Force Base, 93 at Millard, 93 at Fremont, and 92 at Blair Airport. It was mostly sunny, with a temperature of 94 at Lincoln, 92 at Columbus, 93 at Nebraska City, 94 at Plattsmouth, and 93 at Red Oak, Iowa. Here are some observations from across the region. At Sioux City, it was sunny, with a temperature of 87. It was mostly sunny, with a temperature of 96 at Grand Island, 92 at Norfolk, 93 at Kansas City, 82 at North Platte, and 78 at Valentine. It was partly sunny, with a temperature of 95 at Concordia, Kansas, and 82 at Denver. At Des Moines, it was cloudy, with a temperature of 71. At Sioux Falls, drizzle and fog were reported, with a temperature of 66. Once again, at 2 p.m. in Omaha, it was 93 degrees under mostly sunny skies. Here are the forecast key messages. A couple rounds of showers and storms possible this evening, 30 to 40% and overnight 40 to 50%. May see a few isolated strong wind gusts with stronger storms this evening. Cooler and cloudy on Saturday with potential for shower storms across southeast Nebraska, southwest Iowa, 30 to 50%. Much cooler starting on Sunday into next week with highs in the 60s and lows in the 50s. Periodic chance for rain Sunday and Monday and again Thursday and Friday. 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The current time is 2:57 p.m. Central Daylight Time. Now for the official National Weather Service forecast for the Omaha and Council Bluffs area. This afternoon, hot, sunny. Highs in the upper 80s. South winds 10 to 15 miles an hour with gusts up to 25 miles an hour. Tonight, partly cloudy until midnight, then becoming mostly cloudy. A chance of showers and thunderstorms. Lows in the upper 60s. South winds 5 to 10 miles an hour with gusts up to 20 miles an hour, becoming northeast after midnight. Chance of rain 50%. Saturday, mostly cloudy with a chance of showers and thunderstorms in the morning, then partly sunny with a slight chance of showers in the afternoon. Not as warm. Humid with highs in the upper 70s. North winds 5 to 10 miles an hour. Chance of rain 50%. Saturday night, mostly cloudy with a chance of showers with a slight chance of thunderstorms. Humid with lows in the lower 60s. North winds 5 to 10 miles an hour. Chance of rain 40%. Sunday, cloudy. A slight chance of showers in the morning, then a chance of showers in the afternoon. Not as warm. Near steady temperature in the mid-60s. Northeast winds 5 to 10 miles an hour. Chance of rain 40%. Sunday night, cloudy with a 50% chance of showers. Lows in the upper 50s. Monday, cloudy with a chance of showers. Near steady temperature in the upper 50s. Chance of rain 50%. Monday night and Tuesday, mostly cloudy. Lows in the mid-50s. Highs in the lower 60s. Tuesday night, partly cloudy. Lows in the lower 50s. Wednesday and Wednesday night, mostly cloudy. Highs in the mid-60s. Lows in the mid-50s. Thursday, mostly cloudy with a chance of showers in the morning, then partly sunny in the afternoon. Highs in the mid-60s. Chance of rain 30%. At 2 p.m. in Omaha, it was mostly sunny. The temperature was 93 degrees, the dew point 72, and the relative humidity 50%, producing a heat index of 101. The wind was south at 13 miles an hour, gusting to 25. The pressure was 29.96 inches and falling. Across eastern Nebraska and southwest Iowa, it was sunny, with a temperature of 95 at Offutt Air Force Base, 93 at Millard, 93 at Fremont, and 92 at Blair Airport.
it was mostly sunny, with a temperature of 94 at Lincoln, 92 at Columbus, 93 at Nebraska City, 94 at Plattsmouth, and 93 at Red Oak, Iowa. Here are some observations from across the region. At Sioux City, it was sunny, with a temperature of 87. It was mostly sunny, with a temperature of 96 at Grand Island, 92 at Norfolk, 93 at Kansas City, 82 at North Platte, and 78 at Valentine. It was partly sunny, with a temperature of 95 at Concordia, Kansas, and 82 at Denver. At Des Moines, it was cloudy, with a temperature of 71. At Sioux Falls, drizzle and fog were reported, with a temperature of 66. Once again, at 2 p.m. in Omaha, it was 93 degrees under mostly sunny skies. Here are the forecast key messages. A couple rounds of showers and storms possible this evening, 30 to 40% and overnight 40 to 50%. May see a few isolated strong wind gusts with stronger storms this evening. Cooler and cloudy on Saturday with potential for shower storms across southeast Nebraska, southwest Iowa, 30 to 50%. Much cooler starting on Sunday into next week with highs in the 60s and lows in the 50s. Periodic chance for rain Sunday and Monday and again Thursday and Friday. 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The current time is 3:02 p.m. Central Daylight Time. Now for the official National Weather Service forecast for the Omaha and Council Bluffs area. This afternoon, hot, sunny. Highs in the upper 80s. South winds 10 to 15 miles an hour with gusts up to 25 miles an hour. Tonight, partly cloudy until midnight, then becoming mostly cloudy. A chance of showers and thunderstorms. Lows in the upper 60s. South winds 5 to 10 miles an hour with gusts up to 20 miles an hour, becoming northeast after midnight. Chance of rain 50%. Saturday, mostly cloudy with a chance of showers and thunderstorms in the morning, then partly sunny with a slight chance of showers in the afternoon. Not as warm. Humid with highs in the upper 70s. North winds 5 to 10 miles an hour. Chance of rain 50%. Saturday night, mostly cloudy with a chance of showers with a slight chance of thunderstorms. Humid with lows in the lower 60s. North winds 5 to 10 miles an hour. Chance of rain 40%. Sunday, cloudy. A slight chance of showers in the morning, then a chance of showers in the afternoon. Not as warm. Near steady temperature in the mid-60s. Northeast winds 5 to 10 miles an hour. Chance of rain 40%. Sunday night, cloudy with a 50% chance of showers. Lows in the upper 50s. Monday, cloudy with a chance of showers. Near steady temperature in the upper 50s. Chance of rain 50%. Monday night and Tuesday, mostly cloudy. Lows in the mid-50s. Highs in the lower 60s. Tuesday night, partly cloudy. Lows in the lower 50s. Wednesday and Wednesday night, mostly cloudy. Highs in the mid-60s. Lows in the mid-50s. Thursday, mostly cloudy with a chance of showers in the morning, then partly sunny in the afternoon. Highs in the mid-60s. Chance of rain 30%. 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Douglas, Sarpy, Washington, Cass, Odo, Burt, Dodge, Saunders, Harrison, Pottawatomie, and Mills. Here are the forecast key messages. A couple rounds of showers and storms possible this evening, 30 to 40% and overnight 40 to 50%. May see a few isolated strong wind gusts with stronger storms this evening. Cooler and cloudy on Saturday with potential for shower storms across southeast Nebraska, southwest Iowa, 30 to 50%. Much cooler starting on Sunday into next week with highs in the 60s and lows in the 50s. Periodic chance for rain Sunday and Monday and again Thursday and Friday.
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The current time is 3:05 p.m. Central Daylight Time. Now for the official National Weather Service forecast for the Omaha and Council Bluffs area. This afternoon, hot, sunny. Highs in the upper 80s. South winds 10 to 15 miles an hour with gusts up to 25 miles an hour. Tonight, partly cloudy until midnight, then becoming mostly cloudy. A chance of showers and thunderstorms. Lows in the upper 60s. South winds 5 to 10 miles an hour with gusts up to 20 miles an hour, becoming northeast after midnight. Chance of rain 50%. Saturday, mostly cloudy with a chance of showers and thunderstorms in the morning, then partly sunny with a slight chance of showers in the afternoon. Not as warm. Humid with highs in the upper 70s. North winds 5 to 10 miles an hour. Chance of rain 50%. Saturday night, mostly cloudy with a chance of showers with a slight chance of thunderstorms. Humid with lows in the lower 60s. North winds 5 to 10 miles an hour. Chance of rain 40%. Sunday, cloudy. A slight chance of showers in the morning, then a chance of showers in the afternoon. Not as warm. Near steady temperature in the mid-60s. Northeast winds 5 to 10 miles an hour. Chance of rain 40%. Sunday night, cloudy with a 50% chance of showers. Lows in the upper 50s. Monday, cloudy with a chance of showers. Near steady temperature in the upper 50s. Chance of rain 50%. Monday night and Tuesday, mostly cloudy. Lows in the mid-50s. Highs in the lower 60s. Tuesday night, partly cloudy. Lows in the lower 50s. Wednesday and Wednesday night, mostly cloudy. Highs in the mid-60s. Lows in the mid-50s. Thursday, mostly cloudy with a chance of showers in the morning, then partly sunny in the afternoon. Highs in the mid-60s. Chance of rain 30%. At 3 p.m. in Omaha, it was mostly sunny. The temperature was 96 degrees, the dew point 69, and the relative humidity 41%, producing a heat index of 102. The wind was south at 20 miles an hour, gusting to 29. The pressure was 29.93 inches and falling. Across eastern Nebraska and southwest Iowa, at Red Oak, Iowa, it was sunny, with a temperature of 95. It was mostly sunny, with a temperature of 94 at Millard, 92 at Fremont, and 92 at Columbus. Under mostly sunny skies, Blair Airport reported 94, Nebraska City reported 94, and Plattsmouth reported 95. At Lincoln, it was partly sunny, with a temperature of 95. Here are some observations from across the region. It was mostly sunny, with a temperature of 96 at Grand Island, 89 at Norfolk, 91 at Sioux City, and 93 at Kansas City. Under mostly sunny skies, Concordia, Kansas reported 95, North Platte reported 84, and Valentine reported 81. At Denver, it was partly sunny, with a temperature of 84. At Des Moines, it was cloudy, with a temperature of 73. At Sioux Falls, drizzle and fog were reported, with a temperature of 67. Once again, at 3 p.m. in Omaha, it was 96 degrees under mostly sunny skies. Here are the forecast key messages. A couple rounds of showers and storms possible this evening, 30 to 40% and overnight 40 to 50%. May see a few isolated strong wind gusts with stronger storms this evening. Cooler and cloudy on Saturday with potential for shower storms across southeast Nebraska, southwest Iowa, 30 to 50%. Much cooler starting on Sunday into next week with highs in the 60s and lows in the 50s. Periodic chance for rain Sunday and Monday and again Thursday and Friday. 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The current time is 3:10 p.m. Central Daylight Time.
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This afternoon, hot, sunny. Highs in the upper 80s. South winds 10 to 15 miles an hour with gusts up to 25 miles an hour. Tonight, partly cloudy.

Saturday night. Mostly cloudy with a chance of showers with a slight chance of thunderstorms. Humid with lows in the lower 60s. North winds 5 to 10 miles an hour. Chance of rain 40%. Sunday, cloudy. A slight chance of showers in the morning, then a chance of showers in the afternoon. Not as warm. Near steady temperature in the mid-60s. Northeast winds 5 to 10 miles an hour. Chance of rain 40%. Sunday night, cloudy with a 50% chance of showers. Lows in the upper 50s. Monday, cloudy with a chance of showers. Near steady temperature in the upper 50s. Chance of rain 50%. Monday night and Tuesday, mostly cloudy. Lows in the mid-50s. Highs in the lower 60s. Tuesday night, partly cloudy. Lows in the lower 50s. Wednesday and Wednesday night, mostly cloudy. Highs in the mid-60s. Lows in the mid-50s. Thursday, mostly cloudy with a chance of showers in the morning, then partly sunny in the afternoon. Highs in the mid-60s. Chance of rain 30%. At 3 p.m. in Omaha, it was mostly sunny. The temperature was 96 degrees, the dew point 69, and the relative humidity 41%, producing a heat index of 102. The wind was south at 20 miles an hour, gusting to 29. The pressure was 29.93 inches and falling. Across eastern Nebraska and southwest Iowa, at Red Oak, Iowa, it was sunny, with a temperature of 95. It was mostly sunny, with a temperature of 94 at Millard, 92 at Fremont, and 92 at Columbus. Under mostly sunny skies, Blair Airport reported 94, Nebraska City reported 94, and Plattsmouth reported 95. It was partly sunny, with a temperature of 95 at Lincoln and 96 at Offutt Air Force Base. Here are some observations from across the region. It was mostly sunny, with a temperature of 96 at Grand Island, 89 at Norfolk, 91 at Sioux City, and 93 at Kansas City. Under mostly sunny skies, Concordia, Kansas reported 95, North Platte reported 84, and Valentine reported 81. At Denver, it was partly sunny, with a temperature of 84. At Des Moines, it was cloudy, with a temperature of 73. At Sioux Falls, drizzle and fog were reported, with a temperature of 67. Once again, at 3 p.m. in Omaha, it was 96 degrees under mostly sunny skies. Here are the forecast key messages. A couple rounds of showers and storms possible this evening, 30 to 40% and overnight 40 to 50%. May see a few isolated strong wind gusts with stronger storms this evening. Cooler and cloudy on Saturday with potential for shower storms across southeast Nebraska, southwest Iowa, 30 to 50%. Much cooler starting on Sunday into next week with highs in the 60s and lows in the 50s. Periodic chance for rain Sunday and Monday and again Thursday and Friday. 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The current time is 3:15 p.m. Central Daylight Time. Now for the official National Weather Service forecast for the Omaha and Council Bluffs area. This afternoon, hot, sunny. Highs in the upper 80s. South winds 10 to 15 miles an hour with gusts up to 25 miles an hour. Tonight, partly cloudy until midnight, then becoming mostly cloudy. A chance of showers and thunderstorms. Lows in the upper 60s. South winds 5 to 10 miles an hour with gusts up to 20 miles an hour, becoming northeast after midnight. Chance of rain 50%. Saturday, mostly cloudy with a chance of showers and thunderstorms in the morning, then partly sunny with a slight chance of showers in the afternoon. Not as warm. Humid with highs in the upper 70s. North winds 5 to 10 miles an hour. Chance of rain 50%. Saturday night, mostly cloudy with a chance of showers with a slight chance of thunderstorms. Humid with lows in the lower 60s. North winds 5.

5 to 10 miles an hour. Chance of rain 40%. Sunday, cloudy. A slight chance of showers in the morning, then a chance of showers in the afternoon. Not as warm. Near steady temperature in the mid-60s. Northeast winds 5 to 10 miles an hour. Chance of rain 40%. Sunday night, cloudy with a 50% chance of showers. Lows in the upper 50s. Monday, cloudy with a chance of showers. Near steady temperature in the upper 50s. Chance of rain 50%. Monday night and Tuesday, mostly cloudy. Lows in the mid-50s. Highs in the lower 60s. Tuesday night, partly cloudy. Lows in the lower 50s. Wednesday and Wednesday night, mostly cloudy. Highs in the mid-60s. Lows in the mid-50s. Thursday, mostly cloudy with a chance of showers in the morning, then partly sunny in the afternoon. Highs in the mid-60s. Chance of rain 30%. At 3 p.m. in Omaha, it was mostly sunny. The temperature was 96 degrees, the dew point 69, and the relative humidity 41%, producing a heat index of 102. The wind was south at 20 miles an hour, gusting to 29. The pressure was 29.93 inches and falling. Across eastern Nebraska and southwest Iowa, at Red Oak, Iowa, it was sunny, with a temperature of 95. It was mostly sunny, with a temperature of 94 at Millard, 92 at Fremont, and 92 at Columbus. Under mostly sunny skies, Blair Airport reported 94, Nebraska City reported 94, and Plattsmouth reported 95. It was partly sunny, with a temperature of 95 at Lincoln and 96 at Offutt Air Force Base. Here are some observations from across the region. It was mostly sunny, with a temperature of 96 at Grand Island, 89 at Norfolk, 91 at Sioux City, and 93 at Kansas City. Under mostly sunny skies, Concordia, Kansas reported 95, North Platte reported 84, and Valentine reported 81. At Denver, it was partly sunny, with a temperature of 84. At Des Moines, it was cloudy, with a temperature of 73. At Sioux Falls, drizzle and fog were reported, with a temperature of 67. Once again, at 3 p.m. in Omaha, it was 96 degrees under mostly sunny skies. Here are the forecast key messages. A couple rounds of showers and storms possible this evening, 30 to 40% and overnight 40 to 50%. May see a few isolated strong wind gusts with stronger storms this evening. Cooler and cloudy on Saturday with potential for shower storms across southeast Nebraska, southwest Iowa, 30 to 50%. Much cooler starting on Sunday into next week with highs in the 60s and lows in the 50s. Periodic chance for rain Sunday and Monday and again Thursday and Friday. 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The current time is 3:20 p.m. Central Daylight Time. Now for the official National Weather Service forecast for the Omaha and Council Bluffs area. This afternoon, hot, sunny. Highs in the upper 80s. South winds 10 to 15 miles an hour with gusts up to 25 miles an hour. Tonight, partly cloudy until midnight, then becoming mostly cloudy. A chance of showers and thunderstorms. Lows in the upper 60s. South winds 5 to 10 miles an hour with gusts up to 20 miles an hour, becoming northeast after midnight. Chance of rain 50%. Saturday, mostly cloudy with a chance of showers and thunderstorms in the morning, then partly sunny with a slight chance of showers in the afternoon. Not as warm. Humid with highs in the upper 70s. North winds 5 to 10 miles an hour. Chance of rain 50%. Saturday night, mostly cloudy with a chance of showers with a slight chance of thunderstorms. Humid with lows in the lower 60s. North winds 5 to 10 miles an hour. Chance of rain 40%. Sunday, cloudy.
a slight chance of showers in the morning, then a chance of showers in the afternoon. Not as warm. Near steady temperature in the mid-60s. Northeast winds 5 to 10 miles an hour. Chance of rain 40%. Sunday night, cloudy with a 50% chance of showers. Lows in the upper 50s. Monday, cloudy with a chance of showers. Near steady temperature in the upper 50s. Chance of rain 50%. Monday night and Tuesday, mostly cloudy. Lows in the mid-50s. Highs in the lower 60s. Tuesday night, partly cloudy. Lows in the lower 50s. Wednesday and Wednesday night, mostly cloudy. Highs in the mid-60s. Lows in the mid-50s. Thursday, mostly cloudy with a chance of showers in the morning, then partly sunny in the afternoon. Highs in the mid-60s. Chance of rain 30%. Now for the official National Weather Service forecast for the Omaha and Council Bluffs area. Rest of today, warmer, sunny. Highs in the mid-90s. South winds 10 to 15 miles an hour with gusts up to 25 miles an hour. Tonight, partly cloudy until midnight, then becoming mostly cloudy. A chance of showers and thunderstorms. Lows in the upper 60s. South winds 5 to 10 miles an hour with gusts up to 20 miles an hour, becoming northeast after midnight. Chance of rain 50%. Saturday, mostly cloudy with a chance of showers and thunderstorms in the morning, then partly sunny with a slight chance of showers in the afternoon. Not as warm. Humid with highs in the upper 70s. North winds 5 to 10 miles an hour. Chance of rain 50%. Saturday night, mostly cloudy with a chance of showers with a slight chance of thunderstorms. Humid with lows in the lower 60s. North winds 5 to 10 miles an hour. Chance of rain 40%. Sunday, cloudy. A slight chance of showers in the morning, then a chance of showers in the afternoon. Not as warm. Near steady temperature in the mid-60s. Northeast winds 5 to 10 miles an hour. Chance of rain 40%. Sunday night, cloudy with a 50% chance of showers. Lows in the upper 50s. Monday, cloudy with a chance of showers. Near steady temperature in the upper 50s. Chance of rain 50%. Monday night and Tuesday, mostly cloudy. Lows in the mid-50s. Highs in the lower 60s. Tuesday night, partly cloudy. Lows in the lower 50s. Wednesday and Wednesday night, mostly cloudy. Highs in the mid-60s. Lows in the mid-50s. Thursday, mostly cloudy with a chance of showers in the morning, then partly sunny in the afternoon. Highs in the mid-60s. Chance of rain 30%. At 3 p.m. in Omaha, it was mostly sunny. The temperature was 96 degrees, the dew point 69, and the relative humidity 41%, producing a heat index of 102. The wind was south at 20 miles an hour, gusting to 29. The pressure was 29.93 inches and falling. Across eastern Nebraska and southwest Iowa, at Red Oak, Iowa, it was sunny, with a temperature of 95. It was mostly sunny, with a temperature of 94 at Millard, 92 at Fremont, and 92 at Columbus. Under mostly sunny skies, Blair Airport reported 94, Nebraska City reported 94, and Plattsmouth reported 95. It was partly sunny, with a temperature of 95 at Lincoln and 96 at Offutt Air Force Base. Here are some observations from across the region. It was mostly sunny, with a temperature of 96 at Grand Island, 89 at Norfolk, 91 at Sioux City, and 93 at Kansas City. Under mostly sunny skies, Concordia, Kansas reported 95, North Platte reported 84, and Valentine reported 81. At Denver, it was partly sunny, with a temperature of 84. At Des Moines, it was cloudy, with a temperature of 73. At Sioux Falls,
drizzle, and fog were reported, with a temperature of 67. Once again, at 3 p.m. in Omaha, it was 96 degrees under mostly sunny skies. Here are the forecast key messages. A couple rounds of showers and storms possible this evening, 30 to 40% and overnight 40 to 50%. May see a few isolated strong wind gusts with stronger storms this evening. Cooler and cloudy on Saturday with potential for shower storms across southeast Nebraska, southwest Iowa, 30 to 50%. Much cooler starting on Sunday into next week with highs in the 60s and lows in the 50s. Periodic chance for rain Sunday and Monday and again Thursday and Friday. 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The current time is 3:27 p.m. Central Daylight Time. Now for the official National Weather Service forecast for the Omaha and Council Bluffs area. Rest of today, warmer, sunny. Highs in the mid-90s. South winds 10 to 15 miles an hour with gusts up to 25 miles an hour. Tonight, partly cloudy until midnight, then becoming mostly cloudy. A chance of showers and thunderstorms. Lows in the upper 60s. South winds 5 to 10 miles an hour with gusts up to 20 miles an hour, becoming northeast after midnight. Chance of rain 50%. Saturday, mostly cloudy with a chance of showers and thunderstorms in the morning, then partly sunny with a slight chance of showers in the afternoon. Not as warm. Humid with highs in the upper 70s. North winds 5 to 10 miles an hour. Chance of rain 50%. Saturday night, mostly cloudy with a chance of showers with a slight chance of thunderstorms. Humid with lows in the lower 60s. North winds 5 to 10 miles an hour. Chance of rain 40%. Sunday, cloudy. A slight chance of showers in the morning, then a chance of showers in the afternoon. Not as warm. Near steady temperature in the mid-60s. Northeast winds 5 to 10 miles an hour. Chance of rain 40%. Sunday night, cloudy with a 50% chance of showers. Lows in the upper 50s. Monday, cloudy with a chance of showers. Near steady temperature in the upper 50s. Chance of rain 50%. Monday night and Tuesday, mostly cloudy. Lows in the mid-50s. Highs in the lower 60s. Tuesday night, partly cloudy. Lows in the lower 50s. Wednesday and Wednesday night, mostly cloudy. Highs in the mid-60s. Lows in the mid-50s. Thursday, mostly cloudy with a chance of showers in the morning, then partly sunny in the afternoon. Highs in the mid-60s. Chance of rain 30%. At 3 p.m. in Omaha, it was mostly sunny. The temperature was 96 degrees, the dew point 69, and the relative humidity 41%, producing a heat index of 102. The wind was south at 20 miles an hour, gusting to 29. The pressure was 29.93 inches and falling. Across eastern Nebraska and southwest Iowa, at Red Oak, Iowa, it was sunny, with a temperature of 95. It was mostly sunny, with a temperature of 94 at Millard, 92 at Fremont, and 92 at Columbus. Under mostly sunny skies, Blair Airport reported 94, Nebraska City reported 94, and Plattsmouth reported 95. It was partly sunny, with a temperature of 95 at Lincoln and 96 at Offutt Air Force Base. Here are some observations from across the region. It was mostly sunny, with a temperature of 96 at Grand Island, 89 at Norfolk, 91 at Sioux City, and 93 at Kansas City. Under mostly sunny skies, Concordia, Kansas reported 95, North Platte reported 84, and Valentine reported 81. At Denver, it was partly sunny, with a temperature of 84. At Des Moines, it was cloudy, with a temperature of 73. At Sioux Falls, drizzle and fog were reported, with a temperature of 67.
Once again, at 3 p.m. in Omaha, it was 96 degrees under mostly sunny skies. Here are the forecast key messages. A couple rounds of showers and storms possible this evening, 30 to 40% and overnight 40 to 50%. May see a few isolated strong wind gusts with stronger storms this evening. Cooler and cloudy on Saturday with potential for shower storms across southeast Nebraska, southwest Iowa, 30 to 50%. Much cooler starting on Sunday into next week with highs in the 60s and lows in the 50s. Periodic chance for rain Sunday and Monday and again Thursday and Friday. 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The current time is 3:32 p.m. Central Daylight Time. Now for the official National Weather Service forecast for the Omaha and Council Bluffs area. Rest of today, warmer, sunny. Highs in the mid-90s. South winds 10 to 15 miles an hour with gusts up to 25 miles an hour. Tonight, partly cloudy until midnight, then becoming mostly cloudy. A chance of showers and thunderstorms. Lows in the upper 60s. South winds 5 to 10 miles an hour with gusts up to 20 miles an hour, becoming northeast after midnight. Chance of rain 50%. Saturday, mostly cloudy with a chance of showers and thunderstorms in the morning, then partly sunny with a slight chance of showers in the afternoon. Not as warm. Humid with highs in the upper 70s. North winds 5 to 10 miles an hour. Chance of rain 50%. Saturday night, mostly cloudy with a chance of showers with a slight chance of thunderstorms. Humid with lows in the lower 60s. North winds 5 to 10 miles an hour. Chance of rain 40%. Sunday, cloudy. A slight chance of showers in the morning, then a chance of showers in the afternoon. Not as warm. Near steady temperature in the mid-60s. Northeast winds 5 to 10 miles an hour. Chance of rain 40%. Sunday night, cloudy with a 50% chance of showers. Lows in the upper 50s. Monday, cloudy with a chance of showers. Near steady temperature in the upper 50s. Chance of rain 50%. Monday night and Tuesday, mostly cloudy. Lows in the mid-50s. Highs in the lower 60s. Tuesday night, partly cloudy. Lows in the lower 50s. Wednesday and Wednesday night, mostly cloudy. Highs in the mid-60s. Lows in the mid-50s. Thursday, mostly cloudy with a chance of showers in the morning, then partly sunny in the afternoon. Highs in the mid-60s. Chance of rain 30%. At 3 p.m. in Omaha, it was mostly sunny. The temperature was 96 degrees, the dew point 69, and the relative humidity 41%, producing a heat index of 102. The wind was south at 20 miles an hour, gusting to 29. The pressure was 29.93 inches and falling. Across eastern Nebraska and southwest Iowa, at Red Oak, Iowa, it was sunny, with a temperature of 95. It was mostly sunny, with a temperature of 94 at Millard, 92 at Fremont, and 92 at Columbus. Under mostly sunny skies, Blair Airport reported 94, Nebraska City reported 94, and Plattsmouth reported 95. It was partly sunny, with a temperature of 95 at Lincoln and 96 at Offutt Air Force Base. Here are some observations from across the region. It was mostly sunny, with a temperature of 96 at Grand Island, 89 at Norfolk, 91 at Sioux City, and 93 at Kansas City. Under mostly sunny skies, Concordia, Kansas reported 95, North Platte reported 84, and Valentine reported 81. At Denver, it was partly sunny, with a temperature of 84. At Des Moines, it was cloudy, with a temperature of 73. At Sioux Falls, drizzle and fog were reported, with a temperature of 67. Once again, at 3 p.m. in Omaha, it was 96 degrees under mostly sunny skies. Here are the forecast key messages.
A couple rounds of showers and storms possible this evening, 30 to 40%, and overnight 40 to 50%. May see a few isolated strong wind gusts with stronger storms this evening. Cooler and cloudy on Saturday with potential for shower storms across southeast Nebraska, southwest Iowa, 30 to 50%. Much cooler starting on Sunday into next week with highs in the 60s and lows in the 50s. Periodic chance for rain Sunday and Monday and again Thursday and Friday. 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The current time is 3:36 p.m. Central Daylight Time. Now for the official National Weather Service forecast for the Omaha and Council Bluffs area. Rest of today, warmer, sunny. Highs in the mid-90s. South winds 10 to 15 miles an hour with gusts up to 25 miles an hour. Tonight, partly cloudy until midnight, then becoming mostly cloudy. A chance of showers and thunderstorms. Lows in the upper 60s. South winds 5 to 10 miles an hour with gusts up to 20 miles an hour, becoming northeast after midnight. Chance of rain 50%. Saturday, mostly cloudy with a chance of showers and thunderstorms in the morning, then partly sunny with a slight chance of showers in the afternoon. Not as warm. Humid with highs in the upper 70s. North winds 5 to 10 miles an hour. Chance of rain 50%. Saturday night, mostly cloudy with a chance of showers with a slight chance of thunderstorms. Humid with lows in the lower 60s. North winds 5 to 10 miles an hour. Chance of rain 40%. Sunday, cloudy. A slight chance of showers in the morning, then a chance of showers in the afternoon. Not as warm. Near steady temperature in the mid-60s. Northeast winds 5 to 10 miles an hour. Chance of rain 40%. Sunday night, cloudy with a 50% chance of showers. Lows in the upper 50s. Monday, cloudy with a chance of showers. Near steady temperature in the upper 50s. Chance of rain 50%. Monday night and Tuesday, mostly cloudy. Lows in the mid-50s. Highs in the lower 60s. Tuesday night, partly cloudy. Lows in the lower 50s. Wednesday and Wednesday night, mostly cloudy. Highs in the mid-60s. Lows in the mid-50s. Thursday, mostly cloudy with a chance of showers in the morning, then partly sunny in the afternoon. Highs in the mid-60s. Chance of rain 30%. At 3 p.m. in Omaha, it was mostly sunny. The temperature was 96 degrees, the dew point 69, and the relative humidity 41%, producing a heat index of 102. The wind was south at 20 miles an hour, gusting to 29. The pressure was 29.93 inches and falling. Across eastern Nebraska and southwest Iowa, at Red Oak, Iowa, it was sunny, with a temperature of 95. It was mostly sunny, with a temperature of 94 at Millard, 92 at Fremont, and 92 at Columbus. Under mostly sunny skies, Blair Airport reported 94, Nebraska City reported 94, and Plattsmouth reported 95. It was partly sunny, with a temperature of 95 at Lincoln and 96 at Offutt Air Force Base. Here are some observations from across the region. It was mostly sunny, with a temperature of 96 at Grand Island, 89 at Norfolk, 91 at Sioux City, and 93 at Kansas City. Under mostly sunny skies, Concordia, Kansas reported 95, North Platte reported 84, and Valentine reported 81. At Denver, it was partly sunny, with a temperature of 84. At Des Moines, it was cloudy, with a temperature of 73. At Sioux Falls, drizzle and fog were reported, with a temperature of 67. Once again, at 3 p.m. in Omaha, it was 96 degrees under mostly sunny skies. Here are the forecast key messages. A couple rounds of showers and storms possible this evening, 30 to 40% and overnight 40 to 50%.
may see a few isolated strong wind gusts with stronger storms this evening. Cooler and cloudy on Saturday with potential for shower storms across southeast Nebraska, southwest Iowa 30 to 50%. Much cooler starting on Sunday into next week with highs in the 60s and lows in the 50s. Periodic chance for rain Sunday and Monday and again Thursday and Friday. 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The current time is 3:41 p.m. Central Daylight Time. Now for the official National Weather Service forecast for the Omaha and Council Bluffs area. Rest of today, warmer, sunny. Highs in the mid-90s. South winds 10 to 15 miles an hour with gusts up to 25 miles an hour. Tonight, partly cloudy until midnight, then becoming mostly cloudy. A chance of showers and thunderstorms. Lows in the upper 60s. South winds 5 to 10 miles an hour with gusts up to 20 miles an hour, becoming northeast after midnight. Chance of rain 50%. Saturday, mostly cloudy with a chance of showers and thunderstorms in the morning, then partly sunny with a slight chance of showers in the afternoon. Not as warm. Humid with highs in the upper 70s. North winds 5 to 10 miles an hour. Chance of rain 50%. Saturday night, mostly cloudy with a chance of showers with a slight chance of thunderstorms. Humid with lows in the lower 60s. North winds 5 to 10 miles an hour. Chance of rain 40%. Sunday, cloudy. A slight chance of showers in the morning, then a chance of showers in the afternoon. Not as warm. Near steady temperature in the mid-60s. Northeast winds 5 to 10 miles an hour. Chance of rain 40%. Sunday night, cloudy with a 50% chance of showers. Lows in the upper 50s. Monday, cloudy with a chance of showers. Near steady temperature in the upper 50s. Chance of rain 50%. Monday night and Tuesday, mostly cloudy. Lows in the mid-50s. Highs in the lower 60s. Tuesday night, partly cloudy. Lows in the lower 50s. Wednesday and Wednesday night, mostly cloudy. Highs in the mid-60s. Lows in the mid-50s. Thursday, mostly cloudy with a chance of showers in the morning, then partly sunny in the afternoon. Highs in the mid-60s. Chance of rain 30%. At 3 p.m. in Omaha, it was mostly sunny. The temperature was 96 degrees, the dew point 69, and the relative humidity 41%, producing a heat index of 102. The wind was south at 20 miles an hour, gusting to 29. The pressure was 29.93 inches and falling. Across eastern Nebraska and southwest Iowa, at Red Oak, Iowa, it was sunny, with a temperature of 95. It was mostly sunny, with a temperature of 94 at Millard, 92 at Fremont, and 92 at Columbus. Under mostly sunny skies, Blair Airport reported 94, Nebraska City reported 94, and Plattsmouth reported 95. It was partly sunny, with a temperature of 95 at Lincoln and 96 at Offutt Air Force Base. Here are some observations from across the region. It was mostly sunny, with a temperature of 96 at Grand Island, 89 at Norfolk, 91 at Sioux City, and 93 at Kansas City. Under mostly sunny skies, Concordia, Kansas reported 95, North Platte reported 84, and Valentine reported 81. At Denver, it was partly sunny, with a temperature of 84. At Des Moines, it was cloudy, with a temperature of 73. At Sioux Falls, drizzle and fog were reported, with a temperature of 67. Once again, at 3 p.m. in Omaha, it was 96 degrees under mostly sunny skies. Here are the forecast key messages. A couple rounds of showers and storms possible this evening, 30 to 40% and overnight 40 to 50%. May see a few isolated strong wind gusts with stronger storms this evening.
Cooler and cloudy on Saturday with potential for shower storms across southeast Nebraska, southwest Iowa, 30 to 50%. Much cooler starting on Sunday into next week with highs in the 60s and lows in the 50s. Periodic chance for rain Sunday and Monday and again Thursday and Friday. This is NOAA All Hazards Radio Station KIH 61 in Omaha, Nebraska. The current time is 3:46 p.m. Central Daylight Time. Now for the official National Weather Service forecast for the Omaha and Council Bluffs area. Rest of today, warmer, sunny. Highs in the mid-90s. South winds 10 to 15 miles an hour with gusts up to 25 miles an hour. Tonight, partly cloudy until midnight, then becoming mostly cloudy. A chance of showers and thunderstorms. Lows in the upper 60s. South winds 5 to 10 miles an hour with gusts up to 20 miles an hour, becoming northeast after midnight. Chance of rain 50%. Saturday, mostly cloudy with a chance of showers and thunderstorms in the morning, then partly sunny with a slight chance of showers in the afternoon. Not as warm. Humid with highs in the upper 70s. North winds 5 to 10 miles an hour. Chance of rain 50%. Saturday night, mostly cloudy with a chance of showers with a slight chance of thunderstorms. Humid with lows in the lower 60s. North winds 5 to 10 miles an hour. Chance of rain 40%. Sunday, cloudy. A slight chance of showers in the morning, then a chance of showers in the afternoon. Not as warm. Near steady temperature in the mid-60s. Northeast winds 5 to 10 miles an hour. Chance of rain 40%. Sunday night, cloudy with a 50% chance of showers. Lows in the upper 50s. Monday, cloudy with a chance of showers. Near steady temperature in the upper 50s. Chance of rain 50%. Monday night and Tuesday, mostly cloudy. Lows in the mid-50s. Highs in the lower 60s. Tuesday night, partly cloudy. Lows in the lower 50s. Wednesday and Wednesday night, mostly cloudy. Highs in the mid-60s. Lows in the mid-50s. Thursday, mostly cloudy with a chance of showers in the morning, then partly sunny in the afternoon. Highs in the mid-60s. Chance of rain 30%. At 3 p.m. in Omaha, it was mostly sunny. The temperature was 96 degrees, the dew point 69, and the relative humidity 41%, producing a heat index of 102. The wind was south at 20 miles an hour, gusting to 29. The pressure was 29.93 inches and falling. Across eastern Nebraska and southwest Iowa, at Red Oak, Iowa, it was sunny, with a temperature of 95. It was mostly sunny, with a temperature of 94 at Millard, 92 at Fremont, and 92 at Columbus. Under mostly sunny skies, Blair Airport reported 94, Nebraska City reported 94, and Plattsmouth reported 95. It was partly sunny, with a temperature of 95 at Lincoln and 96 at Offutt Air Force Base. Here are some observations from across the region. It was mostly sunny, with a temperature of 96 at Grand Island, 89 at Norfolk, 91 at Sioux City, and 93 at Kansas City. Under mostly sunny skies, Concordia, Kansas reported 95, North Platte reported 84, and Valentine reported 81. At Denver, it was partly sunny, with a temperature of 84. At Des Moines, it was cloudy, with a temperature of 73. At Sioux Falls, drizzle and fog were reported, with a temperature of 67. Once again, at 3 p.m. in Omaha, it was 96 degrees under mostly sunny skies. Here are the forecast key messages. A couple rounds of showers and storms possible this evening, 30 to 40% and overnight 40 to 50%. May see a few isolated strong wind gusts with stronger storms this evening. Cooler and cloudy on Saturday with potential for shower storms across southeast Nebraska, southwest Iowa, 30 to 50%.
Much cooler starting on Sunday into next week with highs in the 60s and lows in the 50s. Periodic chance for rain Sunday and Monday and again Thursday and Friday. This is NOAA All Hazards radio station KIH 61 in Omaha, Nebraska. The current time is 3:51 p.m. Central Daylight Time. Now for the official National Weather Service forecast for the Omaha and Council Bluffs area. Rest of today, warmer, sunny. Highs in the mid-90s. South winds 10 to 15 miles an hour with gusts up to 25 miles an hour. Tonight, partly cloudy until midnight, then becoming mostly cloudy. A chance of showers and thunderstorms. Lows in the upper 60s. South winds 5 to 10 miles an hour with gusts up to 20 miles an hour, becoming northeast after midnight. Chance of rain 50%. Saturday, mostly cloudy with a chance of showers and thunderstorms in the morning, then partly sunny with a slight chance of showers in the afternoon. Not as warm. Humid with highs in the upper 70s. North winds 5 to 10 miles an hour. Chance of rain 50%. Saturday night, mostly cloudy with a chance of showers with a slight chance of thunderstorms. Humid with lows in the lower 60s. North winds 5 to 10 miles an hour. Chance of rain 40%. Sunday, cloudy. A slight chance of showers in the morning, then a chance of showers in the afternoon. Not as warm. Near steady temperature in the mid-60s. Northeast winds 5 to 10 miles an hour. Chance of rain 40%. Sunday night, cloudy with a 50% chance of showers. Lows in the upper 50s. Monday, cloudy with a chance of showers. Near steady temperature in the upper 50s. Chance of rain 50%. Monday night and Tuesday, mostly cloudy. Lows in the mid-50s. Highs in the lower 60s. Tuesday night, partly cloudy. Lows in the lower 50s. Wednesday and Wednesday night, mostly cloudy. Highs in the mid-60s. Lows in the mid-50s. Thursday, mostly cloudy with a chance of showers in the morning, then partly sunny in the afternoon. Highs in the mid-60s. Chance of rain 30%. At 3 p.m. in Omaha, it was mostly sunny. The temperature was 96 degrees, the dew point 69, and the relative humidity 41%, producing a heat index of 102. The wind was south at 20 miles an hour, gusting to 29. The pressure was 29.93 inches and falling. Across eastern Nebraska and southwest Iowa, at Red Oak, Iowa, it was sunny, with a temperature of 95. It was mostly sunny, with a temperature of 94 at Millard, 92 at Fremont, and 92 at Columbus. Under mostly sunny skies, Blair Airport reported 94, Nebraska City reported 94, and Plattsmouth reported 95. It was partly sunny, with a temperature of 95 at Lincoln and 96 at Offutt Air Force Base. Here are some observations from across the region. It was mostly sunny, with a temperature of 96 at Grand Island, 89 at Norfolk, 91 at Sioux City, and 93 at Kansas City. Under mostly sunny skies, Concordia, Kansas reported 95, North Platte reported 84, and Valentine reported 81. At Denver, it was partly sunny, with a temperature of 84. At Des Moines, it was cloudy, with a temperature of 73. At Sioux Falls, drizzle and fog were reported, with a temperature of 67. Once again, at 3 p.m. in Omaha, it was 96 degrees under mostly sunny skies. Here are the forecast key messages. A couple rounds of showers and storms possible this evening, 30 to 40% and overnight 40 to 50%. May see a few isolated strong wind gusts with stronger storms this evening. Cooler and cloudy on Saturday with potential for shower storms across southeast Nebraska, southwest Iowa, 30 to 50%. Much cooler starting on Sunday into next week with highs in the 60s and lows in the 50s.
periodic chance for rain Sunday and Monday and again Thursday and Friday. This is NOAA All Hazards radio station KIH 61 in Omaha, Nebraska. The current time is 3:56 p.m. Central Daylight Time. Now for the official National Weather Service forecast for the Omaha and Council Bluffs area. Rest of today, warmer, sunny. Highs in the mid-90s. South winds 10 to 15 miles an hour with gusts up to 25 miles an hour. Tonight, partly cloudy until midnight, then becoming mostly cloudy. A chance of showers and thunderstorms. Lows in the upper 60s. South winds 5 to 10 miles an hour with gusts up to 20 miles an hour, becoming northeast after midnight. Chance of rain 50%. Saturday, mostly cloudy with a chance of showers and thunderstorms in the morning, then partly sunny with a slight chance of showers in the afternoon. Not as warm. Humid with highs in the upper 70s. North winds 5 to 10 miles an hour. Chance of rain 50%. Saturday night, mostly cloudy with a chance of showers with a slight chance of thunderstorms. Humid with lows in the lower 60s. North winds 5 to 10 miles an hour. Chance of rain 40%. Sunday, cloudy. A slight chance of showers in the morning, then a chance of showers in the afternoon. Not as warm. Near steady temperature in the mid-60s. Northeast winds 5 to 10 miles an hour. Chance of rain 40%. Sunday night, cloudy with a 50% chance of showers. Lows in the upper 50s. Monday, cloudy with a chance of showers. Near steady temperature in the upper 50s. Chance of rain 50%. Monday night and Tuesday, mostly cloudy. Lows in the mid-50s. Highs in the lower 60s. Tuesday night, partly cloudy. Lows in the lower 50s. Wednesday and Wednesday night, mostly cloudy. Highs in the mid-60s. Lows in the mid-50s. Thursday, mostly cloudy with a chance of showers in the morning, then partly sunny in the afternoon. Highs in the mid-60s. Chance of rain 30%. At 3 p.m. in Omaha, it was mostly sunny. The temperature was 96 degrees, the dew point 69, and the relative humidity 41%, producing a heat index of 102. The wind was south at 20 miles an hour, gusting to 29. The pressure was 29.93 inches and falling. Across eastern Nebraska and southwest Iowa, at Red Oak, Iowa, it was sunny, with a temperature of 95. It was mostly sunny, with a temperature of 94 at Millard, 92 at Fremont, and 92 at Columbus. Under mostly sunny skies, Blair Airport reported 94, Nebraska City reported 94, and Plattsmouth reported 95. It was partly sunny, with a temperature of 95 at Lincoln and 96 at Offutt Air Force Base. Here are some observations from across the region. It was mostly sunny, with a temperature of 96 at Grand Island, 89 at Norfolk, 91 at Sioux City, and 93 at Kansas City. Under mostly sunny skies, Concordia, Kansas reported 95, North Platte reported 84, and Valentine reported 81. At Denver, it was partly sunny, with a temperature of 84. At Des Moines, it was cloudy, with a temperature of 73. At Sioux Falls, drizzle and fog were reported, with a temperature of 67. Once again, at 3 p.m. in Omaha, it was 96 degrees under mostly sunny skies. Here are the forecast key messages. A couple rounds of showers and storms possible this evening, 30 to 40% and overnight 40 to 50%. May see a few isolated strong wind gusts with stronger storms this evening. Cooler and cloudy on Saturday with potential for shower storms across southeast Nebraska, southwest Iowa, 30 to 50%. Much cooler starting on Sunday into next week with highs in the 60s and lows in the 50s. Periodic chance for rain Sunday and Monday and again Thursday and Friday.
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Douglas, Sarpy, Washington, Cass, Odo, Burt, Dodge, Saunders, Harrison, Pottawatomie, and Mills. 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The current time is 4:01 p.m. Central Daylight Time. Now for the official National Weather Service forecast for the Omaha and Council Bluffs area. Rest of today, warmer, sunny. Highs in the mid-90s. South winds 10 to 15 miles an hour with gusts up to 25 miles an hour. Tonight, partly cloudy until midnight, then becoming mostly cloudy. A chance of showers and thunderstorms. Lows in the upper 60s. South winds 5 to 10 miles an hour with gusts up to 20 miles an hour, becoming northeast after midnight. Chance of rain 50%. Saturday, mostly cloudy with a chance of showers and thunderstorms in the morning, then partly sunny with a slight chance of showers in the afternoon. Not as warm. Humid with highs in the upper 70s. North winds 5 to 10 miles an hour. Chance of rain 50%. Saturday night, mostly cloudy with a chance of showers with a slight chance of thunderstorms. Humid with lows in the lower 60s. North winds 5 to 10 miles an hour. Chance of rain 40%. Sunday, cloudy. A slight chance of showers in the morning, then a chance of showers in the afternoon. Not as warm. Near steady temperature in the mid-60s. Northeast winds 5 to 10 miles an hour. Chance of rain 40%. Sunday night, cloudy with a 50% chance of showers. Lows in the upper 50s. Monday, cloudy with a chance of showers. Near steady temperature in the upper 50s. Chance of rain 50%. Monday night and Tuesday, mostly cloudy. Lows in the mid-50s. Highs in the lower 60s. Tuesday night, partly cloudy. Lows in the lower 50s. Wednesday and Wednesday night, mostly cloudy. Highs in the mid-60s. Lows in the mid-50s. Thursday, mostly cloudy with a chance of showers in the morning, then partly sunny in the afternoon. Highs in the mid-60s. Chance of rain 30%. Here are the forecast key messages. A couple rounds of showers and storms possible this evening, 30 to 40% and overnight 40 to 50%. May see a few isolated strong wind gusts with stronger storms this evening. Cooler and cloudy on Saturday with potential for shower storms across southeast Nebraska, southwest Iowa, 30 to 50%. Much cooler starting on Sunday into next week with highs in the 60s and lows in the 50s. Periodic chance for rain Sunday and Monday and again Thursday and Friday. This is NOAA All Hazards radio station KIH 61 in Omaha, Nebraska. The current time is 4:04 p.m. Central Daylight Time. Now for the official National Weather Service forecast for the Omaha and Council Bluffs area. Rest of today, warmer, sunny. Highs in the mid-90s. South winds 10 to 15 miles an hour with gusts up to 25 miles an hour. Tonight, partly cloudy until midnight, then becoming mostly cloudy. A chance of showers and thunderstorms. Lows in the upper 60s. South winds 5 to 10 miles an hour with gusts up to 20 miles an hour, becoming northeast after midnight. Chance of rain 50%. Saturday, mostly cloudy with a chance of showers and thunderstorms in the morning, then partly sunny with a slight chance of showers in the afternoon. Not as warm. Humid with highs in the upper 70s. North winds 5 to 10 miles an hour. Chance of rain 50%. Saturday night, mostly cloudy with a chance of showers with a slight chance of thunderstorms. Humid with lows in the lower 60s. North winds 5 to 10 miles an hour. Chance of rain 40%. Sunday, cloudy. A slight chance of showers in the morning, then a chance of showers in the afternoon. Not as warm.
near steady temperature in the mid-60s. Northeast winds 5 to 10 miles an hour. Chance of rain 40%. Sunday night, cloudy with a 50% chance of showers. Lows in the upper 50s. Monday, cloudy with a chance of showers. Near steady temperature in the upper 50s. Chance of rain 50%. Monday night and Tuesday, mostly cloudy. Lows in the mid-50s. Highs in the lower 60s. Tuesday night, partly cloudy. Lows in the lower 50s. Wednesday and Wednesday night, mostly cloudy. Highs in the mid-60s. Lows in the mid-50s. Thursday, mostly cloudy with a chance of showers in the morning, then partly sunny in the afternoon. Highs in the mid-60s. Chance of rain 30%. At 4 p.m. in Omaha, it was partly sunny. The temperature was 96 degrees, the dew point 68, and the relative humidity 39%, producing a heat index of 101. The wind was south at 18 miles an hour, gusting to 26. The pressure was 29.91 inches and falling. Across eastern Nebraska and southwest Iowa, at Red Oak, Iowa, it was sunny, with a temperature of 95. It was mostly sunny, with a temperature of 96 at Lincoln, 93 at Millard, and 93 at Fremont. Under mostly sunny skies, Blair Airport reported 92, Nebraska City reported 92, and Plattsmouth reported 94. It was partly sunny, with a temperature of 95 at Offutt Air Force Base, and 91 at Columbus. Here are some observations from across the region. It was mostly sunny, with a temperature of 98 at Grand Island, 95 at Sioux City, and 93 at Kansas City. Under mostly sunny skies, Concordia, Kansas reported 97, North Platte reported 86, and Valentine reported 81. It was partly sunny, with a temperature of 89 at Norfolk, and 83 at Denver. It was cloudy, with a temperature of 68 at Sioux Falls, and 75 at Des Moines. Once again, at 4 p.m. in Omaha, it was 96 degrees under partly sunny skies. Here are the forecast key messages. A couple rounds of showers and storms possible this evening, 30 to 40% and overnight 40 to 50%. May see a few isolated strong wind gusts with stronger storms this evening. Cooler and cloudy on Saturday with potential for shower storms across southeast Nebraska, southwest Iowa, 30 to 50%. Much cooler starting on Sunday into next week with highs in the 60s and lows in the 50s. Periodic chance for rain Sunday and Monday and again Thursday and Friday. This is NOAA All Hazards Radio Station KIH 61 in Omaha, Nebraska. The current time is 4:09 p.m. Central Daylight Time. Now for the official National Weather Service forecast for the Omaha and Council Bluffs area. Rest of today, warmer, sunny. Highs in the mid-90s. South winds 10 to 15 miles an hour with gusts up to 25 miles an hour. Tonight, partly cloudy until midnight, then becoming mostly cloudy. A chance of showers and thunderstorms. Lows in the upper 60s. South winds 5 to 10 miles an hour with gusts up to 20 miles an hour, becoming northeast after midnight. Chance of rain 50%. Saturday, mostly cloudy with a chance of showers and thunderstorms in the morning, then partly sunny with a slight chance of showers in the afternoon. Not as warm. Humid with highs in the upper 70s. North winds 5 to 10 miles an hour. Chance of rain 50%. Saturday night, mostly cloudy with a chance of showers with a slight chance of thunderstorms. Humid with lows in the lower 60s. North winds 5 to 10 miles an hour. Chance of rain 40%. Sunday, cloudy. A slight chance of showers in the morning, then a chance of showers in the afternoon. Not as warm. Near steady temperature in the mid-60s. Northeast winds 5 to 10 miles an hour. Chance of rain 40%. Sunday night, cloudy with a 50% chance of showers.
lows in the upper 50s. Monday, cloudy with a chance of showers. Near steady temperature in the upper 50s. Chance of rain 50%. Monday night and Tuesday, mostly cloudy. Lows in the mid-50s. Highs in the lower 60s. Tuesday night, partly cloudy. Lows in the lower 50s. Wednesday and Wednesday night, mostly cloudy.

1 inches and falling. Across eastern Nebraska and southwest Iowa, at Red Oak, Iowa, it was sunny, with a temperature of 95. It was mostly sunny, with a temperature of 96 at Lincoln, 93 at Millard, and 93 at Fremont. Under mostly sunny skies, Blair Airport reported 92, Nebraska City reported 92, and Plattsmouth reported 94. It was partly sunny, with a temperature of 95 at Offutt Air Force Base, and 91 at Columbus. Here are some observations from across the region. It was mostly sunny, with a temperature of 98 at Grand Island, 95 at Sioux City, and 93 at Kansas City. Under mostly sunny skies, Concordia, Kansas reported 97, North Platte reported 86, and Valentine reported 81. It was partly sunny, with a temperature of 89 at North Fork, and 83 at Denver. It was cloudy, with a temperature of 68 at Sioux Falls, and 75 at Des Moines. Once again, at 4 p.m. in Omaha, it was 96 degrees under partly sunny skies. Here are the forecast key messages. A couple rounds of showers and storms possible this evening, 30 to 40% and overnight 40 to 50%. May see a few isolated strong wind gusts with stronger storms this evening. Cooler and cloudy on Saturday with potential for shower storms across southeast Nebraska, southwest Iowa, 30 to 50%. Much cooler starting on Sunday into next week with highs in the 60s and lows in the 50s. Periodic chance for rain Sunday and Monday and again Thursday and Friday. 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The current time is 4:14 p.m. Central Daylight Time. Now for the official National Weather Service forecast for the Omaha and Council Bluffs area. Rest of today, warmer, sunny. Highs in the mid-90s. South winds 10 to 15 miles an hour with gusts up to 25 miles an hour. Tonight, partly cloudy until midnight, then becoming mostly cloudy. A chance of showers and thunderstorms. Lows in the upper 60s. South winds 5 to 10 miles an hour with gusts up to 20 miles an hour, becoming northeast after midnight. Chance of rain 50%. Saturday, mostly cloudy with a chance of showers and thunderstorms in the morning, then partly sunny with a slight chance of showers in the afternoon. Not as warm. Humid with highs in the upper 70s. North winds 5 to 10 miles an hour. Chance of rain 50%. Saturday night, mostly cloudy with a chance of showers with a slight chance of thunderstorms. Humid with lows in the lower 60s. North winds 5 to 10 miles an hour. Chance of rain 40%. Sunday, cloudy. A slight chance of showers in the morning, then a chance of showers in the afternoon. Not as warm. Near steady temperature in the mid-60s. Northeast winds 5 to 10 miles an hour. Chance of rain 40%. Sunday night, cloudy with a 50% chance of showers. Lows in the upper 50s. Monday, cloudy with a chance of showers. Near steady temperature in the upper 50s. Chance of rain 50%. Monday night and Tuesday, mostly cloudy. Lows in the mid-50s. Highs in the lower 60s. Tuesday night, partly cloudy. Lows in the lower 50s. Wednesday and Wednesday night, mostly cloudy. Highs in the mid-60s. Lows in the mid-50s. Thursday, mostly cloudy with a chance of showers in the morning, then partly sunny in the afternoon. Highs in the mid-60s. Chance of rain 30%. At 4 p.m. in Omaha, it was partly sunny. The temperature was 96 degrees, the dew point 68, and the relative humidity 39%, producing a heat index of 101. The wind was south at 18 miles an hour, gusting to 26. The pressure was 29.91 inches and falling. Across eastern Nebraska and southwest Iowa, at Red Oak, Iowa, it was sunny, with a temperature of 95. It was mostly sunny, with a temperature of 96 at Lincoln, 93 at

Willard, and 93 at Fremont. Under mostly sunny skies, Blair Airport reported 92, Nebraska City reported 92, and Plattsmouth reported 94. It was partly sunny, with a temperature of 95 at Offutt Air Force Base, and 91 at Columbus. Here are some observations from across the region. It was mostly sunny, with a temperature of 98 at Grand Island, 95 at Sioux City, and 93 at Kansas City. Under mostly sunny skies, Concordia, Kansas reported 97, North Platte reported 86, and Valentine reported 81. It was partly sunny, with a temperature of 89 at Norfolk, and 83 at Denver. It was cloudy, with a temperature of 68 at Sioux Falls, and 75 at Des Moines. Once again, at 4 p.m. in Omaha, it was 96 degrees under partly sunny skies. Here are the forecast key messages. A couple rounds of showers and storms possible this evening, 30 to 40% and overnight 40 to 50%. May see a few isolated strong wind gusts with stronger storms this evening. Cooler and cloudy on Saturday with potential for shower storms across southeast Nebraska, southwest Iowa, 30 to 50%. Much cooler starting on Sunday into next week with highs in the 60s and lows in the 50s. Periodic chance for rain Sunday and Monday and again Thursday and Friday. 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The current time is 4:18 p.m. Central Daylight Time. Now for the official National Weather Service forecast for the Omaha and Council Bluffs area. Rest of today, warmer, sunny. Highs in the mid-90s. South winds 10 to 15 miles an hour with gusts up to 25 miles an hour. Tonight, partly cloudy until midnight, then becoming mostly cloudy. A chance of showers and thunderstorms. Lows in the upper 60s. South winds 5 to 10 miles an hour with gusts up to 20 miles an hour, becoming northeast after midnight. Chance of rain 50%. Saturday, mostly cloudy with a chance of showers and thunderstorms in the morning, then partly sunny with a slight chance of showers in the afternoon. Not as warm. Humid with highs in the upper 70s. North winds 5 to 10 miles an hour. Chance of rain 50%. Saturday night, mostly cloudy with a chance of showers with a slight chance of thunderstorms. Humid with lows in the lower 60s. North winds 5 to 10 miles an hour. Chance of rain 40%. Sunday, cloudy. A slight chance of showers in the morning, then a chance of showers in the afternoon. Not as warm. Near steady temperature in the mid-60s. Northeast winds 5 to 10 miles an hour. Chance of rain 40%. Sunday night, cloudy with a 50% chance of showers. Lows in the upper 50s. Monday, cloudy with a chance of showers. Near steady temperature in the upper 50s. Chance of rain 50%. Monday night and Tuesday, mostly cloudy. Lows in the mid-50s. Highs in the lower 60s. Tuesday night, partly cloudy. Lows in the lower 50s. Wednesday and Wednesday night, mostly cloudy. Highs in the mid-60s. Lows in the mid-50s. Thursday, mostly cloudy with a chance of showers in the morning, then partly sunny in the afternoon. Highs in the mid-60s. Chance of rain 30%. At 4 p.m. in Omaha, it was partly sunny. The temperature was 96 degrees, the dew point 68, and the relative humidity 39%, producing a heat index of 101. The wind was south at 18 miles an hour, gusting to 26. The pressure was 29.91 inches and falling. Across eastern Nebraska and southwest Iowa, at Red Oak, Iowa, it was sunny, with a temperature of 95. It was mostly sunny, with a temperature of 96 at Lincoln, 93 at Millard, and 93 at Fremont. Under mostly sunny skies, Blair Airport reported 92, Nebraska City reported 92, and Plattsmouth reported 94.
It was partly sunny, with a temperature of 95 at Offutt Air Force Base and 91 at Columbus. Here are some observations from across the region. It was mostly sunny, with a temperature of 98 at Grand Island, 95 at Sioux City, and 93 at Kansas City. Under mostly sunny skies, Concordia, Kansas reported 97, North Platte reported 86, and Valentine reported 81. It was partly sunny, with a temperature of 89 at North Fork, and 83 at Denver. It was cloudy, with a temperature of 68 at Sioux Falls, and 75 at Des Moines. Once again, at 4 p.m. in Omaha, it was 96 degrees under partly sunny skies. Here are the forecast key messages. A couple rounds of showers and storms possible this evening, 30 to 40% and overnight 40 to 50%. May see a few isolated strong wind gusts with stronger storms this evening. Cooler and cloudy on Saturday with potential for shower storms across southeast Nebraska, southwest Iowa, 30 to 50%. Much cooler starting on Sunday into next week with highs in the 60s and lows in the 50s. Periodic chance for rain Sunday and Monday and again Thursday and Friday. 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The current time is 4:23 p.m. Central Daylight Time. Now for the official National Weather Service forecast for the Omaha and Council Bluffs area. Rest of today, warmer, sunny. Highs in the mid-90s. South winds 10 to 15 miles an hour with gusts up to 25 miles an hour. Tonight, partly cloudy until midnight, then becoming mostly cloudy. A chance of showers and thunderstorms. Lows in the upper 60s. South winds 5 to 10 miles an hour with gusts up to 20 miles an hour, becoming northeast after midnight. Chance of rain 50%. Saturday, mostly cloudy with a chance of showers and thunderstorms in the morning, then partly sunny with a slight chance of showers in the afternoon. Not as warm. Humid with highs in the upper 70s. North winds 5 to 10 miles an hour. Chance of rain 50%. Saturday night, mostly cloudy with a chance of showers with a slight chance of thunderstorms. Humid with lows in the lower 60s. North winds 5 to 10 miles an hour. Chance of rain 40%. Sunday, cloudy. A slight chance of showers in the morning, then a chance of showers in the afternoon. Not as warm. Near steady temperature in the mid-60s. Northeast winds 5 to 10 miles an hour. Chance of rain 40%. Sunday night, cloudy with a 50% chance of showers. Lows in the upper 50s. Monday, cloudy with a chance of showers. Near steady temperature in the upper 50s. Chance of rain 50%. Monday night and Tuesday, mostly cloudy. Lows in the mid-50s. Highs in the lower 60s. Tuesday night, partly cloudy. Lows in the lower 50s. Wednesday and Wednesday night, mostly cloudy. Highs in the mid-60s. Lows in the mid-50s. Thursday, mostly cloudy with a chance of showers in the morning, then partly sunny in the afternoon. Highs in the mid-60s. Chance of rain 30%. At 4 p.m. in Omaha, it was partly sunny. The temperature was 96 degrees, the dew point 68, and the relative humidity 39%, producing a heat index of 101. The wind was south at 18 miles an hour, gusting to 26. The pressure was 29.91 inches and falling. Across eastern Nebraska and southwest Iowa, at Red Oak, Iowa, it was sunny, with a temperature of 95. It was mostly sunny, with a temperature of 96 at Lincoln, 93 at Millard, and 93 at Fremont. Under mostly sunny skies, Blair Airport reported 92, Nebraska City reported 92, and Plattsmouth reported 94. It was partly sunny, with a temperature of 95 at Offutt Air Force Base, and 91 at Columbus. Here are some observations from across the region. It was mostly sunny,
with a temperature of 98 at Grand Island, 95 at Sioux City, and 93 at Kansas City. Under mostly sunny skies, Concordia, Kansas reported 97, North Platte reported 86, and Valentine reported 81. It was partly sunny, with a temperature of 89 at Norfolk, and 83 at Denver. It was cloudy, with a temperature of 68 at Sioux Falls, and 75 at Des Moines. Once again, at 4 p.m. in Omaha, it was 96 degrees under partly sunny skies. Here are the forecast key messages. A couple rounds of showers and storms possible this evening, 30 to 40%, and overnight 40 to 50%. May see a few isolated strong wind gusts with stronger storms this evening. Cooler and cloudy on Saturday with potential for shower storms across southeast Nebraska, southwest Iowa, 30 to 50%. Much cooler starting on Sunday into next week with highs in the 60s and lows in the 50s. Periodic chance for rain Sunday and Monday and again Thursday and Friday. 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The current time is 4:28 p.m. Central Daylight Time. Now for the official National Weather Service forecast for the Omaha and Council Bluffs area. Rest of today, warmer, sunny. Highs in the mid-90s. South winds 10 to 15 miles an hour with gusts up to 25 miles an hour. Tonight, partly cloudy until midnight, then becoming mostly cloudy. A chance of showers and thunderstorms. Lows in the upper 60s. South winds 5 to 10 miles an hour with gusts up to 20 miles an hour, becoming northeast after midnight. Chance of rain 50%. Saturday, mostly cloudy with a chance of showers and thunderstorms in the morning, then partly sunny with a slight chance of showers in the afternoon. Not as warm. Humid with highs in the upper 70s. North winds 5 to 10 miles an hour. Chance of rain 50%. Saturday night, mostly cloudy with a chance of showers with a slight chance of thunderstorms. Humid with lows in the lower 60s. North winds 5 to 10 miles an hour. Chance of rain 40%. Sunday, cloudy. A slight chance of showers in the morning, then a chance of showers in the afternoon. Not as warm. Near steady temperature in the mid-60s. Northeast winds 5 to 10 miles an hour. Chance of rain 40%. Sunday night, cloudy with a 50% chance of showers. Lows in the upper 50s. Monday, cloudy with a chance of showers. Near steady temperature in the upper 50s. Chance of rain 50%. Monday night and Tuesday, mostly cloudy. Lows in the mid-50s. Highs in the lower 60s. Tuesday night, partly cloudy. Lows in the lower 50s. Wednesday and Wednesday night, mostly cloudy. Highs in the mid-60s. Lows in the mid-50s. Thursday, mostly cloudy with a chance of showers in the morning, then partly sunny in the afternoon. Highs in the mid-60s. Chance of rain 30%. At 4 p.m. in Omaha, it was partly sunny. The temperature was 96 degrees, the dew point 68, and the relative humidity 39%, producing a heat index of 101. The wind was south at 18 miles an hour, gusting to 26. The pressure was 29.91 inches and falling. Across eastern Nebraska and southwest Iowa, at Red Oak, Iowa, it was sunny, with a temperature of 95. It was mostly sunny, with a temperature of 96 at Lincoln, 93 at Millard, and 93 at Fremont. Under mostly sunny skies, Blair Airport reported 92, Nebraska City reported 92, and Plattsmouth reported 94. It was partly sunny, with a temperature of 95 at Offutt Air Force Base, and 91 at Columbus. Here are some observations from across the region. It was mostly sunny, with a temperature of 98 at Grand Island, 95 at Sioux City, and 93 at Kansas City. Under mostly sunny skies, Concordia, Kansas reported 97, North Platte reported 86,
and Valentine reported 81. It was partly sunny, with a temperature of 89 at North Fork and 83 at Denver. It was cloudy, with a temperature of 68 at Sioux Falls and 75 at Des Moines. Once again, at 4 p.m. in Omaha, it was 96 degrees under partly sunny skies. Here are the forecast key messages. A couple rounds of showers and storms possible this evening, 30 to 40% and overnight 40 to 50%. May see a few isolated strong wind gusts with stronger storms this evening. Cooler and cloudy on Saturday with potential for shower storms across southeast Nebraska, southwest Iowa, 30 to 50%. Much cooler starting on Sunday into next week with highs in the 60s and lows in the 50s. Periodic chance for rain Sunday and Monday and again Thursday and Friday. This is NOAA All Hazards Radio Station KIH 61 in Omaha, Nebraska. The current time is 4:33 p.m. Central Daylight Time. Now for the official National Weather Service forecast for the Omaha and Council Bluffs area. Rest of today, warmer, sunny. Highs in the mid-90s. South winds 10 to 15 miles an hour with gusts up to 25 miles an hour. Tonight, partly cloudy until midnight, then becoming mostly cloudy. A chance of showers and thunderstorms. Lows in the upper 60s. South winds 5 to 10 miles an hour with gusts up to 20 miles an hour, becoming northeast after midnight. Chance of rain 50%. Saturday, mostly cloudy with a chance of showers and thunderstorms in the morning, then partly sunny with a slight chance of showers in the afternoon. Not as warm. Humid with highs in the upper 70s. North winds 5 to 10 miles an hour. Chance of rain 50%. Saturday night, mostly cloudy with a chance of showers with a slight chance of thunderstorms. Humid with lows in the lower 60s. North winds 5 to 10 miles an hour. Chance of rain 40%. Sunday, cloudy. A slight chance of showers in the morning, then a chance of showers in the afternoon. Not as warm. Near steady temperature in the mid-60s. Northeast winds 5 to 10 miles an hour. Chance of rain 40%. Sunday night, cloudy with a 50% chance of showers. Lows in the upper 50s. Monday, cloudy with a chance of showers. Near steady temperature in the upper 50s. Chance of rain 50%. Monday night and Tuesday, mostly cloudy. Lows in the mid-50s. Highs in the lower 60s. Tuesday night, partly cloudy. Lows in the lower 50s. Wednesday and Wednesday night, mostly cloudy. Highs in the mid-60s. Lows in the mid-50s. Thursday, mostly cloudy with a chance of showers in the morning, then partly sunny in the afternoon. Highs in the mid-60s. Chance of rain 30%. At 4 p.m. in Omaha, it was partly sunny. The temperature was 96 degrees, the dew point 68, and the relative humidity 39%, producing a heat index of 101. The wind was south at 18 miles an hour, gusting to 26. The pressure was 29.91 inches and falling. Across eastern Nebraska and southwest Iowa, at Red Oak, Iowa, it was sunny, with a temperature of 95. It was mostly sunny, with a temperature of 96 at Lincoln, 93 at Millard, and 93 at Fremont. Under mostly sunny skies, Blair Airport reported 92, Nebraska City reported 92, and Plattsmouth reported 94. It was partly sunny, with a temperature of 95 at Offutt Air Force Base, and 91 at Columbus. Here are some observations from across the region. It was mostly sunny, with a temperature of 98 at Grand Island, 95 at Sioux City, and 93 at Kansas City. Under mostly sunny skies, Concordia, Kansas reported 97, North Platte reported 86, and Valentine reported 81. It was partly sunny, with a temperature of 89 at North Fork, and 83 at Denver. It was cloudy, with a temperature of 68 at Sioux Falls, and 75 at Des Moines.
Once again, at 4 p.m. in Omaha, it was 96 degrees under partly sunny skies. Here are the forecast key messages. A couple rounds of showers and storms possible this evening, 30 to 40% and overnight 40 to 50%. May see a few isolated strong wind gusts with stronger storms this evening. Cooler and cloudy on Saturday with potential for shower storms across southeast Nebraska, southwest Iowa, 30 to 50%. Much cooler starting on Sunday into next week with highs in the 60s and lows in the 50s. Periodic chance for rain Sunday and Monday and again Thursday and Friday. This is NOAA All Hazards radio station KIH 61 in Omaha, Nebraska. The current time is 4:37 p.m. Central Daylight Time. Now for the official National Weather Service forecast for the Omaha and Council Bluffs area. Rest of today, warmer, sunny. Highs in the mid-90s. South winds 10 to 15 miles an hour with gusts up to 25 miles an hour. Tonight, partly cloudy until midnight, then becoming mostly cloudy. A chance of showers and thunderstorms. Lows in the upper 60s. South winds 5 to 10 miles an hour with gusts up to 20 miles an hour, becoming northeast after midnight. Chance of rain 50%. Saturday, mostly cloudy with a chance of showers and thunderstorms in the morning, then partly sunny with a slight chance of showers in the afternoon. Not as warm. Humid with highs in the upper 70s. North winds 5 to 10 miles an hour. Chance of rain 50%. Saturday night, mostly cloudy with a chance of showers with a slight chance of thunderstorms. Humid with lows in the lower 60s. North winds 5 to 10 miles an hour. Chance of rain 40%. Sunday, cloudy. A slight chance of showers in the morning, then a chance of showers in the afternoon. Not as warm. Near steady temperature in the mid-60s. Northeast winds 5 to 10 miles an hour. Chance of rain 40%. Sunday night, cloudy with a 50% chance of showers. Lows in the upper 50s. Monday, cloudy with a chance of showers. Near steady temperature in the upper 50s. Chance of rain 50%. Monday night and Tuesday, mostly cloudy. Lows in the mid-50s. Highs in the lower 60s. Tuesday night, partly cloudy. Lows in the lower 50s. Wednesday and Wednesday night, mostly cloudy. Highs in the mid-60s. Lows in the mid-50s. Thursday, mostly cloudy with a chance of showers in the morning, then partly sunny in the afternoon. Highs in the mid-60s. Chance of rain 30%. At 4 p.m. in Omaha, it was partly sunny. The temperature was 96 degrees, the dew point 68, and the relative humidity 39%, producing a heat index of 101. The wind was south at 18 miles an hour, gusting to 26. The pressure was 29.91 inches and falling. Across eastern Nebraska and southwest Iowa, at Red Oak, Iowa, it was sunny, with a temperature of 95. It was mostly sunny, with a temperature of 96 at Lincoln, 93 at Millard, and 93 at Fremont. Under mostly sunny skies, Blair Airport reported 92, Nebraska City reported 92, and Plattsmouth reported 94. It was partly sunny, with a temperature of 95 at Offutt Air Force Base, and 91 at Columbus. Here are some observations from across the region. It was mostly sunny, with a temperature of 98 at Grand Island, 95 at Sioux City, and 93 at Kansas City. Under mostly sunny skies, Concordia, Kansas reported 97, North Platte reported 86, and Valentine reported 81. It was partly sunny, with a temperature of 89 at Norfolk, and 83 at Denver. It was cloudy, with a temperature of 68 at Sioux Falls, and 75 at Des Moines. Once again, at 4 p.m. in Omaha, it was 96 degrees under partly sunny skies. Here are the forecast key messages.
A couple rounds of showers and storms possible this evening, 30 to 40%, and overnight 40 to 50%. May see a few isolated strong wind gusts with stronger storms this evening. Cooler and cloudy on Saturday with potential for shower storms across southeast Nebraska, southwest Iowa, 30 to 50%. Much cooler starting on Sunday into next week with highs in the 60s and lows in the 50s. Periodic chance for rain Sunday and Monday and again Thursday and Friday. 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The current time is 4:42 p.m. Central Daylight Time. Now for the official National Weather Service forecast for the Omaha and Council Bluffs area. Rest of today, warmer, sunny. Highs in the mid-90s. South winds 10 to 15 miles an hour with gusts up to 25 miles an hour. Tonight, partly cloudy until midnight, then becoming mostly cloudy. A chance of showers and thunderstorms. Lows in the upper 60s. South winds 5 to 10 miles an hour with gusts up to 20 miles an hour, becoming northeast after midnight. Chance of rain 50%. Saturday, mostly cloudy with a chance of showers and thunderstorms in the morning, then partly sunny with a slight chance of showers in the afternoon. Not as warm. Humid with highs in the upper 70s. North winds 5 to 10 miles an hour. Chance of rain 50%. Saturday night, mostly cloudy with a chance of showers with a slight chance of thunderstorms. Humid with lows in the lower 60s. North winds 5 to 10 miles an hour. Chance of rain 40%. Sunday, cloudy. A slight chance of showers in the morning, then a chance of showers in the afternoon. Not as warm. Near steady temperature in the mid-60s. Northeast winds 5 to 10 miles an hour. Chance of rain 40%. Sunday night, cloudy with a 50% chance of showers. Lows in the upper 50s. Monday, cloudy with a chance of showers. Near steady temperature in the upper 50s. Chance of rain 50%. Monday night and Tuesday, mostly cloudy. Lows in the mid-50s. Highs in the lower 60s. Tuesday night, partly cloudy. Lows in the lower 50s. Wednesday and Wednesday night, mostly cloudy. Highs in the mid-60s. Lows in the mid-50s. Thursday, mostly cloudy with a chance of showers in the morning, then partly sunny in the afternoon. Highs in the mid-60s. Chance of rain 30%. At 4 p.m. in Omaha, it was partly sunny. The temperature was 96 degrees, the dew point 68, and the relative humidity 39%, producing a heat index of 101. The wind was south at 18 miles an hour, gusting to 26. The pressure was 29.91 inches and falling. Across eastern Nebraska and southwest Iowa, at Red Oak, Iowa, it was sunny, with a temperature of 95. It was mostly sunny, with a temperature of 96 at Lincoln, 93 at Millard, and 93 at Fremont. Under mostly sunny skies, Blair Airport reported 92, Nebraska City reported 92, and Plattsmouth reported 94. It was partly sunny, with a temperature of 95 at Offutt Air Force Base, and 91 at Columbus. Here are some observations from across the region. It was mostly sunny, with a temperature of 98 at Grand Island, 95 at Sioux City, and 93 at Kansas City. Under mostly sunny skies, Concordia, Kansas reported 97, North Platte reported 86, and Valentine reported 81. It was partly sunny, with a temperature of 89 at North Fork, and 83 at Denver. It was cloudy, with a temperature of 68 at Sioux Falls, and 75 at Des Moines. Once again, at 4 p.m. in Omaha, it was 96 degrees under partly sunny skies. Here are the forecast key messages. A couple rounds of showers and storms possible this evening, 30 to 40% and overnight 40 to 50%. May see a few isolated strong wind gusts with stronger storms this evening.
cooler and cloudy on Saturday with potential for shower storms across southeast Nebraska, southwest Iowa, 30 to 50%. Much cooler starting on Sunday into next week with highs in the 60s and lows in the 50s. Periodic chance for rain Sunday and Monday and again Thursday and Friday. This is NOAA All Hazards Radio Station KIH 61 in Omaha, Nebraska. The current time is 4:47 p.m. Central Daylight Time. Now for the official National Weather Service forecast for the Omaha and Council Bluffs area. Rest of today, warmer, sunny. Highs in the mid-90s. South winds 10 to 15 miles an hour with gusts up to 25 miles an hour. Tonight, partly cloudy until midnight, then becoming mostly cloudy. A chance of showers and thunderstorms. Lows in the upper 60s. South winds 5 to 10 miles an hour with gusts up to 20 miles an hour, becoming northeast after midnight. Chance of rain 50%. Saturday, mostly cloudy with a chance of showers and thunderstorms in the morning, then partly sunny with a slight chance of showers in the afternoon. Not as warm. Humid with highs in the upper 70s. North winds 5 to 10 miles an hour. Chance of rain 50%. Saturday night, mostly cloudy with a chance of showers with a slight chance of thunderstorms. Humid with lows in the lower 60s. North winds 5 to 10 miles an hour. Chance of rain 40%. Sunday, cloudy. A slight chance of showers in the morning, then a chance of showers in the afternoon. Not as warm. Near steady temperature in the mid-60s. Northeast winds 5 to 10 miles an hour. Chance of rain 40%. Sunday night, cloudy with a 50% chance of showers. Lows in the upper 50s. Monday, cloudy with a chance of showers. Near steady temperature in the upper 50s. Chance of rain 50%. Monday night and Tuesday, mostly cloudy. Lows in the mid-50s. Highs in the lower 60s. Tuesday night, partly cloudy. Lows in the lower 50s. Wednesday and Wednesday night, mostly cloudy. Highs in the mid-60s. Lows in the mid-50s. Thursday, mostly cloudy with a chance of showers in the morning, then partly sunny in the afternoon. Highs in the mid-60s. Chance of rain 30%. At 4 p.m. in Omaha, it was partly sunny. The temperature was 96 degrees, the dew point 68, and the relative humidity 39%, producing a heat index of 101. The wind was south at 18 miles an hour, gusting to 26. The pressure was 29.91 inches and falling. Across eastern Nebraska and southwest Iowa, at Red Oak, Iowa, it was sunny, with a temperature of 95. It was mostly sunny, with a temperature of 96 at Lincoln, 93 at Millard, and 93 at Fremont. Under mostly sunny skies, Blair Airport reported 92, Nebraska City reported 92, and Plattsmouth reported 94. It was partly sunny, with a temperature of 95 at Offutt Air Force Base, and 91 at Columbus. Here are some observations from across the region. It was mostly sunny, with a temperature of 98 at Grand Island, 95 at Sioux City, and 93 at Kansas City. Under mostly sunny skies, Concordia, Kansas reported 97, North Platte reported 86, and Valentine reported 81. It was partly sunny, with a temperature of 89 at North Fork, and 83 at Denver. It was cloudy, with a temperature of 68 at Sioux Falls, and 75 at Des Moines. Once again, at 4 p.m. in Omaha, it was 96 degrees under partly sunny skies. Here are the forecast key messages. A couple rounds of showers and storms possible this evening, 30 to 40% and overnight 40 to 50%. May see a few isolated strong wind gusts with stronger storms this evening. Cooler and cloudy on Saturday with potential for shower storms across southeast Nebraska, southwest Iowa, 30 to 50%. Much cooler starting on Sunday into next week with highs in the 60s and lows in the 50s.
periodic chance for rain Sunday and Monday and again Thursday and Friday. This is NOAA All Hazards Radio Station KIH 61 in Omaha, Nebraska. The current time is 4:52 p.m. Central Daylight Time. Now for the official National Weather Service forecast for the Omaha and Council Bluffs area. Rest of today, warmer, sunny. Highs in the mid-90s. South winds 10 to 15 miles an hour with gusts up to 25 miles an hour. Tonight, partly cloudy until midnight, then becoming mostly cloudy. A chance of showers and thunderstorms. Lows in the upper 60s. South winds 5 to 10 miles an hour with gusts up to 20 miles an hour, becoming northeast after midnight. Chance of rain 50%. Saturday, mostly cloudy with a chance of showers and thunderstorms in the morning, then partly sunny with a slight chance of showers in the afternoon. Not as warm. Humid with highs in the upper 70s. North winds 5 to 10 miles an hour. Chance of rain 50%. Saturday night, mostly cloudy with a chance of showers with a slight chance of thunderstorms. Humid with lows in the lower 60s. North winds 5 to 10 miles an hour. Chance of rain 40%. Sunday, cloudy. A slight chance of showers in the morning, then a chance of showers in the afternoon. Not as warm. Near steady temperature in the mid-60s. Northeast winds 5 to 10 miles an hour. Chance of rain 40%. Sunday night, cloudy with a 50% chance of showers. Lows in the upper 50s. Monday, cloudy with a chance of showers. Near steady temperature in the upper 50s. Chance of rain 50%. Monday night and Tuesday, mostly cloudy. Lows in the mid-50s. Highs in the lower 60s. Tuesday night, partly cloudy. Lows in the lower 50s. Wednesday and Wednesday night, mostly cloudy. Highs in the mid-60s. Lows in the mid-50s. Thursday, mostly cloudy with a chance of showers in the morning, then partly sunny in the afternoon. Highs in the mid-60s. Chance of rain 30%. At 4 p.m. in Omaha, it was partly sunny. The temperature was 96 degrees, the dew point 68, and the relative humidity 39%, producing a heat index of 101. The wind was south at 18 miles an hour, gusting to 26. The pressure was 29.91 inches and falling. Across eastern Nebraska and southwest Iowa, at Red Oak, Iowa, it was sunny, with a temperature of 95. It was mostly sunny, with a temperature of 96 at Lincoln, 93 at Millard, and 93 at Fremont. Under mostly sunny skies, Blair Airport reported 92, Nebraska City reported 92, and Plattsmouth reported 94. It was partly sunny, with a temperature of 95 at Offutt Air Force Base, and 91 at Columbus. Here are some observations from across the region. It was mostly sunny, with a temperature of 98 at Grand Island, 95 at Sioux City, and 93 at Kansas City. Under mostly sunny skies, Concordia, Kansas reported 97, North Platte reported 86, and Valentine reported 81. It was partly sunny, with a temperature of 89 at Norfolk, and 83 at Denver. It was cloudy, with a temperature of 68 at Sioux Falls, and 75 at Des Moines. Once again, at 4 p.m. in Omaha, it was 96 degrees under partly sunny skies. Here are the forecast key messages. A couple rounds of showers and storms possible this evening, 30 to 40% and overnight 40 to 50%. May see a few isolated strong wind gusts with stronger storms this evening. Cooler and cloudy on Saturday with potential for shower storms across southeast Nebraska, southwest Iowa, 30 to 50%. Much cooler starting on Sunday into next week with highs in the 60s and lows in the 50s. Periodic chance for rain Sunday and Monday and again Thursday and Friday. Record high set in Valley, Nebraska.
At 4:08 p.m., the temperature in Valley reached 94 degrees, establishing a new record high for September 18th. The previous record was 91 set in 2013. The peak temperature may change before the final record is reached. The period of record for this location began July 1, 1994. 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The current time is 4:57 p.m. Central Daylight Time. Now for the official National Weather Service forecast for the Omaha and Council Bluffs area. Rest of today, warmer, sunny. Highs in the mid-90s. South winds 10 to 15 miles an hour. Tonight, partly cloudy until midnight, then becoming mostly cloudy. A chance of showers and thunderstorms. Lows in the upper 60s. South winds 5 to 10 miles an hour with gusts up to 20 miles an hour, becoming northeast after midnight. Chance of rain 50%. Saturday, mostly cloudy with a chance of showers and thunderstorms in the morning, then partly sunny with a slight chance of showers in the afternoon. Not as warm. Humid with highs in the upper 70s. North winds 5 to 10 miles an hour. Chance of rain 50%. Saturday night, mostly cloudy with a chance of showers with a slight chance of thunderstorms. Humid with lows in the lower 60s. North winds 5 to 10 miles an hour. Chance of rain 40%. Sunday, cloudy. A slight chance of showers in the morning, then a chance of showers in the afternoon. Not as warm. Near steady temperature in the mid-60s. Northeast winds 5 to 10 miles an hour. Chance of rain 40%. Sunday night, cloudy with a 50% chance of showers. Lows in the upper 50s. Monday, cloudy with a chance of showers. Near steady temperature in the upper 50s. Chance of rain 50%. Monday night and Tuesday, mostly cloudy. Lows in the mid-50s. Highs in the lower 60s. Tuesday night, partly cloudy. Lows in the lower 50s. Wednesday and Wednesday night, mostly cloudy. Highs in the mid-60s. Lows in the mid-50s. Thursday, mostly cloudy with a chance of showers in the morning, then partly sunny in the afternoon. Highs in the mid-60s. Chance of rain 30%. This is NOAA All Hazards Radio Station KIH-61 serving the following counties in Nebraska and Iowa. Douglas, Sarpy, Washington, Cass, Odo, Burt, Dodge, Saunders, Harrison, Pottawatomie, and Mills. The Omaha, Nebraska climate summary for this evening, as of 4 p.m., September 18, 2026. Today's high temperature was 96 degrees. This high was 17 degrees above the normal high of 79. The record high is 101 degrees, which was set in 1895. Today's low temperature was 71 degrees. This low was 16 degrees above the normal low of 55. The record low is 32 degrees, which was set in 1901. No precipitation fell today, which leaves the monthly total at 5.10 inches. This is 3.27 inches above the normal amount of 1.83 inches for September. The total precipitation for the year still stands at 24.95 inches, which is 0.79 inches below normal. No snow fell today, which brings the monthly total to 0.0 inches. This is normal for September. The total snowfall since July 1st still stands at 0.0 inches, which is normal. There were no heating degree days today, which is 3 below normal. This leaves the monthly total at 5, which is 20 below normal. The yearly total since July 1st is 5, which is 23 below normal. There were 19 cooling degree days today, which is 15 above normal. This brings the monthly total to 226, which is 114 above normal. The yearly total since January 1st is 1,513, which is 277 above normal.
Today, the maximum wind observed was 23 miles an hour from the southwest. The highest wind gust observed was 31 miles per hour from the south. The normal high temperature for tomorrow is 78 degrees, and the normal low is 55. The record high for tomorrow is 97, which occurred in 1895, and the record low is 31, which occurred in 1991. Sunset tonight is at 7:27 p.m. Sunrise tomorrow is at 7:08 a.m. The Valley National Weather Service climate summary for this evening, as of 4 p.m., September 18, 2026. Today's high temperature was 94 degrees. High breaks the previous 91 degrees, which was last set in 2023, and the low 70 degrees. The record low is 39 degrees, which was set in 2012. No precipitation fell today, which leaves the monthly total at 5.66 inches. The total precipitation for the year still stands at 27.11 inches. No snow fell today, which brings the monthly total to 0.0 inches. This is normal for September. The total snowfall for the season since September 1st still stands at 0.0 inches, which is normal. The highest wind gust observed was 28 miles per hour. Sunset tonight is at 7:29 p.m. Sunrise tomorrow is at 7:10 a.m. Here are the forecast key messages. A couple rounds of showers and storms possible this evening, 30 to 40% and overnight 40 to 50%. May see a few isolated strong wind gusts with stronger storms this evening. Cooler and cloudy on Saturday with potential for shower storms across southeast Nebraska, southwest Iowa, 30 to 50%. Much cooler starting on Sunday into next week with highs in the 60s and lows in the 50s. Periodic chance for rain Sunday and Monday and again Thursday and Friday. Record high set in Valley, Nebraska. At 4:08 p.m. the temperature in Valley reached 94 degrees, establishing a new record high for September 18th. The previous record was 91 set in 2013. The peak temperature may change before the final record is reached. The period of record for this location began July 1st, 1994. 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The current time is 5:04 p.m. Central Daylight Time. Now for the official National Weather Service forecast for the Omaha and Council Bluffs area. Rest of today, warmer, sunny. Highs in the mid-90s. South winds 10 to 15 miles an hour. Tonight, partly cloudy until midnight, then becoming mostly cloudy. A chance of showers and thunderstorms. Lows in the upper 60s. South winds 5 to 10 miles an hour with gusts up to 20 miles an hour, becoming northeast after midnight. Chance of rain 50%. Saturday, mostly cloudy with a chance of showers and thunderstorms in the morning, then partly sunny with a slight chance of showers in the afternoon. Not as warm. Humid with highs in the upper 70s. North winds 5 to 10 miles an hour. Chance of rain 50%. Saturday night, mostly cloudy with a chance of showers with a slight chance of thunderstorms. Humid with lows in the lower 60s. North winds 5 to 10 miles an hour. Chance of rain 40%. Sunday, cloudy. A slight chance of showers in the morning, then a chance of showers in the afternoon. Not as warm. Near steady temperature in the mid-60s. Northeast winds 5 to 10 miles an hour. Chance of rain 40%. Sunday night, cloudy with a 50% chance of showers. Lows in the upper 50s. Monday, cloudy with a chance of showers. Near steady temperature in the upper 50s. Chance of rain 50%. Monday night and Tuesday, mostly cloudy. Lows in the mid-50s. Highs in the lower 60s. Tuesday night, partly cloudy. Lows in the lower 50s. Wednesday and Wednesday night, mostly cloudy. Highs in the mid-60s. Lows in the mid-50s.
Thursday, mostly cloudy with a chance of showers in the morning, then partly sunny in the afternoon. Highs in the mid-60s. Chance of rain 30%. At 5 p.m. in Omaha, it was partly sunny. The temperature was 95 degrees, the dew point 69, and the relative humidity 42%, producing a heat index of 100. The wind was south at 18 miles an hour, gusting to 25. The pressure was 29.90 inches and falling. Across eastern Nebraska and southwest Iowa, at Lincoln, it was sunny, with a temperature of 95. It was mostly sunny, with a temperature of 94 at Millard, 86 at Columbus, and 95 at Plaxmouth. It was partly sunny, with a temperature of 92 at Fremont, 91 at Blair Airport, 92 at Nebraska City, and 93 at Red Oak, Iowa. Here are some observations from across the region. At Concordia, Kansas, it was sunny, with a temperature of 97. It was mostly sunny, with a temperature of 93 at Grand Island, 87 at Norfolk, and 95 at Sioux City. Under mostly sunny skies, Kansas City reported 92, North Platte reported 87, and Valentine reported 78. It was partly sunny, with a temperature of 77 at Des Moines and 83 at Denver. At Sioux Falls, it was cloudy, with a temperature of 69. Once again, at 5 p.m. in Omaha, it was 95 degrees under partly sunny skies. Here are the forecast key messages. A couple rounds of showers and storms possible this evening, 30 to 40% and overnight 40 to 50%. May see a few isolated strong wind gusts with stronger storms this evening. Cooler and cloudy on Saturday with potential for shower storms across southeast Nebraska, southwest Iowa, 30 to 50%. Much cooler starting on Sunday into next week with highs in the 60s and lows in the 50s. Periodic chance for rain Sunday and Monday and again Thursday and Friday. Record high set in Valley, Nebraska. At 4:08 p.m. the temperature in Valley reached 94 degrees, establishing a new record high for September 18th. The previous record was 91 set in 2013. The peak temperature may change before the final record is reached. The period of record for this location began July 1, 1994. 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The current time is 5:09 p.m. Central Daylight Time. Now for the official National Weather Service forecast for the Omaha and Council Bluffs area. Rest of today, warmer, sunny. Highs in the mid-90s. South winds 10 to 15 miles an hour. Tonight, partly cloudy until midnight, then becoming mostly cloudy. A chance of showers and thunderstorms. Lows in the upper 60s. South winds 5 to 10 miles an hour with gusts up to 20 miles an hour, becoming northeast after midnight. Chance of rain 50%. Saturday, mostly cloudy with a chance of showers and thunderstorms in the morning, then partly sunny with a slight chance of showers in the afternoon. Not as warm. Humid with highs in the upper 70s. North winds 5 to 10 miles an hour. Chance of rain 50%. Saturday night, mostly cloudy with a chance of showers with a slight chance of thunderstorms. Humid with lows in the lower 60s. North winds 5 to 10 miles an hour. Chance of rain 40%. Sunday, cloudy. A slight chance of showers in the morning, then a chance of showers in the afternoon. Not as warm. Near steady temperature in the mid-60s. Northeast winds 5 to 10 miles an hour. Chance of rain 40%. Sunday night, cloudy with a 50% chance of showers. Lows in the upper 50s. Monday, cloudy with a chance of showers. Near steady temperature in the upper 50s. Chance of rain 50%. Monday night and Tuesday, mostly cloudy. Lows in the mid 50s. Highs in the lower 60s. Tuesday night, partly cloudy. Lows in the lower 50s. Wednesday and Wednesday night,
mostly cloudy. Highs in the mid-60s. Lows in the mid-50s. Thursday, mostly cloudy with a chance of showers in the morning, then partly sunny in the afternoon. Highs in the mid-60s. Chance of rain 30%. The Omaha, Nebraska climate summary for this evening, as of 4 p.m., September 18th, 2026.

total precipitation for the year still stands at 24.95 inches, which is 0.79 inches below normal. No snow fell today, which brings the monthly total to 0.0 inches. This is normal for September. The total snowfall since July 1st still stands at 0.0 inches, which is normal. There were no heating degree days today, which is 3 below normal. This leaves the monthly total at 5, which is 20 below normal. The yearly total since July 1st is 5, which is 23 below normal. There were 19 cooling degree days today, which is 15 above normal. This brings the monthly total to 226, which is 114 above normal. The yearly total since January 1st is 1,513, which is 277 above normal. Today the maximum wind observed was 23 miles an hour from the southwest. The highest wind gust observed was 31 miles per hour from the south. The normal high temperature for tomorrow is 78 degrees, and the normal low is 55. The record high for tomorrow is 97, which occurred in 1895, and the record low is 31, which occurred in 1991. Sunset tonight is at 7:27 p.m. Sunrise tomorrow is at 7:08 a.m. The Valley National Weather Service climate summary for this evening, as of 4 p.m., September 18, 2026. Today's high temperature was 94 degrees. High breaks the previous 91 degrees, which was last set in 2023, and the low 70 degrees. The record low is 39 degrees, which was set in 2012. No precipitation fell today, which leaves the monthly total at 5.66 inches. The total precipitation for the year still stands at 27.11 inches. No snow fell today, which brings the monthly total to 0.0 inches. This is normal for September. The total snowfall for the season since September 1st still stands at 0.0 inches, which is normal. The highest wind gust observed was 28 miles per hour. Sunset tonight is at 7:29 p.m. Sunrise tomorrow is at 7:10 a.m. At 5 p.m. in Omaha, it was partly sunny. The temperature was 95 degrees, the dew point 69, and the relative humidity 42%, producing a heat index of 100. The wind was south at 18 miles an hour, gusting to 25. The pressure was 29.90 inches and falling. Across eastern Nebraska and southwest Iowa, at Lincoln, it was sunny, with a temperature of 95. It was mostly sunny, with a temperature of 94 at Millard, 86 at Columbus, and 95 at Plaxnut. It was partly sunny, with a temperature of 92 at Fremont, 91 at Blair Airport, 92 at Nebraska City, and 93 at Red Oak, Iowa. Here are some observations from across the region. At Concordia, Kansas, it was sunny, with a temperature of 97. It was mostly sunny, with a temperature of 93 at Grand Island, 87 at Norfolk, and 95 at Sioux City. Under mostly sunny skies, Kansas City reported 92, North Platte reported 87, and Valentine reported 78. It was partly sunny, with a temperature of 77 at Des Moines and 83 at Denver. At Sioux Falls, it was cloudy, with a temperature of 69. Once again, at 5 p.m. in Omaha, it was 95 degrees under partly sunny skies. Here are the forecast key messages. A couple rounds of showers and storms possible this evening, 30 to 40% and overnight 40 to 50%. May see a few isolated strong wind gusts with stronger storms this evening. Cooler and cloudy on Saturday with potential for shower storms across southeast Nebraska, southwest Iowa, 30 to 50%. Much cooler starting on Sunday into next week with highs in the 60s and lows in the 50s. Periodic chance for rain Sunday and Monday and again Thursday and Friday. Record high set in Valley, Nebraska. At 4:08 p.m. the temperature in Valley reached 94 degrees, establishing a new record high for September 18th. The previous record was 91 set in 2013. The peak temperature may

change before the final record is reached. The period of record for this location began July 1st, 1994. 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The current time is 5:18 p.m. Central Daylight Time. Now for the official National Weather Service forecast for the Omaha and Council Bluffs area. Rest of today, warmer, sunny. Highs in the mid-90s. South winds 10 to 15 miles an hour. Tonight, partly cloudy until midnight, then becoming mostly cloudy. A chance of showers and thunderstorms. Lows in the upper 60s. South winds 5 to 10 miles an hour with gusts up to 20 miles an hour, becoming northeast after midnight. Chance of rain 50%. Saturday, mostly cloudy with a chance of showers and thunderstorms in the morning, then partly sunny with a slight chance of showers in the afternoon. Not as warm. Humid with highs in the upper 70s. North winds 5 to 10 miles an hour. Chance of rain 50%. Saturday night, mostly cloudy with a chance of showers with a slight chance of thunderstorms. Humid with lows in the lower 60s. North winds 5 to 10 miles an hour. Chance of rain 40%. Sunday, cloudy. A slight chance of showers in the morning, then a chance of showers in the afternoon. Not as warm. Near steady temperature in the mid-60s. Northeast winds 5 to 10 miles an hour. Chance of rain 40%. Sunday night, cloudy with a 50% chance of showers. Lows in the upper 50s. Monday, cloudy with a chance of showers. Near steady temperature in the upper 50s. Chance of rain 50%. Monday night and Tuesday, mostly cloudy. Lows in the mid-50s. Highs in the lower 60s. Tuesday night, partly cloudy. Lows in the lower 50s. Wednesday and Wednesday night, mostly cloudy. Highs in the mid-60s. Lows in the mid-50s. Thursday, mostly cloudy with a chance of showers in the morning, then partly sunny in the afternoon. Highs in the mid-60s. Chance of rain 30%. The Omaha, Nebraska climate summary for this evening, as of 4 p.m., September 18, 2026. Today's high temperature was 96 degrees. This high was 17 degrees above the normal high of 79. The record high is 101 degrees, which was set in 1895. Today's low temperature was 71 degrees. This low was 16 degrees above the normal low of 55. The record low is 32 degrees, which was set in 1901. No precipitation fell today, which leaves the monthly total at 5.10 inches. This is 3.27 inches above the normal amount of 1.83 inches for September. The total precipitation for the year still stands at 24.95 inches, which is 0.79 inches below normal. No snow fell today, which brings the monthly total to 0.0 inches. This is normal for September. The total snowfall since July 1st still stands at 0.0 inches, which is normal. There were no heating degree days today, which is 3 below normal. This leaves the monthly total at 5, which is 20 below normal. The yearly total since July 1st is 5, which is 23 below normal. There were 19 cooling degree days today, which is 15 above normal. This brings the monthly total to 226, which is 114 above normal. The yearly total since January 1st is 1,513, which is 277 above normal. Today the maximum wind observed was 23 miles an hour from the southwest. The highest wind gust observed was 31 miles per hour from the south. The normal high temperature for tomorrow is 78 degrees, and the normal low is 55. The record high for tomorrow is 97, which occurred in 1895, and the record low is 31, which occurred in 1991. Sunset tonight is at 7:27 p.m. Sunrise tomorrow is at 7:08 a.m.
Death Valley National Weather Service climate summary for this evening as of 4 p.m., September 18, 2026. Today's high temperature was 94 degrees, high breaks the previous 91 degrees, which was last set in 2023, and the low 70 degrees. The record low is 39 degrees, which was set in 2012. No precipitation fell today, which leaves the monthly total at 5.66 inches. The total precipitation for the year still stands at 27.11 inches. No snow fell today, which brings the monthly total to 0.0 inches. This is normal for September. The total snowfall for the season since September 1st still stands at 0.0 inches, which is normal. The highest wind gust observed was 28 miles per hour. Sunset tonight is at 7:29 p.m. Sunrise tomorrow is at 7:10 a.m. At 5 p.m. in Omaha, it was partly sunny. The temperature was 95 degrees, the dew point 69, and the relative humidity 42%, producing a heat index of 100. The wind was south at 18 miles an hour, gusting to 25. The pressure was 29.90 inches and falling. Across eastern Nebraska and southwest Iowa, at Lincoln, it was sunny, with a temperature of 95. It was mostly sunny, with a temperature of 94 at Millard, 86 at Columbus, and 95 at Plaxmouth. It was partly sunny, with a temperature of 92 at Fremont, 91 at Blair Airport, 92 at Nebraska City, and 93 at Red Oak, Iowa. Here are some observations from across the region. At Concordia, Kansas, it was sunny, with a temperature of 97. It was mostly sunny, with a temperature of 93 at Grand Island, 87 at Norfolk, and 95 at Sioux City. Under mostly sunny skies, Kansas City reported 92, North Platte reported 87, and Valentine reported 78. It was partly sunny, with a temperature of 77 at Des Moines and 83 at Denver. At Sioux Falls, it was cloudy, with a temperature of 69. Once again, at 5 p.m. in Omaha, it was 95 degrees under partly sunny skies. Here are the forecast key messages. A couple rounds of showers and storms possible this evening, 30 to 40% and overnight 40 to 50%. May see a few isolated strong wind gusts with stronger storms this evening. Cooler and cloudy on Saturday with potential for shower storms across southeast Nebraska, southwest Iowa, 30 to 50%. Much cooler starting on Sunday into next week with highs in the 60s and lows in the 50s. Periodic chance for rain Sunday and Monday and again Thursday and Friday. Record high set in Valley, Nebraska. At 4:08 p.m. the temperature in Valley reached 94 degrees, establishing a new record high for September 18th. The previous record was 91 set in 2013. The peak temperature may change before the final record is reached. The period of record for this location began July 1, 1994. 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The current time is 5:26 p.m. Central Daylight Time. Now for the official National Weather Service forecast for the Omaha and Council Bluffs area. Rest of today, warmer, sunny. Highs in the mid-90s. South winds 10 to 15 miles an hour. Tonight, partly cloudy until midnight, then becoming mostly cloudy. A chance of showers and thunderstorms. Lows in the upper 60s. South winds 5 to 10 miles an hour with gusts up to 20 miles an hour, becoming northeast after midnight. Chance of rain 50%. Saturday, mostly cloudy with a chance of showers and thunderstorms in the morning, then partly sunny with a slight chance of showers in the afternoon. Not as warm. Humid with highs in the upper 70s. North winds 5 to 10 miles an hour. Chance of rain 50%. Saturday night, mostly cloudy with a chance of showers with a slight chance of thunderstorms. Humid with lows in the lower 60s. North winds 5 to 10 miles an hour. Chance of rain 40%.
Sunday, cloudy. A slight chance of showers in the morning, then a chance of showers in the afternoon. Not as warm. Near steady temperature in the mid-60s. Northeast winds 5 to 10 miles an hour. Chance of rain 40%. Sunday night, cloudy with a 50% chance of showers. Lows in the upper 50s. Monday, cloudy with a chance of showers. Near steady temperature in the upper 50s. Chance of rain 50%. Monday night and Tuesday, mostly cloudy. Lows in the mid-50s. Highs in the lower 60s. Tuesday night, partly cloudy. Lows in the lower 50s. Wednesday and Wednesday night, mostly cloudy. Highs in the mid-60s. Lows in the mid-50s. Thursday, mostly cloudy with a chance of showers in the morning, then partly sunny in the afternoon. Highs in the mid-60s. Chance of rain 30%. At 5 p.m. in Omaha, it was partly sunny. The temperature was 95 degrees, the dew point 69, and the relative humidity 42%, producing a heat index of 100. The wind was south at 18 miles an hour, gusting to 25. The pressure was 29.90 inches and falling. Across eastern Nebraska and southwest Iowa, at Lincoln, it was sunny, with a temperature of 95. It was mostly sunny, with a temperature of 94 at Millard, 86 at Columbus, and 95 at Plaxmouth. It was partly sunny, with a temperature of 92 at Fremont, 91 at Blair Airport, 92 at Nebraska City, and 93 at Red Oak, Iowa. Here are some observations from across the region. At Concordia, Kansas, it was sunny, with a temperature of 97. It was mostly sunny, with a temperature of 93 at Grand Island, 87 at Norfolk, and 95 at Sioux City. Under mostly sunny skies, Kansas City reported 92, North Platte reported 87, and Valentine reported 78. It was partly sunny, with a temperature of 77 at Des Moines and 83 at Denver. At Sioux Falls, it was cloudy, with a temperature of 69. Once again, at 5 p.m. in Omaha, it was 95 degrees under partly sunny skies. The Omaha, Nebraska climate summary for this evening, as of 4 p.m., September 18, 2026. Today's high temperature was 96 degrees. This high was 17 degrees above the normal high of 79. The record high is 101 degrees, which was set in 1895. Today's low temperature was 71 degrees. This low was 16 degrees above the normal low of 55. The record low is 32 degrees, which was set in 1901. No precipitation fell today, which leaves the monthly total at 5.10 inches. This is 3.27 inches above the normal amount of 1.83 inches for September. The total precipitation for the year still stands at 24.95 inches, which is 0.79 inches below normal. No snow fell today, which brings the monthly total to 0.0 inches. This is normal for September. The total snowfall since July 1st still stands at 0.0 inches, which is normal. There were no heating degree days today, which is 3 below normal. This leaves the monthly total at 5, which is 20 below normal. The yearly total since July 1st is 5, which is 23 below normal. There were 19 cooling degree days today, which is 15 above normal. This brings the monthly total to 226, which is 114 above normal. The yearly total since January 1st is 1,513, which is 277 above normal. Today the maximum wind observed was 23 miles an hour from the southwest. The highest wind gust observed was 31 miles per hour from the south. The normal high temperature for tomorrow is 78 degrees, and the normal low is 55. The record high for tomorrow is 97, which occurred in 1895, and the record low is 31, which occurred in 1991. Sunset tonight is at 7:27 p.m. Sunrise tomorrow is at 7:08 a.m.
the Valley National Weather Service climate summary for this evening as of 4 p.m., September 18, 2026. Today's high temperature was 94 degrees, high breaks the previous 91 degrees, which was last set in 2023, and the low 70 degrees. The record low is 39 degrees, which was set in 2012. No precipitation fell today, which leaves the monthly total at 5.66 inches. The total precipitation for the year still stands at 27.11 inches. No snow fell today, which brings the monthly total to 0.0 inches. This is normal for September. The total snowfall for the season since September 1st still stands at 0.0 inches, which is normal. The highest wind gust observed was 28 miles per hour. Sunset tonight is at 7:29 p.m. Sunrise tomorrow is at 7:10 a.m. Here are the forecast key messages. A couple rounds of showers and storms possible this evening, 30 to 40% and overnight 40 to 50%. May see a few isolated strong wind gusts with stronger storms this evening. Cooler and cloudy on Saturday with potential for shower storms across southeast Nebraska, southwest Iowa, 30 to 50%. Much cooler starting on Sunday into next week with highs in the 60s and lows in the 50s. Periodic chance for rain Sunday and Monday and again Thursday and Friday. Record high set in Valley, Nebraska. At 4:08 p.m. the temperature in Valley reached 94 degrees, establishing a new record high for September 18th. The previous record was 91 set in 2013. The peak temperature may change before the final record is reached. The period of record for this location began July 1, 1994. 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The current time is 5:34 p.m. Central Daylight Time. Now for the official National Weather Service forecast for the Omaha and Council Bluffs area. Rest of today, warmer, sunny. Highs in the mid-90s. South winds 10 to 15 miles an hour. Tonight, partly cloudy until midnight, then becoming mostly cloudy. A chance of showers and thunderstorms. Lows in the upper 60s. South winds 5 to 10 miles an hour with gusts up to 20 miles an hour, becoming northeast after midnight. Chance of rain 50%. Saturday, mostly cloudy with a chance of showers and thunderstorms in the morning, then partly sunny with a slight chance of showers in the afternoon. Not as warm. Humid with highs in the upper 70s. North winds 5 to 10 miles an hour. Chance of rain 50%. Saturday night, mostly cloudy with a chance of showers with a slight chance of thunderstorms. Humid with lows in the lower 60s. North winds 5 to 10 miles an hour. Chance of rain 40%. Sunday, cloudy. A slight chance of showers in the morning, then a chance of showers in the afternoon. Not as warm. Near steady temperature in the mid-60s. Northeast winds 5 to 10 miles an hour. Chance of rain 40%. Sunday night, cloudy with a 50% chance of showers. Lows in the upper 50s. Monday, cloudy with a chance of showers. Near steady temperature in the upper 50s. Chance of rain 50%. Monday night and Tuesday, mostly cloudy. Lows in the mid-50s. Highs in the lower 60s. Tuesday night, partly cloudy. Lows in the lower 50s. Wednesday and Wednesday night, mostly cloudy. Highs in the mid-60s. Lows in the mid-50s. Thursday, mostly cloudy with a chance of showers in the morning, then partly sunny in the afternoon. Highs in the mid-60s. Chance of rain 30%. At 5 p.m. in Omaha, it was partly sunny. The temperature was 95 degrees, the dew point 69, and the relative humidity 42%, producing a heat index of 100. The wind was south at 18 miles an hour, gusting to 25. The pressure was 29.90 inches and falling.
Across eastern Nebraska and southwest Iowa, at Lincoln, it was sunny, with a temperature of 95. It was mostly sunny, with a temperature of 94 at Millard, 86 at Columbus, and 95 at Plaxmouth. It was partly sunny, with a temperature of 92 at Fremont, 91 at Blair Airport, 92 at Nebraska City, and 93 at Red Oak, Iowa. Here are some observations from across the region. At Concordia, Kansas, it was sunny, with a temperature of 97. It was mostly sunny, with a temperature of 93 at Grand Island, 87 at Norfolk, and 95 at Sioux City. Under mostly sunny skies, Kansas City reported 92, North Platte reported 87, and Valentine reported 78. It was partly sunny, with a temperature of 77 at Des Moines, and 83 at Denver. At Sioux Falls, it was cloudy, with a temperature of 69. Once again, at 5 p.m. in Omaha, it was 95 degrees under partly sunny skies. Here are the forecast key messages. A couple rounds of showers and storms possible this evening, 30 to 40% and overnight 40 to 50%. May see a few isolated strong wind gusts with stronger storms this evening. Cooler and cloudy on Saturday with potential for shower storms across southeast Nebraska, southwest Iowa, 30 to 50%. Much cooler starting on Sunday into next week with highs in the 60s and lows in the 50s. Periodic chance for rain Sunday and Monday and again Thursday and Friday. Record high set in Valley, Nebraska. At 4:08 p.m. the temperature in Valley reached 94 degrees, establishing a new record high for September 18th. The previous record was 91 set in 2013. The peak temperature may change before the final record is reached. The period of record for this location began July 1, 1994. This is NOAA All Hazards Radio Station KIH-61 in Omaha, Nebraska. The Omaha, Nebraska climate summary for this evening, as of 4 p.m., September 18, 2026. Today's high temperature was 96 degrees. This high was 17 degrees above the normal high of 79. The record high is 101 degrees, which was set in 1895. Today's low temperature was 71 degrees. This low was 16 degrees above the normal low of 55. The record low is 32 degrees, which was set in 1901. No precipitation fell today, which leaves the monthly total at 5.10 inches. This is 3.27 inches above the normal amount of 1.83 inches for September. The total precipitation for the year still stands at 24.95 inches, which is 0.79 inches below normal. No snow fell today, which brings the monthly total to 0.0 inches. This is normal for September. The total snowfall since July 1st still stands at 0.0 inches, which is normal. There were no heating degree days today, which is 3 below normal. This leaves the monthly total at 5, which is 20 below normal. The yearly total since July 1st is 5, which is 23 below normal. There were 19 cooling degree days today, which is 15 above normal. This brings the monthly total to 226, which is 114 above normal. The yearly total since January 1st is 1,513, which is 277 above normal. Today the maximum wind observed was 23 miles an hour from the southwest. The highest wind gust observed was 31 miles per hour from the south. The normal high temperature for tomorrow is 78 degrees, and the normal low is 55. The record high for tomorrow is 97, which occurred in 1895, and the record low is 31, which occurred in 1991. Sunset tonight is at 7:27 p.m. Sunrise tomorrow is at 7:08 a.m. The Valley National Weather Service climate summary for this evening, as of 4 p.m., September 18, 2026. Today's high temperature was 94 degrees. High breaks the previous 91 degrees, which was last set in 2023, and the low 70 degrees. The record low is 39 degrees, which was set in 2012.
No precipitation fell today, which leaves the monthly total at 5.66 inches. The total precipitation for the year still stands at 27.11 inches. No snow fell today, which brings the monthly total to 0.0 inches. This is normal for September. The total snowfall for the season since September 1st still stands at 0.0 inches, which is normal. The highest wind gust observed was 28 miles per hour. Sunset tonight is at 7:29 p.m. Sunrise tomorrow is at 7:10 a.m. The current time is 5:43 p.m. Central Daylight Time. Now for the official National Weather Service forecast for the Omaha and Council Bluffs area. Rest of today, warmer, sunny. Highs in the mid-90s. South winds 10 to 15 miles an hour. Tonight, partly cloudy until midnight, then becoming mostly cloudy. A chance of showers and thunderstorms. Lows in the upper 60s. South winds 5 to 10 miles an hour with gusts up to 20 miles an hour, becoming northeast after midnight. Chance of rain 50%. Saturday, mostly cloudy with a chance of showers and thunderstorms in the morning, then partly sunny with a slight chance of showers in the afternoon. Not as warm. Humid with highs in the upper 70s. North winds 5 to 10 miles an hour. Chance of rain 50%. Saturday night, mostly cloudy with a chance of showers with a slight chance of thunderstorms. Humid with lows in the lower 60s. North winds 5 to 10 miles an hour. Chance of rain 40%. Sunday, cloudy. A slight chance of showers in the morning, then a chance of showers in the afternoon. Not as warm. Near steady temperature in the mid-60s. Northeast winds 5 to 10 miles an hour. Chance of rain 40%. Sunday night, cloudy with a 50% chance of showers. Lows in the upper 50s. Monday, cloudy with a chance of showers. Near steady temperature in the upper 50s. Chance of rain 50%. Monday night and Tuesday, mostly cloudy. Lows in the mid-50s. Highs in the lower 60s. Tuesday night, partly cloudy. Lows in the lower 50s. Wednesday and Wednesday night, mostly cloudy. Highs in the mid-60s. Lows in the mid-50s. Thursday, mostly cloudy with a chance of showers in the morning, then partly sunny in the afternoon. Highs in the mid-60s. Chance of rain 30%. At 5 p.m. in Omaha, it was partly sunny. The temperature was 95 degrees, the dew point 69, and the relative humidity 42%, producing a heat index of 100. The wind was south at 18 miles an hour, gusting to 25. The pressure was 29.90 inches and falling. Across eastern Nebraska and southwest Iowa, at Lincoln, it was sunny, with a temperature of 95. It was mostly sunny, with a temperature of 94 at Millard, 86 at Columbus, and 95 at Plaxmouth. It was partly sunny, with a temperature of 92 at Fremont, 91 at Blair Airport, 92 at Nebraska City, and 93 at Red Oak, Iowa. Here are some observations from across the region. At Concordia, Kansas, it was sunny, with a temperature of 97. It was mostly sunny, with a temperature of 93 at Grand Island, 87 at Norfolk, and 95 at Sioux City. Under mostly sunny skies, Kansas City reported 92, North Platte reported 87, and Valentine reported 78. It was partly sunny, with a temperature of 77 at Des Moines and 83 at Denver. At Sioux Falls, it was cloudy, with a temperature of 69. Once again, at 5 p.m. in Omaha, it was 95 degrees under partly sunny skies. Here are the forecast key messages. A couple rounds of showers and storms possible this evening, 30 to 40% and overnight 40 to 50%. May see a few isolated strong wind gusts with stronger storms this evening.
cooler and cloudy on Saturday with potential for shower storms across southeast Nebraska, southwest Iowa, 30 to 50%. Much cooler starting on Sunday into next week with highs in the 60s and lows in the 50s. Periodic chance for rain Sunday and Monday and again Thursday and Friday. Record high set in Valley, Nebraska. At 4:08 p.m. the temperature in Valley reached 94 degrees, establishing a new record high for September 18th. The previous record was 91 set in 2013. The peak temperature may change before the final record is reached. The period of record for this location began July 1, 1994. 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The current time is 5:48 p.m. Central Daylight Time. Now for the official National Weather Service forecast for the Omaha and Council Bluffs area. Rest of today, warmer, sunny. Highs in the mid-90s. South winds 10 to 15 miles an hour. Tonight, partly cloudy until midnight, then becoming mostly cloudy. A chance of showers and thunderstorms. Lows in the upper 60s. South winds 5 to 10 miles an hour with gusts up to 20 miles an hour, becoming northeast after midnight. Chance of rain 50%. Saturday, mostly cloudy with a chance of showers and thunderstorms in the morning, then partly sunny with a slight chance of showers in the afternoon. Not as warm. Humid with highs in the upper 70s. North winds 5 to 10 miles an hour. Chance of rain 50%. Saturday night, mostly cloudy with a chance of showers with a slight chance of thunderstorms. Humid with lows in the lower 60s. North winds 5 to 10 miles an hour. Chance of rain 40%. Sunday, cloudy. A slight chance of showers in the morning, then a chance of showers in the afternoon. Not as warm. Near steady temperature in the mid-60s. Northeast winds 5 to 10 miles an hour. Chance of rain 40%. Sunday night, cloudy with a 50% chance of showers. Lows in the upper 50s. Monday, cloudy with a chance of showers. Near steady temperature in the upper 50s. Chance of rain 50%. Monday night and Tuesday, mostly cloudy. Lows in the mid-50s. Highs in the lower 60s. Tuesday night, partly cloudy. Lows in the lower 50s. Wednesday and Wednesday night, mostly cloudy. Highs in the mid-60s. Lows in the mid-50s. Thursday, mostly cloudy with a chance of showers in the morning, then partly sunny in the afternoon. Highs in the mid-60s. Chance of rain 30%. The Omaha, Nebraska climate summary for this evening, as of 4 p.m., September 18, 2026. Today's high temperature was 96 degrees. This high was 17 degrees above the normal high of 79. The record high is 101 degrees, which was set in 1895. Today's low temperature was 71 degrees. This low was 16 degrees above the normal low of 55. The record low is 32 degrees, which was set in 1901. No precipitation fell today, which leaves the monthly total at 5.10 inches. This is 3.27 inches above the normal amount of 1.83 inches for September. The total precipitation for the year still stands at 24.95 inches, which is 0.79 inches below normal. No snow fell today, which brings the monthly total to 0.0 inches. This is normal for September. The total snowfall since July 1st still stands at 0.0 inches, which is normal. There were no heating degree days today, which is 3 below normal. This leaves the monthly total at 5, which is 20 below normal. The yearly total since July 1st is 5, which is 23 below normal. There were 19 cooling degree days today, which is 15 above normal. This brings the monthly total to 226, which is 114 above normal. The year
yearly total since January 1st is 1,513, which is 277 above normal. Today, the maximum wind observed was 23 miles an hour from the southwest. The highest wind gust observed was 31 miles per hour from the south. The normal high temperature for tomorrow is 78 degrees, and the normal low is 55. The record high for tomorrow is 97, which occurred in 1895, and the record low is 31, which occurred in 1991. Sunset tonight is at 7:27 p.m. Sunrise tomorrow is at 7:08 a.m. The Valley National Weather Service climate summary for this evening, as of 4 p.m., September 18, 2026. Today's high temperature was 94 degrees. High breaks the previous 91 degrees, which was last set in 2023. And the low 70 degrees. The record low is 39 degrees, which was set in 2012. No precipitation fell today, which leaves the monthly total at 5.66 inches. The total precipitation for the year still stands at 27.11 inches. No snow fell today, which brings the monthly total to 0.0 inches. This is normal for September. The total snowfall for the season since September 1st still stands at 0.0 inches, which is normal. The highest wind gust observed was 28 miles per hour. Sunset tonight is at 7:29 p.m. Sunrise tomorrow is at 7:10 a.m. At 5 p.m. in Omaha, it was partly sunny. The temperature was 95 degrees, the dew point 69, and the relative humidity 42%, producing a heat index of 100. The wind was south at 18 miles an hour, gusting to 25. The pressure was 29.90 inches and falling. Across eastern Nebraska and southwest Iowa, at Lincoln, it was sunny, with a temperature of 95. It was mostly sunny, with a temperature of 94 at Millard, 86 at Columbus, and 95 at Plaxmouth. It was partly sunny, with a temperature of 92 at Fremont, 91 at Blair Airport, 92 at Nebraska City, and 93 at Red Oak, Iowa. Here are some observations from across the region. At Concordia, Kansas, it was sunny, with a temperature of 97. It was mostly sunny, with a temperature of 93 at Grand Island, 87 at Norfolk, and 95 at Sioux City. Under mostly sunny skies, Kansas City reported 92, North Platte reported 87, and Valentine reported 78. It was partly sunny, with a temperature of 77 at Des Moines and 83 at Denver. At Sioux Falls, it was cloudy, with a temperature of 69. Once again, at 5 p.m. in Omaha, it was 95 degrees under partly sunny skies. Here are the forecast key messages. A couple rounds of showers and storms possible this evening, 30 to 40% and overnight 40 to 50%. May see a few isolated strong wind gusts with stronger storms this evening. Cooler and cloudy on Saturday with potential for shower storms across southeast Nebraska, southwest Iowa, 30 to 50%. Much cooler starting on Sunday into next week with highs in the 60s and lows in the 50s. Periodic chance for rain Sunday and Monday and again Thursday and Friday. Record high set in Valley, Nebraska. At 4:08 p.m. the temperature in Valley reached 94 degrees, establishing a new record high for September 18th. The previous record was 91 set in 2013. The peak temperature may change before the final record is reached. The period of record for this location began July 1st, 1994. 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Douglas, Sarpy, Washington, Cass, Odo, Burt, Dodge, Saunders, Harrison, Pottawatomie, and Mills. The current time is 5:57 p.m. Central Daylight Time. Now for the official National Weather Service forecast for the Omaha and Council Bluffs area. Rest of today, warmer, sunny. Highs in the mid-90s.
south winds 10 to 15 miles an hour. Tonight, partly cloudy until midnight, then becoming mostly cloudy. A chance of showers and thunderstorms. Lows in the upper 60s. South winds 5 to 10 miles an hour with gusts up to 20 miles an hour, becoming northeast after midnight. Chance of rain 50%. Saturday, mostly cloudy with a chance of showers and thunderstorms in the morning, then partly sunny with a slight chance of showers in the afternoon. Not as warm. Humid with highs in the upper 70s. North winds 5 to 10 miles an hour. Chance of rain 50%. Saturday night, mostly cloudy with a chance of showers with a slight chance of thunderstorms. Humid with lows in the lower 60s. North winds 5 to 10 miles an hour. Chance of rain 40%. Sunday, cloudy. A slight chance of showers in the morning, then a chance of showers in the afternoon. Not as warm. Near steady temperature in the mid-60s. Northeast winds 5 to 10 miles an hour. Chance of rain 40%. Sunday night, cloudy with a 50% chance of showers. Lows in the upper 50s. Monday, cloudy with a chance of showers. Near steady temperature in the upper 50s. Chance of rain 50%. Monday night and Tuesday, mostly cloudy. Lows in the mid-50s. Highs in the lower 60s. Tuesday night, partly cloudy. Lows in the lower 50s. Wednesday and Wednesday night, mostly cloudy. Highs in the mid-60s. Lows in the mid-50s. Thursday, mostly cloudy with a chance of showers in the morning, then partly sunny in the afternoon. Highs in the mid-60s. Chance of rain 30%. At 5 p.m. in Omaha, it was partly sunny. The temperature was 95 degrees, the dew point 69, and the relative humidity 42%, producing a heat index of 100. The wind was south at 18 miles an hour, gusting to 25. The pressure was 29.90 inches and falling. Across eastern Nebraska and southwest Iowa, at Lincoln, it was sunny, with a temperature of 95. It was mostly sunny, with a temperature of 94 at Millard, 86 at Columbus, and 95 at Plaxmouth. It was partly sunny, with a temperature of 92 at Fremont, 91 at Blair Airport, 92 at Nebraska City, and 93 at Red Oak, Iowa. Here are some observations from across the region. At Concordia, Kansas, it was sunny, with a temperature of 97. It was mostly sunny, with a temperature of 93 at Grand Island, 87 at Norfolk, and 95 at Sioux City. Under mostly sunny skies, Kansas City reported 92, North Platte reported 87, and Valentine reported 78. It was partly sunny, with a temperature of 77 at Des Moines and 83 at Denver. At Sioux Falls, it was cloudy, with a temperature of 69. Once again, at 5 p.m. in Omaha, it was 95 degrees under partly sunny skies. The Omaha, Nebraska climate summary for this evening, as of 4 p.m., September 18, 2026. Today's high temperature was 96 degrees. This high was 17 degrees above the normal high of 79. The record high is 101 degrees, which was set in 1895. Today's low temperature was 71 degrees. This low was 16 degrees above the normal low of 55. The record low is 32 degrees, which was set in 1901. No precipitation fell today, which leaves the monthly total at 5.10 inches. This is 3.27 inches above the normal amount of 1.83 inches for September. The total precipitation for the year still stands at 24.95 inches, which is 0.79 inches below normal. No snow fell today, which brings the monthly total to 0.0 inches. This is normal for September. The total snowfall since July 1st still stands at 0.0 inches, which is normal. There were no heating degree days today, which is 3 below normal. This leaves the monthly total at 5, which is 20 below normal.
The yearly total since July 1st is 5, which is 23 below normal. There were 19 cooling degree days today, which is 15 above normal. This brings the monthly total to 226, which is 114 above normal. The yearly total since January 1st is 1,513, which is 277 above normal. Today the maximum wind observed was 23 miles an hour from the southwest. The highest wind gust observed was 31 miles per hour from the south. The normal high temperature for tomorrow is 78 degrees, and the normal low is 55. The record high for tomorrow is 97, which occurred in 1895, and the record low is 31, which occurred in 1991. Sunset tonight is at 7:27 p.m. Sunrise tomorrow is at 7:08 a.m. The Valley National Weather Service climate summary for this evening, as of 4 p.m., September 18, 2026. Today's high temperature was 94 degrees. High breaks the previous 91 degrees, which was last set in 2023, and the low 70 degrees. The record low is 39 degrees, which was set in 2012. No precipitation fell today, which leaves the monthly total at 5.66 inches. The total precipitation for the year still stands at 27.11 inches. No snow fell today, which brings the monthly total to 0.0 inches. This is normal for September. The total snowfall for the season since September 1st still stands at 0.0 inches, which is normal. The highest wind gust observed was 28 miles per hour. Sunset tonight is at 7:29 p.m. Sunrise tomorrow is at 7:10 a.m. Here are the forecast key messages. A couple rounds of showers and storms possible this evening, 30 to 40%, and overnight 40 to 50%. May see a few isolated strong wind gusts with stronger storms this evening. Cooler and cloudy on Saturday with potential for shower storms across southeast Nebraska, southwest Iowa, 30 to 50%. Much cooler starting on Sunday into next week with highs in the 60s and lows in the 50s. Periodic chance for rain Sunday and Monday and again Thursday and Friday. Record high set in Valley, Nebraska. At 4:08 p.m. the temperature in Valley reached 94 degrees, establishing a new record high for September 18th. The previous record was 91 set in 2013. The peak temperature may change before the final record is reached. The period of record for this location began July 1st, 1994. 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The current time is 6:05 p.m. Central Daylight Time. Now for the official National Weather Service forecast for the Omaha and Council Bluffs area. Rest of today, warmer, sunny. Highs in the mid-90s. South winds 10 to 15 miles an hour. Tonight, partly cloudy until midnight, then becoming mostly cloudy. A chance of showers and thunderstorms. Lows in the upper 60s. South winds 5 to 10 miles an hour with gusts up to 20 miles an hour, becoming northeast after midnight. Chance of rain 50%. Saturday, mostly cloudy with a chance of showers and thunderstorms in the morning, then partly sunny with a slight chance of showers in the afternoon. Not as warm. Humid with highs in the upper 70s. North winds 5 to 10 miles an hour. Chance of rain 50%. Saturday night, mostly cloudy with a chance of showers with a slight chance of thunderstorms. Humid with lows in the lower 60s. North winds 5 to 10 miles an hour. Chance of rain 40%. Sunday, cloudy. A slight chance of showers in the morning, then a chance of showers in the afternoon. Not as warm. Near steady temperature in the mid-60s. Northeast winds 5 to 10 miles an hour. Chance of rain 40%. Sunday night, cloudy with a 50% chance of showers. Lows in the upper 50s. Monday, cloudy with a chance of showers. Near steady temperature in the upper 50s.
chance of rain 50%. Monday night and Tuesday, mostly cloudy. Lows in the mid-50s. Highs in the lower 60s. Tuesday night, partly cloudy. Lows in the lower 50s. Wednesday and Wednesday night, mostly cloudy. Highs in the mid-60s. Lows in the mid-50s. Thursday, mostly cloudy with a chance of showers in the morning, then partly sunny in the afternoon. Highs in the mid-60s. Chance of rain 30%. Now for the official National Weather Service forecast for the Omaha and Council Bluffs area. Tonight, partly cloudy until midnight, then becoming mostly cloudy. A chance of showers and thunderstorms. Lows in the upper 60s. South winds 10 to 15 miles an hour, becoming northeast 5 to 10 miles an hour after midnight. Chance of rain 50%. Saturday, mostly cloudy with a chance of showers and thunderstorms in the morning, then partly sunny with a slight chance of showers in the afternoon. Not as warm with highs in the upper 70s. North winds 5 to 10 miles an hour. Chance of rain 50%. Saturday night, mostly cloudy with a chance of showers with a slight chance of thunderstorms. Humid with lows in the lower 60s. North winds 5 to 10 miles an hour. Chance of rain 40%. Sunday, cloudy. A slight chance of showers in the morning, then a chance of showers in the afternoon. Not as warm. Near steady temperature in the mid-60s. Northeast winds 5 to 10 miles an hour. Chance of rain 40%. Sunday night, cloudy with a 50% chance of showers. Lows in the upper 50s. Northeast winds 5 to 10 miles an hour. Monday, cloudy with a chance of showers. Near steady temperature in the upper 50s. Chance of rain 50%. Monday night and Tuesday, mostly cloudy. Lows in the mid-50s. Highs in the lower 60s. Tuesday night, partly cloudy. Lows in the lower 50s. Wednesday and Wednesday night, mostly cloudy. Highs in the mid-60s. Lows in the mid-50s. Thursday, mostly cloudy with a chance of showers in the morning, then partly sunny in the afternoon. Highs in the mid-60s. Chance of rain 30%. Thursday night and Friday, mostly cloudy. Lows in the upper 50s. Highs in the upper 60s. At 6 p.m. in Omaha, it was partly sunny. The temperature was 92 degrees, the dew point 70, and the relative humidity 48%, producing a heat index of 97. The wind was south at 12 miles an hour. The pressure was 29.88 inches and falling. Across eastern Nebraska and southwest Iowa, it was mostly sunny, with a temperature of 93 at Lincoln, 91 at Fremont, and 88 at Columbus. Under mostly sunny skies, Blair Airport reported 91, Nebraska City reported 91, and Plattsmouth reported 93. At Offutt Air Force Base, it was partly sunny, with a temperature of 94. Here are some observations from across the region. At Denver, a thunderstorm was reported, with a temperature of 64. At Concordia, Kansas, it was sunny, with a temperature of 95. It was mostly sunny, with a temperature of 92 at Grand Island, 82 at Norfolk, and 87 at Sioux City. Under mostly sunny skies, Des Moines reported 76, North Platte reported 84, and Valentine reported 78. At Kansas City, it was partly sunny, with a temperature of 90. At Sioux Falls, it was cloudy, with a temperature of 69. Once again, at 6 p.m. in Omaha, it was 92 degrees under partly sunny skies. The Omaha, Nebraska climate summary for this evening, as of 4 p.m., September 18, 2026. Today's high temperature was 96 degrees. This high was 17 degrees above the normal high of 79. The record high is 101 degrees, which was set in 1895. Today's low temperature was 71 degrees. This low was 16 degrees above the normal low of 55.
The record low is 32 degrees, which was set in 1901. No precipitation fell today, which leaves the monthly total at 5.10 inches. This is 3.27 inches above the normal amount of 1.83 inches for

below normal. The yearly total since July 1st is 5, which is 23 below normal. There were 19 cooling degree days today, which is 15 above normal. This brings the monthly total to 226, which is 114 above normal. The yearly total since January 1st is 1,513, which is 277 above normal. Today the maximum wind observed was 23 miles an hour from the southwest. The highest wind gust observed was 31 miles per hour from the south. The normal high temperature for tomorrow is 78 degrees, and the normal low is 55. The record high for tomorrow is 97, which occurred in 1895, and the record low is 31, which occurred in 1991. Sunset tonight is at 7:27 p.m. Sunrise tomorrow is at 7:08 a.m. The Valley National Weather Service climate summary for this evening, as of 4 p.m., September 18, 2026. Today's high temperature was 94 degrees, high breaks the previous 91 degrees, which was last set in 2023, and the low 70 degrees. The record low is 39 degrees, which was set in 2012. No precipitation fell today, which leaves the monthly total at 5.66 inches. The total precipitation for the year still stands at 27.11 inches. No snow fell today, which brings the monthly total to 0.0 inches. This is normal for September. The total snowfall for the season since September 1st still stands at 0.0 inches, which is normal. The highest wind gust observed was 28 miles per hour. Sunset tonight is at 7:29 p.m. Sunrise tomorrow is at 7:10 a.m. At 6 p.m. in Omaha, it was partly sunny. The temperature was 92 degrees, the dew point 70, and the relative humidity 48%, producing a heat index of 97. The wind was south at 12 miles an hour. The pressure was 29.88 inches and falling. Across eastern Nebraska and southwest Iowa, it was mostly sunny, with a temperature of 93 at Lincoln, 93 at Millard, 91 at Fremont, and 88 at Columbus. Under mostly sunny skies, Blair Airport reported 91, Nebraska City reported 91, and Plattsmouth reported 93. It was partly sunny, with a temperature of 94 at Offutt Air Force Base, and 90 at Red Oak, Iowa. Here are some observations from across the region. At Denver, a thunderstorm was reported with a temperature of 64. At Concordia, Kansas, it was sunny with a temperature of 95. It was mostly sunny with a temperature of 92 at Grand Island, 82 at Norfolk, and 87 at Sioux City. Under mostly sunny skies, Des Moines reported 76, North Platte reported 84, and Valentine reported 78. At Kansas City, it was partly sunny, with a temperature of 90. At Sioux Falls, it was cloudy, with a temperature of 69. Once again, at 6 p.m. in Omaha, it was 92 degrees under partly sunny skies. Here are the forecast key messages. A couple rounds of showers and storms possible this evening, 30 to 40% and overnight 40 to 50%. May see a few isolated strong wind gusts with stronger storms this evening. Cooler and cloudy on Saturday with potential for shower storms across southeast Nebraska, southwest Iowa, 30 to 50%. Much cooler starting on Sunday into next week with highs in the 60s and lows in the 50s. Periodic chance for rain Sunday and Monday and again Thursday and Friday. Record high set in Valley, Nebraska. At 4:08 p.m. the temperature in Valley reached 94 degrees, establishing a new record high for September 18th. The previous record was 91 set in 2013. The peak temperature may change before the final record is reached. The period of record for this location begins July 1st, 1994. 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The current time is 6:18 p.m. Central Daylight Time. Now for the official National Weather Service forecast for the Omaha and Council Bluffs area.

northeast 5 to 10 miles an hour after midnight. Chance of rain 50%. Saturday, mostly cloudy with a chance of showers and thunderstorms in the morning, then partly sunny with a slight chance of showers in the afternoon. Not as warm with highs in the upper 70s. North winds 5 to 10 miles an hour. Chance of rain 50%. Saturday night, mostly cloudy with a chance of showers with a slight chance of thunderstorms. Humid with lows in the lower 60s. North winds 5 to 10 miles an hour. Chance of rain 40%. Sunday, cloudy. A slight chance of showers in the morning, then a chance of showers in the afternoon. Not as warm. Near steady temperature in the mid-60s. Northeast winds 5 to 10 miles an hour. Chance of rain 40%. Sunday night, cloudy with a 50% chance of showers. Lows in the upper 50s. Northeast winds 5 to 10 miles an hour. Monday, cloudy with a chance of showers. Near steady temperature in the upper 50s. Chance of rain 50%. Monday night and Tuesday, mostly cloudy. Lows in the mid-50s. Highs in the lower 60s. Tuesday night, partly cloudy. Lows in the lower 50s. Wednesday and Wednesday night, mostly cloudy. Highs in the mid-60s. Lows in the mid-50s. Thursday, mostly cloudy with a chance of showers in the morning, then partly sunny in the afternoon. Highs in the mid-60s. Chance of rain 30%. Thursday night and Friday, mostly cloudy. Lows in the upper 50s. Highs in the upper 60s. The Omaha, Nebraska climate summary for this evening, as of 4 p.m., September 18, 2026. Today's high temperature was 96 degrees. This high was 17 degrees above the normal high of 79. The record high is 101 degrees, which was set in 1895. Today's low temperature was 71 degrees. This low was 16 degrees above the normal low of 55. The record low is 32 degrees, which was set in 1901. No precipitation fell today, which leaves the monthly total at 5.10 inches. This is 3.27 inches above the normal amount of 1.83 inches for September. The total precipitation for the year still stands at 24.95 inches, which is 0.79 inches below normal. No snow fell today, which brings the monthly total to 0.0 inches. This is normal for September. The total snowfall since July 1st still stands at 0.0 inches, which is normal. There were no heating degree days today, which is 3 below normal. This leaves the monthly total at 5, which is 20 below normal. The yearly total since July 1st is 5, which is 23 below normal. There were 19 cooling degree days today, which is 15 above normal. This brings the monthly total to 226, which is 114 above normal. The yearly total since January 1st is 1,513, which is 277 above normal. Today the maximum wind observed was 23 miles an hour from the southwest. The highest wind gust observed was 31 miles per hour from the south. The normal high temperature for tomorrow is 78 degrees, and the normal low is 55. The record high for tomorrow is 97, which occurred in 1895, and the record low is 31, which occurred in 1991. Sunset tonight is at 7:27 p.m. Sunrise tomorrow is at 7:08 a.m. The Valley National Weather Service climate summary for this evening, as of 4 p.m., September 18, 2026. Today's high temperature was 94 degrees. High breaks the previous 91 degrees, which was last set in 2023. And the low 70 degrees. The record low is 39 degrees, which was set in 2012. No precipitation fell today, which leaves the monthly total at 5.66 inches. The total precipitation for the year still stands at 27.11 inches. No snow fell today, which brings the monthly total to 0.0 inches.
This is normal for September. The total snowfall for the season since September 1st still stands at 0.0 inches, which is normal. The highest wind gust observed was 28 miles per hour. Sunset tonight is at 7:29 p.m. Sunrise tomorrow is at 7:10 a.m. At 6 p.m. in Omaha, it was partly sunny. The temperature was 92 degrees, the dew point 70, and the relative humidity 48%, producing a heat index of 97. The wind was south at 12 miles an hour. The pressure was 29.88 inches and falling. Across eastern Nebraska and southwest Iowa, it was mostly sunny, with a temperature of 93 at Lincoln, 93 at Millard, 91 at Fremont, and 88 at Columbus. Under mostly sunny skies, Blair Airport reported 91, Nebraska City reported 91, and Plattsmouth reported 93. It was partly sunny, with a temperature of 94 at Offutt Air Force Base, and 90 at Red Oak, Iowa. Here are some observations from across the region. At Denver, a thunderstorm was reported, with a temperature of 64. At Concordia, Kansas, it was sunny, with a temperature of 95. It was mostly sunny, with a temperature of 92 at Grand Island, 82 at Norfolk, and 87 at Sioux City. Under mostly sunny skies, Des Moines reported 76, North Platte reported 84, and Valentine reported 78. At Kansas City, it was partly sunny, with a temperature of 90. At Sioux Falls, it was cloudy, with a temperature of 69. Once again, at 6 p.m. in Omaha, it was 92 degrees under partly sunny skies. Here are the forecast key messages. A couple rounds of showers and storms possible this evening, 30 to 40% and overnight 40 to 50%. May see a few isolated strong wind gusts with stronger storms this evening. Cooler and cloudy on Saturday with potential for shower storms across southeast Nebraska, southwest Iowa, 30 to 50%. Much cooler starting on Sunday into next week with highs in the 60s and lows in the 50s. Periodic chance for rain Sunday and Monday and again Thursday and Friday. Record high set in Valley, Nebraska. At 4:08 p.m. the temperature in Valley reached 94 degrees, establishing a new record high for September 18th. The previous record was 91 set in 2013. The peak temperature may change before the final record is reached. The period of record for this location began July 1, 1994. 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The current time is 6:26 p.m. Central Daylight Time. Now for the official National Weather Service forecast for the Omaha and Council Bluffs area. Tonight, partly cloudy until midnight, then becoming mostly cloudy. A chance of showers and thunderstorms. Lows in the upper 60s. South winds 10 to 15 miles an hour, becoming northeast 5 to 10 miles an hour after midnight. Chance of rain 50%. Saturday, mostly cloudy with a chance of showers and thunderstorms in the morning, then partly sunny with a slight chance of showers in the afternoon. Not as warm with highs in the upper 70s. North winds 5 to 10 miles an hour. Chance of rain 50%. Saturday night, mostly cloudy with a chance of showers with a slight chance of thunderstorms. Humid with lows in the lower 60s. North winds 5 to 10 miles an hour. Chance of rain 40%. Sunday, cloudy. A slight chance of showers in the morning, then a chance of showers in the afternoon. Not as warm. Near steady temperature in the mid-60s. Northeast winds 5 to 10 miles an hour. Chance of rain 40%. Sunday night, cloudy with a 50% chance of showers. Lows in the upper 50s. Northeast winds 5 to 10 miles an hour. Monday, cloudy with a chance of showers. Near steady temperature in the upper 50s. Chance of rain 50%. Monday night and Tuesday, mostly cloudy. Lows in the mid-50s. Highs in the lower 60s.
Tuesday night, partly cloudy. Lows in the lower 50s. Wednesday and Wednesday night, mostly cloudy. Highs in the mid-60s. Lows in the mid-50s. Thursday, mostly cloudy with a chance of showers in the morning, then partly sunny in the afternoon. Highs in the mid-60s. Chance of rain 30%. Thursday night and Friday, mostly cloudy. Lows in the upper 50s. Highs in the upper 60s. At 6 p.m. in Omaha, it was partly sunny. The temperature was 92 degrees, the dew point 70, and the relative humidity 48%, producing a heat index of 97. The wind was south at 12 miles an hour. The pressure was 29.88 inches and falling. Across eastern Nebraska and southwest Iowa, it was mostly sunny, with a temperature of 93 at Lincoln, 93 at Millard, 91 at Fremont, and 88 at Columbus. Under mostly sunny skies, Blair Airport reported 91, Nebraska City reported 91, and Plattsmouth reported 93. It was partly sunny, with a temperature of 94 at Offutt Air Force Base, and 90 at Red Oak, Iowa. Here are some observations from across the region. At Denver, a thunderstorm was reported, with a temperature of 64. At Concordia, Kansas, it was sunny, with a temperature of 95. It was mostly sunny, with a temperature of 92 at Grand Island, 82 at Norfolk, and 87 at Sioux City. Under mostly sunny skies, Des Moines reported 76, North Platte reported 84, and Valentine reported 78. At Kansas City, it was partly sunny, with a temperature of 90. At Sioux Falls, it was cloudy, with a temperature of 69. Once again, at 6 p.m. in Omaha, it was 92 degrees under partly sunny skies. The Omaha, Nebraska climate summary for this evening, as of 4 p.m., September 18, 2026. Today's high temperature was 96 degrees. This high was 17 degrees above the normal high of 79. The record high is 101 degrees, which was set in 1895. Today's low temperature was 71 degrees. This low was 16 degrees above the normal low of 55. The record low is 32 degrees, which was set in 1901. No precipitation fell today, which leaves the monthly total at 5.10 inches. This is 3.27 inches above the normal amount of 1.83 inches for September. The total precipitation for the year still stands at 24.95 inches, which is 0.79 inches below normal. No snow fell today, which brings the monthly total to 0.0 inches. This is normal for September. The total snowfall since July 1st still stands at 0.0 inches, which is normal. There were no heating degree days today, which is 3 below normal. This leaves the monthly total at 5, which is 20 below normal. The yearly total since July 1st is 5, which is 23 below normal. There were 19 cooling degree days today, which is 15 above normal. This brings the monthly total to 226, which is 114 above normal. The yearly total since January 1st is 1,513, which is 277 above normal. Today the maximum wind observed was 23 miles an hour from the southwest. The highest wind gust observed was 31 miles per hour from the south. The normal high temperature for tomorrow is 78 degrees, and the normal low is 55. The record high for tomorrow is 97, which occurred in 1895, and the record low is 31, which occurred in 1991. Sunset tonight is at 7:27 p.m. Sunrise tomorrow is at 7:08 a.m. The Valley National Weather Service climate summary for this evening, as of 4 p.m., September 18, 2026. Today's high temperature was 94 degrees. High breaks the previous 91 degrees, which was last set in 2023, and the low 70 degrees. The record low is 39 degrees, which was set in 2012. No precipitation fell today, which leaves the monthly total at 5.66 inches.
The total precipitation for the year still stands at 27.11 inches. No snow fell today, which brings the monthly total to 0.0 inches. This is normal for September. The total snowfall for the season since September 1st still stands at 0.0 inches, which is normal. The highest wind gust observed was 28 miles per hour. Sunset tonight is at 7:29 p.m. Sunrise tomorrow is at 7:10 a.m. Here are the forecast key messages. A couple rounds of showers and storms possible this evening, 30 to 40% and overnight 40 to 50%. May see a few isolated strong wind gusts with stronger storms this evening. Cooler and cloudy on Saturday with potential for shower storms across southeast Nebraska, southwest Iowa, 30 to 50%. Much cooler starting on Sunday into next week with highs in the 60s and lows in the 50s. Periodic chance for rain Sunday and Monday and again Thursday and Friday. Record high set in Valley, Nebraska. At 4:08 p.m. the temperature in Valley reached 94 degrees, establishing a new record high for September 18th. The previous record was 91 set in 2013. The peak temperature may change before the final record is reached. The period of record for this location began July 1, 1994. 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The current time is 6:35 p.m. Central Daylight Time. Now for the official National Weather Service forecast for the Omaha and Council Bluffs area. Tonight, partly cloudy until midnight, then becoming mostly cloudy. A chance of showers and thunderstorms. Lows in the upper 60s. South winds 10 to 15 miles an hour, becoming northeast 5 to 10 miles an hour after midnight. Chance of rain 50%. Saturday, mostly cloudy with a chance of showers and thunderstorms in the morning, then partly sunny with a slight chance of showers in the afternoon. Not as warm with highs in the upper 70s. North winds 5 to 10 miles an hour. Chance of rain 50%. Saturday night, mostly cloudy with a chance of showers with a slight chance of thunderstorms. Humid with lows in the lower 60s. North winds 5 to 10 miles an hour. Chance of rain 40%. Sunday, cloudy. A slight chance of showers in the morning, then a chance of showers in the afternoon. Not as warm. Near steady temperature in the mid-60s. Northeast winds 5 to 10 miles an hour. Chance of rain 40%. Sunday night, cloudy with a 50% chance of showers. Lows in the upper 50s. Northeast winds 5 to 10 miles an hour. Monday, cloudy with a chance of showers. Near steady temperature in the upper 50s. Chance of rain 50%. Monday night and Tuesday, mostly cloudy. Lows in the mid-50s. Highs in the lower 60s. Tuesday night, partly cloudy. Lows in the lower 50s. Wednesday and Wednesday night, mostly cloudy. Highs in the mid-60s. Lows in the mid-50s. Thursday, mostly cloudy with a chance of showers in the morning, then partly sunny in the afternoon. Highs in the mid-60s. Chance of rain 30%. Thursday night and Friday, mostly cloudy. Lows in the upper 50s. Highs in the upper 60s. At 6 p.m. in Omaha, it was partly sunny. The temperature was 92 degrees, the dew point 70, and the relative humidity 48%, producing a heat index of 97. The wind was south at 12 miles an hour. The pressure was 29.88 inches and falling. Across eastern Nebraska and southwest Iowa, it was mostly sunny, with a temperature of 93 at Lincoln, 93 at Millard, 91 at Fremont, and 88 at Columbus. Under mostly sunny skies, Blair Airport reported 91, Nebraska City reported 91, and Plattsmouth reported 93. It was partly sunny, with a temperature of 94 at Offutt Air Force Base, and 90 at Red Oak, Iowa. Here are some observations from across the region.
At Denver, a thunderstorm was reported with a temperature of 64. At Concordia, Kansas, it was sunny with a temperature of 95. It was mostly sunny with a temperature of 92 at Grand Island, 82 at Norfolk, and 87 at Sioux City. Under mostly sunny skies, Des Moines reported 76, North Platte reported 84, and Valentine reported 78. At Kansas City, it was partly sunny, with a temperature of 90. At Sioux Falls, it was cloudy, with a temperature of 69. Once again, at 6 p.m. in Omaha, it was 92 degrees under partly sunny skies. Here are the forecast key messages. A couple rounds of showers and storms possible this evening, 30 to 40% and overnight 40 to 50%. May see a few isolated strong wind gusts with stronger storms this evening. Cooler and cloudy on Saturday with potential for shower storms across southeast Nebraska, southwest Iowa, 30 to 50%. Much cooler starting on Sunday into next week with highs in the 60s and lows in the 50s. Periodic chance for rain Sunday and Monday and again Thursday and Friday. Record high set in Valley, Nebraska. At 4:08 p.m. the temperature in Valley reached 94 degrees, establishing a new record high for September 18th. The previous record was 91 set in 2013. The peak temperature may change before the final record is reached. The period of record for this location began July 1, 1994. The Omaha, Nebraska climate summary for this evening, as of 4 p.m., September 18, 2026. Today's high temperature was 96 degrees. This high was 17 degrees above the normal high of 79. The record high is 101 degrees, which was set in 1895. Today's low temperature was 71 degrees. This low was 16 degrees above the normal low of 55. The record low is 32 degrees, which was set in 1901. No precipitation fell today, which leaves the monthly total at 5.10 inches. This is 3.27 inches above the normal amount of 1.83 inches for September. The total precipitation for the year still stands at 24.95 inches, which is 0.79 inches below normal. No snow fell today, which brings the monthly total to 0.0 inches. This is normal for September. The total snowfall since July 1st still stands at 0.0 inches, which is normal. There were no heating degree days today, which is 3 below normal. This leaves the monthly total at 5, which is 20 below normal. The yearly total since July 1st is 5, which is 23 below normal. There were 19 cooling degree days today, which is 15 above normal. This brings the monthly total to 226, which is 114 above normal. The yearly total since January 1st is 1,513, which is 277 above normal. Today the maximum wind observed was 23 miles an hour from the southwest. The highest wind gust observed was 31 miles per hour from the south. The normal high temperature for tomorrow is 78 degrees, and the normal low is 55. The record high for tomorrow is 97, which occurred in 1895, and the record low is 31, which occurred in 1991. Sunset tonight is at 7:27 p.m. Sunrise tomorrow is at 7:08 a.m. The Valley National Weather Service climate summary for this evening, as of 4 p.m., September 18, 2026. Today's high temperature was 94 degrees, high breaks the previous 91 degrees, which was last set in 2023, and the low 70 degrees. The record low is 39 degrees, which was set in 2012. No precipitation fell today, which leaves the monthly total at 5.66 inches. The total precipitation for the year still stands at 27.11 inches. No snow fell today, which brings the monthly total to 0.0 inches. This is normal for September. The total snowfall for the season since September 1st still stands at 0.0 inches, which is normal. The highest wind gust observed was 28 miles per hour.
Sunset tonight is at 7:29 p.m. Sunrise tomorrow is at 7:10 a.m. This is NOAA All Hazards Radio Station KIH-61 in Omaha, Nebraska. The current time is 6:43 p.m. Central Daylight Time. Now for the official National Weather Service forecast for the Omaha and Council Bluffs area. Tonight, partly cloudy until midnight, then becoming mostly cloudy. A chance of showers and thunderstorms. Lows in the upper 60s. South winds 10 to 15 miles an hour, becoming northeast 5 to 10 miles an hour after midnight. Chance of rain 50%. Saturday, mostly cloudy with a chance of showers and thunderstorms in the morning, then partly sunny with a slight chance of showers in the afternoon. Not as warm with highs in the upper 70s. North winds 5 to 10 miles an hour. Chance of rain 50%. Saturday night, mostly cloudy with a chance of showers with a slight chance of thunderstorms. Humid with lows in the lower 60s. North winds 5 to 10 miles an hour. Chance of rain 40%. Sunday, cloudy. A slight chance of showers in the morning, then a chance of showers in the afternoon. Not as warm. Near steady temperature in the mid-60s. Northeast winds 5 to 10 miles an hour. Chance of rain 40%. Sunday night, cloudy with a 50% chance of showers. Lows in the upper 50s. Northeast winds 5 to 10 miles an hour. Monday, cloudy with a chance of showers. Near steady temperature in the upper 50s. Chance of rain 50%. Monday night and Tuesday, mostly cloudy. Lows in the mid-50s. Highs in the lower 60s. Tuesday night, partly cloudy. Lows in the lower 50s. Wednesday and Wednesday night, mostly cloudy. Highs in the mid-60s. Lows in the mid-50s. Thursday, mostly cloudy with a chance of showers in the morning, then partly sunny in the afternoon. Highs in the mid-60s. Chance of rain 30%. Thursday night and Friday, mostly cloudy. Lows in the upper 50s. Highs in the upper 60s. At 6 p.m. in Omaha, it was partly sunny. The temperature was 92 degrees, the dew point 70, and the relative humidity 48%, producing a heat index of 97. The wind was south at 12 miles an hour. The pressure was 29.88 inches and falling. Across eastern Nebraska and southwest Iowa, it was mostly sunny, with a temperature of 93 at Lincoln, 93 at Millard, 91 at Fremont, and 88 at Columbus. Under mostly sunny skies, Blair Airport reported 91, Nebraska City reported 91, and Plattsmouth reported 93. It was partly sunny, with a temperature of 94 at Offutt Air Force Base, and 90 at Red Oak, Iowa. Here are some observations from across the region. At Denver, a thunderstorm was reported, with a temperature of 64. At Concordia, Kansas, it was sunny, with a temperature of 95. It was mostly sunny, with a temperature of 92 at Grand Island, 82 at Norfolk, and 87 at Sioux City. Under mostly sunny skies, Des Moines reported 76, North Platte reported 84, and Valentine reported 78. At Kansas City, it was partly sunny, with a temperature of 90. At Sioux Falls, it was cloudy, with a temperature of 69. Once again, at 6 p.m. in Omaha, it was 92 degrees under partly sunny skies. Here are the forecast key messages. A couple rounds of showers and storms possible this evening, 30 to 40% and overnight 40 to 50%. May see a few isolated strong wind gusts with stronger storms this evening. Cooler and cloudy on Saturday with potential for shower storms across southeast Nebraska, southwest Iowa, 30 to 50%. Much cooler starting on Sunday into next week with highs in the 60s and lows in the 50s. Periodic chance for rain Sunday and Monday and again Thursday and Friday. Record high set in Valley, Nebraska.
At 4:08 p.m., the temperature in Valley reached 94 degrees, establishing a new record high for September 18th. The previous record was 91 set in 2013. The peak temperature may change before the final record is reached. The period of record for this location began July 1, 1994. 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The current time is 6:49 p.m. Central Daylight Time. Now for the official National Weather Service forecast for the Omaha and Council Bluffs area. Tonight, partly cloudy until midnight, then becoming mostly cloudy. A chance of showers and thunderstorms. Lows in the upper 60s. South winds 10 to 15 miles an hour, becoming northeast 5 to 10 miles an hour after midnight. Chance of rain 50%. Saturday, mostly cloudy with a chance of showers and thunderstorms in the morning, then partly sunny with a slight chance of showers in the afternoon. Not as warm with highs in the upper 70s. North winds 5 to 10 miles an hour. Chance of rain 50%. Saturday night, mostly cloudy with a chance of showers with a slight chance of thunderstorms. Humid with lows in the lower 60s. North winds 5 to 10 miles an hour. Chance of rain 40%. Sunday, cloudy. A slight chance of showers in the morning, then a chance of showers in the afternoon. Not as warm. Near steady temperature in the mid-60s. Northeast winds 5 to 10 miles an hour. Chance of rain 40%. Sunday night, cloudy with a 50% chance of showers. Lows in the upper 50s. Northeast winds 5 to 10 miles an hour. Monday, cloudy with a chance of showers. Near steady temperature in the upper 50s. Chance of rain 50%. Monday night and Tuesday, mostly cloudy. Lows in the mid 50s. Highs in the lower 60s. Tuesday night, partly cloudy. Lows in the lower 50s. Wednesday and Wednesday night, mostly cloudy. Highs in the mid-60s. Lows in the mid-50s. Thursday, mostly cloudy with a chance of showers in the morning, then partly sunny in the afternoon. Highs in the mid-60s. Chance of rain 30%. Thursday night and Friday, mostly cloudy. Lows in the upper 50s. Highs in the upper 60s. The Omaha, Nebraska climate summary for this evening, as of 4 p.m., September 18, 2026. Today's high temperature was 96 degrees. This high was 17 degrees above the normal high of 79. The record high is 101 degrees, which was set in 1895. Today's low temperature was 71 degrees. This low was 16 degrees above the normal low of 55. The record low is 32 degrees, which was set in 1901. No precipitation fell today, which leaves the monthly total at 5.10 inches. This is 3.27 inches above the normal amount of 1.83 inches for September. The total precipitation for the year still stands at 24.95 inches, which is 0.79 inches below normal. No snow fell today, which brings the monthly total to 0.0 inches. This is normal for September. The total snowfall since July 1st still stands at 0.0 inches, which is normal. There were no heating degree days today, which is 3 below normal. This leaves the monthly total at 5, which is 20 below normal. The yearly total since July 1st is 5, which is 23 below normal. There were 19 cooling degree days today, which is 15 above normal. This brings the monthly total to 226, which is 114 above normal. The yearly total since January 1st is 1,513, which is 277 above normal. Today the maximum wind observed was 23 miles an hour from the southwest. The highest wind gust observed was 31 miles per hour from the south. The normal high temperature for tomorrow is 78 degrees, and the normal low is 55.
The record high for tomorrow is 97, which occurred in 1895, and the record low is 31, which occurred in 1991. Sunset tonight is at 7:27 p.m. Sunrise tomorrow is at 7:08 a.m. The Valley National Weather Service climate summary for this evening, as of 4 p.m., September 18, 2026. Today's high temperature was 94 degrees. High breaks the previous 91 degrees, which was last set in 2023, and the low 70 degrees. The record low is 39 degrees, which was set in 2012. No precipitation fell today, which leaves the monthly total at 5.66 inches. The total precipitation for the year still stands at 27.11 inches. No snow fell today, which brings the monthly total to 0.0 inches. This is normal for September. The total snowfall for the season since September 1st still stands at 0.0 inches, which is normal. The highest wind gust observed was 28 miles per hour. Sunset tonight is at 7:29 p.m. Sunrise tomorrow is at 7:10 a.m. At 6 p.m. in Omaha, it was partly sunny. The temperature was 92 degrees, the dew point 70, and the relative humidity 48%, producing a heat index of 97. The wind was south at 12 miles an hour. The pressure was 29.88 inches and falling. Across eastern Nebraska and southwest Iowa, it was mostly sunny, with a temperature of 93 at Lincoln, 93 at Millard, 91 at Fremont, and 88 at Columbus. Under mostly sunny skies, Blair Airport reported 91, Nebraska City reported 91, and Plattsmouth reported 93. It was partly sunny, with a temperature of 94 at Offutt Air Force Base, and 90 at Red Oak, Iowa. Here are some observations from across the region. At Denver, a thunderstorm was reported, with a temperature of 64. At Concordia, Kansas, it was sunny, with a temperature of 95. It was mostly sunny, with a temperature of 92 at Grand Island, 82 at Norfolk, and 87 at Sioux City. Under mostly sunny skies, Des Moines reported 76, North Platte reported 84, and Valentine reported 78. At Kansas City, it was partly sunny, with a temperature of 90. At Sioux Falls, it was cloudy, with a temperature of 69. Once again, at 6 p.m. in Omaha, it was 92 degrees under partly sunny skies. 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Douglas, Sarpy, Washington, Cass, Odo, Burt, Dodge, Saunders, Harrison, Pottawatomie, and Mills. Here are the forecast key messages. A couple rounds of showers and storms possible this evening, 30 to 40% and overnight 40 to 50%. May see a few isolated strong wind gusts with stronger storms this evening. Cooler and cloudy on Saturday with potential for shower storms across southeast Nebraska, southwest Iowa, 30 to 50%. Much cooler starting on Sunday into next week with highs in the 60s and lows in the 50s. Periodic chance for rain Sunday and Monday and again Thursday and Friday. Record high set in Valley, Nebraska. At 4:08 p.m. the temperature in Valley reached 94 degrees, establishing a new record high for September 18th. The previous record was 91 set in 2013. The peak temperature may change before the final record is reached. The period of record for this location began July 1, 1994. 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The current time is 6:57 p.m. Central Daylight Time. Now for the official National Weather Service forecast for the Omaha and Council Bluffs area. Tonight, partly cloudy until midnight, then becoming mostly cloudy. A chance of showers and thunderstorms. Lows in the upper 60s. South winds 10 to 15 miles an hour, becoming northeast 5 to 10 miles an hour after midnight. Chance of rain 50%.
Saturday. Mostly cloudy with a chance of showers and thunderstorms in the morning, then partly sunny with a slight chance of showers in the afternoon. Not as warm with highs in the upper 70s. North winds 5 to 10 miles an hour. Chance of rain 50%. Saturday night, mostly cloudy with a chance of showers with a slight chance of thunderstorms. Humid with lows in the lower 60s. North winds 5 to 10 miles an hour. Chance of rain 40%. Sunday, cloudy. A slight chance of showers in the morning, then a chance of showers in the afternoon. Not as warm. Near steady temperature in the mid-60s. Northeast winds 5 to 10 miles an hour. Chance of rain 40%. Sunday night, cloudy with a 50% chance of showers. Lows in the upper 50s. Northeast winds 5 to 10 miles an hour. Monday, cloudy with a chance of showers. Near steady temperature in the upper 50s. Chance of rain 50%. Monday night and Tuesday, mostly cloudy. Lows in the mid-50s. Highs in the lower 60s. Tuesday night, partly cloudy. Lows in the lower 50s. Wednesday and Wednesday night, mostly cloudy. Highs in the mid-60s. Lows in the mid-50s. Thursday, mostly cloudy with a chance of showers in the morning, then partly sunny in the afternoon. Highs in the mid-60s. Chance of rain 30%. Thursday night and Friday, mostly cloudy. Lows in the upper 50s. Highs in the upper 60s. The Omaha, Nebraska climate summary for this evening, as of 4 p.m., September 18, 2026. Today's high temperature was 96 degrees. This high was 17 degrees above the normal high of 79. The record high is 101 degrees, which was set in 1895. Today's low temperature was 71 degrees. This low was 16 degrees above the normal low of 55. The record low is 32 degrees, which was set in 1901. No precipitation fell today, which leaves the monthly total at 5.10 inches. This is 3.27 inches above the normal amount of 1.83 inches for September. The total precipitation for the year still stands at 24.95 inches, which is 0.79 inches below normal. No snow fell today, which brings the monthly total to 0.0 inches. This is normal for September. The total snowfall since July 1st still stands at 0.0 inches, which is normal. There were no heating degree days today, which is 3 below normal. This leaves the monthly total at 5, which is 20 below normal. The yearly total since July 1st is 5, which is 23 below normal. There were 19 cooling degree days today, which is 15 above normal. This brings the monthly total to 226, which is 114 above normal. The yearly total since January 1st is 1,513, which is 277 above normal. Today the maximum wind observed was 23 miles an hour from the southwest. The highest wind gust observed was 31 miles per hour from the south. The normal high temperature for tomorrow is 78 degrees, and the normal low is 55. The record high for tomorrow is 97, which occurred in 1895, and the record low is 31, which occurred in 1991. Sunset tonight is at 7:27 p.m. Sunrise tomorrow is at 7:08 a.m. The Valley National Weather Service climate summary for this evening, as of 4 p.m., September 18, 2026. Today's high temperature was 94 degrees. High breaks the previous 91 degrees, which was last set in 2023, and the low 70 degrees. The record low is 39 degrees, which was set in 2012. No precipitation fell today, which leaves the monthly total at 5.66 inches. The total precipitation for the year still stands at 27.11 inches. No snow fell today, which brings the monthly total to 0.0 inches. This is normal for September. The total snowfall for the season since September 1st still stands